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4: Thousands of flights have been disrupted as a powerful nor'easter slams the East Coast. Forecasters expect the storm's intensity to weaken, but coastal flooding is still likely today from Virginia to Massachusetts. Tens of thousands are experiencing power outages as winds gusting up to 70 miles an hour hit the region. Attorney General Todd Blanche says President Trump is not denied access for major news outlets. Blanche defended the president's position on ABC's This Week, saying that being at the White House is a privilege, not a right.
5: Well, the president hasn't denied access. That's not the right way to describe it. This is what the president has said, is that he is sick and tired of certain media outlets just refusing to report accurate news.
4: Trump had banned CNN, MS Now, and Politico over what he said was negative coverage and fake news. A federal judge later ruled that the Trump administration must temporarily restore access to the White House for outlets that had been banned. A woman who filed a lawsuit claiming that Snapchat connected her to a sexual predator through its Suggest a Friend feature shouldn't get a jury trial, according to the company's lawyers. Rich Cassone with details.
6: The woman claims that when she was just 14, Snapchat suggested the 31-year-old man as a friend on the app. The man turned out to be a sexual predator whom she alleges groomed and brutalized her. The woman wants to hold Snap Inc., owner of the app, accountable in court. Snap's lawyers say in court papers filed Tuesday that she agreed to the app's terms of service, which require arbitration instead.
4: Dog owners may live a longer life. Research published by the American Heart Association says dog ownership is tied to a 24% drop in all causes of death for the general population. Individuals who have suffered a major cardiac event, such as a heart attack or a stroke, had their risk of death drop by 33% by living with a dog. Pet interaction also lowers levels of cortisol, the body's main stress hormone, and boosts oxytocin, dopamine, and serotonin. I'm Rob Martin. British police arrested several men on suspicion of terrorism and explosive charges today near an airbase the U.S. military has been using to facilitate strikes on Iran. President Trump was asked about the arrests.
7: The arrest in the U.K. was fantastic. Working with Britain, it was an amazing job. We had them under investigation. They were looking to do big damage to our fort.
4: A Gloucestershire police spokesperson said officers responded early this morning to reports of three suspicious vehicles moving toward the base and took five men into custody. A massive police response was seen around RAF Fairford, about 90 minutes outside of London. OpenAI says it's conducting an extensive review of its model's activities after more unusual agent activity was disclosed this week. In an Ex Post Friday, OpenAI CEO Sam Altman said the company will be as transparent as it can be regarding vulnerabilities that AI agents have found in other companies. OpenAI says most of the cases identified so far have been low severity. But given the scale of its review, the full process will take months to finish. The two giant pandas promised by Chinese President Xi Jinping have arrived in the United States. Details from Lisa Carton.
8: WSB-TV says the pandas Ping Ping and Fu Chuang arrived Sunday morning at Zoo Atlanta. The pandas were born in 2020 at China's Chengdu research base of giant panda breeding. President Xi offered the pandas to the zoo as part of the panda diplomacy between China and the U.S. that began in 1972 when then-President Richard Nixon visited China, and in return, China sent two pandas to the Washington Zoo. I'm Lisa Carton.
4: Colorado Rockies catcher Hunter Goodman becomes only the sixth catcher in National League history to knock out 40 home runs in one season. Goodman hit the 91-mile-per-hour cutter off White Sox pitcher Noah Schultz on Saturday, sending it 381 feet into the left field stands. I'm Rob Martin.
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0: A powerful nor'easter will make for a rough weekend along parts of the East Coast. Heavy rain and strong gusty winds will continue from New Jersey and New York into southern New England. Coastal flooding is a major concern, along with dangerous surf and beach erosion. Another 1 to 2.5 inches of rain could fall in some areas, increasing the risk of flash flooding. Farther south, much of the southeast will see a quieter day with warm temperatures and a mixture of sunshine and clouds. Across the central U.S., scattered showers and thunderstorms are possible from the plains into the upper Midwest, but widespread severe weather is not expected. Out west, showers and thunderstorms will increase across parts of the southwest, while much of the west coast remains relatively quiet. Temperatures will range from the 60s and 70s across the north to the 80s and lower 90s across much of the south. And that's a look at your national weather forecast. I'm Jim Forbes.
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9: Week 3 in the NFL, the Commanders pulled off the impossible, ending the Seahawks' 12-game win streak with a backup quarterback named Marcus Mariota. Josh Allen fell behind early before riding the ship. Bills send the Chargers to 0-3, while the Bengals take their first loss, falling to Pittsburgh. Wins for the Giants, Chiefs, 49ers, Raiders, Lions, and the Ravens walked off the Cowboys in Rio. Sunday Night Football, Rams visit the Broncos. L.A. coach Sean McVay on not being one-dimensional offensively.
10: You know, the essence of what we try to be able to do is be efficient on those early downs and be able to marry, you know, the run and the pass.
9: Mind you, the Rams scored 7 points in their opener. The disappointment in Melbourne, Australia against the 49ers, who are now undefeated and atop the NFC West. But they did manage to score 28 in a 28-6 win on Monday Night Football against the Giants. In baseball, playoffs are now set. Game 162 in the books. The Phillies will take on the Braves for the NL wildcard. Houston, they get the White Sox in the American League. That's sports. I'm Rob Buschka.
11: Microsoft co-founder Bill Gates says Congress needs to regulate the development of artificial intelligence. He spoke with Meet the Press and said no one thinks self-regulation is enough.
12: You need law enforcement and the politicians to get into the discussion about what safeguards and monitoring look like.
11: He added he believes AI is powerful enough to drive events that cause a billion deaths.
12: There's never been a weapon as powerful as the combination of people with ill intent using the latest AI tools.
11: Indeed, several other big names in the AI industry have made similar claims, warning that the current pace of AI development could have dangerous consequences. Mortgage rates are over 7% now for the first time in about 2 years. Mark Mayfield reports.
13: According to data released by Freddie Mac, the average 30-year fixed mortgage rate went up to 7.03 this week. It's the fifth straight week of rising mortgage rates, putting more stress on housing affordability.
11: Oklahoma could become home to the nation's first taxpayer-funded religious charter school. A federal judge ruled Thursday that state officials cannot bar the Ben Gamla Jewish School simply because of its faith. Oklahoma's charter board initially denied the application under state law, but the board now backs the school in federal court. The fight could return to the U.S. Supreme Court, which deadlocked 4-4 on a similar Oklahoma case last year. No court in American history has ever allowed a religious school inside the public system, previously drawing the line at private tuition vouchers. And nearly half of younger voters have a negative view of capitalism. That's according to a new poll from NBC News, which shows 47% of respondents between the ages of 18 and 29 viewed capitalism negatively. 42% say they view socialism positively. This comes amid a primary election season that saw the rise of some Democratic, socialist, and progressive candidates. I'm Monica Nelson with your consumer and business news.
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21: A zoo in Atlanta is getting two new pandas. Correspondent Janice Mackey Freyer reports Chinese President Xi Jinping made the announcement during his state visit to the White House.
22: Pingping and Fu Shuang getting ready to travel from a panda base in the lush forests of Sichuan province to Zoo Atlanta, which has been without pandas since 2024. The pair's departure and arrival dates, a closely guarded secret for months.
21: The zoo announced back in August that it had reached an agreement with Chinese officials to receive the popular animals. The U.S. Supreme Court handing President Trump a win in his efforts to crack down on non-citizen voting ahead of November's midterm election. The high court ruling the Trump administration can use the Department of Homeland Security's federal voter database to verify voters' eligibility for now. However, most states prevent the purging of voter rolls within 90 days of an election. A federal judge's ruling found the database could disenfranchise eligible voters. That's politics. I'm Brad Siegel.
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7: annihilate
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24: Millions of Americans are on weight loss drugs, but now some are filing a lawsuit against the companies of GLP-1 drugs, claiming they were not warned of a rare type of sudden vision loss as a side effect. Common Spirit St. Anthony North Hospital CMO Dr. Crystal Tamara specializes in weight loss medicine.
25: When we have rapid changes in blood sugar in people who have type 2 diabetes, which we use these medications for, that they can have issues with blurry vision or even an increase in something called diabetic retinopathy.
24: She says there is a small risk of sudden permanent vision loss, but overall the benefits continue to outweigh the risk. Drinking coffee can interfere with your sleep.
26: A Polish study published in the journal Nutrient shows that coffee's caffeine content can disrupt shut-eye quality no matter when you brew it. It found that coffee reduces slow brainwave activity and makes your brain more alert. And that's regardless of whether you sleep 8 hours. I'm Sarah Lee Kessler.
24: Health update, I'm Scott Pringle.
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27: 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Roberts was hired away from the University of Utah in November 2024 and went a combined 37-50 in her two seasons in LA, both seasons plagued by injuries to multiple key players. For more women's sports stories, subscribe to Good Game with Sarah Spain on iHeart Podcasts.
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0: Three in four Americans report some level of fear and concern regarding AI technology and its growth and development, Tammy Trujillo reports.
1: That's according to a new poll from CNN. The remaining quarter say they feel hope and excitement over AI development. This is tech industry leaders and lawmakers call for

0: and premieres Sunday at the MTV VMAs, where Swift will receive the first ever award for Artist Director and also make history for the most VMA wins, breaking a tie with Beyonce. Madonna, meantime, returning to the MTV Video Music Awards for the first time in over 20 years. Come on, meet me on the dance floor. The VMAs will be held Sunday in Los Angeles with Snoop Dogg hosting. Madonna leading the nominations this year with 11 and will also be performing at the ceremony. Kacey Musgraves will perform a tribute to Dolly Parton. Presenters this year will include Charlie XCX, Teyana Taylor. The VMAs will air live Sunday night on MTV, CBS, and Paramount+. A 7-year-old Marvel movie could be this weekend's biggest hit at the box office. Avengers Endgame Encore is a theatrical re-release of the 2019 blockbuster with 4 new minutes of exclusive footage. It's back in theaters to get fans ready for Avengers Doomsday, which will premiere the week before Christmas. That's entertainment. I'm Jennifer Bolsoni.
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3: Thousands of flights have been disrupted as a powerful nor'easter slams the East Coast. Forecasters expect the storm's intensity to weaken, but coastal flooding is still likely today from Virginia to Massachusetts. Tens of thousands are experiencing power outages as winds gusting up to 70 miles an hour hit the region. Attorney General Todd Blanche says President Trump has not denied access for major news outlets. Blanche defended the president's position on ABC's This Week, saying that being at the White House is a privilege, not a right.
4: Well, the president hasn't denied access. That's not the right way to describe it. This is what the president has said, is that he is sick and tired of certain media outlets just refusing to report accurate news.
3: Trump had banned CNN, MS Now, and Politico over what he said was negative coverage and fake news. A federal judge later ruled that the Trump administration must temporarily restore access to the White House for outlets that had been banned. A woman who filed a lawsuit claiming that Snapchat connected her to a sexual predator through its Suggest a Friend feature shouldn't get a jury trial, according to the company's lawyers. Rich Cassone with details.
5: The woman claims that when she was just 14, Snapchat suggested the 31-year-old man as a friend on the app. The man turned out to be a sexual predator whom she alleges groomed and brutalized her. The woman wants to hold Snap Inc., owner of the app, accountable in court. Snap's lawyers say in court papers filed Tuesday that she agreed to the app's terms of service, which require arbitration instead.
3: Dog owners may live a longer life. Research published by the American Heart Association says dog ownership is tied to a 24% drop in all causes of death for the general population. Individuals who have suffered a major cardiac event, such as a heart attack or a stroke, had their risk of death drop by 33% by living with a dog. Pet interaction also lowers levels of cortisol, the body's main stress hormone, and boosts oxytocin, dopamine, and serotonin. I'm Rob Martier. British police arrested several men on suspicion of terrorism and explosive charges today near an airbase the U.S. military has been using to facilitate strikes on Iran. President Trump was asked about the arrests.
6: The arrest in the U.K. was fantastic. Working with Britain, it was an amazing job. We had them under investigation. They were looking to do big damage to our port.
3: A Gloucestershire police spokesperson said officers responded early this morning to reports of three suspicious vehicles moving toward the base and took five men into custody. A massive police response was seen around RAF Fairford, about 90 minutes outside of London. OpenAI says it's conducting an extensive review of its model's activities after more unusual agent activity was

0: disclosed this week. In an Ex Post Friday, OpenAI CEO Sam Altman said the company will be as transparent as it can be regarding vulnerabilities that AI agents have found in other companies. OpenAI says most of the cases identified so far have been low severity, but given the scale of its review, the full process will take months to finish. The two giant pandas promised by Chinese President Xi Jinping have arrived in the United States. Details from Lisa Carton.
1: WSB-TV says the pandas Ping Ping and Fu Chuang arrived Sunday morning at Zoo Atlanta. The pandas were born in 2020 at China's Chengdu Research Base of Giant Panda Breeding. President Xi offered the pandas to the zoo as part of the panda diplomacy between China and the U.S. that began in 1972 when then-President Richard Nixon visited China, and in return, China sent two pandas to the Washington Zoo. I'm Lisa Carton.
0: Colorado Rockies catcher Hunter Goodman becomes only the sixth catcher in National League history to knock out 40 home runs in one season. Goodman hit the 91-mile-per-hour cutter off White Sox pitcher Noah Schultz on Saturday, sending it 381 feet into the left field stands. I'm Rob Martin.
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3: A powerful nor'easter will make for a rough weekend along parts of the East Coast. Heavy rain and strong gusty winds will continue from New Jersey and New York into southern New England. Coastal flooding is a major concern, along with dangerous surf and beach erosion. Another 1 to 2.5 inches of rain could fall in some areas, increasing the risk of flash flooding. Farther south, much of the southeast will see a quieter day with warm temperatures and a mixture of sunshine and clouds. Across the central U.S., scattered showers and thunderstorms are possible from the plains into the upper Midwest, but widespread severe weather is not expected. Out west, showers and thunderstorms will increase across parts of the southwest, while much of the west coast remains relatively quiet. Temperatures will range from the 60s and 70s across the north to the 80s and lower 90s across much of the south. And that's a look at your national weather forecast. I'm Jim Forbes.
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4: Week 3 in the NFL, the Commanders pulled off the impossible, ending the Seahawks' 12-game win streak with a backup quarterback named Marcus Mariota. Josh Allen fell behind early before riding the ship. Bills send the Chargers to 0-3, while the Bengals take their first loss, falling to Pittsburgh. Wins for the Giants, Chiefs, 49ers, Raiders, Lions, and the Ravens walked off the Cowboys in Rio. Sunday Night Football, Rams visit the Broncos. L.A. coach Sean McVay on not being one-dimensional offensively.
5: You know, the essence of what we try to be able to do is be efficient on those early downs and be able to marry, you know, the run and the pass.
4: Mind you, the Rams scored 7 points in their opener. The disappointment in Melbourne, Australia against the 49ers, who are now undefeated atop the NFC West. But they did manage to score 28 in a 28-6 win on Monday Night Football against the Giants. In baseball, playoffs are now set. Game 162 in the books. The Phillies will take on the Braves for the NL wildcard. Houston, they get the White Sox in the American League. That's sports. I'm Rob Bushka.
6: Microsoft co-founder Bill Gates says Congress needs to regulate the development of artificial intelligence. He spoke with Meet the Press and said no one thinks self-regulation is enough.
7: You need law enforcement and the politicians to get into the discussion about what safeguards and monitoring look like.
6: He added he believes AI is powerful enough to drive events that cause a billion deaths.
7: There's never been a weapon as powerful as the combination of people with ill intent using the latest AI tools.
6: Indeed, several other big names in the AI industry have made similar claims, warning that the current pace of AI development could have dangerous consequences. Mortgage rates are over 7% now for the first time in about 2 years. Mark Mayfield reports.
8: According to data released by Freddie Mac, the average 30-year fixed mortgage rate went up to 7.03 this week. It's the fifth straight week of rising mortgage rates, putting more stress on housing affordability.
6: Oklahoma could become home to the nation's first taxpayer-funded religious charter school. A federal judge ruled Thursday that state officials cannot bar the Ben Gamla Jewish School simply because of its faith. Oklahoma's charter board initially denied the application under state law, but the board now backs the school in federal court. The fight could return to the U.S. Supreme Court, which deadlocked 4-4 on a similar Oklahoma case last year. No court in American history has ever allowed a religious school inside the public system, previously drawing the line at private tuition vouchers. And nearly half of younger voters have a negative view of capitalism. That's according to a new poll from NBC News, which shows 47% of respondents between the ages of 18 and 29 viewed capitalism negatively. 42% say they view socialism positively. This comes amid a primary election season that saw the rise of some Democratic, socialist, and progressive candidates. I'm Monica Nelson with your consumer and business news.
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10: A zoo in Atlanta is getting two new pandas. Correspondent Janice Mackey Freyer reports Chinese President Xi Jinping made the announcement during his state visit to the White House.
11: Pingping and Fu Shuang getting ready to travel from a panda base in the lush forests of Sichuan province to Zoo Atlanta, which has been without pandas since 2024. The pair's departure and arrival dates, a closely guarded secret for months.
10: The zoo announced back in August that it had reached an agreement with Chinese officials to receive the popular animals. The U.S. Supreme Court handing President Trump a win in his efforts to crack down on non-citizen voting ahead of November's midterm election. The high court ruling the Trump administration can use the Department of Homeland Security's federal voter database to verify voters' eligibility for now. However, most states prevent the purging of voter rolls within 90 days of an election. A federal judge's ruling found the database could disenfranchise eligible voters. That's politics. I'm Brad Siegel.
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14: Millions of Americans are on weight loss drugs, but now some are filing a lawsuit against the companies of GLP-1 drugs, claiming they were not warned of a rare type of sudden vision loss as a side effect. Common Spirit St. Anthony North Hospital CMO Dr. Crystal Tamara specializes in weight loss medicine.
15: When we have rapid changes in blood sugar in people who have type 2 diabetes, which we use these medications for, that they can have issues with blurry vision or even an increase in something called diabetic retinopathy.
14: She says there is a small risk of sudden permanent vision loss, but overall the benefits continue to outweigh the risk. Drinking coffee can interfere with your sleep.
16: A Polish study published in the journal Nutrient shows that coffee's caffeine content can disrupt shut-eye quality no matter when you brew it. It found that coffee reduces slow brainwave activity and makes your brain more alert. And that's regardless of whether you sleep 8 hours. I'm Sarah Lee Kessler.
14: Health update, I'm Scott Pringle.
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17: The Los Angeles Sparks have dismissed head coach Lynn Roberts after the team missed the playoffs for the second straight season. Roberts was hired away from the University of Utah in November 2024 and went a combined 37-50 in her two seasons in LA, both seasons plagued by injuries to multiple key players. For more women's sports stories, subscribe to Good Game with Sarah Spain on iHeart Podcast.
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18: 3 in 4 Americans report some level of fear and concern regarding AI technology and its growth and development. Tammy Trujillo reports.
1: That's according to a new poll from CNN. The remaining quarter say they feel hope and excitement over AI development. This is tech industry leaders and lawmakers call for artificial intelligence development to slow down as new guardrails are put in place.
18: With that, Google says the Gemini 4 model is coming soon. The company tells the news site The Information that it should be out before the end of 2026. There's growing opposition to Waymo expanding to Washington, D.C. The National Urban League is among the groups that argue robo-taxis undermine working class residents. Waymo insists that they'll invest tens of millions of dollars in D.C. and create hundreds of local jobs. And Lowe's is partnering with DoorDash and Alphabet as the home improvement company looks to start drone deliveries. One pilot program is already up and running in Lowe's home state of North Carolina. Tech Report. I'm Matt Mattinson.
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19: Taylor Swift out with the deluxe version of her latest album that includes 4 new songs. The Life of a Showgirl, the encore, featuring the new single Patient Zero. 3 more songs written and performed by Swift, Pink Clouding, Babylon, and Cleveland. Making reference to her new husband, NFL star Travis Kelce, a Cleveland Heights native. Her upcoming video for Patient Zero featuring actors Colin Farrell and Dakota Johnson premieres Sunday at the MTV VMAs, where Swift will receive the first ever award for Artist Director and also make history for the most VMA wins, breaking a tie with Beyonce. Madonna, meantime, returning to the MTV Video Music Awards for the first time in over 20 years. Come on, meet me on the dance floor. The VMAs will be held Sunday in Los Angeles with Snoop Dogg hosting. Madonna leading the nominations this year with 11 and will also be performing at the ceremony. Kacey Musgraves will perform a tribute to Dolly Parton. Presenters this year will include Charlie XCX, Teyana Taylor. The VMAs will air live Sunday night on MTV, CBS, and Paramount+. A 7-year-old Marvel movie could be this weekend's biggest hit at the box office. Avengers Endgame Encore is a theatrical re-release of the 2019 blockbuster with 4 new minutes of exclusive footage. It's back in theaters to get fans ready for Avengers Doomsday, which will premiere the week before Christmas. That's entertainment. I'm Jennifer Bolsoni.
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9: When was the last time you woke up actually feeling rested or got through the day without feeling stressed out? Yeah, over 50% of adults say they'd feel better if they got more sleep, and stress is often the biggest barrier. 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
0: Thousands of flights have been disrupted as a powerful nor'easter slams the East Coast. Forecasters expect the storm's intensity to weaken, but coastal flooding is still likely today from Virginia to Massachusetts. Tens of thousands are experiencing power outages as winds gusting up to 70 miles an hour hit the region. Attorney General Todd Blanche says President Trump is not denied access for major news outlets. Blanche defended the president's position on ABC's This Week, saying that being at the White House is a privilege, not a right.
20: Well, the president hasn't denied access. That's not the right way to describe it. This is what the president has said, is that he is sick and tired of certain media outlets just refusing to report accurate news.
0: Trump had banned CNN, MS Now, and Politico over what he said was negative coverage and fake news. A federal judge later ruled that the Trump administration must temporarily restore access to the White House for outlets that had been banned. A woman who filed a lawsuit claiming that Snapchat connected her to a sexual predator through its Suggest a Friend feature shouldn't get a jury trial, according to the company's lawyers. Rich Cassone with details.
21: The woman claims that when she was just 14, Snapchat suggested the 31-year-old man as a friend on the app. The man turned out to be a sexual predator whom she alleges groomed and brutalized her. The woman wants to hold Snap Inc., owner of the app, accountable in court. Snap's lawyers say in court papers filed Tuesday that she agreed to the app's terms of service, which require arbitration instead.
0: Dog owners may live a longer life. Research published by the American Heart Association says dog ownership is tied to a 24% drop in all causes of death for the general population. Individuals who have suffered a major cardiac event, such as a heart attack or a stroke, had their risk of death drop by 33% by living with a dog. Pet interaction also lowers levels of cortisol, the body's main stress hormone, and boosts oxytocin, dopamine, and serotonin. I'm Rob Martier. British police arrested several men on suspicion of terrorism and explosive charges today near an airbase the U.S. military has been using to facilitate strikes on Iran. President Trump was asked about the arrests.
22: The arrest in the U.K. was fantastic. Working with Britain, it was an amazing job. We had them under investigation. They were looking to do big damage to our fort.
0: A Gloucestershire police spokesperson said officers responded early this morning to reports of three suspicious vehicles moving toward the base and took five men into custody. A massive police response was seen around RAF Fairford, about 90 minutes outside of London. OpenAI says it's conducting an extensive review of its model's activities after more unusual agent activity was disclosed this week. In an expose Friday, OpenAI CEO Sam Altman said the company will be as transparent as it can be regarding vulnerabilities that AI agents have found in other companies. OpenAI says most of the cases identified so far have been low severity. But given the scale of its review, the full process will take months to finish. The two giant pandas promised by Chinese President Xi Jinping have arrived in the United States. Details from Lisa Carton.
1: WSB-TV says the pandas Ping Ping and Fuch Wang arrived Sunday morning at Zoo Atlanta. The pandas were born in 2020 at China's Chengdu Research Base of Giant Panda Breeding. President Xi offered the pandas to the zoo as part of the panda diplomacy between China and the U.S. that began in 1972 when then-President Richard Nixon visited China, and in return, China sent two pandas to the Washington Zoo. I'm Lisa Carton.
0: Colorado Rockies catcher Hunter Goodman becomes only the sixth catcher in National League history to knock out 40 home runs in one season. Goodman hit the 91-mile-per-hour cutter off White Sox pitcher Noah Schultz on Saturday, sending it 381 feet into the left field stands. I'm Rob Martin.
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3: A powerful nor'easter will make for a rough weekend along parts of the East Coast. Heavy rain and strong gusty winds will continue from New Jersey and New York into southern New England. Coastal flooding is a major concern, along with dangerous surf and beach erosion. Another 1 to 2.5 inches of rain could fall in some areas, increasing the risk of flash flooding. Farther south, much of the southeast will see a quieter day with warm temperatures and a mixture of sunshine and clouds. Across the central U.S., scattered showers and thunderstorms are possible from the plains into the upper Midwest, but widespread severe weather is not expected. Out west, showers and thunderstorms will increase across parts of the southwest, while much of the west coast remains relatively quiet. Temperatures will range from the 60s and 70s across the north to the 80s and lower 90s across much of the south. And that's a look at your national weather forecast. I'm Jim Forbes.
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4: Week 3 in the NFL, the Commanders pulled off the impossible, ending the Seahawks' 12-game win streak with a backup quarterback named Marcus Mariota. Josh Allen fell behind early before riding the ship. Bills send the Chargers to 0-3, while the Bengals take their first loss, falling to Pittsburgh. Wins for the Giants, Chiefs, 49ers, Raiders, Lions, and the Ravens walked off the Cowboys in Rio. Sunday Night Football, Rams visit the Broncos. L.A. coach Sean McVay on not being one-dimensional offensively.
5: You know, the essence of what we try to be able to do is be efficient on those early downs and be able to marry, you know, the run and the pass.
4: Mind you, the Rams scored 7 points in their opener. The disappointment in Melbourne, Australia against the 49ers, who are now undefeated and atop the NFC West. But they did manage to score 28 in a 28-6 win on Monday Night Football against the Giants. In baseball, playoffs are now set. Game 162 in the books. The Phillies will take on the Braves for the NL wildcard. Houston, they get the White Sox in the American League. That's sports. I'm Rob Bushka.
6: Microsoft co-founder Bill Gates says Congress needs to regulate the development of artificial intelligence. He spoke with Meet the Press and said no one thinks self-regulation is enough.
7: You need law enforcement and the politicians to get into the discussion about what safeguards and monitoring look like.
6: He added he believes AI is powerful enough to drive events that cause a billion deaths.
7: There's never been a weapon as powerful as the combination of people with ill intent using the latest AI tools.
6: Indeed, several other big names in the AI industry have made similar claims, warning that the current pace of AI development could have dangerous consequences. Mortgage rates are over 7% now for the first time in about 2 years. Mark Mayfield reports.
8: According to data released by Freddie Mac, the average 30-year fixed mortgage rate went up to 7.03 this week. It's the fifth straight week of rising mortgage rates, putting more stress on housing affordability.
6: Oklahoma could become home to the nation's first taxpayer-funded religious charter school. A federal judge ruled Thursday that state officials cannot bar the Ben Gamla Jewish School simply because of its faith. Oklahoma's charter board initially denied the application under state law, but the board now backs the school in federal court. The fight could return to the U.S. Supreme Court, which deadlocked 4-4 on a similar Oklahoma case last year. No court in American history has ever allowed a religious school inside the public system, previously drawing the line at private tuition vouchers. And nearly half of younger voters have a negative view of capitalism. That's according to a new poll from NBC News, which shows 47% of respondents between the ages of 18 and 29 viewed capitalism negatively. 42% say they view socialism positively. This comes amid a primary election season that saw the rise of some Democratic, socialist, and progressive candidates. I'm Monica Nelson with your consumer and business news.
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10: A zoo in Atlanta is getting two new pandas. Correspondent Janice Mackey-Frayer reports Chinese President Xi Jinping made the announcement during his state visit to the White House.
11: Pingping and Fushuang getting ready to travel from a panda base in the lush forests of Sichuan province to Zoo Atlanta, which has been without pandas since 2024. The pair's departure and arrival dates, a closely guarded secret for months.
10: The zoo announced back in August that it had reached an agreement with Chinese officials to receive the popular animals. The U.S. Supreme Court handing President Trump a win in his efforts to crack down on non-citizen voting ahead of November's midterm election. The high court ruling the Trump administration can use the Department of Homeland Security's federal voter database to verify voters' eligibility for now. However, most states prevent the purging of voter rolls within 90 days of an election. A federal judge's ruling found the database could disenfranchise eligible voters. That's politics. I'm Brad Siegel.
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14: Millions of Americans are on weight loss drugs, but now some are filing a lawsuit against the companies of GLP-1 drugs, claiming they were not warned of a rare type of sudden vision loss as a side effect. Common Spirit St. Anthony North Hospital CMO Dr. Crystal Tamara specializes in weight loss medicine.
13: When we have rapid changes in blood sugar in people who have type 2 diabetes, which we use these medications for, that they can have issues with blurry vision or even an increase in something called diabetic retinopathy.
14: She says there is a small risk of sudden permanent vision loss, but overall the benefits continue to outweigh the risk. Drinking coffee can interfere with your sleep.
16: A Polish study published in the journal Nutrient shows that coffee's caffeine content can disrupt shut-eye quality no matter when you brew it. It found that coffee reduces slow brainwave activity and makes your brain more alert. And that's regardless of whether you sleep 8 hours. I'm Sarah Lee Kessler.
14: Health update, I'm Scott Pringle.
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17: The Los Angeles Sparks have dismissed head coach Lynn Roberts after the team missed the playoffs for the second straight season. Roberts was hired away from the University of Utah in November 2024 and went a combined 37-50 in her two seasons in LA, both seasons plagued by injuries to multiple key players. For more women's sports stories, subscribe to Good Game with Sarah Spain on iHeart Podcasts.
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18: 3 in 4 Americans report some level of fear and concern regarding AI technology and its growth and development. Tammy Trujillo reports.
1: That's according to a new poll from CNN. The remaining quarter say they feel hope and excitement over AI development. This is tech industry leaders and lawmakers call for artificial intelligence development to slow down as new guardrails are put in place.
18: With that, Google says the Gemini 4 model is coming soon. The company tells the news site The Information that it should be out before the end of 2026. There's growing opposition to Waymo expanding to Washington, D.C. The National Urban League is among the groups that argue robo-taxis undermine working class residents. Waymo insists that they'll invest tens of millions of dollars in D.C. and create hundreds of local jobs. And Lowe's is partnering with DoorDash and Alphabet as the home improvement company looks to start drone deliveries. One pilot program is already up and running in Lowe's home state of North Carolina. Tech Report. I'm Matt Mattinson.
2: 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The latest in entertainment.
19: Taylor Swift out with the deluxe version of her latest album that includes 4 new songs. The Life of a Showgirl, the encore, featuring the new single Patient Zero. 3 more songs written and performed by Swift, Pink Clouding, Babylon, and Cleveland.
15: Already took me to Cleveland.
19: making reference to her new husband, NFL star Travis Kelce, a Cleveland Heights native. Her upcoming video for Patient Zero featuring actors Colin Farrell and Dakota Johnson premieres Sunday at the MTV VMAs, where Swift will receive the first ever award for Artist Director and also make history for the most VMA wins, breaking a tie with Beyonce. Madonna, meantime, returning to the MTV Video Music Awards for the first time in over 20 years. Come on, meet me on the dance floor. The VMAs will be held Sunday in Los Angeles with Snoop Dogg hosting. Madonna leading the nominations this year with 11 and will also be performing at the ceremony. Kacey Musgraves will perform a tribute to Dolly Parton. Presenters this year will include Charlie XCX, Teyana Taylor. The VMAs will air live Sunday night on MTV, CBS, and Paramount+. A 7-year-old Marvel movie could be this weekend's biggest hit at the box office. Avengers Endgame Encore is a theatrical re-release of the 2019 blockbuster with 4 new minutes of exclusive footage. It's back in theaters to get fans ready for Avengers Doomsday, which will premiere the week before Christmas. That's entertainment. I'm Jennifer Bolsoni.
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0: President Trump is calling the arrests of 5 men suspected of planning a terror attack on a U.S. base in England fantastic news. The president spoke to reporters in Chicago today.
22: The arrest in the U.K. was fantastic. Working with Britain, it was an amazing job. We had them under investigation. They were looking to do big damage to our fort.
0: British police said they made the arrests early today, acting on a tip about 3 suspicious vehicles heading towards RAF Fairford in Western England. Prime Minister Andy Burnham called the incident deeply concerning and said counterterrorism police are working to establish the full facts of the case. Thousands of flights have been disrupted as a powerful nor'easter slams the East Coast. Forecasters expect the storm's intensity to weaken, but coastal flooding is still likely today from Virginia to Massachusetts. Tens of thousands are experiencing power outages as winds gusting up to 70 miles an hour hit the region. The 2 giant pandas promised by Chinese President Xi Jinping have arrived in the United States. Details from Lisa Carton.
1: WSB-TV says the pandas Ping Ping and Fuch Wang arrived Sunday morning at Zoo Atlanta. The pandas were born in 2020 at China's Chengdu Research Base of Giant Panda Breeding. President Xi offered the pandas to the zoo as part of the panda diplomacy between China and the U.S. that began in 1972 when then-President Richard Nixon visited China, and in return, China sent 2 pandas to the Washington Zoo. I'm Lisa Carton.
0: California Governor Gavin Newsom has signed 4 new laws to help reduce the growing number of deaths caused by drunk driving. The laws make it easier to charge repeat offenders with a felony and with murder if someone is killed. This comes after reports showed many dangerous drivers kept driving even after killing someone and sometimes caused more deaths. These are the only DUI safety bills to pass out of 17 proposed. I'm Rob Martier. We're learning more about the police-involved shooting nearly 1 month ago of a disturbed knife-wielding woman in New York's Times Square. Larry Kofsky has the story.
15: The NYPD is releasing body cam footage of the incident in which 49-year-old Pamela Cisneros was shot by cops on August 31st after she allegedly stabbed 2 people, killing a 32-year-old mother and injuring a 69-year-old man. Police are heard pleading with Cisneros to drop her 2 knives.
20: I don't want to hurt you.
21: Why not?
20: Come and get me.
21: No, I don't want to do that, man.
15: Moments later, she lunged at officers and was shot and killed. I'm Larry Kofsky.
0: A director of three Spider-Man movies will reportedly be working on the new Star Wars trilogy. Jim Forbes reports.
3: John Watts directed three of the Tom Holland Spider-Man movies. The Hollywood Reporter says Watts has now been tapped by Lucasfilm to direct the first installment of an upcoming Star Wars trilogy. The report says the film would be episode 10 of the Skywalker saga and has not been greenlit by parent company Disney. Lucasfilm has not commented on the report and is currently working on its next movie, Star Wars Starfighter, with Ryan Gosling, which is expected to hit theaters next May.
0: A federal bill that addresses many top issues in college sports is heading to the Senate tomorrow for a final vote. Jennifer Kuiper with details.
20: The Protect College Sports Act needs at least 51 votes to officially advance through the Senate and would be a win for the NCAA and its conferences. The bipartisan bill would give the NCAA the power to establish new rules on athlete eligibility, transfers, and player compensation and put restraints on conference realignment and a future Super League. I'm Jennifer Kuiper.
0: A lot of movement in the college football rankings with one exception. The top team in the nation. Texas is still number one in the college football coaches poll after week four of the season. The Longhorns are followed by Georgia, Notre Dame, Miami, and Indiana. I'm Rob Martier.
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3: A powerful nor'easter will make for a rough weekend along parts of the East Coast. Heavy rain and strong gusty winds will continue from New Jersey and New York into southern New England. Coastal flooding is a major concern, along with dangerous surf and beach erosion. Another 1 to 2.5 inches of rain could fall in some areas, increasing the risk of flash flooding. Farther south, much of the southeast will see a quieter day with warm temperatures and a mixture of sunshine and clouds. Across the central U.S., scattered showers and thunderstorms are possible from the plains into the upper Midwest, but widespread severe weather is not expected. Out west, showers and thunderstorms will increase across parts of the southwest, while much of the west coast remains relatively quiet. Temperatures will range from the 60s and 70s across the north to the 80s and lower 90s across much of the south. And that's a look at your national weather forecast. I'm Jim Forbes.
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4: Week 3 NFL, the upset of the year in Washington. The Commanders beat the Seahawks on a Sam Darnold pick 6. Life after Jackson Dart, 1-0 as the G-men hold off the Titans. Chiefs dominate Miami. They're now 3-0 while the Jags stomp the Pats. Bills rally to stay unbeaten, sending the Chargers to 0-3, just like the winless Texans as the Colts got them. Raiders 3-0. They beat the Saints. 49ers also undefeated. They beat the Cardinals, and the Ravens walked off the Cowboys in Rio. Sunday night, the Rams head to the Mile High to meet the Broncos, whose coach Sean Payton talks about not being stagnant.
21: There's a learning curve always, and then it's not plays within the scheme, it's players with it. You know, so you're constantly moving.
4: Both teams come in 1-1. Your baseball playoffs are set. It'll be the Phillies and Braves, Astros and White Sox. That was decided Sunday. And the new college top 25 is out. Same four teams ranked in order in both polls. Texas, Georgia, Notre Dame, and Miami. And that's sports. I'm Rob Buschke.
6: Microsoft co-founder Bill Gates says Congress needs to regulate the development of artificial intelligence. He spoke with Meet the Press and said no one thinks self-regulation is enough.
7: You need law enforcement and the politicians to get into the discussion about what safeguards and monitoring look like.
6: He added he believes AI is powerful enough to drive events that cause a billion deaths.
7: There's never been a weapon as powerful as the combination of people with ill intent using the latest AI tools.
6: Indeed, several other big names in the AI industry have made similar claims, warning that the current pace of AI development could have dangerous consequences. Mortgage rates are over 7% now for the first time in about 2 years. Mark Mayfield reports.
8: According to data released by Freddie Mac, the average 30-year fixed mortgage rate went up to 7.03 this week. It's the fifth straight week of rising mortgage rates, putting more stress on housing affordability.
6: Oklahoma could become home to the nation's first taxpayer-funded religious charter school. A federal judge ruled Thursday that state officials cannot bar the Ben Gamla Jewish School simply because of its faith. Oklahoma's charter board initially denied the application under state law, but the board now backs the school in federal court. The fight could return to the U.S. Supreme Court, which deadlocked 4-4 on a similar Oklahoma case last year. No court in American history has ever allowed a religious school inside the public system, previously drawing the line at private tuition vouchers. And nearly half of younger voters have a negative view of capitalism. That's according to a new poll from NBC News, which shows 47% of respondents between the ages of 18 and 29 viewed capitalism negatively. 42% say they view socialism positively. This comes amid a primary election season that saw the rise of some Democratic, socialist, and progressive candidates. I'm Monica Nelson with your consumer and business news.
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5: A zoo in Atlanta is getting two new pandas. Correspondent Janice Mackey Freyer reports Chinese President Xi Jinping made the announcement during his state visit to the White House.
10: Pingping and Fu Shuang getting ready to travel from a panda base in the lush forests of Sichuan province to Zoo Atlanta, which has been without pandas since 2024. The pair's departure and arrival dates, a closely guarded secret for months.
5: The zoo announced back in August that it had reached an agreement with Chinese officials to receive the popular animals. The U.S. Supreme Court handing President Trump a win in his efforts to crack down on non-citizen voting ahead of November's midterm election. The high court ruling the Trump administration can use the Department of Homeland Security's federal voter database to verify voters' eligibility for now. However, most states prevent the purging of voter rolls within 90 days of an election. A federal judge's ruling found the database could disenfranchise eligible voters. That's politics. I'm Brad Siegel.
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14: Millions of Americans are on weight loss drugs, but now some are filing a lawsuit against the companies of GLP-1 drugs, claiming they were not warned of a rare type of sudden vision loss as a side effect. Common Spirit St. Anthony North Hospital CMO Dr. Crystal Tamara specializes in weight loss medicine.
13: When we have rapid changes in blood sugar in people who have type 2 diabetes, which we use these medications for, that they can have issues with blurry vision or even an increase in something called diabetic retinopathy.
14: She says there is a small risk of sudden permanent vision loss, but overall the benefits continue to outweigh the risk. Drinking coffee can interfere with your sleep.
16: A Polish study published in the journal Nutrient shows that coffee's caffeine content can disrupt shut-eye quality no matter when you brew it. It found that coffee reduces slow brainwave activity and makes your brain more alert. And that's regardless of whether you sleep 8 hours. I'm Sarah Lee Kessler.
14: Health update, I'm Scott Pringle.
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17: The Los Angeles Sparks have dismissed head coach Lynn Roberts after the team missed the playoffs for the second straight season. Roberts was hired away from the University of Utah in November 2024 and won a combined 37-50 in her two seasons in LA, both seasons plagued by injuries to multiple key players. For more women's sports stories, subscribe to Good Game with Sarah Spain on iHeart Podcast.
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11: 3 in 4 Americans report some level of fear and concern regarding AI technology and its growth and development. Tammy Trujillo reports.
1: That's according to a new poll from CNN. The remaining quarter say they feel hope and excitement over AI development. This is tech industry leaders and lawmakers call for artificial intelligence development to slow down as new guardrails are put in place.
11: With that, Google says the Gemini 4 model is coming soon. The company tells the news site The Information that it should be out before the end of 2026. There's growing opposition to Waymo expanding to Washington, D.C. The National Urban League is among the groups that argue robo-taxis undermine working class residents. Waymo insists that they'll invest tens of millions of dollars in D.C. and create hundreds of local jobs. And Lowe's is partnering with DoorDash and Alphabet as the home improvement company looks to start drone deliveries. One pilot program is already up and running in Lowe's home state of North Carolina. Tech Report, I'm Matt Mattinson.
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18: Taylor Swift out with the deluxe version of her latest album that includes 4 new songs. The Life of a Showgirl, the encore, featuring the new single Patient Zero. 3 more songs written and performed by Swift, Pink Clouding, Babylon, and Cleveland. Making reference to her new husband, NFL star Travis Kelce, a Cleveland Heights native. Her upcoming video for Patient Zero featuring actors Colin Farrell and Dakota Johnson premieres Sunday at the MTV VMAs, where Swift will receive the first ever award for Artist Director and also make history for the most VMA wins, breaking a tie with Beyonce. Madonna, meantime, returning to the MTV Video Music Awards for the first time in over 20 years. Come on, meet me on the dance floor. The VMAs will be held Sunday in Los Angeles with Snoop Dogg hosting. Madonna leading the nominations this year with 11 and will also be performing at the ceremony. Kacey Musgraves will perform a tribute to Dolly Parton. Presenters this year will include Charlie XCX, Teyana Taylor. The VMAs will air live Sunday night on MTV, CBS, and Paramount+. A 7-year-old Marvel movie could be this weekend's biggest hit at the box office. Avengers Endgame Encore is a theatrical re-release of the 2019 blockbuster with 4 new minutes of exclusive footage. It's back in theaters to get fans ready for Avengers Doomsday, which will premiere the week before Christmas. That's entertainment. I'm Jennifer Bolsoni.
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0: President Trump is calling the arrests of five men suspected of planning a terror attack on a U.S. base in England fantastic news. The president spoke to reporters in Chicago today.
22: The arrest in the U.K. was fantastic. Working with Britain, it was an amazing job. We had them under investigation. They were looking to do big damage to our fort.
0: British police said they made the arrests early today, acting on a tip about three suspicious vehicles heading towards RAF Fairford in western England. Prime Minister Andy Burnham called the incident deeply concerning and said counterterrorism police are working to establish the full facts of the case. Thousands of flights have been disrupted as a powerful nor'easter slams the East Coast. Forecasters expect the storm's intensity to weaken, but coastal flooding is still likely today from Virginia to Massachusetts. Tens of thousands are experiencing power outages as winds gusting up to 70 miles an hour hit the region. The two giant pandas promised by Chinese President Xi Jinping have arrived in the United States. Details from Lisa Carton.
1: WSB-TV says the pandas Ping Ping and Fuch Wang arrived Sunday morning at Zoo Atlanta. The pandas were born in 2020 at China's Chengdu Research Base of Giant Panda Breeding. President Xi offered the pandas to the zoo as part of the panda diplomacy between China and the U.S. that began in 1972 when then-President Richard Nixon visited China, and in return, China sent two pandas to the Washington Zoo. I'm Lisa Carton.
0: California Governor Gavin Newsom has signed four new laws to help reduce the growing number of deaths caused by drunk driving. The laws make it easier to charge repeat offenders with a felony and with murder if someone is killed. This comes after reports showed many dangerous drivers kept driving even after killing someone and sometimes caused more deaths. These are the only DUI safety bills to pass out of 17 proposed. I'm Rob Martin. We're learning more about the police-involved shooting nearly 1 month ago of a disturbed knife-wielding woman in New York's Times Square. Larry Kofsky has the story.
15: The NYPD is releasing body cam footage of the incident in which 49-year-old Pamela Cisneros was shot by cops on August 31st after she allegedly stabbed two people, killing a 32-year-old mother and injuring a 69-year-old man. Police are heard pleading with Cisneros to drop her two knives.
19: I don't want to hurt you.
20: Why not? I'm
19: fine. No. Stop it.
20: Come and get me.
15: Moments later, she lunged at officers and was shot and killed. I'm Larry Kofsky.
0: A director of three Spider-Man movies will reportedly be working on the new Star Wars trilogy. Jim Forbes reports.
3: John Watts directed three of the Tom Holland Spider-Man movies. The Hollywood Reporter says Watts has now been tapped by Lucasfilm to direct the first installment of an upcoming Star Wars trilogy. The report says the film would be episode 10 of the Skywalker saga and has not been greenlit by parent company Disney. Lucasfilm has not commented on the report and is currently working on its next movie, Star Wars Starfighter, with Ryan Gosling, which is expected to hit theaters next May.
0: A federal bill that addresses many top issues in college sports is heading to the Senate tomorrow for a final vote. Jennifer Kuiper with details.
23: The Protect College Sports Act needs at least 51 votes to officially advance through the Senate and would be a win for the NCAA and its conferences. The bipartisan bill would give the NCAA the power to establish new rules on athlete eligibility, transfers, and player compensation and put restraints on conference realignment and a future Super League. I'm Jennifer Kuiper.
0: A lot of movement in the college football rankings with one exception. The top team in the nation. Texas is still number one in the college football coaches poll after week four of the season. The Longhorns are followed by Georgia, Notre Dame, Miami, and Indiana. I'm Rob Martier.
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3: A powerful nor'easter will make for a rough weekend along parts of the East Coast. Heavy rain and strong gusty winds will continue from New Jersey and New York into southern New England. Coastal flooding is a major concern, along with dangerous surf and beach erosion. Another 1 to 2.5 inches of rain could fall in some areas, increasing the risk of flash flooding. Farther south, much of the southeast will see a quieter day with warm temperatures and a mixture of sunshine and clouds. Across the central U.S., scattered showers and thunderstorms are possible from the plains into the upper Midwest, but widespread severe weather is not expected. Out west, showers and thunderstorms will increase across parts of the southwest, while much of the west coast remains relatively quiet. Temperatures will range from the 60s and 70s across the north to the 80s and lower 90s across much of the south. And that's a look at your national weather forecast. I'm Jim Forbes.
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4: Week 3 NFL, the upset of the year in Washington. The Commanders beat the Seahawks on a Sam Darnold pick 6. Life after Jackson Dart, 1-0 as the G-men hold off the Titans. Chiefs dominate Miami. They're now 3-0 while the Jags stomp the Pats. Bills rally to stay unbeaten, sending the Chargers to 0-3, just like the winless Texans as the Colts got them. Raiders 3-0. They beat the Saints. 49ers also undefeated. They beat the Cardinals, and the Ravens walked off the Cowboys in Rio. Sunday night, the Rams head to the Mile High to meet the Broncos, whose coach Sean Payton talks about not being stagnant.
19: There's a learning curve always, and then it's not plays within the scheme, it's players with it. You know, so you're constantly moving.
4: Both teams come in 1-1. Your baseball playoffs are set. It'll be the Phillies and Braves, Astros and White Sox. That was decided Sunday. And the new college top 25 is out. Same four teams ranked in order in both polls. Texas, Georgia, Notre Dame, and Miami. And that's sports. I'm Rob Buschke.
20: Microsoft co-founder Bill Gates says Congress needs to regulate the development of artificial intelligence. He spoke with Meet the Press and said no one thinks self-regulation is enough.
7: You need law enforcement and the politicians to get into the discussion.

0: judge ruled Thursday that state officials cannot bar the Ben Gamlo Jewish School simply because of its faith. Oklahoma's charter board initially denied the application under state law, but the board now backs the school in federal court. The fight could return to the U.S. Supreme Court, which deadlocked 4-4 on a similar Oklahoma case last year. No court in American history has ever allowed a religious school inside the public system, previously drawing the line at private tuition vouchers. And nearly half of younger voters have a negative view of capitalism. That's according to a new poll from NBC News, which shows 47% of respondents between the ages of 18 and 29 viewed capitalism negatively. 42% say they view socialism positively. This comes amid a primary election season that saw the rise of some Democratic, socialist, and progressive candidates. I'm Monica Nelson with your consumer and business news.
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4: A zoo in Atlanta is getting two new pandas. Correspondent Janice Mackey Freyer reports Chinese President Xi Jinping made the announcement during his state visit to the White House.
5: Pingping and Fu Shuang getting ready to travel from a panda base in the lush forests of Sichuan province to Zoo Atlanta, which has been without pandas since 2024. The pair's departure and arrival dates, a closely guarded secret for months.
4: The zoo announced back in August that it had reached an agreement with Chinese officials to receive the popular animals. The U.S. Supreme Court handing President Trump a win in his efforts to crack down on non-citizen voting ahead of November's midterm election. The high court ruling the Trump administration can use the Department of Homeland Security's federal voter database to verify voters' eligibility for now. However, most states prevent the purging of voter rolls within 90 days of an election. A federal judge's ruling found the database could disenfranchise eligible voters. That's politics. I'm Brad Siegel.
6: Your week
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9: Millions of Americans are on weight loss drugs, but now some are filing a lawsuit against the companies of GLP-1 drugs, claiming they were not warned of a rare type of sudden vision loss as a side effect. Common Spirit St. Anthony North Hospital CMO Dr. Crystal Tamara specializes in weight loss medicine.
10: When we have rapid changes in blood sugar in people who have type 2 diabetes, which we use these medications for, that they can have issues with blurry vision or even an increase in something called diabetic retinopathy.
9: She says there is a small risk of sudden permanent vision loss, but overall the benefits continue to outweigh the risk. Drinking coffee can interfere with your sleep.
11: A Polish study published in the journal Nutrient shows that coffee's caffeine content can disrupt shut-eye quality no matter when you brew it. It found that coffee reduces slow brainwave activity and makes your brain more alert. And that's regardless of whether you sleep 8 hours. I'm Sarah Lee Kessler.
9: Health update, I'm Scott Pringle.
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12: The Los Angeles Sparks have dismissed head coach Lynn Roberts after the team missed the playoffs for the second straight season. Roberts was hired away from the University of Utah in November 2024 and won a combined 37-50 in her two seasons in LA, both seasons plagued by injuries to multiple key players. For more women's sports stories, subscribe to Good Game with Sarah Spain on iHeart Podcasts.
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2: 3 in 4 Americans report some level of fear and concern regarding AI technology and its growth and development. Tammy Trujillo reports.
3: That's according to a new poll from CNN. The remaining quarter say they feel hope and excitement over AI development. This is tech industry leaders and lawmakers call for artificial intelligence development to slow down as new guardrails are put in place.
2: With that, Google says the Gemini 4 model is coming soon. The company tells the news site The Information that it should be out before the end of 2026. There's growing opposition to Waymo expanding to Washington, D.C. The National Urban League is among the groups that argue robo-taxis undermine working class residents. Waymo insists that they'll invest tens of millions of dollars in D.C. and create hundreds of local jobs. And Lowe's is partnering with DoorDash and Alphabet as the home improvement company looks to start drone deliveries. One pilot program is already up and running in Lowe's home state of North Carolina. Tech Report, I'm Matt Mattinson.
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4: Taylor Swift out with the deluxe version of her latest album that includes 4 new songs. The Life of a Showgirl, the encore, featuring the new single Patient Zero. 3 more songs written and performed by Swift, Pink Clouding, Babylon, and Cleveland. Making reference to her new husband, NFL star Travis Kelce, a Cleveland Heights native. Her upcoming video for Patient Zero featuring actors Colin Farrell and Dakota Johnson premieres Sunday at the MTV VMAs, where Swift will receive the first ever award for Artist Director and also make history for the most VMA wins, breaking a tie with Beyonce. Madonna, meantime, returning to the MTV Video Music Awards for the first time in over 20 years. Come on, meet me on the dance floor. The VMAs will be held Sunday in Los Angeles with Snoop Dogg hosting. Madonna leading the nominations this year with 11 and will also be performing at the ceremony. Kacey Musgraves will perform a tribute to Dolly Parton. Presenters this year will include Charlie XCX, Teyana Taylor. The VMAs will air live Sunday night on MTV, CBS, and Paramount+. A 7-year-old Marvel movie could be this weekend's biggest hit at the box office. Avengers Endgame Encore is a theatrical re-release of the 2019 blockbuster with 4 new minutes of exclusive footage. It's back in theaters to get fans ready for Avengers Doomsday, which will premiere the week before Christmas. That's entertainment. I'm Jennifer Bolsoni.
1: 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Coming up next in 60 seconds.
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5: President Trump is calling the arrests of five men suspected of planning a terror attack on a U.S. base in England fantastic news. The president spoke to reporters in Chicago today.
6: The arrest in the U.K. was fantastic. Working with Britain, it was an amazing job. We had them under investigation. They were looking to do big damage to our port.
5: British police said they made the arrests early today, acting on a tip about three suspicious vehicles heading towards RAF Fairford in western England. Prime Minister Andy Burnham called the incident deeply concerning and said counterterrorism police are working to establish the full facts of the case. Thousands of flights have been disrupted as a powerful nor'easter slams the East Coast. Forecasters expect the storm's intensity to weaken, but coastal flooding is still likely today from Virginia to Massachusetts. Tens of thousands are experiencing power outages as winds gusting up to 70 miles an hour hit the region. The two giant pandas promised by Chinese President Xi Jinping have arrived in the United States. Details from Lisa Carton.
3: WSB-TV says the pandas Ping Ping and Fu Chuang arrived Sunday morning at Zoo Atlanta. The pandas were born in 2020 at China's Chengdu Research Base of Giant Panda Breeding. President Xi offered the pandas to the zoo as part of the panda diplomacy between China and the U.S. that began in 1972 when then-President Richard Nixon visited China, and in return, China sent two pandas to the Washington Zoo. I'm Lisa Carton.
5: California Governor Gavin Newsom has signed four new laws to help reduce the growing number of deaths caused by drunk driving. The laws make it easier to charge repeat offenders with a felony and with murder if someone is killed. This comes after reports showed many dangerous drivers kept driving even after killing someone and sometimes caused more deaths. These are the only DUI safety bills to pass out of 17 proposed. I'm Rob Martin. We're learning more about the police-involved shooting nearly 1 month ago of a disturbed knife-wielding woman in New York's Times Square. Larry Kofsky has the story.
7: The NYPD is releasing body cam footage of the incident in which 49-year-old Pamela Cisneros was shot by cops on August 31st after she allegedly stabbed two people, killing a 32-year-old mother and injuring a 69-year-old man. Police are heard pleading with Cisneros to drop her two knives.
8: I don't want to hurt you.
9: Why not?
7: Moments later, she lunged at officers and was shot and killed. I'm Larry Kofsky.
5: A director of three Spider-Man movies will reportedly be working on the new Star Wars trilogy. Jim Forbes reports.
10: John Watts directed three of the Tom Holland Spider-Man movies. The Hollywood Reporter says Watts has now been tapped by Lucasfilm to direct the first installment of an upcoming Star Wars trilogy. The report says the film would be episode 10 of the Skywalker saga and has not been greenlit by parent company Disney. Lucasfilm has not commented on the report and is currently working on its next movie, Star Wars Starfighter, with Ryan Gosling, which is expected to hit theaters next May.
5: A federal bill that addresses many top issues in college sports is heading to the Senate tomorrow for a final vote. Jennifer Kuiper with details.
11: The Protect College Sports Act needs at least 51 votes to officially advance through the Senate and would be a win for the NCAA and its conferences. The bipartisan bill would give the NCAA the power to establish new rules on athlete eligibility, transfers, and player compensation and put restraints on conference realignment and a future Super League. I'm Jennifer Kuiper.
5: A lot of movement in the college football rankings with one exception. The top team in the nation. Texas is still number one in the college football coaches poll after week four of the season. The Longhorns are followed by Georgia, Notre Dame, Miami, and Indiana. I'm Rob Martin.
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10: A powerful nor'easter will make for a rough weekend along parts of the East Coast. Heavy rain and strong gusty winds will continue from New Jersey and New York into southern New England. Coastal flooding is a major concern, along with dangerous surf and beach erosion. Another 1 to 2.5 inches of rain could fall in some areas, increasing the risk of flash flooding. Farther south, much of the southeast will see a quieter day with warm temperatures and a mixture of sunshine and clouds. Across the central U.S., scattered showers and thunderstorms are possible from the plains into the upper Midwest, but widespread severe weather is not expected. Out west, showers and thunderstorms will increase across parts of the southwest, while much of the west coast remains relatively quiet. Temperatures will range from the 60s and 70s across the north to the 80s and lower 90s across much of the south. And that's a look at your national weather forecast. I'm Jim Forbes.
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8: Week 3 NFL, the upset of the year in Washington. The Commanders beat the Seahawks on a Sam Darnold pick 6. Life after Jackson Dart, 1-0 as the G-men hold off the Titans. Chiefs dominate Miami. They're now 3-0 while the Jags stomp the Pats. Bills rally to stay unbeaten, sending the Chargers to 0-3, just like the winless Texans as the Colts got them. Raiders 3-0. They beat the Saints. 49ers also undefeated. They beat the Cardinals, and the Ravens walked off the Cowboys in Rio. Sunday night, the Rams head to the Mile High to meet the Broncos, whose coach Sean Payton talks about not being stagnant.
9: There's a learning curve always, and then it's not plays within the scheme, it's players with it. You know, so you're constantly moving.
8: Both teams come in 1-1. Your baseball playoffs are set. It'll be the Phillies and Braves, Astros and White Sox. That was decided Sunday. And the new college top 25 is out. Same four teams ranked in order in both polls. Texas, Georgia, Notre Dame, and Miami. And that's sports. I'm Rob Bushka.
12: Microsoft co-founder Bill Gates says Congress needs to regulate the development of artificial intelligence. He spoke with Meet the Press and said no one thinks self-regulation is enough.
13: You need law enforcement and the politicians to get into the discussion about what safeguards and monitoring look like.
12: He added he believes AI is powerful enough to drive events that cause a billion deaths.
13: There's never been a weapon as powerful as the combination of people with ill intent using the latest AI tools.
12: Indeed, several other big names in the AI industry have made similar claims, warning that the current pace of AI development could have dangerous consequences. Mortgage rates are over 7% now for the first time in about 2 years. Mark Mayfield reports.
14: According to data released by Freddie Mac, the average 30-year fixed mortgage rate went up to 7.03 this week. It's the fifth straight week of rising mortgage rates, putting more stress on housing affordability.
12: Oklahoma could become home to the nation's first taxpayer-funded religious charter school. A federal judge ruled Thursday that state officials cannot bar the Ben Gamla Jewish School simply because of its faith. Oklahoma's charter board initially denied the application under state law, but the board now backs the school in federal court. The fight could return to the U.S. Supreme Court, which deadlocked 4-4 on a similar Oklahoma case last year. No court in American history has ever allowed a religious school inside the public system, previously drawing the line at private tuition vouchers. And nearly half of younger voters have a negative view of capitalism. That's according to a new poll from NBC News, which shows 47% of respondents between the ages of 18 and 29 viewed capitalism negatively. 42% say they view socialism positively. This comes amid a primary election season that saw the rise of some Democratic, socialist, and progressive candidates. I'm Monica Nelson with your consumer and business news.
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18: A zoo in Atlanta is getting two new pandas. Correspondent Janice Mackey Freyer reports Chinese President Xi Jinping made the announcement during his state visit to the White House.
19: Pingping and Fu Shuang getting ready to travel from a panda base in the lush forests of Sichuan province to Zoo Atlanta, which has been without pandas since 2024. The pair's departure and arrival dates, a closely guarded secret for months.
18: The zoo announced back in August that it had reached an agreement with Chinese officials to receive the popular animals. The U.S. Supreme Court handing President Trump a win in his efforts to crack down on non-citizen voting ahead of November's midterm election. The high court ruling the Trump administration can use the Department of Homeland Security's federal voter database to verify voters' eligibility for now. However, most states prevent the purging of voter rolls within 90 days of an election. A federal judge's ruling found the database could disenfranchise eligible voters. That's politics. I'm Brad Siegel.
1: Your week
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21: Millions of Americans are on weight loss drugs, but now some are filing a lawsuit against the companies of GLP-1 drugs, claiming they were not warned of a rare type of sudden vision loss as a side effect. Common Spirit St. Anthony North Hospital CMO Dr. Crystal Tamara specializes in weight loss medicine.
22: When we have rapid changes in blood sugar in people who have type 2 diabetes, which we use these medications for, that they can have issues with blurry vision or even an increase in something called diabetic retinopathy.
21: She says there is a small risk of sudden permanent vision loss, but overall the benefits continue to outweigh the risk. Drinking coffee can interfere with your sleep.
23: A Polish study published in the journal Nutrient shows that coffee's caffeine content can disrupt shut-eye quality no matter when you brew it. It found that coffee reduces slow brainwave activity and makes your brain more alert. And that's regardless of whether you sleep 8 hours. I'm Sarah Lee Kessler.
21: Health update, I'm Scott Pringle.
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24: The Los Angeles Sparks have dismissed head coach Lynn Roberts after the team missed the playoffs for the second straight season. Roberts was hired away from the University of Utah in November 2024 and went a combined 37-50 in her two seasons in LA, both seasons plagued by injuries to multiple key players. 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
2: 3 in 4 Americans report some level of fear and concern regarding AI technology and its growth and development. Tammy Trujillo reports.
3: That's according to a new poll from CNN. The remaining quarter say they feel hope and excitement over AI development. This is tech industry leaders and lawmakers call for artificial intelligence development to slow down as new guardrails are put in place.
2: With that, Google says the Gemini 4 model is coming soon. The company tells the news site The Information that it should be out before the end of 2026. There's growing opposition to Waymo expanding to Washington, D.C. The National Urban League is among the groups that argue robo-taxis undermine working class residents. Waymo insists that they'll invest tens of millions of dollars in D.C. and create hundreds of local jobs. And Lowe's is partnering with DoorDash and Alphabet as the home improvement company looks to start drone deliveries. One pilot program is already up and running in Lowe's home state of North Carolina. Tech Report, I'm Matt Mattinson.
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4: 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The Life of a Showgirl, the encore, featuring the new single Patient Zero. Three more songs written and performed by Swift, Pink Clouding, Babylon, and Cleveland. Making reference to her new husband, NFL star Travis Kelce, a Cleveland Heights native. Her upcoming video for Patient Zero featuring actors Colin Farrell and Dakota Johnson premieres Sunday at the MTV VMAs, where Swift will receive the first ever award for Artist Director and also make history for the most VMA wins, breaking a tie with Beyonce. Madonna, meantime, returning to the MTV Video Music Awards for the first time in over 20 years. Come on, meet me on the dance floor. The VMAs will be held Sunday in Los Angeles with Snoop Dogg hosting. Madonna leading the nominations this year with 11 and will also be performing at the ceremony. Kacey Musgraves will perform a tribute to Dolly Parton. Presenters this year will include Charlie XCX, Teyana Taylor. The VMAs will air live Sunday night on MTV, CBS, and Paramount+. A seven-year-old Marvel movie could be this weekend's biggest hit at the box office. Avengers Endgame Encore is a theatrical re-release of the 2019 blockbuster with four new minutes of exclusive footage. It's back in theaters to get fans ready for Avengers Doomsday, which will premiere the week before Christmas. That's entertainment. I'm Jennifer Bolsoni.
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5: President Trump is calling the arrests of five men suspected of planning a terror attack on a U.S. base in England fantastic news. The president spoke to reporters in Chicago today.
6: The arrest in the U.K. was fantastic. Working with Britain, it was an amazing job. We had them under investigation. They were looking to do big damage to our fort.
5: British police said they made the arrests early today, acting on a tip about three suspicious vehicles heading towards RAF Fairford in western England. Prime Minister Andy Burnham called the incident deeply concerning and said counterterrorism police are working to establish the full facts of the case. Thousands of flights have been disrupted as a powerful nor'easter slams the East Coast. Forecasters expect the storm's intensity to weaken, but coastal flooding is still likely today from Virginia to Massachusetts. Tens of thousands are experiencing power outages as winds gusting up to 70 miles an hour hit the region. The two giant pandas promised by Chinese President Xi Jinping have arrived in the United States. Details from Lisa Carton.
3: WSB-TV says the pandas Ping Ping and Fu Chuang arrived Sunday morning at Zoo Atlanta. The pandas were born in 2020 at China's Chengdu Research Base of Giant Panda Breeding. President Xi offered the pandas to the zoo as part of the panda diplomacy between China and the U.S. that began in 1972 when then-President Richard Nixon visited China, and in return, China sent two pandas to the Washington Zoo. I'm Lisa Carton.
5: California Governor Gavin Newsom has signed four new laws to help reduce the growing number of deaths caused by drunk driving. The laws make it easier to charge repeat offenders with a felony and with murder if someone is killed. This comes after reports showed many dangerous drivers kept driving even after killing someone and sometimes caused more deaths. These are the only DUI safety bills to pass out of 17 proposed. I'm Rob Martin. We're learning more about the police-involved shooting nearly 1 month ago of a disturbed knife-wielding woman in New York's Times Square. Larry Kofsky has the story.
7: The NYPD is releasing body cam footage of the incident in which 49-year-old Pamela Cisneros was shot by cops on August 31st after she allegedly stabbed two people, killing a 32-year-old mother and injuring a 69-year-old man. Police are heard pleading with Cisneros to drop her two knives.
8: I don't want to hurt you.
9: What, Adam? What?
8: Come and get me.
7: Moments later, she lunged at officers and was shot and killed. I'm Larry Kofsky.
5: A director of three Spider-Man movies will reportedly be working on the new Star Wars trilogy. Jim Forbes reports.
10: John Watts directed three of the Tom Holland Spider-Man movies. The Hollywood Reporter says Watts has now been tapped by Lucasfilm to direct the first installment of an upcoming Star Wars trilogy. The report says the film would be episode 10 of the Skywalker saga and has not been greenlit by parent company Disney. Lucasfilm has not commented on the report and is currently working on its next movie, Star Wars Starfighter, with Ryan Gosling, which is expected to hit theaters next May.
5: A federal bill that addresses many top issues in college sports is heading to the Senate tomorrow for a final vote. Jennifer Kuiper with details.
11: The Protect College Sports Act needs at least 51 votes to officially advance through the Senate and would be a win for the NCAA and its conferences. The bipartisan bill would give the NCAA the power to establish new rules on athlete eligibility, transfers, and player compensation and put restraints on conference realignment and a future Super League. I'm Jennifer Kuiper.
5: A lot of movement in the college football rankings with one exception. The top team in the nation. Texas is still number one in the college football coaches poll after week four of the season. The Longhorns are followed by Georgia, Notre Dame, Miami, and Indiana. I'm Rob Martin.
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10: A powerful nor'easter will make for a rough weekend along parts of the East Coast. Heavy rain and strong gusty winds will continue from New Jersey and New York into southern New England. Coastal flooding is a major concern, along with dangerous surf and beach erosion. Another 1 to 2.5 inches of rain could fall in some areas, increasing the risk of flash flooding. Farther south, much of the southeast will see a quieter day with warm temperatures and a mixture of sunshine and clouds. Across the central U.S., scattered showers and thunderstorms are possible from the plains into the upper Midwest, but widespread severe weather is not expected. Out west, showers and thunderstorms will increase across parts of the southwest, while much of the west coast remains relatively quiet. Temperatures will range from the 60s and 70s across the north to the 80s and lower 90s across much of the south. And that's a look at your national weather forecast. I'm Jim Forbes.
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25: Week three in the NFL, the Commanders pulled off the impossible, ending the Seahawks' 12-game win streak with a backup quarterback named Marcus Mariota. Josh Allen fell behind early before riding the ship. Bills send the Chargers to 0-3, while the Bengals take their first loss, falling to Pittsburgh. Wins for the Giants, Chiefs, 49ers, Raiders, Lions, and the Ravens walked off the Cowboys in Rio. Sunday Night Football, Rams visit the Broncos. L.A. coach Sean McVay on not being one-dimensional offensively.
26: You know, the essence of what we try to be able to do is be efficient on those early downs and be able to marry, you know, the run and the pass.
25: Mind you, the Rams scored 7 points in their opener. The disappointment in Melbourne, Australia against the 49ers, who are now undefeated and atop the NFC West. But they did manage to score 28 in a 28-6 win on Monday Night Football against the Giants. In baseball, playoffs are now set. Game 162 in the books. The Phillies will take on the Braves for the NL wildcard. Houston, they get the White Sox in the American League. That's sports. I'm Rob Buschka.
27: Microsoft co-founder Bill Gates says Congress needs to regulate the development of artificial intelligence. He spoke with Meet the Press and said no one thinks self-regulation is enough.
13: You need law enforcement and the politicians to get into the discussion about what safeguards and monitoring look like.
27: He added he believes AI is powerful enough to drive events that cause a billion deaths.
13: There's never been a weapon as powerful as the combination of people with ill intent using the latest AI tools.
27: Indeed, several other big names in the AI industry have made similar claims, warning that the current pace of AI development could have dangerous consequences. Mortgage rates are over 7% now for the first time in about 2 years. Mark Mayfield reports.
8: According to data released by Freddie Mac, the average 30-year fixed mortgage rate went up to 7.03 this week. It's the fifth straight week of rising mortgage rates, putting more stress on housing affordability.
27: Oklahoma could become home to the nation's first taxpayer-funded religious charter school. A federal judge ruled Thursday that state officials cannot bar the Ben Gamla Jewish School simply because of its faith. Oklahoma's charter board initially denied the application under state law, but the board now backs the school in federal court. The fight could return to the U.S. Supreme Court, which deadlocked 4-4 on a similar Oklahoma case last year. No court in American history has ever allowed a religious school inside the public system, previously drawing the line at private tuition vouchers. And nearly half of younger voters have a negative view of capitalism. That's according to a new poll from NBC News, which shows 47% of respondents between the ages of 18 and 29 viewed capitalism negatively. 42% say they view socialism positively. This comes amid a primary election season that saw the rise of some Democratic, socialist, and progressive candidates. I'm Monica Nelson with your consumer and business news.
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9: A zoo in Atlanta is getting two new pandas. Correspondent Janice Mackey Frayer reports Chinese President Xi Jinping made the announcement during his state visit to the White House.
12: Pingping and Fu Shuang getting ready to travel from a panda base in the lush forests of Sichuan province to Zoo Atlanta, which has been without pandas since 2024. The pair's departure and arrival dates, a closely guarded secret for months.
9: The zoo announced back in August that it had reached an agreement with Chinese officials to receive the popular animals. The U.S. Supreme Court handing President Trump a win in his efforts to crack down on non-citizen voting ahead of November's midterm election. The high court ruling the Trump administration can use the Department of Homeland Security's federal voter database to verify voters' eligibility for now. However, most states prevent the purging of voter rolls within 90 days of an election. A federal judge's ruling found the database could disenfranchise eligible voters. That's politics. I'm Brad Siegel.
1: Your week
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21: Millions of Americans are on weight loss drugs, but now some are filing a lawsuit against the companies of GLP-1 drugs, claiming they were not warned of a rare type of sudden vision loss as a side effect. Common Spirit St. Anthony North Hospital CMO Dr. Crystal Tamara specializes in weight loss medicine.
22: When we have rapid changes in blood sugar in people who have type 2 diabetes, which we use these medications for, that they can have issues with blurry vision or even an increase in something called diabetic retinopathy.
21: She says there is a small risk of sudden permanent vision loss, but overall the benefits continue to outweigh the risk. Drinking coffee can interfere with your sleep.
23: A Polish study published in the journal Nutrient shows that coffee's caffeine content can disrupt shut-eye quality no matter when you brew it. It found that coffee reduces slow brainwave activity and makes your brain more alert. And that's regardless of whether you sleep 8 hours. I'm Sarah Lee Kessler.
21: Health update, I'm Scott Pringle.
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2: The Los Angeles Sparks have dismissed head coach Lynn Roberts after the team missed the playoffs for the second straight season. Roberts was hired away from the University of Utah in November 2024 and went a combined 37-50 in her two seasons in LA, both seasons plagued by injuries to multiple key players. For more women's sports stories, subscribe to Good Game with Sarah Spain on iHeart Podcast.
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1: 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And never miss a story.
15: 3 in 4 Americans report some level of fear and concern regarding AI technology and its growth and development. Tammy Trujillo reports.
3: That's according to a new poll from CNN. The remaining quarter say they feel hope and excitement over AI development. This is tech industry leaders and lawmakers call for artificial intelligence development to slow down as new guardrails are put in place.
15: With that, Google says the Gemini 4 model is coming soon. The company tells the news site The Information that it should be out before the end of 2026. There's growing opposition to Waymo expanding to Washington, D.C. The National Urban League is among the groups that argue robo-taxis undermine working class residents. Waymo insists that they'll invest tens of millions of dollars in D.C. and create hundreds of local jobs. And Lowe's is partnering with DoorDash and Alphabet as the home improvement company looks to start drone deliveries. One pilot program is already up and running in Lowe's home state of North Carolina. Tech Report, I'm Matt Mattinson.
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4: Taylor Swift out with the deluxe version of her latest album that includes 4 new songs. The Life of a Showgirl, The Encore, featuring the new single Patient Zero. 3 more songs written and performed by Swift, Pink Clouding, Babylon, and Cleveland. Making reference to her new husband, NFL star Travis Kelce, a Cleveland Heights native. Her upcoming video for Patient Zero featuring actors Colin Farrell and Dakota Johnson premieres Sunday at the MTV VMAs, where Swift will receive the first ever award for Artist Director and also make history for the most VMA wins, breaking a tie with Beyonce. Madonna, meantime, returning to the MTV Video Music Awards for the first time in over 20 years. Come on, meet me on the dance floor. The VMAs will be held Sunday in Los Angeles with Snoop Dogg hosting. Madonna leading the nominations this year with 11 and will also be performing at the ceremony. Kacey Musgraves will perform a tribute to Dolly Parton. Presenters this year will include Charlie XCX, Teyana Taylor. The VMAs will air live Sunday night on MTV, CBS, and Paramount+. A 7-year-old Marvel movie could be this weekend's biggest hit at the box office. Avengers Endgame Encore is a theatrical re-release of the 2019 blockbuster with 4 new minutes of exclusive footage. It's back in theaters to get fans ready for Avengers Doomsday, which will premiere the week before Christmas. That's entertainment. I'm Jennifer Bolsoni.
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5: President Trump is calling the arrests of five men suspected of planning a terror attack on a U.S. airbase in England fantastic news. Speaking to reporters in Chicago today, he said the group had been looking to do big damage and had been under investigation by British and U.S. authorities.
6: And working with the British worked out great.
7: Were they migrants?
6: It may have been Scotland Yard, I don't know. We worked with a lot of them. We had them under view for a long time and we got them.
5: British police said they made the arrests early today, acting on a tip about three suspicious vehicles heading toward RAF Fairford in western England. A powerful nor'easter is slamming the East Coast, disrupting thousands of flights. Forecasters expect the storm's intensity to weaken, but coastal flooding is still likely today from Virginia to Massachusetts. NBC's Stephen Romo.
11: Another high tide well on its way already caused so many problems for these people in these coastal areas. The high tide boosted by the full moon. They keep having to close down multiple roadways as nervous homeowners are watching as the water keeps creeping up closer to their homes. They're really waiting for this all to be over.
5: Tens of thousands are experiencing power outages as winds gusting up to 70 miles an hour buffet the region. New York State police say a swimmer who was previously reported missing is safe and sound. Lizzie Radabali reports.
16: Over the weekend, rescue teams launched a search for an unidentified male swimmer who disappeared off the shores of Fire Island. He was last seen diving into 18-foot waves by Field 3 at Robert Moses State Park around 2:30 p.m. on Saturday. The man then contacted authorities when he learned that search crews were looking for him.
5: Wild wolves in California have killed or injured dozens of farm animals this year. According to the California Department of Fish and Wildlife, out of 137 animal attacks investigated, nearly 70 were caused by wolves. Most attacks involved cows, but some alpacas, a horse, and sheep were also affected. I'm Rob Martin.
17: We're learning more about the police-involved shooting nearly 1 month ago of a disturbed knife-wielding woman in New York Times Square. Larry Kofsky has the story.
18: The NYPD is releasing body cam footage of the incident in which 49-year-old Pamela Cisneros was shot by cops on August 31st after she allegedly stabbed two people, killing a 32-year-old mother and injuring a 69-year-old man. Police are heard pleading with Cisneros to drop her two knives.
19: I don't want to hurt you. Why not? I'm
24: fine. Let me get me.
18: Moments later, she lunged at officers and was shot and killed. The knives were recovered at the scene. Police say Cisneros had a history of mental illness. I'm Larry Kofsky.
5: A federal bill that addresses many top issues in college sports is heading to the Senate tomorrow for a final vote. Jennifer Kuiper with details.
28: The Protect College Sports Act needs at least 51 votes to officially advance through the Senate and would be a win for the NCAA and its conferences. The bipartisan bill would give the NCAA the power to establish new rules on athlete eligibility, transfers, and player compensation, and put restraints on conference realignment and a future Super League. I'm Jennifer Kuiper.
5: A director of three Spider-Man movies will reportedly be working on the new Star Wars trilogy. John Watts directed three of the Tom Holland Spider-Man movies. The Hollywood Reporter says Watts has now been tapped by Lucasfilm to direct the first installment of an upcoming Star Wars trilogy. The report says the film has not been given the green light by parent company Disney. Lucasfilm has not commented on the report. A lot of movement in the college football rankings with one exception, the top team in the nation. Texas is still number one in the college football coaches poll after week four of the season. The Longhorns are followed by Georgia, Notre Dame, Miami, and Indiana. Meanwhile, Florida jumped 14 spots to number 8 after defeating Ole Miss at home. I'm Rob Martin.
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10: A powerful nor'easter will make for a rough weekend along parts of the East Coast. Heavy rain and strong gusty winds will continue from New Jersey and New York into southern New England. Coastal flooding is a major concern, along with dangerous surf and beach erosion. Another 1 to 2.5 inches of rain could fall in some areas, increasing the risk of flash flooding. Farther south, much of the southeast will see a quieter day with warm temperatures and a mixture of sunshine and clouds. Across the central U.S., scattered showers and thunderstorms are possible from the plains into the upper Midwest, but widespread severe weather is not expected. Out west, showers and thunderstorms will increase across parts of the southwest, while much of the west coast remains relatively quiet. Temperatures will range from the 60s and 70s across the north to the 80s and lower 90s across much of the south. And that's a look at your national weather forecast. I'm Jim Forbes.
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7: Week 3 in the NFL, the Commanders pulled off the impossible, ending the Seahawks' 12-game win streak with a backup quarterback named Marcus Mariota. Josh Allen fell behind early before riding the ship. Bills send the Chargers to 0-3, while the Bengals take their first loss, falling to Pittsburgh. Wins for the Giants, Chiefs, 49ers, Raiders, Lions, and the Ravens walked off the Cowboys in Rio. Sunday Night Football, Rams visit the Broncos. L.A. coach Sean McVay on not being one-dimensional offensively.
8: You know, the essence of what we try to be able to do is be efficient on those early downs and be able to marry, you know, the run and the pass.
7: Mind you, the Rams scored 7 points in their opener. The disappointment in Melbourne, Australia against the 49ers, who are now undefeated atop the NFC West. But they did manage to score 28 in a 28-6 win on Monday Night Football against the Giants. In baseball, playoffs are now set. Game 162 in the books. The Phillies will take on the Braves for the NL wildcard. Houston, they get the White Sox in the American League. That's sports. I'm Rob Buschka.
23: Microsoft co-founder Bill Gates says Congress needs to regulate the development of artificial intelligence. He spoke with Meet the Press and said no one thinks self-regulation is enough.
9: You need law enforcement and the politicians to get into the discussion about what safeguards and monitoring look like.
23: He added he believes AI is powerful enough to drive events that cause a billion deaths.
9: There's never been a weapon as powerful as the combination of people with ill intent using the latest AI tools.
23: Indeed, several other big names in the AI industry have made similar claims, warning that the current pace of AI development could have dangerous consequences. Mortgage rates are over 7% now for the first time in about 2 years. Mark Mayfield reports.
12: According to data released by Freddie Mac, the average 30-year fixed mortgage rate went up to 7.03 this week. It's the fifth straight week of rising mortgage rates, putting more stress on housing affordability.
23: Oklahoma could become home to the nation's first taxpayer-funded religious charter school. A federal judge ruled Thursday that state officials cannot bar the Ben Gamla Jewish School simply because of its faith. Oklahoma's charter board initially denied the application under state law, but the board now backs the school in federal court. The fight could return to the U.S. Supreme Court, which deadlocked 4-4 on a similar Oklahoma case last year. No court in American history has ever allowed a religious school inside the public system, previously drawing the line at private tuition vouchers. And nearly half of younger voters have a negative view of capitalism. That's according to a new poll from NBC News, which shows 47% of respondents between the ages of 18 and 29 viewed capitalism negatively. 42% say they view socialism positively. This comes amid a primary election season that saw the rise of some Democratic, socialist, and progressive candidates. I'm Monica Nelson with your consumer and business news.
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20: A zoo in Atlanta is getting two new pandas. Correspondent Janice Mackey Freyer reports Chinese President Xi Jinping made the announcement during his state visit to the White House.
21: Pingping and Fu Shuang getting ready to travel from a panda base in the lush forests of Sichuan province to Zoo Atlanta, which has been without pandas since 2024. The pair's departure and arrival dates, a closely guarded secret for months.
20: The zoo announced back in August that it had reached an agreement with Chinese officials to receive the popular animals. The U.S. Supreme Court handing President Trump a win in his efforts to crack down on non-citizen voting ahead of November's midterm election. The high court ruling the Trump administration can use the Department of Homeland Security's federal voter database to verify voters' eligibility for now. However, most states prevent the purging of voter rolls within 90 days of an election. A federal judge's ruling found the database could disenfranchise eligible voters. That's politics. I'm Brad Siegel.
13: Your week
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25: Millions of Americans are on weight loss drugs, but now some are filing a lawsuit against the companies of GLP-1 drugs, claiming they were not warned of a rare type of sudden vision loss as a side effect. Common Spirit St. Anthony North Hospital CMO Dr. Crystal Tamara specializes in weight loss medicine.
26: When we have rapid changes in blood sugar in people who have type 2 diabetes, which we use these medications for, that they can have issues with blurry vision or even an increase in something called diabetic retinopathy.
25: She says there is a small risk of sudden permanent vision loss, but overall the benefits continue to outweigh the risk. Drinking coffee can interfere with your sleep.
23: A Polish study published in the journal Nutrient shows that coffee's caffeine content can disrupt shut-eye quality no matter when you brew it. It found that coffee reduces slow brainwave activity and makes your brain more alert. And that's regardless of whether you sleep 8 hours. I'm Sarah Lee Kessler.
25: Health update, I'm Scott Pringle.
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27: The Los Angeles Sparks have dismissed head coach Lynn Roberts after the team missed the playoffs for the second straight season. Roberts was hired away from the University of Utah in November 2024 and went a combined 37-50 in her two seasons in LA, both seasons plagued by injuries to multiple key players. For more women's sports stories, subscribe to Good Game with Sarah Spain on iHeart Podcasts.
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15: 3 in 4 Americans report some level of fear and concern regarding AI technology and its growth and development. Tammy Trujillo reports.
3: That's according to a new poll from CNN. The remaining quarter say they feel hope and excitement over AI development. This is tech industry leaders and lawmakers call for artificial intelligence development to slow down as new guardrails are put in place.
15: With that, Google says the Gemini 4 model is coming soon. The company tells the news site The Information that it should be out before the end of 2026. There's growing opposition to Waymo expanding to Washington, D.C. The National Urban League is among the groups that argue robo-taxis undermine working class residents. Waymo insists that they'll invest tens of millions of dollars in D.C. and create hundreds of local jobs. And Lowe's is partnering with DoorDash and Alphabet as the home improvement company looks to start drone deliveries. One pilot program is already up and running in Lowe's home state of North Carolina. Tech Report, I'm Matt Mattinson.
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2: Taylor Swift out with the deluxe version of her latest album that includes four new songs. The Life of a Showgirl, The Encore, featuring the new single Patient Zero. Three more songs written and performed by Swift, Pink Clouding, Babylon, and Cleveland. Making reference to her new husband, NFL star Travis Kelce, a Cleveland Heights native. Her upcoming video for Patient Zero featuring actors Colin Farrell and Dakota Johnson premieres Sunday at the MTV VMAs, where Swift will receive the first ever award for Artist Director and also make history for the most VMAs.

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7: President Trump is calling the arrests of five men suspected of planning a terror attack on a U.S. airbase in England fantastic news. Speaking to reporters in Chicago today, he said the group had been looking to do big damage and had been under investigation by British and U.S. authorities.
8: And working with the British worked out great.
9: Were they migrants?
8: It may have been Scotland Yard. I don't know. We worked with a lot of them. We had them under view for a long time, and we got them.
7: British police said they made the arrests early today, acting on a tip about three suspicious vehicles heading toward RAF Fairford in western England. A powerful nor'easter is slamming the East Coast, disrupting thousands of flights. Forecasters expect the storm's intensity to weaken, but coastal flooding is still likely today from Virginia to Massachusetts. NBC's Stephen Romo.
10: Another high tide well on its way, already caused so many problems for these people in these coastal areas. The high tide boosted by the full moon. They keep having to close down multiple roadways as nervous homeowners are watching as the water keeps creeping up closer to their homes. They're really waiting for this all to be over.
7: Tens of thousands are experiencing power outages as winds gusting up to 70 miles an hour buffet the region. New York State police say a swimmer who was previously reported missing is safe and sound. Lizzie Radabali reports.
11: Over the weekend, rescue teams launched a search for an unidentified male swimmer who disappeared off the shores of Fire Island. He was last seen diving into 18-foot waves by Field 3 at Robert Moses State Park around 2:30 p.m. on Saturday. The man then contacted authorities when he learned that search crews were looking for him.
7: Wild wolves in California have killed or injured dozens of farm animals this year. According to the California Department of Fish and Wildlife, out of 137 animal attacks investigated, nearly 70 were caused by wolves. Most attacks involved cows, but some alpacas, a horse, and sheep were also affected. I'm Rob Martin.
12: We're learning more about the police-involved shooting nearly 1 month ago of a disturbed knife-wielding woman in New York Times Square. Larry Kofsky has the story.
13: The NYPD is releasing body cam footage of the incident in which 49-year-old Pamela Cisneros was shot by cops on August 31st after she allegedly stabbed two people, killing a 32-year-old mother and injuring a 69-year-old man. Police are heard pleading with Cisneros to drop her two knives.
14: I don't want to hurt you.
15: What, Adam? What?
13: Moments later, she lunged at officers and was shot and killed. The knives were recovered at the scene. Police say Cisneros had a history of mental illness. I'm Larry Kofsky.
7: A federal bill that addresses many top issues in college sports is heading to the Senate tomorrow for a final vote. Jennifer Kuiper with details.
16: The Protect College Sports Act needs at least 51 votes to officially advance through the Senate and would be a win for the NCAA and its conferences. The bipartisan bill would give the NCAA the power to establish new rules on athlete eligibility, transfers, and player compensation, and put restraints on conference realignment and a future Super League. I'm Jennifer Kuiper.
7: A director of three Spider-Man movies will reportedly be working.

0: On the new Star Wars trilogy. John Watts directed three of the Tom Holland Spider-Man movies. The Hollywood Reporter says Watts has now been tapped by Lucasfilm to direct the first installment of an upcoming Star Wars trilogy. The report says the film has not been given the green light by parent company Disney. Lucasfilm has not commented on the report. A lot of movement in the college football rankings with one exception, the top team in the nation. Texas is still number one in the college football coaches poll after week four of the season. The Longhorns are followed by Georgia, Notre Dame, Miami, and Indiana. Meanwhile, Florida jumped 14 spots to number 8 after defeating Ole Miss at home. I'm Rob Martier.
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2: A powerful nor'easter will make for a rough weekend along parts of the East Coast. Heavy rain and strong gusty winds will continue from New Jersey and New York into southern New England. Coastal flooding is a major concern, along with dangerous surf and beach erosion. Another 1 to 2.5 inches of rain could fall in some areas, increasing the risk of flash flooding. Farther south, much of the southeast will see a quieter day with warm temperatures and a mixture of sunshine and clouds. Across the central U.S., scattered showers and thunderstorms are possible from the plains into the upper Midwest, but widespread severe weather is not expected. Out west, showers and thunderstorms will increase across parts of the southwest, while much of the West Coast remains relatively quiet. Temperatures will range from the 60s and 70s across the north to the 80s and lower 90s across much of the south. And that's a look at your national weather forecast. I'm Jim Forbes.
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3: Week 3 in the NFL, the Commanders pulled off the impossible, ending the Seahawks' 12-game win streak with a backup quarterback named Marcus Mariota. Josh Allen fell behind early before riding the ship. Bills send the Chargers to 0-3, while the Bengals take their first loss, falling to Pittsburgh. Wins for the Giants, Chiefs, 49ers, Raiders, Lions, and the Ravens walked off the Cowboys in Rio. Sunday Night Football, Rams visit the Broncos. L.A. coach Sean McVay on not being one-dimensional offensively.
4: You know, the essence of what we try to be able to do is be efficient on those early downs and be able to marry, you know, the run and the pass.
3: Mind you, the Rams scored 7 points in their opener. The disappointment in Melbourne, Australia against the 49ers, who are now undefeated and atop the NFC West. But they did manage to score 28 in a 28-6 win on Monday Night Football against the Giants. In baseball, playoffs are now set. Game 162 in the books. The Phillies will take on the Braves for the NL wildcard. Houston, they get the White Sox in the American League. That's sports. I'm Rob Buschka.
5: Microsoft co-founder Bill Gates says Congress needs to regulate the development of artificial intelligence. He spoke with Meet the Press and said no one thinks self-regulation is enough.
6: You need law enforcement and the politicians to get into the discussion about what safeguards and monitoring look like.
5: He added he believes AI is powerful enough to drive events that cause a billion deaths.
6: There's never been a weapon as powerful as the combination of people with ill intent using the latest AI tools.
5: Indeed, several other big names in the AI industry have made similar claims, warning that the current pace of AI development could have dangerous consequences. Mortgage rates are over 7% now for the first time in about 2 years. Mark Mayfield reports.
7: According to data released by Freddie Mac, the average 30-year fixed mortgage rate went up to 7.03 this week. It's the fifth straight week of rising mortgage rates, putting more stress on housing affordability.
5: Oklahoma could become home to the nation's first taxpayer-funded religious charter school. A federal judge ruled Thursday that state officials cannot bar the Ben Gamla Jewish School simply because of its faith. Oklahoma's charter board initially denied the application under state law, but the board now backs the school in federal court. The fight could return to the U.S. Supreme Court, which deadlocked 4-4 on a similar Oklahoma case last year. No court in American history has ever allowed a religious school inside the public system, previously drawing the line at private tuition vouchers. And nearly half of younger voters have a negative view of capitalism. That's according to a new poll from NBC News, which shows 47% of respondents between the ages of 18 and 29 viewed capitalism negatively. 42% say they view socialism positively. This comes amid a primary election season that saw the rise of some Democratic, socialist, and progressive candidates. I'm Monica Nelson with your consumer and business news.
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8: A zoo in Atlanta is getting two new pandas. Correspondent Janice Mackey Frayer reports Chinese President Xi Jinping made the announcement during his state visit to the White House.
9: Pingping and Fu Shuang getting ready to travel from a panda base in the lush forests of Sichuan province to Zoo Atlanta, which has been without pandas since 2024. The pair's departure and arrival dates, a closely guarded secret for months.
8: The zoo announced back in August that it had reached an agreement with Chinese officials to receive the popular animals. The U.S. Supreme Court handing President Trump a win in his efforts to crack down on non-citizen voting ahead of November's midterm election. The high court ruling the Trump administration can use the Department of Homeland Security's federal voter database to verify voters' eligibility for now. However, most states prevent the purging of voter rolls within 90 days of an election. A federal judge's ruling found the database could disenfranchise eligible voters. That's politics. I'm Brad Siegel.
1: Your week
10: annihilate
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12: Millions of Americans are on weight loss drugs, but now some are filing a lawsuit against the companies of GLP-1 drugs, claiming they were not warned of a rare type of sudden vision loss as a side effect. Common Spirit St. Anthony North Hospital CMO Dr. Crystal Tamara specializes in weight loss medicine.
13: When we have rapid changes in blood sugar in people who have type 2 diabetes, which we use these medications for, that they can have issues with blurry vision or even an increase in something called diabetic retinopathy.
12: She says there is a small risk of sudden permanent vision loss, but overall the benefits continue to outweigh the risk. Drinking coffee can interfere with your sleep.
14: A Polish study published in the journal Nutrient shows that coffee's caffeine content can disrupt shut-eye quality no matter when you brew it. It found that coffee reduces slow brainwave activity and makes your brain more alert. And that's regardless of whether you sleep 8 hours. I'm Sarah Lee Kessler.
12: Health update, I'm Scott Pringle.
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15: The Los Angeles Sparks have dismissed head coach Lynn Roberts after the team missed the playoffs for the second straight season. Roberts was hired away from the University of Utah in November 2024 and went a combined 37-50 in her two seasons in LA, both seasons plagued by injuries to multiple key players. For more women's sports stories, subscribe to Good Game with Sarah Spain on iHeart Podcasts.
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17: 3 in 4 Americans report some level of fear and concern regarding AI technology and its growth and development. Tammy Trujillo reports.
18: That's according to a new poll from CNN. The remaining quarter say they feel hope and excitement over AI development. This is tech industry leaders and lawmakers call for artificial intelligence development to slow down as new guardrails are put in place.
17: With that, Google says the Gemini 4 model is coming soon. The company tells the news site The Information that it should be out before the end of 2026. There's growing opposition to Waymo expanding to Washington, D.C. The National Urban League is among the groups that argue robo-taxis undermine working class residents. Waymo insists that they'll invest tens of millions of dollars in D.C. and create hundreds of local jobs. And Lowe's is partnering with DoorDash and Alphabet as the home improvement company looks to start drone deliveries. One pilot program is already up and running in Lowe's home state of North Carolina. Tech Report. I'm Matt Mattinson.
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19: Taylor Swift out with the deluxe version of her latest album that includes four new songs. The Life of a Showgirl, the encore, featuring the new single Patient Zero. Three more songs written and performed by Swift, Pink Clouding, Babylon, and Cleveland. Making reference to her new husband, NFL star Travis Kelce, a Cleveland Heights native. Her upcoming video for Patient Zero featuring actors Colin Farrell and Dakota Johnson premieres Sunday at the MTV VMAs, where Swift will receive the first ever award for Artist Director and also make history for the most VMA wins, breaking a tie with Beyonce. Madonna, meantime, returning to the MTV Video Music Awards for the first time in over 20 years. Come on, meet me on the dance floor. The VMAs will be held Sunday in Los Angeles with Snoop Dogg hosting. Madonna leading the nominations this year with 11 and will also be performing at the ceremony. Kacey Musgraves will perform a tribute to Dolly Parton. Presenters this year will include Charlie XCX, Teyana Taylor. The VMAs will air live Sunday night on MTV, CBS, and Paramount+. A seven-year-old Marvel movie could be this weekend's biggest hit at the box office. Avengers Endgame Encore is a theatrical re-release of the 2019 blockbuster with four new minutes of exclusive footage. It's back in theaters to get fans ready for Avengers Doomsday, which will premiere the week before Christmas. That's entertainment. I'm Jennifer Bolsoni.
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0: President Trump is calling the arrests of five men suspected of planning a terror attack on a U.S. airbase in England fantastic news. Speaking to reporters in Chicago today, he said the group had been looking to do big damage and had been under investigation by British and U.S. authorities.
20: And working with the British worked out great.
21: Were they migrants?
20: It may have been Scotland Yard. I don't know. We worked with a lot of them. We had them under view for a long time, and we got them.
0: British police said they made the arrests early today, acting on a tip about three suspicious vehicles heading toward RAF Fairford in western England. A powerful nor'easter is slamming the East Coast, disrupting thousands of flights. Forecasters expect the storm's intensity to weaken, but coastal flooding is still likely today from Virginia to Massachusetts. NBC's Stephen Romo.
22: Another high tide well on its way, already caused so many problems for these people in these coastal areas. The high tide boosted by the full moon. They keep having to close down multiple roadways as nervous homeowners are watching as the water keeps creeping up closer to their homes. They're really waiting for this all to be over.
0: Tens of thousands are experiencing power outages as winds gusting up to 70 miles an hour buffet the region. New York State police say a swimmer who was previously reported missing is safe and sound. Lizzie Radabali reports.
23: Over the weekend, rescue teams launched a search for an unidentified male swimmer who disappeared off the shores of Fire Island. He was last seen diving into 18-foot waves by Field 3 at Robert Moses State Park around 2:30 p.m. on Saturday. The man then contacted authorities when he learned that search crews were looking for him.
0: Wild wolves in California have killed or injured dozens of farm animals this year. According to the California Department of Fish and Wildlife, out of 137 animal attacks investigated, nearly 70 were caused by wolves. Most attacks involved cows, but some alpacas, a horse, and sheep were also affected. I'm Rob Martier. We're learning more about the police-involved shooting nearly 1 month ago of a disturbed knife-wielding woman in New York Times Square. Larry Kofsky has the story.
2: The NYPD is releasing body cam footage of the incident in which 49-year-old Pamela Cisneros was shot by cops on August 31st after she allegedly stabbed two people, killing a 32-year-old mother and injuring a 69-year-old man. Police are heard pleading with Cisneros to drop her two knives.
3: I don't want to hurt you. What, man? I'm
4: Come and get me.
2: Moments later, she lunged at officers and was shot and killed. The knives were recovered at the scene. Police say Cisneros had a history of mental illness. I'm Larry Kofsky.
21: A federal bill that addresses many top issues in college sports is heading to the Senate tomorrow for a final vote. Jennifer Kuiper with details.
24: The Protect College Sports Act needs at least 51 votes to officially advance through the Senate and would be a win for the NCAA and its conferences. The bipartisan bill would give the NCAA the power to establish new rules on athlete eligibility, transfers, and player compensation, and put restraints on conference realignment and a future Super League. I'm Jennifer Kuiper.
21: A director of three Spider-Man movies will reportedly be working on the new Star Wars trilogy. John Watts directed three of the Tom Holland Spider-Man movies. The Hollywood Reporter says Watts has now been tapped by Lucasfilm to direct the first installment of an upcoming Star Wars trilogy. The report says the film has not been given the green light by parent company Disney. Lucasfilm has not commented on the report. A lot of movement in the college football rankings with one exception, the top team in the nation. Texas is still number one in the college football coaches poll after week four of the season. The Longhorns are followed by Georgia, Notre Dame, Miami, and Indiana. Meanwhile, Florida jumped 14 spots to number eight after defeating Ole Miss at home. I'm Rob Martier.
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25: A powerful nor'easter will make for a rough weekend along parts of the East Coast. Heavy rain and strong gusty winds will continue from New Jersey and New York into southern New England. Coastal flooding is a major concern, along with dangerous surf and beach erosion. Another 1 to 2.5 inches of rain could fall in some areas, increasing the risk of flash flooding. Farther south, much of the southeast will see a quieter day with warm temperatures and a mixture of sunshine and clouds. Across the central U.S., scattered showers and thunderstorms are possible from the plains into the upper Midwest, but widespread severe weather is not expected. Out west, showers and thunderstorms will increase across parts of the southwest, while much of the west coast remains relatively quiet. Temperatures will range from the 60s and 70s across the north to the 80s and lower 90s across much of the south. And that's a look at your national weather forecast. I'm Jim Forbes.
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26: Week three in the NFL, the Commanders pulled off the impossible, ending the Seahawks' 12-game win streak with a backup quarterback named Marcus Mariota. Josh Allen fell behind early before riding the ship. Bills send the Chargers to 0-3, while the Bengals take their first loss, falling to Pittsburgh. Wins for the Giants, Chiefs, 49ers, Raiders, Lions, and the Ravens walked off the Cowboys in Rio. Sunday Night Football, Rams visit the Broncos. L.A. coach Sean McVay on not being one-dimensional offensively.
27: You know, the essence of what we try to be able to do is be efficient on those early downs and be able to marry, you know, the run and the pass.
26: Mind you, the Rams scored 7 points in their opener. The disappointment in Melbourne, Australia against the 49ers, who are now undefeated and atop the NFC West. But they did manage to score 28 in a 28-6 win on Monday Night Football against the Giants. In baseball, playoffs are now set. Game 162 in the books. The Phillies will take on the Braves for the NL Wild Card. Houston, they get the White Sox in the American League. That's sports. I'm Rob Buschka.
5: Microsoft co-founder Bill Gates says Congress needs to regulate the development of artificial intelligence. He spoke with Meet the Press and said no one thinks self-regulation is enough.
6: You need law enforcement and the politicians to get into the discussion about what safeguards and monitoring look like.
5: He added he believes AI is powerful enough to drive events that cause a billion deaths.
6: There's never been a weapon as powerful as the combination of people with ill intent using the latest AI tools.
5: Indeed, several other big names in the AI industry have made similar claims, warning that the current pace of AI development could have dangerous consequences. Mortgage rates are over 7% now for the first time in about 2 years. Mark Mayfield reports.
7: According to data released by Freddie Mac, the average 30-year fixed mortgage rate went up to 7.03 this week. It's the fifth straight week of rising mortgage rates, putting more stress on housing affordability.
5: Oklahoma could become home to the nation's first taxpayer-funded religious charter school. A federal judge ruled Thursday that state officials cannot bar the Ben Gamla Jewish School simply because of its faith. Oklahoma's charter board initially denied the application under state law, but the board now backs the school in federal court. The fight could return to the U.S. Supreme Court, which deadlocked 4-4 on a similar Oklahoma case last year. No court in American history has ever allowed a religious school inside the public system, previously drawing the line at private tuition vouchers. And nearly half of younger voters have a negative view of capitalism. That's according to a new poll from NBC News, which shows 47% of respondents between the ages of 18 and 29 viewed capitalism negatively. 42% say they view socialism positively. This comes amid a primary election season that saw the rise of some Democratic, socialist, and progressive candidates. I'm Monica Nelson with your consumer and business news.
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4: A zoo in Atlanta is getting two new pandas. Correspondent Janice Mackey Freyer reports Chinese President Xi Jinping made the announcement during his state visit to the White House.
8: Pingping and Fu Shuang getting ready to travel from a panda base in the lush forests of Sichuan province to Zoo Atlanta, which has been without pandas since 2024. The pair's departure and arrival dates, a closely guarded secret for months.
4: The zoo announced back in August that it had reached an agreement with Chinese officials to receive the popular animals. The U.S. Supreme Court handing President Trump a win in his efforts to crack down on non-citizen voting ahead of November's midterm election. The high court ruling the Trump administration can use the Department of Homeland Security's federal voter database to verify voters' eligibility for now. However, most states prevent the purging of voter rolls within 90 days of an election. A federal judge's ruling found the database could disenfranchise eligible voters. That's politics. I'm Brad Siegel.
1: Your week
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11: Millions of Americans are on weight loss drugs, but now some are filing a lawsuit against the companies of GLP-1 drugs, claiming they were not warned of a rare type of sudden vision loss as a side effect. Common Spirit St. Anthony North Hospital CMO Dr. Crystal Tamara specializes in weight loss medicine.
12: When we have rapid changes in blood sugar in people who have type 2 diabetes, which we use these medications for, that they can have issues with blurry vision or even an increase in something called diabetic retinopathy.
11: She says there is a small risk of sudden permanent vision loss, but overall the benefits continue to outweigh the risk. Drinking coffee can interfere with your sleep.
13: A Polish study published in the journal Nutrient shows that coffee's caffeine content can disrupt shut-eye quality no matter when you brew it. It found that coffee reduces slow brainwave activity and makes your brain more alert. And that's regardless of whether you sleep 8 hours. I'm Sarah Lee Kessler.
11: Health update, I'm Scott Pringle.
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15: The Los Angeles Sparks have dismissed head coach Lynn Roberts after the team missed the playoffs for the second straight season. Roberts was hired away from the University of Utah in November 2024 and went a combined 37-50 in her two seasons in LA, both seasons plagued by injuries to multiple key players. For more women's sports stories, subscribe to Good Game with Sarah Spain on iHeart Podcasts.
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0: 3 in 4 Americans report some level of fear and concern regarding AI technology and its growth and development. Tammy Trujillo reports.
14: That's according to a new poll from CNN. The remaining quarter say they feel hope and excitement over AI development. This is tech industry leaders and lawmakers call for artificial intelligence development to slow down as new guardrails are put in place.
0: With that, Google says the Gemini 4 model is coming soon. The company tells the news site The Information that it should be out before the end of 2026. There's growing opposition to Waymo expanding to Washington, D.C. The National Urban League is among the groups that argue robo-taxis undermine working class residents. Waymo insists that they'll invest tens of millions of dollars in D.C. and create hundreds of local jobs. And Lowe's is partnering with DoorDash and Alphabet as the home improvement company looks to start drone deliveries. One pilot program is already up and running in Lowe's home state of North Carolina. Tech Report, I'm Matt Mattinson.
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17: Taylor Swift out with the deluxe version of her latest album that includes 4 new songs. The Life of a Showgirl, the encore, featuring the new single Patient Zero. 3 more songs written and performed by Swift, Pink Clouding, Babylon, and Cleveland. Making reference to her new husband, NFL star Travis Kelce, a Cleveland Heights native. Her upcoming video for Patient Zero featuring actors Colin Farrell and Dakota Johnson premieres Sunday at the MTV VMAs, where Swift will receive the first ever award for Artist Director and also make history for the most VMA wins, breaking a tie with Beyonce. Madonna, meantime, returning to the MTV Video Music Awards for the first time in over 20 years. Come on, meet me on the dance floor. The VMAs will be held Sunday in Los Angeles with Snoop Dogg hosting. Madonna leading the nominations this year with 11 and will also be performing at the ceremony. Kacey Musgraves will perform a tribute to Dolly Parton. Presenters this year will include Charlie XCX, Teyana Taylor. The VMAs will air live Sunday night on MTV, CBS, and Paramount+. A 7-year-old Marvel movie could be this weekend's biggest hit at the box office. Avengers Endgame Encore is a theatrical re-release of the 2019 blockbuster with 4 new minutes of exclusive footage. It's back in theaters to get fans ready for Avengers Doomsday, which will premiere the week before Christmas. That's entertainment. I'm Jennifer Bolsoni.
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21: President Trump is calling the arrests of five men suspected of planning a terror attack on a U.S. base in England fantastic news. British police said they made arrests early this morning, acting on a tip about three suspicious vehicles heading towards RAF Fairford in western England. That tip reportedly came from an unidentified woman who lives on a farm near the base. Prime Minister Andy Burnham called the incident deeply concerning and said counterterrorism police are working to establish the full facts of the case. Attorney General Todd Blanche is addressing the president's move to ban three major outlets from the White House. Blanche defended the president's position on ABC's This Week, saying that being at the White House is a privilege, not a right.
2: After years and years and years of one-sided media coverage of the president from certain outlets, the president finally said, it's not fair to the American people this is happening and did something about it.
21: The president had banned CNN, MS Now, and Politico over what he said was negative coverage and fake news. A federal judge later ruled that the Trump administration must temporarily restore access to the White House for outlets that had been banned. California Governor Gavin Newsom may not be as popular as once thought. Jason Campidonia reports.
3: A new poll from Politico and UC Berkeley says only about 42% of registered voters approve of the job Newsom is doing in California. Back in March, a poll showed that he had 46% support in the polls from the same think tanks. No surprise that 96% of California Republicans and 78% of independents disapprove of his performance heading into the midterm elections. It's believed that Newsom will announce that he's running for the White House sometime early next year if Kamala Harris doesn't run. I'm Jason Campidonia.
21: K-pop singer Lisa is the first winner at the 2026 MTV Video Music Awards. She took home the Best Pop Award for her song Dream. The 2026 MTV Video Music Awards are currently airing on CBS. I'm Rob Martier. Police in Detroit say three men are dead and four others wounded in a shooting on the city's west side. It happened shortly before 7:30 a.m. today. Officers found three men with fatal gunshot wounds all over the age of 30. Four others, including two women in their 20s, were taken to the hospital with non-life-threatening injuries. Police described the home where the shooting happened as a known after-hours location. A study says Melanotin 2, a TikTok-famous tanning nasal spray that leads to temporary skin darkening, has been tied to serious side effects. The Cleveland Clinic says the substance is completely lab-made and imitates the body's natural melanocyte-stimulating hormone, which causes pigmentation to the skin. McGill University research shows Melanotin 2 can lead to melanoma and renal failure. Other studies have tied it to acne, decreased appetite, and gastrointestinal issues. Melanotin 2 isn't regulated or approved by the FDA. A director of three Spider-Man movies will reportedly be working on the new Star Wars trilogy. Jim Forbes has more.
25: John Watts directed three of the Tom Holland Spider-Man movies. The Hollywood Reporter says Watts has now been tapped by Lucasfilm to direct the first installment of an upcoming Star Wars trilogy. The report says the film would be episode 10 of the Skywalker saga and has not been greenlit by parent company Disney. Lucasfilm has not commented on the report and is currently working on its next movie, Star Wars Starfighter, with Ryan Gosling, which is expected to hit theaters next May. I'm Jim Forbes.
21: The two giant pandas promised by Chinese President Xi Jinping have arrived in the United States. WSB-TV says the pandas Ping Ping and Fu Shuang arrived this morning at Zoo Atlanta. The pandas were born in 2020 at China's Chengdu Research Base of Giant Panda Breeding. Xi offered the pandas to the zoo as part of the panda diplomacy between China and the United States that began in 1972, when then-President Richard Nixon visited China. I'm Rob Martier.
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25: A powerful nor'easter will make for a rough weekend along parts of the East Coast. Heavy rain and strong gusty winds will continue from New Jersey and New York into southern New England. Coastal flooding is a major concern, along with dangerous surf and beach erosion. Another 1 to 2.5 inches of rain could fall in some areas, increasing the risk of flash flooding. Farther south, much of the southeast will see a quieter day with warm temperatures and a mixture of sunshine and clouds. Across the central U.S., scattered showers and thunderstorms are possible from the plains into the upper Midwest, but widespread severe weather is not expected. Out west, showers and thunderstorms will increase across parts of the southwest, while much of the west coast remains relatively quiet. Temperatures will range from the 60s and 70s across the north to the 80s and lower 90s across much of the south. And that's a look at your national weather forecast. I'm Jim Forbes.
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18: Week 3 in the NFL, the Commanders pulled off the impossible, ending the Seahawks' 12-game win streak with a backup quarterback named Marcus Mariota. Josh Allen fell behind early before riding the ship. Bills send the Chargers to 0-3, while the Bengals take their first loss, falling to Pittsburgh. Wins for the Giants, Chiefs, 49ers, Raiders, Lions, and the Ravens walked off the Cowboys in Rio. Sunday Night Football, Rams visit the Broncos. L.A. coach Sean McVay on not being one-dimensional offensively.
19: You know, the essence of what we try to be able to do is be efficient on those early downs and be able to marry, you know, the run and the pass.
18: Mind you, the Rams scored 7 points in their opener. The disappointment in Melbourne, Australia against the 49ers, who are now undefeated atop the NFC West. But they did manage to score 28 in a 28-6 win on Monday Night Football against the Giants. In baseball, playoffs are now set. Game 162 in the books. The Phillies will take on the Braves for the NL wildcard. Houston, they get the White Sox in the American League. That's sports. I'm Rob Bushka.
20: Microsoft co-founder Bill Gates says Congress needs to regulate the development of artificial intelligence. He spoke with Meet the Press and said no one thinks self-regulation is enough.
6: You need law enforcement and the politicians to get into the discussion about what safeguards and monitoring look like.
20: He added he believes AI is powerful enough to drive events that cause a billion deaths.
6: There's never been a weapon as powerful as the combination of people with ill intent using the latest AI tools.
20: Indeed, several other big names in the AI industry have made similar claims, warning that the current pace of AI development could have dangerous consequences. Mortgage rates are over 7% now for the first time in about 2 years. Mark Mayfield reports.
7: According to data released by Freddie Mac, the average 30-year fixed mortgage rate went up to 7.03 this week. It's the fifth straight week of rising mortgage rates, putting more stress on housing affordability.
20: Oklahoma could become home to the nation's first taxpayer-funded religious charter school. A federal judge ruled Thursday that state officials cannot bar the Ben Gamla Jewish School simply because of its faith. Oklahoma's charter board initially denied the application under state law, but the board now backs the school in federal court. The fight could return to the U.S. Supreme Court, which deadlocked 4-4 on a similar Oklahoma case last year. No court in American history has ever allowed a religious school inside the public system, previously drawing the line at private tuition vouchers. And nearly half of younger voters have a negative view of capitalism. That's according to a new poll from NBC News, which shows 47% of respondents between the ages of 18 and 29 viewed capitalism negatively. 42% say they view socialism positively. This comes amid a primary election season that saw the rise of some Democratic, socialist, and progressive candidates. I'm Monica Nelson with your consumer and business news.
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4: A zoo in Atlanta is getting two new pandas. Correspondent Janice Mackey Freyer reports Chinese President Xi Jinping made the announcement during his state visit to the White House.
8: Pingping and Fu Shuang getting ready to travel from a panda base in the lush forests of Sichuan province to Zoo Atlanta, which has been without pandas since 2024. The pair's departure and arrival dates, a closely guarded secret for months.
4: The zoo announced back in August that it had reached an agreement with Chinese officials to receive the popular animals. The U.S. Supreme Court handing President Trump a win in his efforts to crack down on non-citizen voting ahead of November's midterm election. The high court ruling the Trump administration can use the Department of Homeland Security's federal voter database to verify voters' eligibility for now. However, most states prevent the purging of voter rolls within 90 days of an election. A federal judge's ruling found the database could disenfranchise eligible voters. That's politics. I'm Brad Siegel.
1: Your week
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11: Millions of Americans are on weight loss drugs, but now some are filing a lawsuit against the companies of GLP-1 drugs, claiming they were not warned of a rare type of sudden vision loss as a side effect. Common Spirit St. Anthony North Hospital CMO Dr. Crystal Tamara specializes in weight loss medicine.
12: When we have rapid changes in blood sugar in people who have type 2 diabetes, which we use these medications for, that they can have issues with blurry vision or even an increase in something called diabetic retinopathy.
11: She says there is a small risk of sudden permanent vision loss, but overall the benefits continue to outweigh the risk. Drinking coffee can interfere with your sleep.
13: A Polish study published in the journal Nutrient shows that coffee's caffeine content can disrupt shut-eye quality no matter when you brew it. It found that coffee reduces slow brainwave activity and makes your brain more alert. And that's regardless of whether you sleep 8 hours. I'm Sarah Lee Kessler.
11: Health update, I'm Scott Pringle.
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15: The Los Angeles Sparks have dismissed head coach Lynn Roberts after the team missed the playoffs for the second straight season. Roberts was hired away from the University of Utah in November 2024 and went a combined 37-50 in her two seasons in L.A., both seasons plagued by injuries to multiple key players. 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
0: 3 in 4 Americans report some level of fear and concern regarding AI technology and its growth and development. Tammy Trujillo reports.
14: That's according to a new poll from CNN. The remaining quarter say they feel hope and excitement over AI development. This is tech industry leaders and lawmakers call for artificial intelligence development to slow down as new guardrails are put in place.
0: With that, Google says the Gemini 4 model is coming soon. The company tells the news site The Information that it should be out before the end of 2026. There's growing opposition to Waymo expanding to Washington, D.C. The National Urban League is among the groups that argue robo-taxis undermine working class residents. Waymo insists that they'll invest tens of millions of dollars in D.C. and create hundreds of local jobs. And Lowe's is partnering with DoorDash and Alphabet as the home improvement company looks to start drone deliveries. One pilot program is already up and running in Lowe's home state of North Carolina. Tech Report. I'm Matt Mattinson.
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17: Taylor Swift out with the deluxe version of her latest album that includes 4 new songs. The Life of a Showgirl, The Encore, featuring the new single Patient Zero. 3 more songs written and performed by Swift, Pink Clouding, Babylon, and Cleveland.
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17: making reference to her new husband, NFL star Travis Kelce, a Cleveland Heights native. Her upcoming video for Patient Zero featuring actors Colin Farrell and Dakota Johnson premieres Sunday at the MTV VMAs, where Swift will receive the first ever award for Artist Director and also make history for the most VMA wins, breaking a tie with Beyonce. Madonna, meantime, returning to the MTV Video Music Awards for the first time in over 20 years. Come on, meet me on the dance floor. The VMAs will be held Sunday in Los Angeles with Snoop Dogg hosting. Madonna leading the nominations this year with 11 and will also be performing at the ceremony. Kacey Musgraves will perform a tribute to Dolly Parton. Presenters this year will include Charlie XCX, Teyana Taylor. The VMAs will air live Sunday night on MTV, CBS, and Paramount+. A 7-year-old Marvel movie could be this weekend's biggest hit at the box office. Avengers Endgame Encore is a theatrical re-release of the 2019 blockbuster with 4 new minutes of exclusive footage. It's back in theaters to get fans ready for Avengers Doomsday, which will premiere the week before Christmas. That's entertainment. I'm Jennifer Bolsoni.
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21: President Trump is calling the arrests of 5 men suspected of planning a terror attack on a U.S. base in England fantastic news. British police said they made arrests early this morning, acting on a tip about 3 suspicious vehicles heading towards RAF Fairford in western England. That tip reportedly came from an unidentified woman who lives on a farm near the base. Prime Minister Andy Burnham called the incident deeply concerning and said counterterrorism police are working to establish the full facts of the case. Attorney General Todd Blanche is addressing the president's move to ban 3 major outlets from the White House. Blanche defended the president's position on ABC's This Week, saying that being at the White House is a privilege, not a right.
2: After years and years and years of one-sided media coverage of the president from certain outlets, the president finally said, it's not fair to the American people that this is happening and did something about it.
21: The president had banned CNN, MS Now, and Politico over what he said was negative coverage and fake news. A federal judge later ruled that the Trump administration must temporarily restore access to the White House for outlets that had been banned. California Governor Gavin Newsom may not be as popular as once thought. Jason Campadonia reports.
3: A new poll from Politico and UC Berkeley says only about 42% of registered voters approve of the job Newsom is doing in California. Back in March, a poll showed that he had 46% support in the polls from the same think tanks. No surprise that 96% of California Republicans and 78% of independents disapprove of his performance heading into the midterm elections. It's believed that Newsom will announce that he's running for the White House sometime early next year if Kamala Harris doesn't run. I'm Jason Campadonia.
21: K-pop singer Lisa is the first winner at the 2026 MTV Video Music Awards. She took home the Best Pop Award for her song, Dream. The 2026 MTV Video Music Awards are currently airing on CBS. I'm Rob Martier. Police in Detroit say 3 men are dead and 4 others wounded in a shooting on the city's west side. It happened shortly before 7:30 a.m. today. Officers found 3 men with fatal gunshot wounds all over the age of 30. 4 others, including 2 women in their 20s, were taken to the hospital with non-life-threatening injuries. Police described the home where the shooting happened as a known after-hours location. A study says Melanotin 2, a TikTok-famous tanning nasal spray that leads to temporary skin darkening, has been tied to serious side effects. The Cleveland Clinic says the substance is completely lab-made and imitates the body's natural melanocyte-stimulating hormone, which causes pigmentation to the skin. McGill University research shows melanotin, too, can lead to melanoma and renal failure. Other studies have tied it to acne, decreased appetite, and gastrointestinal issues. Melanotin, too, isn't regulated or approved by the FDA. A director of three Spider-Man movies will reportedly be working on the new Star Wars trilogy. Jim Forbes has more.
10: John Watts directed three of the Tom Holland Spider-Man movies. The Hollywood Reporter says Watts has now been tapped by Lucasfilm to direct the first installment of an upcoming Star Wars trilogy. The report says the film would be episode 10 of the Skywalker saga and has not been greenlit by parent company Disney. Lucasfilm has not commented on the report and is currently working on its next movie, Star Wars Starfighter, with Ryan Gosling, which is expected to hit theaters next May. I'm Jim Forbes.
21: The two giant pandas promised by Chinese President Xi Jinping have arrived in the United States. WSB-TV says the pandas Ping Ping and Fu Shuang arrived this morning at Zoo Atlanta. The pandas were born in 2020 at China's Chengdu research base of giant panda breeding. Xi offered the pandas to the zoo as part of the panda diplomacy between China and the United States that began in 1972, when then-President Richard Nixon visited China. I'm Rob Martier.
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10: A powerful nor'easter will make for a rough weekend along parts of the East Coast. Heavy rain and strong gusty winds will continue from New Jersey and New York into southern New England. Coastal flooding is a major concern, along with dangerous surf and beach erosion. Another 1 to 2.5 inches of rain could fall in some areas, increasing the risk of flash flooding. Farther south, much of the southeast will see a quieter day with warm temperatures and a mixture of sunshine and clouds. Across the central U.S., scattered showers and thunderstorms are possible from the plains into the upper Midwest, but widespread severe weather is not expected. Out west, showers and thunderstorms will increase across parts of the southwest, while much of the west coast remains relatively quiet. Temperatures will range from the 60s and 70s across the north to the 80s and lower 90s across much of the south. And that's a look at your national weather forecast. I'm Jim Forbes.
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18: Week 3 in the NFL, the Commanders pulled off the impossible, ending the Seahawks' 12-game win streak with a backup quarterback named Marcus Mariota. Josh Allen fell behind early before riding the ship. Bills send the Chargers to 0-3, while the Bengals take their first loss, falling to Pittsburgh. Wins for the Giants, Chiefs, 49ers, Raiders, Lions, and the Ravens walked off the Cowboys in Rio. Sunday Night Football, Rams visit the Broncos. L.A. coach Sean McVay on not being one-dimensional offensively.
19: You know, the essence of what we try to be able to do is be efficient on those early downs and be able to marry, you know, the run and the pass.
18: Mind you, the Rams scored 7 points in their opener. The disappointment in Melbourne, Australia against the 49ers, who are now undefeated and atop the NFC West. But they did manage to score 28 in a 28-6 win on Monday Night Football against the Giants. In baseball, playoffs are now set. Game 162 in the books. The Phillies will take on the Braves for the NL wildcard. Houston, they get the White Sox in the American League. That's sports. I'm Rob Buschka.
20: Microsoft co-founder Bill Gates says Congress needs to regulate the development of artificial intelligence. He spoke with Meet the Press and said no one thinks self-regulation is enough.
6: You need law enforcement and the politicians to get into the discussion about what safeguards and monitoring look like.
20: He added he believes AI is powerful enough to drive events that cause a billion deaths.
6: There's never been a weapon as powerful as the combination of people with ill intent using the latest AI tools.
20: Indeed, several other big names in the AI industry have made similar claims, warning that the current pace of AI development could have dangerous consequences. Mortgage rates are over 7% now for the first time in about 2 years. Mark Mayfield reports.
7: According to data released by Freddie Mac, the average 30-year fixed mortgage rate went up to 7.03 this week. It's the fifth straight week of rising mortgage rates, putting more stress on housing affordability.
20: Oklahoma could become home to the nation's first taxpayer-funded religious charter school. A federal judge ruled Thursday that state officials cannot bar the Ben Gamla Jewish School simply because of its faith. Oklahoma's charter board initially denied the application under state law, but the board now backs the school in federal court. The fight could return to the U.S. Supreme Court, which deadlocked 4-4 on a similar Oklahoma case last year. No court in American history has ever allowed a religious school inside the public system, previously drawing the line at private tuition vouchers. And nearly half of younger voters have a negative view of capitalism. That's according to a new poll from NBC News, which shows 47% of respondents between the ages of 18 and 29 viewed capitalism negatively. 42% say they view socialism positively. This comes amid a primary election season that saw the rise of some Democratic, socialist, and progressive candidates. I'm Monica Nelson with your consumer and business news.
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2: A zoo in Atlanta is getting two new pandas. Correspondent Janice Mackey-Freyer reports Chinese President Xi Jinping made the announcement during his state visit to the White House.
3: Pingping and Fu Shuang getting ready to travel from a panda base in the lush forests of Sichuan province to Zoo Atlanta, which has been without pandas since 2024. The pair's departure and arrival dates, a closely guarded secret for months.
2: The zoo announced back in August that it had reached an agreement with Chinese officials to receive the popular animals. The U.S. Supreme Court handing President Trump a win in his efforts to crack down on non-citizen voting ahead of November's midterm election. The high court ruling the Trump administration can use the Department of Homeland Security's federal voter database to verify voters' eligibility for now. However, most states prevent the purging of voter rolls within 90 days of an election. A federal judge's ruling found the database could disenfranchise eligible voters. That's politics. I'm Brad Siegel.
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7: Millions of Americans are on weight loss drugs, but now some are filing a lawsuit against the companies of GLP-1 drugs, claiming they were not warned of a rare type of sudden vision loss as a side effect. Common Spirit St. Anthony North Hospital CMO Dr. Crystal Tamara specializes in weight loss medicine.
8: When we have rapid changes in blood sugar in people who have type 2 diabetes, which we use these medications for, that they can have issues with blurry vision or even an increase in something called diabetic retinopathy.
7: She says there is a small risk of sudden permanent vision loss, but overall the benefits continue to outweigh the risk. Drinking coffee can interfere with your sleep.
9: A Polish study published in the journal Nutrient shows that coffee's caffeine content can disrupt shut-eye quality no matter when you brew it. It found that coffee reduces slow brainwave activity and makes your brain more alert. And that's regardless of whether you sleep 8 hours. I'm Sarah Lee Kessler.
7: Health update, I'm Scott Pringle.
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10: The Los Angeles Sparks have dismissed head coach Lynn Roberts after the team missed the playoffs for the second straight season. Roberts was hired away from the University of Utah in November 2024 and won a combined 37-50 in her two seasons in LA, both seasons plagued by injuries to multiple key players. For more women's sports stories, subscribe to Good Game with Sarah Spain on iHeart Podcasts.
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12: 3 in 4 Americans report some level of fear and concern regarding AI technology and its growth and development. Tammy Trujillo reports.
13: That's according to a new poll from CNN. The remaining quarter say they feel hope and excitement over AI development. This is tech industry leaders and lawmakers call for artificial intelligence development to slow down as new guardrails are put in place.
12: With that, Google says the Gemini 4 model is coming soon. The company tells the news site The Information that it should be out before the end of 2026. There's growing opposition to Waymo expanding to Washington, D.C. The National Urban League is among the groups that argue robo-taxis undermine working class residents. Waymo insists that they'll invest tens of millions of dollars in D.C. and create hundreds of local jobs. And Lowe's is partnering with DoorDash and Alphabet as the home improvement company looks to start drone deliveries. One pilot program is already up and running in Lowe's home state of North Carolina.

0: Tech Report. I'm Matt Mattinson.
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2: Taylor Swift out with the deluxe version of her latest album that includes 4 new songs. The Life of a Showgirl, The Encore, featuring the new single Patient Zero. 3 more songs written and performed by Swift, Pink Clouding, Babylon, and Cleveland. Making reference to her new husband, NFL star Travis Kelce, a Cleveland Heights native. Her upcoming video for Patient Zero featuring actors Colin Farrell and Dakota Johnson premieres Sunday at the MTV VMAs, where Swift will receive the first ever award for Artist Director and also make history for the most VMA wins, breaking a tie with Beyonce. Madonna, meantime, returning to the MTV Video Music Awards for the first time in over 20 years. Come on, meet me on the dance floor. The VMAs will be held Sunday in Los Angeles with Snoop Dogg hosting. Madonna leading the nominations this year with 11 and will also be performing at the ceremony. Kacey Musgraves will perform a tribute to Dolly Parton. Presenters this year will include Charlie XCX, Teyana Taylor. The VMAs will air live Sunday night on MTV, CBS, and Paramount+. A 7-year-old Marvel movie could be this weekend's biggest hit at the box office. Avengers Endgame Encore is a theatrical re-release of the 2019 blockbuster with 4 new minutes of exclusive footage. It's back in theaters to get fans ready for Avengers Doomsday, which will premiere the week before Christmas. That's entertainment. I'm Jennifer Bolsoni.
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4: President Trump is calling the arrests of 5 men suspected of planning a terror attack on a U.S. base in England fantastic news. British police said they made arrests early this morning, acting on a tip about 3 suspicious vehicles heading towards RAF Fairford in western England. That tip reportedly came from an unidentified woman who lives on a farm near the base. Prime Minister Andy Burnham called the incident deeply concerning and said counterterrorism police are working to establish the full facts of the case. Attorney General Todd Blanche is addressing the president's move to ban 3 major outlets from the White House. Blanche defended the president's position on ABC's This Week, saying that being at the White House is a privilege, not a right.
5: After years and years and years of one-sided media coverage of the president from certain outlets, the president finally said, it's not fair to the American people that this is happening and did something about it.
4: The president had banned CNN, MS Now, and Politico over what he said was negative coverage and fake news. A federal judge later ruled that the Trump administration must temporarily restore access to the White House for outlets that had been banned. California Governor Gavin Newsom may not be as popular as once thought. Jason Campadonia reports.
6: A new poll from Politico and UC Berkeley says only about 42% of registered voters approve of the job Newsom is doing in California. Back in March, a poll showed that he had 46% support in the polls from the same think tanks. No surprise that 96% of California Republicans and 78% of independents disapprove of his performance heading into the midterm elections. It's believed that Newsom will announce that he's running for the White House sometime early next year if Kamala Harris doesn't run. I'm Jason Campadonia.
4: K-pop singer Lisa is the first winner at the 2026 MTV Video Music Awards. She took home the Best Pop Award for her song, Dream. The 2026 MTV Video Music Awards are currently airing on CBS.
7: I'm Rob Martier.
4: Police in Detroit say three men are dead and four others wounded in a shooting on the city's west side. It happened shortly before 7:30 a.m. today. Officers found three men with fatal gunshot wounds all over the age of 30. Four others, including two women in their 20s, were taken to the hospital with non-life-threatening injuries. Police described the home where the shooting happened as a known after-hours location. A study says Melanotin 2, a TikTok-famous tanning nasal spray that leads to temporary skin darkening, has been tied to serious side effects. The Cleveland Clinic says the substance is completely lab-made and imitates the body's natural melanocyte-stimulating hormone, which causes pigmentation to the skin. McGill University research shows Melanotin 2 can lead to melanoma and renal failure. Other studies have tied it to acne, decreased appetite, and gastrointestinal issues. Melanotin 2 isn't regulated or approved by the FDA. A director of three Spider-Man movies will reportedly be working on the new Star Wars trilogy. Jim Forbes has more.
8: John Watts directed three of the Tom Holland Spider-Man movies. The Hollywood Reporter says Watts has now been tapped by Lucasfilm to direct the first installment of an upcoming Star Wars trilogy. The report says the film would be episode 10 of the Skywalker saga and has not been greenlit by parent company Disney. Lucasfilm has not commented on the report and is currently working on its next movie, Star Wars Starfighter, with Ryan Gosling, which is expected to hit theaters next May. I'm Jim Forbes.
4: The two giant pandas promised by Chinese President Xi Jinping have arrived in the United States. WSB-TV says the pandas Ping Ping and Fu Shuang arrived this morning at Zoo Atlanta. The pandas were born in 2020 at China's Chengdu research base of giant panda breeding. Xi offered the pandas to the zoo as part of the panda diplomacy between China and the United States that began in 1972, when then-President Richard Nixon visited China. I'm Rob Martin.
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8: A powerful nor'easter will make for a rough weekend along parts of the East Coast. Heavy rain and strong gusty winds will continue from New Jersey and New York into southern New England. Coastal flooding is a major concern, along with dangerous surf and beach erosion. Another 1 to 2.5 inches of rain could fall in some areas, increasing the risk of flash flooding. Farther south, much of the southeast will see a quieter day with warm temperatures and a mixture of sunshine and clouds. Across the central U.S., scattered showers and thunderstorms are possible from the plains into the upper Midwest, but widespread severe weather is not expected. Out west, showers and thunderstorms will increase across parts of the southwest, while much of the west coast remains relatively quiet. Temperatures will range from the 60s and 70s across the north to the 80s and lower 90s across much of the south. And that's a look at your national weather forecast. I'm Jim Forbes.
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9: Week 3 in the NFL, the Commanders pulled off the impossible, ending the Seahawks' 12-game win streak with a backup quarterback named Marcus Mariota. Josh Allen fell behind early before riding the ship. Bills send the Chargers to 0-3, while the Bengals take their first loss, falling to Pittsburgh. Wins for the Giants, Chiefs, 49ers, Raiders, Lions, and the Ravens walked off the Cowboys in Rio. Sunday Night Football, Rams visit the Broncos. L.A. coach Sean McVay on not being one-dimensional offensively.
10: You know, the essence of what we try to be able to do is be efficient on those early downs and be able to marry, you know, the run and the pass.
9: Mind you, the Rams scored 7 points in their opener. The disappointment in Melbourne, Australia against the 49ers, who are now undefeated and atop the NFC West. But they did manage to score 28 in a 28-6 win on Monday Night Football against the Giants. In baseball, playoffs are now set. Game 162 in the books. The Phillies will take on the Braves for the NL Wild Card. Houston, they get the White Sox in the American League. That's sports. I'm Rob Buschka.
11: Microsoft co-founder Bill Gates says Congress needs to regulate the development of artificial intelligence. He spoke with Meet the Press and said no one thinks self-regulation is enough.
12: You need law enforcement and the politicians to get into the discussion about what safeguards and monitoring look like.
11: He added he believes AI is powerful enough to drive events that cause a billion deaths.
12: There's never been a weapon as powerful as the combination of people with ill intent using the latest AI tools.
11: Indeed, several other big names in the AI industry have made similar claims, warning that the current pace of AI development could have dangerous consequences. Mortgage rates are over 7% now for the first time in about 2 years. Mark Mayfield reports.
7: According to data released by Freddie Mac, the average 30-year fixed mortgage rate went up to 7.03 this week. It's the fifth straight week of rising mortgage rates, putting more stress on housing affordability.
11: Oklahoma could become home to the nation's first taxpayer-funded religious charter school. A federal judge ruled Thursday that state officials cannot bar the Ben Gamla Jewish School simply because of its faith. Oklahoma's charter board initially denied the application under state law, but the board now backs the school in federal court. The fight could return to the U.S. Supreme Court, which deadlocked 4-4 on a similar Oklahoma case last year. No court in American history has ever allowed a religious school inside the public system, previously drawing the line at private tuition vouchers. And nearly half of younger voters have a negative view of capitalism. That's according to a new poll from NBC News, which shows 47% of respondents between the ages of 18 and 29 viewed capitalism negatively. 42% say they view socialism positively. This comes amid a primary election season that saw the rise of some Democratic, socialist, and progressive candidates. I'm Monica Nelson with your consumer and business news.
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13: A zoo in Atlanta is getting two new pandas. Correspondent Janice Mackey Freyer reports Chinese President Xi Jinping made the announcement during his state visit to the White House.
14: Pingping and Fu Shuang getting ready to travel from a panda base in the lush forests of Sichuan Province to Zoo Atlanta, which has been without pandas since 2024. The pair's departure and arrival dates, a closely guarded secret for months.
13: The zoo announced back in August that it had reached an agreement with Chinese officials to receive the popular animals. The U.S. Supreme Court handing President Trump a win in his efforts to crack down on non-citizen voting ahead of November's midterm election. The high court ruling the Trump administration can use the Department of Homeland Security's federal voter database to verify voters' eligibility for now. However, most states prevent the purging of voter rolls within 90 days of an election. A federal judge's ruling found the database could disenfranchise eligible voters. That's politics. I'm Brad Siegel.
1: Your week
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17: Millions of Americans are on weight loss drugs, but now some are filing a lawsuit against the companies of GLP-1 drugs, claiming they were not warned of a rare type of sudden vision loss as a side effect. Common Spirit St. Anthony North Hospital CMO Dr. Crystal Tamara specializes in weight loss medicine.
18: When we have rapid changes in blood sugar in people who have type 2 diabetes, which we use these medications for, that they can have issues with blurry vision or even an increase in something called diabetic retinopathy.
17: She says there is a small risk of sudden permanent vision loss, but overall the benefits continue to outweigh the risk. Drinking coffee can interfere with your sleep.
19: A Polish study published in the journal Nutrient shows that coffee's caffeine content can disrupt shut-eye quality no matter when you brew it. It found that coffee reduces slow brainwave activity and makes your brain more alert. And that's regardless of whether you sleep 8 hours. I'm Sarah Lee Kessler.
17: Health update, I'm Scott Pringle.
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20: The Los Angeles Sparks have dismissed head coach Lynn Roberts after the team missed the playoffs for the second straight season. Roberts was hired away from the University of Utah in November 2024 and went a combined 37-50 in her two seasons in LA, both seasons plagued by injuries to multiple key players. For more women's sports stories, subscribe to Good Game with Sarah Spain on iHeart Podcasts.
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0: 3 in 4 Americans report some level of fear and concern regarding AI technology and its growth and development. Tammy Trujillo reports.
21: That's according to a new poll from CNN. The remaining quarter say they feel hope and excitement over AI development. This is tech industry leaders and lawmakers call for artificial intelligence development to slow down as new guardrails are put in place.
0: With that, Google says the Gemini 4 model is coming soon. The company tells the news site The Information that it should be out before the end of 2026. There's growing opposition to Waymo expanding to Washington, D.C. The National Urban League is among the groups that argue robo-taxis undermine working-class residents. Waymo insists that they'll invest tens of millions of dollars in D.C. and create hundreds of local jobs. And Lowe's is partnering with DoorDash and Alphabet as the home improvement company looks to start drone deliveries. One pilot program is already up and running in Lowe's home state of North Carolina. Tech Report. I'm Matt Mattinson.
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2: Taylor Swift out with the deluxe version of her latest album that includes 4 new songs. The Life of a Showgirl, The Encore, featuring the new single Patient Zero. 3 more songs written and performed by Swift, Pink Clouding, Babylon, and Cleveland. Making reference to her new husband, NFL star Travis Kelce, a Cleveland Heights native. Her upcoming video for Patient Zero featuring actors Colin Farrell and Dakota Johnson premieres Sunday at the MTV VMAs, where Swift will receive the first ever award for Artist Director and also make history for the most VMA wins, breaking a tie with Beyonce. Madonna, meantime, returning to the MTV Video Music Awards for the first time in over 20 years. Come on, meet me on the dance floor. The VMAs will be held Sunday in Los Angeles with Snoop Dogg hosting. Madonna leading the nominations this year with 11 and will also be performing at the ceremony. Kacey Musgraves will perform a tribute to Dolly Parton. Presenters this year will include Charlie XCX, Teyana Taylor. The VMAs will air live Sunday night on MTV, CBS, and Paramount+. A 7-year-old Marvel movie could be this weekend's biggest hit at the box office. Avengers Endgame Encore is a theatrical re-release of the 2019 blockbuster with 4 new minutes of exclusive footage. It's back in theaters to get fans ready for Avengers Doomsday, which will premiere the week before Christmas. That's entertainment. I'm Jennifer Bolsoni.
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4: Millions of Americans receiving SNAP benefits will see a small increase starting October 1st, but bigger changes could be ahead. The maximum monthly benefit for a family of three in most states will rise by $23, while states will also take on a larger share of SNAP administrative costs. Starting October 1st, states will be responsible for 75% of those costs, up from 50%. And next year, most states are scheduled to begin paying a share of SNAP benefits themselves, based in part on their error rates. Analysts warn the higher costs could put pressure on state budgets and potentially lead to fewer services or SNAP participants. A powerful nor'easter is pounding the East Coast, disrupting thousands of flights and leaving tens of thousands without power. The National Weather Service says the slow-moving storm will bring more heavy rain and dangerous surf from New Jersey to New England through tonight. Forecasters expect the storm to weaken, but coastal flooding remains a threat from Virginia to Massachusetts. Winds are gusting up to 70 miles an hour across parts of the region. Wild wolves in California have killed or injured dozens of farm animals this year. Dina Kodiak has more.
5: According to the California Department of Fish and Wildlife, out of 137 animal attacks investigated, nearly 70 were caused by wolves. Most attacks involved cows, but some alpacas, a horse, and sheep were also affected. Most attacks happened in Siskiyou and Lassen counties, with others in Plumas, Modoc, Shasta, Sierra, and Tehama. A gray wolf was recently seen in Los Angeles County for the first time in 100 years, but no livestock attacks have occurred in Southern California.
4: Kyle Larson remains red hot in the NASCAR Cup Series postseason. The driver of the number 5 car took home the checkered flag in the Hollywood Casino 400 from Kansas Speedway. Larson has won 2 of the first 4 races in the chase as the field prepares for the South Point 400 at Las Vegas Motor Speedway next Sunday. Larson is followed by Denny Hamlin, Christopher Bell, Joey Logano, and Ryan Blaney. I'm Rob Martier. We're learning more about the police-involved shooting nearly 1 month ago of a disturbed knife-wielding woman in New York's Times Square. Larry Kofsky has the story.
6: The NYPD is releasing body cam footage of the incident in which 49-year-old Pamela Cisneros was shot by cops on August 31st after she allegedly stabbed 2 people, killing a 32-year-old mother and injuring a 69-year-old man. Police are heard pleading with Cisneros to drop her 2 knives.
22: I want to hurt you.
23: Why not?
6: Moments later, she lunged at officers and was shot and killed. I'm Larry Kofsky.
4: A director of 3 Spider-Man movies will reportedly be working on the new Star Wars trilogy. Jim Forbes reports.
8: John Watts directed 3 of the Tom Holland Spider-Man movies. The Hollywood Reporter says Watts has now been tapped by Lucasfilm to direct the first installment of an upcoming Star Wars trilogy. The report says the film would be episode 10 of the Skywalker saga and has not been greenlit by parent company Disney. Lucasfilm has not commented on the report and is currently working on its next movie, Star Wars Starfighter, with Ryan Gosling, which is expected to hit theaters next May.
4: A federal bill that addresses many top issues in college sports is heading to the Senate tomorrow for a final vote. Jennifer Kuiper with details.
24: The Protect College Sports Act needs at least 51 votes to officially advance through the Senate and would be a win for the NCAA and its conferences. The bipartisan bill would give the NCAA the power to establish new rules on athlete eligibility, transfers, and player compensation and put restraints on conference realignment and a future Super League. I'm Jennifer Kuiper.
4: A lot of movement in the college football rankings with one exception. The top team in the nation. Texas is still number 1 in the college football coaches poll after week 4 of the season. The Longhorns are followed by Georgia, Notre Dame, Miami, and Indiana. I'm Rob Martin.
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8: A powerful nor'easter will make for a rough weekend along parts of the East Coast. Heavy rain and strong gusty winds will continue from New Jersey and New York into southern New England. Coastal flooding is a major concern, along with dangerous surf and beach erosion.
17: Another 1 to 2.5 inches of rain could fall in some areas, increasing the risk of flash flooding. Farther south, much of the southeast will see a quieter day with warm temperatures and a mixture of sunshine and clouds. Across the central U.S., scattered showers and thunderstorms are possible from the plains into the upper Midwest, but widespread severe weather is not expected. Out west, showers and thunderstorms will increase across parts of the southwest, while much of the west coast remains relatively quiet. Temperatures will range from the 60s and 70s across the north to the 80s and lower 90s across much of the south. And that's a look at your national weather forecast. I'm Jim Forbes.
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9: Week 3 in the NFL, the Commanders pulled off the impossible, ending the Seahawks' 12-game win streak with a backup quarterback named Marcus Mariota. Josh Allen fell behind early before riding the ship. Bills send the Chargers to 0-3, while the Bengals take their first loss, falling to Pittsburgh. Wins for the Giants, Chiefs, 49ers, Raiders, Lions, and the Ravens walked off the Cowboys in Rio. Sunday Night Football, Rams visit the Broncos. L.A. coach Sean McVay on not being one-dimensional offensively.
10: You know, the essence of what we try to be able to do is be efficient on those early downs and be able to marry, you know, the run and the pass.
9: Mind you, the Rams scored 7 points in their opener. The disappointment in Melbourne, Australia against the 49ers, who are now undefeated atop the NFC West. But they did manage to score 28 in a 28-6 win on Monday Night Football against the Giants. In baseball, playoffs are now set. Game 162 in the books. The Phillies will take on the Braves for the NL wildcard. Houston, they get the White Sox in the American League. That's sports. I'm Rob Buschka.
12: Microsoft co-founder Bill Gates says Congress needs to regulate the development of artificial intelligence. He spoke with Meet the Press and said no one thinks self-regulation is enough.
22: You need law enforcement and the politicians to get into the discussion about what safeguards and monitoring look like.
12: He added he believes AI is powerful enough to drive events that cause a billion deaths.
22: There's never been a weapon as powerful as the combination of people with ill intent using the latest AI tools.
12: Indeed, several other big names in the AI industry have made similar claims, warning that the current pace of AI development could have dangerous consequences. Mortgage rates are over 7% now for the first time in about 2 years. Mark Mayfield reports.
7: According to data released by Freddie Mac, the average 30-year fixed mortgage rate went up to 7.03 this week. It's the fifth straight week of rising mortgage rates, putting more stress on housing affordability.
12: Oklahoma could become home to the nation's first taxpayer-funded religious charter school. A federal judge ruled Thursday that state officials cannot bar the Ben Gamla Jewish School simply because of its faith. Oklahoma's charter board initially denied the application under state law, but the board now backs the school in federal court. The fight could return to the U.S. Supreme Court, which deadlocked 4-4 on a similar Oklahoma case last year. No court in American history has ever allowed a religious school inside the public system, previously drawing the line at private tuition vouchers. And nearly half of younger voters have a negative view of capitalism. That's according to a new poll from NBC News, which shows 47% of respondents between the ages of 18 and 29 viewed capitalism negatively. 42% say they view socialism positively. This comes amid a primary election season that saw the rise of some Democratic, socialist, and progressive candidates. I'm Monica Nelson with your consumer and business news.
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11: A zoo in Atlanta is getting two new pandas. Correspondent Janice Mackey Freyer reports Chinese President Xi Jinping made the announcement during his state visit to the White House.
13: Pingping and Fu Shuang getting ready to travel from a panda base in the lush forests of Sichuan province to Zoo Atlanta, which has been without pandas since 2024. The pair's departure and arrival dates, a closely guarded secret for months.
11: The zoo announced back in August that it had reached an agreement with Chinese officials to receive the popular animals. The U.S. Supreme Court handing President Trump a win in his efforts to crack down on non-citizen voting ahead of November's midterm election. The high court ruling the Trump administration can use the Department of Homeland Security's federal voter database to verify voters' eligibility for now. However, most states prevent the purging of voter rolls within 90 days of an election. A federal judge's ruling found the database could disenfranchise eligible voters. That's politics. I'm Brad Siegel.
1: Your week
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17: Millions of Americans are on weight loss drugs, but now some are filing a lawsuit against the companies of GLP-1 drugs, claiming they were not warned of a rare type of sudden vision loss as a side effect. Common Spirit St. Anthony North Hospital CMO Dr. Crystal Tamara specializes in weight loss medicine.
18: When we have rapid changes in blood sugar in people who have type 2 diabetes, which we use these medications for, that they can have issues with blurry vision or even an increase in something called diabetic retinopathy.
17: She says there is a small risk of sudden permanent vision loss, but overall the benefits continue to outweigh the risk. Drinking coffee can interfere with your sleep.
19: A Polish study published in the journal Nutrient shows that coffee's caffeine content can disrupt shut-eye quality no matter when you brew it. It found that coffee reduces slow brainwave activity and makes your brain more alert. And that's regardless of whether you sleep 8 hours. I'm Sarah Lee Kessler.
17: Health update, I'm Scott Pringle.
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20: The Los Angeles Sparks have dismissed head coach Lynn Roberts after the team missed the playoffs for the second straight season. Roberts was hired away from the University of Utah in November 2024 and went a combined 37-50 in her two seasons in LA, both seasons plagued by injuries to multiple key players. For more women's sports stories, subscribe to Good Game with Sarah Spain on iHeart Podcasts.
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0: 3 in 4 Americans report some level of fear and concern regarding AI technology and its growth and development. Tammy Trujillo reports.
21: That's according to a new poll from CNN. The remaining quarter say they feel hope and excitement over AI development. This is tech industry leaders and lawmakers call for artificial intelligence development to slow down as new guardrails are put in place.
0: With that, Google says the Gemini 4 model is coming soon. The company tells the news site The Information that it should be out before the end of 2026. There's growing opposition to Waymo expanding to Washington, D.C. The National Urban League is among the groups that argue robo-taxis undermine working class residents. Waymo insists that they'll invest tens of millions of dollars in D.C. and create hundreds of local jobs. And Lowe's is partnering with DoorDash and Alphabet as the home improvement company looks to start drone deliveries. One pilot program is already up and running in Lowe's home state of North Carolina. Tech Report. I'm Matt Mattinson.
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2: Taylor Swift out with the deluxe version of her latest album that includes four new songs. The Life of a Showgirl, The Encore, featuring the new single Patient Zero. Three more songs written and performed by Swift, Pink Clouding, Babylon, and Cleveland. Making reference to her new husband, NFL star Travis Kelce, a Cleveland Heights native. Her upcoming video for Patient Zero featuring actors Colin Farrell and Dakota Johnson premieres Sunday at the MTV VMAs, where Swift will receive the first ever award for Artist Director and also make history for the most VMA wins, breaking a tie with Beyonce. Madonna, meantime, returning to the MTV Video Music Awards for the first time in over 20 years. Come on, meet me on the dance floor. The VMAs will be held Sunday in Los Angeles with Snoop Dogg hosting. Madonna leading the nominations this year with 11 and will also be performing at the ceremony. Kacey Musgraves will perform a tribute to Dolly Parton. Presenters this year will include Charlie XCX, Teyana Taylor. The VMAs will air live Sunday night on MTV, CBS, and Paramount+. A 7-year-old Marvel movie could be this weekend's biggest hit at the box office. Avengers Endgame Encore is a theatrical re-release of the 2019 blockbuster with 4 new minutes of exclusive footage. It's back in theaters to get fans ready for Avengers Doomsday, which will premiere the week before Christmas. That's entertainment. I'm Jennifer Bolsoni.
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16: Millions of Americans receiving SNAP benefits will see a small increase starting October 1st, but bigger changes could be ahead. The maximum monthly benefit for a family of three in most states will rise by $23, while states will also take on a larger share of SNAP administrative costs. Starting October 1st, states will be responsible for 75% of those costs, up from 50%. And next year, most states are scheduled to begin paying a share of SNAP benefits themselves, based in part on their error rates. Analysts warn the higher costs could put pressure on state budgets and potentially lead to fewer services or SNAP participants. A powerful nor'easter is pounding the East Coast, disrupting thousands of flights and leaving tens of thousands without power. The National Weather Service says the slow-moving storm will bring more heavy rain and dangerous surf from New Jersey to New England through tonight. Forecasters expect the storm to weaken, but coastal flooding remains a threat from Virginia to Massachusetts. Winds are gusting up to 70 miles an hour across parts of the region. Wild wolves in California have killed or injured dozens of farm animals this year. Dina Kodiak has more.
23: According to the California Department of Fish and Wildlife, out of 137 animal attacks investigated, nearly 70 were caused by wolves. Most attacks involved cows, but some alpacas, a horse, and sheep were also affected. Most attacks happened in Siskiyou and Lassen counties, with others in Plumas, Modoc, Shasta, Sierra, and Tehama. A gray wolf was recently seen in Los Angeles County for the first time in 100 years, but no livestock attacks have occurred in Southern California.
16: Kyle Larson remains red hot in the NASCAR Cup Series postseason. The driver of the number 5 car took home the checkered flag in the Hollywood Casino 400 from Kansas Speedway. Larson has won 2 of the first 4 races in the chase as the field prepares for the South Point 400 at Las Vegas Motor Speedway next Sunday. Larson is followed by Denny Hamlin, Christopher Bell, Joey Logano, and Ryan Blaney.
4: I'm Rob Martier.
8: We're learning more about the police-involved shooting nearly 1 month ago of a disturbed knife-wielding woman in New York's Times Square. Larry Kofsky has the story.
9: The NYPD is releasing body cam footage of the incident in which 49-year-old Pamela Cisneros was shot by cops on August 31st after she allegedly stabbed two people, killing a 32-year-old mother and injuring a 69-year-old man. Police are heard pleading with Cisneros to drop her two knives.
10: I don't want to hurt you.
24: What? I don't want
9: Moments later, she lunged at officers and was shot and killed. I'm Larry Kofsky.
8: A director of three Spider-Man movies will reportedly be working on the new Star Wars trilogy. Jim Forbes reports.
25: John Watts directed three of the Tom Holland Spider-Man movies. The Hollywood Reporter says Watts has now been tapped by Lucasfilm to direct the first installment of an upcoming Star Wars trilogy. The report says the film would be episode 10 of the Skywalker saga and has not been greenlit by parent company Disney. Lucasfilm has not commented on the report and is currently working on its next movie, Star Wars Starfighter, with Ryan Gosling, which is expected to hit theaters next May.
8: A federal bill that addresses many top issues in college sports is heading to the Senate tomorrow for a final vote. Jennifer Kuiper with details.
23: The Protect College Sports Act needs at least 51 votes to officially advance through the Senate and would be a win for the NCAA and its conferences. The bipartisan bill would give the NCAA the power to establish new rules on athlete eligibility, transfers, and player compensation and put restraints on conference realignment and a future Super League. I'm Jennifer Kuiper.
8: A lot of movement in the college football rankings with one exception. The top team in the nation. Texas is still number one in the college football coaches poll after week four of the season. The Longhorns are followed by Georgia, Notre Dame, Miami, and Indiana. I'm Rob Martier.
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25: A powerful nor'easter will make for a rough weekend along parts of the East Coast. Heavy rain and strong gusty winds will continue from New Jersey and New York into southern New England. Coastal flooding is a major concern, along with dangerous surf and beach erosion. Another 1 to 2.5 inches of rain could fall in some areas, increasing the risk of flash flooding. Farther south, much of the southeast will see a quieter day with warm temperatures and a mixture of sunshine and clouds. Across the central U.S., scattered showers and thunderstorms are possible from the plains into the upper Midwest, but widespread severe weather is not expected. Out west, showers and thunderstorms will increase across parts of the southwest, while much of the west coast remains relatively quiet. Temperatures will range from the 60s and 70s across the north to the 80s and lower 90s across much of the south. And that's a look at your national weather forecast. I'm Jim Forbes.
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26: Week three in the NFL, the Commanders pulled off the impossible, ending the Seahawks' 12-game win streak with a backup quarterback named Marcus Mariota. Josh Allen fell behind early before riding the ship. Bills send the Chargers to 0-3, while the Bengals take their first loss, falling to Pittsburgh. Wins for the Giants, Chiefs, 49ers, Raiders, Lions, and the Ravens walked off the Cowboys in Rio. Sunday Night Football, Rams visit the Broncos. L.A. coach Sean McVay on not being one-dimensional offensively.
27: You know, the essence of what we try to be able to do is be efficient on those early downs and be able to marry, you know, the run and the pass.
26: Mind you, the Rams scored 7 points in their opener. The disappointment in Melbourne, Australia against the 49ers, who are now undefeated atop the NFC West. But they did manage to score 28 in a 28-6 win on Monday Night Football against the Giants. In baseball, playoffs are now set. Game 162 in the books. The Phillies will take on the Braves for the NL wildcard. Houston, they get the White Sox in the American League. That's sports. I'm Rob Bushka.
28: Microsoft co-founder Bill Gates says Congress needs to regulate the development of artificial intelligence. He spoke with Meet the Press and said no one thinks self-regulation is enough.
22: You need law enforcement and the politicians to get into the discussion about what safeguards and monitoring look like.
28: He added he believes AI is powerful enough to drive events that cause a billion deaths.
22: There's never been a weapon as powerful as the combination of people with ill intent using the latest AI tools.
4: Indeed, several other big names in the AI industry have made similar claims, warning that the current pace of AI development could have dangerous consequences. Mortgage rates are over 7% now for the first time in about 2 years. Mark Mayfield reports.
7: According to data released by Freddie Mac, the average 30-year fixed mortgage rate went up to 7.03 this week. It's the fifth straight week of rising mortgage rates, putting more stress on housing affordability.
4: Oklahoma could become home to the nation's first taxpayer-funded religious charter school. A federal judge ruled Thursday that state officials cannot bar the Ben Gamla Jewish School simply because of its faith. Oklahoma's charter board initially denied the application under state law, but the board now backs the school in federal court. The fight could return to the U.S. Supreme Court, which deadlocked 4-4 on a similar Oklahoma case last year. No court in American history has ever allowed a religious school inside the public system, previously drawing the line at private tuition vouchers. And nearly half of younger voters have a negative view of capitalism. That's according to a new poll from NBC News, which shows 47% of respondents between the ages of 18 and 29 viewed capitalism negatively. 42% say they view socialism positively. This comes amid a primary election season that saw the rise of some Democratic, socialist, and progressive candidates. I'm Monica Nelson with your consumer and business news.
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13: A zoo in Atlanta is getting two new pandas. Correspondent Janice Mackey Frayer reports Chinese President Xi Jinping made the announcement during his state visit to the White House.
14: Pingping and Fu Shuang getting ready to travel from a panda base in the lush forests of Sichuan province to Zoo Atlanta, which has been without pandas since 2024. The pair's departure and arrival dates, a closely guarded secret for months.
13: The zoo announced back in August that it had reached an agreement with Chinese officials to receive the popular animals. The U.S. Supreme Court handing President Trump a win in his efforts to crack down on non-citizen voting ahead of November's midterm election. The high court ruling the Trump administration can use the Department of Homeland Security's federal voter database to verify voters' eligibility for now. However, most states prevent the purging of voter rolls within 90 days of an election. A federal judge's ruling found the database could disenfranchise eligible voters. That's politics. I'm Brad Siegel.
1: Your week
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17: Millions of Americans are on weight loss drugs, but now some are filing a lawsuit against the companies of GLP-1 drugs, claiming they were not warned of a rare type of sudden vision loss as a side effect. Common Spirit St. Anthony North Hospital CMO Dr. Crystal Tamara specializes in weight loss medicine.
18: When we have rapid changes in blood sugar in people who have type 2 diabetes, which we use these medications for, that they can have issues with blurry vision or even an increase in something called diabetic retinopathy.
17: She says there is a small risk of sudden permanent vision loss, but overall the benefits continue to outweigh the risk. Drinking coffee can interfere with your sleep.
0: A Polish study published in the journal Nutrient shows that coffee's caffeine content can disrupt shut-eye quality no matter when you brew it. It found that coffee reduces slow brainwave activity and makes your brain more alert. And that's regardless of whether you sleep 8 hours. I'm Sarah Lee Kessler.
17: Health update, I'm Scott Pringle.
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2: The Los Angeles Sparks have dismissed head coach Lynn Roberts after the team missed the playoffs for the second straight season. Roberts was hired away from the University of Utah in November 2024 and won a combined 37-50 in her two seasons in LA, both seasons plagued by injuries to multiple key players. For more women's sports stories, subscribe to Good Game with Sarah Spain on iHeart Podcasts.
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19: 3 in 4 Americans report some level of fear and concern regarding AI technology and its growth and development, Tammy Trujillo reports.
20: That's according to a new poll from CNN. The remaining quarter say they feel hope and excitement over AI development. This is tech industry leaders and lawmakers call for artificial intelligence development to slow down as new guardrails are put in place.
19: With that, Google says the Gemini 4 model is coming soon. The company tells the news site The Information that it should be out before the end of 2026. There's growing opposition to Waymo expanding to Washington, D.C. The National Urban League is among the groups that argue robo-taxis undermine working class residents. Waymo insists that they'll invest tens of millions of dollars in D.C. and create hundreds of local jobs. And Lowe's is partnering with DoorDash and Alphabet as the home improvement company looks to start drone deliveries. One pilot program is already up and running in Lowe's home state of North Carolina. Tech Report. I'm Matt Mattinson.
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21: Taylor Swift out with the deluxe version of her latest album that includes 4 new songs. The Life of a Showgirl, The Encore, featuring the new single Patient Zero. 3 more songs written and performed by Swift, Pink Clouding, Babylon, and Cleveland. Making reference to her new husband, NFL star Travis Kelce, a Cleveland Heights native. Her upcoming video for Patient Zero featuring actors Colin Farrell and Dakota Johnson premieres Sunday at the MTV VMAs, where Swift will receive the first ever award for Artist Director and also make history for the most VMA wins, breaking a tie with Beyonce. Madonna, meantime, returning to the MTV Video Music Awards for the first time in over 20 years. Come on, meet me on the dance floor. The VMAs will be held Sunday in Los Angeles with Snoop Dogg hosting. Madonna leading the nominations this year with 11 and will also be performing at the ceremony. Kacey Musgraves will perform a tribute to Dolly Parton. Presenters this year will include Charlie XCX, Teyana Taylor. The VMAs will air live Sunday night on MTV, CBS, and Paramount+. A 7-year-old Marvel movie could be this weekend's biggest hit at the box office. Avengers Endgame Encore is a theatrical re-release of the 2019 blockbuster with 4 new minutes of exclusive footage. It's back in theaters to get fans ready for Avengers Doomsday, which will premiere the week before Christmas. That's entertainment. I'm Jennifer Bolsoni.
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22: Millions of Americans receiving SNAP benefits will see a small increase starting October 1st, but bigger changes could be ahead. The maximum monthly benefit for a family of three in most states will rise by $23, while states will also take on a larger share of SNAP administrative costs. Starting October 1st, states will be responsible for 75%.

0: livestock attacks have occurred in Southern California.
1: Kyle Larson remains red hot in the NASCAR Cup Series postseason. The driver of the number 5 car took home the checkered flag in the Hollywood Casino 400 from Kansas Speedway. Larson has won 2 of the first 4 races in the chase as the field prepares for the South Point 400 at Las Vegas Motor Speedway next Sunday. Larson is followed by Denny Hamlin, Christopher Bell, Joey Logano, and Ryan Blaney. I'm Rob Martier. We're learning more about the police-involved shooting nearly 1 month ago of a disturbed knife-wielding woman in New York's Times Square. Larry Kofsky has the story.
2: The NYPD is releasing body cam footage of the incident in which 49-year-old Pamela Cisneros was shot by cops on August 31st after she allegedly stabbed 2 people, killing a 32-year-old mother and injuring a 69-year-old man. Police are heard pleading with Cisneros to drop her 2 knives.
3: I don't want to hurt you.
4: What, Adam?
2: Moments later, she lunged at officers and was shot and killed. I'm Larry Kofsky.
1: A director of 3 Spider-Man movies will reportedly be working on the new Star Wars trilogy. Jim Forbes reports.
5: John Watts directed 3 of the Tom Holland Spider-Man movies. The Hollywood Reporter says Watts has now been tapped by Lucasfilm to direct the first installment of an upcoming Star Wars trilogy. The report says the film would be episode 10 of the Skywalker saga and has not been greenlit by parent company Disney. Lucasfilm has not commented on the report and is currently working on its next movie, Star Wars Starfighter, with Ryan Gosling, which is expected to hit theaters next May.
1: A federal bill that addresses many top issues in college sports is heading to the Senate tomorrow for a final vote. Jennifer Kuiper with details.
6: The Protect College Sports Act needs at least 51 votes to officially advance through the Senate and would be a win for the NCAA and its conferences. The bipartisan bill would give the NCAA the power to establish new rules on athlete eligibility, transfers, and player compensation and put restraints on conference realignment and a future Super League. I'm Jennifer Kuiper.
1: A lot of movement in the college football rankings with one exception. The top team in the nation. Texas is still number 1 in the college football coaches poll after week 4 of the season. The Longhorns are followed by Georgia, Notre Dame, Miami, and Indiana. I'm Rob Martin.
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5: A powerful nor'easter will make for a rough weekend along parts of the East Coast. Heavy rain and strong gusty winds will continue from New Jersey and New York into southern New England. Coastal flooding is a major concern, along with dangerous surf and beach erosion. Another 1 to 2.5 inches of rain could fall in some areas, increasing the risk of flash flooding. Farther south, much of the southeast will see a quieter day with warm temperatures and a mixture of sunshine and clouds. Across the central U.S., scattered showers and thunderstorms are possible from the plains into the upper Midwest, but widespread severe weather is not expected. Out west, showers and thunderstorms will increase across parts of the southwest, while much of the west coast remains relatively quiet. Temperatures will range from the 60s and 70s across the north to the 80s and lower 90s across much of the south. And that's a look at your national weather forecast. I'm Jim Forbes.
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8: Week 3 in the NFL, the Commanders pulled off the impossible, ending the Seahawks' 12-game win streak with a backup quarterback named Marcus Mariota. Josh Allen fell behind early before riding the ship. Bills send the Chargers to 0-3, while the Bengals take their first loss, falling to Pittsburgh. Wins for the Giants, Chiefs, 49ers, Raiders, Lions, and the Ravens walked off the Cowboys in Rio. Sunday Night Football, Rams visit the Broncos. L.A. coach Sean McVay on not being one-dimensional offensively.
9: You know, the essence of what we try to be able to do is be efficient on those early downs and be able to marry, you know, the run and the pass.
8: Mind you, the Rams scored 7 points in their opener. The disappointment in Melbourne, Australia against the 49ers, who are now undefeated atop the NFC West. But they did manage to score 28 in a 28-6 win on Monday Night Football against the Giants. In baseball, playoffs are now set. Game 162 in the books. The Phillies will take on the Braves for the NL wildcard. Houston, they get the White Sox in the American League. That's sports. I'm Rob Bushka.
10: Microsoft co-founder Bill Gates says Congress needs to regulate the development of artificial intelligence. He spoke with Meet the Press and said no one thinks self-regulation is enough.
11: You need law enforcement and the politicians to get into the discussion about what safeguards and monitoring look like.
10: He added he believes AI is powerful enough to drive events that cause a billion.

0: and death.
1: There's never been a weapon as powerful as the combination of people with ill intent using the latest AI tools.
0: Indeed, several other big names in the AI industry have made similar claims, warning that the current pace of AI development could have dangerous consequences. Mortgage rates are over 7% now for the first time in about 2 years. Mark Mayfield reports.
2: According to data released by Freddie Mac, the average 30-year fixed mortgage rate went up to 7.03 this week. It's the fifth straight week of rising mortgage rates, putting more stress on housing affordability.
0: Oklahoma could become home to the nation's first taxpayer-funded religious charter school. A federal judge ruled Thursday that state officials cannot bar the Ben Gamla Jewish School simply because of its faith. Oklahoma's charter board initially denied the application under state law, but the board now backs the school in federal court. The fight could return to the U.S. Supreme Court, which deadlocked 4-4 on a similar Oklahoma case last year. No court in American history has ever allowed a religious school inside the public system, previously drawing the line at private tuition vouchers. And nearly half of younger voters have a negative view of capitalism. That's according to a new poll from NBC News, which shows 47% of respondents between the ages of 18 and 29 viewed capitalism negatively. 42% say they view socialism positively. This comes amid a primary election season that saw the rise of some Democratic, socialist, and progressive candidates. I'm Monica Nelson with your consumer and business news.
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7: A zoo in Atlanta is getting two new pandas. Correspondent Janice Mackey Freyer reports Chinese President Xi Jinping made the announcement during his state visit to the White House.
8: Pingping and Fu Shuang getting ready to travel from a panda base in the lush forests of Sichuan province to Zoo Atlanta, which has been without pandas since 2024. The pair's departure and arrival dates, a closely guarded secret for months.
7: The zoo announced back in August that it had reached an agreement with Chinese officials to receive the popular animals. The U.S. Supreme Court handing President Trump a win in his efforts to crack down on non-citizen voting ahead of November's midterm election. The high court ruling the Trump administration can use the Department of Homeland Security's federal voter database to verify voters' eligibility for now. However, most states prevent the purging of voter rolls within 90 days of an election. A federal judge's ruling found the database could disenfranchise eligible voters. That's politics. I'm Brad Siegel.
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12: Millions of Americans are on weight loss drugs, but now some are filing a lawsuit against the companies of GLP-1 drugs, claiming they were not warned of a rare type of sudden vision loss as a side effect. Common Spirit St. Anthony North Hospital CMO Dr. Crystal Tamara specializes in weight loss medicine.
13: When we have rapid changes in blood sugar in people who have type 2 diabetes, which we use these medications for, that they can have issues with blurry vision or even an increase in something called diabetic retinopathy.
12: She says there is a small risk of sudden permanent vision loss, but overall the benefits continue to outweigh the risk. Drinking coffee can interfere with your sleep.
14: A Polish study published in the journal Nutrient shows that coffee's caffeine content can disrupt shut-eye quality no matter when you brew it. It found that coffee reduces slow brainwave activity and makes your brain more alert. And that's regardless of whether you sleep 8 hours. I'm Sarah Lee Kessler.
12: Health update, I'm Scott Pringle.
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15: The Los Angeles Sparks have dismissed head coach Lynn Roberts after the team missed the playoffs for the second straight season. Roberts was hired away from the University of Utah in November 2024 and went a combined 37-50 in her two seasons in LA, both seasons plagued by injuries to multiple key players. For more women's sports stories, subscribe to Good Game with Sarah Spain on iHeart Podcasts.
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17: 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Tammy Trujillo reports.
18: That's according to a new poll from CNN. The remaining quarter say they feel hope and excitement over AI development. This is tech industry leaders and lawmakers call for artificial intelligence development to slow down as new guardrails are put in place.
17: With that, Google says the Gemini 4 model is coming soon. The company tells the news site The Information that it should be out before the end of 2026. There's growing opposition to Waymo expanding to Washington, D.C. The National Urban League is among the groups that argue robo-taxis undermine working class residents. Waymo insists that they'll invest tens of millions of dollars in D.C. and create hundreds of local jobs. And Lowe's is partnering with DoorDash and Alphabet as the home improvement company looks to start drone deliveries. One pilot program is already up and running in Lowe's home state of North Carolina. Tech Report. I'm Matt Mattinson.
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19: Taylor Swift out with the deluxe version of her latest album that includes 4 new songs. The Life of a Showgirl, The Encore, featuring the new single Patient Zero. 3 more songs written and performed by Swift, Pink Clouding, Babylon, and Cleveland. Making reference to her new husband, NFL star Travis Kelce, a Cleveland Heights native. Her upcoming video for Patient Zero featuring actors Colin Farrell and Dakota Johnson premieres Sunday at the MTV VMAs, where Swift will receive the first ever award for Artist Director and also make history for the most VMA wins, breaking a tie with Beyonce. Madonna, meantime, returning to the MTV Video Music Awards for the first time in over 20 years. Come on, meet me on the dance floor. The VMAs will be held Sunday in Los Angeles with Snoop Dogg hosting. Madonna leading the nominations this year with 11 and will also be performing at the ceremony. Kacey Musgraves will perform a tribute to Dolly Parton. Presenters this year will include Charlie XCX, Teyana Taylor. The VMAs will air live Sunday night on MTV, CBS, and Paramount+. A 7-year-old Marvel movie could be this weekend's biggest hit at the box office. Avengers Endgame Encore is a theatrical re-release of the 2019 blockbuster with 4 new minutes of exclusive footage. It's back in theaters to get fans ready for Avengers Doomsday, which will premiere the week before Christmas. That's entertainment. I'm Jennifer Bolsoni.
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20: Millions of Americans receiving SNAP benefits will see a small increase starting October 1st, but bigger changes could be ahead. maximum monthly benefit for a family of three in most states will rise by $23, while states will also take on a larger share of SNAP administrative costs. Starting October 1st, states will be responsible for 75% of those costs, up from 50%. And next year, most states are scheduled to begin paying a share of SNAP benefits themselves, based in part on their error rates. Analysts warn the higher costs could put pressure on state budgets and potentially lead to fewer services or SNAP participants. A powerful nor'easter is pounding the East Coast, disrupting thousands of flights and leaving tens of thousands without power. The National Weather Service says the slow-moving storm will bring more heavy rain and dangerous surf from New Jersey to New England through tonight. Forecasters expect the storm to weaken, but coastal flooding remains a threat from Virginia to Massachusetts. Winds are gusting up to 70 miles an hour across parts of the region. Wild wolves in California have killed or injured dozens of farm animals this year. Dina Kodiak has more.
1: According to the California Department of Fish and Wildlife, out of 137 animal attacks investigated, nearly 70 were caused by wolves. Most attacks involved cows, but some alpacas, a horse, and sheep were also affected. Most attacks happened in Siskiyou and Lassen counties, with others in Plumas, Modoc, Shasta, Sierra, and Tehama. A gray wolf was recently seen in Los Angeles County for the first time in 100 years, but no livestock attacks have occurred in Southern California.
20: Kyle Larson remains red hot in the NASCAR Cup Series postseason. The driver of the number 5 car took home the checkered flag in the Hollywood Casino 400 from Kansas Speedway. Larson has won 2 of the first 4 races in the chase as the field prepares for the South Point 400 at Las Vegas Motor Speedway next Sunday. Larson is followed by Denny Hamlin, Christopher Bell, Joey Logano, and Ryan Blaney. I'm Rob Martier. We're learning more about the police-involved shooting nearly 1 month ago of a disturbed knife-wielding woman in New York's Times Square. Larry Kofsky has the story.
21: The NYPD is releasing body cam footage of the incident in which 49-year-old Pamela Cisneros was shot by cops on August 31st after she allegedly stabbed 2 people, killing a 32-year-old mother and injuring a 69-year-old man. Police are heard pleading with Cisneros to drop her 2 knives.
22: I don't want to hurt you.
23: What?
21: Moments later, she lunged at officers and was shot and killed. I'm Larry Kofsky.
20: A director of 3 Spider-Man movies will reportedly be working on the new Star Wars trilogy. Jim Forbes reports.
24: John Watts directed 3 of the Tom Holland Spider-Man movies. The Hollywood Reporter says Watts has now been tapped by Lucasfilm to direct the first installment of an upcoming Star Wars trilogy. The report says the film would be episode 10 of the Skywalker saga and has not been greenlit by parent company Disney. Lucasfilm has not commented on the report and is currently working on its next movie, Star Wars Starfighter, with Ryan Gosling, which is expected to hit theaters next May.
20: A federal bill that addresses many top issues in college sports is heading to the Senate tomorrow for a final vote. Jennifer Kuiper with details.
25: The Protect College Sports Act needs at least 51 votes to officially advance through the Senate and would be a win for the NCAA and its conferences. The bipartisan bill would give the NCAA the power to establish new rules on athlete eligibility, transfers, and player compensation and put restraints on conference realignment and a future Super League. I'm Jennifer Kuiper.
20: A lot of movement in the college football rankings with one exception. The top team in the nation. Texas is still number 1 in the college football coaches poll after week 4 of the season. The Longhorns are followed by Georgia, Notre Dame, Miami, and Indiana. I'm Rob Martin.
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24: A powerful nor'easter will make for a rough weekend along parts of the East Coast. Heavy rain and strong gusty winds will continue from New Jersey and New York into southern New England. Coastal flooding is a major concern, along with dangerous surf and beach erosion. Another 1 to 2.5 inches of rain could fall in some areas, increasing the risk of flash flooding. Farther south, much of the southeast will see a quieter day with warm temperatures and a mixture of sunshine and clouds. Across the central U.S., scattered showers and thunderstorms are possible from the plains into the upper Midwest, but widespread severe weather is not expected. Out west, showers and thunderstorms will increase across parts of the southwest, while much of the west coast remains relatively quiet. Temperatures will range from the 60s and 70s across the north to the 80s and lower 90s across much of the south. And that's a look at your national weather forecast. I'm Jim Forbes.
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0: Week 3 in the NFL, the Commanders pulled off the impossible, ending the Seahawks' 12-game win streak with a backup quarterback named Marcus Mariota. Josh Allen fell behind early before riding the ship. Bills send the Chargers to 0-3, while the Bengals take their first loss, falling to Pittsburgh. Wins for the Giants, Chiefs, 49ers, Raiders, Lions, and the Ravens walked off the Cowboys in Rio. Sunday Night Football, Rams visit the Broncos. L.A. coach Sean McVay on not being one-dimensional offensively.
2: You know, the essence of what we try to be able to do is be efficient on those early downs and be able to marry, you know, the run and the pass.
0: Mind you, the Rams scored 7 points in their opener. The disappointment in Melbourne, Australia against the 49ers, who are now undefeated and atop the NFC West. But they did manage to score 28 in a 28-6 win on Monday Night Football against the Giants. In baseball, playoffs are now set. Game 162 in the books. The Phillies will take on the Braves for the NL Wild Card. Houston, they get the White Sox in the American League. That's sports. I'm Rob Buschka.
14: Microsoft co-founder Bill Gates says Congress needs to regulate the development of artificial intelligence. He spoke with Meet the Press and said no one thinks self-regulation is enough.
5: You need law enforcement and the politicians to get into the discussion about what safeguards and monitoring look like.
14: He added he believes AI is powerful enough to drive events that cause a billion deaths.
5: There's never been a weapon as powerful as the combination of people with ill intent using the latest AI tools.
14: Indeed, several other big names in the AI industry have made similar claims, warning that the current pace of AI development could have dangerous consequences. Mortgage rates are over 7% now for the first time in about 2 years. Mark Mayfield reports.
6: According to data released by Freddie Mac, the average 30-year fixed mortgage rate went up to 7.03 this week. It's the fifth straight week of rising mortgage rates, putting more stress on housing affordability.
14: Oklahoma could become home to the nation's first taxpayer-funded religious charter school. A federal judge ruled Thursday that state officials cannot bar the Ben Gamla Jewish School simply because of its faith. Oklahoma's charter board initially denied the application under state law, but the board now backs the school in federal court. The fight could return to the U.S. Supreme Court, which deadlocked 4-4 on a similar Oklahoma case last year. No court in American history has ever allowed a religious school inside the public system, previously drawing the line at private tuition vouchers. And nearly half of younger voters have a negative view of capitalism. That's according to a new poll from NBC News, which shows 47% of respondents between the ages of 18 and 29 viewed capitalism negatively. 42% say they view socialism positively. This comes amid a primary election season that saw the rise of some Democratic, socialist, and progressive candidates. I'm Monica Nelson with your consumer and business news.
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7: A zoo in Atlanta is getting two new pandas. Correspondent Janice Mackey Frayer reports Chinese President Xi Jinping made the announcement during his state visit to the White House.
8: Pingping and Fu Shuang getting ready to travel from a panda base in the lush forests of Sichuan Province to Zoo Atlanta, which has been without pandas since 2024. The pair's departure and arrival dates, a closely guarded secret for months.
7: The zoo announced back in August that it had reached an agreement with Chinese officials to receive the popular animals. The U.S. Supreme Court handing President Trump a win in his efforts to crack down on non-citizen voting ahead of November's midterm election. The high court ruling the Trump administration can use the Department of Homeland Security's federal voter database to verify voters' eligibility for now. However, most states prevent the purging of voter rolls within 90 days of an election. A federal judge's ruling found the database could disenfranchise eligible voters. That's politics. I'm Brad Siegel.
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10: Millions of Americans are on weight loss drugs, but now some are filing a lawsuit against the companies of GLP-1 drugs, claiming they were not warned of a rare type of sudden vision loss as a side effect. Common Spirit St. Anthony North Hospital CMO Dr. Crystal Tamara specializes in weight loss medicine.
11: When we have rapid changes in blood sugar in people who have type 2 diabetes, which we use these medications for, that they can have issues with blurry vision or even an increase in something called diabetic retinopathy.
10: She says there is a small risk of sudden permanent vision loss, but overall the benefits continue to outweigh the risk. Drinking coffee can interfere with your sleep.
14: A Polish study published in the journal Nutrient shows that coffee's caffeine content can disrupt shut-eye quality no matter when you brew it. It found that coffee reduces slow brainwave activity and makes your brain more alert. And that's regardless of whether you sleep 8 hours. I'm Sarah Lee Kessler.
10: Health update, I'm Scott Pringle.
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12: The Los Angeles Sparks have dismissed head coach Lynn Roberts after the team missed the playoffs for the second straight season. Roberts was hired away from the University of Utah in November 2024 and won a combined 37-50 in her two seasons in L.A., both seasons plagued by injuries to multiple key players. 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
17: 3 in 4 Americans report some level of fear and concern regarding AI technology and its growth and development. Tammy Trujillo reports.
18: That's according to a new poll from CNN. The remaining quarter say they feel hope and excitement over AI development. This is tech industry leaders and lawmakers call for artificial intelligence development to slow down as new guardrails are put in place.
17: With that, Google says the Gemini 4 model is coming soon. The company tells the news site The Information that it should be out before the end of 2026. There's growing opposition to Waymo expanding to Washington, D.C. The National Urban League is among the groups that argue robo-taxis undermine working class residents. Waymo insists that they'll invest tens of millions of dollars in D.C. and create hundreds of local jobs. And Lowe's is partnering with DoorDash and Alphabet as the home improvement company looks to start drone deliveries. One pilot program is already up and running in Lowe's home state of North Carolina. Tech Report. I'm Matt Mattinson.
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27: Taylor Swift out with the deluxe version of her latest album that includes 4 new songs. The Life of a Showgirl, The Encore, featuring the new single Patient Zero. 3 more songs written and performed by Swift, Pink Clouding, Babylon, and Cleveland.
28: Already took me to Cleveland.
27: making reference to her new husband, NFL star Travis Kelce, a Cleveland Heights native. Her upcoming video for Patient Zero featuring actors Colin Farrell and Dakota Johnson premieres Sunday at the MTV VMAs, where Swift will receive the first ever award for Artist Director and also make history for the most VMA wins, breaking a tie with Beyonce. Madonna, meantime, returning to the MTV Video Music Awards for the first time in over 20 years. Come on, meet me on the dance floor. The VMAs will be held Sunday in Los Angeles with Snoop Dogg hosting. Madonna leading the nominations this year with 11 and will also be performing at the ceremony. Kacey Musgraves will perform a tribute to Dolly Parton. Presenters this year will include Charlie XCX, Teyana Taylor. The VMAs will air live Sunday night on MTV, CBS, and Paramount+. A 7-year-old Marvel movie could be this weekend's biggest hit at the box office. Avengers Endgame Encore is a theatrical re-release of the 2019 blockbuster with 4 new minutes of exclusive footage. It's back in theaters to get fans ready for Avengers Doomsday, which will premiere the week before Christmas. That's entertainment. I'm Jennifer Bolsoni.
3: 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More news next.
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18: The nor'easter that battered the East Coast is weakening after bringing heavy rain, strong winds, and flooding. One person was killed and thousands lost power as the storm downed trees and utility lines across several states. As of Sunday afternoon, utility crews had restored service in many communities, and coastal flood warnings had been lifted in parts of New Jersey, New York, and Massachusetts, but some river flood warnings remain in effect. The storm's now expected to drift north and gradually weaken, with the worst rains and winds easing. Millions of Americans who get SNAP benefits will see a small increase starting October 1st, but bigger changes could be ahead. Rob Martier has details.
16: The maximum monthly benefit for a family of three in most states will rise by $23, while states will also take on a larger share of SNAP administrative costs. Starting October 1st, states will be responsible for 75% of those costs, up from 50%. And next year, most states are scheduled to begin paying a share of SNAP benefits themselves, based in part on their error rates. Analysts warn the higher costs could put pressure on state budgets and potentially lead to fewer services or SNAP participants. I'm Rob Martier.
18: President Trump is praising the arrests of 5 men suspected of planning a terrorist attack near a U.S.-used airbase in England. Trump said the suspects were looking to do big damage and had been under investigation by U.S. and British authorities. British police say they arrested the men early on Sunday after a tip about 3 suspicious vehicles headed toward RAF Fairford. British officials say the investigation's in its early stages and are urging people not to speculate as they work to establish the facts. Taylor Swift is making MTV Awards history. During the Video Music Awards on Sunday night, she became the first recipient of the inaugural Artist Director honors for her work behind the camera. During her speech, Swift reflected on her 60 music videos, noting that she wrote and directed 18 of them. I'm Tammy Trujillo. A federal bill that addresses many top issues in college sports is headed to the Senate on Monday for a final vote. Jennifer Kuiper has details.
19: The Protect College Sports Act needs at least 51 votes to officially advance through the Senate and would be a win for the NCAA and its conferences. The bipartisan bill would give the NCAA the power to establish new rules on athlete eligibility, transfers, and player compensation, and put restraints on conference realignment and a future Super League. I'm Jennifer Kuiper.
18: Boeing's identified a software glitch on some 737 MAX jets that could affect automated flight guidance during a specific landing scenario. The issue can occur when pilots change their planned flight path after a missed approach. Boeing says it notified all 737 operators last month and is developing a software update to permanently fix the problem. The FAA says it's working with Boeing and airlines and will take immediate action if it finds a safety concern. The two giant pandas promised by Chinese President Xi Jinping have arrived in the U.S. Details from Lisa Carton.
0: WSB-TV says the pandas Ping Ping and Fu Shuang arrived Sunday morning at Zoo Atlanta. The pandas were born in 2020 at China's Chengdu Research Base of Giant Panda Breeding. President Xi offered the pandas to the zoo as part of the panda diplomacy between China and the U.S. that began in 1972 when then-President Richard Nixon visited China, and in return, China sent two pandas to the Washington Zoo. I'm Lisa Carton.
18: A new study says eating 4 to 6 servings of whole grains each day may offer the greatest benefits for heart health. The study, published in the European Heart Journal, found that whole grains also lower body weight, cholesterol, blood sugar, and blood pressure. The study found that many of the greatest benefits happened when people ate about 60 to 100 grams of whole grains a day, which amounts to a bowl of oatmeal, 2 slices of whole grain bread, and a serving of brown rice. I'm Tammy Trujillo.
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5: A powerful nor'easter will make for a rough weekend along parts of the East Coast. Heavy rain and strong gusty winds will continue from New Jersey and New York into southern New England. Coastal flooding is a major concern, along with dangerous surf and beach erosion. Another 1 to 2.5 inches of rain could fall in some areas, increasing the risk of flash flooding. Farther south, much of the southeast will see a quieter day with warm temperatures and a mixture of sunshine and clouds. Across the central U.S., scattered showers and thunderstorms are possible from the plains into the upper Midwest, but widespread severe weather is not expected. Out west, showers and thunderstorms will increase across parts of the southwest, while much of the west coast remains relatively quiet. Temperatures will range from the 60s and 70s across the north to the 80s and lower 90s across much of the south. And that's a look at your national weather forecast. I'm Jim Forbes.
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6: Week 3 in the NFL, the Commanders pulled off the impossible, ending the Seahawks' 12-game win streak with a backup quarterback named Marcus Mariota. Josh Allen fell behind early before riding the ship. Bills send the Chargers to 0-3, while the Bengals take their first loss, falling to Pittsburgh. Wins for the Giants, Chiefs, 49ers, Raiders, Lions, and the Ravens walked off the Cowboys in Rio. Sunday Night Football, Rams visit the Broncos. L.A. coach Sean McVay on not being one-dimensional offensively.
20: You know, the essence of what we try to be able to do is be efficient on those early downs and be able to marry, you know, the run and the pass.
6: Mind you, the Rams scored 7 points in their opener. The disappointment in Melbourne, Australia against the 49ers, who are now undefeated and atop the NFC West. But they did manage to score 28 in a 28-6 win on Monday Night Football against the Giants. In baseball, playoffs are now set. Game 162 in the books. The Phillies will take on the Braves for the NL wildcard. Houston, they get the White Sox in the American League. That's sports. I'm Rob Buschka.
21: Microsoft co-founder Bill Gates says Congress needs to regulate the development of artificial intelligence. He spoke with Meet the Press and said no one thinks self-regulation is enough.
24: You need law enforcement and the politicians to get into the discussion about what safeguards and monitoring look like.
21: He added he believes AI is powerful enough to drive events that cause 1 billion deaths.
24: There's never been a weapon as powerful as the combination of people with ill intent using the latest AI tools.
21: Indeed, several other big names in the AI industry have made similar claims, warning that the current pace of AI development could have dangerous consequences. Mortgage rates are over 7% now for the first time in about 2 years. Mark Mayfield reports.
25: According to data released by Freddie Mac, the average 30-year fixed mortgage rate went up to 7.03 this week. It's the fifth straight week of rising mortgage rates, putting more stress on housing affordability.
21: Oklahoma could become home to the nation's first taxpayer-funded religious charter school. A federal judge ruled Thursday that state officials cannot bar the Ben Gamla Jewish School simply because of its faith. Oklahoma's charter board initially denied the application under state law, but the board now backs the school in federal court. The fight could return to the U.S. Supreme Court, which deadlocked 4-4 on a similar Oklahoma case last year. No court in American history has ever allowed a religious school inside the public system, previously drawing the line at private tuition vouchers. And nearly half of younger voters have a negative view of capitalism. That's according to a new poll from NBC News, which shows 47% of respondents between the ages of 18 and 29 viewed capitalism negatively. 42% say they view socialism positively. This comes amid a primary election season that saw the rise of some Democratic, socialist, and progressive candidates. I'm Monica Nelson with your consumer and business news.
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7: A zoo in Atlanta is getting two new pandas. Correspondent Janice Mackey Freyer reports Chinese President Xi Jinping made the announcement during his state visit to the White House.
8: Pingping and Fu Shuang getting ready to travel from a panda base in the lush forests of Sichuan province to Zoo Atlanta, which has been without pandas since 2024. The pair's departure and arrival dates, a closely guarded secret for months.
7: The zoo announced back in August that it had reached an agreement with Chinese officials to receive the popular animals. The U.S. Supreme Court handing President Trump a win in his efforts to crack down on non-citizen voting ahead of November's midterm election. The high court ruling the Trump administration can use the Department of Homeland Security's federal voter database to verify voters' eligibility for now. However, most states prevent the purging of voter rolls within 90 days of an election. A federal judge's ruling found the database could disenfranchise eligible voters. That's politics. I'm Brad Siegel.
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10: Millions of Americans are on weight loss drugs, but now some are filing a lawsuit against the companies of GLP-1 drugs, claiming they were not warned of a rare type of sudden vision loss as a side effect. CommonSpirit St. Anthony North Hospital CMO Dr. Crystal Tamara specializes in weight loss medicine.
14: When we have rapid changes in blood sugar in people who have type 2 diabetes, which we use these medications for, that they can have issues with blurry vision or even an increase in something called diabetic retinopathy.
10: She says there is a small risk of sudden permanent vision loss, but overall the benefits continue to outweigh the risk. Drinking coffee can interfere with your sleep.
23: A Polish study published in the journal Nutrient shows that coffee's caffeine content can disrupt shut-eye quality no matter when you brew it. It found that coffee reduces slow brainwave activity and makes your brain more alert. And that's regardless of whether you sleep 8 hours. I'm Sarah Lee Kessler.
10: Health update, I'm Scott Pringle.
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12: The Los Angeles Sparks have dismissed head coach Lynn Roberts after the team missed the playoffs for the second straight season. Roberts was hired away from the University of Utah in November 2024 and went a combined 37-50 in her two seasons in LA, both seasons plagued by injuries to multiple key players. For more women's sports stories, subscribe to Good Game with Sarah Spain on iHeart Podcasts.
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2: 3 in 4 Americans report some level of fear and concern regarding AI technology and its growth and development. Tammy Trujillo reports.
18: That's according to a new poll from CNN. The remaining quarter say they feel hope and excitement over AI development. This is tech industry leaders and lawmakers call for artificial intelligence development to slow down as new guardrails are put in place.
2: With that, Google says the Gemini 4 model is coming soon. The company tells the news site The Information that it should be out before the end of 2026. There's growing opposition to Waymo expanding to Washington, D.C. The National Urban League is among the groups that argue robo-taxis undermine working class residents. Waymo insists that they'll invest tens of millions of dollars in D.C. and create hundreds of local jobs. And Lowe's is partnering with DoorDash and Alphabet as the home improvement company looks to start drone deliveries. One pilot program is already up and running in Lowe's home state of North Carolina. Tech Report, I'm Matt Mattinson.
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13: Taylor Swift out with the deluxe version of her latest album that includes 4 new songs. The Life of a Showgirl, The Encore, featuring the new single Patient Zero. 3 more songs written and performed by Swift, Pink Clouding, Babylon, and Cleveland. Making reference to her new husband, NFL star Travis Kelce, a Cleveland Heights native. Her upcoming video for Patient Zero featuring actors Colin Farrell and Dakota Johnson premieres Sunday at the MTV VMAs, where Swift will receive the first ever award for Artist Director and also make history for the most VMA wins, breaking a tie with Beyonce. Madonna, meantime, returning to the MTV Video Music Awards for the first time in over 20 years. Come on, meet me on the dance floor. The VMAs will be held Sunday in Los Angeles with Snoop Dogg hosting. Madonna leading the nominations this year with 11 and will also be performing at the ceremony. Kacey Musgraves will perform a tribute to Dolly Parton. Presenters this year will include Charlie XCX, Teyana Taylor. The VMAs will air live Sunday night on MTV, CBS, and Paramount+. A 7-year-old Marvel movie could be this weekend's biggest hit at the box office. Avengers Endgame Encore is a theatrical re-release of the 2019 blockbuster with 4 new minutes of exclusive footage. It's back in theaters to get fans ready for Avengers Doomsday, which will premiere the week before Christmas. That's entertainment. I'm Jennifer Bolsoni.
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5: The nor'easter that battered the East Coast is weakening after bringing heavy rain, strong winds, and flooding. One person was killed and thousands lost power as the storm downed trees and utility lines across several states. As of Sunday afternoon, utility crews had restored service in many communities, and coastal flood warnings had been lifted in parts of New Jersey, New York, and Massachusetts, but some river flood warnings remain in effect. The storm is now expected to drift north and gradually weaken, with the worst rains and winds easing. Millions of Americans who get SNAP benefits will see a small increase starting October 1st, but bigger changes could be ahead. Rob Martier has details.
6: The maximum monthly benefit for a family of three in most states will rise by $23, while states will also take on a larger share of SNAP administrative costs. Starting October 1st, states will be responsible for 75% of those costs, up from 50%. And next year, most states are scheduled to begin paying a share of SNAP benefits themselves, based in part on their error rates. Analysts warn the higher costs could put pressure on state budgets and potentially lead to fewer services or SNAP participants. I'm Rob Martier.
5: President Trump is praising the arrests of five men suspected of planning a terrorist attack near a U.S.-used airbase in England. Trump said the suspects were looking to do big damage and had been under investigation by U.S. and British authorities. British police say they arrested the men early on Sunday after a tip about three suspicious vehicles headed toward RAF Fairford. British officials say the investigation's in its early stages and are urging people not to speculate as they work to establish the facts. Taylor Swift is making MTV Awards history. During the Video Music Awards on Sunday night, she became the first recipient of the inaugural Artist Director honors for her work behind the camera. During her speech, Swift reflected on her 60 music videos, noting that she wrote and directed 18 of them. I'm Tammy Trujillo. A federal bill that addresses many top issues in college sports is headed to the Senate on Monday for a final vote. Jennifer Kuiper has details.
19: The Protect College Sports Act needs at least 51 votes to officially advance through the Senate and would be a win for the NCAA and its conferences. The bipartisan bill would give the NCAA the power to establish new rules on athlete eligibility, transfers, and player compensation, and put restraints on conference realignment and a future Super League. I'm Jennifer Kuiper.
5: Boeing's identified a software glitch on some 737 MAX jets that could affect automated flight guidance during a specific landing scenario. The issue can occur when pilots change their planned flight path after a missed approach. Boeing says it notified all 737 operators last month and is developing a software update to permanently fix the problem. The FAA says it's working with Boeing and airlines and will take immediate action if it finds a safety concern. The two giant pandas promised by Chinese President Xi Jinping have arrived in the U.S. Details from Lisa Carton.
20: WSB-TV says the pandas Ping Ping and Fu Shuang arrived Sunday morning at Zoo Atlanta. The pandas were born in 2020 at China's Chengdu Research Base of Giant Panda Breeding. President Xi offered the pandas to the zoo as part of the panda diplomacy between China and the U.S. that began in 1972 when then-President Richard Nixon visited China, and in return, China sent two pandas to the Washington Zoo. I'm Lisa Carton.
5: A new study says eating 4 to 6 servings of whole grains each day may offer the greatest benefits for heart health. The study, published in the European Heart Journal, found that whole grains also lower body weight, cholesterol, blood sugar, and blood pressure. The study found that many of the greatest benefits happened when people ate about 60 to 100 grams of whole grains a day, which amounts to a bowl of oatmeal, 2 slices of whole grain bread, and a serving of brown rice. I'm Tammy Trujillo.
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22: A powerful nor'easter will make for a rough weekend along parts of the East Coast. Heavy rain and strong gusty winds will continue from New Jersey and New York into southern New England. Coastal flooding is a major concern, along with dangerous surf and beach erosion. Another 1 to 2.5 inches of rain could fall in some areas, increasing the risk of flash flooding. Farther south, much of the southeast will see a quieter day with warm temperatures and a mixture of sunshine and clouds. Across the central U.S., scattered showers and thunderstorms are possible from the plains into the upper Midwest, but widespread severe weather is not expected. Out west, showers and thunderstorms will increase across parts of the southwest, while much of the west coast remains relatively quiet. Temperatures will range from the 60s and 70s across the north to the 80s and lower 90s across much of the south. And that's a look at your national weather forecast. I'm Jim Forbes.
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7: Week 3 in the NFL, the Commanders pulled off the impossible, ending the Seahawks' 12-game win streak with a backup quarterback named Marcus Mariota. Josh Allen fell behind early before riding the ship. Bills send the Chargers to 0-3, while the Bengals take their first loss, falling to Pittsburgh. Wins for the Giants, Chiefs, 49ers, Raiders, Lions, and the Ravens walked off the Cowboys in Rio. Sunday Night Football, Rams visit the Broncos. L.A. coach Sean McVay on not being one-dimensional offensively.
8: You know, the essence of what we try to be able to do is be efficient on those early downs and be able to marry, you know, the run and the pass.
7: Mind you, the Rams scored 7 points in their opener. The disappointment in Melbourne, Australia against the 49ers, who are now undefeated atop the NFC West. But they did manage to score 28 in a 28-6 win on Monday Night Football against the Giants. In baseball, playoffs are now set. Game 162 in the books. The Phillies will take on the Braves for the NL wildcard. Houston, they get the White Sox in the American League. That's sports. I'm Rob Buschka.
23: Microsoft co-founder Bill Gates says Congress needs to regulate the development of artificial intelligence. He spoke with Meet the Press and said no one thinks self-regulation is enough.
9: You need law enforcement and the politicians to get into the discussion about what safeguards and monitoring look like.
23: He added he believes AI is powerful enough to drive events that cause a billion deaths.
9: There's never been a weapon as powerful as the combination of people with ill intent using the latest AI tools.
23: Indeed, several other big names in the AI industry have made similar claims, warning that the current pace of AI development could have dangerous consequences. Mortgage rates are over 7% now for the first time in about 2 years. Mark Mayfield reports.
11: According to data released by Freddie Mac, the average 30-year fixed mortgage rate went up to 7.03 this week. It's the fifth straight week of rising mortgage rates, putting more stress on housing affordability.
23: Oklahoma could become home to the nation's first taxpayer-funded religious charter school. A federal judge ruled Thursday that state officials cannot bar the Ben Gamla Jewish School simply because of its faith. Oklahoma's charter board initially denied the application under state law, but the board now backs the school in federal court. The fight could return to the U.S. Supreme Court, which deadlocked 4-4 on a similar Oklahoma case last year. No court in American history has ever allowed a religious school inside the public system, previously drawing the line at private tuition vouchers. And nearly half of younger voters have a negative view of capitalism. That's according to a new poll from NBC News, which shows 47% of respondents between the ages of 18 and 29 viewed capitalism negatively. 42% say they view socialism positively. This comes amid a primary election season that saw the rise of some Democratic, socialist, and progressive candidates. I'm Monica Nelson with your consumer and business news.
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3: 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The latest in politics.
27: A zoo in Atlanta is getting two new pandas. Correspondent Janice Mackey Freyer reports Chinese President Xi Jinping made the announcement during his state visit to the White House.
28: Pingping and Fu Shuang getting ready to travel from a panda base in the lush forests of Sichuan province to Zoo Atlanta, which has been without pandas since 2024. The pair's departure and arrival dates, a closely guarded secret for months.
27: The zoo announced back in August that it had reached an agreement with Chinese officials to receive the popular animals. The U.S. Supreme Court handing President Trump a win in his efforts to crack down on non-citizen voting ahead of November's midterm election. The high court ruling the Trump administration can use the Department of Homeland Security's federal voter database to verify voters' eligibility for now. However, most states prevent the purging of voter rolls within 90 days of an election. A federal judge's ruling found the database could disenfranchise eligible voters. That's politics. I'm Brad Siegel.
3: Your week
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3: 3 in 4 Americans report some level of fear and concern regarding AI technology and its growth and development. Tammy Trujillo reports.
4: That's according to a new poll from CNN. The remaining quarter say they feel hope and excitement over AI development. This is tech industry leaders and lawmakers call for artificial intelligence development to slow down as new guardrails are put in place.
3: With that, Google says the Gemini 4 model is coming soon. The company tells the news site The Information that it should be out before the end of 2026. There's growing opposition to Waymo expanding to Washington, D.C. The National Urban League is among the groups that argue robo-taxis undermine working-class residents. Waymo insists that they'll invest tens of millions of dollars in D.C. and create hundreds of local jobs. And Lowe's is partnering with DoorDash and Alphabet as the home improvement company looks to start drone deliveries. One pilot program is already up and running in Lowe's home state of North Carolina. Tech Report. I'm Matt Mattinson.
2: 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The latest in entertainment.
5: Taylor Swift out with the deluxe version of her latest album that includes 4 new songs. The Life of a Showgirl, The Encore, featuring the new single Patient Zero. 3 more songs written and performed by Swift, Pink Clouding, Babylon, and Cleveland. Making reference to her new husband, NFL star Travis Kelce, a Cleveland Heights native. Her upcoming video for Patient Zero featuring actors Colin Farrell and Dakota Johnson premieres Sunday at the MTV VMAs, where Swift will receive the first ever award for Artist Director and also make history for the most VMA wins, breaking a tie with Beyonce. Madonna, meantime, returning to the MTV Video Music Awards for the first time in over 20 years. Come on, meet me on the dance floor. The VMAs will be held Sunday in Los Angeles with Snoop Dogg hosting. Madonna leading the nominations this year with 11 and will also be performing at the ceremony. Kacey Musgraves will perform a tribute to Dolly Parton. Presenters this year will include Charlie XCX, Teyana Taylor. The VMAs will air live Sunday night on MTV, CBS, and Paramount+. A 7-year-old Marvel movie could be this weekend's biggest hit at the box office. Avengers Endgame Encore is a theatrical re-release of the 2019 blockbuster with 4 new minutes of exclusive footage. It's back in theaters to get fans ready for Avengers Doomsday, which will premiere the week before Christmas. That's entertainment. I'm Jennifer Bolsoni.
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3: The nor'easter that battered the East Coast is weakening after bringing heavy rain, strong winds, and flooding. One person was killed and thousands lost power as the storm downed trees and utility lines across several states. As of Sunday afternoon, utility crews had restored service in many communities, and coastal flood warnings had been lifted in parts of New Jersey, New York, and Massachusetts, but some river flood warnings remain in effect. The storm's now expected to drift north and gradually weaken, with the worst rains and winds easing. Millions of Americans who get SNAP benefits will see a small increase starting October 1st, but bigger changes could be ahead. Rob Martier has details.
4: The maximum monthly benefit for a family of three in most states will rise by $23, while states will also take on a larger share of SNAP administrative costs. Starting October 1st, states will be responsible for 75% of those costs, up from 50%. And next year, most states are scheduled to begin paying a share of SNAP benefits themselves, based in part on their error rates. Analysts warn the higher costs could put pressure on state budgets and potentially lead to fewer services or SNAP participants. I'm Rob Martier.
3: President Trump is praising the arrests of five men suspected of planning a terrorist attack near a U.S.-used airbase in England. Trump said the suspects were looking to do big damage and had been under investigation by U.S. and British authorities. British police say they arrested the men early on Sunday after a tip about three suspicious vehicles headed toward RAF Fairford. British officials say the investigation's in its early stages and are urging people not to speculate as they work to establish the facts. Taylor Swift is making MTV Awards history. During the Video Music Awards on Sunday night, she became the first recipient of the inaugural Artist Director honors for her work behind the camera. During her speech, Swift reflected on her 60 music videos, noting that she wrote and directed 18 of them. I'm Tammy Trujillo. A federal bill that addresses many top issues in college sports is headed to the Senate on Monday for a final vote. Jennifer Kuiper has details.
5: The Protect College Sports Act needs at least 51 votes to officially advance through the Senate and would be a win for the NCAA and its conferences. The bipartisan bill would give the NCAA the power to establish new rules on athlete eligibility, transfers, and player compensation, and put restraints on conference realignment and a future Super League. I'm Jennifer Kuiper.
3: Boeing's identified a software glitch on some 737 MAX jets that could affect automated flight guidance during a specific landing scenario. The issue can occur when pilots change their planned flight path after a missed approach. Boeing says it notified all 737 operators last month and is developing a software update to permanently fix the problem. The FAA says it's working with Boeing and airlines and will take immediate action if it finds a safety concern. The two giant pandas promised by Chinese President Xi Jinping have arrived in the U.S. Details from Lisa Carton.
6: WSB-TV says the pandas Ping Ping and Fu Chuang arrived Sunday morning at Zoo Atlanta. The pandas were born in 2020 at China's Chengdu Research Base of Giant Panda Breeding. President Xi offered the pandas to the zoo as part of the panda diplomacy between China and the U.S. that began in 1972 when then-President Richard Nixon visited China, and in return, China sent two pandas to the Washington Zoo. I'm Lisa Carton.
3: A new study says eating 4 to 6 servings of whole grains each day may offer the greatest benefits for heart health. The study, published in the European Heart Journal, found that whole grains also lower body weight, cholesterol, blood sugar, and blood pressure. The study found that many of the greatest benefits happened when people ate about 60 to 100 grams of whole grains a day, which amounts to a bowl of oatmeal, 2 slices of whole grain bread, and a serving of brown rice. I'm Tammy Trujillo.
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7: A powerful nor'easter will make for a rough weekend along parts of the East Coast. Heavy rain and strong gusty winds will continue from New Jersey and New York into southern New England. Coastal flooding is a major concern, along with dangerous surf and beach erosion. Another 1 to 2.5 inches of rain could fall in some areas, increasing the risk of flash flooding. Farther south, much of the southeast will see a quieter day with warm temperatures and a mixture of sunshine and clouds. Across the central U.S., scattered showers and thunderstorms are possible from the plains into the upper Midwest, but widespread severe weather is not expected. Out west, showers and thunderstorms will increase across parts of the southwest, while much of the West Coast remains relatively quiet. Temperatures will range from the 60s and 70s across the north to the 80s and lower 90s across much of the south. And that's a look at your national weather forecast. I'm Jim Forbes.
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0: Week 3 in the NFL, the Commanders pulled off the impossible, ending the Seahawks' 12-game win streak with a backup quarterback named Marcus Mariota. Josh Allen fell behind early before riding the ship. Bills send the Chargers to 0-3, while the Bengals take their first loss, falling to Pittsburgh. Wins for the Giants, Chiefs, 49ers, Raiders, Lions, and the Ravens walked off the Cowboys in Rio. Sunday Night Football, Rams visit the Broncos. L.A. coach Sean McVay on not being one-dimensional offensively.
8: You know, the essence of what we try to be able to do is be efficient on those early downs and be able to marry, you know, the run and the pass.
0: Mind you, the Rams scored 7 points in their opener. The disappointment in Melbourne, Australia against the 49ers, who are now undefeated atop the NFC West. But they did manage to score 28 in a 28-6 win on Monday Night Football against the Giants. In baseball, playoffs are now set. Game 162 in the books. The Phillies will take on the Braves for the NL wildcard. Houston, they get the White Sox in the American League. That's sports. I'm Rob Bushka.
9: Microsoft co-founder Bill Gates says Congress needs to regulate the development of artificial intelligence. He spoke with Meet the Press and said no one thinks self-regulation is enough.
10: You need law enforcement and the politicians to get into the discussion about what safeguards and monitoring look like.
9: He added he believes AI is powerful enough to drive events that cause a billion deaths.
10: There's never been a weapon as powerful as the combination of people with ill intent using the latest AI tools.
9: Indeed, several other big names in the AI industry have made similar claims, warning that the current pace of AI development could have dangerous consequences. Mortgage rates are over 7% now for the first time in about 2 years. Mark Mayfield reports.
11: According to data released by Freddie Mac, the average 30-year fixed mortgage rate went up to 7.03 this week. It's the fifth straight week of rising mortgage rates, putting more stress on housing affordability.
9: Oklahoma could become home to the nation's first taxpayer-funded religious charter school. A federal judge ruled Thursday that state officials cannot bar the Ben Gamla Jewish School simply because of its faith. Oklahoma's charter board initially denied the application under state law, but the board now backs the school in federal court. The fight could return to the U.S. Supreme Court, which deadlocked 4-4 on a similar Oklahoma case last year. No court in American history has ever allowed a religious school inside the public system, previously drawing the line at private tuition vouchers. And nearly half of younger voters have a negative view of capitalism. That's according to a new poll from NBC News, which shows 47% of respondents between the ages of 18 and 29 viewed capitalism negatively. 42% say they view socialism positively. This comes amid a primary election season that saw the rise of some Democratic, socialist, and progressive candidates. I'm Monica Nelson with your consumer and business news.
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14: This is Jana Kramer from Wind Down with Jana Kramer. 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
15: A zoo in Atlanta is getting two new pandas. Correspondent Janice Mackey Frayer reports Chinese President Xi Jinping made the announcement during his state visit to the White House.
16: Pingping and Fu Shuang getting ready to travel from a panda base in the lush forests of Sichuan province to Zoo Atlanta, which has been without pandas since 2024. The pair's departure and arrival dates, a closely guarded secret for months.
15: The zoo announced back in August that it had reached an agreement with Chinese officials to receive the popular animals. The U.S. Supreme Court handing President Trump a win in his efforts to crack down on non-citizen voting ahead of November's midterm election. The high court ruling the Trump administration can use the Department of Homeland Security's federal voter database to verify voters' eligibility for now. However, most states prevent the purging of voter rolls within 90 days of an election. A federal judge's ruling found the database could disenfranchise eligible voters. That's politics. I'm Brad Siegel.
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19: Millions of Americans are on weight loss drugs, but now some are filing a lawsuit against the companies of GLP-1 drugs, claiming they were not warned of a rare type of sudden vision loss as a side effect. Common Spirit St. Anthony North Hospital CMO Dr. Crystal Tamara specializes in weight loss medicine.
20: When we have rapid changes in blood sugar in people who have type 2 diabetes, which we use these medications for, that they can have issues with blurry vision or even an increase in something called diabetic retinopathy.
19: She says there is a small risk of sudden permanent vision loss, but overall the benefits continue to outweigh the risk. Drinking coffee can interfere with your sleep.
21: A Polish study published in the journal Nutrient shows that coffee's caffeine content can disrupt shut-eye quality no matter when you brew it. It found that coffee reduces slow brainwave activity and makes your brain more alert. And that's regardless of whether you sleep 8 hours. I'm Sarah Lee Kessler.
19: Health update, I'm Scott Pringle.
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22: The Los Angeles Sparks have dismissed head coach Lynn Roberts after the team missed the playoffs for the second straight season. Roberts was hired away from the University of Utah in November 2024 and won a combined 37-50 in her two seasons in LA, both seasons plagued by injuries to multiple key players. For more women's sports stories, subscribe to Good Game with Sarah Spain on iHeart Podcasts.
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7: 3 in 4 Americans report some level of fear and concern regarding AI technology and its growth and development. Tammy Trujillo reports.
3: That's according to a new poll from CNN. The remaining quarter say they feel hope and excitement over AI development. This is tech industry leaders and lawmakers call for artificial intelligence development to slow down as new guardrails are put in place.
0: With that, Google says the Gemini 4 model is coming soon. The company tells the news site The Information that it should be out before the end of 2026. There's growing opposition to Waymo expanding to Washington, D.C. The National Urban League is among the groups that argue robo-taxis undermine working class residents. Waymo insists that they'll invest tens of millions of dollars in D.C. and create hundreds of local jobs. And Lowe's is partnering with DoorDash and Alphabet as the home improvement company looks to start drone deliveries. One pilot program is already up and running in Lowe's home state of North Carolina. Tech Report, I'm Matt Mattinson.
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1: Taylor Swift out with the deluxe version of her latest album that includes four new songs. The Life of a Showgirl, the encore, featuring the new single Patient Zero. Three more songs written and performed by Swift, Pink Clouding, Babylon, and Cleveland. Making reference to her new husband, NFL star Travis Kelce, a Cleveland Heights native. Her upcoming video for Patient Zero featuring actors Colin Farrell and Dakota Johnson premieres Sunday at the MTV VMAs, where Swift will receive the first ever award for Artist Director and also make history for the most VMA wins, breaking a tie with Beyonce. Madonna, meantime, returning to the MTV Video Music Awards for the first time in over 20 years. Come on, meet me on the dance floor. The VMAs will be held Sunday in Los Angeles with Snoop Dogg hosting. Madonna leading the nominations this year with 11 and will also be performing at the ceremony. Kacey Musgraves will perform a tribute to Dolly Parton. Presenters this year will include Charlie XCX, Teyana Taylor. The VMAs will air live Sunday night on MTV, CBS, and Paramount+. A 7-year-old Marvel movie could be this weekend's biggest hit at the box office. Avengers Endgame Encore is a theatrical re-release of the 2019 blockbuster with 4 new minutes of exclusive footage. It's back in theaters to get fans ready for Avengers Doomsday, which will premiere the week before Christmas. That's entertainment. I'm Jennifer Bolsoni.
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3: U.S. Ambassador to China David Perdue says President Trump raised the possibility of selling weapons to China during his recent meeting with President Xi Jinping. Perdue made the comment Sunday on Fox News. The remarks come as the two countries continue to compete over trade, technology, and Taiwan. The nor'easter that battered the East Coast is weakening after bringing heavy rain, strong winds, and flooding. One person was killed. Thousands lost power as trees and utility lines came down across several states. Crews have restored power in many communities, and coastal flood warnings have been lifted in parts of New Jersey, New York, and Massachusetts. Some river flood warnings, though, remain in effect. The storm's expected now to drift north and weaken, with the worst rain and winds easing. Millions of Americans receiving SNAP benefits will see a small increase starting October 1st, but bigger changes could be down the line. Rob Martier has the details.
6: The maximum monthly benefit for a family of three in most states will rise by $23, while states will also take on a larger share of SNAP administrative costs. Starting October 1st, states will be responsible for 75% of those costs, up from 50%. And next year, most states are scheduled to begin paying a share of SNAP benefits themselves, based in part on their error rates. Analysts warn the higher costs could put pressure on state budgets and potentially lead to fewer services or SNAP participants. I'm Rob Martier.
3: Your dog could be helping you live a longer life. Research published by the American Heart Association says dog ownership is tied to a 24% drop in all causes of death for the general population. Individuals who have suffered a major cardiac event, such as a heart attack or stroke, saw their risk of death drop by 33% by living with a dog. Studies published by BMC Public Health say that dog owners walk an average of 22 more minutes per day, making them significantly more likely to meet standard weekly physical activity guidelines. Pet interaction also lowers levels of cortisol, the body's main stress hormone, and boosts oxytocin, dopamine, and serotonin. I'm Tammy Trujillo. Attorney General Todd Blanche says President Trump has not denied access to major news outlets. More from Mark Mayfield.
8: Blanche defended the president's position on ABC's This Week, saying that being at the White House is a privilege and not a right.
9: Well, the president hasn't denied access. That's not the right way to describe it. This is what the president has said, is that he is sick and tired of certain media outlets just refusing to report accurate news.
8: Trump had banned CNN, MS Now, and Politico over what he said was negative coverage and fake news. A federal judge later ruled that the Trump administration must temporarily restore access to the White House for the outlets that had been banned. I'm Mark Mayfield.
3: Researchers from Purdue University have found that scented cleaners can react with ozone indoors to create billions of invisible nanoparticles that can penetrate the lungs. In some cases, the pollution can create an inhaled particle dose comparable to standing near heavy traffic. A new report says El Nino-driven extreme heat could kill nearly 500,000 people worldwide by early next year. Details from Lisa Carton.
10: An analysis from the Climate Impact Lab shows the natural climate pattern, which typically increases global temperatures, is fast becoming record-breakingly strong. A team of scientists, economists, and data engineers at the University of Chicago says coupled with global warming, the heat consequences could be devastating. The report estimates the heat from El Nino could take over 450,000 lives between June 2026 and February 2027. The report urges countries to take steps that include issuing early heat warnings, ensuring cooling and hydration centers are available, and expanding health care coverage. I'm Lisa Carton.
3: The nor'easter hitting the East Coast has uncovered what may be the remains of a 19th century shipwreck on Nantucket's shore. Jason Grazadeh, the editor-in-chief of the Nantucket Current, believes they're likely from the Warren Sawyer, a wooden schooner that wrecked nearby 142 years ago. I'm Tammy Trujillo.
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7: A powerful nor'easter will make for a rough weekend along parts of the East Coast. Heavy rain and strong gusty winds will continue from New Jersey and New York into southern New England. Coastal flooding is a major concern, along with dangerous surf and beach erosion. Another 1 to 2.5 inches of rain could fall in some areas, increasing the risk of flash flooding. Farther south, much of the southeast will see a quieter day with warm temperatures and a mixture of sunshine and clouds. Across the central U.S., scattered showers and thunderstorms are possible from the plains into the upper Midwest, but widespread severe weather is not expected. Out west, showers and thunderstorms will increase across parts of the southwest, while much of the west coast remains relatively quiet. Temperatures will range from the 60s and 70s across the north to the 80s and lower 90s across much of the south. And that's a look at your national weather forecast. I'm Jim Forbes.
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11: Week 3 of the NFL season was filled with action. The Broncos fought back to beat the Rams 30-26 on Sunday Night Football from Denver. The Ravens won a thriller over the Cowboys 34-31 in the NFL's first game for Rio de Janeiro, Brazil, after Tyler Loop kicked a 56-yard field goal as time expired. Ravens head coach Jesse Minter says this is a small step in the right direction.
12: It's a baby step for us, you know, but we're never going to apologize for winning a game. And, you know, it's great to have the guys that we have just fighting all the way till the end.
11: The Commanders upset the Seahawks 33-31 following a late pick six. Week 3 wraps up on Monday Night Football with the Bears hosting the Eagles. The U.S. team captured its 11th consecutive victory in the President's Cup after taking down the international team 17-13 from Medina. And Texas is still number one in the college football coaches poll after week 4 of the season. The Longhorns are followed by Georgia, Notre Dame, Miami, and Indiana. That's sports. Colin McIntyre.
21: Microsoft co-founder Bill Gates says Congress needs to regulate the development of artificial intelligence. He spoke with Meet the Press and said no one thinks self-regulation is enough.
13: You need law enforcement and the politicians to get into the discussion about what safeguards and monitoring look like.
21: He added he believes AI is powerful enough to drive events that cause a billion deaths.
13: There's never been a weapon as powerful as the combination of people with ill intent using the latest AI tools.
14: Indeed, several other big names in the AI industry have made similar claims, warning that the current pace of AI development could have dangerous consequences. Mortgage rates are over 7% now for the first time in about 2 years. Mark Mayfield reports.
8: According to data released by Freddie Mac, the average 30-year fixed mortgage rate went up to 7.03 this week. It's the fifth straight week of rising mortgage rates, putting more stress on housing affordability.
14: Oklahoma could become home to the nation's first taxpayer-funded religious charter school. A federal judge ruled Thursday that state officials cannot bar the Ben Gamla Jewish School simply because of its faith. Oklahoma's charter board initially denied the application under state law, but the board now backs the school in federal court. The fight could return to the U.S. Supreme Court, which deadlocked 4-4 on a similar Oklahoma case last year. No court in American history has ever allowed a religious school inside the public system, previously drawing the line at private tuition vouchers. And nearly half of younger voters have a negative view of capitalism. That's according to a new poll from NBC News, which shows 47% of respondents between the ages of 18 and 29 viewed capitalism negatively. 42% say they view socialism positively. This comes amid a primary election season that saw the rise of some Democratic, socialist, and progressive candidates. I'm Monica Nelson with your consumer and business news.
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18: A zoo in Atlanta is getting two new pandas. Correspondent Janice Mackey-Freyer reports Chinese President Xi Jinping made the announcement during his state visit to the White House.
20: Pingping and Fu Shuang getting ready to travel from a panda base in the lush forests of Sichuan province to Zoo Atlanta, which has been without pandas since 2024. The pair's departure and arrival dates, a closely guarded secret for months.
18: The zoo announced back in August that it had reached an agreement with Chinese officials to receive the popular animals. The U.S. Supreme Court handing President Trump a win in his efforts to crack down on non-citizen voting ahead of November's midterm election. The high court ruling the Trump administration can use the Department of Homeland Security's federal voter database to verify voters' eligibility for now. However, most states prevent the purging of voter rolls within 90 days of an election. A federal judge's ruling found the database could disenfranchise eligible voters. That's politics. I'm Brad Siegel.
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19: Millions of Americans are on weight loss drugs, but now some are filing a lawsuit against the companies of GLP-1 drugs, claiming they were not warned of a rare type of sudden vision loss as a side effect. Common Spirit St. Anthony North Hospital CMO Dr. Crystal Tamara specializes in weight loss medicine.
28: When we have rapid changes in blood sugar in people who have type 2 diabetes, which we use these medications for, that they can have issues with blurry vision or even an increase in something called diabetic retinopathy.
19: She says there is a small risk of sudden permanent vision loss, but overall the benefits continue to outweigh the risk. Drinking coffee can interfere with your sleep.
21: A Polish study published in the journal Nutrient shows that coffee's caffeine content can disrupt shut-eye quality no matter when you brew it. It found that coffee reduces slow brainwave activity and makes your brain more alert. And that's regardless of whether you sleep 8 hours. I'm Sarah Lee Kessler.
19: Health update, I'm Scott Pringle.
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0: The Los Angeles Sparks have dismissed head coach Lynn Roberts after the team missed the playoffs for the second straight season. Roberts was hired away from the University of Utah in November 2024 and went a combined 37-50 in her two seasons in LA, both seasons plagued by injuries to multiple key players. For more women's sports stories, subscribe to Good Game with Sarah Spain on iHeart Podcasts.
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5: 3 in 4 Americans report some level of fear and concern regarding AI technology and its growth and development. Tammy Trujillo reports.
3: That's according to a new poll from CNN. The remaining quarter say they feel hope and excitement over AI development. This is tech industry leaders and lawmakers call for artificial intelligence development to slow down as new guardrails are put in place.
5: With that, Google says the Gemini 4 model is coming soon. The company tells the news site The Information that it should be out before the end of 2026. There's growing opposition to Waymo expanding to Washington, D.C. The National Urban League is among the groups that argue robo-taxis undermine working class residents. Waymo insists that they'll invest tens of millions of dollars in D.C. and create hundreds of local jobs. And Lowe's is partnering with DoorDash and Alphabet as the home improvement company looks to start drone deliveries. One pilot program is already up and running in Lowe's home state of North Carolina. Tech Report, I'm Matt Mattinson.
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6: Taylor Swift out with the deluxe version of her latest album that includes 4 new songs. The Life of a Showgirl, the encore, featuring the new single Patient Zero. 3 more songs written and performed by Swift, Pink Clouding, Babylon, and Cleveland. Making reference to her new husband, NFL star Travis Kelce, a Cleveland Heights native. Her upcoming video for Patient Zero featuring actors Colin Farrell and Dakota Johnson premieres Sunday at the MTV VMAs, where Swift will receive the first ever award for Artist Director and also make history for the most VMA wins, breaking a tie with Beyonce. Madonna, meantime, returning to the MTV Video Music Awards for the first time in over 20 years. Come on, meet me on the dance floor. The VMAs will be held Sunday in Los Angeles with Snoop Dogg hosting. Madonna leading the nominations this year with 11 and will also be performing at the ceremony. Kacey Musgraves will perform a tribute to Dolly Parton. Presenters this year will include Charlie XCX, Teyana Taylor. The VMAs will air live Sunday night on MTV, CBS, and Paramount+. A 7-year-old Marvel movie could be this weekend's biggest hit at the box office. Avengers Endgame Encore is a theatrical re-release of the 2019 blockbuster with 4 new minutes of exclusive footage. It's back in theaters to get fans ready for Avengers Doomsday, which will premiere the week before Christmas. That's entertainment. I'm Jennifer Bolsoni.
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3: U.S. Ambassador to China David Perdue says President Trump raised the possibility of selling weapons to China during his recent meeting with President Xi Jinping. Perdue made the comment Sunday on Fox News. The remarks come as the two countries continue to compete over trade, technology, and Taiwan. The nor'easter that battered the East Coast is weakening after bringing heavy rain, strong winds, and flooding. One person was killed. Thousands lost power as trees and utility lines came down across several states. Crews have restored power in many communities, and coastal flood warnings have been lifted in parts of New Jersey, New York, and Massachusetts. Some river flood warnings, though, remain in effect. The storm's expected now to drift north and weaken, with the worst rain and winds easing. Millions of Americans receiving SNAP benefits will see a small increase starting October 1st, but bigger changes could be down the line. Rob Martier has the details.
7: The maximum monthly benefit for a family of three in most states will rise by $23, while states will also take on a larger share of SNAP administrative costs. Starting October 1st, states will be responsible for 75% of those costs, up from 50%. And next year, most states are scheduled to begin paying a share of SNAP benefits themselves, based in part on their error rates. Analysts warn the higher costs could put pressure on state budgets and potentially lead to fewer services or SNAP participants. I'm Rob Martier.
3: Your dog could be helping you live a longer life. Research published by the American Heart Association says dog ownership is tied to a 24% drop in all causes of death for the general population. Individuals who have suffered a major cardiac event, such as a heart attack or stroke, saw their risk of death drop by 33% by living with a dog. Studies published by BMC Public Health say that dog owners walk an average of 22 more minutes per day, making them significantly more likely to meet standard weekly physical activity guidelines. Pet interaction also lowers levels of cortisol, the body's main stress hormone, and boosts oxytocin, dopamine, and serotonin. I'm Tammy Trujillo. Attorney General Todd Blanche says President Trump has not denied access to major news outlets. More from Mark Mayfield.
8: Blanche defended the president's position on ABC's This Week, saying that being at the White House is a privilege and not a right.
9: Well, the president hasn't denied access. That's not the right way to describe it. This is what the president has said, is that he is sick and tired of certain media outlets just refusing to report accurate news.
8: Trump had banned CNN, MS Now, and Politico over what he said was negative coverage and fake news. A federal judge later ruled that the Trump administration must temporarily restore access to the White House for the outlets that had been banned. I'm Mark Mayfield.
3: Researchers from Purdue University have found that scented cleaners can react with ozone indoors to create billions of invisible nanoparticles that can penetrate the lungs. In some cases, the pollution can create an inhaled particle dose comparable to standing near heavy traffic. A new report says El Nino-driven extreme heat could kill nearly 500,000 people worldwide by early next year. Details from Lisa Carton.
10: An analysis from the Climate Impact Lab shows the natural climate pattern, which typically increases global temperatures, is fast becoming record-breakingly strong. A team of scientists, economists, and data engineers at the University of Chicago says coupled with global warming, the heat consequences could be devastating. The report estimates the heat from El Nino could take over 450,000 lives between June 2026 and February 2027. The report urges countries to take steps that include issuing early heat warnings, ensuring cooling and hydration centers are available, and expanding health care coverage. I'm Lisa Carton.
3: The nor'easter hitting the East Coast has uncovered what may be the remains of a 19th century shipwreck on Nantucket's shore. Jason Grazadeh, the editor-in-chief of the Nantucket Current, believes they're likely from the Warren Sawyer, a wooden schooner that wrecked nearby 142 years ago. I'm Tammy Trujillo.
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8: A powerful nor'easter will make for a rough weekend along parts of the East Coast. Heavy rain and strong gusty winds will continue from New Jersey and New York into southern New England. Coastal flooding is a major concern, along with dangerous surf and beach erosion. Another 1 to 2.5 inches of rain could fall in some areas, increasing the risk of flash flooding. Farther south, much of the southeast will see a quieter day with warm temperatures and a mixture of sunshine and clouds. Across the central U.S., scattered showers and thunderstorms are possible from the plains into the upper Midwest, but widespread severe weather is not expected. Out west, showers and thunderstorms will increase across parts of the southwest, while much of the west coast remains relatively quiet. Temperatures will range from the 60s and 70s across the north to the 80s and lower 90s across much of the south. And that's a look at your national weather forecast. I'm Jim Forbes.
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11: Week 3 of the NFL season was filled with action. The Broncos fought back to beat the Rams 30-26 on Sunday Night Football from Denver. The Ravens won a thriller over the Cowboys 34-31 in the NFL's first game for Rio de Janeiro, Brazil, after Tyler Loop kicked a 56-yard field goal as time expired. Ravens head coach Jesse Minter says this is a small step in the right direction.
12: It's a baby step for us, you know, but we're never going to apologize for winning a game. And, you know, it's great to have the guys that we have just fighting all the way till the end.
11: The Commanders upset the Seahawks 33-31 following a late pick six. Week 3 wraps up on Monday Night Football with the Bears hosting the Eagles. The U.S. team captured its 11th consecutive victory in the President's Cup after taking down the international team 17-13 from Medina. And Texas is still number one in the college football coaches poll after week 4 of the season. The Longhorns are followed by Georgia, Notre Dame, Miami, and Indiana. That's sports. Colin McIntyre.
21: Microsoft co-founder Bill Gates says Congress needs to regulate the development of artificial intelligence. He spoke with Meet the Press and said no one thinks self-regulation is enough.
13: You need law enforcement and the politicians to get into the discussion about what safeguards and monitoring look like.
21: He added he believes AI is powerful enough to drive events that cause 1 billion deaths.
13: There's never been a weapon as powerful as the combination of people with ill intent using the latest AI tools.
21: Indeed, several other big names in the AI industry have made similar claims, warning that the current pace of AI development could have dangerous consequences. Mortgage rates are over 7% now for the first time in about 2 years. Mark Mayfield reports.
14: According to data released by Freddie Mac, the average 30-year fixed mortgage rate went up to 7.03 this week. It's the fifth straight week of rising mortgage rates, putting more stress on housing affordability.
21: Oklahoma could become home to the nation's first taxpayer-funded religious charter school. A federal judge ruled Thursday that state officials cannot bar the Ben Gamla Jewish School simply because of its faith. Oklahoma's charter board initially denied the application under state law, but the board now backs the school in federal court. The fight could return to the U.S. Supreme Court, which deadlocked 4-4 on a similar Oklahoma case last year. No court in American history has ever allowed a religious school inside the public system, previously drawing the line at private tuition vouchers. And nearly half of younger voters have a negative view of capitalism. That's according to a new poll from NBC News, which shows 47% of respondents between the ages of 18 and 29 viewed capitalism negatively. 42% say they view socialism positively. This comes amid a primary election season that saw the rise of some Democratic, socialist, and progressive candidates. I'm Monica Nelson with your consumer and business news.
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16: A zoo in Atlanta is getting two new pandas. Correspondent Janice Mackey-Freyer reports Chinese President Xi Jinping made the announcement during his state visit to the White House.
17: Pingping and Fu Shuang getting ready to travel from a panda base in the lush forests of Sichuan province to Zoo Atlanta, which has been without pandas since 2024. The pair's departure and arrival dates, a closely guarded secret for months.
16: The zoo announced back in August that it had reached an agreement with Chinese officials to receive the popular animals. The U.S. Supreme Court handing President Trump a win in his efforts to crack down on non-citizen voting ahead of November's midterm election. The high court ruling the Trump administration can use the Department of Homeland Security's federal voter database to verify voters' eligibility for now. However, most states prevent the purging of voter rolls within 90 days of an election. A federal judge's ruling found the database could disenfranchise eligible voters. That's politics. I'm Brad Siegel.
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19: Millions of Americans are on weight loss drugs, but now some are filing a lawsuit against the companies of GLP-1 drugs, claiming they were not warned of a rare type of sudden vision loss as a side effect. CommonSpirit St. Anthony North Hospital CMO Dr. Crystal Tamara specializes in weight loss medicine.
28: When we have rapid changes in blood sugar in people who have type 2 diabetes, which we use these medications for, that they can have issues with blurry vision or even an increase in something called diabetic retinopathy.
19: She says there is a small risk of sudden permanent vision loss, but overall the benefits continue to outweigh the risk. Drinking coffee can interfere with your sleep.
21: A Polish study published in the journal Nutrient shows that coffee's caffeine content can disrupt shut-eye quality no matter when you brew it. It found that coffee reduces slow brainwave activity and makes your brain more alert. And that's regardless of whether you sleep 8 hours. I'm Sarah Lee Kessler.
19: Health update, I'm Scott Pringle.
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0: The Los Angeles Sparks have dismissed head coach Lynn Roberts after the team missed the playoffs for the second straight season. Roberts was hired away from the University of Utah in November 2024 and went a combined 37-50 in her two seasons in LA, both seasons plagued by injuries to multiple key players. For more women's sports stories, subscribe to Good Game with Sarah Spain on iHeart Podcast.
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5: 3 in 4 Americans report some level of fear and concern regarding AI technology and its growth and development. Tammy Trujillo reports.
3: That's according to a new poll from CNN. The remaining quarter say they feel hope and excitement over AI development. This is tech industry leaders and lawmakers call for artificial intelligence development to slow down as new guardrails are put in place.
5: With that, Google says the Gemini 4 model is coming soon. The company tells the news site The Information that it should be out before the end of 2026. There's growing opposition to Waymo expanding to Washington, D.C. The National Urban League is among the groups that argue robo-taxis undermine working class residents. Waymo insists that they'll invest tens of millions of dollars in D.C. and create hundreds of local jobs. And Lowe's is partnering with DoorDash and Alphabet as the home improvement company looks to start drone deliveries. One pilot program is already up and running in Lowe's home state of North Carolina. Tech Report. I'm Matt Mattinson.
2: 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The latest in entertainment.
4: Taylor Swift out with the deluxe version of her latest album that includes four new songs. The Life of a Showgirl, The Encore, featuring the new single Patient Zero. Three more songs written and performed by Swift, Pink Clouding, Babylon, and Cleveland. Making reference to her new husband, NFL star Travis Kelce, a Cleveland Heights native. Her upcoming video for Patient Zero featuring actors Colin Farrell and Dakota Johnson premieres Sunday at the MTV VMAs, where Swift will receive the first ever award for Artist Director and also make history for the most VMA wins, breaking a tie with Beyonce. Madonna, meantime, returning to the MTV Video Music Awards for the first time in over 20 years. Come on, meet me on the dance floor. The VMAs will be held Sunday in Los Angeles with Snoop Dogg hosting. Madonna leading the nominations this year with 11 and will also be performing at the ceremony. Kacey Musgraves will perform a tribute to Dolly Parton. Presenters this year will include Charlie XCX, Teyana Taylor. The VMAs will air live Sunday night on MTV, CBS, and Paramount+. A seven-year-old Marvel movie could be this weekend's biggest hit at the box office. Avengers Endgame Encore is a theatrical re-release of the 2019 blockbuster with four new minutes of exclusive footage. It's back in theaters to get fans ready for Avengers Doomsday, which will premiere the week before Christmas. That's entertainment. I'm Jennifer Bolsoni.
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3: U.S. Ambassador to China David Perdue says President Trump raised the possibility of selling weapons to China during his recent meeting with President Xi Jinping. Perdue made the comment Sunday on Fox News. The remarks come as the two countries continue to compete over trade, technology, and Taiwan. The nor'easter that battered the East Coast is weakening after bringing heavy rain, strong winds, and flooding. One person was killed. Thousands lost power as trees and utility lines came down across several states. Crews have restored power in many communities, and coastal flood warnings have been lifted in parts of New Jersey, New York, and Massachusetts. Some river flood warnings, though, remain in effect. The storm's expected now to drift north and weaken, with the worst rain and winds easing. Millions of Americans receiving SNAP benefits will see a small increase starting October 1st, but bigger changes could be down the line. Rob Martier has the details.
8: The maximum monthly benefit for a family of three in most states will rise by $23, while states will also take on a larger share of SNAP administrative costs. Starting October 1st, states will be responsible for 75% of those costs, up from 50%. And next year, most states are scheduled to begin paying a share of SNAP benefits themselves, based in part on their error rates. Analysts warn the higher costs could put pressure on state budgets and potentially lead to fewer services or SNAP participants. I'm Rob Martier.
3: Your dog could be helping you live a longer life. Research published by the American Heart Association says dog ownership is tied to a 24% drop in all causes of death for the general population. Individuals who have suffered a major cardiac event, such as a heart attack or stroke, saw their risk of death drop by 33% by living with a dog. Studies published by BMC Public Health say that dog owners walk an average of 22 more minutes per day, making them significantly more likely to meet standard weekly physical activity guidelines. Pet interaction also lowers levels of cortisol, the body's main stress hormone, and boosts oxytocin, dopamine, and serotonin. I'm Tammy Trujillo. Attorney General Todd Blanche says President Trump has not denied access to major news outlets. More from Mark Mayfield.
9: Blanche defended the president's position on ABC's This Week, saying that being at the White House is a privilege and not a right.
10: Well, the president hasn't denied access. That's not the right way to describe it. This is what the president has said, is that he is sick and tired of certain media outlets just refusing to report accurate news.
9: Trump had banned CNN, MS Now, and Politico over what he said was negative coverage and fake news. A federal judge later ruled that the Trump administration must temporarily restore access to the White House for the outlets that had been banned. I'm Mark Mayfield.
3: Researchers from Purdue University have found that scented cleaners can react with ozone indoors to create billions of invisible nanoparticles that can penetrate the lungs. In some cases, the pollution can create an inhaled particle dose comparable to standing near heavy traffic. A new report says El Nino-driven extreme heat could kill nearly 500,000 people worldwide by early next year. Details from Lisa Carton.

0: and 70s across the north to the 80s and lower 90s across much of the south. And that's a look at your national weather forecast. I'm Jim Forbes.
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2: Week 3 of the NFL season was filled with action. The Broncos fought back to beat the Rams 30-26 on Sunday Night Football from Denver. The Ravens won a thriller over the Cowboys 34-31 in the NFL's first game for Rio de Janeiro, Brazil, after Tyler Loop kicked a 56-yard field goal as time expired. Ravens head coach Jesse Minter says this is a small step in the right direction.
3: It's a baby step for us, you know, but we're never going to apologize for winning a game. And, you know, it's great to have the guys that we have just fighting all the way till the end.
2: The Commanders upset the Seahawks 33-31 following a late pick six. Week 3 wraps up on Monday Night Football with the Bears hosting the Eagles. The U.S. team captured its 11th consecutive victory in the President's Cup after taking down the international team 17-13 from Medina. And Texas is still number one in the college football coaches poll after week 4 of the season. The Longhorns are followed by Georgia, Notre Dame, Miami, and Indiana. That's sports. Colin McIntyre.
4: Microsoft co-founder Bill Gates says Congress needs to regulate the development of artificial intelligence. He spoke with Meet the Press and said no one thinks self-regulation is enough.
5: You need law enforcement and the politicians to get into the discussion about what safeguards and monitoring look like.
4: He added he believes AI is powerful enough to drive events that cause a billion deaths.
5: There's never been a weapon as powerful as the combination of people with ill intent using the latest AI tools.
4: Indeed, several other big names in the AI industry have made similar claims, warning that the current pace of AI development could have dangerous consequences. Mortgage rates are over 7% now for the first time in about 2 years. Mark Mayfield reports.
6: According to data released by Freddie Mac, the average 30-year fixed mortgage rate went up to 7.03 this week. It's the fifth straight week of rising mortgage rates, putting more stress on housing affordability.
4: Oklahoma could become home to the nation's first taxpayer-funded religious charter school. A federal judge ruled Thursday that state officials cannot bar the Ben Gamla Jewish School simply because of its faith. Oklahoma's charter board initially denied the application under state law, but the board now backs the school in federal court. The fight could return to the U.S. Supreme Court, which deadlocked 4-4 on a similar Oklahoma case last year. No court in American history has ever allowed a religious school inside the public system, previously drawing the line at private tuition vouchers. And nearly half of younger voters have a negative view of capitalism. That's according to a new poll from NBC News, which shows 47% of respondents between the ages of 18 and 29 viewed capitalism negatively. 42% say they view socialism positively. This comes amid a primary election season that saw the rise of some Democratic, socialist, and progressive candidates. I'm Monica Nelson with your consumer and business news.
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8: A zoo in Atlanta is getting two new pandas. Correspondent Janice Mackey Freyer reports Chinese President Xi Jinping made the announcement during his state visit to the White House.
9: Pingping and Fu Shuang getting ready to travel from a panda base in the lush forests of Sichuan province to Zoo Atlanta, which has been without pandas since 2024. The pair's departure and arrival dates, a closely guarded secret for months.
8: The zoo announced back in August that it had reached an agreement with Chinese officials to receive the popular animals. The U.S. Supreme Court handed

0: President Trump will win in his efforts to crack down on non-citizen voting ahead of November's midterm election. The high court ruling the Trump administration can use the Department of Homeland Security's federal voter database to verify voters' eligibility for now. However, most states prevent the purging of voter rolls within 90 days of an election. A federal judge's ruling found the database could disenfranchise eligible voters. That's politics. I'm Brad Siegel.
1: Your week
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4: Millions of Americans are on weight loss drugs, but now some are filing a lawsuit against the companies of GLP-1 drugs, claiming they were not warned of a rare type of sudden vision loss as a side effect. Common Spirit St. Anthony North Hospital CMO Dr. Crystal Tamara specializes in weight loss medicine.
5: When we have rapid changes in blood sugar in people who have type 2 diabetes, which we use these medications for, that they can have issues with blurry vision or even an increase in something called diabetic retinopathy.
4: She says there is a small risk of sudden permanent vision loss, but overall the benefits continue to outweigh the risk. Drinking coffee can interfere with your sleep.
6: A Polish study published in the journal Nutrient shows that coffee's caffeine content can disrupt shut-eye quality no matter when you brew it. It found that coffee reduces slow brainwave activity and makes your brain more alert. And that's regardless of whether you sleep 8 hours. I'm Sarah Lee Kessler.
4: Health update, I'm Scott Pringle.
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7: 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Roberts was hired away from the University of Utah in November 2024 and went a combined 37-50 in her two seasons in LA, both seasons plagued by injuries to multiple key players. For more women's sports stories, subscribe to Good Game with Sarah Spain on iHeart Podcasts.
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10: 3 in 4 Americans report some level of fear and concern regarding AI technology and its growth and development. Tammy Trujillo reports.
11: That's according to a new poll from CNN. The remaining quarter say they feel hope and excitement over AI development. This is tech industry leaders and lawmakers call for artificial intelligence development to slow down as new guardrails are put in place.
10: With that, Google says the Gemini 4 model is coming soon. The company tells the news site The Information that it should be out before the end of 2026. There's growing opposition to Waymo expanding to Washington, D.C. The National Urban League is among the groups that argue robo-taxis undermine working-class residents. Waymo insists that they'll invest tens of millions of dollars in D.C. and create hundreds of local jobs. And Lowe's is partnering with DoorDash and Alphabet as the home improvement company looks to start drone deliveries. One pilot program is already up and running in Lowe's home state of North Carolina. Tech Report. I'm Matt Mattinson.
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12: Taylor Swift out with the deluxe version of her latest album that includes 4 new songs. The Life of a Showgirl, The Encore, featuring the new single Patient Zero. 3 more songs written and performed by Swift, Pink Clouding, Babylon, and Cleveland.
13: Already took me to Cleveland.
12: making reference to her new husband, NFL star Travis Kelce, a Cleveland Heights native. Her upcoming video for Patient Zero featuring actors Colin Farrell and Dakota Johnson premieres Sunday at the MTV VMAs, where Swift will receive the first ever award for Artist Director and also make history for the most VMA wins, breaking a tie with Beyonce. Madonna, meantime, returning to the MTV Video Music Awards for the first time in over 20 years. Come on, meet me on the dance floor. The VMAs will be held Sunday in Los Angeles with Snoop Dogg hosting. Madonna leading the nominations this year with 11 and will also be performing at the ceremony. Kacey Musgraves will perform a tribute to Dolly Parton. Presenters this year will include Charlie XCX, Teyana Taylor. The VMAs will air live Sunday night on MTV, CBS, and Paramount+. A 7-year-old Marvel movie could be this weekend's biggest hit at the box office. Avengers Endgame Encore is a theatrical re-release of the 2019 blockbuster with 4 new minutes of exclusive footage. It's back in theaters to get fans ready for Avengers Doomsday, which will premiere the week before Christmas. That's entertainment. I'm Jennifer Bolsoni.
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11: U.S. Ambassador to China David Perdue says President Trump raised the possibility of selling weapons to China during his recent meeting with President Xi Jinping. Perdue made the comment Sunday on Fox News. The remarks come as the two countries continue to compete over trade, technology, and Taiwan. The nor'easter that battered the East Coast is weakening after bringing heavy rain, strong winds, and flooding. One person was killed. Thousands lost power as trees and utility lines came down across several states. Crews have restored power in many communities, and coastal flood warnings have been lifted in parts of New Jersey, New York, and Massachusetts. Some river flood warnings, though, remain in effect. The storm's expected now to drift north and weaken, with the worst rain and winds easing. Millions of Americans receiving SNAP benefits will see a small increase starting October 1st, but bigger changes could be down the line. Rob Martier has the details.
14: The maximum monthly benefit for a family of three in most states will rise by $23, while states will also take on a larger share of SNAP administrative costs. Starting October 1st, states will be responsible for 75% of those costs, up from 50%. And next year, most states are scheduled to begin paying a share of SNAP benefits themselves, based in part on their error rates. Analysts warn the higher costs could put pressure on state budgets and potentially lead to fewer services or SNAP participants. I'm Rob Martier.
11: Your dog could be helping you live a longer life. Research published by the American Heart Association says dog ownership is tied to a 24% drop in all causes of death for the general population. Individuals who have suffered a major cardiac event, such as a heart attack or stroke, saw their risk of death drop by 33% by living with a dog. Studies published by BMC Public Health say that dog owners walk an average of 22 more minutes per day, making them significantly more likely to meet standard weekly physical activity guidelines. Pet interaction also lowers levels of cortisol, the body's main stress hormone, and boosts oxytocin, dopamine, and serotonin. I'm Tammy Trujillo. Attorney General Todd Blanche says President Trump has not denied access to major news outlets. More from Mark Mayfield.
15: Blanche defended the president's position on ABC's This Week, saying that being at the White House is a privilege and not a right.
16: Well, the president hasn't denied access. That's not the right way to describe it. This is what the president has said, is that he is sick and tired of certain media outlets just refusing to report accurate news.
15: Trump had banned CNN, MS Now, and Politico over what he said was negative coverage and fake news. A federal judge later ruled that the Trump administration must temporarily restore access to the White House for the outlets that had been banned. I'm Mark Mayfield.
11: Researchers from Purdue University have found that scented cleaners can react with ozone indoors to create billions of invisible nanoparticles that can penetrate the lungs. In some cases, the pollution can create an inhaled particle dose comparable to standing near heavy traffic. A new report says El Niño-driven extreme heat could kill nearly 500,000 people worldwide by early next year. Details from Lisa Carton.
17: An analysis from the Climate Impact Lab shows the natural climate pattern, which typically increases global temperatures, is fast becoming record-breakingly strong. A team of scientists, economists, and data engineers at the University of Chicago says coupled with global warming, the heat consequences could be devastating. The report estimates the heat from El Niño could take over 450,000 lives between June 2026 and February 2027. The report urges countries to take steps that include issuing early heat warnings, ensuring cooling and hydration centers are available, and expanding healthcare coverage. I'm Lisa Carton.
11: The nor'easter hitting the East Coast has uncovered what may be the remains of a 19th century shipwreck on Nantucket's shore. Jason Grazadeh, the editor-in-chief of the Nantucket Current, believes they're likely from the Warren Sawyer, a wooden schooner that wrecked nearby 142 years ago. I'm Tammy Trujillo.
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15: A powerful nor'easter will make for a rough weekend along parts of the East Coast. Heavy rain and strong gusty winds will continue from New Jersey and New York into southern New England. Coastal flooding is a major concern, along with dangerous surf and beach erosion. Another 1 to 2.5 inches of rain could fall in some areas, increasing the risk of flash flooding. Farther south, much of the southeast will see a quieter day with warm temperatures and a mixture of sunshine and clouds. Across the central U.S., scattered showers and thunderstorms are possible from the plains into the upper Midwest, but widespread severe weather is not expected. Out west, showers and thunderstorms will increase across parts of the southwest, while much of the west coast remains relatively quiet. Temperatures will range from the 60s and 70s across the north to the 80s and lower 90s across much of the south. And that's a look at your national weather forecast. I'm Jim Forbes.
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18: Week 3 of the NFL season was filled with action. The Broncos fought back to beat the Rams 30-26 on Sunday Night Football from Denver. The Ravens won a thriller over the Cowboys 34-31 in the NFL's first game for Rio de Janeiro, Brazil, after Tyler Loop kicked a 56-yard field goal as time expired. Ravens head coach Jesse Minter says this is a small step in the right direction.
19: It's a baby step for us, you know, but we're never going to apologize for winning a game. And, you know, it's great to have the guys that we have just fighting all the way till the end.
18: The Commanders upset the Seahawks 33-31 following a late pick six. Week 3 wraps up on Monday Night Football with the Bears hosting the Eagles. The U.S. team captured its 11th consecutive victory in the President's Cup after taking down the international team 17-13 from Medina. And Texas is still number one in the college football coaches poll after week 4 of the season. The Longhorns are followed by Georgia, Notre Dame, Miami, and Indiana. That's sports. Colin McIntyre.
6: Microsoft co-founder Bill Gates says Congress needs to regulate the development of artificial intelligence. He spoke with Meet the Press and said no one thinks self-regulation is enough.
20: You need law enforcement and the politicians to get into the discussion about what safeguards and monitoring look like.
6: He added he believes AI is powerful enough to drive events that cause a billion deaths.
20: There's never been a weapon as powerful as the combination of people with ill intent using the latest AI tools.
6: Indeed, several other big names in the AI industry have made similar claims, warning that the current pace of AI development could have dangerous consequences. Mortgage rates are over 7% now for the first time in about 2 years. Mark Mayfield reports.
21: According to data released by Freddie Mac, the average 30-year fixed mortgage rate went up to 7.03 this week. It's the fifth straight week of rising mortgage rates, putting more stress on housing affordability.
6: Oklahoma could become home to the nation's first taxpayer-funded religious charter school. A federal judge ruled Thursday that state officials cannot bar the Ben Gamla Jewish School simply because of its faith. Oklahoma's charter board initially denied the application under state law, but the board now backs the school in federal court.
0: The fight could return to the U.S. Supreme Court, which deadlocked 4-4 on a similar Oklahoma case last year. No court in American history has ever allowed a religious school inside the public system, previously drawing the line at private tuition vouchers. And nearly half of younger voters have a negative view of capitalism. That's according to a new poll from NBC News, which shows 47% of respondents between the ages of 18 and 29 viewed capitalism negatively. 42% say they view socialism positively. This comes amid a primary election season that saw the rise of some Democratic, socialist, and progressive candidates. I'm Monica Nelson with your consumer and business news.
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23: A zoo in Atlanta is getting two new pandas. Correspondent Janice Mackey Freyer reports Chinese President Xi Jinping made the announcement during his state visit to the White House.
24: Pingping and Fu Shuang getting ready to travel from a panda base in the lush forests of Sichuan province to Zoo Atlanta, which has been without pandas since 2024. The pair's departure and arrival dates, a closely guarded secret for months.
23: The zoo announced back in August that it had reached an agreement with Chinese officials to receive the popular animals. The U.S. Supreme Court handing President Trump a win in his efforts to crack down on non-citizen voting ahead of November's midterm election. The high court ruling the Trump administration can use the Department of Homeland Security's federal voter database to verify voters' eligibility for now. However, most states prevent the purging of voter rolls within 90 days of an election. A federal judge's ruling found the database could disenfranchise eligible voters. That's politics. I'm Brad Siegel.
1: Your week
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4: Millions of Americans are on weight loss drugs, but now some are filing a lawsuit against the companies of GLP-1 drugs, claiming they were not warned of a rare type of sudden vision loss as a side effect. Common Spirit St. Anthony North Hospital CMO Dr. Crystal Tamara specializes in weight loss medicine.
5: When we have rapid changes in blood sugar in people who have type 2 diabetes, which we use these medications for, that they can have issues with blurry vision or even an increase in something called diabetic retinopathy.
4: She says there is a small risk of sudden permanent vision loss, but overall the benefits continue to outweigh the risk. Drinking coffee can interfere with your sleep.
6: A Polish study published in the journal Nutrient shows that coffee's caffeine content can disrupt shut-eye quality no matter when you brew it. It found that coffee reduces slow brainwave activity and makes your brain more alert. And that's regardless of whether you sleep 8 hours. I'm Sarah Lee Kessler.
4: Health update, I'm Scott Pringle.
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7: The Los Angeles Sparks have dismissed head coach Lynn Roberts after the team missed the playoffs for the second straight season. Roberts was hired away from the University of Utah in November 2024 and won a combined 37-50 in her two seasons in LA, both seasons plagued by injuries to multiple key players. For more women's sports stories, subscribe to Good Game with Sarah Spain on iHeart Podcasts.
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10: 3 in 4 Americans report some level of fear and concern regarding AI technology and its growth and development, Tammy Trujillo reports.
11: That's according to a new poll from CNN. The remaining quarter say they feel hope and excitement over AI development. This is tech industry leaders and lawmakers call for artificial intelligence development to slow down as new guardrails are put in place.
10: With that, Google says the Gemini 4 model is coming soon. The company tells the news site The Information that it should be out before the end of 2026. There's growing opposition to Waymo expanding to Washington, D.C. The National Urban League is among the groups that argue robo-taxis undermine working class residents. Waymo insists that they'll invest tens of millions of dollars in D.C. and create hundreds of local jobs. And Lowe's is partnering with DoorDash and Alphabet as the home improvement company looks to start drone deliveries. One pilot program is already up and running in Lowe's home state of North Carolina. Tech Report, I'm Matt Mattinson.
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12: Taylor Swift out with the deluxe version of her latest album that includes 4 new songs. The Life of a Showgirl, The Encore, featuring the new single Patient Zero. 3 more songs written and performed by Swift, Pink Clouding, Babylon, and Cleveland. Making reference to her new husband, NFL star Travis Kelce, a Cleveland Heights native. Her upcoming video for Patient Zero featuring actors Colin Farrell and Dakota Johnson premieres Sunday at the MTV VMAs, where Swift will receive the first ever award for Artist Director and also make history for the most VMA wins, breaking a tie with Beyonce. Madonna, meantime, returning to the MTV Video Music Awards for the first time in over 20 years. Come on, meet me on the dance floor. The VMAs will be held Sunday in Los Angeles with Snoop Dogg hosting. Madonna leading the nominations this year with 11 and will also be performing at the ceremony. Kacey Musgraves will perform a tribute to Dolly Parton. Presenters this year will include Charlie XCX, Teyana Taylor. The VMAs will air live Sunday night on MTV, CBS, and Paramount+. A 7-year-old Marvel movie could be this weekend's biggest hit at the box office. Avengers Endgame Encore is a theatrical re-release of the 2019 blockbuster with 4 new minutes of exclusive footage. It's back in theaters to get fans ready for Avengers Doomsday, which will premiere the week before Christmas. That's entertainment. I'm Jennifer Bolsoni.
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11: U.S. Ambassador to China David Perdue confirms President Trump raised the possibility of selling weapons to China during his recent meeting with President Xi Jinping. Perdue made the comment Sunday on Fox News. The remarks come as the two countries continue to compete over trade, technology, and Taiwan. Trump and Xi are expected to meet again in November at the Asia-Pacific Economic Cooperation Summit, followed by another meeting in December at the G20 Summit in Miami. Towson University in Maryland has lifted a shelter-in-place order that was issued after a Sunday night shooting across from the campus. An all-clear message was posted just before 10 p.m., advising students to return to normal activities. Baltimore County police say the shooting wasn't connected to the university, and the 18-year-old victim was taken to the hospital with a non-life-threatening injury. SpaceX hopes to launch its massive Starship rocket into orbit later on this morning. The Starship 14 test flight has a launch window starting at 8:15 a.m. Eastern from the SpaceX facility in Starbase, Texas. The company hopes this will be the first flight to send Starship into orbit around Earth. The rocket's carrying more than two dozen of the latest Starlink satellites. Plans ultimately call for Starship to carry Artemis IV astronauts to the surface of the moon in a mission set for late 2028. Taylor Swift is making MTV Awards history. During the Video Music Awards on Sunday night, the pop superstar became the first recipient of the inaugural Artist Director Honors for her work behind the camera. During her speech, Swift reflected on her 60 music videos, noting that she wrote and directed 18 of them. MTV and CBS say the Artist Director Honors recognize groundbreaking music artists whose work behind the camera has expanded the possibilities of music video and advanced the art of visual storytelling. Instagram is out with a new premium feature, Instagram Plus, for $3.99 a month. It comes with a new story rewatch count feature, among many other things, that shows how many times your story was replayed, while the search viewer sheet lets you check if a specific person saw your post. I'm Tammy Trujillo. Boeing has identified a software glitch on some 737 MAX jets that could affect automated flight guidance during a specific landing scenario, Mark Mayfield reports.
0: The issue can occur when pilots change their planned flight path after a missed approach. Boeing says it notified all 737 operators last month and is developing a software update to permanently fix the problem. The FAA says it's working with Boeing and airlines and will take immediate action if it finds a safety concern. Southwest and United have asked Boeing to hold deliveries of new MAX jets with the affected software, while the number of planes currently using it remains unclear. I'm Mark Mayfield.
11: A study says Melanotan 2, a TikTok famous tanning nasal spray that leads to temporary skin darkening, has been tied to serious side effects. The Cleveland Clinic says the substance is completely lab-made and imitates the body's natural melanocyte-stimulating hormone, which causes pigmentation to the skin. McGill University research shows Melanotan 2 can lead to melanoma and renal failure. Other studies have tied it to acne, decreased appetite, and gastrointestinal issues. Melanotan 2 isn't regulated or approved by the FDA. The two giant pandas promised by Chinese President Xi Jinping have arrived in the U.S. Details from Lisa Carton.
15: WSB-TV says the pandas Ping Ping and Fu Chuang arrived Sunday morning at Zoo Atlanta. The pandas were born in 2020 at China's Chengdu Research Base of Giant Panda Breeding. President Xi offered the pandas to the zoo as part of the panda diplomacy between China and the U.S. that began in 1972 when then-President Richard Nixon visited China, and in return, China sent two pandas to the Washington Zoo. I'm Lisa Carton.
11: Kyle Larson remains red hot in the NASCAR Cup Series postseason. The driver of the number five car took home the checkered flag in the Hollywood Casino 400 at Kansas Speedway. Larson's won two of the first four races in the chase as the field prepares for the South Point 400 at Las Vegas Motor Speedway next Sunday. I'm Tammy Trujillo.
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17: A powerful nor'easter will make for a rough weekend along parts of the East Coast. Heavy rain and strong gusty winds will continue from New Jersey and New York into southern New England. Coastal flooding is a major concern, along with dangerous surf and beach erosion. Another 1 to 2.5 inches of rain could fall in some areas, increasing the risk of flash flooding. Farther south, much of the southeast will see a quieter day with warm temperatures and a mixture of sunshine and clouds. Across the central U.S., scattered showers and thunderstorms are possible from the plains into the upper Midwest, but widespread severe weather is not expected. Out west, showers and thunderstorms will increase across parts of the southwest, while much of the west coast remains relatively quiet. Temperatures will range from the 60s and 70s across the north to the 80s and lower 90s across much of the south. And that's a look at your national weather forecast. I'm Jim Forbes.
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18: Week 3 of the NFL season was filled with action. The Broncos fought back to beat the Rams 30-26 on Sunday Night Football from Denver. The Ravens won a thriller over the Cowboys 34-31 in the NFL's first game for Rio de Janeiro, Brazil, after Tyler Loop kicked a 56-yard field goal as time expired. Ravens head coach Jesse Minter says this is a small step in the right direction.
19: It's a baby step for us, you know, but we're never going to apologize for winning a game. And, you know, it's great to have the guys that we have just fighting all the way till the end.
18: The Commanders upset the Seahawks 33-31 following a late pick six. Week 3 wraps up on Monday Night Football with the Bears hosting the Eagles. The U.S. team captured its 11th consecutive victory in the President's Cup after taking down the international team 17-13 from Medina. And Texas is still number one in the college football coaches poll after week 4 of the season. The Longhorns are followed by Georgia, Notre Dame, Miami, and Indiana. That's sports. Colin McIntyre.
6: Microsoft co-founder Bill Gates says Congress needs to regulate the development of artificial intelligence. He spoke with Meet the Press and said no one thinks self-regulation is enough.
20: You need law enforcement and the politicians to get into the discussion about what safeguards and monitoring look like.
6: He added he believes AI is powerful enough to drive events that cause a billion deaths.
20: There's never been a weapon as powerful as the combination of people with ill intent using the latest AI tools.
6: Indeed, several other big names in the AI industry have made similar claims, warning that the current pace of AI development could have dangerous consequences. Mortgage rates are over 7% now for the first time in about 2 years. Mark Mayfield reports.
0: According to data released by Freddie Mac, the average 30-year fixed mortgage rate went up to 7.03 this week. It's the fifth straight week of rising mortgage rates, putting more stress on housing affordability.
6: Oklahoma could become home to the nation's first taxpayer-funded religious charter school. A federal judge ruled Thursday that state officials cannot bar the Ben Gamla Jewish School simply because of its faith. Oklahoma's charter board initially denied the application under state law, but the board now backs the school in federal court. The fight could return to the U.S. Supreme Court, which deadlocked 4-4 on a similar Oklahoma case last year. No court in American history has ever allowed a religious school inside the public system, previously drawing the line at private tuition vouchers. And nearly half of younger voters have a negative view of capitalism. That's according to a new poll from NBC News, which shows 47% of respondents between the ages of 18 and 29 viewed capitalism negatively. 42% say they view socialism positively. This comes amid a primary election season that saw the rise of some Democratic, socialist, and progressive candidates. I'm Monica Nelson with your consumer and business news.
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21: A zoo in Atlanta is getting two new pandas. Correspondent Janice Mackey Frayer reports Chinese President Xi Jinping made the announcement during his state visit to the White House.
22: Pingping and Fu Shuang getting ready to travel from a panda base in the lush forests of Sichuan province to Zoo Atlanta, which has been without pandas since 2024. The pair's departure and arrival dates, a closely guarded secret for months.
21: The zoo announced back in August that it had reached an agreement with Chinese officials to receive the popular animals. The U.S. Supreme Court handing President Trump a win in his efforts to crack down on non-citizen voting ahead of November's midterm election. The high court ruling the Trump administration can use the Department of Homeland Security's federal voter database to verify voters' eligibility for now. However, most states prevent the purging of voter rolls within 90 days of an election. A federal judge's ruling found the database could disenfranchise eligible voters. That's politics. I'm Brad Siegel.
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7: Millions of Americans are on weight loss drugs, but now some are filing a lawsuit against the companies of GLP-1 drugs, claiming they were not warned of a rare type of sudden vision loss as a side effect. Common Spirit St. Anthony North Hospital CMO Dr. Crystal Tamara specializes in weight loss medicine.
23: When we have rapid changes in blood sugar in people who have type 2 diabetes, which we use these medications for, that they can have issues with blurry vision or even an increase in something called diabetic retinopathy.
7: She says there is a small risk of sudden permanent vision loss, but overall the benefits continue to outweigh the risk. Drinking coffee can interfere with your sleep.
6: A Polish study published in the journal Nutrient shows that coffee's caffeine content can disrupt shut-eye quality no matter when you brew it. It found that coffee reduces slow brainwave activity and makes your brain more alert. And that's regardless of whether you sleep 8 hours. I'm Sarah Lee Kessler.
7: Health update, I'm Scott Pringle.
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24: The Los Angeles Sparks have dismissed head coach Lynn Roberts after the team missed the playoffs for the second straight season. Roberts was hired away from the University of Utah in November 2024 and won a combined 37-50 in her two seasons in LA, both seasons plagued by injuries to multiple key players. For more women's sports stories, subscribe to Good Game with Sarah Spain on iHeart Podcasts.
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10: 3 in 4 Americans report some level of fear and concern regarding AI technology and its growth and development. Tammy Trujillo reports.
11: That's according to a new poll from CNN. The remaining quarter say they feel hope and excitement over AI development. This is tech industry leaders and lawmakers call for artificial intelligence development to slow down as new guardrails are put in place.
10: With that, Google says the Gemini 4 model is coming soon. The company tells the news site The Information that it should be out before the end of 2026. There's growing opposition to Waymo expanding to Washington, D.C. The National Urban League is among the groups that argue robo-taxis undermine working class residents. Waymo insists that they'll invest tens of millions of dollars in D.C. and create hundreds of local jobs. And Lowe's is partnering with DoorDash and Alphabet as the home improvement company looks to start drone deliveries. One pilot program is already up and running in Lowe's home state of North Carolina. Tech Report. I'm Matt Mattinson.
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12: Taylor Swift out with the deluxe version of her latest album that includes 4 new songs. The Life of a Showgirl, the encore, featuring the new single Patient Zero. 3 more songs written and performed by Swift, Pink Clouding, Babylon, and Cleveland.
28: We already done, been in Cleveland.
12: making reference to her new husband, NFL star Travis Kelce, a Cleveland Heights native. Her upcoming video for Patient Zero featuring actors Colin Farrell and Dakota Johnson premieres Sunday at the MTV VMAs, where Swift will receive the first ever award for Artist Director and also make history for the most VMA wins, breaking a tie with Beyonce. Madonna, meantime, returning to the MTV Video Music Awards for the first time in over 20 years. Come on, meet me on the dance floor. The VMAs will be held Sunday in Los Angeles with Snoop Dogg hosting. Madonna leading the nominations this year with 11 and will also be performing at the ceremony. Kacey Musgraves will perform a tribute to Dolly Parton. Presenters this year will include Charlie XCX, Teyana Taylor. The VMAs will air live Sunday night on MTV, CBS, and Paramount+. A 7-year-old Marvel movie could be this weekend's biggest hit at the box office. Avengers Endgame Encore is a theatrical re-release of the 2019 blockbuster with 4 new minutes of exclusive footage. It's back in theaters to get fans ready for Avengers Doomsday, which will premiere the week before Christmas. That's entertainment. I'm Jennifer Bolsoni.
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11: U.S. Ambassador to China David Perdue confirms President Trump raised the possibility of selling weapons to China during his recent meeting with President Xi Jinping. Perdue made the comment Sunday on Fox News. The remarks come as the two countries continue to compete over trade, technology, and Taiwan. Trump and Xi are expected to meet again in November at the Asia-Pacific Economic Cooperation Summit, followed by another meeting in December at the G20 Summit in Miami. Towson University in Maryland has lifted a shelter-in-place order that was issued after a Sunday night shooting across from the campus. An all-clear message was posted just before 10 p.m., advising students to return to normal activities. Baltimore County police say the shooting wasn't connected to the university, and the 18-year-old victim was taken to the hospital with a non-life-threatening injury. SpaceX hopes to launch its massive Starship rocket into orbit later on this morning. The Starship 14 test flight has a launch window starting at 8:15 a.m. Eastern from the SpaceX facility in Starbase, Texas. The company hopes this will be the first flight to send Starship into orbit around Earth. The rocket's carrying more than 24 of the latest Starlink satellites. Plans ultimately call for Starship to carry Artemis 4 astronauts to the surface of the moon in a mission set for late 2028. Taylor Swift is making MTV Awards history. During the Video Music Awards on Sunday night, the pop superstar became the first recipient of the inaugural Artist Director honors for her work behind the camera. During her speech, Swift reflected on her 60 music videos, noting that she wrote and directed 18 of them. MTV and CBS say the Artist Director honors recognize groundbreaking music artists whose work behind the camera has expanded the possibilities of music video and advanced the art of visual storytelling. Instagram is out with a new premium feature, Instagram Plus, for $3.99 a month. It comes with a new story rewatch count feature, among many other things, that shows how many times your story was replayed, while the search viewer sheet lets you check if a specific person saw your post. I'm Tammy Trujillo. Boeing has identified a software glitch on some 737 MAX jets that could affect automated flight guidance during a specific landing scenario, Mark Mayfield reports.
0: The issue can occur when pilots change their planned flight path after a missed approach. Boeing says it notified all 737 operators last month and is developing a software update to permanently fix the problem. The FAA says it's working with Boeing and airlines and will take immediate action if it finds a safety concern. Southwest and United have asked Boeing to hold deliveries of new MAX jets with the affected software, while the number of planes currently using it remains unclear. I'm Mark Mayfield.
11: A study says Melanotan 2, a TikTok famous tanning nasal spray that leads to temporary skin darkening, has been tied to serious side effects. The Cleveland Clinic says the substance is completely lab-made and imitates the body's natural melanocyte-stimulating hormone, which causes pigmentation to the skin. McGill University research shows Melanotan 2 can lead to melanoma and renal failure. Other studies have tied it to acne, decreased appetite, and gastrointestinal issues. Melanotan 2 isn't regulated or approved by the FDA. The two giant pandas promised by Chinese President Xi Jinping have arrived in the U.S. Details from Lisa Carton.
14: WSB-TV says the pandas Ping Ping and Fu Shuang arrived Sunday morning at Zoo Atlanta. The pandas were born in 2020 at China's Chengdu Research Base of Giant Panda Breeding. President Xi offered the pandas to the zoo as part of the panda diplomacy between China and the U.S. that began in 1972 when then-President Richard Nixon visited China, and in return, China sent two pandas to the Washington Zoo. I'm Lisa Carton.
11: Kyle Larson remains red hot in the NASCAR Cup Series postseason. The driver of the number five car took home the checkered flag in the Hollywood Casino 400 at Kansas Speedway. Larson's won two of the first four races in the chase as the field prepares for the South Point 400 at Las Vegas Motor Speedway next Sunday. I'm Tammy Trujillo.
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11: A weakening nor'easter continues bringing heavy rain and gusty winds to parts of the Northeast, with coastal flooding still possible from New England into the Mid-Atlantic. The biggest rainfall threat is in the Southwest, where tropical moisture is fueling widespread thunderstorms across Arizona, New Mexico, Colorado, and Utah. The Four Corners faces a significant flash flood threat with 1 to 3 inches of rain possible. Across the plains, showers and thunderstorms are spreading into the high plains, while the South and Gulf Coast remain warm, with scattered showers and highs in the 80s and 90s. There's a mix of clouds, showers, and a few thunderstorms throughout the Midwest, while the Northwest remains comparatively quiet. Mostly sunny throughout California with beach temperatures in the 70s, inland temperatures mainly in the 80s to the low 90s. And in Hawaii, Hurricane Nolo is producing strong winds, high surf, and heavy rain. The eastern islands, especially the Big Island, face the greatest flooding threat. That's your national forecast. I'm Tammy Trujillo.
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15: Week 3 of the NFL season was filled with action. The Broncos fought back to beat the Rams 30-26 on Sunday Night Football from Denver. The Ravens won a thriller over the Cowboys 34-31 in the NFL's first game for Rio de Janeiro, Brazil, after Tyler Loop kicked a 56-yard field goal as time expired. Ravens head coach Jesse Minter says this is a small step in the right direction.
16: It's a baby step for us, you know, but we're never going to apologize for winning a game. And, you know, it's great to have the guys that we have just fighting all the way till the end.
15: The Commanders upset the Seahawks 33-31 following a late pick six. Week 3 wraps up on Monday Night Football with the Bears hosting the Eagles. The U.S. team captured its 11th consecutive victory in the President's Cup after taking down the international team 17-13 from Medina. And Texas is still number one in the college football coaches poll after week 4 of the season. The Longhorns are followed by Georgia, Notre Dame, Miami, and Indiana. That's sports. Colin McIntyre.
17: The United States and China have reached some agreements on trade, marking new progress in negotiations between the world's two largest economies. Although consumer sentiment hit a four-month low in September, Michael Kastner reports. Just trying to keep my
18: customers satisfied. The University of Michigan's final reading for the month fell on concerns over high prices and worries about the economy. The survey noted declines across most age and income groups. Year ahead, inflation expectations rose to 4.6%, which is a significant jump from before the Iran conflict began in February. Overall, consumer sentiment is down 15% from January.
17: Some fishing and wildlife groups raising concerns about a proposed underwater data center in Alaska. Deep Green Cook Inlet's planning a 100-megawatt facility with up to 350 underwater turbines and 66 hives housing AI servers. Several groups have filed motions to intervene, as many California cities and counties also pushing back against new data centers. Tammy Trujillo with more.
11: Many local governments across the state are temporarily banning new data centers over concerns about pollution, noise, and higher utility bills. The bans are meant to ease residents' worries. Experts say California's data centers are usually smaller and use less energy compared to those in other states. The biggest data centers in the state use about as much electricity in a year as all the homes in San Francisco. In other parts of the country, companies like Amazon Web Services build much bigger centers that can use 23 times more energy than an entire city. Developers say the energy data centers use brings other resources to communities like tax revenue and jobs.
17: And President Trump's pushing for a ban on diesel exports as gas prices spike. Gas Buddy's Patrick DeHaan.
3: The worry is that a diesel export ban is going to cause refineries to slow down production, which would hit gasoline because most of what comes out of a barrel of oil gets turned into gasoline.
17: I'm Monica Nelson with your consumer and business news.
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0: Mike Wallace is defending President Trump's rejection of Iran's proposal to reopen the Strait of Hormuz. During an interview with CNN's State of the Union, the U.S. ambassador to the United Nations claimed that Iran was asking for everything up front, which he says included relief from sanctions and access to billions in frozen assets. Attorney General Todd Blanche says President Trump has not denied access for major news outlets. Blanche defended the president's position on ABC's This Week, saying that being at the White House is a privilege and not a right.
20: Well, the president hasn't denied access. That's not the right way to describe it. This is what the president has said, is that he is sick and tired of certain media outlets just refusing to report accurate news.
0: A federal judge later ruled that the Trump administration must temporarily restore access to the White House for outlets that had been banned. And President Trump praising the arrests of five men suspected of preparing a terrorist attack near a U.S.-used airbase in England. Trump said the suspects were looking to do big damage and had been under investigation by U.S. and British authorities. That's politics. I'm Mark Mayfield.
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7: It's the time of year for asthma flare-ups with the transition from summer into fall. Dr. Megan Conroy at the Ohio State University Wexner Medical Center says changes in temperature, humidity, and pollens really have an impact on airway inflammation, and that's the driver of asthma.
21: We also see increase in circulation of respiratory viruses, so the common cold virus, and others that start to circulate in the fall. These are the most common causes of asthma flares. We also see increase in pollens like ragweed.
7: She recommends people take all medications as prescribed, no matter how frequently symptoms of asthma occur, and have a rescue inhaler on hand. Cancer is more common in people with type 2 diabetes. A new study being presented at the European Association for the Study of Diabetes shows cancer impacts people with type 2 diabetes twice as much as the rest of the population. Researchers looked at health data for all adults living in Denmark between the years of 1996 and 2022 for their study. Health update, I'm Scott Pringle.
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24: The Los Angeles Sparks have dismissed head coach Lynn Roberts after the team missed the playoffs for the second straight season. Roberts was hired away from the University of Utah in November 2024 and won a combined 37-50 in her two seasons in L.A., both seasons plagued by injuries to multiple key players. For more women's sports stories, subscribe to Good Game with Sarah Spain on iHeart Podcasts.
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0: Microsoft co-founder Bill Gates says Congress needs to regulate the development of artificial intelligence. In an NBC Meet the Press interview Sunday, Gates said that no one thinks that self-regulation is enough.
10: You need law enforcement and the politicians to get into the discussion about what safeguards and monitoring look like.
0: Several other big names in the AI industry have made similar claims, warning that the current pace of AI development could have dangerous consequences. Gates said safeguards and monitoring could be put in place without dramatically slowing development. Lowe's is partnering with

0: making reference to her new husband, NFL star Travis Kelce, a Cleveland Heights native. Her upcoming video for Patient Zero featuring actors Colin Farrell and Dakota Johnson premieres Sunday at the MTV VMAs, where Swift will receive the first ever award for Artist Director and also make history for the most VMA wins, breaking a tie with Beyonce. Madonna, meantime, returning to the MTV Video Music Awards for the first time in over 20 years. Come on, meet me on the dance floor. The VMAs will be held Sunday in Los Angeles with Snoop Dogg hosting. Madonna leading the nominations this year with 11 and will also be performing at the ceremony. Kacey Musgraves will perform a tribute to Dolly Parton. Presenters this year will include Charlie XCX, Teyana Taylor. The VMAs will air live Sunday night on MTV, CBS, and Paramount+. A 7-year-old Marvel movie could be this weekend's biggest hit at the box office. Avengers Endgame Encore is a theatrical re-release of the 2019 blockbuster with 4 new minutes of exclusive footage. It's back in theaters to get fans ready for Avengers Doomsday, which will premiere the week before Christmas. That's entertainment. I'm Jennifer Bolsoni.
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6: U.S. Ambassador to China David Perdue confirms President Trump raised the possibility of selling weapons to China during his recent meeting with President Xi Jinping. Perdue made the comment Sunday on Fox News. The remarks come as the two countries continue to compete over trade, technology, and Taiwan. Trump and Xi are expected to meet again in November at the Asia-Pacific Economic Cooperation Summit, followed by another meeting in December at the G20 Summit in Miami. Towson University in Maryland has lifted a shelter-in-place order that was issued after a Sunday night shooting across from the campus. An all-clear message was posted just before 10 p.m., advising students to return to normal activities. Baltimore County police say the shooting wasn't connected to the university, and the 18-year-old victim was taken to the hospital with a non-life-threatening injury. SpaceX hopes to launch its massive Starship rocket into orbit later on this morning. The Starship 14 test flight has a launch window starting at 8:15 a.m. Eastern from the SpaceX facility in Starbase, Texas. The company hopes this will be the first flight to send Starship into orbit around Earth. The rocket's carrying more than 24 of the latest Starlink satellites. Plans ultimately call for Starship to carry Artemis IV astronauts to the surface of the moon in a mission set for late 2028. Taylor Swift is making MTV Awards history. During the Video Music Awards on Sunday night, the pop superstar became the first recipient of the inaugural Artist Director honors for her work behind the camera. During her speech, Swift reflected on her 60 music videos, noting that she wrote and directed 18 of them. MTV and CBS say the Artist Director honors recognize groundbreaking music artists whose work behind the camera has expanded the possibilities of music video and advanced the art of visual storytelling. Instagram is out with a new premium feature, Instagram Plus, for $3.99 a month. It comes with a new story rewatch count feature, among many other things, that shows how many times your story was replayed, while the search viewer sheet lets you check if a specific person saw your post. I'm Tammy Trujillo. Boeing has identified a software glitch on some 737 MAX jets that could affect automated flight guidance during a specific landing scenario, Mark Mayfield reports.
7: The issue can occur when pilots change their planned flight path after a missed approach. Boeing says it notified all 737 operators last month and is developing a software update to permanently fix the problem. The FAA says it's working with Boeing and airlines and will take immediate action if it finds a safety concern. Southwest and United have asked Boeing to hold deliveries of new MAX jets with the affected software, while the number of planes currently using it remains unclear. I'm Mark Mayfield.
6: A study says melanotan 2, a

0: TikTok famous tanning nasal spray that leads to temporary skin darkening has been tied to serious side effects. The Cleveland Clinic says the substance is completely lab-made and imitates the body's natural melanocyte-stimulating hormone, which causes pigmentation to the skin. McGill University research shows melanotan, too, can lead to melanoma and renal failure. Other studies have tied it to acne, decreased appetite, and gastrointestinal issues. Melanotan 2 isn't regulated or approved by the FDA. The two giant pandas promised by Chinese President Xi Jinping have arrived in the U.S. Details from Lisa Carton.
1: WSB-TV says the pandas Ping Ping and Fu Chuang arrived Sunday morning at Zoo Atlanta. The pandas were born in 2020 at China's Chengdu Research Base of Giant Panda Breeding. President Xi offered the pandas to the zoo as part of the panda diplomacy between China and the U.S. that began in 1972 when then President Richard Nixon visited China, and in return, China sent two pandas to the Washington Zoo. I'm Lisa Carton.
0: Kyle Larson remains red hot in the NASCAR Cup Series postseason. The driver of the number five car took home the checkered flag in the Hollywood Casino 400 at Kansas Speedway. Larson's won two of the first four races in the chase as the field prepares for the South Point 400 at Las Vegas Motor Speedway next Sunday. I'm Tammy Trujillo.
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0: A weakening nor'easter continues bringing heavy rain and gusty winds to parts of the Northeast, with coastal flooding still possible from New England into the mid-Atlantic. The biggest rainfall threat is in the Southwest, where tropical moisture is fueling widespread thunderstorms across Arizona, New Mexico, Colorado, and Utah. The Four Corners faces a significant flash flood threat with 1 to 3 inches of rain possible. Across the plains, showers and thunderstorms are spreading into the high plains, while the South and Gulf Coast remain warm, with scattered showers and highs in the 80s and 90s. There's a mix of clouds, showers, and a few thunderstorms throughout the Midwest, while the Northwest remains comparatively quiet. Mostly sunny throughout California with beach temperatures in the 70s, inland temperatures mainly in the 80s to the low 90s. And in Hawaii, Hurricane Nolo is producing strong winds, high surf, and heavy rain. The eastern islands, especially the Big Island, face the greatest flooding threat. That's your national forecast. I'm Tammy Trujillo.
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3: Week 3 of the NFL season was filled with action. The Broncos fought back to beat the Rams 30-26 on Sunday Night Football from Denver. The Ravens won a thriller over the Cowboys 34-31 in the NFL's first game for Rio de Janeiro, Brazil, after Tyler Loop kicked a 56-yard field goal as time expired. Ravens head coach Jesse Minter says this is a small step in the right direction.
4: It's a baby step for us, you know, but we're never going to apologize for winning a game. And, you know, it's great to have the guys that we have just fighting all the way till the end.
3: The Commanders upset the Seahawks 33-31 following a late pick six. Week 3 wraps up on Monday Night Football with the Bears hosting the Eagles. The U.S. team captured its 11th consecutive victory in the President's Cup after taking down the international team 17-13 from Medina. And Texas is still number one in the college football coaches poll after week 4 of the season. The Longhorns are followed by Georgia, Notre Dame, Miami, and Indiana. That's sports. Colin McIntyre.
5: The United States and China have reached some agreements on trade, marking new progress in negotiations between the world's two largest economies. Although consumer sentiment hit a 4-month low in September, Michael Kastner reports. Just try to keep
6: my customers satisfied. The University of Michigan's final reading for the month fell on concerns over high prices and worries about the economy. The survey noted declines across most age and income groups. Year ahead, inflation expectations rose to 4.6%, which is a significant jump from before the Iran conflict began in February. Overall, consumer sentiment is down 15% from January.
5: Some fishing and wildlife groups raising concerns about a proposed underwater data center in Alaska. Deep Green Cook Inlet's planning a 100-megawatt facility with up to 350 underwater turbines and 66 hives housing AI servers. Several groups have filed motions to intervene, as many California cities and counties also pushing back against new data centers. Tammy Trujillo with more.
0: Many local governments across the state are temporarily banning new data centers over concerns about pollution, noise, and higher utility bills. The bans are meant to ease residents' worries. Experts say California's data centers are usually smaller and use less energy compared to those in other states. The biggest data centers in the state use about as much electricity in a year as all the homes in San Francisco. In other parts of the country, companies like Amazon Web Services build much bigger centers that can use 23 times more energy than an entire city. Developers say the energy data centers use brings other resources to communities like tax revenue and jobs.
5: And President Trump's pushing for a ban on diesel exports as gas prices spike. Gas Buddy's Patrick DeHaan.
7: The worry is that a diesel export ban is going to cause refineries to slow down production, which would hit gasoline because most of what comes out of a barrel of oil gets turned into gasoline.
5: I'm Monica Nelson with your consumer and business news.
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11: Mike Wallace is defending President Trump's rejection of Iran's proposal to reopen the Strait of Hormuz. During an interview with CNN's State of the Union, the U.S. ambassador to the United Nations claimed that Iran was asking for everything up front, which he says included relief from sanctions and access to billions in frozen assets. Attorney General Todd Blanche says President Trump has not denied access for major news outlets. Blanche defended the president's position on ABC's This Week, saying that being at the White House is a privilege and not a right.
12: Well, the president hasn't denied access. That's not the right way to describe it. This is what the president has said, is that he is sick and tired of certain media outlets just refusing to report accurate news.
11: A federal judge later ruled that the Trump administration must temporarily restore access to the White House for outlets that had been banned. And President Trump praising the arrests of five men suspected of preparing a terrorist attack near a U.S.-used airbase in England. Trump said the suspects were looking to do big damage and had been under investigation by U.S. and British authorities. That's politics. I'm Mark Mayfield.
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15: It's the time of year for asthma flare-ups with the transition from summer into fall. Dr. Megan Conroy at the Ohio State University Wexner Medical Center says changes in temperature, humidity, and pollens really have an impact on airway inflammation, and that's the driver of asthma.
16: We also see increase in circulation of respiratory viruses, so the common cold virus, and others that start to circulate in the fall. These are the most common causes of asthma flares. But we also see increase in pollens like ragweed.
15: She recommends people take all medications as prescribed, no matter how frequently symptoms of asthma occur, and have a rescue inhaler on hand. Cancer is more common in people with type 2 diabetes. A new study being presented at the European Association for the Study of Diabetes shows cancer impacts people with type 2 diabetes twice as much as the rest of the population. Researchers looked at health data for all adults living in Denmark between the years of 1996 and 2022 for their study. Health update, I'm Scott Pringle.
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17: The Los Angeles Sparks have dismissed head coach Lynn Roberts after the team missed the playoffs for the second straight season. Roberts was hired away from the University of Utah in November 2024 and went a combined 37-50 in her two seasons in LA, both seasons plagued by injuries to multiple key players. For more women's sports stories, subscribe to Good Game with Sarah Spain on iHeart Podcasts.
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11: Microsoft co-founder Bill Gates says Congress needs to regulate the development of artificial intelligence. In an NBC Meet the Press interview Sunday, Gates said that no one thinks that self-regulation is enough.
21: You need law enforcement and the politicians to get into the discussion about what safeguards and monitoring look like.
11: Several other big names in the AI industry have made similar claims, warning that the current pace of AI development could have dangerous consequences. Gates said safeguards and monitoring could be put in place without dramatically slowing development. Lowe's is partnering with DoorDash and Alphabet as the home improvement company looks to start drone deliveries. One pilot program is already up and running in Lowe's home state of North Carolina. Customers order items through the DoorDash app and they're delivered using Alphabet's Wing drones. And a New Mexico jury has found Facebook liable for deceiving users about privacy protections on the social media platform. The judge is now working to determine how much the company is going to end up paying. Tech Report, I'm Mark Mayfield.
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22: Taylor Swift out with the deluxe version of her latest album that includes four new songs. The Life of a Showgirl, the encore, featuring the new single Patient Zero. Three more songs written and performed by Swift, Pink Clouding, Babylon, and Cleveland. Making reference to her new husband, NFL star Travis Kelce, a Cleveland Heights native. Her upcoming video for Patient Zero featuring actors Colin Farrell and Dakota Johnson premieres Sunday at the MTV VMAs, where Swift will receive the first ever award for Artist Director and also make history for the most VMA wins, breaking a tie with Beyonce. Madonna, meantime, returning to the MTV Video Music Awards for the first time in over 20 years. Come on, meet me on the dance floor. The VMAs will be held Sunday in Los Angeles with Snoop Dogg hosting. Madonna leading the nominations this year with 11 and will also be performing at the ceremony. Kacey Musgraves will perform a tribute to Dolly Parton. Presenters this year will include Charlie XCX, Teyana Taylor. The VMAs will air live Sunday night on MTV, CBS, and Paramount+. A 7-year-old Marvel movie could be this weekend's biggest hit at the box office. Avengers Endgame Encore is a theatrical re-release of the 2019 blockbuster with 4 new minutes of exclusive footage. It's back in theaters to get fans ready for Avengers Doomsday, which will premiere the week before Christmas. That's entertainment. I'm Jennifer Bolsoni.
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0: Attorney General Todd Blanche says President Trump has not denied access to major news outlets. More from Mark Mayfield.
11: Blanche defended the president's position on ABC's This Week, saying that being at the White House is a privilege and not a right.
12: Well, the president hasn't denied access. That's not the right way to describe it. This is what the president has said, is that he is sick and tired of certain media outlets just refusing to report accurate news.
11: Trump had banned CNN, MS Now, and Politico over what he said was negative coverage and fake news. A federal judge later ruled that the Trump administration must temporarily restore access to the White House for the outlets that had been banned. I'm Mark Mayfield.
0: The president has raised the possibility of selling weapons to China during his recent meeting with Chinese President Xi Jinping. That's according to U.S. Ambassador to China, David Perdue. It comes as the two countries continue to compete over trade, technology, and Taiwan. The two giant pandas promised by President Xi have arrived in the U.S. Details from Lisa Carton.
1: WSB-TV says the pandas Ping Ping and Fu Chuang arrived Sunday morning at Zoo Atlanta. The pandas were born in 2020 at China's Chengdu Research Base of Giant Panda Breeding. President Xi offered the pandas to the zoo as part of the panda diplomacy between China and the U.S. that began in 1972 when then-President Richard Nixon visited China, and in return, China sent two pandas to the Washington Zoo. I'm Lisa Carton.
0: The Vatican says Pope Leo reiterated his commitment to ending the abuse of children by Catholic priests in a meeting with French abuse survivors on Sunday. His visit comes after a 2021 report that found 330,000 French children were abused by Catholic clergy and lay leaders over seven decades. Tonight's Powerball drawing is worth an estimated $389 million. There was no grand prize winner on Sunday, so the jackpot rolled over. If there's a winner tonight, and if they take the lump sum payout, they'll walk away with just shy of $162 million. I'm Tammy Trujillo. A federal bill that addresses many top issues in college sports is headed to the Senate today for a final vote. Jennifer Kuiper has details.
3: The Protect College Sports Act needs at least 51 votes to officially advance through the Senate and would be a win for the NCAA and its conferences. The bipartisan bill would give the NCAA the power to establish new rules on athlete eligibility, transfers, and player compensation, and put restraints on conference realignment and a future Super League. I'm Jennifer Kuiper.
0: More than 330 pounds of tuna distributed across five states is being recalled after testing found elevated levels of a toxin that can cause food poisoning. The FDA said the recall covers buckhead tuna distributed in New York, New Jersey, Connecticut, Pennsylvania, and Maryland. The advisories designated a Class 2 recall, meaning the product may cause temporary or medically reversible adverse health effects. Strokes are becoming more common in younger adults. Details from Rob Martier.
4: A U.S. population study found stroke rates among young adults aged 20 to 54 has nearly doubled. The study's author from the University of Cincinnati said more people are surviving these strokes, which means more younger adults may be living with the long-term effects of stroke. The overall stroke rate has increased from about 34 cases per 100,000 people to over 62 by 2020. Researchers also found that high blood pressure, diabetes, atrial fibrillation, and substance use became more common among younger adults who had strokes. I'm Rob Martier.
0: Your dog may help you live a longer life. Research published by the American Heart Association says dog ownership is tied to a 24% drop in all causes of death for the general population. People who've had a major cardiac event, such as a heart attack or stroke, saw their risk of death drop by 33% by living with a dog. Studies published in BMC Public Health say that dog owners walk an average of 22 more minutes per day, making them significantly more likely to meet standard weekly physical activity guidelines. I'm Tammy Trujillo.
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0: A weakening nor'easter continues bringing heavy rain and gusty winds to parts of the Northeast, with coastal flooding still possible from New England into the mid-Atlantic. The biggest rainfall threat is in the Southwest, where tropical moisture is fueling widespread thunderstorms across Arizona, New Mexico, Colorado, and Utah. The Four Corners faces a significant flash flood threat with 1 to 3 inches of rain possible. Across the plains, showers and thunderstorms are spreading into the high plains, while the South and Gulf Coast remain warm, with scattered showers and highs in the 80s and 90s. There's a mix of clouds, showers, and a few thunderstorms throughout the Midwest, while the Northwest remains comparatively quiet. Mostly sunny throughout California with beach temperatures in the 70s, inland temperatures mainly in the 80s to the low 90s. And in Hawaii, Hurricane Nolo is producing strong winds, high surf, and heavy rain. The eastern islands, especially the Big Island, face the greatest flooding threat. That's your national forecast. I'm Tammy Trujillo.
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5: Week three of the NFL season was filled with action. The Broncos fought back to beat the Rams 30-26 on Sunday Night Football from Denver. The Ravens won a thriller over the Cowboys 34-31 in the NFL's first game for Rio de Janeiro, Brazil, after Tyler Loop kicked a 56-yard field goal as time expired. Ravens head coach Jesse Minter says this is a small step in the right direction.
6: It's a baby step for us, you know, but we're never going to apologize for winning a game. And, you know, it's great to have the guys that we have just fighting all the way till the end.
5: The Commanders upset the Seahawks 33-31 following a late pick six. Week three wraps up on Monday Night Football with the Bears hosting the Eagles. The U.S. team captured its 11th consecutive victory in the President's Cup after taking down the international team 17-13 from Medina. And Texas is still number one in the college football coaches poll after week four of the season. The Longhorns are followed by Georgia, Notre Dame, Miami, and Indiana. That's sports. Colin McIntyre.
7: The United States and China have reached some agreements on trade, marking new progress in negotiations between the world's two largest economies. Although consumer sentiment hit a four-month low in September, Michael Kastner reports. Just try to be my
8: customer satisfied. The University of Michigan's final reading for the month fell on concerns over high prices and worries about the economy. The survey noted declines across most age and income groups. Year-ahead inflation expectations rose to 4.6%, which is a significant jump from before the Iran conflict began in February. Overall, consumer sentiment is down 15% from January.
7: Some fishing and wildlife groups raising concerns about a proposed underwater data center in Alaska. Deep Green Cook Inlet's planning a 100-megawatt facility with up to 350 underwater turbines and 66 hives housing AI servers. Several groups have filed motions to intervene, as many California cities and counties also pushing back against new data centers. Tammy Trujillo with more.
24: Many local governments across the state are temporarily banning new data centers over concerns about pollution, noise, and higher utility bills. The bans are meant to ease residents' worries. Experts say California's data centers are usually smaller and use less energy compared to those in other states. The biggest data centers in the state use about as much electricity in a year as all the homes in San Francisco. In other parts of the country, companies like Amazon Web Services build much bigger centers that can use 23 times more energy than an entire city. Developers say the energy data centers use brings other resources to communities like tax revenue and jobs.
7: And President Trump's pushing for a ban on diesel exports as gas prices spike. Gas Buddy's Patrick DeHaan.
25: The worry is that a diesel export ban is going to cause refineries to slow down production, which would hit gasoline because most of what comes out of a barrel of oil gets turned into gasoline.
7: I'm Monica Nelson with your consumer and business news.
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11: Mike Wallace is defending President Trump's rejection of Iran's proposal to reopen the Strait of Hormuz. During an interview with CNN's State of the Union, the U.S. ambassador to the United Nations claimed that Iran was asking for everything up front, which he says included relief from sanctions and access to billions in frozen assets. Attorney General Todd Blanche says President Trump has not denied access for major news outlets. Blanche defended the president's position on ABC's This Week, saying that being at the White House is a privilege and not a right.
12: Well, the president hasn't denied access. That's not the right way to describe it. This is what the president has said, is that he is sick and tired of certain media outlets just refusing to report accurate news.
11: A federal judge later ruled that the Trump administration must temporarily restore access to the White House for outlets that had been banned. And President Trump praising the arrests of five men suspected of preparing a terrorist attack near a U.S.-used airbase in England. Trump said the suspects were looking to do big damage and had been under investigation by U.S. and British authorities. That's politics. I'm Mark Mayfield.
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14: It's the time of year for asthma flare-ups with the transition from summer into fall. Dr. Megan Conroy at the Ohio State University Wexner Medical Center says changes in temperature, humidity, and pollens really have an impact on airway inflammation, and that's the driver of asthma.
15: We also see increase in circulation of respiratory viruses, so the common cold virus, and others that start to circulate in the fall. These are the most common causes of asthma flares. We also see increase in pollens like ragweed.
14: She recommends people take all medications as prescribed, no matter how frequently symptoms of asthma occur, and have a rescue inhaler on hand. Cancer is more common in people with type 2 diabetes. A new study being presented at the European Association for the Study of Diabetes shows cancer impacts people with type 2 diabetes twice as much as the rest of the population. Researchers looked at health data for all adults living in Denmark between the years of 1996 and 2022 for their study. Health update, I'm Scott Pringle.
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16: The Los Angeles Sparks have dismissed head coach Lynn Roberts after the team missed the playoffs for the second straight season. Roberts was hired away from the University of Utah in November 2024 and went a combined 37-50 in her two seasons in LA, both seasons plagued by injuries to multiple key players. For more women's sports stories, subscribe to Good Game with Sarah Spain on iHeart Podcast.
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11: Microsoft co-founder Bill Gates says Congress needs to regulate the development of artificial intelligence. In an NBC Meet the Press interview Sunday, Gates said that no one thinks that self-regulation is enough.
21: You need law enforcement and the politicians to get into the discussion about what safeguards and monitoring look like.
11: Several other big names in the AI industry have made similar claims, warning that the current pace of AI development could have dangerous consequences. Gates said safeguards and monitoring could be put in place without dramatically slowing development. Lowe's is partnering with DoorDash and Alphabet as the home improvement company looks to start drone deliveries. One pilot program is already up and running in Lowe's home state of North Carolina. Customers order items through the DoorDash app and they're delivered using Alphabet's Wing drones. And a New Mexico jury has found Facebook liable for deceiving users about privacy protections on the social media platform. The judge is now working to determine how much the company is going to end up paying. Tech Report, I'm Mark Mayfield.
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22: Taylor Swift out with the deluxe version of her latest album that includes four new songs. The Life of a Showgirl, The Encore, featuring the new single Patient Zero. Three more songs written and performed by Swift, Pink Clouding, Babylon, and Cleveland. Making reference to her new husband, NFL star Travis Kelce, a Cleveland Heights native. Her upcoming video for Patient Zero featuring actors Colin Farrell and Dakota Johnson premieres Sunday at the MTV VMAs, where Swift will receive the first ever award for Artist Director and also make history for the most VMA wins, breaking a tie with Beyonce. Madonna, meantime, returning to the MTV Video Music Awards for the first time in over 20 years. Come on, meet me on the dance floor. The VMAs will be held Sunday in Los Angeles with Snoop Dogg hosting. Madonna leading the nominations this year with 11 and will also be performing at the ceremony. Kacey Musgraves will perform a tribute to Dolly Parton. Presenters this year will include Charlie XCX, Teyana Taylor. The VMAs will air live Sunday night on MTV, CBS, and Paramount+. A 7-year-old Marvel movie could be this weekend's biggest hit at the box office. Avengers Endgame Encore is a theatrical re-release of the 2019 blockbuster with 4 new minutes of exclusive footage. It's back in theaters to get fans ready for Avengers Doomsday, which will premiere the week before Christmas. That's entertainment. I'm Jennifer Bolsoni.
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24: Attorney General Todd Blanche says President Trump has not denied access to major news outlets. More from Mark Mayfield.
3: Blanche defended the president's position on ABC's This Week, saying that being at the White House is a privilege and not a right.
12: Well, the president hasn't denied access. That's not the right way to describe it. This is what the president has said, is that he is sick and tired of certain media outlets just refusing to report accurate news.
3: Trump had banned CNN, MS Now, and Politico over what he said was negative coverage and fake news. A federal judge later ruled that the Trump administration must temporarily restore access to the White House for the outlets that had been banned. I'm Mark Mayfield.
24: The president has raised the possibility of selling weapons to China during his recent meeting with Chinese President Xi Jinping. That's according to U.S. Ambassador to China, David Perdue. It comes as the two countries continue to compete over trade, technology, and Taiwan. The two giant pandas promised by President Xi have arrived in the U.S. Details from Lisa Carton.
4: WSB-TV says the pandas Ping Ping and Fu Chuang arrived Sunday morning at Zoo Atlanta. The pandas were born in 2020 at China's Chengdu Research Base of Giant Panda Breeding. President Xi offered the pandas to the zoo as part of the panda diplomacy between China and the U.S. that began in 1972 when then-President Richard Nixon visited China, and in return, China sent two pandas to the Washington Zoo. I'm Lisa Carton.
24: The Vatican says Pope Leo reiterated his commitment to ending the abuse of children by Catholic priests in a meeting with French abuse survivors on Sunday. His visit comes after a 2021 report that found 330,000 French children were abused by Catholic clergy and lay leaders over 7 decades. Tonight's Powerball drawing is worth an estimated $389 million. There was no grand prize winner on Sunday, so the jackpot rolled over. If there's a winner tonight, and if they take the lump sum payout, they'll walk away with just shy of $162 million. I'm Tammy Trujillo. A federal bill that addresses many top issues in college sports is headed to the Senate today for a final vote. Jennifer Kuiper has details.
10: The Protect College Sports Act needs at least 51 votes to officially advance through the Senate and would be a win for the NCAA and its conferences. The bipartisan bill would give the NCAA the power to establish new rules on athlete eligibility, transfers, and player compensation, and put restraints on conference realignment and a future Super League. I'm Jennifer Kuiper.
24: More than 330 pounds of tuna distributed across five states is being recalled after testing found elevated levels of a toxin that can cause food poisoning. The FDA said the recall covers buckhead tuna distributed in New York, New Jersey, Connecticut, Pennsylvania, and Maryland. The advisories designated a Class 2 recall, meaning the product may cause temporary or medically reversible adverse health effects. Strokes are becoming more common in younger adults. Details from Rob Martier.
0: A U.S. population study found stroke rates among young adults aged 20 to 54 has nearly doubled. The study's author from the University of Cincinnati said more people are surviving these strokes, which means more younger adults may be living with the long-term effects of stroke. The overall stroke rate has increased from about 34 cases per 100,000 people to over 62 by 2020. Researchers also found that high blood pressure, diabetes, atrial fibrillation, and substance use became more common among younger adults who had strokes. I'm Rob Martier.
24: Your dog may help you live a longer life. Research published by the American Heart Association says dog ownership is tied to a 24% drop in all causes of death for the general population. People who've had a major cardiac event, such as a heart attack or stroke, saw their risk of death drop by 33% by living with a dog. Studies published in BMC Public Health say that dog owners walk an average of 22 more minutes per day, making them significantly more likely to meet standard weekly physical activity guidelines. I'm Tammy Trujillo.
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24: A weakening nor'easter continues bringing heavy rain and gusty winds to parts of the Northeast, with coastal flooding still possible from New England into the Mid-Atlantic. The biggest rainfall threat is in the Southwest, where tropical moisture is fueling widespread thunderstorms across Arizona, New Mexico, Colorado, and Utah. The Four Corners faces a significant flash flood threat with 1 to 3 inches of rain possible. Across the plains, showers and thunderstorms are spreading into the high plains, while the South and Gulf Coast remain warm, with scattered showers and highs in the 80s and 90s. There's a mix of clouds, showers, and a few thunderstorms throughout the Midwest, while the Northwest remains comparatively quiet. Mostly sunny throughout California, with beach temperatures in the 70s, inland temperatures mainly in the 80s to the low 90s. And in Hawaii, Hurricane Nolo is producing strong winds, high surf, and heavy rain. The eastern islands, especially the Big Island, face the greatest flooding threat. That's your national forecast. I'm Tammy Trujillo.
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5: Week 3 of the NFL season was filled with action. The Broncos fought back to beat the Rams 30-26 on Sunday Night Football from Denver. The Ravens won a thriller over the Cowboys 34-31 in the NFL's first game for Rio de Janeiro, Brazil, after Tyler Loop kicked a 56-yard field goal as time expired. Ravens head coach Jesse Minter says this is a small step in the right direction.
6: It's a baby step for us, you know, but we're never going to apologize for winning a game. And, you know, it's great to have the guys that we have just fighting all the way till the end.
5: The Commanders upset the Seahawks 33-31 following a late pick six. Week 3 wraps up on Monday Night Football with the Bears hosting the Eagles. The U.S. team captured its 11th consecutive victory in the President's Cup after taking down the international team 17-13 from Medina. And Texas is still number one in the college football coaches poll after week 4 of the season. The Longhorns are followed by Georgia, Notre Dame, Miami, and Indiana. That's sports. Colin McIntyre.
8: The United States and China have reached some agreements on trade, marking new progress in negotiations between the world's two largest economies. Although consumer sentiment hit a four-month low in September, Michael Kastner reports. Just trying to keep my
17: customers satisfied. The University of Michigan's final reading for the month fell on concerns over high prices and worries about the economy. The survey noted declines across most age and income groups. Year ahead, inflation expectations rose to 4.6%, which is a significant jump from before the Iran conflict began in February. Overall, consumer sentiment is down 15% from January.
7: Some fishing and wildlife groups raising concerns about a proposed underwater data center in Alaska. Deep Green Cook Inlet's planning a 100-megawatt facility with up to 350 underwater turbines and 66 hives housing AI servers. Several groups have filed motions to intervene, as many California cities and counties also pushing back against new data centers. Tammy Trujillo with more.
24: Many local governments across the state are temporarily banning new data centers over concerns about pollution, noise, and higher utility bills. The bans are meant to ease residents' worries. Experts say California's data centers are usually smaller and use less energy compared to those in other states. The biggest data centers in the state use about as much electricity in a year as all the homes in San Francisco. In other parts of the country, companies like Amazon Web Services build much bigger centers that can use 23 times more energy than an entire city. Developers say the energy data centers use brings other resources to communities like tax revenue and jobs.
7: And President Trump's pushing for a ban on diesel exports as gas prices spike. Gas Buddy's Patrick DeHaan.
9: The worry is that a diesel export ban is going to cause refineries to slow down production, which would hit gasoline because most of what comes out of a barrel of oil gets turned into gasoline.
7: I'm Monica Nelson with your consumer and business news.
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3: Mike Wallace is defending President Trump's rejection of Iran's proposal to reopen the Strait of Hormuz. During an interview with CNN's State of the Union, the U.S. ambassador to the United Nations claimed that Iran was asking for everything up front, which he says included relief from sanctions and access to billions in frozen assets. Attorney General Todd Blanche says President Trump has not denied access for major news outlets. Blanche defended the president's position on ABC's This Week, saying that being at the White House is a privilege and not a right.
12: Well, the president hasn't denied access. That's not the right way to describe it. This is what the president has said, is that he is sick and tired of certain media outlets just refusing to report accurate news.
3: A federal judge later ruled that the Trump administration must temporarily restore access to the White House for outlets that had been banned. And President Trump praising the arrests of five men suspected of preparing a terrorist attack near a U.S.-used airbase in England. Trump said the suspects were looking to do big damage and had been under investigation by U.S. and British authorities. That's politics. I'm Mark Mayfield.
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27: It's the time of year for asthma flare-ups with the transition from summer into fall. Dr. Megan Conroy at the Ohio State University Wexner Medical Center says changes in temperature, humidity, and pollens really have an impact on airway inflammation, and that's the driver of asthma.
28: We also see increase in circulation of respiratory viruses, so the common cold virus, and others that start to circulate in the fall. These are the most common causes of asthma flares. We also see increase in pollens like ragweed.
27: She recommends people take all medications as prescribed, no matter how frequently symptoms of asthma occur, and have a rescue inhaler on hand. Cancer is more common in people with type 2 diabetes. A new study being presented at the European Association for the Study of Diabetes shows cancer impacts people with type 2 diabetes twice as much as the rest of the population. Researchers looked at health data for all adults living in Denmark between the years of 1996 and 2022 for their study. Health update, I'm Scott Pringle.
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16: The Los Angeles Sparks have dismissed head coach Lynn Roberts after the team missed the playoffs for the second straight season. Roberts was hired away from the University of Utah in November 2024 and went a combined 37-50 in her two seasons in LA, both seasons plagued by injuries to multiple key players. For more women's sports stories, subscribe to Good Game with Sarah Spain on iHeart Podcasts.
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3: Microsoft co-founder Bill Gates says Congress needs to regulate the development of artificial intelligence. In an NBC Meet the Press interview Sunday, Gates said that no one thinks that self-regulation is enough.
10: You need law enforcement and the politicians to get into the discussion about what safeguards and monitoring look like.
3: Several other big names in the AI industry have made similar claims, warning that the current pace of AI development could have dangerous consequences. Gates said safeguards and monitoring could be put in place without dramatically slowing development. Lowe's is partnering with DoorDash and Alphabet as the home improvement company looks to start drone deliveries. One pilot program is already up and running in Lowe's home state of North Carolina. Customers order items through the DoorDash app and they're delivered using Alphabet's Wing drones. And a New Mexico jury has found Facebook liable for deceiving users about privacy protections on the social media platform. The judge is now working to determine how much the company is going to end up paying. Tech Report, I'm Mark Mayfield.
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11: Taylor Swift out with the deluxe version of her latest album that includes four new songs. The Life of a Showgirl, The Encore, featuring the new single Patient Zero. Three more songs written and performed by Swift, Pink Clouding, Babylon, and Cleveland. Making reference to her new husband, NFL star Travis Kelce, a Cleveland Heights native. Her upcoming video for Patient Zero featuring actors Colin Farrell and Dakota Johnson premieres Sunday at the MTV VMAs, where Swift will receive the first ever award for Artist Director and also make history for the most VMA wins, breaking a tie with Beyonce. Madonna, meantime, returning to the MTV Video Music Awards for the first time in over 20 years. Come on, meet me on the dance floor. The VMAs will be held Sunday in Los Angeles with Snoop Dogg hosting. Madonna leading the nominations this year with 11 and will also be performing at the ceremony. Kacey Musgraves will perform a tribute to Dolly Parton. Presenters this year will include Charlie XCX, Teyana Taylor. The VMAs will air live Sunday night on MTV, CBS, and Paramount+. A 7-year-old Marvel movie could be this weekend's biggest hit at the box office. Avengers Endgame Encore is a theatrical re-release of the 2019 blockbuster with 4 new minutes of exclusive footage. It's back in theaters to get fans ready for Avengers Doomsday, which will premiere the week before Christmas. That's entertainment. I'm Jennifer Bolsoni.
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0: Attorney General Todd Blanche says President Trump has not denied access to major news outlets. More from Mark Mayfield.
3: Blanche defended the president's position on ABC's This Week, saying that being at the White House is a privilege and not a right.
12: Well, the president hasn't denied access. That's not the right way to describe it. This is what the president has said, is that he is sick and tired of certain media outlets just refusing to report accurate news.
3: Trump had banned CNN, MS Now, and Politico over what he said was negative coverage and fake news. A federal judge later ruled that the Trump administration must temporarily restore access to the White House for the outlets that had been banned. I'm Mark Mayfield.
0: The president has raised the possibility of selling weapons to China during his recent meeting with Chinese President Xi Jinping. That's according to U.S. Ambassador to China, David Perdue. It comes as the two countries continue to compete over trade, technology, and Taiwan. The two giant pandas promised by President Xi have arrived in the U.S. Details from Lisa Carton.
5: WSB-TV says the pandas Ping Ping and Fu Chuang arrived Sunday morning at Zoo Atlanta. The pandas were born in 2020 at China's Chengdu Research Base of Giant Panda Breeding. President Xi offered the pandas to the zoo as part of the panda diplomacy between China and the U.S. that began in 1972 when then-President Richard Nixon visited China, and in return, China sent two pandas to the Washington Zoo. I'm Lisa Carton.
0: The Vatican says Pope Leo reiterated his commitment to ending the abuse of children by Catholic priests in a meeting with French abuse survivors on Sunday. His visit comes after a 2021 report that found 330,000 French children were abused by Catholic clergy and lay leaders over seven decades. Tonight's Powerball drawing is worth an estimated $389 million. There was no grand prize winner on Sunday, so the jackpot rolled over. If there's a winner tonight, and if they take the lump sum payout, they'll walk away with just shy of $162 million. I'm Tammy Trujillo. A federal bill that addresses many top issues in college sports is headed to the Senate today for a final vote. Jennifer Kuiper has details.
6: The Protect College Sports Act needs at least 51 votes to officially advance through the Senate and would be a win for the NCAA and its conferences. The bipartisan bill would give the NCAA the power to establish new rules on athlete eligibility, transfers, and player compensation, and put restraints on conference realignment and a future Super League. I'm Jennifer Kuiper.
0: More than 330 pounds of tuna distributed across five states is being recalled after testing found elevated levels of a toxin that can cause food poisoning. The FDA said the recall covers buckhead tuna distributed in New York, New Jersey, Connecticut, Pennsylvania, and Maryland. The advisories designated a Class 2 recall, meaning the product may cause temporary or medically reversible adverse health effects. Strokes are becoming more common in younger adults. Details from Rob Martier.
8: A U.S. population study found stroke rates among young adults aged 20 to 54 has nearly doubled. The study's author from the University of Cincinnati said more people are surviving these strokes, which means more younger adults may be living with the long-term effects of stroke. The overall stroke rate has increased from about 34 cases per 100,000 people to over 62 by 2020. Researchers also found that high blood pressure, diabetes, atrial fibrillation, and substance use became more common among younger adults who had strokes. I'm Rob Martier.
0: Your dog may help you live a longer life. Research published by the American Heart Association says dog ownership is tied to a 24% drop in all causes of death for the general population. People who've had a major cardiac event, such as a heart attack or stroke, saw their risk of death drop by 33% by living with a dog. Studies published in BMC Public Health say that dog owners walk an average of 22 more minutes per day, making them significantly more likely to meet standard weekly physical activity guidelines. I'm Tammy Trujillo.
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0: A weakening nor'easter continues bringing heavy rain and gusty winds to parts of the Northeast, with coastal flooding still possible from New England into the mid-Atlantic. The biggest rainfall threat is in the Southwest, where tropical moisture is fueling widespread thunderstorms across Arizona, New Mexico, Colorado, and Utah. The Four Corners faces a significant flash flood threat with 1 to 3 inches of rain possible. Across the plains, showers and thunderstorms are spreading into the high plains, while the South and Gulf Coast remain warm, with scattered showers and highs in the 80s and 90s. There's a mix of clouds, showers, and a few thunderstorms throughout the Midwest, while the Northwest remains comparatively quiet. Mostly sunny throughout California, with beach temperatures in the 70s, inland temperatures mainly in the 80s to the low 90s. And in Hawaii, Hurricane Nolo is producing strong winds, high surf, and heavy rain. The eastern islands, especially the Big Island, face the greatest flooding threat. That's your national forecast. I'm Tammy Trujillo.
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7: Week 3 of the NFL season was filled with action. The Broncos fought back to beat the Rams 30-26 on Sunday Night Football from Denver. The Ravens won a thriller over the Cowboys 34-31 in the NFL's first game for Rio de Janeiro, Brazil, after Tyler Loop kicked a 56-yard field goal as time expired. Ravens head coach Jesse Minter says this is a small step in the right direction.
9: It's a baby step for us, you know, but we're never going to apologize for winning a game. And, you know, it's great to have the guys that we have just fighting all the way till the end.
7: The Commanders upset the Seahawks 33-31 following a late pick six. Week 3 wraps up on Monday Night Football with the Bears hosting the Eagles. The U.S. team captured its 11th consecutive victory in the President's Cup after taking down the international team 17-13 from Medina. And Texas is still number one in the college football coaches poll after week 4 of the season. The Longhorns are followed by Georgia, Notre Dame, Miami, and Indiana. That's sports. Colin McIntyre.
13: The United States and China have reached some agreements on trade, marking new progress in negotiations between the world's two largest economies. Although consumer sentiment hit a 4-month low in September, Michael Kastner reports.

0: electricity in the year as all the homes in San Francisco. In other parts of the country, companies like Amazon Web Services build much bigger centers that can use 23 times more energy than an entire city. Developers say the energy data centers use brings other resources to communities like tax revenue and jobs.
1: And President Trump's pushing for a ban on diesel exports as gas prices spike. Gas Buddy's Patrick DeHaan.
2: The worry is that a diesel export ban is going to cause refineries to slow down production, which would hit gasoline because most of what comes out of a barrel of oil gets turned into gasoline.
1: I'm Monica Nelson with your consumer and business news.
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7: Mike Wallace is defending President Trump's rejection of Iran's proposal to reopen the Strait of Hormuz. During an interview with CNN's State of the Union, the U.S. ambassador to the United Nations claimed that Iran was asking for everything up front, which he says included relief from sanctions and access to billions in frozen assets. Attorney General Todd Blanche says President Trump has not denied access for major news outlets. Blanche defended the president's position on ABC's This Week, saying that being at the White House is a privilege and not a right.
8: Well, the president hasn't denied access. That's not the right way to describe it. This is what the president has said, is that he is sick and tired of certain media outlets just refusing to report accurate news.
7: A federal judge later ruled that the Trump administration must temporarily restore access to the White House for outlets that had been banned. And President Trump praising the arrests of five men suspected of preparing a terrorist attack near a U.S.-used airbase in England. Trump said the suspects were looking to do big damage and had been under investigation by U.S. and British authorities. That's politics. I'm Mark Mayfield.
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11: It's the time of year for asthma flare-ups with the transition from summer into fall. Dr. Megan Conroy at the Ohio State University Wexner Medical Center says changes in temperature, humidity, and pollens really have an impact on airway inflammation, and that's the driver of asthma.
12: We also see increase in circulation of respiratory viruses, so the common cold virus, and others that start to circulate in the fall. These are the most common causes of asthma flares. We also see increase in pollens like ragweed.
11: She recommends people take all medications as prescribed, no matter how frequently symptoms of asthma occur, and have a rescue inhaler on hand. Cancer is more common in people with type 2 diabetes. A new study being presented at the European Association for the Study of Diabetes shows cancer impacts people with type 2 diabetes twice as much as the rest of the population. Researchers looked at health data for all adults living in Denmark between the years of 1996 and 2022 for their study. Health update, I'm Scott Pringle.
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13: The Los Angeles Sparks have dismissed head coach Lynn Roberts after the team missed the playoffs for the second straight season. Roberts was hired away from the University of Utah in November 2024 and went a combined 37-50 in her two seasons in LA, both seasons plagued by injuries to multiple key players. For more women's sports stories, subscribe to Good Game with Sarah Spain on iHeart Podcast.
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3: Microsoft co-founder Bill Gates says Congress needs to regulate the development of artificial intelligence. In an NBC Meet the Press interview Sunday, Gates said that no one thinks that self-regulation is enough.
4: You need law enforcement and the politicians to get into the discussion about what safeguards and monitoring look like.
3: Several other big names in the AI industry have made similar claims, warning that the current pace of AI development could have dangerous consequences. Gates said safeguards and monitoring could be put in place without dramatically slowing development. Lowe's is partnering with DoorDash and Alphabet as the home improvement company looks to start drone deliveries. One pilot program is already up and running in Lowe's home state of North Carolina. Customers order items through the DoorDash app and they're delivered using Alphabet's Wing drones. And a New Mexico jury has found Facebook liable for deceiving users about privacy protections on the social media platform. The judge is now working to determine how much the company is going to end up paying. Tech Report, I'm Mark Mayfield.
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5: Taylor Swift out with the deluxe version of her latest album that includes four new songs. The Life of a Showgirl, the encore, featuring the new single Patient Zero. Three more songs written and performed by Swift, Pink Clouding, Babylon, and Cleveland. Making reference to her new husband, NFL star Travis Kelce, a Cleveland Heights native. Her upcoming video for Patient Zero featuring actors Colin Farrell and Dakota Johnson premieres Sunday at the MTV VMAs, where Swift will receive the first ever award for Artist Director and also make history for the most VMA wins, breaking a tie with Beyonce. Madonna, meantime, returning to the MTV Video Music Awards for the first time in over 20 years. Come on, meet me on the dance floor. The VMAs will be held Sunday in Los Angeles with Snoop Dogg hosting. Madonna leading the nominations this year with 11 and will also be performing at the ceremony. Kacey Musgraves will perform a tribute to Dolly Parton. Presenters this year will include Charlie XCX, Teyana Taylor. The VMAs will air live Sunday night on MTV, CBS, and Paramount+. A 7-year-old Marvel movie could be this weekend's biggest hit at the box office. Avengers Endgame Encore is a theatrical re-release of the 2019 blockbuster with 4 new minutes of exclusive footage. It's back in theaters to get fans ready for Avengers Doomsday, which will premiere the week before Christmas. That's entertainment. I'm Jennifer Bolsoni.
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7: Attorney General Todd Blanche says President Trump has not denied access to major news outlets. More from Mark Mayfield.
3: Blanche defended the president's position on ABC's This Week, saying that being at the White House is a privilege and not a right.
8: Well, the president hasn't denied access. That's not the right way to describe it. This is what the president has said, is that he is sick and tired of certain media outlets just refusing to report accurate news.
3: Trump had banned CNN, MS Now, and Politico over what he said was negative coverage and fake news. A federal judge later ruled that the Trump administration must temporarily restore access to the White House for the outlets that had been banned. I'm Mark Mayfield.
7: The president has raised the possibility of selling weapons to China during his recent meeting with Chinese President Xi Jinping. That's according to U.S. Ambassador to China, David Perdue. It comes as the two countries continue to compete over trade, technology, and Taiwan. The two giant pandas promised by President Xi have arrived in the U.S. Details from Lisa Carton.
9: WSB-TV says the pandas Ping Ping and Fu Shuang arrived Sunday morning at Zoo Atlanta. The pandas were born in 2020 at China's Chengdu Research Base of Giant Panda Breeding. President Xi offered the pandas to the zoo as part of the panda diplomacy between China and the U.S. that began in 1972 when then-President Richard Nixon visited China, and in return, China sent two pandas to the Washington Zoo. I'm Lisa Carton.
7: The Vatican says Pope Leo reiterated his commitment to ending the abuse of children by Catholic priests in a meeting with French abuse survivors on Sunday. His visit comes after a 2021 report that found 330,000 French children were abused by Catholic clergy and lay leaders over seven decades. Tonight's Powerball drawing is worth an estimated $389 million. There was no grand prize winner on Sunday, so the jackpot rolled over. If there's a winner tonight, and if they take the lump sum payout, they'll walk away with just shy of $162 million. I'm Tammy Trujillo. A federal bill that addresses many top issues in college sports is headed to the Senate today for a final vote. Jennifer Kuiper has details.
10: The Protect College Sports Act needs at least 51 votes to officially advance through the Senate and would be a win for the NCAA and its conferences. The bipartisan bill would give the NCAA the power to establish new rules on athlete eligibility, transfers, and player compensation, and put restraints on conference realignment and a future Super League. I'm Jennifer Kuiper.
7: More than 330 pounds of tuna distributed across five states is being recalled after testing found elevated levels of a toxin that can cause food poisoning. The FDA said the recall covers buckhead tuna distributed in New York, New Jersey, Connecticut, Pennsylvania, and Maryland. The advisories designated a Class 2 recall, meaning the product may cause temporary or medically reversible adverse health effects. Strokes are becoming more common in younger adults. Details from Rob Martier.
11: A U.S. population study found stroke rates among young adults aged 20 to 54 has nearly doubled. The study's author from the University of Cincinnati said more people are surviving these strokes, which means more younger adults may be living with the long-term effects of stroke. The overall stroke rate has increased from about 34 cases per 100,000 people to over 62 by 2020. Researchers also found that high blood pressure, diabetes, atrial fibrillation, and substance use became more common among younger adults who had strokes. I'm Rob Martier.
7: Your dog may help you live a longer life. Research published by the American Heart Association says dog ownership is tied to a 24% drop in all causes of death for the general population. People who've had a major cardiac event, such as a heart attack or stroke, saw their risk of death drop by 33% by living with a dog. Studies published in BMC Public Health say that dog owners walk an average of 22 more minutes per day, making them significantly more likely to meet standard weekly physical activity guidelines. I'm Tammy Trujillo.
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7: A weakening nor'easter continues bringing heavy rain and gusty winds to parts of the Northeast, with coastal flooding still possible from New England into the Mid-Atlantic. The biggest rainfall threat is in the Southwest, where tropical moisture is fueling widespread thunderstorms across Arizona, New Mexico, Colorado, and Utah. The Four Corners faces a significant flash flood threat with 1 to 3 inches of rain possible. Across the plains, showers and thunderstorms are spreading into the high plains, while the South and Gulf Coast remain warm, scattered showers and highs in the 80s and 90s. There's a mix of clouds, showers, and a few thunderstorms throughout the Midwest, while the Northwest remains comparatively quiet. Mostly sunny throughout California with beach temperatures in the 70s, inland temperatures mainly in the 80s to the low 90s. And in Hawaii, Hurricane Nolo is producing strong winds, high surf, and heavy rain. The eastern islands, especially the Big Island, face the greatest flooding threat. That's your national forecast. I'm Tammy Trujillo.
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12: Week 3 of the NFL season was filled with action. The Broncos fought back to beat the Rams 30-26 on Sunday Night Football from Denver. The Ravens won a thriller over the Cowboys 34-31 in the NFL's first game for Rio de Janeiro, Brazil, after Tyler Loop kicked a 56-yard field goal as time expired. Ravens head coach Jesse Minter says this is a small step in the right direction.
13: It's a baby step for us, you know, but we're never going to apologize for winning a game. And, you know, it's great to have the guys that we have just fighting all the way till the end.
12: The Commanders upset the Seahawks 33-31 following a late pick six. Week 3 wraps up on Monday Night Football with the Bears hosting the Eagles. The U.S. team captured its 11th consecutive victory in the President's Cup after taking down the international team 17-13 from Medina. And Texas is still number one in the college football coaches poll after week 4 of the season. The Longhorns are followed by Georgia, Notre Dame, Miami, and Indiana. That's sports. Colin McIntyre.
14: The United States and China have reached some agreements on trade, marking new progress in negotiations between the world's two largest economies. Although consumer sentiment hit a 4-month low in September, Michael Kastner reports. Just try to keep
15: my customers satisfied. The University of Michigan's final reading for the month fell on concerns over high prices and worries about the economy. The survey noted declines across most age and income groups. Year ahead, inflation expectations rose to 4.6%, which is a significant jump from before the Iran conflict began in February. Overall, consumer sentiment is down 15% from January.
14: Some fishing and wildlife groups raising concerns about a proposed underwater data center in Alaska. Deep Green Cook Inlet's planning a 100-megawatt facility with up to 350 underwater turbines and 66 hives housing AI servers. Several groups have filed motions to intervene, as many California cities and counties also pushing back against new data centers. Tammy Trujillo with more.
16: Many local governments across the state are temporarily banning new data centers over concerns about pollution, noise, and higher utility bills. The bans are meant to ease residents' worries. Experts say California's data centers are usually smaller and use less energy compared to those in other states. The biggest data centers in the state use about as much electricity in a year as all the homes in San Francisco. In other parts of the country, companies like Amazon Web Services build much bigger centers that can use 23 times more energy than an entire city. Developers say the energy data centers use brings other resources to communities like tax revenue and jobs.
14: And President Trump's pushing for a ban on diesel exports as gas prices spike. Gas Buddy's Patrick DeHaan.
17: The worry is that a diesel export ban is going to cause refineries to slow down production, which would hit gasoline because most of what comes out of a barrel of oil gets turned into gasoline.
14: I'm Monica Nelson with your consumer and business news.
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3: Mike Wallace is defending President Trump's rejection of Iran's proposal to reopen the Strait of Hormuz. During an interview with CNN's State of the Union, the U.S. ambassador to the United Nations claimed that Iran was asking for everything up front, which he says included relief from sanctions and access to billions in frozen assets. Attorney General Todd Blanche says President Trump has not denied access for major news outlets. Blanche defended the president's position on ABC's This Week, saying that being at the White House is a privilege and not a right.
8: Well, the president hasn't denied access. That's not the right way to describe it. This is what the president has said, is that he is sick and tired of certain media outlets just refusing to report accurate news.
3: A federal judge later ruled that the Trump administration must temporarily restore access to the White House for outlets that had been banned. And President Trump praising the arrests of five men suspected of preparing a terrorist attack near a U.S.-used airbase in England. Trump said the suspects were looking to do big damage and had been under investigation by U.S. and British authorities. That's politics. I'm Mark Mayfield.
2: Your week
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22: It's the time of year for asthma flare-ups with the transition from summer into fall. Dr. Megan Conroy at the Ohio State University Wexner Medical Center says changes in temperature, humidity, and pollens really have an impact on airway inflammation, and that's the driver of asthma.
23: We also see increase in circulation of respiratory viruses, so the common cold virus, and others that start to circulate in the fall. These are the most common causes of asthma flares. We also see increase in pollens like ragweed.
22: She recommends people take all medications as prescribed, no matter how frequently symptoms of asthma occur, and have a rescue inhaler on hand. Cancer is more common in people with type 2 diabetes. A new study being presented at the European Association for the Study of Diabetes shows cancer impacts people with type 2 diabetes twice as much as the rest of the population. Researchers looked at health data for all adults living in Denmark between the years of 1996 and 2022 for their study. Health update, I'm Scott Pringle.
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24: The Los Angeles Sparks have dismissed head coach Lynn Roberts after the team missed the playoffs for the second straight season. Roberts was hired away from the University of Utah in November 2024 and went a combined 37-50 in her two seasons in L.A., both seasons plagued by injuries to multiple key players. For more women's sports stories, subscribe to Good Game with Sarah Spain on iHeart Podcasts.
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3: Microsoft co-founder Bill Gates says Congress needs to regulate the development of artificial intelligence. In an NBC Meet the Press interview Sunday, Gates said that no one thinks that self-regulation is enough.
26: You need law enforcement and the politicians to get into the discussion about what safeguards and monitoring look like.
3: Several other big names in the AI industry have made similar claims, warning that the current pace of AI development could have dangerous consequences. Gates said safeguards and monitoring could be put in place without dramatically slowing development. Lowe's is partnering with DoorDash and Alphabet as the home improvement company looks to start drone deliveries. One pilot program is already up and running in Lowe's home state of North Carolina. Customers order items through the DoorDash app and they're delivered using Alphabet's Wing drones. And a New Mexico jury has found Facebook liable for deceiving users about privacy protections on the social media platform. The judge is now working to determine how much the company is going to end up paying. Tech Report, I'm Mark Mayfield.
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5: Taylor Swift out with the deluxe version of her latest album that includes four new songs. The Life of a Showgirl, the encore, featuring the new single Patient Zero. Three more songs written and performed by Swift, Pink Clouding, Babylon, and Cleveland.
27: Already done, been to Cleveland.
5: making reference to her new husband, NFL star Travis Kelce, a Cleveland Heights native. Her upcoming video for Patient Zero featuring actors Colin Farrell and Dakota Johnson premieres Sunday at the MTV VMAs, where Swift will receive the first ever award for Artist Director and also make history for the most VMA wins, breaking a tie with Beyonce. Madonna, meantime, returning to the MTV Video Music Awards for the first time in over 20 years. Come on, meet me on the dance floor. The VMAs will be held Sunday in Los Angeles with Snoop Dogg hosting. Madonna leading the nominations this year with 11 and will also be performing at the ceremony. Kacey Musgraves will perform a tribute to Dolly Parton. Presenters this year will include Charlie XCX, Teyana Taylor. The VMAs will air live Sunday night on MTV, CBS, and Paramount+. A 7-year-old Marvel movie could be this weekend's biggest hit at the box office. Avengers Endgame Encore is a theatrical re-release of the 2019 blockbuster with 4 new minutes of exclusive footage. It's back in theaters to get fans ready for Avengers Doomsday, which will premiere the week before Christmas. That's entertainment. I'm Jennifer Bolsoni.
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3: Attorney General Todd Blanche says President Trump has not denied access for major news outlets. Blanche defended the president's position on ABC's This Week, saying that being at the White House is a privilege and not a right.
8: Well, the president hasn't denied access. That's not the right way to describe it. This is what the president has said, is that he is sick and tired of certain media outlets just refusing to report accurate news.
3: Trump had banned CNN, MSNBC, and Politico over what he said was negative coverage and fake news. A federal judge later ruled that the Trump administration must temporarily restore access to the White House for the outlets that had been banned. U.S. Ambassador to China David Perdue says President Trump raised the possibility of selling weapons to China during his recent meeting with President Xi Jinping. Perdue made the comments Sunday on Fox News, saying Trump asked Xi if China would like to buy U.S. arms. Remarks come as the two countries continue to compete over trade, technology, and Taiwan. Trump and Xi are expected to meet again in November at the Asia-Pacific Economic Cooperation Summit, followed by another meeting in December at the G20 Summit in Miami. SpaceX is looking to launch its massive Starship rocket into orbit today. Tammy Trujillo reports.
16: The Starship 14 test flight has a launch window starting at 8:15 a.m. Eastern from the SpaceX facility in Starbase, Texas. The company hopes this will be the first flight to send Starship into orbit around Earth. The rocket's carrying more than 24 of the latest Starlink satellites. Plans ultimately call for Starship to carry Artemis 4 astronauts to the surface of the moon in a mission set for late 2028. I'm Tammy Trujillo.
3: And the nor'easter that battered the East Coast is weakening after bringing heavy rain, strong winds, and flooding. One person was killed and thousands lost power as the storm downed trees and utility lines across several states. As of Sunday afternoon, utility crews had restored service in many communities. Coastal flood warnings have been lifted in parts of New Jersey, New York, and Massachusetts, but some river flood warnings remain. I'm Mark Mayfield. President Trump is rejecting an Iranian proposal to reopen the Strait of Hormuz. Jim Forbes has more.
7: President Trump told reporters on the White House lawn Saturday that Iran wants to make a deal, but the deal they proposed is not acceptable.
9: Well, I'm rejecting the deal. They want to make a deal, but they're going to be because they're losing so badly.
7: The Wall Street Journal first reported that Trump had rejected Iran's offer to revive a ceasefire and reopen the Strait of Hormuz. The Iranian foreign minister had said Friday that the choice, quote, rests with the United States. He called it, quote, a concrete 7-day plan, that had been conveyed to the U.S. and was ready to start as soon as the U.S. accepts. I'm Jim Forbes.
3: The two giant pandas promised by Chinese President Xi Jinping have arrived in the U.S. Ping Ping and Fu Shuang were welcomed at Zoo Atlanta Sunday morning. They'll have to remain in quarantine for about a month before visitors can see them. Xi offered the pandas to the zoo as part of the panda diplomacy between China and the U.S. that began in 1972, when then-President Richard Nixon visited China, and in return, China sent two pandas to the Washington Zoo. Millions of Americans receiving SNAP benefits will see a small increase starting October the 1st, but bigger changes could be ahead. Rob Martier explains.
10: The maximum monthly benefit for a family of three in most states will rise by $23, while states will also take on a larger share of SNAP administrative costs. Starting October 1st, states will be responsible for 75% of those costs, up from 50%. And next year, most states are scheduled to begin paying a share of SNAP benefits themselves, based in part on their error rates. Analysts warn the higher costs could put pressure on state budgets and potentially lead to fewer services or SNAP participants. I'm Rob Martier.
3: And Kyle Larson remains red hot in the NASCAR Cup Series postseason. The driver of the number 5 car took home the checkered flag in the Hollywood Casino 400 from Kansas Speedway. Larson has won 2 of the first 4 races in the chase, with 6 races left in the playoffs. I'm Mark Mayfield.
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16: A weakening nor'easter continues bringing heavy rain and gusty winds to parts of the Northeast, with coastal flooding still possible from New England into the Mid-Atlantic. The biggest rainfall threat is in the southwest, where tropical moisture is fueling widespread thunderstorms across Arizona, New Mexico, Colorado, and Utah. The Four Corners faces a significant flash flood threat with 1 to 3 inches of rain possible. Across the plains, showers and thunderstorms are spreading into the high plains, while the south and Gulf Coast remain warm, scattered showers and highs in the 80s and 90s. There's a mix of clouds, showers, and a few thunderstorms throughout the Midwest, while the northwest remains comparatively quiet. Mostly sunny throughout California with beach temperatures in the 70s, inland temperatures mainly in the 80s to the low 90s. And in Hawaii, Hurricane Nolo is producing strong winds, high surf, and heavy rain. The eastern islands, especially the Big Island, face the greatest flooding threat. That's your national forecast. I'm Tammy Trujillo.
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11: There were some thrillers in the NFL, including the Sunday night game with the Broncos rallying from a 16-0 halftime deficit to beat the Rams 30-26. LA's Matthew Stafford threw for nearly 400 yards and 2 touchdowns, but also was intercepted twice. One was returned for a TD.
12: Negative plays, you know, missed throws by me, penalties, whatever it was. Just got to clean those things up. Got to play more efficient. If we do that, like where we'll be at.
11: Among the other Week 3 highlights, in a game that was played in Rio, the Ravens got a 56-yard field goal from Tyler Loop as time expired to beat the Cowboys. There were 5 teams, the Bills, Chiefs, Raiders, 49ers, and Vikings, who won yesterday to improve to 3-0. 2 teams trying to get to 3-0. The Seahawks and Bengals lost. Seattle was upset by the Commanders. The Bengals lost in Pittsburgh. Week 3 wraps up tonight with the Eagles, who will try to get to 3-0, playing at the Bears in the Monday night game. And baseball's regular season ended with the Phillies grabbing the last available playoff spot. The wildcard playoff series begin tomorrow. I'm Matt McCoy.
13: The United States and China have reached some agreements on trade, marking new progress in negotiations between the world's 2 largest economies. Although consumer sentiment hit a 4-month low in September, Michael Kastner reports. Just trying to keep
14: my customers satisfied. The University of Michigan's final reading for the month fell on concerns over high prices and worries about the economy. The survey noted declines across most age and income groups. Year ahead, inflation expectations rose to 4.6%, which is a significant jump from before the Iran conflict began in February. Overall, consumer sentiment is down 15% from January.
13: Some fishing and wildlife groups raising concerns about a proposed underwater data center in Alaska. Deep Green Cook Inlet's planning a 100-megawatt facility with up to 350 underwater turbines and 66 hives housing AI servers. Several groups have filed motions to intervene, as many California cities and counties also pushing back against new data centers. Tammy Trujillo with more.
16: Many local governments across the state are temporarily banning new data centers over concerns about pollution, noise, and higher utility bills. The bans are meant to ease residents' worries. Experts say California's data centers are usually smaller and use less energy compared to those in other states. The biggest data centers in the state use about as much electricity in a year as all the homes in San Francisco. In other parts of the country, companies like Amazon Web Services build much bigger centers that can use 23 times more energy than an entire city. Developers say the energy data centers use brings other resources to communities like tax revenue and jobs.
13: And President Trump's pushing for a ban on diesel exports as gas prices spike. Gas Buddy's Patrick DeHaan.
4: The worry is that a diesel export ban is going to cause refineries to slow down production, which would hit gasoline because most of what comes out of a barrel of oil gets turned into gasoline.
13: I'm Monica Nelson with your consumer and business news.
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3: Mike Wallace is defending President Trump's rejection of Iran's proposal to reopen the Strait of Hormuz. During an interview with CNN's State of the Union, the U.S. ambassador to the United Nations claimed that Iran was asking for everything up front, which he says included relief from sanctions and access to billions in frozen assets. Attorney General Todd Blanche says President Trump has not denied access for major news outlets. Blanche defended the president's position on ABC's This Week, saying that being at the White House is a privilege and not a right.
8: Well, the president hasn't denied access. That's not the right way to describe it. This is what the president has said, is that he is sick and tired of certain media outlets just refusing to report accurate news.
3: A federal judge later ruled that the Trump administration must temporarily restore access to the White House for outlets that had been banned. And President Trump praising the arrests of five men suspected of preparing a terrorist attack near a U.S.-used airbase in England. Trump said the suspects were looking to do big damage and had been under investigation by U.S. and British authorities. That's politics. I'm Mark Mayfield.
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3: Attorney General Todd Blanche says President Trump has not denied access for major news outlets. Blanche defended the president's position on ABC's This Week, saying that being at the White House is a privilege and not a right.
8: Well, the president hasn't denied access. That's not the right way to describe it. This is what the president has said, is that he is sick and tired of certain media outlets just refusing to report accurate news.
3: Trump had banned CNN, MS Now, and Politico over what he said was negative coverage and fake news. A federal judge later ruled that the Trump administration must temporarily restore access to the White House for the outlets that had been banned. U.S. Ambassador to China David Perdue says President Trump raised the possibility of selling weapons to China during his recent meeting with President Xi Jinping. Perdue made the comments Sunday on Fox News, saying Trump asked Xi if China would like to buy U.S. arms. Remarks come as the two countries continue to compete over trade, technology, and Taiwan. Trump and Xi are expected to meet again in November at the Asia-Pacific Economic Cooperation Summit, followed by another meeting in December at the G20 Summit in Miami. SpaceX is looking to launch its massive Starship rocket into orbit today. Tammy Trujillo reports.
16: The Starship 14 test flight has a launch window starting at 8:15 a.m. Eastern from the SpaceX facility in Starbase, Texas. The company hopes this will be the first flight to send Starship into orbit around Earth. The rocket's carrying more than two dozen of the latest Starlink satellites. Plans ultimately call for Starship to carry Artemis 4 astronauts to the surface of the moon in a mission set for late 2028. I'm Tammy Trujillo.
3: In the nor'easter that battered the East Coast is weakening after bringing heavy rain, strong winds, and flooding. One person was killed and thousands lost power as the storm downed trees and utility lines across several states. As of Sunday afternoon, utility crews had restored service in many communities. Coastal flood warnings have been lifted in parts of New Jersey, New York, and Massachusetts, but some river flood warnings remain. I'm Mark Mayfield. President Trump is rejecting an Iranian proposal to reopen the Strait of Hormuz. Jim Forbes has more.
7: President Trump told reporters on the White House lawn Saturday that Iran wants to make a deal, but the deal they proposed is not acceptable.
9: Well, I'm rejecting the deal. They want to make a deal with you straight immediately because they're losing so badly.
7: The Wall Street Journal first reported that Trump had rejected Iran's offer to revive a ceasefire and reopen the Strait of Hormuz. The Iranian foreign minister had said Friday that the choice, quote, rests with the United States. He called it, quote, a concrete 7-day plan that had been conveyed to the U.S. and was ready to start as soon as the U.S. accepts. I'm Jim Forbes.
3: The two giant pandas promised by Chinese President Xi Jinping have arrived in the U.S. Ping Ping and Fu Shuang were welcomed at Zoo Atlanta Sunday morning. They'll have to remain in quarantine for about a month before visitors can see them. Xi offered the pandas to the zoo as part of the panda diplomacy between China and the U.S. that began in 1972, when then-President Richard Nixon visited China, and in return, China sent two pandas to the Washington Zoo. Millions of Americans receiving SNAP benefits will see a small increase starting October the 1st, but bigger changes could be ahead. Rob Martier explains.
10: The maximum monthly benefit for a family of three in most states will rise by $23, while states will also take on a larger share of SNAP administrative costs. Starting October 1st, states will be responsible for 75% of those costs, up from 50%. And next year, most states are scheduled to begin paying a share of SNAP benefits themselves, based in part on their error rates. Analysts warn the higher costs could put pressure on state budgets and potentially lead to fewer services or SNAP participants. I'm Rob Martier.
3: And Kyle Larson remains red hot in the NASCAR Cup Series postseason. The driver of the number 5 car took home the checkered flag in the Hollywood Casino 400 from Kansas Speedway. Larson has won 2 of the first 4 races in the chase, with 6 races left in the playoffs. I'm Mark Mayfield.
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16: A weakening nor'easter continues bringing heavy rain and gusty winds to parts of the Northeast, with coastal flooding still possible from New England into the Mid-Atlantic. The biggest rainfall threat is in the southwest, where tropical moisture is fueling widespread thunderstorms across Arizona, New Mexico, Colorado, and Utah. The Four Corners faces a significant flash flood threat with 1 to 3 inches of rain possible. Across the plains, showers and thunderstorms are spreading into the high plains, while the south and Gulf Coast remain warm, with scattered showers and highs in the 80s and 90s. There's a mix of clouds, showers, and a few thunderstorms throughout the Midwest, while the northwest remains comparatively quiet. Mostly sunny throughout California with beach temperatures in the 70s, inland temperatures mainly in the 80s to the low 90s. And in Hawaii, Hurricane Nolo is producing strong winds, high surf, and heavy rain. The eastern islands, especially the Big Island, face the greatest flooding threat. That's your national forecast. I'm Tammy Trujillo.
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11: There were some thrillers in the NFL, including the Sunday night game with the Broncos rallying from a 16-0 halftime deficit to beat the Rams 30-26. LA's Matthew Stafford threw for nearly 400 yards and 2 touchdowns, but also was intercepted twice. One was returned for a TD.
12: Negative plays, you know, missed throws by me, penalties, whatever it was. Just got to clean those things up. Got to play more efficient. If we do that, like where we'll be at.
11: Among the other Week 3 highlights, in a game that was played in Rio, the Ravens got a 56-yard field goal from Tyler Loop as time expired to beat the Cowboys. There were 5 teams, the Bills, Chiefs, Raiders, 49ers, and Vikings, who won yesterday to improve to 3-0. 2 teams trying to get to 3-0, the Seahawks and Bengals lost. Seattle was upset by the Commanders. The Bengals lost in Pittsburgh. Week 3 wraps up tonight with the Eagles, who will try to get to 3-0, playing at the Bears in the Monday night game. And baseball's regular season ended with the Phillies grabbing the last available playoff spot. The wildcard playoff series begin tomorrow. I'm Matt McCoy.
13: The United States and China have reached some agreements on trade, marking new progress in negotiations between the world's 2 largest economies. Although consumer sentiment hit a 4-month low in September, Michael Kastner reports. Just try to keep my customers satisfied.
14: The University of Michigan's final reading for the month fell on concerns over high prices and worries about the economy. The survey noted declines across most age and income groups. Year ahead, inflation expectations rose to 4.6%, which is a significant jump from before the Iran conflict began in February. Overall, consumer sentiment is down 15% from January.
13: Some fishing and wildlife groups raising concerns about a proposed underwater data center in Alaska. Deep Green Cook Inlet's planning a 100-megawatt facility with up to 350 underwater turbines and 66 hives housing AI servers. Several groups have filed motions to intervene, as many California cities and counties also pushing back against new data centers. Tammy Trujillo with more.
16: Many local governments across the state are temporarily banning new data centers over concerns about pollution, noise, and higher utility bills. The bans are meant to ease residents' worries. Experts say California's data centers are usually smaller and use less energy compared to those in other states. The biggest data centers in the state use about as much electricity in a year as all the homes in San Francisco. In other parts of the country, companies like Amazon Web Services build much bigger centers that can use 23 times more energy than an entire city. Developers say the energy data centers use brings other resources to communities like tax revenue and jobs.
13: And President Trump's pushing for a ban on diesel exports as gas prices spike. Gas Buddy's Patrick DeHaan.
4: The worry is that a diesel export ban is going to cause refineries to slow down production, which would hit gasoline because most of what comes out of a barrel of oil gets turned into gasoline.
13: I'm Monica Nelson with your consumer and business news.
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3: Mike Wallace is defending President Trump's rejection of Iran's proposal to reopen the Strait of Hormuz. During an interview with CNN's State of the Union, the U.S. ambassador to the United Nations claimed that Iran was asking for everything up front, which he says included relief from sanctions and access to billions in frozen assets. Attorney General Todd Blanche says President Trump has not denied access for major news outlets. Blanche defended the president's position on ABC's This Week, saying that being at the White House is a privilege and not a right.
8: Well, the president hasn't denied access. That's not the right way to describe it. This is what the president has said, is that he is sick and tired of certain media outlets just refusing to report accurate news.
3: A federal judge later ruled that the Trump administration must temporarily restore access to the White House for outlets that had been banned. And President Trump praising the arrests of five men suspected of preparing a terrorist attack near a U.S.-used airbase in England. Trump said the suspects were looking to do big damage and had been under investigation by U.S. and British authorities. That's politics. I'm Mark Mayfield.
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24: It's the time of year for asthma flare-ups with the transition from summer into fall. Dr. Megan Conroy at the Ohio State University Wexner Medical Center says changes in temperature, humidity, and pollens really have an impact on airway inflammation, and that's the driver of asthma.
25: We also see increase in circulation of respiratory viruses, so the common cold virus, and others that start to circulate in the fall. These are the most common causes of asthma flares. We also see increase in pollens like ragweed.
24: She recommends people take all medications as prescribed, no matter how frequently symptoms of asthma occur, and have a rescue inhaler on hand. Cancer is more common in people with type 2 diabetes. A new study being presented at the European Association for the Study of Diabetes shows cancer impacts people with type 2 diabetes twice as much as the rest of the population. Researchers looked at health data for all adults living in Denmark between the years of 1996 and 2022 for their study. Health update, I'm Scott Pringle.
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0: The Los Angeles Sparks have dismissed head coach Lynn Roberts after the team missed the playoffs for the second straight season. Roberts was hired away from the University of Utah in November 2024 and went a combined 37-50 in her two seasons in LA, both seasons plagued by injuries to multiple key players. For more women's sports stories, subscribe to Good Game with Sarah Spain on iHeart Podcasts.
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3: Microsoft co-founder Bill Gates says Congress needs to regulate the development of artificial intelligence. In an NBC Meet the Press interview Sunday, Gates said that no one thinks that self-regulation is enough.
15: You need law enforcement and the politicians to get into the discussion about what safeguards and monitoring look like.
3: Several other big names in the AI industry have made similar claims, warning that the current pace of AI development could have dangerous consequences. Gates said safeguards and monitoring could be put in place without dramatically slowing development. Lowe's is partnering with DoorDash and Alphabet as the home improvement company looks to start drone deliveries. One pilot program is already up and running in Lowe's home state of North Carolina. Customers order items through the DoorDash app and they're delivered using Alphabet's Wing drones. And a New Mexico jury has found Facebook liable for deceiving users about privacy protections on the social media platform. The judge is now working to determine how much the company is going to end up paying. Tech Report, I'm Mark Mayfield.
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17: Taylor Swift out with the deluxe version of her latest album that includes four new songs. The Life of a Showgirl, The Encore, featuring the new single Patient Zero. Three more songs written and performed by Swift, Pink Clouding, Babylon, and Cleveland. Making reference to her new husband, NFL star Travis Kelce, a Cleveland Heights native. Her upcoming video for Patient Zero featuring actors Colin Farrell and Dakota Johnson premieres Sunday at the MTV VMAs, where Swift will receive the first ever award for Artist Director and also make history for the most VMA wins, breaking a tie with Beyonce. Madonna, meantime, returning to the MTV Video Music Awards for the first time in over 20 years. Come on, meet me on the dance floor. The VMAs will be held Sunday in Los Angeles with Snoop Dogg hosting. Madonna leading the nominations this year with 11 and will also be performing at the ceremony. Kacey Musgraves will perform a tribute to Dolly Parton. Presenters this year will include Charlie XCX, Teyana Taylor. The VMAs will air live Sunday night on MTV, CBS, and Paramount+. A seven-year-old Marvel movie could be this weekend's biggest hit at the box office. Avengers Endgame Encore is a theatrical re-release of the 2019 blockbuster with four new minutes of exclusive footage. It's back in theaters to get fans ready for Avengers Doomsday, which will premiere the week before Christmas. That's entertainment. I'm Jennifer Bolsoni.
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3: Attorney General Todd Blanche says President Trump has not denied access for major news outlets. Blanche defended the president's position on ABC's This Week, saying that being at the White House is a privilege and not a right.
8: Well, the president hasn't denied access. That's not the right way to describe it. This is what the president has said, is that he is sick and tired of certain media outlets just refusing to report accurate news.
3: Trump had banned CNN, MS Now, and Politico over what he said was negative coverage and fake news. A federal judge later ruled that the Trump administration must temporarily restore access to the White House for the outlets that had been banned. U.S. Ambassador to China David Perdue says President Trump raised the possibility of selling weapons to China during his recent meeting with President Xi Jinping. Perdue made the comments Sunday on Fox News, saying Trump asked Xi if China would like to buy U.S. arms. Remarks come as the two countries continue to compete over trade, technology, and Taiwan. Trump and Xi are expected to meet again in November at the Asia-Pacific Economic Cooperation Summit, followed by another meeting in December at the G20 Summit in Miami. SpaceX is looking to launch its massive Starship rocket into orbit today. Tammy Trujillo reports.
16: The Starship 14 test flight has a launch window starting at 8:15 a.m. Eastern from the SpaceX facility in Starbase, Texas. The company hopes this will be the first flight to send Starship into orbit around Earth. The rocket's carrying more than two dozen of the latest Starlink satellites. Plans ultimately call for Starship to carry Artemis 4 astronauts to the surface of the moon in a mission set for late 2028. I'm Tammy Trujillo.
3: And the nor'easter that battered the East Coast is weakening after bringing heavy rain, strong winds, and flooding. One person was killed and thousands lost power as the storm downed trees and utility lines across several states. As of Sunday afternoon, utility crews had restored service in many communities. Coastal flood warnings have been lifted in parts of New Jersey, New York, and Massachusetts, but some river flood warnings remain. I'm Mark Mayfield. President Trump is rejecting an Iranian proposal to reopen the Strait of Hormuz. Jim Forbes has more.
10: President Trump told reporters on the White House lawn Saturday that Iran wants to make a deal, but the deal they proposed is not acceptable.
11: Well, I'm rejecting the deal. They want to make a deal, but they open the Strait immediately because they're losing so badly.
10: The Wall Street Journal first reported that Trump had rejected Iran's offer to revive a ceasefire and reopen the Strait of Hormuz. The Iranian foreign minister had said Friday that the choice, quote, rests with the United States. He called it, quote, a concrete seven-day plan that had been conveyed to the U.S. and was ready to start as soon as the U.S. accepts. I'm Jim Forbes.
3: The two giant pandas promised by Chinese President Xi Jinping have arrived in the U.S. Ping Ping and Fu Shuang were welcomed at Zoo Atlanta Sunday morning. They'll have to remain in quarantine for about a month before visitors can see them. Xi offered the pandas to the zoo as part of the panda diplomacy between China and the U.S. that began in 1972, when then-President Richard Nixon visited China, and in return, China sent two pandas to the Washington Zoo. Millions of Americans receiving SNAP benefits will see a small increase starting October the 1st, but bigger changes could be ahead. Rob Martier explains.
12: The maximum monthly benefit for a family of three in most states will rise by $23, while states will also take on a larger share of SNAP administrative costs. Starting October 1st, states will be responsible for 75% of those costs, up from 50%. And next year, most states are scheduled to begin paying a share of SNAP benefits themselves, based in part on their error rates. Analysts warn the higher costs could put pressure on state budgets and potentially lead to fewer services or SNAP participants. I'm Rob Martier.
3: And Kyle Larson remains red hot in the NASCAR Cup Series postseason. The driver of the number 5 car took home the checkered flag in the Hollywood Casino 400 from Kansas Speedway. Larson has won two of the first four races in the chase, with six races left in the playoffs. I'm Mark Mayfield.
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16: A weakening nor'easter continues bringing heavy rain and gusty winds to parts of the Northeast, with coastal flooding still possible from New England into the mid-Atlantic. The biggest rainfall threat is in the Southwest, where tropical moisture is fueling widespread thunderstorms across Arizona, New Mexico, Colorado, and Utah. The Four Corners faces a significant flash flood threat with 1 to 3 inches of rain possible. Across the plains, showers and thunderstorms are spreading into the high plains, while the South and Gulf Coast remain warm, with scattered showers and highs in the 80s and 90s. There's a mix of clouds, showers, and a few thunderstorms throughout the Midwest, while the Northwest remains comparatively quiet. Mostly sunny throughout California with beach temperatures in the 70s, inland temperatures mainly in the 80s to the low 90s. And in Hawaii, Hurricane Nolo is producing strong winds, high surf, and heavy rain. The eastern islands, especially the Big Island, face the greatest flooding threat. That's your national forecast. I'm Tammy Trujillo.
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1: There were some thrillers in the NFL, including the Sunday night game with the Broncos rallying from a 16-0 halftime deficit to beat the Rams 30-26. LA's Matthew Stafford threw for nearly 400 yards and 2 touchdowns, but also was intercepted twice. One was returned for a TD.
4: Negative.

0: A 100-megawatt facility with up to 350 underwater turbines and 66 hives housing AI servers. Several groups have filed motions to intervene, as many California cities and counties also pushing back against new data centers. Tammy Trujillo with more.
1: Many local governments across the state are temporarily banning new data centers over concerns about pollution, noise, and higher utility bills. The bans are meant to ease residents' worries. Experts say California's data centers are usually smaller and use less energy compared to those in other states. The biggest data centers in the state use about as much electricity in a year as all the homes in San Francisco. In other parts of the country, companies like Amazon Web Services build much bigger centers that can use 23 times more energy than an entire city. Developers say the energy data centers use brings other resources to communities like tax revenue and jobs.
0: And President Trump's pushing for a ban on diesel exports as gas prices spike. Gas Buddy's Patrick DeHaan.
2: The worry is that a diesel export ban is going to cause refineries to slow down production, which would hit gasoline because most of what comes out of a barrel of oil gets turned into gasoline.
0: I'm Monica Nelson with your consumer and business news.
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7: Mike Wallace is defending President Trump's rejection of Iran's proposal to reopen the Strait of Hormuz. During an interview with CNN's State of the Union, the U.S. ambassador to the United Nations claimed that Iran was asking for everything up front, which he says included relief from sanctions and access to billions in frozen assets. Attorney General Todd Blanche says President Trump has not denied access for major news outlets. Blanche defended the president's position on ABC's This Week, saying that being at the White House is a privilege and not a right.
8: Well, the president hasn't denied access. That's not the right way to describe it. This is what the president has said, is that he is sick and tired of certain media outlets just refusing to report accurate news.
7: A federal judge later ruled that the Trump administration must temporarily restore access to the White House for outlets that had been banned. And President Trump praising the arrests of five men suspected of preparing a terrorist attack near a U.S.-used airbase in England. Trump said the suspects were looking to do big damage and had been under investigation by U.S. and British authorities. That's politics. I'm Mark Mayfield.
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11: It's the time of year for asthma flare-ups with the transition from summer into fall. Dr. Megan Conroy at the Ohio State University Wexner Medical Center says changes in temperature, humidity, and pollens really have an impact on airway inflammation, and that's the driver of asthma.
12: We also see increase in circulation of respiratory viruses, so the common cold virus, and others that start to circulate in the fall. These are the most common causes of asthma flares. But we also see increase in pollens like ragweed.
11: She recommends people take all medications as prescribed, no matter how frequently symptoms of asthma occur, and have a rescue inhaler on hand. Cancer is more common in people with type 2 diabetes. A new study being presented at the European Association for the Study of Diabetes shows cancer impacts people with type 2 diabetes twice as much as the rest of the population. Researchers looked at health data for all adults living in Denmark between the years of 1996 and 2022 for their study. Health update, I'm Scott Pringle.
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13: The Los Angeles Sparks have dismissed head coach Lynn Roberts after the team missed the playoffs for the second straight season. Roberts was hired away from the University of Utah in November 2024 and went a combined 37-50 in her two seasons in LA, both seasons plagued by injuries.

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3: Microsoft co-founder Bill Gates says Congress needs to regulate the development of artificial intelligence. In an NBC Meet the Press interview Sunday, Gates said that no one thinks that self-regulation is enough.
4: You need law enforcement and the politicians to get into the discussion about what safeguards and monitoring look like.
3: Several other big names in the AI industry have made similar claims, warning that the current pace of AI development could have dangerous consequences. Gates said safeguards and monitoring could be put in place without dramatically slowing development. Lowe's is partnering with DoorDash and Alphabet as the home improvement company looks to start drone deliveries. One pilot program is already up and running in Lowe's home state of North Carolina. Customers order items through the DoorDash app and they're delivered using Alphabet's Wing drones. And a New Mexico jury has found Facebook liable for deceiving users about privacy protections on the social media platform. The judge is now working to determine how much the company is going to end up paying. Tech Report, I'm Mark Mayfield.
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5: The MTV Video Music Awards are in the books. The show opened with a performance by Madonna with assists from Sabrina Carpenter and Charlie XCX. Madonna led the nominations this year and walked away with three awards, including Artist of the Year, Best Collaboration with Carpenter, and Best Dance. The Video Vanguard Award went to Nirvana.
6: 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This award brings back so many memories of making those videos.
3: The surviving members of the band accepted the honor during the 2026 MTV Video Music Awards on Sunday. The award recognizes those who have made an impact on music video and pop culture. Three of Nirvana's visuals were honored at the MTV VMAs in the 90s, with Smells Like Teen Spirit earning Best New Artist and Best Alternative Video in 1993. In Bloom won Best Alternative Video in 1993, and Heart-Shaped Box earned the same award the following year. I'm Mark Mayfield.
5: Comedian Carrot Top is recovering at home after a reported suicide attempt last week. People magazine says the comedian, whose real name is Scott Thompson, was being threatened with extortion over claims of alleged sexual misconduct. And Avengers Endgame topped the weekend box office. The re-release of the 2019 Marvel blockbuster earned $26 million domestically and $60 million internationally. That's entertainment. I'm Daria Albinger.
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3: Attorney General Todd Blanche says President Trump has not denied access for major news outlets. Blanche defended the president's position on ABC's This Week, saying that being at the White House is a privilege and not a right.
13: Well, the president hasn't denied access. That's not the right way to describe it. This is what the president has said, is that he is sick and tired of certain media outlets just refusing to report accurate news.
3: Trump had banned CNN, MS Now, and Politico over what he said was negative coverage and fake news. A federal judge later ruled that the Trump administration must temporarily restore access to the White House for the outlets that had been banned. U.S. Ambassador to China David Perdue says President Trump raised the possibility of selling weapons to China during his recent meeting with President Xi Jinping. Perdue made the comments Sunday on Fox News, saying Trump asked Xi if China would like to buy U.S. arms. Remarks come as the two countries continue to compete over trade, technology, and Taiwan. Trump and Xi are expected to meet again in November at the Asia-Pacific Economic Cooperation Summit, followed by another meeting in December at the G20 Summit in Miami. SpaceX is looking to launch its massive Starship rocket into orbit today. Tammy Trujillo reports.
14: The Starship 14 test flight has a launch window starting at 8:15 a.m. Eastern from the SpaceX facility in Starbase, Texas. The company hopes this will be the first flight to send Starship into orbit around Earth. The rocket's carrying more than 24 of the latest Starlink satellites. Plans ultimately call for Starship to carry Artemis 4 astronauts to the surface of the moon in a mission set for late 2028. I'm Tammy Trujillo.
3: In the nor'easter that battered the East Coast is weakening after bringing heavy rain, strong winds, and flooding. One person was killed and thousands lost power as the storm downed trees and utility lines across several states. As of Sunday afternoon, utility crews had restored service in many communities. Coastal flood warnings have been lifted in parts of New Jersey, New York, and Massachusetts, but some river flood warnings remain. I'm Mark Mayfield. President Trump is rejecting an Iranian proposal to reopen the Strait of Hormuz. Jim Forbes has more.
15: President Trump told reporters on the White House lawn Saturday that Iran wants to make a deal, but the deal they proposed is not acceptable.
16: Well, I'm rejecting the deal. They want to make a deal, but they open the strait immediately because they're losing so badly.
15: The Wall Street Journal first reported that Trump had rejected Iran's offer to revive a ceasefire and reopen the Strait of Hormuz. The Iranian foreign minister had said Friday that the choice, quote, rests with the United States. He called it, quote, a concrete 7-day plan that had been conveyed to the U.S. and was ready to start as soon as the U.S. accepts. I'm Jim Forbes.
3: The two giant pandas promised by Chinese President Xi Jinping have arrived in the U.S. Ping Ping and Fu Shuang were welcomed at Zoo Atlanta Sunday morning. They'll have to remain in quarantine for about a month before visitors can see them. Xi offered the pandas to the zoo as part of the panda diplomacy between China and the U.S. that began in 1972, when then-President Richard Nixon visited China, and in return, China sent two pandas to the Washington Zoo. Millions of Americans receiving SNAP benefits will see a small increase starting October the 1st, but bigger changes could be ahead. Rob Martier explains.
17: The maximum monthly benefit for a family of three in most states will rise by $23, while states will also take on a larger share of SNAP administrative costs. Starting October 1st, states will be responsible for 75% of those costs, up from 50%. And next year, most states are scheduled to begin paying a share of SNAP benefits themselves, based in part on their error rates. Analysts warn the higher costs could put pressure on state budgets and potentially lead to fewer services or SNAP participants. I'm Rob Martier.
3: And Kyle Larson remains red hot in the NASCAR Cup Series postseason. The driver of the number 5 car took home the checkered flag in the Hollywood Casino 400 from Kansas Speedway. Larson has won 2 of the first 4 races in the chase, with 6 races left in the playoffs. I'm Mark Mayfield.
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14: A weakening nor'easter continues bringing heavy rain and gusty winds to parts of the Northeast, with coastal flooding still possible from New England into the Mid-Atlantic. The biggest rainfall threat is in the southwest, where tropical moisture is fueling widespread thunderstorms across Arizona, New Mexico, Colorado, and Utah. The Four Corners faces a significant flash flood threat with 1 to 3 inches of rain possible. Across the plains, showers and thunderstorms are spreading into the high plains, while the south and Gulf Coast remain warm, with scattered showers and highs in the 80s and 90s. There's a mix of clouds, showers, and a few thunderstorms throughout the Midwest, while the northwest remains comparatively quiet. Mostly sunny throughout California, with beach temperatures in the 70s, inland temperatures mainly in the 80s to the low 90s. And in Hawaii, Hurricane Nolo is producing strong winds, high surf, and heavy rain. The eastern islands, especially the Big Island, face the greatest flooding threat. That's your national forecast. I'm Tammy Trujillo.
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19: There were some thrillers in the NFL, including the Sunday night game with the Broncos rallying from a 16-0 halftime deficit to beat the Rams 30-26. LA's Matthew Stafford threw for nearly 400 yards and two touchdowns, but also was intercepted twice. One was returned for a TD.
20: Negative plays, you know, missed throws by me, penalties, whatever it was. Just got to clean those things up. Got to play more efficient. If we do that, like where we'll be at.
19: Among the other Week 3 highlights, in a game that was played in Rio, the Ravens got a 56-yard field goal from Tyler Loop as time expired to beat the Cowboys. There were five teams, the Bills, Chiefs, Raiders, 49ers, and Vikings, who won yesterday to improve to 3-0. Two teams trying to get to 3-0, the Seahawks and Bengals lost. Seattle was upset by the Commanders. The Bengals lost in Pittsburgh. Week 3 wraps up tonight with the Eagles, who will try to get to 3-0, playing at the Bears in the Monday night game. And baseball's regular season ended with the Phillies grabbing the last available playoff spot. The wild card playoff series begin tomorrow. I'm Matt McCoy.
21: The United States and China have reached some agreements on trade, marking new progress in negotiations between the world's two largest economies. Although consumer sentiment hit a four-month low in September, Michael Kastner reports. Just trying to keep my
22: customers satisfied. The University of Michigan's final reading for the month fell on concerns over high prices and worries about the economy. The survey noted declines across most age and income groups. Year ahead, inflation expectations rose to 4.6%, which is a significant jump from before the Iran conflict began in February. Overall, consumer sentiment is down 15% from January.
21: Some fishing and wildlife groups raising concerns about a proposed underwater data center in Alaska. Deep Green Cook Inlet's planning a 100-megawatt facility with up to 350 underwater turbines and 66 hives housing AI servers. Several groups have filed motions to intervene, as many California cities and counties also pushing back against new data centers. Tammy Trujillo with more.
14: Many local governments across the state are temporarily banning new data centers over concerns about pollution, noise, and higher utility bills. The bans are meant to ease residents' worries. Experts say California's data centers are usually smaller and use less energy compared to those in other states. The biggest data centers in the state use about as much electricity in a year as all the homes in San Francisco. In other parts of the country, companies like Amazon Web Services build much bigger centers that can use 23 times more energy than an entire city. Developers say the energy data centers use brings other resources to communities like tax revenue and jobs.
21: And President Trump's pushing for a ban on diesel exports as gas prices spike. Gas Buddy's Patrick DeHaan.
23: The worry is that a diesel export ban is going to cause refineries to slow down production, which would hit gasoline because most of what comes out of a barrel of oil gets turned into gasoline.
21: I'm Monica Nelson with your consumer and business news.
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3: Mike Wallace is defending President Trump's rejection of Iran's proposal to reopen the Strait of Hormuz. During an interview with CNN's State of the Union, the U.S. ambassador to the United Nations claimed that Iran was asking for everything up front, which he says included relief from sanctions and access to billions in frozen assets. Attorney General Todd Blanche says President Trump has not denied access for major news outlets. Blanche defended the president's position on ABC's This Week, saying that being at the White House is a privilege and not a right.
13: Well, the president hasn't denied access. That's not the right way to describe it. This is what the president has said, is that he is sick and tired of certain media outlets just refusing to report accurate news.
3: A federal judge later ruled that the Trump administration must temporarily restore access to the White House for outlets that had been banned. And President Trump praising the arrests of five men suspected of preparing a terrorist attack near a U.S.-used airbase in England. Trump said the suspects were looking to do big damage and had been under investigation by U.S. and British authorities. That's politics. I'm Mark Mayfield.
18: Your week.
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2: It's the time of year for asthma flare-ups with the transition from summer into fall. Dr. Megan Conroy at the Ohio State University Wexner Medical Center says changes in temperature, humidity, and pollens really have an impact on airway inflammation, and that's the driver of asthma.
4: We also see increase in circulation of respiratory viruses, so the common cold virus, and others that start to circulate in the fall. These are the most common causes of asthma flares. We also see increase in pollens like ragweed.
2: She recommends people take all medications as prescribed, no matter how frequently symptoms of asthma occur, and have a rescue inhaler on hand. Cancer is more common in people with type 2 diabetes. A new study being presented at the European Association for the Study of Diabetes shows cancer impacts people with type 2 diabetes twice as much as the rest of the population. Researchers looked at health data for all adults living in Denmark between the years of 1996 and 2022 for their study. Health update, I'm Scott Pringle.
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5: The Los Angeles Sparks have dismissed head coach Lynn Roberts after the team missed the playoffs for the second straight season. Roberts was hired away from the University of Utah in November 2024 and went a combined 37-50 in her two seasons in LA, both seasons plagued by injuries to multiple key players. For more women's sports stories, subscribe to Good Game with Sarah Spain on iHeart Podcasts.
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3: Microsoft co-founder Bill Gates says Congress needs to regulate the development of artificial intelligence. In an NBC Meet the Press interview Sunday, Gates said that no one thinks that self-regulation is enough.
27: You need law enforcement and the politicians to get into the discussion about what safeguards and monitoring look like.
3: Several other big names in the AI industry have made similar claims, warning that the current pace of AI development could have dangerous consequences. Gates said safeguards and monitoring could be put in place without dramatically slowing development. Lowe's is partnering with DoorDash and Alphabet as the home improvement company looks to start drone deliveries. One pilot program is already up and running in Lowe's home state of North Carolina. Customers order items through the DoorDash app and they're delivered using Alphabet's Wing drones. And a New Mexico jury has found Facebook liable for deceiving users about privacy protections on the social media platform. The judge is now working to determine how much the company is going to end up paying. Tech Report, I'm Mark Mayfield.
18: 24/7 News, the latest in entertainment.
28: The MTV Video Music Awards are in the books. The show opened with a performance by Madonna with assists from Sabrina Carpenter and Charlie XCX. Madonna led the nominations this year and walked away with three awards, including Artist of the Year, Best Collaboration with Carpenter, and Best Dance. The Video Vanguard Award went to Nirvana.
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3: The surviving members of the band accepted the honor during the 2026 MTV Video Music Awards on Sunday. The award recognizes those who have made an impact on music video and pop culture. Three of Nirvana's visuals were honored at the MTV VMAs in the 90s, with Smells Like Teen Spirit earning Best New Artist and Best Alternative Video in 1992. In Bloom won Best Alternative Video in 1993, and Heart-Shaped Box earned the same award the following year. I'm Mark Mayfield.
28: Comedian Carrot Top is recovering at home after a reported suicide attempt last week. People magazine says the comedian, whose real name is Scott Thompson, was being threatened with extortion over claims of alleged sexual misconduct. And Avengers Endgame topped the weekend box office. The re-release of the 2019 Marvel blockbuster earned $26 million domestically and $60 million internationally. That's entertainment. I'm Daria Albinger.
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22: The nor'easter that pummeled the East Coast isn't going away just yet. While the worst is over, with heavy rain and strong winds leaving coastal flooding, downed trees, and power outages from the Outer Banks to New England, the weakened storm is expected to loop back. Meteorologist Stephanie Olmo.
11: It looks like the bulk of the precipitation this time around is going to be mainly focused over New England for today. Eventually, the rain coming to an end by early Tuesday morning.
22: That means light rain and wind gusts of up to 20 to 30 miles per hour. Today's high tide could bring more coastal flooding. The Iranian foreign minister says his country is fully prepared for the war to be resumed. Abbas Araghchi made the comment during an appearance on NBC's Meet the Press, but he added they remain open for diplomacy.
12: We stand firm in the face of any new aggression, even if it comes to a doomsday war. But at the same time, we stand ready for diplomacy.
22: This comes after President Trump rejected Iran's proposal to reopen the Strait of Hormuz, telling reporters on Saturday that they want to make a deal to open the strait immediately because they're, in his words, losing so badly. British police arrested several men on suspicion of terrorism and explosives charges Sunday near an airbase the U.S. military has been using to facilitate strikes on Iran. More from Mark Mayfield.
3: President Trump was asked about the arrests on Sunday.
15: The arrest in the UK was fantastic. Working with Britain, it was an amazing job. We had them under investigation. They were looking to do big damage to our fort.
3: A Gloucestershire police spokesperson said officers responded early Sunday morning to reports of three suspicious vehicles moving towards the base.
22: British police say a tip-off from a citizen led to the arrests. After a winning week on Wall Street, stock futures are slipping. I'm Michael Kastner. Millions of Americans receiving SNAP benefits will see a small increase starting October 1st, but bigger changes could be ahead. More from Rob Martier.
16: The maximum monthly benefit for a family of three in most states will rise by $23, while states will also take on a larger share of SNAP administrative costs. Starting October 1st, states will be responsible for 75% of those costs, up from 50%. And next year, most states are scheduled to begin paying a share of SNAP benefits themselves, based in part on their error rates. Analysts warn the higher costs could put pressure on state budgets and potentially lead to fewer services or SNAP participants. I'm Rob Martier.
22: The two giant pandas promised by Chinese President Xi Jinping have arrived in the U.S. Ping Ping and Fu Shuang were welcomed to Zoo Atlanta Sunday morning. They'll have to remain in quarantine for about a month before visitors can see them. The price of having fun in America is rising, but people continue to spend. Tammy Trujillo reports.
8: Data from Bank of America shows that funflation, the increased cost of fun, is going up, but people aren't cutting back. Bank of America says spending on hobbies grew nearly 8% in August. The latest Bureau of Labor Statistics Consumer Price Index data found that the Recreation Index, which includes video, audio, pets and pet services, sporting goods, and photography, rose nearly 3% in the last year. The U.S. Census Bureau's Advanced Monthly Trade Report shows sales at sporting goods, hobby, musical instrument, and bookstores rose almost 11% in the last year.
22: Monday night's Powerball drawing is worth an estimated $389 million. There is no grand prize winner on Saturday night, so a lucky winner or winners stands to walk away with just shy of $162 million if they take the lump sum payout option. Odds of winning are roughly 1 in 292 million. I'm Michael Caston.
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8: A weakening nor'easter continues bringing heavy rain and gusty winds to parts of the Northeast, with coastal flooding still possible from New England into the mid-Atlantic. The biggest rainfall threat is in the Southwest, where tropical moisture is fueling widespread thunderstorms across Arizona, New Mexico, Colorado, and Utah. The Four Corners faces a significant flash flood threat with 1 to 3 inches of rain possible. Across the plains, showers and thunderstorms are spreading into the high plains, while the South and Gulf Coast remain warm, with scattered showers and highs in the 80s and 90s. There's a mix of clouds, showers, and a few thunderstorms throughout the Midwest, while the Northwest remains comparatively quiet. Mostly sunny throughout California with beach temperatures in the 70s, inland temperatures mainly in the 80s to the low 90s. And in Hawaii, Hurricane Nolo is producing strong winds, high surf, and heavy rain. The eastern islands, especially the Big Island, face the greatest flooding threat. That's your national forecast. I'm Tammy Trujillo.
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14: There were some thrillers in the NFL, including the Sunday night game with the Broncos rallying from a 16-0 halftime deficit to beat the Rams 30-26. LA's Matthew Stafford threw for nearly 400 yards and 2 touchdowns, but also was intercepted twice. One was returned for a TD.
17: Negative plays, you know, missed throws by me, penalties, whatever it was. Just got to clean those things up. Got to play more efficient. If we do that, like where we'll be at.
14: Among the other Week 3 highlights, in a game that was played in Rio, the Ravens got a 56-yard field goal from Tyler Loop as time expired to beat the Cowboys. There were 5 teams, the Bills, Chiefs, Raiders, 49ers, and Vikings, who won yesterday to improve to 3-0. 2 teams trying to get to 3-0, the Seahawks and Bengals lost. Seattle was upset by the Commanders. The Bengals lost in Pittsburgh. Week 3 wraps up tonight with the Eagles, who will try to get to 3-0, playing at the Bears in the Monday night game. And baseball's regular season ended with the Phillies grabbing the last available playoff spot. The wildcard playoff series begin tomorrow. I'm Matt McCoy.
19: The United States and China have reached some agreements on trade, marking new progress in negotiations between the world's two largest economies. Although consumer sentiment hit a 4-month low in September, Michael Kastner reports. Just trying to keep
22: my customers satisfied. The University of Michigan's final reading for the month fell on concerns over high prices and worries about the economy. The survey noted declines across most age and income groups. Year ahead, inflation expectations rose to 4.6%, which is a significant jump from before the Iran conflict began in February. Overall, consumer sentiment is down 15% from January.
19: Some fishing and wildlife groups raising concerns about a proposed underwater data center in Alaska. Deep Green Cook Inlet's planning a 100-megawatt facility with up to 350 underwater turbines and 66 hives housing AI servers. Several groups have filed motions to intervene, as many California cities and counties also pushing back against new data centers. Tammy Trujillo with more.
8: Many local governments across the state are temporarily banning new data centers over concerns about pollution, noise, and higher utility bills. The bans are meant to ease residents' worries. Experts say California's data centers are usually smaller and use less energy compared to those in other states. The biggest data centers in the state use about as much electricity in a year as all the homes in San Francisco. In other parts of the country, companies like Amazon Web Services build much bigger centers that can use 23 times more energy than an entire city. Developers say the energy data centers use brings other resources to communities like tax revenue and jobs.
19: And President Trump's pushing for a ban on diesel exports as gas prices spike. Gas Buddy's Patrick DeHaan.
0: The worry is that a diesel export ban is going to cause refineries to slow down production, which would hit gasoline because most of what comes out of a barrel of oil gets turned into gasoline.
19: I'm Monica Nelson with your consumer and business news.
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3: Mike Wallace is defending President Trump's rejection of Iran's proposal to reopen the Strait of Hormuz. During an interview with CNN's State of the Union, the U.S. ambassador to the United Nations claimed that Iran was asking for everything up front, which he says included relief from sanctions and access to billions in frozen assets. Attorney General Todd Blanche says President Trump has not denied access for major news outlets. Blanche defended the president's position on ABC's This Week, saying that being at the White House is a privilege and not a right.
13: Well, the president hasn't denied access. That's not the right way to describe it. This is what the president has said, is that he is sick and tired of certain media outlets just refusing to report accurate news.
3: A federal judge later ruled that the Trump administration must temporarily restore access to the White House for outlets that had been banned. And President Trump praising the arrests of five men suspected of preparing a terrorist attack near a U.S.-used airbase in England. Trump said the suspects were looking to do big damage and had been under investigation by U.S. and British authorities. That's politics. I'm Mark Mayfield.
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2: It's the time of year for asthma flare-ups with the transition from summer into fall. Dr. Megan Conroy at the Ohio State University Wexner Medical Center says changes in temperature, humidity, and pollens really have an impact on airway inflammation, and that's the driver of asthma.
4: We also see increase in circulation of respiratory viruses, so the common cold virus, and others that start to circulate in the fall. These are the most common causes of asthma flares. We also see increase in pollens like ragweed.
2: She recommends people take all medications as prescribed, no matter how frequently symptoms of asthma occur, and have a rescue inhaler on hand. Cancer is more common in people with type 2 diabetes. A new study being presented at the European Association for the Study of Diabetes shows cancer impacts people with type 2 diabetes twice as much as the rest of the population. Researchers looked at health data for all adults living in Denmark between the years of 1996 and 2022 for their study. Health update, I'm Scott Pringle.
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5: The Los Angeles Sparks have dismissed head coach Lynn Roberts after the team missed the playoffs for the second straight season. Roberts was hired away from the University of Utah in November 2024 and went a combined 37-50 in her two seasons in LA, both seasons plagued by injuries to multiple key players. For more women's sports stories, subscribe to Good Game with Sarah Spain on iHeart Podcasts.
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3: Microsoft co-founder Bill Gates says Congress needs to regulate the development of artificial intelligence. In an NBC Meet the Press interview Sunday, Gates said that no one thinks that self-regulation is enough.
7: You need law enforcement and the politicians to get into the discussion about what safeguards and monitoring look like.
3: Several other big names in the AI industry have made similar claims, warning that the current pace of AI development could have dangerous consequences. Gates said safeguards and monitoring could be put in place without dramatically slowing development. Lowe's is partnering with DoorDash and Alphabet as the home improvement company looks to start drone deliveries. One pilot program is already up and running in Lowe's home state of North Carolina. Customers order items through the DoorDash app and they're delivered using Alphabet's Wing drones. And a New Mexico jury has found Facebook liable for deceiving users about privacy protections on the social media platform. The judge is now working to determine how much the company is going to end up paying. Tech Report, I'm Mark Mayfield.
18: 24/7 News, the latest in entertainment.
8: The MTV Video Music Awards are in the books. The show opened with a performance by Madonna with assists from Sabrina Carpenter and Charlie XCX. Madonna led the nominations this year and walked away with 3 awards, including Artist of the Year, Best Collaboration with Carpenter, and Best Dance. The Video Vanguard Award went to Nirvana.
11: Thank you very much to Nirvana's fans around the world and to everyone at MTV. This award brings back so many memories of making those videos.
3: The surviving members of the band accepted the honor during the 2026 MTV Video Music Awards on Sunday. The award recognizes those who have made an impact on music video and pop culture. 3 of Nirvana's visuals were honored at the MTV VMAs in the 90s, with Smells Like Teen Spirit earning Best New Artist and Best Alternative Video in 1992. In Bloom won Best Alternative Video in 1993, and Heart-Shaped Box earned the same award the following year. I'm Mark Mayfield.
8: Comedian Carrot Top is recovering at home after a reported suicide attempt last week. People magazine says the comedian, whose real name is Scott Thompson, was being threatened with extortion over claims of alleged sexual misconduct. And Avengers Endgame topped the weekend box office. The re-release of the 2019 Marvel blockbuster earned $26 million domestically and $60 million internationally. That's entertainment. I'm Daria Albinger.
18: 24/7 News. 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Coming up next in 60 seconds.
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22: The nor'easter that pummeled the East Coast isn't going away just yet. While the worst is over, with heavy rain and strong winds leaving coastal flooding, downed trees, and power outages from the Outer Banks to New England, the weakened storm is expected to loop back. meteorologist Stephanie Olmo.
0: It looks like the bulk of the precipitation this time around is going to be mainly focused over New England for today. Eventually, the rain coming to an end by early Tuesday morning.
22: That means light rain and wind gusts of up to 20 to 30 miles per hour. Today's high tide could bring more coastal flooding. The Iranian foreign minister says his country is fully prepared for the war to be resumed. Abbas Araghchi made the comment during an appearance on NBC's Meet the Press, but he added they remain open for diplomacy.
12: We stand firm in the face of any new aggression, even if it comes to a doomsday war. But at the same time, we are ready, we stand ready for diplomacy.
22: This comes after President Trump rejected Iran's proposal to reopen the Strait of Hormuz, telling reporters on Saturday that they want to make a deal to open the strait immediately because they're, in his words, losing so badly. British police arrested several men on suspicion of terrorism and explosives charges Sunday near an airbase the U.S. military has been using to facilitate strikes on Iran. More from Mark Mayfield.
3: President Trump was asked about the arrests on Sunday.
15: The arrest in the UK was fantastic. Working with Britain, it was an amazing job. We had them under investigation. They were looking to do big damage to our fort.
3: A Gloucestershire police spokesperson said officers responded early Sunday morning to reports of three suspicious vehicles moving towards the base.
22: British police say a tip-off from a citizen led to the arrests. After a winning week on Wall Street, stock futures are slipping. I'm Michael Kast. Millions of Americans receiving SNAP benefits will see a small increase starting October 1st, but bigger changes could be ahead. More from Rob Martier.
14: The maximum monthly benefit for a family of three in most states will rise by $23, while states will also take on a larger share of SNAP administrative costs. Starting October 1st, states will be responsible for 75% of those costs, up from 50%. And next year, most states are scheduled to begin paying a share of SNAP benefits themselves, based in part on their error rates. Analysts warn the higher costs could put pressure on state budgets and potentially lead to fewer services or SNAP participants. I'm Rob Martier.
22: The two giant pandas promised by Chinese President Xi Jinping have arrived in the U.S. Ping Ping and Fu Shuang were welcomed to Zoo Atlanta Sunday morning. They'll have to remain in quarantine for about a month before visitors can see them. The price of having fun in America is rising, but people continue to spend. Tammy Trujillo reports.
8: Data from Bank of America shows that funflation, the increased cost of fun, is going up, but people aren't cutting back. Bank of America says spending on hobbies grew nearly 8% in August. The latest Bureau of Labor Statistics Consumer Price Index data found that the Recreation Index, which includes video, audio, pets and pet services, sporting goods, and photography, rose nearly 3% in the last year. The U.S. Census Bureau's Advanced Monthly Trade Report shows sales at sporting goods, hobby, musical instrument, and bookstores rose almost 11% in the last year.
22: Monday night's Powerball drawing is worth an estimated $389 million. There is no grand prize winner on Saturday night, so a lucky winner or winners stands to walk away with just shy of $162 million if they take the lump sum payout option. Odds of winning are roughly 1 in 292 million. I'm Michael Kastner.
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8: A weakening nor'easter continues bringing heavy rain and gusty winds to parts of the Northeast, with coastal flooding still possible from New England into the mid-Atlantic. The biggest rainfall threat is in the Southwest, where tropical moisture is fueling widespread thunderstorms across Arizona, New Mexico, Colorado, and Utah. The Four Corners faces a significant flash flood threat with 1 to 3 inches of rain possible. Across the plains, showers and thunderstorms are spreading into the high plains, while the South and Gulf Coast remain warm, scattered showers and highs in the 80s and 90s. There's a mix of clouds, showers, and a few thunderstorms throughout the Midwest, while the Northwest remains comparatively quiet. Mostly sunny throughout California with beach temperatures in the 70s, inland temperatures mainly in the 80s to the low 90s. And in Hawaii, Hurricane Nolo is producing strong winds, high surf, and heavy rain. The eastern islands, especially the Big Island, face the greatest flooding threat. That's your national forecast. I'm Tammy Trujillo.
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1: Week three in the NFL and five teams, the Bills, Chiefs, Raiders, 49ers, and Vikings won games yesterday to improve to 3-0. A sixth team, the Eagles, could get there tonight if they win the Monday night game at the Bears. Chicago has quarterback questions. Caleb Williams is out with a hamstring injury. Backup Tyson Bagent is available but has missed practice this week in concussion protocol. It could be third stringer Case Keenum starting. If so, the veteran says he's ready.
9: A practice at a time, a film session at a time, and just plug away and just keep working. And when you're prepared, you don't have to get prepared. So try to stay prepared.
1: Other NFL headlines. The Sunday night game was a thriller with the Broncos rallying from a 16-0 halftime deficit to beat the Rams 30-26. In all, there were 12 of the 14 games played yesterday that got decided by a possession or less. Baseball's regular season ended with the Phillies and the Astros clinching the final playoff spots, and the U.S. rallied in singles matches to win the President's Cup. I'm Matt McCoy.
10: The United States and China have reached some agreements on trade, marking new progress in negotiations between the world's two largest economies. Although consumer sentiment hit a four-month low in September, Michael Kastner reports. Just trying to keep
22: my customers satisfied. The University of Michigan's final reading for the month fell on concerns over high prices and worries about the economy. The survey noted declines across most age and income groups. Year-ahead inflation expectations rose to 4.6%, which is a significant jump from before the Iran conflict began in February. Overall, consumer sentiment is down 15% from January.
10: Some fishing and wildlife groups raising concerns about a proposed underwater data center in Alaska. Deep Green Cook Inlet's planning a 100-megawatt facility with up to 350 underwater turbines and 66 hives housing AI servers. Several groups have filed motions to intervene, as many California cities and counties also pushing back against new data centers. Tammy Trujillo with more.
16: Many local governments across the state are temporarily banning new data centers over concerns about pollution, noise, and higher utility bills. The bans are meant to ease residents' worries. Experts say California's data centers are usually smaller and use less energy compared to those in other states. The biggest data centers in the state use about as much electricity in a year as all the homes in San Francisco. In other parts of the country, companies like Amazon Web Services build much bigger centers that can use 23 times more energy than an entire city. Developers say the energy data centers use brings other resources to communities like tax revenue and jobs.
10: And President Trump's pushing for a ban on diesel exports as gas prices spike. Gas Buddy's Patrick DeHaan.
17: The worry is that a diesel export ban is going to cause refineries to slow down production, which would hit gasoline because most of what comes out of a barrel of oil gets turned into gasoline.
10: I'm Monica Nelson with your consumer and business news.
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19: Hey, what are we doing about Black Week this year?
26: It's happening October 7th through the 9th in L.A.
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3: Mike Wallace is defending President Trump's rejection of Iran's proposal to reopen the Strait of Hormuz. During an interview with CNN's State of the Union, the U.S. ambassador to the United Nations claimed that Iran was asking for everything up front, which he says included relief from sanctions and access to billions in frozen assets. Attorney General Todd Blanche says President Trump has not denied access for major news outlets. Blanche defended the president's position on ABC's This Week, saying that being at the White House is a privilege and not a right.
13: Well, the president hasn't denied access. That's not the right way to describe it. This is what the president has said, is that he is sick and tired of certain media outlets just refusing to report accurate news.
3: A federal judge later ruled that the Trump administration must temporarily restore access to the White House for outlets that had been banned. And President Trump praising the arrests of five men suspected of preparing a terrorist attack near a U.S.-used airbase in England. Trump said the suspects were looking to do big damage and had been under investigation by U.S. and British authorities. That's politics. I'm Mark Mayfield.
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4: It's the time of year for asthma flare-ups with the transition from summer into fall. Dr. Megan Conroy at the Ohio State University Wexner Medical Center says changes in temperature, humidity, and pollens really have an impact on airway inflammation, and that's the driver of asthma.
5: We also see increase in circulation of respiratory viruses, so the common cold virus, and others that start to circulate in the fall. These are the most common causes of asthma flares. We also see increase in pollens like ragweed.
4: She recommends people take all medications as prescribed, no matter how frequently symptoms of asthma occur, and have a rescue inhaler on hand. Cancer is more common in people with type 2 diabetes. A new study being presented at the European Association for the Study of Diabetes shows cancer impacts people with type 2 diabetes twice as much as the rest of the population. Researchers looked at health data for all adults living in Denmark between the years of 1996 and 2022 for their study. Health update, I'm Scott Pringle.
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6: The Los Angeles Sparks have dismissed head coach Lynn Roberts after the team missed the playoffs for the second straight season. Roberts was hired away from the University of Utah in November 2024 and went a combined 37-50 in her two seasons in LA, both seasons plagued by injuries to multiple key players. For more women's sports stories, subscribe to Good Game with Sarah Spain on iHeart Podcasts.
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3: Microsoft co-founder Bill Gates says Congress needs to regulate the development of artificial intelligence. In an NBC Meet the Press interview Sunday, Gates said that no one thinks that self-regulation is enough.
27: You need law enforcement and the politicians to get into the discussion about what safeguards and monitoring look like.
3: Several other big names in the AI industry have made similar claims, warning that the current pace of AI development could have dangerous consequences. Gates said safeguards and monitoring could be put in place without dramatically slowing development. Lowe's is partnering with DoorDash and Alphabet as the home improvement company looks to start drone deliveries. One pilot program is already up and running in Lowe's home state of North Carolina. Customers order items through the DoorDash app and they're delivered using Alphabet's Wing drones. And a New Mexico jury has found Facebook liable for deceiving users about privacy protections on the social media platform. The judge is now working to determine how much the company is going to end up paying. Tech Report, I'm Mark Mayfield.
18: 24/7 News, the latest in entertainment.
28: The MTV Video Music Awards are in the books. The show opened with a performance by Madonna with assists from Sabrina Carpenter and Charlie XCX. Madonna led the nominations this year and walked away with three awards, including Artist of the Year, Best Collaboration with Carpenter, and Best Dance. The Video Vanguard Award went to Nirvana.
15: Thank you very much
0: To Nirvana's fans around the world and to everyone at MTV, this award brings back so many memories of making those videos.
3: The surviving members of the band accepted the honor during the 2026 MTV Video Music Awards on Sunday. The award recognizes those who have made an impact on music video and pop culture. Three of Nirvana's visuals were honored at the MTV VMAs in the 90s, with Smells Like Teen Spirit earning Best New Artist and Best Alternative Video in 1992. In Bloom won Best Alternative Video in 1993, and Heart-Shaped Box earned the same award the following year. I'm Mark Mayfield.
28: Comedian Carrot Top is recovering at home after a reported suicide attempt last week. People magazine says the comedian, whose real name is Scott Thompson, was being threatened with extortion over claims of alleged sexual misconduct. And Avengers Endgame topped the weekend box office. The re-release of the 2019 Marvel blockbuster earned $26 million domestically and $60 million internationally.

0: On September 12th, the Monster Energy SMX World Championship Playoffs race into Columbus for the first time ever.
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7: Dig below the surface in central Mississippi, and odds are good you'll find a burnt orange color looking back up at you. It's called Yazoo clay, and there's one thing it's known for: wreaking havoc on anything buried in it.
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10: The nor'easter that pummeled the East Coast isn't going away just yet. While the worst is over, with heavy rain and strong winds leaving coastal flooding, downed trees, and power outages from the Outer Banks to New England, the weakened storm is expected to loop back. Meteorologist Stephanie Olmo.
11: It looks like the bulk of the precipitation this time around is going to be mainly focused over New England for today. Eventually, the rain coming to an end by early Tuesday morning.
10: That means light rain and wind gusts of up to 20 to 30 miles per hour. Today's high tide could bring more coastal flooding. The Iranian foreign minister says his country is fully prepared for the war to be resumed. Abbas Araghchi made the comment during an appearance on NBC's Meet the Press, but he added they remain open for diplomacy.
12: We stand firm in the face of any new aggression, even if it comes to a doomsday war. But at the same time, we stand ready for diplomacy.
10: This comes after President Trump rejected Iran's proposal to reopen the Strait of Hormuz, telling reporters on Saturday that they want to make a deal to open the strait immediately because they're, in his words, losing so badly. British police arrested several men on suspicion of terrorism and explosives charges Sunday near an airbase the U.S. military has been using to facilitate strikes on Iran. More from Mark Mayfield.
13: President Trump was asked about the arrests on Sunday.
14: The arrest in the UK was fantastic. Working with Britain, it was an amazing job. We had them under investigation. They were looking to do big damage to our fort.
13: A Gloucestershire police spokesperson said officers responded early Sunday morning to reports of three suspicious vehicles moving towards the base.
10: British police say a tip-off from a citizen led to the arrests. After a winning week on Wall Street, stock futures are slipping. I'm Michael Kastner. Millions of Americans receiving SNAP benefits will see a small increase starting October 1st, but bigger changes could be ahead. More from Rob Martier.
15: The maximum monthly benefit for a family of three in most states will rise by $23, while states will also take on a larger share of SNAP administrative costs. Starting October 1st, states will be responsible for 75% of those costs, up from 50%. And next year, most states are scheduled to begin paying a share of SNAP benefits themselves, based in part on their error rates. Analysts warn the higher costs could put pressure on state budgets and potentially lead to fewer services or SNAP participants. I'm Rob Martier.
10: The two giant pandas promised by Chinese President Xi Jinping have arrived in the U.S. Ping Ping and Fu Shuang were welcomed to Zoo Atlanta Sunday morning. They'll have to remain in quarantine for about a month before visitors can see them. The price of having fun in America is rising, but people continue to spend. Tammy Trujillo reports.
16: Data from Bank of America shows that funflation, the increased cost of fun, is going up, but people aren't cutting back. Bank of America says spending on hobbies grew nearly 8% in August. The latest Bureau of Labor Statistics Consumer Price Index data found that the Recreation Index, which includes video, audio, pets and pet services, sporting goods, and photography,

0: rose nearly 3% in the last year. The U.S. Census Bureau's advanced monthly trade report shows sales at sporting goods, hobby, musical instrument, and bookstores rose almost 11% in the last year.
1: Monday night's Powerball drawing is worth an estimated $389 million. There is no grand prize winner on Saturday night, so a lucky winner or winners stands to walk away with just shy of $162 million if they take the lump sum payout option. Odds of winning are roughly 1 in 292 million. I'm Michael Kastner.
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0: A weakening nor'easter continues bringing heavy rain and gusty winds to parts of the Northeast, with coastal flooding still possible from New England into the mid-Atlantic. The biggest rainfall threat is in the Southwest, where tropical moisture is fueling widespread thunderstorms across Arizona, New Mexico, Colorado, and Utah. The Four Corners faces a significant flash flood threat with 1 to 3 inches of rain possible. Across the plains, showers and thunderstorms are spreading into the high plains, while the south and Gulf Coast remain warm, with scattered showers and highs in the 80s and 90s. There's a mix of clouds, showers, and a few thunderstorms throughout the Midwest, while the Northwest remains comparatively quiet. Mostly sunny throughout California, with beach temperatures in the 70s, inland temperatures mainly in the 80s to the low 90s. And in Hawaii, Hurricane Nolo is producing strong winds, high surf, and heavy rain. The eastern islands, especially the Big Island, face the greatest flooding threat. That's your national forecast. I'm Tammy Trujillo.
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3: Week 3 in the NFL and 5 teams, the Bills, Chiefs, Raiders, 49ers, and Vikings won games yesterday to improve to 3-0. A 6th team, the Eagles, could get there tonight if they win the Monday night game at the Bears. Chicago has quarterback questions. Caleb Williams is out with a hamstring injury. Backup Tyson Bagent is available but has missed practice this week in concussion protocol. It could be third stringer Case Keenum starting. If so, the veteran says he's ready.
4: A practice at a time, a film session at a time, and just plug away and just keep working. And when you're prepared, you don't have to get prepared. So try to stay prepared.
3: Other NFL headlines. The Sunday night game was a thriller, with the Broncos rallying from a 16-0 halftime deficit to beat the Rams 30-26. In all, there were 12 of the 14 games played yesterday that got decided by a possession or less. Baseball's regular season ended with the Phillies and the Astros clinching the final playoff spots, and the U.S. rallied in singles matches to win the President's Cup. I'm Matt McCord.
5: The United States and China have reached some agreements on trade, marking new progress in negotiations between the world's two largest economies. Although consumer sentiment hit a four-month low in September, Michael Kastner reports. Just trying to keep
1: my customers satisfied. The University of Michigan's final reading for the month fell on concerns over high prices and worries about the economy. The survey noted declines across most age and income groups. Year ahead, inflation expectations rose to 4.6%, which is a significant jump from before the Iran conflict began in February. Overall, consumer sentiment is down 15% from January.
5: Some fishing and wildlife groups raising concerns about a proposed underwater data center in Alaska. Deep Green Cook Inlet's planning a 100-megawatt facility with up to 350 underwater turbines and 66 hives housing AI servers. Several groups have filed motions to intervene, as many California cities and counties also pushing back against new data centers. Tammy Trujillo with more.
0: Many local governments across the state are temporarily banning new data centers over concerns about pollution, noise, and higher utility bills. The bans are meant to ease residents' worries. Experts say California's data centers are usually smaller and use less energy compared to those in other states. The biggest data centers in the state use about as much electricity in a year as all the homes in San Francisco. In other parts of the country, companies like Amazon Web Services build much bigger centers that can use 23 times more energy than an entire city. Developers say the energy data centers use brings other resources to communities like tax revenue and jobs.
5: And President Trump's pushing for a ban on diesel exports as gas prices spike. Gas Buddy's Patrick DeHaan.
6: The worry is that a diesel export ban is going to cause refineries to slow down production, which would hit gasoline because most of what comes out of a barrel of oil gets turned into gasoline.
5: I'm Monica Nelson with your consumer and business news.
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8: Mike Wallace is defending President Trump's rejection of Iran's proposal to reopen the Strait of Hormuz. During an interview with CNN's State of the Union, the U.S. ambassador to the United Nations claimed that Iran was asking for everything up front, which he says included relief from sanctions and access to billions in frozen assets. Attorney General Todd Blanche says President Trump has not denied access for major news outlets. Blanche defended the president's position on ABC's This Week, saying that being at the White House is a privilege and not a right.
9: Well, the president hasn't denied access. That's not the right way to describe it. This is what the president has said, is that he is sick and tired of certain media outlets just refusing to report accurate news.
8: A federal judge later ruled that the Trump administration must temporarily restore access to the White House for outlets that had been banned. And President Trump praising the arrests of five men suspected of preparing a terrorist attack near a U.S.-used airbase in England. Trump said the suspects were looking to do big damage and had been under investigation by U.S. and British authorities. That's politics. I'm Mark Mayfield.
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12: It's the time of year for asthma flare-ups with the transition from summer into fall. Dr. Megan Conroy at the Ohio State University Wexner Medical Center says changes in temperature, humidity, and pollens really have an impact on airway inflammation, and that's the driver of asthma.
13: We also see increase in circulation of respiratory viruses, so the common cold virus, and others that start to circulate in the fall. These are the most common causes of asthma flares. But we also see increase in pollens like ragweed.
12: She recommends people take all medications as prescribed, no matter how frequently symptoms of asthma occur, and have a rescue inhaler on hand. Cancer is more common in people with type 2 diabetes. A new study being presented at the European Association for the Study of Diabetes shows cancer impacts people with type 2 diabetes twice as much as the rest of the population. Researchers looked at health data for all adults living in Denmark between the years of 1996 and 2022 for their study. Health update, I'm Scott Pringle.
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14: The Los Angeles Sparks have dismissed head coach Lynn Roberts after the team missed the playoffs for the second straight season. Roberts was hired away from the University of Utah in November 2024 and went a combined 37-50 in her two seasons in LA, both seasons plagued by injuries to multiple key players. 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
8: Microsoft co-founder Bill Gates says Congress needs to regulate the development of artificial intelligence. In an NBC Meet the Press interview Sunday, Gates said that no one thinks that self-regulation is enough.
19: You need law enforcement and the politicians to get into the discussion about what safeguards and monitoring look like.
8: Several other big names in the AI industry have made similar claims, warning that the current pace of AI development could have dangerous consequences. Gates said safeguards and monitoring could be put in place without dramatically slowing development. Lowe's is partnering with DoorDash and Alphabet as the home improvement company looks to start drone deliveries. One pilot program is already up and running in Lowe's home state of North Carolina. Customers order items through the DoorDash app and they're delivered using Alphabet's Wing drones. And a New Mexico jury has found Facebook liable for deceiving users about privacy protections on the social media platform. The judge is now working to determine how much the company is going to end up paying. Tech Report, I'm Mark Mayfield.
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0: The MTV Video Music Awards are in the books. The show opened with a performance by Madonna with assists from Sabrina Carpenter and Charlie XCX. Madonna led the nominations this year and walked away with three awards, including Artist of the Year, Best Collaboration with Carpenter, and Best Dance. The Video Vanguard Award went to Nirvana.
20: Thank you very much to Nirvana's fans around the world and to everyone at MTV. This award brings back so many memories of making those videos.
8: The surviving members of the band accepted the honor during the 2026 MTV Video Music Awards on Sunday. The award recognizes those who have made an impact on music video and pop culture. Three of Nirvana's visuals were honored at the MTV VMAs in the 90s, with Smells Like Teen Spirit earning Best New Artist and Best Alternative Video in 1992. In Bloom won Best Alternative Video in 1993, and Heart-Shaped Box earned the same award the following year. I'm Mark Mayfield.
0: Comedian Carrot Top is recovering at home after a reported suicide attempt last week. People magazine says the comedian, whose real name is Scott Thompson, was being threatened with extortion over claims of alleged sexual misconduct. And Avengers Endgame topped the weekend box office. The re-release of the 2019 Marvel blockbuster earned $26 million domestically and $60 million internationally. That's entertainment. I'm Daria Albinger.
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1: Iran's foreign minister says his country is fully prepared for more war. During an appearance on NBC's Meet the Press, Abbas Araghchi says that Iran stands firm in the face of any new aggression, but also stands ready for diplomacy. Araghchi was asked if he trusted President Trump.
22: Well, we trust ourselves. We are ready for diplomacy. We are ready for war at the same time. They had tested us in both cases. They tested us in their aggression twice, and they are welcome if they want to test us once again.
1: This comes after President Trump rejected Iran's proposal to reopen the Strait of Hormuz, telling reporters on Saturday that they want to make a deal to open the strait immediately because, in his words, they're losing so badly. The nor'easter that drenched the East Coast is hanging around a little longer. While the worst is over with heavy rain and strong winds leaving coastal flooding, downed trees, and power outages from the Outer Banks to New England, the weakened storm is expected to loop back around between New Jersey and Long Island today. That means light rain and wind gusts of up to 20 to 30 miles per hour. The U.S. Ambassador to China, David Perdue, confirms President Trump raised the possibility of selling weapons to China. during his recent meeting with President Xi Jinping. More from Mark Mayfield.
8: Purdue made the comments Sunday on Fox News, saying Trump asked Xi if China would like to buy U.S. arms. The remarks come as the two countries continue to compete over trade, technology, and Taiwan. Trump and Xi are expected to meet again in November at the Asia-Pacific Economic Cooperation Summit, followed by another meeting in December at the G20 Summit in Miami.
1: The first woman scheduled for execution in more than 200 years in Tennessee is scheduled to be put to death Wednesday morning. The Tennessee Supreme Court denied convicted murderer Kirsta Pike's request to stop the execution. I'm Michael Kastner. Millions of Americans receiving SNAP benefits will see a small increase starting October 1st, but bigger changes could be ahead. More from Rob Martier.
3: The maximum monthly benefit for a family of three in most states will rise by $23, while states will also take on a larger share of SNAP administrative costs. Starting October 1st, states will be responsible for 75% of those costs, up from 50%. And next year, most states are scheduled to begin paying a share of SNAP benefits themselves, based in part on their error rates. Analysts warn the higher costs could put pressure on state budgets and potentially lead to fewer services or SNAP participants. I'm Rob Martier.
1: The two giant pandas promised by Chinese President Xi Jinping have arrived in the U.S. Ping Ping and Fu Shuang were welcomed to Zoo Atlanta Sunday morning. They'll have to remain in quarantine for about a month before visitors can see them. The price of having fun in America is rising, but people continue to spend. Tammy Trujillo reports.
0: Data from Bank of America shows that funflation, the increased cost of fun, is going up, but people aren't cutting back. Bank of America says spending on hobbies grew nearly 8% in August. The latest Bureau of Labor Statistics Consumer Price Index data found that the Recreation Index, which includes video, audio, pets and pet services, sporting goods, and photography, rose nearly 3% in the last year. The U.S. Census Bureau's Advanced Monthly Trade Report shows sales at sporting goods, hobby, musical instrument, and bookstores rose almost 11% in the last year.
1: Monday night's Powerball drawing is worth an estimated $389 million. There is no grand prize winner on Saturday night, so a lucky winner or winners stands to walk away with just shy of $162 million if they take the lump sum payout option. Odds of winning are roughly 1 in 292 million. I'm Michael Kastner.
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0: A weakening nor'easter continues bringing heavy rain and gusty winds to parts of the Northeast, with coastal flooding still possible from New England into the Mid-Atlantic. The biggest rainfall threat is in the southwest, where tropical moisture is fueling widespread thunderstorms across Arizona, New Mexico, Colorado, and Utah. The Four Corners faces a significant flash flood threat with 1 to 3 inches of rain possible. Across the plains, showers and thunderstorms are spreading into the high plains, while the south and Gulf Coast remain warm, with scattered showers and highs in the 80s and 90s. There's a mix of clouds, showers, and a few thunderstorms throughout the Midwest, while the northwest remains comparatively quiet. Mostly sunny throughout California with beach temperatures in the 70s, inland temperatures mainly in the 80s to the low 90s. And in Hawaii, Hurricane Nolo is producing strong winds, high surf, and heavy rain. The eastern islands, especially the Big Island, face the greatest flooding threat. That's your national forecast. I'm Tammy Trujillo.
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4: Week 3 in the NFL and 5 teams, the Bills, Chiefs, Raiders, 49ers, and Vikings won games yesterday to improve to 3-0. A 6 team, the Eagles, could get there tonight if they win the Monday night game at the Bears. Chicago has quarterback questions. Caleb Williams is out with a hamstring injury. Backup Tyson Bagent is available but has missed practice this week in concussion protocol. It could be third stringer Case Keenum starting. If so, the veteran says he's ready.
6: A practice at a time, a film session at a time, and just plug away and just keep working. And when you're prepared, you don't have to get prepared. So try to stay prepared.
4: Other NFL headlines. The Sunday night game was a thriller, with the Broncos rallying from a 16-0 halftime deficit to beat the Rams 30-26. In all, there were 12 of the 14 games played yesterday that got decided by a possession or less. Baseball's regular season ended with the Phillies and the Astros clinching the final playoff spots, and the U.S. rallied in singles matches to win the President's Cup. I'm Matt McCord.
5: The United States and China have reached some agreements on trade, marking new progress in negotiations between the world's two largest economies. Although consumer sentiment hit a four-month low in September, Michael Kastner reports. Just trying to keep my customers satisfied.
1: The University of Michigan's final reading for the month fell on concerns over high prices and worries about the economy. The survey noted declines across most age and income groups. Year ahead, inflation expectations rose to 4.6%, which is a significant jump from before the Iran conflict began in February. Overall, consumer sentiment is down 15% from January.
5: Some fishing and wildlife groups raising concerns about a proposed underwater data center in Alaska. Deep Green Cook Inlet's planning a 100-megawatt facility with up to 350 underwater turbines and 66 hives housing AI servers. Several groups have filed motions to intervene, as many California cities and counties also pushing back against new data centers. Tammy Trujillo with more.
0: Many local governments across the state are temporarily banning new data centers over concerns about pollution, noise, and higher utility bills. The bans are meant to ease residents' worries. Experts say California's data centers are usually smaller and use less energy compared to those in other states. The biggest data centers in the state use about as much electricity in a year as all the homes in San Francisco. In other parts of the country, companies like Amazon Web Services build much bigger centers that can use 23 times more energy than an entire city. Developers say the energy data centers use brings other resources to communities like tax revenue and jobs.
5: And President Trump's pushing for a ban on diesel exports as gas prices spike. Gas Buddy's Patrick DeHaan.
7: The worry is that a diesel export ban is going to cause refineries to slow down production, which would hit gasoline because most of what comes out of a barrel of oil gets turned into gasoline.
5: I'm Monica Nelson with your consumer and business news.
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8: Mike Wallace is defending President Trump's rejection of Iran's proposal to reopen the Strait of Hormuz. During an interview with CNN's State of the Union, the U.S. ambassador to the United Nations claimed that Iran was asking for everything up front, which he says included relief from sanctions and access to billions in frozen assets. Attorney General Todd Blanche says President Trump has not denied access for major news outlets. Blanche defended the president's position on ABC's This Week, saying that being at the White House is a privilege and not a right.
26: Well, the president hasn't denied access. That's not the right way to describe it. This is what the president has said, is that he is sick and tired of certain media outlets just refusing to report accurate news.
8: A federal judge later ruled that the Trump administration must temporarily restore access to the White House for outlets that had been banned. And President Trump praising the arrests of five men suspected of preparing a terrorist attack near a U.S.-used airbase in England. Trump said the suspects were looking to do big damage and had been under investigation by U.S. and British authorities. That's politics. I'm Mark Mayfield.
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12: It's the time of year for asthma flare-ups with the transition from summer into fall. Dr. Megan Conroy at the Ohio State University Wexner Medical Center says changes in temperature, humidity, and pollens really have an impact on airway inflammation, and that's the driver of asthma.
13: We also see increase in circulation of respiratory viruses, so the common cold virus, and others that start to circulate in the fall. These are the most common causes of asthma flares. But we also see increase in pollens like ragweed.
12: She recommends people take all medications as prescribed, no matter how frequently symptoms of asthma occur, and have a rescue inhaler on hand. Cancer is more common in people with type 2 diabetes. A new study being presented at the European Association for the Study of Diabetes shows cancer impacts people with type 2 diabetes twice as much as the rest of the population. Researchers looked at health data for all adults living in Denmark between the years of 1996 and 2022 for their study. Health update, I'm Scott Pringle.
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14: The Los Angeles Sparks have dismissed head coach Lynn Roberts after the team missed the playoffs for the second straight season. Roberts was hired away from the University of Utah in November 2024 and went a combined 37-50 in her two seasons in L.A., both seasons plagued by injuries to multiple key players. 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
8: Microsoft co-founder Bill Gates says Congress needs to regulate the development of artificial intelligence. In an NBC Meet the Press interview Sunday, Gates said that no one thinks that self-regulation is enough.
18: You need law enforcement and the politicians to get into the discussion about what safeguards and monitoring look like.
8: Several other big names in the AI industry have made similar claims, warning that the current pace of AI development could have dangerous consequences. Gates said safeguards and monitoring could be put in place without dramatically slowing development. Lowe's is partnering with DoorDash and Alphabet as the home improvement company looks to start drone deliveries. One pilot program is already up and running in Lowe's home state of North Carolina. Customers order items through the DoorDash app and they're delivered using Alphabet's Wing drones. And a New Mexico jury has found Facebook liable for deceiving users about privacy protections on the social media platform. The judge is now working to determine how much the company is going to end up paying. Tech Report, I'm Mark Mayfield.
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0: The MTV Video Music Awards are in the books. The show opened with a performance by Madonna with assists from Sabrina Carpenter and Charlie XCX. Madonna led the nominations this year and walked away with three awards, including Artist of the Year, Best Collaboration with Carpenter, and Best Dance. The Video Vanguard Award went to Nirvana.
19: Thank you very much to Nirvana's fans around the world and to everyone at MTV. This award brings back so many memories of making those videos.
8: The surviving members of the band accepted the honor during the 2026 MTV Video Music Awards on Sunday. The award recognizes those who have made an impact on music video and pop culture. Three of Nirvana's visuals were honored at the MTV VMAs in the 90s, with Smells Like Teen Spirit earning Best New Artist and Best Alternative Video in 1992. In Bloom won Best Alternative Video in 1993, and Heart-Shaped Box earned the same award the following year. I'm Mark Mayfield.
0: Comedian Carrot Top is recovering at home after a reported suicide attempt last week. People magazine says the comedian, whose real name is Scott Thompson, was being threatened with extortion over claims of alleged sexual misconduct. And Avengers Endgame topped the weekend box office. The re-release of the 2019 Marvel blockbuster earned $26 million domestically and $60 million internationally. That's entertainment. I'm Daria Albinger.
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8: Iran's foreign minister says his country is fully prepared for more war. During an appearance on NBC's Meet the Press, Abbas Araghchi says that Iran stands firm in the face of any new aggression, but also stands ready for diplomacy. Araghchi was asked if he trusted President Trump.
1: Well, we trust ourselves. We are ready for diplomacy. We are ready for war at the same time. They had tested us in both cases. They tested us in their aggression twice, and they are welcome if they want to test us once again.
8: This comes after President Trump rejected Iran's proposal to reopen the Strait of Hormuz, telling reporters on Saturday that they want to make a deal to open the strait immediately because, in his words, they're losing so badly. The nor'easter that drenched the East Coast is hanging around a little longer. While the worst is over with heavy rain and strong winds leaving coastal flooding, down trees and power outages from the Outer Banks to New England, the weakened storm is expected to loop back around between New Jersey and Long Island today. That means light rain and wind gusts of up to 20 to 30 miles per hour. The U.S. ambassador to China, David Perdue, confirms President Trump raised the possibility of selling weapons to China during his recent meeting with President Xi Jinping. More from Mark Mayfield.
3: Perdue made the comment Sunday on Fox News, saying Trump asked Xi if China would like to buy U.S. arms. The remarks come as the two countries continue to compete over trade, technology, and Taiwan. Trump and Xi are expected to meet again in November at the Asia-Pacific Economic Cooperation Summit, followed by another meeting in December at the G20 Summit in Miami.
8: The first woman scheduled for execution in more than 200 years in Tennessee is scheduled to be put to death Wednesday morning. The Tennessee Supreme Court denied convicted murderer Krista Pike's request to stop the execution. I'm Michael Kastner. Lindsay Clancy is expected to be back in court this week. Tammy Trujillo reports.
0: A Massachusetts woman who claimed she was suffering from postpartum psychosis admitted to strangling her three children before trying to kill herself in 2023. Her recent murder trial ended in a mistrial after jurors remained deadlocked and couldn't reach a unanimous verdict. Clancy's attorney is expected to push for the charges against her to be dropped. Prosecutors haven't said yet whether they plan to retry Clancy. Her next court appearance is set for Tuesday. I'm Tammy Trujillo.
8: Florida's minimum wage rises to $15 an hour on Wednesday, but critics say it's still too little too late. Advocate Karen Woodall calls it a start.
4: We have a long way to go, but it'll help. We just need to start talking about living wages, because minimum wages were intended to be the floor.
8: The raise is a result of a 2020 constitutional amendment voters passed. Some economists estimate a living wage would be about $48 per hour on average. Today's National Day is for about one-third of the American population. Bree Tennis with more on National Drink Beer Day.
5: Statistically, 38% of you are now cheering that news, and you should, because beer is great. It's the third most consumed drink in the world, behind water and tea. It lowers heart disease risk, is packed with antioxidants, and according to behavioral studies, just hearing a beer pour into a glass tells your brain it's no longer work time. So at the end of business, crack open a beer, but only one if you're a woman, two if you're a man, as the health benefits wane the more you drink.
8: Pope Leo is reaffirming his commitment to preventing child abuse in the Catholic Church after meeting with abuse survivors in France. The Pope spent 2 hours Sunday with seven survivors, meeting privately with each person. I'm Michael Kastner.
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0: A weakening nor'easter continues bringing heavy rain and gusty winds to parts of the Northeast, with coastal flooding still possible from New England into the Mid-Atlantic. The biggest rainfall threat is in the southwest, where tropical moisture is fueling widespread thunderstorms across Arizona, New Mexico, Colorado, and Utah. The Four Corners faces a significant flash flood threat with 1 to 3 inches of rain possible. Across the plains, showers and thunderstorms are spreading into the high plains, while the south and Gulf Coast remain warm, with scattered showers and highs in the 80s and 90s. There's a mix of clouds, showers, and a few thunderstorms throughout the Midwest, while the Northwest remains comparatively quiet. Mostly sunny throughout California with beach temperatures in the 70s, inland temperatures mainly in the 80s to the low 90s. And in Hawaii, Hurricane Nolo is producing strong winds, high surf, and heavy rain. The eastern islands, especially the Big Island, face the greatest flooding threat. That's your national forecast. I'm Tammy Trujillo.
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6: Week three in the NFL and five teams, the Bills, Chiefs, Raiders, 49ers, and Vikings, won games yesterday to improve to 3-0. A six team, the Eagles, could get there tonight if they win the Monday night game at the Bears. Chicago has quarterback questions. Caleb Williams is out with a hamstring injury. Backup Tyson Bagent is available, but has missed practice this week in concussion protocol. It could be third stringer Case Keenum starting. If so, the veteran says he's ready.
7: A practice at a time, a film session at a time, and just plug away and just keep working. And when you're prepared, you don't have to get prepared. So try to stay prepared.
6: Other NFL headlines. The Sunday night game was a thriller with the Broncos rallying from a 16-0 halftime deficit to beat the Rams 30-26. In all, there were 12 of the 14 games played yesterday that got decided by a possession or less. Baseball's regular season ended with the Phillies and the Astros clinching the final playoff spots. And the U.S. rallied in singles matches to win the President's Cup. I'm Matt McCord.
9: The United States and China have reached some agreements on trade, marking new progress in negotiations between the world's two largest economies. Although consumer sentiment hit a four-month low in September, Michael Kastner reports. Just try to keep my
11: customers satisfied. The University of Michigan's final reading for the month fell on concerns over high prices and worries about the economy. The survey noted declines across most age and income groups. Year ahead, inflation expectations rose to 4.6%, which is a significant jump from before the Iran conflict began in February. Overall, consumer sentiment is down 15% from January.
9: Some fishing and wildlife groups raising concerns about a proposed underwater data center in Alaska. Deep Green Cook Inlet's planning a 100-megawatt facility with up to 350 underwater turbines and 66 hives housing AI servers. Several groups have filed motions to intervene, as many California cities and counties also pushing back against new data centers. Tammy Trujillo with more.
0: Many local governments across the state are temporarily banning new data centers over concerns about pollution, noise, and higher utility bills. The bans are meant to ease residents' worries. Experts say California's data centers are usually smaller and use less energy compared to those in other states. The biggest data centers in the state use about as much electricity in a year as all the homes in San Francisco. In other parts of the country, companies like Amazon Web Services build much bigger centers. They can use 23 times more energy than an entire city. Developers say the energy data centers use brings other resources to communities like tax revenue and jobs.
9: And President Trump's pushing for a ban on diesel exports as gas prices spike. Gas Buddy's Patrick DeHaan.
21: The worry is that a diesel export ban is going to cause refineries to slow down production, which would hit gasoline because most of what comes out of a barrel of oil gets turned into gasoline.
9: I'm Monica Nelson with your consumer and business news.
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3: Mike Wallace is defending President Trump's rejection of Iran's proposal to reopen the Strait of Hormuz. During an interview with CNN's State of the Union, the U.S. ambassador to the United Nations claimed that Iran was asking for everything up front, which he says included relief from sanctions and access to billions in frozen assets. Attorney General Todd Blanche says President Trump has not denied access for major news outlets. Blanche defended the president's position on ABC's This Week, saying that being at the White House is a privilege and not a right.
12: Well, the president hasn't denied access. That's not the right way to describe it. This is what the president has said, is that he is sick and tired of certain media outlets just refusing to report accurate news.
3: A federal judge later ruled that the Trump administration must temporarily restore access to the White House for outlets that had been banned. And President Trump praising the arrest of five men suspected of preparing a terrorist attack near a U.S.-used airbase in England. Trump said the suspects were looking to do big damage and had been under investigation by U.S. and British authorities. That's politics. I'm Mark Mayfield.
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15: It's the time of year for asthma flare-ups with the transition from summer into fall. Dr. Megan Conroy at the Ohio State University Wexner Medical Center says changes in temperature, humidity, and pollens really have an impact on airway inflammation, and that's the driver of asthma.
16: We also see increase in circulation of respiratory viruses, so the common cold virus, and others that start to circulate in the fall. These are the most common causes of asthma flares. We also see increase in pollens like ragweed.
15: She recommends people take all medications as prescribed, no matter how frequently symptoms of asthma occur, and have a rescue inhaler on hand. Cancer is more common in people with type 2 diabetes. A new study being presented at the European Association for the Study of Diabetes shows cancer impacts people with type 2 diabetes twice as much as the rest of the population. Researchers looked at health data for all adults living in Denmark between the years of 1996 and 2022 for their study. Health update, I'm Scott Pringle.
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26: The Los Angeles Sparks have dismissed head coach Lynn Roberts after the team missed the playoffs for the second straight season. Roberts was hired away from the University of Utah in November 2024 and won a combined 37-50 in her two seasons in LA, both seasons plagued by injuries to multiple key players. For more women's sports stories, subscribe to Good Game with Sarah Spain on iHeart Podcasts.
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3: Microsoft co-founder Bill Gates says Congress needs to regulate the development of artificial intelligence. In an NBC Meet the Press interview Sunday, Gates said that no one thinks that self-regulation is enough.
18: You need law enforcement and the politicians to get into the discussion about what safeguards and monitoring look like.
3: Several other big names in the AI industry have made similar claims, warning that the current pace of AI development could have dangerous consequences. Gates said safeguards and monitoring could be put in place without dramatically slowing development. Lowe's is partnering with DoorDash and Alphabet as the home improvement company looks to start drone deliveries. One pilot program is already up and running in Lowe's home state of North Carolina. Customers order items through the DoorDash app and they're delivered using Alphabet's Wing drones. And a New Mexico jury has found Facebook liable for deceiving users about privacy protections on the social media platform. The judge is now working to determine how much the company is going to end up paying. Tech Report, I'm Mark Mayfield.
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0: The MTV Video Music Awards are in the books. The show opened with a performance by Madonna with assists from Sabrina Carpenter and Charlie XCX. Madonna led the nominations this year and walked away with three awards, including Artist of the Year, Best Collaboration with Carpenter, and Best Dance. The Video Vanguard Award went to Nirvana.
1: Thank you very much to Nirvana's fans around the world and to everyone at MTV. This award brings back so many memories of making those videos.
3: The surviving members of the band accepted the honor during the 2026 MTV Video Music Awards on Sunday. The award recognizes those who have made an impact on music video and pop culture. Three of Nirvana's visuals were honored at the MTV VMAs in the 90s, with Smells Like Teen Spirit earning Best New Artist and Best Alternative Video in 1992. In Bloom won Best Alternative Video in 1993, and Heart-Shaped Box earned the same award the following year. I'm Mark Mayfield.
0: Comedian Carrot Top is recovering at home after a reported suicide attempt last week. People magazine says the comedian, whose real name is Scott Thompson, was being threatened with extortion over claims of alleged sexual misconduct. And Avengers Endgame topped the weekend box office. The re-release of the 2019 Marvel blockbuster earned $26 million domestically and $60 million internationally. That's entertainment. I'm Daria Albinger.
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11: Iran's foreign minister says his country is fully prepared for more war. During an appearance on NBC's Meet the Press, Abbas Araghchi says that Iran stands firm in the face of any new aggression, but also stands ready for diplomacy. Araghchi was asked if he trusted President Trump.
7: Well, we trust ourselves. We are ready for diplomacy. We are ready for war at the same time. They had tested us in both cases. They tested us in their aggression twice, and they are welcome if they want to test us once again.
11: This comes after President Trump rejected Iran's proposal to reopen the Strait of Hormuz, telling reporters on Saturday that they want to make a deal to open the strait immediately because, in his words, they're losing so badly. The nor'easter that drenched the East Coast is hanging around a little longer. While the worst is over with heavy rain and strong winds leaving coastal flooding, downed trees, and power outages from the Outer Banks to New England, the weakened storm is expected to loop back around between New Jersey and Long Island today. That means light rain and wind gusts of up to 20 to 30 miles per hour. The U.S. ambassador to China, David Perdue, confirms President Trump raised the possibility of selling weapons to China during his recent meeting with President Xi Jinping. More from Mark Mayfield.
3: Purdue made the comments Sunday on Fox News, saying Trump asked Xi if China would like to buy U.S. arms. The remarks come as the two countries continue to compete over trade, technology, and Taiwan. Trump and Xi are expected to meet again in November at the Asia-Pacific Economic Cooperation Summit, followed by another meeting in December at the G20 Summit in Miami.
11: The first woman scheduled for execution in more than 200 years in Tennessee is scheduled to be put to death Wednesday morning. The Tennessee Supreme Court denied convicted murderer Kirsta Pike's request to stop the execution. I'm Michael Kastner. Lindsay Clancy is expected to be back in court this week. Tammy Trujillo reports.
0: A Massachusetts woman who claimed she was suffering from postpartum psychosis admitted to strangling her three children before trying to kill herself in 2023. Her recent murder trial ended in a mistrial after jurors remained deadlocked and couldn't reach a unanimous verdict. Clancy's attorney is expected to push for the charges against her to be dropped. Prosecutors haven't said yet whether they plan to retry Clancy. Her next court appearance is set for Tuesday. I'm Tammy Trujillo.
11: Florida's minimum wage rises to $15 an hour on Wednesday, but critics say it's still too little too late. Advocate Karen Woodall calls it a start.
6: We have a long way to go, but it'll help. We just need to start talking about living wages, because minimum wages were intended to be the floor.
11: The raise is a result of a 2020 constitutional amendment voters passed. Some economists estimate a living wage would be about $48 per hour on average. Today's National Day is for about one-third of the American population. Bree Tennis with more on National Drink Beer Day.
8: Statistically, 38% of you are now cheering that news, and you should, because beer is great. It's the third most consumed drink in the world, behind water and tea. It lowers heart disease risk, is packed with antioxidants, and according to behavioral studies, just hearing a beer pour into a glass tells your brain it's no longer work time. So at the end of business, crack open a beer, but only one if you're a woman, two if you're a man, as the health benefits wane the more you drink.
11: Pope Leo is reaffirming his commitment to preventing child abuse in the Catholic Church after meeting with abuse survivors in France. The Pope spent 2 hours Sunday with seven survivors, meeting privately with each person. I'm Michael Kastner.
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0: A weakening nor'easter continues bringing heavy rain and gusty winds to parts of the Northeast, with coastal flooding still possible from New England into the Mid-Atlantic. The biggest rainfall threat is in the southwest, where tropical moisture is fueling widespread thunderstorms across Arizona, New Mexico, Colorado, and Utah. The Four Corners faces a significant flash flood threat with 1 to 3 inches of rain possible. Across the plains, showers and thunderstorms are spreading into the high plains, while the south and Gulf Coast remain warm, with scattered showers and highs in the 80s and 90s. There's a mix of clouds, showers, and a few thunderstorms throughout the Midwest, while the northwest remains comparatively quiet. Mostly sunny throughout California with beach temperatures in the 70s, inland temperatures mainly in the 80s to the low 90s. And in Hawaii, Hurricane Nolo is producing strong winds, high surf, and heavy rain. The eastern islands, especially the Big Island, face the greatest flooding threat. That's your national forecast. I'm Tammy Trujillo.
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9: Week 3 in the NFL and 5 teams, the Bills, Chiefs, Raiders, 49ers, and Vikings won games yesterday to improve to 3-0. A 6th team, the Eagles, could get there tonight if they win the Monday night game at the Bears. Chicago has quarterback questions. Caleb Williams is out with a hamstring injury. Backup Tyson Bagent is available but has missed practice this week in concussion protocol. It could be third stringer Case Keenum starting. If so, the veteran says he's ready.
17: A practice at a time, a film session at a time, and just plug away and just keep working. And when you're prepared, you don't have to get prepared. So try to stay prepared.
9: Other NFL headlines. The Sunday night game was a thriller, with the Broncos rallying from a 16-0 halftime deficit to beat the Rams 30-26. In all, there were 12 of the 14 games played yesterday that got decided by a possession or less. Baseball's regular season ended with the Phillies and the Astros clinching the final playoff spots, and the U.S. rallied in singles matches to win the President's Cup. I'm Matt McCord.
19: The United States and China have reached some agreements on trade, marking new progress in negotiations between the world's two largest economies. Although consumer sentiment hit a four-month low in September, Michael Kastner reports. Just trying to keep my customers satisfied.
11: The University of Michigan's final reading for the month fell on concerns over high prices and worries about the economy. The survey noted declines across most age and income groups. Year ahead, inflation expectations rose to 4.6%, which is a significant jump from before the Iran conflict began in February. Overall, consumer sentiment is down 15% from January.
19: Some fishing and wildlife groups raising concerns about a proposed underwater data center in Alaska. Deep Green Cook Inlet's planning a 100-megawatt facility with up to 350 underwater turbines and 66 hives housing AI servers. Several groups have filed motions to intervene, as many California cities and counties also pushing back against new data centers. Tammy Trujillo with more.
0: Many local governments across the state are temporarily banning new data centers over concerns about pollution, noise, and higher utility bills. The bans are meant to ease residents' worries. Experts say California's data centers are usually smaller and use less energy compared to those in other states. The biggest data centers in the state use about as much electricity in a year as all the homes in San Francisco. In other parts of the country, companies like Amazon Web Services build much bigger centers that can use 23 times more energy than an entire city. Developers say the energy data centers use brings other resources to communities like tax revenue.

0: saying that being at the White House is a privilege and not a right.
1: Well, the president hasn't denied access. That's not the right way to describe it. This is what the president has said, is that he is sick and tired of certain media outlets just refusing to report accurate news.
0: A federal judge later ruled that the Trump administration must temporarily restore access to the White House for outlets that had been banned. And President Trump praising the arrests of five men suspected of preparing a terrorist attack near a U.S.-used airbase in England. Trump said the suspects were looking to do big damage and had been under investigation by U.S. and British authorities. That's politics. I'm Mark Mayfield.
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5: It's the time of year for asthma flare-ups with the transition from summer into fall. Dr. Megan Conroy at the Ohio State University Wexner Medical Center says changes in temperature, humidity, and pollens really have an impact on airway inflammation, and that's the driver of asthma.
6: We also see increase in circulation of respiratory viruses, so the common cold virus, and others that start to circulate in the fall. These are the most common causes of asthma flares. But we also see increase in pollens like ragweed.
5: She recommends people take all medications as prescribed, no matter how frequently symptoms of asthma occur, and have a rescue inhaler on hand. Cancer is more common in people with type 2 diabetes. A new study being presented at the European Association for the Study of Diabetes shows cancer impacts people with type 2 diabetes twice as much as the rest of the population. Researchers looked at health data for all adults living in Denmark between the years of 1996 and 2022 for their study. Health update, I'm Scott Pringle.
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7: The Los Angeles Sparks have dismissed head coach Lynn Roberts after the team missed the playoffs for the second straight season. Roberts was hired away from the University of Utah in November 2024 and went a combined 37-50 in her two seasons in LA, both seasons plagued by injuries to multiple key players. For more women's sports stories, subscribe to Good Game with Sarah Spain on iHeart Podcasts.
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0: Microsoft co-founder Bill Gates says Congress needs to regulate the development of artificial intelligence. In an NBC Meet the Press interview Sunday, Gates said that no one thinks that self-regulation is enough.
11: You need law enforcement and the politicians to get into the discussion about what safeguards and monitoring look like.
0: Several other big names in the AI industry have made similar claims, warning that the current pace of AI development could have dangerous consequences. Gates said safeguards and monitoring could be put in place without dramatically slowing development. Lowe's is partnering with DoorDash and Alphabet as the home improvement company looks to start drone deliveries. One pilot program is already up and running in Lowe's home state of North Carolina. Customers order items through the DoorDash app and they're delivered using Alphabet's Wing drones. And a New Mexico jury has found Facebook liable for deceiving users about privacy protections on the social media platform. The judge is now working to determine how much the company is going to end up paying. Tech Report, I'm Mark Mayfield.
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12: The MTV Video Music Awards are in the books. The show opened with a performance by Madonna with assists from Sabrina Carpenter and Charlie XCX. Madonna led the nominations this year and walked away with three awards, including Artist of the Year, Best Collaboration with Carpenter, and Best Dance. The Video Vanguard Award went to Nirvana.
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0: Nirvana's fans around the world and to everyone at MTV, this award brings back so many memories of making those videos.
1: The surviving members of the band accepted the honor during the 2026 MTV Video Music Awards on Sunday. The award recognizes those who have made an impact on music video and pop culture. Three of Nirvana's visuals were honored at the MTV VMAs in the 90s, with Smells Like Teen Spirit earning Best New Artist and Best Alternative Video in 1992. In Bloom won Best Alternative Video in 1993, and Heart-Shaped Box earned the same award the following year. I'm Mark Mayfield.
2: Comedian Carrot Top is recovering at home after a reported suicide attempt last week. People magazine says the comedian, whose real name is Scott Thompson, was being threatened with extortion over claims of alleged sexual misconduct. And Avengers Endgame topped the weekend box office. The re-release of the 2019 Marvel blockbuster earned $26 million domestically and $60 million internationally. That's entertainment. I'm Daria Albinger.
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9: Iran's foreign minister says his country is fully prepared for more war. During an appearance on NBC's Meet the Press, Abbas Araghchi says that Iran stands firm in the face of any new aggression, but also stands ready for diplomacy. Araghchi was asked if he trusted President Trump.
10: Well, we trust ourselves. We are ready for diplomacy. We are ready for war at the same time. They had tested us in both cases. They tested us in their aggression twice, and they are welcome if they want to test us once again.
9: This comes after President Trump rejected Iran's proposal to reopen the Strait of Hormuz, telling reporters on Saturday that they want to make a deal to open the strait immediately because, in his words, they're losing so badly. The nor'easter that drenched the East Coast is hanging around a little longer. While the worst is over with heavy rain and strong winds leaving coastal flooding, downed trees, and power outages from the Outer Banks to New England, the weakened storm is expected to loop back around between New Jersey and Long Island today. That means light rain and wind gusts of up to 20 to 30 miles per hour. The U.S. ambassador to China, David Perdue, confirms President Trump raised the possibility of selling weapons to China during his recent meeting with President Xi Jinping. More from Mark Mayfield.
1: Perdue made the comments Sunday on Fox News, saying Trump asked Xi if China would like to buy U.S. arms. The remarks come as the two countries continue to compete over trade, technology, and Taiwan. Trump and Xi are expected to meet again in November at the Asia-Pacific Economic Cooperation Summit, followed by another meeting in December at the G20 Summit in Miami.
9: The first woman scheduled for execution in more than 200 years in Tennessee is scheduled to be put to death Wednesday morning. The Tennessee Supreme Court denied convicted murderer Krista Pike's request to stop the execution. I'm Michael Kastner. Lindsay Clancy is expected to be back in court this week. Tammy Trujillo reports.
11: Massachusetts woman who claimed she was suffering from postpartum psychosis admitted to strangling her three children before trying to kill herself in 2023. Her recent murder trial ended in a mistrial after jurors remained deadlocked and couldn't reach a unanimous verdict. Clancy's attorney is expected to push for the charges against her to be dropped. Prosecutors haven't said yet whether they plan to retry Clancy. Her next court appearance is set for Tuesday. I'm Tammy Trujillo.
9: Florida's minimum wage rises to $15 an hour on Wednesday, but critics say it's still too little too late. Advocate Karen Woodall calls it a start.
12: We have a long way to go, but it'll help. We just need to start talking about living wages, because minimum wages were intended to be the floor.
9: The raise is a result of a 2020 constitutional amendment voters passed. Some economists estimate a living wage would be about $48 per hour on average. Today's National Day is for about one-third of the American population. Bree Tennis with more on National Drink Beer Day.
13: Statistically, 38% of you are now cheering that news, and you should, because beer is great. It's the third most consumed drink in the world, behind water and tea. It lowers heart disease risk, is packed with antioxidants, and according to behavioral studies, just hearing a beer pour into a glass tells your brain it's no longer work time. So at the end of business, crack open a beer, but only one if you're a woman, two if you're a man, as the health benefits wane the more you drink.
9: Pope Leo is reaffirming his commitment to preventing child abuse in the Catholic Church after meeting with abuse survivors in France. The Pope spent 2 hours Sunday with seven survivors, meeting privately with each person. I'm Michael Cass.
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11: A weakening nor'easter continues bringing heavy rain and gusty winds to parts of the Northeast, with coastal flooding still possible from New England into the Mid-Atlantic. The biggest rainfall threat is in the southwest, where tropical moisture is fueling widespread thunderstorms across Arizona, New Mexico, Colorado, and Utah. The Four Corners faces a significant flash flood threat with 1 to 3 inches of rain possible. Across the plains, showers and thunderstorms are spreading into the high plains, while the south and Gulf Coast remain warm, with scattered showers and highs in the 80s and 90s. There's a mix of clouds, showers, and a few thunderstorms throughout the Midwest, while the northwest remains comparatively quiet. Mostly sunny throughout California with beach temperatures in the 70s, inland temperatures mainly in the 80s to the low 90s. And in Hawaii, Hurricane Nolo is producing strong winds, high surf, and heavy rain. The eastern islands, especially the Big Island, face the greatest flooding threat. That's your national forecast. I'm Tammy Trujillo.
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14: Week 3 in the NFL and 5 teams, the Bills, Chiefs, Raiders, 49ers, and Vikings won games yesterday to improve to 3-0. A 6 team, the Eagles, could get there tonight if they win the Monday night game at the Bears. Chicago has quarterback questions. Caleb Williams is out with a hamstring injury. Backup Tyson Bagent is available but has missed practice this week in concussion protocol. It could be third stringer Case Keenum starting. If so, the veteran says he's ready.
15: A practice at a time, a film session at a time, and just plug away and just keep working. And when you're prepared, you don't have to get prepared. So try to stay prepared.
14: Other NFL headlines. The Sunday night game was a thriller, with the Broncos rallying from a 16-0 halftime deficit to beat the Rams 30-26. In all, there were 12 of the 14 games played yesterday that got decided by a possession or less. Baseball's regular season ended with the Phillies and the Astros clinching the final playoff spots, and the U.S. rallied in singles matches to win the President's Cup. I'm Matt McCoy.
2: The United States and China have reached some agreements on trade, marking new progress in negotiations between the world's two largest economies. Although consumer sentiment hit a four-month low in September, Michael Kastner reports. Just try to keep my
9: customers satisfied. The University of Michigan's final reading for the month fell on concerns over high prices and worries about the economy. The survey noted declines across most age and income groups. Year ahead, inflation expectations rose to 4.6%, which is a significant jump from before the Iran conflict began in February. Overall, consumer sentiment is down 15% from January.
2: Some fishing and wildlife groups raising concerns about a proposed underwater data center in Alaska. Deep Green Cook Inlet's planning a 100-megawatt facility with up to 350 underwater turbines and 66 hives housing AI servers. Several groups have filed motions to intervene, as many California cities and counties also pushing back against new data centers. Tammy Trujillo with more.
11: Many local governments across the state are temporarily banning new data centers over concerns about pollution, noise, and higher utility bills. The bans are meant to ease residents' worries. Experts say California's data centers are usually smaller and use less energy compared to those in other states. The biggest data centers in the state use about as much electricity in a year as all the homes in San Francisco. In other parts of the country, companies like Amazon Web Services build much bigger centers that can use 23 times more energy than an entire city. Developers say the energy data centers use brings other resources to communities like tax revenue and jobs.
2: And President Trump's pushing for a ban on diesel exports as gas prices spike. Gas Buddy's Patrick DeHaan.
16: The worry is that a diesel export ban is going to cause refineries to slow down production, which would hit gasoline because most of what comes out of a barrel of oil gets turned into gasoline.
2: I'm Monica Nelson with your consumer and business news.
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1: Mike Wallace is defending President Trump's rejection of Iran's proposal to reopen the Strait of Hormuz. During an interview with CNN's State of the Union, the U.S. ambassador to the United Nations claimed that Iran was asking for everything up front, which he says included relief from sanctions and access to billions in frozen assets. Attorney General Todd Blanche says President Trump has not denied access for major news outlets. Blanche defended the president's position on ABC's This Week, saying that being at the White House is a privilege and not a right.
19: Well, the president hasn't denied access. That's not the right way to describe it. This is what the president has said, is that he is sick and tired of certain media outlets just refusing to report accurate news.
1: A federal judge later ruled that the Trump administration must temporarily restore access to the White House for outlets that had been banned. And President Trump praising the arrests of five men suspected of preparing a terrorist attack near a U.S.-used airbase in England. Trump said the suspects were looking to do big damage and had been under investigation by U.S. and British authorities. That's politics. I'm Mark Mayfield.
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22: It's the time of year for asthma flare-ups with the transition from summer into fall. Dr. Megan Conroy at the Ohio State University Wexner Medical Center says changes in temperature, humidity, and pollens really have an impact on airway inflammation, and that's the driver of asthma.
23: We also see increase in circulation of respiratory viruses, so the common cold virus, and others that start to circulate in the fall. These are the most common causes of asthma flares. We also see increase in pollens like ragweed.
22: She recommends people take all medications as prescribed, no matter how frequently symptoms of asthma occur, and have a rescue inhaler on hand. Cancer is more common in people with type 2 diabetes. A new study being presented at the European Association for the Study of Diabetes shows cancer impacts people with type 2 diabetes twice as much as the rest of the population. Researchers looked at health data for all adults living in Denmark between the years of 1996 and 2022 for their study. Health update, I'm Scott Pringle.
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24: Breanna Stewart put up 34 points, 12 rebounds, 6 assists, 2 steals, and 2 blocks to lead the 8th-seeded New York Liberty past the top-seeded Minnesota Lynx 91-75 in game 1 of their best-of-3 opening round playoff series on Sunday. The Liberty can win this series with a win Tuesday in New York. 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
1: Microsoft co-founder Bill Gates says Congress needs to regulate the development of artificial intelligence. In an NBC Meet the Press interview Sunday, Gates said that no one thinks that self-regulation is enough.
7: You need law enforcement and the politicians to get into the discussion about what safeguards and monitoring look like.
1: Several other big names in the AI industry have made similar claims, warning that the current pace of AI development could have dangerous consequences. Gates said safeguards and monitoring could be put in place without dramatically slowing development. Lowe's is partnering with DoorDash and Alphabet as the home improvement company looks to start drone deliveries. One pilot program is already up and running in Lowe's home state of North Carolina. Customers order items through the DoorDash app and they're delivered using Alphabet's Wing drones. And a New Mexico jury has found Facebook liable for deceiving users about privacy protections on the social media platform. The judge is now working to determine how much the company is going to end up paying. Tech Report, I'm Mark Mayfield.
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2: The MTV Video Music Awards are in the books. The show opened with a performance by Madonna with assists from Sabrina Carpenter and Charlie XCX. Madonna led the nominations this year and walked away with three awards, including Artist of the Year, Best Collaboration with Carpenter, and Best Dance. The Video Vanguard Award went to Nirvana.
8: Thank you very much to Nirvana's fans around the world and to everyone at MTV. This award brings back so many memories of making those videos.
1: The surviving members of the band accepted the honor during the 2026 MTV Video Music Awards on Sunday. The award recognizes those who have made an impact on music video and pop culture. Three of Nirvana's visuals were honored at the MTV VMAs in the 90s, with Smells Like Teen Spirit earning Best New Artist and Best Alternative Video in 1993. In Bloom won Best Alternative Video in 1993, and Heart-Shaped Box earned the same award the following year. I'm Mark Mayfield.
2: Comedian Carrot Top is recovering at home after a reported suicide attempt last week. People magazine says the comedian, whose real name is Scott Thompson, was being threatened with extortion over claims of alleged sexual misconduct. And Avengers Endgame topped the weekend box office. The re-release of the 2019 Marvel blockbuster earned $26 million domestically and $60 million internationally. That's entertainment. I'm Daria Albinger.
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9: British police arrested several men on suspicion of terrorism and explosives charges Sunday near an airbase the U.S. military has been using to facilitate strikes on Iran. Mark Mayfield with more.
1: President Trump was asked about the arrests on Sunday.
12: The arrest in the U.K. was fantastic. Working with Britain, it was an amazing job. We had them under investigation. They were looking to do big damage to our fort.
1: A Gloucestershire police spokesperson said officers responded early Sunday morning to reports of three suspicious vehicles moving towards the base and took five men into custody. A massive police response was seen around RAF Fairford, about 90 miles outside of London. An army bomb disposal unit was examining the vehicles, and an evacuation order was issued for nearby residents. The British government said Prime Minister Andy Burnham was being updated on the incident.
9: British police say a phone tip from a citizen led to the arrests. The deadly nor'easter that pummeled the East Coast isn't going anywhere just yet. While the worst is over, with heavy rain and strong winds leaving coastal flooding, downed trees, and power outages from the Outer Banks to New England, the weakened storm is expected to loop back around between New Jersey and Long Island today. On Long Island, Nassau County Executive Bruce Blakeman is warning residents it's not over.
13: There's still ponding on the road. There's still water on the road. There's fallen branches on the road. Take your time, don't rush, and beware of hazards on the road.
9: Anthropic CEO Dario Amodei met with President Trump for a private dinner at the White House Sunday night. The dinner was the first one-on-one meeting between the two. Amodei was absent from Trump's state dinner for Chinese President Xi Jinping on Thursday, which drew other big names in tech. The meeting, first reported by Axios, comes at a high-stakes moment for Anthropic, which is preparing for a blockbuster IPO. I'm Michael Kastner. Coming up in the business week ahead, jobs data. More from Tammy Trujillo.
11: We'll get the job openings and labor turnover survey on Tuesday, followed by ADP's monthly hiring survey on Wednesday. Weekly jobless claims are due Thursday, and the big headline story of the week, the monthly jobs report, will be released by the Labor Department on Friday. Most analysts estimate the economy added about 83,000 new non-farm payroll jobs in September. That's down from the 162,000 seen the month before. The unemployment rate is forecast to stay the same at 4.1%. I'm Tammy Trujillo.
9: Lindsay Clancy is expected to be back in a courtroom this week. The Massachusetts woman who claimed she was suffering from postpartum psychosis admitted to strangling her three children before trying to kill herself in 2023. Her recent murder trial ended in a mistrial. The two giant pandas promised by Chinese President Xi Jinping have arrived in the U.S. Details from Lisa Carton.
14: WSB-TV says the pandas Ping Ping and Fu Chuang arrived Sunday morning at Zoo Atlanta. The pandas were born in 2020 at China's Chengdu Research Base of Giant Panda Breeding. President Xi offered the pandas to the zoo as part of the panda diplomacy between China and the U.S. that began in 1972 when then-President Richard Nixon visited China, and in return, China sent two pandas to the Washington Zoo.
9: Talk about. The MTV Video Music Awards are in the books. The show opened with a performance by Madonna, who led the nominations this year. She brought out special guests Sabrina Carpenter and Charlie XCX to perform their respective duets. Madonna walked away with three awards during the televised segment, including Artist of the Year, Best Collaboration with Carpenter, and Best Dance. The MTV Video Music Awards for 2026 took place in Los Angeles on Sunday night. It was hosted by Snoop Dogg. I'm Michael Kastner.
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11: A weakening nor'easter continues bringing heavy rain and gusty winds to parts of the Northeast, with coastal flooding still possible from New England into the Mid-Atlantic. The biggest rainfall threat is in the Southwest, where tropical moisture is fueling widespread thunderstorms across Arizona, New Mexico, Colorado, and Utah. The Four Corners faces a significant flash flood threat with 1 to 3 inches of rain possible. Across the plains, showers and thunderstorms are spreading into the high plains, while the South and Gulf Coast remain warm, with scattered showers and highs in the 80s and 90s. There's a mix of clouds, showers, and a few thunderstorms throughout the Midwest, while the Northwest remains comparatively quiet. Mostly sunny throughout California, with beach temperatures in the 70s, inland temperatures mainly in the 80s to the low 90s. And in Hawaii, Hurricane Nolo is producing strong winds, high surf, and heavy rain. The eastern islands, especially the Big Island, face the greatest flooding threat. That's your national forecast. I'm Tammy Trujillo.
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4: There were 14 NFL games played yesterday, and 12 were decided by a possession or less. Among them, the Bills rallying past the Chargers 24-16. Quarterback Josh Allen, two rushing TDs for Buffalo, but also two interceptions as the Bills overcame five turnovers to win.
15: You're not going to win very many games turning the ball over that much. Sometimes the ball bounces the other way. That's what happens, but our guys fought, our defense fought, gave us an opportunity to go make some plays.
4: The Bills were one of five teams to win yesterday to improve to 3-0. The other unbeatens are the Chiefs, Raiders, 49ers, and Vikings. Minnesota was a winner over Tampa Bay. Bucs quarterback Baker Mayfield suffered a dislocated thumb in that game. He'll have an MRI today. The Sunday night game was a thriller, with the Broncos rallying from a 16-0 halftime deficit to beat the Rams 30-26. And in the game played in Rio, Tyler Loop's 56-yard field goal as time expired lifted the Ravens to a 34-31 win over the Cowboys. I'm Matt McCoy.
2: The United States and China have reached some agreements on trade, marking new progress in negotiations between the world's two largest economies. Although consumer sentiment hit a four-month low in September, Michael Kastner reports. Just trying to keep
9: my customers satisfied. The University of Michigan's final reading for the month fell on concerns over high prices and worries about the economy. The survey noted declines across most age and income groups. Year ahead, inflation expectations rose to 4.6%, which is a significant jump from before the Iran conflict began in February. Overall, consumer sentiment is down 15% from January.
2: Some fishing and wildlife groups raising concerns about a proposed underwater data center in Alaska. Deep Green Cook Inlet's planning a 100-megawatt facility with up to 350 underwater turbines and 66 hives housing AI servers. Several groups have filed motions to intervene, as many California cities and counties also pushing back against new data centers. Tammy Trujillo with more.
16: Many local governments across the state are temporarily banning new data centers over concerns about pollution, noise, and higher utility bills. The bans are meant to ease residents' worries. Experts say California's data centers are usually smaller and use less energy compared to those in other states. The biggest data centers in the state use about as much electricity in a year as all the homes in San Francisco. In other parts of the country, companies like Amazon Web Services build much bigger centers that can use 23 times more energy than an entire city. Developers say the energy data centers use brings other resources to communities like tax revenue and jobs.
2: And President Trump's pushing for a ban on diesel exports as gas prices spike. Gas Buddy's Patrick DeHaan.
17: The worry is that a diesel export ban is going to cause refineries to slow down production, which would hit gasoline because most of what comes out of a barrel of oil gets turned into gasoline.
2: I'm Monica Nelson with your consumer and business news.
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1: Mike Wallace is defending President Trump's rejection of Iran's proposal to reopen the Strait of Hormuz. During an interview with CNN's State of the Union, the U.S. ambassador to the United Nations claimed that Iran was asking for everything up front, which he says included relief from sanctions and access to billions in frozen assets. Attorney General Todd Blanche says President Trump has not denied access for major news outlets. Blanche defended the president's position on ABC's This Week, saying that being at the White House is a privilege and not a right.
25: Well, the president hasn't denied access. That's not the right way to describe it. This is what the president has said, is that he is sick and tired of certain media outlets just refusing to report accurate news.
1: A federal judge later ruled that the Trump administration must temporarily restore access to the White House for outlets that had been banned. And President Trump praising the arrests of five men suspected of preparing a terrorist attack near a U.S.-used airbase in England. Trump said the suspects were looking to do big damage and had been under investigation by U.S. and British authorities. That's politics. I'm Mark Mayfield.
3: Your week
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20: It's the time of year for asthma flare-ups with the transition from summer into fall. Dr. Megan Conroy at the Ohio State University Wexner Medical Center says changes in temperature, humidity, and pollens really have an impact on airway inflammation, and that's the driver of asthma.
21: We also see increase in circulation of respiratory viruses, so the common cold virus, and others that start to circulate in the fall. These are the most common causes of asthma flares. We also see increase in pollens like ragweed.
20: She recommends people take all medications as prescribed, no matter how frequently symptoms of asthma occur, and have a rescue inhaler on hand. Cancer is more common in people with type 2 diabetes. A new study being presented at the European Association for the Study of Diabetes shows cancer impacts people with type 2 diabetes twice as much as the rest of the population. Researchers looked at health data for all adults living in Denmark between the years of 1996 and 2022 for their study. Health update, I'm Scott Pringle.
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22: 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The Liberty can win the series with a win Tuesday in New York. 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
1: Microsoft co-founder Bill Gates says Congress needs to regulate the development of artificial intelligence. In an NBC Meet the Press interview Sunday, Gates said that no one thinks that self-regulation is enough.
7: You need law enforcement and the politicians to get into the discussion about what safeguards and monitoring look like.
1: Several other big names in the AI industry have made similar claims, warning that the current pace of AI development could have dangerous consequences. Gates said safeguards and monitoring could be put in place without dramatically slowing development. Lowe's is partnering with DoorDash and Alphabet as the home improvement company looks to start drone deliveries. One pilot program is already up and running in Lowe's home state of North Carolina. Customers order items through the DoorDash app and they're delivered using Alphabet's Wing drones. And a New Mexico jury has found Facebook liable for deceiving users about privacy protections on the social media platform. The judge is now working to determine how much the company is going to end up paying. Tech Report, I'm Mark Mayfield.
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2: The MTV Video Music Awards are in the books. The show opened with a performance by Madonna with assists from Sabrina Carpenter and Charlie XCX. Madonna led the nominations this year and walked away with 3 awards, including Artist of the Year, Best Collaboration with Carpenter, and Best Dance. The Video Vanguard Award went to Nirvana.
8: Thank you very much. to Nirvana's fans around the world and to everyone at MTV. This award brings back so many memories of making those videos.
1: The surviving members of the band accepted the honor during the 2026 MTV Video Music Awards on Sunday. The award recognizes those who have made an impact on music video and pop culture. Three of Nirvana's visuals were honored at the MTV VMAs in the 90s, with Smells Like Teen Spirit earning Best New Artist and Best Alternative Video in 1992. In Bloom won Best Alternative Video in 1993, and Heart-Shaped Box earned the same award the following year. I'm Mark Mayfield.
2: Comedian Carrot Top is recovering at home after a reported suicide attempt last week. People magazine says the comedian, whose real name is Scott Thompson, was being threatened with extortion over claims of alleged sexual misconduct. And Avengers Endgame topped the weekend box office. The re-release of the 2019 Marvel blockbuster earned $26 million domestically and $60 million internationally. That's entertainment. I'm Daria Albinger.
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9: British police arrested several men on suspicion of terrorism and explosives charges Sunday near an airbase the U.S. military has been using to facilitate strikes on Iran. Mark Mayfield with more.
1: President Trump was asked about the arrests on Sunday.
12: The arrest in the UK was fantastic. Working with Britain, it was an amazing job. We had them under investigation. They were looking to do big damage to our fort.
1: A Gloucestershire police spokesperson said officers responded early Sunday morning to reports of three suspicious vehicles moving towards the base and took five men into custody. A massive police response was seen around Aria, Fairford, about 90 miles outside of London. An army bomb disposal unit was examining the vehicles, and an evacuation order was issued for nearby residents. A British government said Prime Minister Andy Burnham was being updated on the incident.
9: British police say a phone tip from a citizen led to the arrests. The deadly nor'easter that pummeled the East Coast isn't going anywhere just yet. While the worst is over, with heavy rain and strong winds leaving coastal flooding, downed trees, and power outages from the Outer Banks to New England, the weakened storm is expected to loop back around between New Jersey and Long Island today. On Long Island, Nassau County Executive Bruce Blakeman is warning residents it's not over.
11: There's still ponding on the road. There's still water on the road. There's fallen branches on the road. Take your time, don't rush, and beware of hazards on the road.
9: Anthropic CEO Dario Amodei met with President Trump for a private dinner at the White House Sunday night. The dinner was the first one-on-one meeting between the two. Amodei was absent from Trump's state dinner for Chinese President Xi Jinping on Thursday, which drew other big names in tech. The meeting, first reported by Axios, comes at a high-stakes moment for Anthropic, which is preparing for a blockbuster IPO. I'm Michael Kastner. Coming up in the business week ahead, jobs data. More from Tammy Trujillo.
13: We'll get the job openings and labor turnover survey on Tuesday, followed by ADP's monthly hiring survey on Wednesday. Weekly jobless claims are due Thursday, and the big headline story of the week, the monthly jobs report, will be released by the Labor Department on Friday. Most analysts estimate the economy added about 83,000 new non-farm payroll jobs in September. That's down from the 162,000 seen the month before. The unemployment rate is forecast to stay the same at 4.1%. I'm Tammy Trujillo.
9: Lindsay Clancy is expected to be back in a courtroom this week. The Massachusetts woman who claimed she was suffering from postpartum psychosis admitted to strangling her three children before trying to kill herself in 2023. Her recent murder trial ended in a mistrial. The two giant pandas promised by Chinese President Xi Jinping have arrived in the U.S. Details from Lisa Carton.
13: WSB-TV says the pandas Ping Ping and Fu Chuang arrived Sunday morning at Zoo Atlanta. The pandas were born in 2020 at China's Chengdu Research Base of Giant Panda Breeding. President Xi offered the pandas to the zoo as part of the panda diplomacy between China and the U.S. that began in 1972 when then-President Richard Nixon visited China, and in return, China sent two pandas to the Washington Zoo.
9: Talk about. The MTV Video Music Awards are in the books. The show opened with a performance by Madonna, who led the nominations this year. She brought out special guests Sabrina Carpenter and Charlie XCX to perform their respective duets. Madonna walked away with three awards during the televised segment, including Artist of the Year, Best Collaboration with Carpenter, and Best Dance. The MTV Video Music Awards for 2026 took place in Los Angeles on Sunday night. It was hosted by Snoop Dogg. I'm Michael Kastner.
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4: A weakening nor'easter continues bringing heavy rain and gusty winds to parts of the Northeast, with coastal flooding still possible from New England into the Mid-Atlantic. The biggest rainfall threat is in the southwest, where tropical moisture is fueling widespread thunderstorms across Arizona, New Mexico, Colorado, and Utah. The Four Corners faces a significant flash flood threat with 1 to 3 inches of rain possible. Across the plains, showers and thunderstorms are spreading into the high plains, while the south and Gulf Coast remain warm, with scattered showers and highs in the 80s and 90s. There's a mix of clouds, showers, and a few thunderstorms throughout the Midwest, while the northwest remains comparatively quiet. Mostly sunny throughout California with beach temperatures in the 70s, inland temperatures mainly in the 80s to the low 90s. And in Hawaii, Hurricane Nolo is producing strong winds, high surf, and heavy rain. The eastern islands, especially the Big Island, face the greatest flooding threat. That's your national forecast. I'm Tammy Trujillo.
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14: There were 14 NFL games played yesterday, and 12 were decided by a possession or less. Among them, the Bills rallying past the Chargers 24-16. Quarterback Josh Allen, two rushing TDs for Buffalo, but also two interceptions as the Bills overcame five turnovers to win.
15: You're not going to win very many games turning the ball over that much. Sometimes the ball bounces the other way. That's what happens, but our guys fought, our defense fought, gave us an opportunity to go make some plays.
14: The Bills were one of five teams to win yesterday to improve to 3-0. The other unbeatens are the Chiefs, Raiders, 49ers, and Vikings. Minnesota was a winner over Tampa Bay. Bucs quarterback Baker Mayfield suffered a dislocated thumb in that game. He'll have an MRI today. The Sunday night game was a thriller, with the Broncos rallying from a 16-0 halftime deficit to beat the Rams 30-26. And in the game played in Rio, Tyler Loop's 56-yard field goal as time expired lifted the Ravens to a 34-31 win over the Cowboys. I'm Matt McCoy.
16: The United States and China have reached some agreements on trade, marking new progress in negotiations between the world's two largest economies. Although consumer sentiment hit a four-month low in September, Michael Kastner reports. Just trying to keep
9: my customers satisfied. The University of Michigan's final reading for the month fell on concerns over high prices and worries about the economy. The survey noted declines across most age and income groups. Year ahead, inflation expectations rose to 4.6%, which is a significant jump from before the Iran conflict began in February. Overall, consumer sentiment is down 15% from January.
16: Some fishing and wildlife groups raising concerns about a proposed underwater data center in Alaska. Deep Green Cook Inlet's planning a 100-megawatt facility with up to 350 underwater turbines and 66 hives housing AI servers. Several groups have filed motions to intervene, as many California cities and counties also pushing back against new data centers. Tammy Trujillo with more.
4: Many local governments across the state are temporarily banning new data centers over concerns about pollution, noise, and higher utility bills. The bans are meant to ease residents' worries. Experts say California's data centers are usually smaller and use less energy compared to those in other states. The biggest data centers in the state use about as much electricity in a year as all the homes in San Francisco.
13: In other parts of the country, companies like Amazon Web Services build much bigger centers that can use 23 times more energy than an entire city. Developers say the energy data centers use brings other resources to communities like tax revenue and jobs.
16: And President Trump's pushing for a ban on diesel exports as gas prices spike. Gas Buddy's Patrick DeHaan.
6: The worry is that a diesel export ban is going to cause refineries to slow down production, which would hit gasoline because most of what comes out of a barrel of oil gets turned into gasoline.
16: I'm Monica Nelson with your consumer and business news.
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1: Mike Wallace is defending President Trump's rejection of Iran's proposal to reopen the Strait of Hormuz. During an interview with CNN's State of the Union, the U.S. ambassador to the United Nations claimed that Iran was asking for everything up front, which he says included relief from sanctions and access to billions in frozen assets. Attorney General Todd Blanche says President Trump has not denied access for major news outlets. Blanche defended the president's position on ABC's This Week, saying that being at the White House is a privilege and not a right.
25: Well, the president hasn't denied access. That's not the right way to describe it. This is what the president has said, is that he is sick and tired of certain media outlets just refusing to report accurate news.
1: A federal judge later ruled that the Trump administration must temporarily restore access to the White House for outlets that had been banned. And President Trump praising the arrests of five men suspected of preparing a terrorist attack near a U.S.-used airbase in England. Trump said the suspects were looking to do big damage and had been under investigation by U.S. and British authorities. That's politics. I'm Mark Mayfield.
3: Your week.
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27: It's the time of year for asthma flare-ups with the transition from summer into fall. Dr. Megan Conroy at the Ohio State University Wexner Medical Center says changes in temperature, humidity, and pollens really have an impact on airway inflammation, and that's the driver of asthma.
28: We also see increase in circulation of respiratory viruses, so the common cold virus, and others that start to circulate in the fall. These are the most common causes of asthma flares. But we also see increase in pollens like ragweed.
27: She recommends people take all medications as prescribed, no matter how frequently symptoms of asthma occur, and have a rescue inhaler on hand. Cancer is more common in people with type 2 diabetes. A new study being presented at the European Association for the Study of Diabetes shows cancer impacts people with type 2 diabetes twice as much as the rest of the population. Researchers looked at health data for all adults living in Denmark between the years of 1996 and 2022 for their study. Health update, I'm Scott Pringle.
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22: Breanna Stewart put up 34 points, 12 rebounds, 6 assists, 2 steals, and 2 blocks to lead the 8th-seeded New York Liberty past the top-seeded Minnesota Lynx 91-75 in game 1 of their best-of-3 opening-round playoff series on Sunday. The Liberty can win the series with a win Tuesday in New York. For more women's sports stories, subscribe to Good Game with Sarah Spain on iHeart Podcast.
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1: Microsoft co-founder Bill Gates says Congress needs to regulate the development of artificial intelligence. In an NBC Meet the Press interview Sunday, Gates said that no one thinks that self-regulation is enough.
2: You need law enforcement and the politicians to get into the discussion about what safeguards and monitoring look like.
1: Several other big names in the AI industry have made similar claims, warning that the current pace of AI development could have dangerous consequences. Gates said safeguards and monitoring could be put in place without dramatically slowing development. Lowe's is partnering with DoorDash and Alphabet as the home improvement company looks to start drone deliveries. One pilot program is already up and running in Lowe's home state of North Carolina. Customers order items through the DoorDash app and they're delivered using Alphabet's Wing drones. And a New Mexico jury has found Facebook liable for deceiving users about privacy protections on the social media platform. The judge is now working to determine how much the company is going to end up paying. Tech Report, I'm Mark Mayfield.
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4: The MTV Video Music Awards are in the books. The show opened with a performance by Madonna with assists from Sabrina Carpenter and Charlie XCX. Madonna led the nominations this year and walked away with three awards, including Artist of the Year, Best Collaboration with Carpenter, and Best Dance. The Video Vanguard Award went to Nirvana.
5: Thank you very much to Nirvana's fans around the world and to everyone at MTV. This award brings back so many memories of making those videos.
1: The surviving members of the band accepted the honor during the 2026 MTV Video Music Awards on Sunday. The award recognizes those who have made an impact on music video and pop culture. Three of Nirvana's visuals were honored at the MTV VMAs in the 90s, with Smells Like Teen Spirit earning Best New Artist and Best Alternative Video in 1992. In Bloom won Best Alternative Video in 1993, and Heart-Shaped Box earned the same award the following year. I'm Mark Mayfield.
4: Comedian Carrot Top is recovering at home after a reported suicide attempt last week. People magazine says the comedian, whose real name is Scott Thompson, was being threatened with extortion over claims of alleged sexual misconduct. And Avengers Endgame topped the weekend box office. The re-release of the 2019 Marvel blockbuster earned $26 million domestically and $60 million internationally. That's entertainment. I'm Daria Albinger.
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9: British police arrested several men on suspicion of terrorism and explosives charges Sunday near an airbase the U.S. military has been using to facilitate strikes on Iran. Mark Mayfield with more.
1: President Trump was asked about the arrests on Sunday.
12: The arrest in the UK was fantastic. Working with Britain, it was an amazing job. We had them under investigation. They were looking to do big damage to our fort.
1: A Gloucestershire police spokesperson said officers responded early Sunday morning to reports of three suspicious vehicles moving towards the base and took five men into custody. A massive police response was seen around RAF Fairford, about 90 miles outside of London. An army bomb disposal unit was examining the vehicles, and an evacuation order was issued for nearby residents. The British government said Prime Minister Andy Burnham was being updated on the incident.
9: British police say a phone tip from a citizen led to the arrests. The deadly nor'easter that pummeled the East Coast isn't going anywhere just yet. While the worst is over, with heavy rain and strong winds leaving coastal flooding, downed trees and power outages from the Outer Banks to New England, the weakened storm is expected to loop back around between New Jersey and Long Island today.

0: 1%. I'm Tammy Trujillo.
1: Lindsay Clancy is expected to be back in a courtroom this week. The Massachusetts woman who claimed she was suffering from postpartum psychosis admitted to strangling her three children before trying to kill herself in 2023. Her recent murder trial ended in a mistrial. The two giant pandas promised by Chinese President Xi Jinping have arrived in the U.S. Details from Lisa Carton.
0: WSB-TV says the pandas Ping Ping and Fu Chuang arrived Sunday morning at Zoo Atlanta. The pandas were born in 2020 at China's Chengdu Research Base of Giant Panda Breeding. President Xi offered the pandas to the zoo as part of the panda diplomacy between China and the U.S. that began in 1972 when then-President Richard Nixon visited China, and in return, China sent two pandas to the Washington Zoo.
1: Talk about. The MTV Video Music Awards are in the books. The show opened with a performance by Madonna, who led the nominations this year. She brought out special guests Sabrina Carpenter and Charlie XCX to perform their respective duets. Madonna walked away with three awards during the televised segment, including Artist of the Year, Best Collaboration with Carpenter, and Best Dance. The MTV Video Music Awards for 2026 took place in Los Angeles on Sunday night. It was hosted by Snoop Dogg. I'm Michael Kastner.
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3: A weakening nor'easter continues bringing heavy rain and gusty winds to parts of the Northeast, with coastal flooding still possible from New England into the Mid-Atlantic. The biggest rainfall threat is in the Southwest, where tropical moisture is fueling widespread thunderstorms across Arizona, New Mexico, Colorado, and Utah. The Four Corners faces a significant flash flood threat with 1 to 3 inches of rain possible. Across the plains, showers and thunderstorms are spreading into the high plains, while the South and Gulf Coast remain warm, with scattered showers and highs in the 80s and 90s. There's a mix of clouds, showers, and a few thunderstorms throughout the Midwest, while the Northwest remains comparatively quiet. Mostly sunny throughout California with beach temperatures in the 70s, inland temperatures mainly in the 80s to the low 90s. And in Hawaii, Hurricane Nolo is producing strong winds, high surf, and heavy rain. The eastern islands, especially the Big Island, face the greatest flooding threat. That's your national forecast. I'm Tammy Trujillo.
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4: There were 14 NFL games played yesterday, and 12 were decided by a possession or less. Among them, the Bills rallying past the Chargers 24-16. Quarterback Josh Allen, 2 rushing TDs for Buffalo, but also 2 interceptions as the Bills overcame 5 turnovers to win.
5: You're not going to win very many games turning the ball over that much. Sometimes the ball bounces the other way. That's what happens, but our guys fought, our defense fought, gave us an opportunity to go make some plays.
4: The Bills were one of 5 teams to win yesterday to improve to 3-0. The other unbeatens are the Chiefs, Raiders, 49ers, and Vikings. Minnesota was a winner over Tampa Bay. Bucs quarterback Baker Mayfield suffered a dislocated thumb in that game. He'll have an MRI today. The Sunday night game was a thriller, with the Broncos rallying from a 16-0 halftime deficit to beat the Rams 30-26. And in the game played in Rio, Tyler Loop's 56-yard field goal as time expired lifted the Ravens to a 34-31 win over the Cowboys. I'm Matt McCoy.
6: The United States and China have reached some agreements on trade, marking new progress in negotiations between the world's two largest economies. Although consumer sentiment hit a 4-month low in September, Michael Kastner reports. Just trying to keep
1: my customers satisfied. The University of Michigan's final reading for the month fell on concerns over high prices and worries about the economy. The survey noted declines across most age and income groups. Year ahead, inflation expectations rose to 4.6%, which is a significant jump from before the Iran conflict began in February. Overall, consumer sentiment is down 15% from January.
6: Some fishing and wildlife groups raising concerns about a proposed underwater data center in Alaska. Deep Green Cook Inlet's planning a 100-megawatt facility with up to 350 underwater turbines and 66 hives housing AI servers. Several groups have filed motions to intervene, as many California cities and counties also pushing back against new data centers. Tammy Trujillo with more.
3: Many local governments across the state are temporarily banning new data centers over concerns about pollution, noise, and higher utility bills. The bans are meant to ease residents' worries. Experts say California's data centers are usually smaller and use less energy compared to those in other states. The biggest data centers in the state use about as much electricity in a year as all the homes in San Francisco. In other parts of the country, companies like Amazon

0: Amazon Web Services build much bigger centers that can use 23 times more energy than an entire city. Developers say the energy data centers use brings other resources to communities like tax revenue and jobs.
1: And President Trump's pushing for a ban on diesel exports as gas prices spike. Gas Buddy's Patrick DeHaan.
2: The worry is that a diesel export ban is going to cause refineries to slow down production, which would hit gasoline because most of what comes out of a barrel of oil gets turned into gasoline.
1: I'm Monica Nelson with your consumer and business news.
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7: Mike Wallace is defending President Trump's rejection of Iran's proposal to reopen the Strait of Hormuz. During an interview with CNN's State of the Union, the U.S. ambassador to the United Nations claimed that Iran was asking for everything up front, which he says included relief from sanctions and access to billions in frozen assets. Attorney General Todd Blanche says President Trump has not denied access for major news outlets. Blanche defended the president's position on ABC's This Week, saying that being at the White House is a privilege and not a right.
8: Well, the president hasn't denied access. That's not the right way to describe it. This is what the president has said, is that he is sick and tired of certain media outlets just refusing to report accurate news.
7: A federal judge later ruled that the Trump administration must temporarily restore access to the White House for outlets that had been banned. And President Trump praising the arrests of five men suspected of preparing a terrorist attack near a U.S.-used airbase in England. Trump said the suspects were looking to do big damage and had been under investigation by U.S. and British authorities. That's politics. I'm Mark Mayfield.
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13: It's the time of year for asthma flare-ups with the transition from summer into fall. Dr. Megan Conroy at the Ohio State University Wexner Medical Center says changes in temperature, humidity, and pollens really have an impact on airway inflammation, and that's the driver of asthma.
14: We also see increase in circulation of respiratory viruses, so the common cold virus, and others that start to circulate in the fall. These are the most common causes of asthma flares. But we also see increase in pollens like ragweed.
13: She recommends people take all medications as prescribed, no matter how frequently symptoms of asthma occur, and have a rescue inhaler on hand. Cancer is more common in people with type 2 diabetes. A new study being presented at the European Association for the Study of Diabetes shows cancer impacts people with type 2 diabetes twice as much as the rest of the population. Researchers looked at health data for all adults living in Denmark between the years of 1996 and 2022 for their study. Health update, I'm Scott Pringle.
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7: Microsoft co-founder Bill Gates says Congress needs to regulate the development of artificial intelligence. In an NBC Meet the Press interview Sunday, Gates said that no one thinks that self-regulation is enough.
10: You need law enforcement and the politicians to get into the discussion about what safeguards and monitoring look like.
7: Several other big names in the AI industry have made similar claims, warning that the current pace of AI development could have dangerous consequences. Gates said safeguards and monitoring could be put in place without dramatically slowing development. Lowe's is partnering with DoorDash and Alphabet as the home improvement company looks to start drone deliveries. One pilot program is already up and running in Lowe's home state of North Carolina. Customers order items through the DoorDash app and they're delivered using Alphabet's Wing drones. And a New Mexico jury has found Facebook liable for deceiving users about privacy protections on the social media platform. The judge is now working to determine how much the company is going to end up paying. Tech Report, I'm Mark Mayfield.
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0: The MTV Video Music Awards are in the books. The show opened with a performance by Madonna with assists from Sabrina Carpenter and Charlie XCX. Madonna led the nominations this year and walked away with three awards, including Artist of the Year, Best Collaboration with Carpenter, and Best Dance. The Video Vanguard Award went to Nirvana.
11: Thank you very much to Nirvana's fans around the world and to everyone at MTV. This award brings back so many memories of making those videos.
7: The surviving members of the band accepted the honor during the 2026 MTV Video Music Awards on Sunday. The award recognizes those who have made an impact on music video and pop culture. Three of Nirvana's visuals were honored at the MTV VMAs in the 90s, with Smells Like Teen Spirit earning Best New Artist and Best Alternative Video in 1992. In Bloom won Best Alternative Video in 1993, and Heart-Shaped Box earned the same award the following year. I'm Mark Mayfield.
0: Comedian Carrot Top is recovering at home after a reported suicide attempt last week. People magazine says the comedian, whose real name is Scott Thompson, was being threatened with extortion over claims of alleged sexual misconduct. And Avengers Endgame topped the weekend box office. The re-release of the 2019 Marvel blockbuster earned $26 million domestically and $60 million internationally. That's entertainment. I'm Daria Albinger.
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18: British police arrested several men on suspicion of terrorism and explosives charges Sunday near an airbase the U.S. military has been using to facilitate strikes on Iran. Mark Mayfield with more.
7: President Trump was asked about the arrests on Sunday.
19: The arrest in the UK was fantastic. Working with Britain, it was an amazing job. We had them under investigation. They were looking to do big damage to our fort.
7: A Gloucestershire police spokesperson said officers responded early Sunday morning to reports of three suspicious vehicles moving towards the base and took five men into custody. A massive police response was seen around RAF Fairford, about 90 miles outside of London. An army bomb disposal unit was examining the vehicles, and an evacuation order was issued for nearby residents. The British government said Prime Minister Andy Burnham was being updated on the incident.
18: British police say a phone tip from a citizen led to the arrests. The deadly nor'easter that pummeled the East Coast isn't going anywhere just yet. While the worst is over, with heavy rain and strong winds leaving coastal flooding, downed trees, and power outages from the Outer Banks to New England, the weakened storm is expected to loop back around between New Jersey and Long Island today. On Long Island, Nassau County Executive Bruce Blakeman is warning residents it's not over.
20: There's still ponding on the road. There's still water on the road. There's fallen branches on the road. Take your time, don't rush, and beware of hazards on the road.
18: Anthropic CEO Dario Amodei met with President Trump for a private dinner at the White House Sunday night. The dinner was the first one-on-one meeting between the two. Amodei was absent from Trump's state dinner for Chinese President Xi Jinping on Thursday, which drew other big names in tech. The meeting, first reported by Axios, comes at a high-stakes moment for Anthropic, which is preparing for a blockbuster IPO. I'm Michael Kastner. Coming up in the business week ahead, jobs data. More from Tammy Trujillo.
0: We'll get the job openings and labor turnover survey on Tuesday, followed by ADP's monthly hiring survey on Wednesday. Weekly jobless claims are due Thursday, and the big headline story of the week, the monthly jobs report, will be released by the Labor Department on Friday. Most analysts estimate the economy added about 83,000 new non-farm payroll jobs in September. That's down from the 162,000 seen the month before. The unemployment rate is forecast to stay the same at 4.1%. I'm Tammy Trujillo.
18: Lindsay Clancy is expected to be back in a courtroom this week. The Massachusetts woman who claimed she was suffering from postpartum psychosis admitted to strangling her three children before trying to kill herself in 2023. Her recent murder trial ended in a mistrial. The two giant pandas promised by Chinese President Xi Jinping have arrived in the U.S. Details from Lisa Carton.
21: WSB-TV says the pandas Ping Ping and Fu Chuang arrived Sunday morning at Zoo Atlanta. The pandas were born in 2020 at China's Chengdu Research Base of Giant Panda Breeding. President Xi offered the pandas to the zoo as part of the panda diplomacy between China and the U.S. that began in 1972 when then-President Richard Nixon visited China, and in return, China sent two pandas to the Washington Zoo.
18: Talk about. The MTV Video Music Awards are in the books. The show opened with a performance by Madonna, who led the nominations this year. She brought out special guests Sabrina Carpenter and Charlie XCX to perform their respective duets. Madonna walked away with three awards during the televised segment, including Artist of the Year, Best Collaboration with Carpenter, and Best Dance. The MTV Video Music Awards for 2026 took place in Los Angeles on Sunday night. It was hosted by Snoop Dogg. I'm Michael Kastner.
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0: A weakening nor'easter continues bringing heavy rain and gusty winds to parts of the Northeast, with coastal flooding still possible from New England into the Mid-Atlantic. The biggest rainfall threat is in the Southwest, where tropical moisture is fueling widespread thunderstorms across Arizona, New Mexico, Colorado, and Utah. The Four Corners faces a significant flash flood threat with 1 to 3 inches of rain possible. Across the plains, showers and thunderstorms are spreading into the high plains, while the South and Gulf Coast remain warm, with scattered showers and highs in the 80s and 90s. There's a mix of clouds, showers, and a few thunderstorms throughout the Midwest, while the Northwest remains comparatively quiet. Mostly sunny throughout California with beach temperatures in the 70s. Inland temperatures mainly in the 80s to the low 90s. And in Hawaii, Hurricane Nolo is producing strong winds, high surf, and heavy rain. The eastern islands, especially the Big Island, face the greatest flooding threat. That's your national forecast. I'm Tammy Trujillo.
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1: There were 14 NFL games played yesterday, and 12 were decided by a possession or less. Among them, the Bills rallying past the Chargers 24-16. Quarterback Josh Allen, two rushing TDs for Buffalo, but also two interceptions as the Bills overcame five turnovers to win.
2: You're not going to win very many games turning the ball over that much. Sometimes the ball bounces the other way. That's what happens, but our guys fought, our defense fought, gave us an opportunity to go make some plays.
1: The Bills were one of five teams to win yesterday to improve to 3-0. The other unbeatens are the Chiefs, Raiders, 49ers, and Vikings. Minnesota was a winner over Tampa Bay. Bucs quarterback Baker Mayfield suffered a dislocated thumb in that game. He'll have an MRI today. The Sunday night game was a thriller, with the Broncos rallying from a 16-0 halftime deficit to beat the Rams 30-26. And in the game played in Rio, Tyler Loop's 56-yard field goal as time expired lifted the Ravens to a 34-31 win over the Cowboys. I'm Matt McCoy.
22: The United States and China have reached some agreements on trade, marking new progress in negotiations between the world's two largest economies. Although consumer sentiment hit a four-month low in September, Michael Kastner reports. Just trying to keep my
18: customers satisfied. The University of Michigan's final reading for the month fell on concerns over high prices and worries about the economy. The survey noted declines across most age and income groups. Year ahead, inflation expectations rose to 4.6%, which is a significant jump from before the Iran conflict began in February. Overall, consumer sentiment is down 15% from January.
22: Some fishing and wildlife groups raising concerns about a proposed underwater data center in Alaska. Deep Green Cook Inlet's planning a 100-megawatt facility with up to 350 underwater turbines and 66 hives housing AI servers. Several groups have filed motions to intervene, as many California cities and counties also pushing back against new data centers. Tammy Trujillo with more.
0: Many local governments across the state are temporarily banning new data centers over concerns about pollution, noise, and higher utility bills. The bans are meant to ease residents' worries. Experts say California's data centers are usually smaller and use less energy compared to those in other states. The biggest data centers in the state use about as much electricity in a year as all the homes in San Francisco. In other parts of the country, companies like Amazon Web Services build much bigger centers that can use 23 times more energy than an entire city. Developers say the energy data centers use brings other resources to communities like tax revenue and jobs.
22: And President Trump's pushing for a ban on diesel exports as gas prices spike. Gas Buddy's Patrick DeHaan.
23: The worry is that a diesel export ban is going to cause refineries to slow down production, which would hit gasoline because most of what comes out of a barrel of oil gets turned into gasoline.
22: I'm Monica Nelson with your consumer and business news.
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7: Mike Wallace is defending President Trump's rejection of Iran's proposal to reopen the Strait of Hormuz. During an interview with CNN's State of the Union, the U.S. ambassador to the United Nations claimed that Iran was asking for everything up front, which he says included relief from sanctions and access to billions in frozen assets. Attorney General Todd Blanche says President Trump has not denied access for major news outlets. Blanche defended the president's position on ABC's This Week, saying that being at the White House is a privilege and not a right.
5: Well, the president hasn't denied access. That's not the right way to describe it. This is what the president has said, is that he is sick and tired of certain media outlets just refusing to report accurate news.
7: A federal judge later ruled that the Trump administration must temporarily restore access to the White House for outlets that had been banned. And President Trump praising the arrests of five men suspected of preparing a terrorist attack near a U.S.-used airbase in England. Trump said the suspects were looking to do big damage and had been under investigation by U.S. and British authorities. That's politics. I'm Mark Mayfield.
3: Here's what's happening.
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13: It's the time of year for asthma flare-ups with the transition from summer into fall. Dr. Megan Conroy at the Ohio State University Wexner Medical Center says changes in temperature, humidity, and pollens really have an impact on airway inflammation, and that's the driver of asthma.
25: We also see increase in circulation of respiratory viruses, so the common cold virus, and others that start to circulate in the fall. These are the most common causes of asthma flares. We also see increase in pollens like ragweed.
13: She recommends people take all medications as prescribed, no matter how frequently symptoms of asthma occur, and have a rescue inhaler on hand. Cancer is more common in people with type 2 diabetes. A new study being presented at the European Association for the Study of Diabetes shows cancer impacts people with type 2 diabetes twice as much as the rest of the population. Researchers looked at health data for all adults living in Denmark between the years of 1996 and 2022 for their study. Health update, I'm Scott Pringle.
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7: Microsoft co-founder Bill Gates says Congress needs to regulate the development of artificial intelligence. In an NBC Meet the Press interview Sunday, Gates said that no one thinks that self-regulation is enough.
10: You need law enforcement and the politicians to get into the discussion about what safeguards and monitoring look like.
7: Several other big names in the AI industry have made similar claims, warning that the current pace of AI development could have dangerous consequences. Gates said safeguards and monitoring could be put in place without dramatically slowing development. Lowe's is partnering with DoorDash and Alphabet as the home improvement company looks to start drone deliveries. One pilot program is already up and running in Lowe's home state of North Carolina. Customers order items through the DoorDash app and they're delivered using Alphabet's Wing drones. And a New Mexico jury has found Facebook liable for deceiving users about privacy protections on the social media platform. The judge is now working to determine how much the company is going to end up paying. Tech Report, I'm Mark Mayfield.
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0: The MTV Video Music Awards are in the books. The show opened with a performance by Madonna with assists from Sabrina Carpenter and Charlie XCX. Madonna led the nominations this year and walked away with three awards, including Artist of the Year, Best Collaboration with Carpenter, and Best Dance. The Video Vanguard Award went to Nirvana.
2: Thank you very much to Nirvana's fans around the world and to everyone at MTV. This award brings back so many memories of making those videos.
4: The surviving members of the band accepted the honor during the 2026 MTV Video Music Awards on Sunday. The award recognizes those who have made an impact on music video and pop culture. Three of Nirvana's visuals were honored at the MTV VMAs in the 90s with Smells Like Teen Spirit, earning Best New Artist and Best Alternative Video in 1992. In Bloom won Best Alternative Video in 1993, and Heart-Shaped Box earned the same award the following year. I'm Mark Mayfield.
0: Comedian Carrot Top is recovering at home after a reported suicide attempt last week. People magazine says the comedian, whose real name is Scott Thompson, was being threatened with extortion over claims of alleged sexual misconduct. And Avengers Endgame topped the weekend box office. The re-release of the 2019 Marvel blockbuster earned $26 million domestically and $60 million internationally. That's entertainment. I'm Daria Albinger.
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18: U.S. Ambassador to China David Perdue confirms President Trump raised the possibility of selling weapons to China during his recent meeting with President Xi Jinping. Mark Mayfield with more.
4: Perdue made the comments Sunday on Fox News, saying Trump asked Xi if China would like to buy U.S. arms. Remarks come as the two countries continue to compete over trade, technology, and Taiwan. Trump and Xi are expected to meet again in November at the Asia-Pacific Economic Cooperation Summit, followed by another meeting in December at the G20 Summit in Miami. Their latest meeting ended Friday after Xi's three-day state visit to Washington. I'm Mark Mayfield.
18: British police are getting the credit for foiling a potential terror attack on a UK airbase being used by the US military. British police said they arrested five men early Sunday acting on a tip about three suspicious vehicles heading toward RAF Fairford in Western England. Ralph Sanchez with more on the citizen who called the cops when something didn't look right to her.
12: A farmer telling the BBC she saw a large group of hooded and masked men lingering near the tree line and raised the alarm, saying she believes, quote, someone dropped the ball, allowing the men so close to the base.
18: All five, now being identified as British men in their 20s, are being held on suspicion of terrorism and explosives charges. Attorney General Todd Blanche says President Trump has not denied access for major news outlets. Blanche defended the president's position on ABC's This Week, saying that being at the White House is a privilege and not a right.
5: Well, the president hasn't denied access. That's not the right way to describe it. This is what the president has said, is that he is sick and tired of certain media outlets just refusing to report accurate news.
18: The president has voiced displeasure with what he has described as negative coverage. I'm Michael Kastner. Not many workers trust their employers to manage their data properly. Rory O'Neill reports.
1: Only 20% of workers say they have a great deal of trust that their boss will use their employee data responsibly. The Gallup survey finds that trust in corporate leaders to use data responsibly is closely connected to employee engagement. Nearly 6 in 10 workers believe their employer definitely or probably collects data on them, like hours worked, ID badge swipes, and emails sent. I'm Rory O'Neill.
18: Dueling demonstrations showed either support or displeasure with President Trump during his visit to Illinois yesterday, where he stopped by the Medina Country Club for the 16th annual President's Cup.
6: Giving the message that Trump is not welcome here in Illinois, in Chicago, in Medina, in Addison, all of our neighborhoods.
14: We wanted to at least give a voice to say not everybody in Illinois is a radical leftist.
18: President Trump posed with U.S. players during the trophy presentation. None of the demonstrations got out of hand. The price of having fun in America is rising, but consumers continue to spend. Data from Bank of America shows that funflation, the increased cost of fun, is rising, but consumers aren't cutting back. Bank of America says spending on hobbies grew nearly 8% in August. The MTV Video Music Awards are in the books. Kacey Musgraves paid tribute to Dolly Parton. The country star gave a performance of Parton's hit, I Will Always Love You. The segment started with footage of Parton introducing the 1974 song. Musgraves stood on stage at the microphone with her eyes closed for most of the performance. Parton passed away in August after a brief battle with cancer. I'm Michael Kastner.
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0: A weakening nor'easter continues bringing heavy rain and gusty winds to parts of the Northeast, with coastal flooding still possible from New England into the Mid-Atlantic. The biggest rainfall threat is in the Southwest, where tropical moisture is fueling widespread thunderstorms across Arizona, New Mexico, Colorado, and Utah. The Four Corners faces a significant flash flood threat with 1 to 3 inches of rain possible. Across the plains, showers and thunderstorms are spreading into the high plains, while the South and Gulf Coast remain warm, with scattered showers and highs in the 80s and 90s. There's a mix of clouds, showers, and a few thunderstorms throughout the Midwest, while the Northwest remains comparatively quiet. Mostly sunny throughout California with beach temperatures in the 70s, inland temperatures mainly in the 80s to the low 90s. And in Hawaii, Hurricane Nolo is producing strong winds, high surf, and heavy rain. The eastern islands, especially the Big Island, face the greatest flooding threat. That's your national forecast. I'm Tammy Trujillo.
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17: There was lots of late-game drama in Week 3 NFL games. In the game in Rio, the Ravens beat the Cowboys 34-31 on a 56-yard field goal by Tyler Loop as time expired. In the Sunday night game, the Rams led 16-0 at the half but couldn't hold it. They lost to Denver 30-26. Rams coach Sean McVay.
19: Yeah, it's tough. You know what? But this is sports. You sign up for all of it. And love our group. Just came up short. You give the Broncos credit. They found a way to get it done. We'll look at ourselves and figure out how we can improve.
17: Among the other thrillers, the Commanders with the biggest upset of the day, hanging on to beat the Super Bowl champion Seahawks 33-31. The Colts got their first win on a late kick, edging the Texans by 2. Defensive plays decided some games. The Giants sealed a 12-7 win over the Titans with an interception in the end zone in the final minute, and the Steelers held off the Bengals 30-27 by forcing a late fumble. Final game of Week 3 coming up tonight. The Eagles try to go to 3-0. They visit the Bears. I'm Matt McCoy.
20: The United States and China have reached some agreements on trade, marking new progress in negotiations between the world's two largest economies. Although consumer sentiment hit a four-month low in September, Michael Kastner reports. Just trying to keep
18: my customers satisfied. The University of Michigan's final reading for the month fell on concerns over high prices and worries about the economy. The survey noted declines across most age and income groups. Year ahead, inflation expectations rose to 4.6%, which is a significant jump from before the Iran conflict began in February. Overall, consumer sentiment is down 15% from January.
20: Some fishing and wildlife groups raising concerns about a proposed underwater data center in Alaska. Deep Green Cook Inlet's planning a 100-megawatt facility with up to 350 underwater turbines and 66 hives housing AI servers. Several groups have filed motions to intervene, as many California cities and counties also pushing back against new data centers. Tammy Trujillo with more.
0: Many local governments across the state are temporarily banning new data centers over concerns about pollution, noise, and higher utility bills. The bans are meant to ease residents' worries. Experts say California's data centers are usually smaller and use less energy compared to those in other states. The biggest data centers in the state use about as much electricity in a year as all the homes in San Francisco. In other parts of the country, companies like Amazon Web Services build much bigger centers that can use 23 times more energy than an entire city. Developers say the energy data centers use brings other resources to communities like tax revenue and jobs.
20: And President Trump's pushing for a ban on diesel exports as gas prices spike. Gas Buddy's Patrick DeHaan.
13: The worry is that a diesel export ban is going to cause refineries to slow down production, which would hit gasoline because most of what comes out of a barrel of oil gets turned into gasoline.
20: I'm Monica Nelson with your consumer and business news.
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22: Mike Wallace is defending President Trump's rejection of Iran's proposal to reopen the Strait of Hormuz. During an interview with CNN's State of the Union, the U.S. ambassador to the United Nations claimed that Iran was asking for everything up front, which he says included relief from sanctions and access to billions in frozen assets. Attorney General Todd Blanch says President Trump has not denied access for major news outlets. Blanch defended the president's position on ABC's This Week, saying that being at the White House is a privilege and not a right.
5: Well, the president hasn't denied access. That's not the right way to describe it. This is what the president has said, is that he is sick and tired of certain media outlets just refusing to report accurate news.
22: A federal judge later ruled that the Trump administration must temporarily restore access to the White House for outlets that had been banned. And President Trump praising the arrests of five men suspected of preparing a terrorist attack near a U.S.-used airbase in England. Trump said the suspects were looking to do big damage and had been under investigation by U.S. and British authorities. That's politics. I'm Mark Mayfield.
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25: It's the time of year for asthma flare-ups with the transition from summer into fall. Dr. Megan Conroy at the Ohio State University Wexner Medical Center says changes in temperature, humidity, and pollens really have an impact on airway inflammation, and that's the driver of asthma.
26: We also see increase in circulation of respiratory viruses, so the common cold virus, and others that start to circulate in the fall. These are the most common causes of asthma flares. We also see increase in pollens like ragweed.
25: She recommends people take all medications as prescribed, no matter how frequently symptoms of asthma occur, and have a rescue inhaler on hand. Cancer is more common in people with type 2 diabetes. A new study being presented at the European Association for the Study of Diabetes shows cancer impacts people with type 2 diabetes twice as much as the rest of the population. Researchers looked at health data for all adults living in Denmark between the years of 1996 and 2022 for their study. Health update, I'm Scott Pringle.
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7: Microsoft co-founder Bill Gates says Congress needs to regulate the development of artificial intelligence. In an NBC Meet the Press interview Sunday, Gates said that no one thinks that self-regulation is enough.
8: You need law enforcement and the politicians to get into the discussion about what safeguards and monitoring look like.
7: Several other big names in the AI industry have made similar claims, warning that the current pace of AI development could have dangerous consequences. Gates said safeguards and monitoring could be put in place without dramatically slowing development. Lowe's is partnering with DoorDash and Alphabet as the home improvement company looks to start drone deliveries. One pilot program is already up and running in Lowe's home state of North Carolina. Customers order items through the DoorDash app and they're delivered using Alphabet's Wing drones. And a New Mexico jury has found Facebook liable for deceiving users about privacy protections on the social media platform. The judge is now working to determine how much the company is going to end up paying. Tech Report, I'm Mark Mayfield.
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0: The MTV Video Music Awards are in the books. The show opened with a performance by Madonna with assists from Sabrina Carpenter and Charlie XCX. Madonna led the nominations this year and walked away with three awards, including Artist of the Year, Best Collaboration with Carpenter, and Best Dance. The Video Vanguard Award went to Nirvana.
9: Thank you very much to Nirvana's fans around the world and to everyone at MTV. This award brings back so many memories of making those videos.
7: The surviving members of the band accepted the honor during the 2026 MTV Video Music Awards on Sunday. The award recognizes those who have made an impact on music video and pop culture. Three of Nirvana's visuals were honored at the MTV VMAs in the 90s, with Smells Like Teen Spirit earning Best New Artist and Best Alternative Video in 1992. In Bloom won Best Alternative Video in 1993, and Heart-Shaped Box earned the same award the following year. I'm Mark Mayfield.
0: Comedian Carrot Top is recovering at home after a reported suicide attempt last week. People magazine says the comedian, whose real name is Scott Thompson, was being threatened with extortion over claims of alleged sexual misconduct. And Avengers Endgame topped the weekend box office. The re-release of the 2019 Marvel blockbuster earned $26 million domestically and $60 million internationally. That's entertainment. I'm Daria Albinger.
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18: U.S. Ambassador to China David Perdue confirms President Trump raised the possibility of selling weapons to China during his recent meeting with President Xi Jinping. Mark Mayfield with more.
7: Purdue made the comments Sunday on Fox News, saying Trump asked Xi if China would like to buy U.S. arms. The remarks come as the two countries continue to compete over trade, technology, and Taiwan. Trump and Xi are expected to meet again in November at the Asia-Pacific Economic Cooperation Summit, followed by another meeting in December at the G20 Summit in Miami. Their latest meeting ended Friday after Xi's three-day state visit to Washington. I'm Mark Mayfield.
18: British police are getting the credit for foiling a potential terror attack on a UK airbase being used by the US military. British police said they arrested five men early Sunday acting on a tip about three suspicious vehicles heading toward RAF Fairford in Western England. Ralph Sanchez with more on the citizen who called the cops when something didn't look right to her.
1: A farmer telling the BBC she saw a large group of hooded and masked men lingering near the tree line and raised the alarm, saying she believes, quote, someone dropped the ball, allowing the men so close to the base.
18: All five, now being identified as British men in their 20s, are being held on suspicion of terrorism and explosives charges. Attorney General Todd Blanche says President Trump has not denied access for major news outlets. Blanche defended the president's position on ABC's This Week, saying that being at the White House is a privilege and not a right.
5: Well, the president hasn't denied access. That's not the right way to describe it. This is what the president has said, is that he is sick and tired of certain media outlets just refusing to report accurate news.
18: The president has voiced displeasure with what he has described as negative coverage. I'm Michael Kass. Not many workers trust their employers to manage their data properly. Rory O'Neill reports.
6: Only 20% of workers say they have a great deal of trust that their boss will use their employee data responsibly. The Gallup survey finds that trust in corporate leaders to use data responsibly is closely connected to employee engagement. Nearly 6 in 10 workers believe their employer definitely or probably collects data on them, like hours worked, ID badge swipes, and emails sent. I'm Rory O'Neill.
18: Dueling demonstrations showed either support or displeasure with President Trump during his visit to Illinois yesterday, where he stopped by the Medina Country Club for the 16th annual President's Cup.
10: Giving the message that Trump is not welcome here in Illinois, in Chicago, in Medina, in Addison, all of our neighborhoods.
11: We wanted to at least give a voice to say not everybody in Illinois is a radical leftist.
18: President Trump posed with U.S. players during the trophy presentation. None of the demonstrations got out of hand. The price of having fun in America is rising, but consumers continue to spend. Data from Bank of America shows that funflation, the increased cost of fun, is rising, but consumers aren't cutting back. Bank of America says spending on hobbies grew nearly 8% in August. The MTV Video Music Awards are in the books. Casey Musgraves paid tribute to Dolly Parton. The country star gave a performance of Parton's hit, I Will Always Love You. The segment started with footage of Parton introducing the 1974 song. Musgraves stood on stage at the microphone with her eyes closed for most of the performance. Parton passed away in August after a brief battle with cancer. I'm Michael Kasten.
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0: A weakening nor'easter continues bringing heavy rain and gusty winds to parts of the Northeast, with coastal flooding still possible from New England into the Mid-Atlantic. The biggest rainfall threat is in the Southwest, where tropical moisture is fueling widespread thunderstorms across Arizona, New Mexico, Colorado, and Utah. The Four Corners faces a significant flash flood threat with 1 to 3 inches of rain possible. Across the plains, showers and thunderstorms are spreading into the high plains, while the South and Gulf Coast remain warm, with scattered showers and highs in the 80s and 90s. There's a mix of clouds, showers, and a few thunderstorms throughout the Midwest, while the Northwest remains comparatively quiet. Mostly sunny throughout California with beach temperatures in the 70s, inland temperatures mainly in the 80s to the low 90s. And in Hawaii, Hurricane Nolo is producing strong winds, high surf, and heavy rain. The eastern islands, especially the Big Island, face the greatest flooding threat. That's your national forecast. I'm Tammy Trujillo.
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12: There was lots of late game drama in week three NFL games. In the game in Rio, the Ravens beat the Cowboys 34-31 on a 56-yard field goal by Tyler Loop as time expired. In the Sunday night game, the Rams led 16-0 at the half but couldn't hold it. They lost to Denver 30-26. Rams coach Sean McVay.
13: Yeah, it's tough. You know what? But this is sports. You sign up for all of it. And love our group. Just came up short. You give the Broncos credit. They found a way to get it done. We'll look at ourselves and figure out how we can improve.
12: Among the other thrillers, the Commanders with the biggest upset of the day, hanging on to beat the Super Bowl champion Seahawks 33-31. The Colts got their first win on a late kick, edging the Texans by two. Defensive plays decided some games. The Giants sealed a 12-7 win over the Titans with an interception in the end zone in the final minute. And the Steelers held off the Bengals 30-27 by forcing a late fumble. Final game of week three coming up tonight. The Eagles try to go to 3-0. They visit the Bears. I'm Matt McCoy.
14: The United States and China have reached some agreements on trade, marking new progress in negotiations between the world's two largest economies. Although consumer sentiment hit a four-month low in September, Michael Kastner reports. Just trying to keep
18: my customers satisfied. The University of Michigan's final reading for the month fell on concerns over high prices and worries about the economy. The survey noted declines across most age and income groups. Year-ahead inflation expectations rose to 4.6%, which is a significant jump from before the Iran conflict began in February. Overall, consumer sentiment is down 15% from January.
14: Some fishing and wildlife groups raising concerns about a proposed underwater data center in Alaska. Deep Green Cook Inlet's planning a 100-megawatt facility with up to 350 underwater turbines and 66 hives housing AI servers. Several groups have filed motions to intervene, as many California cities and counties also pushing back against new data centers. Tammy Trujillo with more.
0: Many local governments across the state are temporarily banning new data centers over concerns about pollution, noise, and higher utility bills. The bans are meant to ease residents' worries. Experts say California's data centers are usually smaller and use less energy compared to those in other states. The biggest data centers in the state use about as much electricity in a year as all the homes in San Francisco. In other parts of the country, companies like Amazon Web Services build much bigger centers that can use 23 times more energy than an entire city. Developers say the energy data centers use brings other resources to communities like tax revenue and jobs.
14: And President Trump's pushing for a ban on diesel exports as gas prices spike. Gas Buddy's Patrick DeHaan.
16: The worry is that a diesel export ban is going to cause refineries to slow down production, which would hit gasoline because most of what comes out of a barrel of oil gets turned into gasoline.
14: I'm Monica Nelson with your consumer and business news.
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19: Hey, what are we doing about Black Week this year?
20: It's happening October 7th through the 9th in L.A.
19: Oh, word? 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
20: 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Owning the infrastructure. 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
19: Ooh, that's needed right now.
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22: White Walls is defending President Trump's rejection of Iran's proposal to reopen the Strait of Hormuz. During an interview with CNN's State of the Union, the U.S. ambassador to the United Nations claimed that Iran was asking for everything up front, which he says included relief from sanctions and access to billions in frozen assets. Attorney General Todd Blanche says President Trump has not denied access for major news outlets. Blanche defended the president's position on ABC's This Week, saying that being at the White House is a privilege and not a right.
5: Well, the president hasn't denied access. That's not the right way to describe it. This is what the president has said, is that he is sick and tired of certain media outlets just refusing to report accurate news.
22: A federal judge later ruled that the Trump administration must temporarily restore access to the White House for outlets that had been banned.
7: And President Trump praising the arrests of five men suspected of preparing a terrorist attack near a U.S.-used airbase in England. Trump said the suspects were looking to do big damage and had been under investigation by U.S. and British authorities. That's politics. I'm Mark Mayfield.
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24: It's the time of year for asthma flare-ups with the transition from summer into fall. Dr. Megan Conroy at the Ohio State University Wexner Medical Center says changes in temperature, humidity, and pollens really have an impact on airway inflammation, and that's the driver of asthma.
25: We also see increase in circulation of respiratory viruses, so the common cold virus.

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3: Microsoft co-founder Bill Gates says Congress needs to regulate the development of artificial intelligence. In an NBC Meet the Press interview Sunday, Gates said that no one thinks that self-regulation is enough.
4: You need law enforcement and the politicians to get into the discussion about what safeguards and monitoring look like.
3: Several other big names in the AI industry have made similar claims, warning that the current pace of AI development could have dangerous consequences. Gates said safeguards and monitoring could be put in place without dramatically slowing development. Lowe's is partnering with DoorDash and Alphabet as the home improvement company looks to start drone deliveries. One pilot program is already up and running in Lowe's home state of North Carolina. Customers order items through the DoorDash app and they're delivered using Alphabet's Wing drones. And a New Mexico jury has found Facebook liable for deceiving users about privacy protections on the social media platform. The judge is now working to determine how much the company is going to end up paying. Tech Report, I'm Mark Mayfield.
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5: The MTV Video Music Awards are in the books. The show opened with a performance by Madonna with assists from Sabrina Carpenter and Charlie XCX. Madonna led the nominations this year and walked away with three awards, including Artist of the Year, Best Collaboration with Carpenter, and Best Dance. The Video Vanguard Award went to Nirvana.
6: Thank you very much to Nirvana's fans around the world and to everyone at MTV. This award brings back so many memories of making those videos.
3: The surviving members of the band accepted the honor during the 2026 MTV Video Music Awards on Sunday. The award recognizes those who have made an impact on music video and pop culture. Three of Nirvana's visuals were honored at the MTV VMAs in the 90s, with Smells Like Teen Spirit earning Best New Artist and Best Alternative Video in 1992. In Bloom won Best Alternative Video in 1993, and Heart-Shaped Box earned the same award the following year. I'm Mark Mayfield.
5: Comedian Carrot Top is recovering at home after a reported suicide attempt last week. People magazine says the comedian, whose real name is Scott Thompson, was being threatened with extortion over claims of alleged sexual misconduct. And Avengers Endgame topped the weekend box office. The re-release of the 2019 Marvel blockbuster earned $26 million domestically and $60 million internationally. That's entertainment. I'm Daria Albinger.
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2: U.S. Ambassador to China David Perdue confirms President Trump raised the possibility of selling weapons to China during his recent meeting with President Xi Jinping. Mark Mayfield with more.
3: Perdue made the comments Sunday on Fox News, saying Trump asked Xi if China would like to buy U.S. arms. The remarks come as the two countries continue to compete over trade, technology, and Taiwan. Trump and Xi are expected to meet again in November at the Asia-Pacific Economic Cooperation Summit, followed by another meeting in December at the G20 Summit in Miami. Their latest meeting ended Friday after Xi's three-day state visit to Washington. I'm Mark Mayfield.
2: British police are getting the credit for foiling a potential terror attack on a UK airbase being used by the US military. British police said they arrested five men early Sunday acting on a tip about three suspicious vehicles heading toward RAF Fairford in Western England. Ralph Sanchez with more on the citizen who called the cops when something didn't look right to her.
4: A farmer telling the BBC she saw a large group of hooded and masked men lingering near the tree line and raised the alarm, saying she believes, quote, someone dropped the ball, allowing the men so close to the base.
2: All five, now being identified as British men in their 20s, are being held on suspicion of terrorism and explosives charges. Attorney General Todd Blanche says President Trump has not denied access for major news outlets. Blanche defended the president's position on ABC's This Week, saying that being at the White House is a privilege and not a right.
5: Well, the president hasn't denied access. That's not the right way to describe it. This is what the president has said, is that he is sick and tired of certain media outlets just refusing to report accurate news.
2: The president has voiced displeasure with what he has described as negative coverage. I'm Michael Kastner. Not many workers trust their employers to manage their data properly. Rory O'Neill reports.
6: Only 20% of workers say they have a great deal of trust that their boss will use their employee data responsibly. The Gallup survey finds that trust in corporate leaders to use data responsibly is closely connected to employee engagement. Nearly 6 in 10 workers believe their employer definitely or probably collects data on them, like hours worked, ID badge swipes, and emails sent. I'm Rory O'Neill.
2: Dueling demonstrations showed either support or displeasure with President Trump during his visit to Illinois yesterday, where he stopped by the Medina Country Club for the 16th annual President's Cup.
7: Given the message that Trump is not welcome here in Illinois, in Chicago, in Medina, in Addison, all of our neighborhoods.
8: We wanted to at least give a voice to say not everybody in Illinois is a radical leftist.
2: President Trump posed with U.S. players during the trophy presentation. None of the demonstrations got out of hand. The price of having fun in America is rising, but consumers continue to spend. Data from Bank of America shows that funflation, the increased cost of fun, is rising, but consumers aren't cutting back. Bank of America says spending on hobbies grew nearly 8% in August. The MTV Video Music Awards are in the books. Kacey Musgraves paid tribute to Dolly Parton. The country star gave a performance of Parton's hit, I Will Always Love You. The segment started with footage of Parton introducing the 1974 song. Musgraves stood on stage at the microphone with her eyes closed for most of the performance. Parton passed away in August after a brief battle with cancer. I'm Michael Kastner.
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9: A weakening nor'easter continues bringing heavy rain and gusty winds to parts of the Northeast, with coastal flooding still possible from New England into the Mid-Atlantic. The biggest rainfall threat is in the Southwest, where tropical moisture is fueling widespread thunderstorms across Arizona, New Mexico, Colorado, and Utah. The Four Corners faces a significant flash flood threat with 1 to 3 inches of rain possible. Across the plains, showers and thunderstorms are spreading into the high plains, while the South and Gulf Coast remain warm, with scattered showers and highs in the 80s and 90s. There's a mix of clouds, showers, and a few thunderstorms throughout the Midwest, while the Northwest remains comparatively quiet. Mostly sunny throughout California with beach temperatures in the 70s, inland temperatures mainly in the 80s to the low 90s. And in Hawaii, Hurricane Nolo is producing strong winds, high surf, and heavy rain. The eastern islands, especially the Big Island, face the greatest flooding threat. That's your national forecast. I'm Tammy Trujillo.
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10: There was lots of late-game drama in Week 3 NFL games. In the game in Rio, the Ravens beat the Cowboys 34-31 on a 56-yard field goal by Tyler Loop as time expired. In the Sunday night game, the Rams led 16-0 at the half but couldn't hold it. They lost to Denver 30-26. Rams coach Sean McVay.
11: Yeah, it's tough. You know what? But this is sports. You sign up for all of it. And love our group. Just came up short. You give the Broncos credit. They found a way to get it done. We'll look at ourselves and figure out how we can improve.
10: Among the other thrillers, the Commanders with the biggest upset of the day, hanging on to beat the Super Bowl champion Seahawks 33-31. The Colts got their first win on a late kick, edging the Texans by two. Defensive plays decided some games. The Giants sealed a 12-7 win over the Titans with an interception in the end zone in the final minute, and the Steelers held off the Bengals 30-27 by forcing a late fumble. Final game of Week 3 coming up tonight. The Eagles try to go to 3-0. They visit the Bears. I'm Matt McCoy.
12: The United States and China have reached some agreements on trade, marking new progress in negotiations between the world's two largest economies. Although consumer sentiment hit a four-month low in September, Michael Kastner reports. Just trying to keep my
2: customers satisfied. The University of Michigan's final reading for the month fell on concerns over high prices and worries about the economy. The survey noted declines across most age and income groups. Year ahead, inflation expectations rose to 4.6%, which is a significant jump from before the Iran conflict began in February. Overall, consumer sentiment is down 15% from January.
12: Some fishing and wildlife groups raising concerns about a proposed underwater data center in Alaska. Deep Green Cook Inlet's planning a 100-megawatt facility with up to 350 underwater turbines and 66 hives housing AI servers. Several groups have filed motions to intervene, as many California cities and counties also pushing back against new data centers. Tammy Trujillo with more.
9: Many local governments across the state are temporarily banning new data centers over concerns about pollution, noise, and higher utility bills. The bans are meant to ease residents' worries. Experts say California's data centers are usually smaller and use less energy compared to those in other states. The biggest data centers in the state use about as much electricity in a year as all the homes in San Francisco. In other parts of the country, companies like Amazon Web Services build much bigger centers. They can use 23 times more energy than an entire city. Developers say the energy data centers use brings other resources to communities like tax revenue and jobs.
12: And President Trump's pushing for a ban on diesel exports as gas prices spike. Gas Buddy's Patrick DeHaan.
13: The worry is that a diesel export ban is going to cause refineries to slow down production, which would hit gasoline because most of what comes out of a barrel of oil gets turned into gasoline.
12: I'm Monica Nelson with your consumer and business news.
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3: Mike Wallace is defending President Trump's rejection of Iran's proposal to reopen the Strait of Hormuz. During an interview with CNN's State of the Union, the U.S. ambassador to the United Nations claimed that Iran was asking for everything up front, which he says included relief from sanctions and access to billions in frozen assets. Attorney General Todd Blanche says President Trump has not denied access for major news outlets. Blanche defended the president's position on ABC's This Week, saying that being at the White House is a privilege and not a right.
5: Well, the president hasn't denied access. That's not the right way to describe it. This is what the president has said, is that he is sick and tired of certain media outlets just refusing to report accurate news.
3: A federal judge later ruled that the Trump administration must temporarily restore access to the White House for outlets that had been banned. And President Trump praising the arrests of five men suspected of preparing a terrorist attack near a U.S.-used airbase in England. Trump said the suspects were looking to do big damage and had been under investigation by U.S. and British authorities. That's politics. I'm Mark Mayfield.
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22: It's the time of year for asthma flare-ups with the transition from summer into fall. Dr. Megan Conroy at the Ohio State University Wexner Medical Center says changes in temperature, humidity, and pollens really have an impact on airway inflammation, and that's the driver of asthma.
23: We also see increase in circulation of respiratory viruses, so the common cold virus, and others that start to circulate in the fall. These are the most common causes of asthma flares. We also see increase in pollens like ragweed.
22: She recommends people take all medications as prescribed, no matter how frequently symptoms of asthma occur, and have a rescue inhaler on hand. Cancer is more common in people with type 2 diabetes. A new study being presented at the European Association for the Study of Diabetes shows cancer impacts people with type 2 diabetes twice as much as the rest of the population. Researchers looked at health data for all adults living in Denmark between the years of 1996 and 2022 for their study. Health update, I'm Scott Pringle.
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24: 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The Liberty can win the series with a win Tuesday in New York. 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
3: Microsoft co-founder Bill Gates says Congress needs to regulate the development of artificial intelligence. In an NBC Meet the Press interview Sunday, Gates said that no one thinks that self-regulation is enough.
31: You need law enforcement and the politicians to get into the discussion about what safeguards and monitoring look like.
3: Several other big names in the AI industry have made similar claims, warning that the current pace of AI development could have dangerous consequences. Gates said safeguards and monitoring could be put in place without dramatically slowing development. Lowe's is partnering with DoorDash and Alphabet as the home improvement company looks to start drone deliveries. One pilot program is already up and running in Lowe's home state of North Carolina. Customers order items through the DoorDash app and they're delivered using Alphabet's Wing drones. And a New Mexico jury has found Facebook liable for deceiving users about privacy protections on the social media platform. The judge is now working to determine how much the company is going to end up paying. Tech Report, I'm Mark Mayfield.
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32: The MTV Video Music Awards are in the books. The show opened with a performance by Madonna with assists from Sabrina Carpenter and Charlie XCX. Madonna led the nominations this year and walked away with 3 awards, including Artist of the Year, Best Collaboration with Carpenter, and Best Dance. The Video Vanguard Award went to Nirvana.
33: Thank you very much.
0: To Nirvana's fans around the world and to everyone at MTV, this award brings back so many memories of making those videos.
3: The surviving members of the band accepted the honor during the 2026 MTV Video Music Awards on Sunday. The award recognizes those who have made an impact on music video and pop culture. Three of Nirvana's visuals were honored at the MTV VMAs in the 90s, with Smells Like Teen Spirit earning Best New Artist and Best Alternative Video in 1992. In Bloom won Best Alternative Video in 1993, and Heart-Shaped Box earned the same award the following year. I'm Mark Mayfield.
32: Comedian Carrot Top is recovering at home after a reported suicide attempt last week. People magazine says the comedian, whose real name is Scott Thompson, was being threatened with extortion over claims of alleged sexual misconduct. And Avengers Endgame topped the weekend box office. The re-release of the 2019 Marvel blockbuster earned $26 million domestically and $60 million internationally. That's entertainment. I'm Daria Albinger.
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7: British police are being praised for stopping a potential terror attack on a Western England airbase being used by the U.S. military. Ollie Barrett reports that early yesterday, police received a call that three suspicious vehicles were seen moving toward RAF Fairford.
8: Five men were arrested initially on suspicion of explosives offenses, but they were later rearrested on suspicion of the preparation of a terrorist act of some sort.
7: Authorities are now saying those men are all British and in their 20s. Prime Minister Andy Burnham said counter-terrorism police are leading the investigation and working to establish the full facts of the case. A massive Starship built by SpaceX is making its first orbital flight. More from Rory O'Neill.
9: There's a lot on the line for the Starship mission that started off in spectacular fashion from Starbase, Texas.
10: 3, 2, 1.
9: This 14th test flight of Starship includes the deployment of more Starlink internet satellites, 6 trips around the Earth, then a splashdown off the coast of Chile. Starship rockets are critical for NASA's plans to put human boots back on the moon's surface by the end of 2028. I'm Rory O'Neill.
7: Another U.S. military mobilization could be on the horizon. More from Natalie Rodriguez.
11: The U.S. Army Reserve has issued an urgent directive to commanders asking if local medical, logistics, and engineering units can achieve deployment readiness by late December. Anonymous officials confirmed the 90 to 120-day timeline is part of an active contingency plan focused on Cuba. Backed by Secretary of State Marco Rubio, the Trump administration is increasing pressure on Havana following a tense showdown at the United Nations General Assembly last week.
7: I'm Michael Kast. Millions of Americans receiving SNAP benefits will see a small increase starting October 1st, but bigger changes could be ahead. More from Rob Martier.
19: The maximum monthly benefit for a family of three in most states will rise by $23, while states will also take on a larger share of SNAP administrative costs. Starting October 1st, states will be responsible for 75% of those costs, up from 50%. And next year, most states are scheduled to begin paying a share of SNAP benefits themselves, based in part on their error rates. Analysts warn the higher costs could put pressure on state budgets and potentially lead to fewer services or SNAP participants. I'm Rob Martier.
7: The two giant pandas promised by Chinese President Xi Jinping have arrived in the U.S. Ping Ping and Fu Shuang were welcomed to Zoo Atlanta Sunday morning. They'll have to remain in quarantine for about a month before visitors can see them. The price of having fun in America is rising, but people continue to spend. Tammy Trujillo reports.
5: Data from Bank of America shows that funflation, the increased cost of fun, is going up, but people aren't cutting back. Bank of America says spending on hobbies grew nearly 8% in August. The latest Bureau of Labor Statistics Consumer Price Index data found that the Recreation Index, which includes video, audio, pets and pet services, sporting goods, and photography, rose nearly 3% in the last year. The U.S. Census Bureau's Advanced Monthly Trade Report shows sales at sporting goods, hobby, musical instrument, and bookstores rose almost 11% in the last year.
7: Monday night's Powerball drawing is worth an estimated $389 million. There is no grand prize winner on Saturday night, so a lucky winner or winners stands to walk away with just shy of $162 million if they take the lump sum payout option. Odds of winning are roughly 1 in 292 million. I'm Michael Kastner.
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5: A weakening nor'easter continues bringing heavy rain and gusty winds to parts of the Northeast, with coastal flooding still possible from New England into the Mid-Atlantic. The biggest rainfall threat is in the southwest, where tropical moisture is fueling widespread thunderstorms across Arizona, New Mexico, Colorado, and Utah. The Four Corners faces a significant flash flood threat with 1 to 3 inches of rain possible. Across the plains, showers and thunderstorms are spreading into the high plains, while the south and Gulf Coast remain warm, with scattered showers and highs in the 80s and 90s. There's a mix of clouds, showers, and a few thunderstorms throughout the Midwest, while the northwest remains comparatively quiet. Mostly sunny throughout California with beach temperatures in the 70s, inland temperatures mainly in the 80s to the low 90s. And in Hawaii, Hurricane Nolo is producing strong winds, high surf, and heavy rain. The eastern islands, especially the Big Island, face the greatest flooding threat. That's your national forecast. I'm Tammy Trujillo.
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6: There were some thrillers in the NFL, including the Sunday night game with the Broncos rallying from a 16-0 halftime deficit to beat the Rams 30-26. LA's Matthew Stafford threw for nearly 400 yards and 2 touchdowns, but also was picked off twice, 1 return for a TD.
10: Negative plays, you know, missed throws by me, penalties, whatever it was. Just got to clean those things up. Got to play more efficient. If we do that, like where we'll be at.
6: Among the other Week 3 highlights, in the game played in Rio, the Ravens got a 56-yard field goal from Tyler Loop as time expired to beat the Cowboys. There were 5 teams, the Bills, Chiefs, Raiders, 49ers, and Vikings, who won to improve to 3-0. 2 teams trying to get to 3-0, the Seahawks and Bengals lost. Seattle upset by the Commanders. The Bengals lost in Pittsburgh. Week 3 wraps up tonight with the Eagles, who will try to get to 3-0, playing at the Bears in the Monday night game. And baseball's regular season ended with the Phillies and Astros grabbing the last of available playoff spots. The wildcard playoff series begin tomorrow. I'm Matt McCoy.
12: The United States and China have reached some agreements on trade, marking new progress in negotiations between the world's two largest economies. Although consumer sentiment hit a 4-month low in September, Michael Kastner reports. Just trying to keep
7: my customers satisfied. The University of Michigan's final reading for the month fell on concerns over high prices and worries about the economy. The survey noted declines across most age and income groups. Year-ahead inflation expectations rose to 4.6%, which is a significant jump from before the Iran conflict began in February. Overall, consumer sentiment is down 15% from January.
12: Some fishing and wildlife groups raising concerns about a proposed underwater data center in Alaska. Deep Green Cook Inlet's planning a 100-megawatt facility with up to 350 underwater turbines and 66 hives housing AI servers. Several groups have filed motions to intervene, as many California cities and counties also pushing back against new data centers. Tammy Trujillo with more.
5: Many local governments across the state are temporarily banning new data centers over concerns about pollution, noise, and higher utility bills. The bans are meant to ease residents' worries. Experts say California's data centers are usually smaller and use less energy compared to those in other states. The biggest data centers in the state use about as much electricity in a year as all the homes in San Francisco. In other parts of the country, companies like Amazon Web Services build much bigger centers that can use 23 times more energy than an entire city. Developers say the energy data centers use brings other resources to communities like tax revenue and jobs.
12: And President Trump's pushing for a ban on diesel exports as gas prices spike. Gas Buddy's Patrick DeHaan.
13: The worry is that a diesel export ban is going to cause refineries to slow down production, which would hit gasoline because most of what comes out of a barrel of oil gets turned into gasoline.
12: I'm Monica Nelson with your consumer and business news.
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3: Mike Wallace is defending President Trump's rejection of Iran's proposal to reopen the Strait of Hormuz. During an interview with CNN's State of the Union, the U.S. ambassador to the United Nations claimed that Iran was asking for everything up front, which he says included relief from sanctions and access to billions in frozen assets. Attorney General Todd Blanche says President Trump has not denied access for major news outlets. Blanche defended the president's position on ABC's This Week, saying that being at the White House is a privilege and not a right.
17: Well, the president hasn't denied access. That's not the right way to describe it. This is what the president has said, is that he is sick and tired of certain media outlets just refusing to report accurate news.
3: A federal judge later ruled that the Trump administration must temporarily restore access to the White House for outlets that had been banned. And President Trump praising the arrests of five men suspected of preparing a terrorist attack near a U.S.-used airbase in England. Trump said the suspects were looking to do big damage and had been under investigation by U.S. and British authorities. That's politics. I'm Mark Mayfield.
1: Here's what's happening.
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21: It's the time of year for asthma flare-ups with the transition from summer into fall. Dr. Megan Conroy at the Ohio State University Wexner Medical Center says changes in temperature, humidity, and pollens really have an impact on airway inflammation, and that's the driver of asthma.
22: We also see increase in circulation of respiratory viruses, so the common cold virus, and others that start to circulate in the fall. These are the most common causes of asthma flares. We also see increase in pollens like ragweed.
21: She recommends people take all medications as prescribed, no matter how frequently symptoms of asthma occur, and have a rescue inhaler on hand. Cancer is more common in people with type 2 diabetes. A new study being presented at the European Association for the Study of Diabetes shows cancer impacts people with type 2 diabetes twice as much as the rest of the population. Researchers looked at health data for all adults living in Denmark between the years of 1996 and 2022 for their study. Health update, I'm Scott Pringle.
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23: Brianna Stewart put up 34 points, 12 rebounds, 6 assists, 2 steals, and 2 blocks to lead the 8th-seeded New York Liberty past the top-seeded Minnesota Lynx 91-75 in game 1 of their best-of-3 opening round playoff series on Sunday. The Liberty can win the series with a win Tuesday in New York. 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
3: Microsoft co-founder Bill Gates says Congress needs to regulate the development of artificial intelligence. In an NBC Meet the Press interview Sunday, Gates said that no one thinks that self-regulation is enough.
2: You need law enforcement and the politicians to get into the discussion about what safeguards and monitoring look like.
3: Several other big names in the AI industry have made similar claims, warning that the current pace of AI development could have dangerous consequences. Gates said safeguards and monitoring could be put in place without dramatically slowing development. Lowe's is partnering with DoorDash and Alphabet as the home improvement company looks to start drone deliveries. One pilot program is already up and running in Lowe's home state of North Carolina. Customers order items through the DoorDash app and they're delivered using Alphabet's Wing drones. And a New Mexico jury has found Facebook liable for deceiving users about privacy protections on the social media platform. The judge is now working to determine how much the company is going to end up paying. Tech Report, I'm Mark Mayfield.
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5: The MTV Video Music Awards are in the books. The show opened with a performance by Madonna with assists from Sabrina Carpenter and Charlie XCX. Madonna led the nominations this year and walked away with three awards, including Artist of the Year, Best Collaboration with Carpenter, and Best Dance. The Video Vanguard Award went to Nirvana.
4: Thank you very much to Nirvana's fans around the world and to everyone at MTV. This award brings back so many memories of making those videos.
3: The surviving members of the band accepted the honor during the 2026 MTV Video Music Awards on Sunday. The award recognizes those who have made an impact on music video and pop culture. Three of Nirvana's visuals were honored at the MTV VMAs in the 90s, with Smells Like Teen Spirit earning Best New Artist and Best Alternative Video in 1992. In Bloom won Best Alternative Video in 1993, and Heart-Shaped Box earned the same award the following year. I'm Mark Mayfield.
5: Comedian Carrot Top is recovering at home after a reported suicide attempt last week. People magazine says the comedian, whose real name is Scott Thompson, was being threatened with extortion over claims of alleged sexual misconduct. And Avengers Endgame topped the weekend box office. The re-release of the 2019 Marvel blockbuster earned $26 million domestically and $60 million internationally. That's entertainment. I'm Daria Albinger.
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7: British police are being praised for stopping a potential terror attack on a Western England airbase being used by the U.S. military. Ollie Barrett reports that early yesterday, police received a call that three suspicious vehicles were seen moving toward RAF Fairford.
6: Five men were arrested initially on suspicion of explosives offences, but they were later rearrested on suspicion of the preparation of a terrorist act of some sort.
7: Authorities are now saying those men are all British and in their 20s. Prime Minister Andy Burnham said counter-terrorism police are leading the investigation and working to establish the full facts of the case. A massive Starship built by SpaceX is making its first orbital flight. More from Rory O'Neill.
10: There's a lot on the line for the Starship mission that started off in spectacular fashion from Starbase, Texas.
11: 3, 2, 1.
10: This 14th test flight of Starship includes the deployment of more Starlink internet satellites, 6 trips around the Earth, then a splashdown off the coast of Chile. Starship rockets are critical for NASA's plans to put human boots back on the moon's surface by the end of 2028. I'm Rory O'Neill.
7: Another U.S. military mobilization could be on the horizon. More from Natalie Rodriguez.
12: The U.S. Army Reserve has issued an urgent directive to commanders asking if local medical, logistics, and engineering units can achieve deployment readiness by late December. Anonymous officials confirmed the 90 to 120-day timeline is part of an active contingency plan focused on Cuba. Backed by Secretary of State Marco Rubio, the Trump administration is increasing pressure on Havana following a tense showdown at the United Nations General Assembly last week.
7: I'm Michael Kass. Millions of Americans receiving SNAP benefits will see a small increase starting October 1st, but bigger changes could be ahead. More from Rob Martier.
13: The maximum monthly benefit for a family of three in most states will rise by $23, while states will also take on a larger share of SNAP administrative costs. Starting October 1st, states will be responsible for 75% of those costs, up from 50%. And next year, most states are scheduled to begin paying a share of SNAP benefits themselves, based in part on their error rates. Analysts warn the higher costs could put pressure on state budgets and potentially lead to fewer services or SNAP participants. I'm Rob Martier.
7: The two giant pandas promised by Chinese President Xi Jinping have arrived in the U.S. Ping Ping and Fu Shuang were welcomed to Zoo Atlanta Sunday morning. They'll have to remain in quarantine for about a month before visitors can see them. The price of having fun in America is rising, but people continue to spend. Tammy Trujillo reports.
14: Data from Bank of America shows that funflation, the increased cost of fun, is going up, but people aren't cutting back. Bank of America says spending on hobbies grew nearly 8% in August. The latest Bureau of Labor Statistics Consumer Price Index data found that the Recreation Index, which includes video, audio, pets and pet services, sporting goods, and photography, rose nearly 3% in the last year. The U.S. Census Bureau's Advanced Monthly Trade Report shows sales at sporting goods, hobby, musical instrument, and bookstores rose almost 11% in the last year.
7: Monday night's Powerball drawing is worth an estimated $389 million. There is no grand prize winner on Saturday night, so a lucky winner or winners stands to walk away with just shy of $162 million if they take the lump sum payout option. Odds of winning are roughly 1 in 292 million. I'm Michael Kastner.
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5: A weakening nor'easter continues bringing heavy rain and gusty winds to parts of the Northeast, with coastal flooding still possible from New England into the mid-Atlantic. The biggest rainfall threat is in the Southwest, where tropical moisture is fueling widespread thunderstorms across Arizona, New Mexico, Colorado, and Utah. The Four Corners faces a significant flash flood threat with 1 to 3 inches of rain possible. Across the plains, showers and thunderstorms are spreading into the high plains, while the South and Gulf Coast remain warm, with scattered showers and highs in the 80s and 90s. There's a mix of clouds, showers, and a few thunderstorms throughout the Midwest, while the Northwest remains comparatively quiet. Mostly sunny throughout California, with beach temperatures in the 70s, inland temperatures mainly in the 80s to the low 90s. And in Hawaii, Hurricane Nolo is producing strong winds, high surf, and heavy rain. The eastern islands, especially the Big Island, face the greatest flooding threat. That's your national forecast. I'm Tammy Trujillo.
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11: There were some thrillers in the NFL, including the Sunday night game with the Broncos rallying from a 16-0 halftime deficit to beat the Rams 30-26. LA's Matthew Stafford threw for nearly 400 yards and two touchdowns, but also was picked off twice, one return for a TD.
15: Negative plays, you know, missed throws by me, penalties, whatever it was. Just got to clean those things up. Got to play more efficient. If we do that, like where we'll be at.
11: Among the other week three highlights in the game played in Rio, the Ravens got a 56-yard field goal from Tyler Loop as time expired to beat the Cowboys. There were five teams, the Bills, Chiefs, Raiders, 49ers, and Vikings, who won to improve to 3-0. Two teams trying to get to 3-0, the Seahawks and Bengals lost. Seattle upset by the Commanders. The Bengals lost in Pittsburgh. Week three wraps up tonight with the Eagles, who will try to get to 3-0 playing at the Bears in the Monday night game. And baseball's regular season ended with the Phillies and Astros grabbing the last of available playoff spots. The wildcard playoff series begin tomorrow. I'm Matt McCool.
23: The United States and China have reached some agreements on trade, marking new progress in negotiations between the world's two largest economies. Although consumer sentiment hit a four-month low in September, Michael Kastner reports. Just trying to keep my
7: customers satisfied. The University of Michigan's final reading for the month fell on concerns over high prices and worries about the economy. The survey noted declines across most age and income groups. Year ahead, inflation expectations rose to 4.6%, which is a significant jump from before the Iran conflict began in February. Overall, consumer sentiment is down 15% from January.
23: Some fishing and wildlife groups raising concerns about a proposed underwater data center in Alaska. Deep Green Cook Inlet's planning a 100-megawatt facility with up to 350 underwater turbines and 66 hives housing AI servers. Several groups have filed motions to intervene, as many California cities and counties also pushing back against new data centers. Tammy Trujillo with more.
17: Many local governments across the state are temporarily banning new data centers over concerns about pollution, noise, and higher utility bills. The bans are meant to ease residents' worries. Experts say California's data centers are usually smaller and use less energy compared to those in other states. The biggest data centers in the state use about as much electricity in a year as all the homes in San Francisco. In other parts of the country, companies like Amazon Web Services build much bigger centers. They can use 23 times more energy than an entire city. Developers say the energy data centers use brings other resources to communities like tax revenue and jobs.
23: And President Trump's pushing for a ban on diesel exports as gas prices spike. Gas Buddy's Patrick DeHaan.
18: The worry is that a diesel export ban is going to cause refineries to slow down production, which would hit gasoline because most of what comes out of a barrel of oil gets turned into gasoline.
23: I'm Monica Nelson with your consumer and business news.
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20: White Walls is defending President Trump's rejection of Iran's proposal to reopen the Strait of Hormuz. During an interview with CNN's State of the Union, the U.S. ambassador to the United Nations claimed that Iran was asking for everything up front, which he says included relief from sanctions and access to billions in frozen assets. Attorney General Todd Blanche says President Trump has not denied access for major news outlets. Blanche defended the president's position on ABC's This Week, saying that being at the White House is a privilege and not a right.
24: Well, the president hasn't denied access. That's not the right way to describe it. This is what the president has said, is that he is sick and tired of certain media outlets just refusing to report accurate news.
20: A federal judge later ruled that the Trump administration must temporarily restore access to the White House for outlets that had been banned.
3: And President Trump praising the arrests of five men suspected of preparing a terrorist attack near a U.S.-used airbase in England. Trump said the suspects were looking to do big damage and had been under investigation by U.S. and British authorities. That's politics. I'm Mark Mayfield.
1: Here's what's happening.
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1: All news.
0: China is very happy. Just very productive.
1: All the time.
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22: It's the time of year for asthma flare-ups with the transition from summer into fall. Dr. Megan Conroy at the Ohio State University Wexner Medical Center says changes in temperature, humidity, and pollens really have an impact on airway inflammation, and that's the driver of asthma.
25: We also see increase in circulation of respiratory viruses, so the common cold virus, and others that start to circulate in the fall. These are the most common causes of asthma flares. We also see increase in pollens like ragweed.
22: She recommends people take all medications as prescribed, no matter how frequently symptoms of asthma occur, and have a rescue inhaler on hand. Cancer is more common in people with type 2 diabetes. A new study being presented at the European Association for the Study of Diabetes shows cancer impacts people with type 2 diabetes twice as much as the rest of the population. Researchers looked at health data for all adults living in Denmark between the years of 1996 and 2022 for their study. Health update, I'm Scott Pringle.
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23: Brianna Stewart put up 34 points, 12 rebounds, 6 assists, 2 steals, and 2 blocks to lead the 8th-seeded New York Liberty past the top-seeded Minnesota Lynx 91-75 in Game 1 of their best-of-3 opening-round playoff series on Sunday. The Liberty can win this series with a win Tuesday in New York. 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
3: Microsoft co-founder Bill Gates says Congress needs to regulate the development of artificial intelligence. In an NBC Meet the Press interview Sunday, Gates said that no one thinks that self-regulation is enough.
28: You need law enforcement and the politicians to get into the discussion about what safeguards and monitoring look like.
3: Several other big names in the AI industry have made similar claims, warning that the current pace of AI development could have dangerous consequences. Gates said safeguards and monitoring could be put in place without dramatically slowing development. Lowe's is partnering with DoorDash and Alphabet as the home improvement company looks to start drone deliveries. One pilot program is already up and running in Lowe's home state of North Carolina. Customers order items through the DoorDash app and they're delivered using Alphabet's Wing drones. And a New Mexico jury has found Facebook liable for deceiving users about privacy protections on the social media platform. The judge is now working to determine how much the company is going to end up paying. Tech Report, I'm Mark Mayfield.
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29: The MTV Video Music Awards are in the books. The show opened with a performance by Madonna with assists from Sabrina Carpenter and Charlie XCX. Madonna led the nominations this year and walked away with 3 awards, including Artist of the Year, Best Collaboration with Carpenter, and Best Dance. The Video Vanguard Award went to Nirvana.
30: Thank you very much to Nirvana's fans around the world and to everyone at MTV. This award brings back so many memories of making those videos.
3: The surviving members of the band accepted the honor during the 2026 MTV Video Music Awards on Sunday. The award recognizes those who have made an impact on music video and pop culture. 3 of Nirvana's visuals were honored at the MTV VMAs in the 90s, with Smells Like Teen Spirit earning Best New Artist and Best Alternative Video in 1992. In Bloom won Best Alternative Video in 1993, and Heart-Shaped Box earned the same award the following year. I'm Mark Mayfield.
29: Comedian Carrot Top is recovering at home after a reported suicide attempt last week. People magazine says the comedian, whose real name is Scott Thompson, was being threatened with extortion over claims of alleged sexual misconduct. And Avengers Endgame topped the weekend box office. The re-release of the 2019 Marvel blockbuster earned $26 million domestically and $60 million internationally. That's entertainment. I'm Daria Albinger.
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7: British police are being praised for stopping a potential terror attack on a Western England airbase being used by the U.S. military. Ollie Barrett reports that early yesterday, police received a call that three suspicious vehicles were seen moving toward RAF Fairford.
5: Five men were arrested initially on suspicion of explosives offences, but they were later rearrested on suspicion of the preparation of a terrorist act of some sort.
7: Authorities are now saying those men are all British and in their 20s. Prime Minister Andy Burnham said counter-terrorism police are leading the investigation and working to establish the full facts of the case. A massive Starship built by SpaceX is making its first orbital flight. More from Rory O'Neill.
6: There's a lot on the line for the Starship mission that started off in spectacular fashion from Starbase, Texas.
8: 3, 2, 1.
6: This 14th test flight of Starship includes the deployment of more Starlink internet satellites, 6 trips around the Earth, then a splashdown off the coast of Chile. Starship rockets are critical for NASA's plans to put human boots back on the moon's surface by the end of 2028. I'm Rory O'Neill.
7: Another U.S. military mobilization could be on the horizon. More from Natalie Rodriguez.
10: The U.S. Army Reserve has issued an urgent directive to commanders asking if local medical, logistics, and engineering units can achieve deployment readiness by late December. Anonymous officials confirmed the 90 to 120-day timeline is part of an active contingency plan focused on Cuba. Backed by Secretary of State Marco Rubio, the Trump administration is increasing pressure on Havana following a tense showdown at the United Nations General Assembly last week.
7: I'm Michael Cass. Millions of Americans receiving SNAP benefits will see a small increase starting October 1st, but bigger changes could be ahead. More from Rob Martier.
12: The maximum monthly benefit for a family of three in most states will rise by $23, while states will also take on a larger share of SNAP administrative costs. Starting October 1st, states will be responsible for 75% of those costs, up from 50%. And next year, most states are scheduled to begin paying a share of SNAP benefits themselves, based in part on their error rates. Analysts warn the higher costs could put pressure on state budgets and potentially lead to fewer services or SNAP participants. I'm Rob Martier.
7: The two giant pandas promised by Chinese President Xi Jinping have arrived in the U.S. Ping Ping and Fu Shuang were welcomed to Zoo Atlanta Sunday morning. They'll have to remain in quarantine for about a month before visitors can see them. The price of having fun in America is rising, but people continue to spend. Tammy Trujillo reports.
29: Data from Bank of America shows that funflation, the increased cost of fun, is going up, but people aren't cutting back. Bank of America says spending on hobbies grew nearly 8% in August.
8: The latest Bureau of Labor Statistics Consumer Price Index data found that the recreation index, which includes video, audio, pets and pet services, sporting goods, and photography, rose nearly 3% in the last year. The U.S. Census Bureau's advanced monthly trade report shows sales at sporting goods, hobby, musical instrument, and bookstores rose almost 11% in the last year.
7: Monday night's Powerball drawing is worth an estimated $389 million. There is no grand prize winner on Saturday night, so a lucky winner or winners stands to walk away with just shy of $162 million if they take the lump sum payout option. Odds of winning are roughly 1 in 292 million. I'm Michael.

0: Other Week 3 highlights. In the game played in Rio, the Ravens got a 56-yard field goal from Tyler Loop as time expired to beat the Cowboys. There were five teams, the Bills, Chiefs, Raiders, 49ers, and Vikings, who won to improve to 3-0. Two teams trying to get to 3-0, the Seahawks and Bengals lost. Seattle upset by the Commanders. The Bengals lost in Pittsburgh. Week 3 wraps up tonight with the Eagles, who will try to get to 3-0 playing at the Bears in the Monday night game. And baseball's regular season ended with the Phillies and Astros grabbing the last available play. Playoff spots. The wildcard playoff series begin tomorrow. I'm Matt McCool.
1: The United States and China have reached some agreements on trade, marking new progress in negotiations between the world's two largest economies. Although consumer sentiment hit a four-month low in September, Michael Kastner reports. Just trying to keep
2: my customers satisfied. The University of Michigan's final reading for the month fell on concerns over high prices and worries about the economy. The survey noted declines across most age and income groups. Year ahead, inflation expectations rose to 4.6%, which is a significant jump from before the Iran conflict began in February. Overall, consumer sentiment is down 15% from January.
1: Some fishing and wildlife groups raising concerns about a proposed underwater data center in Alaska. Deep Green Cook Inlet's planning a 100-megawatt facility with up to 350 underwater turbines and 66 hives housing AI servers. Several groups have filed motions to intervene, as many California cities and counties also pushing back against new data centers. Tammy Trujillo with more.
3: Many local governments across the state are temporarily banning new data centers over concerns about pollution, noise, and higher utility bills. The bans are meant to ease residents' worries. Experts say California's data centers are usually smaller and use less energy compared to those in other states. The biggest data centers in the state use about as much electricity in a year as all the homes in San Francisco. In other parts of the country, companies like Amazon Web Services build much bigger centers that can use 23 times more energy than an entire city. Developers say the energy data centers use brings other resources to communities like tax revenue and jobs.
1: And President Trump's pushing for a ban on diesel exports as gas prices spike. Gas Buddy's Patrick DeHaan.
4: The worry is that a diesel export ban is going to cause refineries to slow down production, which would hit gasoline because most of what comes out of a barrel of oil gets turned into gasoline.
1: I'm Monica Nelson with your consumer and business news.
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9: Mike Wallace is defending President Trump's rejection of Iran's proposal to reopen the Strait of Hormuz. During an interview with CNN's State of the Union, the U.S. ambassador to the United Nations claimed that Iran was asking for everything up front, which he says included relief from sanctions and access to billions in frozen assets. Attorney General Todd Blanche says President Trump has not denied access for major news outlets. Blanche defended the president's position on ABC's This Week, saying that being at the White House is a privilege and not a right.
10: Well, the president hasn't denied access. That's not the right way to describe it. This is what the president has said, is that he is sick and tired of certain media outlets just refusing to report accurate news.
9: A federal judge later ruled that the Trump administration must temporarily restore access to the White House for outlets that had been banned. And President Trump praising the arrests of five men suspected of preparing a terrorist attack near a U.S.-used airbase in England. Trump said the suspects were looking to do big damage and had been under investigation by U.S. and British authorities. That's politics. I'm Mark Mayfield.
8: Here's what's happening.
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11: 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Just very productive.
8: All the time.
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2: It's the time of year for asthma flare-ups with the transition from summer into fall. Dr. Megan Conroy at the Ohio State University Wexner Medical Center says changes in temperature, humidity, and pollens really have an impact on airway inflammation, and that's the driver of asthma.
3: We also see increase in circulation of respiratory viruses, so the common cold virus, and others that start to circulate in the fall. These are the most common causes of asthma flares. We also see increase in pollens like ragweed.
2: She recommends people take all medications as prescribed, no matter how frequently symptoms of asthma occur, and have a rescue inhaler on hand. Cancer is more common in people with type 2 diabetes. A new study being presented at the European Association for the Study of Diabetes shows cancer impacts people with type 2 diabetes twice as much as the rest of the population. Researchers looked at health data for all adults living in Denmark between the years of 1996 and 2022 for their study. Health update, I'm Scott Pringle.
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4: 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The Liberty can win the series with a win Tuesday in New York. 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
8: Microsoft co-founder Bill Gates says Congress needs to regulate the development of artificial intelligence. In an NBC Meet the Press interview Sunday, Gates said that no one thinks that self-regulation is enough.
9: You need law enforcement and the politicians to get into the discussion about what safeguards and monitoring look like.
8: Several other big names in the AI industry have made similar claims, warning that the current pace of AI development could have dangerous consequences. Gates said safeguards and monitoring could be put in place without dramatically slowing development. Lowe's is partnering with DoorDash and Alphabet as the home improvement company looks to start drone deliveries. One pilot program is already up and running in Lowe's home state of North Carolina. Customers order items through the DoorDash app and they're delivered using Alphabet's Wing drones. And a New Mexico jury has found Facebook liable for deceiving users about privacy protections on the social media platform. The judge is now working to determine how much the company is going to end up paying. Tech Report, I'm Mark Mayfield.
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10: The MTV Video Music Awards are in the books. The show opened with a performance by Madonna with assists from Sabrina Carpenter and Charlie XCX. Madonna led the nominations this year and walked away with 3 awards, including Artist of the Year, Best Collaboration with Carpenter, and Best Dance. The Video Vanguard Award went to Nirvana.
11: Thank you very much to Nirvana's fans around the world and to everyone at MTV. This award brings back so many memories of making those videos.
8: The surviving members of the band accepted the honor during the 2026 MTV Video Music Awards on Sunday. The award recognizes those who have made an impact on music video and pop culture. 3 of Nirvana's visuals were honored at the MTV VMAs in the 90s, with Smells Like Teen Spirit earning Best New Artist and Best Alternative Video in 1992. In Bloom won Best Alternative Video in 1993, and Heart-Shaped Box earned the same award the following year. I'm Mark Mayfield.
10: Comedian Carrot Top is recovering at home after a reported suicide attempt last week. People magazine says the comedian, whose real name is Scott Thompson, was being threatened with extortion over claims of alleged sexual misconduct. And Avengers Endgame topped the weekend box office. The re-release of the 2019 Marvel blockbuster earned $26 million domestically and $60 million internationally. That's entertainment. I'm Daria Albinger.
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12: British police are being praised for stopping a potential terror attack on a Western England airbase being used by the U.S. military. Ollie Barrett reports that early yesterday, police received a call that three suspicious vehicles were seen moving toward RAF Fairford.
13: Five men were arrested initially on suspicion of explosives offences, but they were later rearrested on suspicion of the preparation of a terrorist act of some sort.
12: Authorities are now saying those men are all British and in their 20s. Prime Minister Andy Burnham said counter-terrorism police are leading the investigation and working to establish the full facts of the case. A massive Starship built by SpaceX is making its first orbital flight. More from Rory O'Neill.
14: There's a lot on the line for the Starship mission that started off in spectacular fashion from Starbase, Texas.
15: 3, 2, 1.
14: This 14th test flight of Starship includes the deployment of more Starlink internet satellites, 6 trips around the Earth, then a splashdown off the coast of Chile. Starship rockets are critical for NASA's plans to put human boots back on the moon's surface by the end of 2028. I'm Rory O'Neill.
12: Another U.S. military mobilization could be on the horizon. More from Natalie Rodriguez.
16: The U.S. Army Reserve has issued an urgent directive to commanders asking if local medical, logistics, and engineering units can achieve deployment readiness by late December. Anonymous officials confirmed the 90 to 120-day timeline is part of an active contingency plan focused on Cuba. Backed by Secretary of State Marco Rubio, the Trump administration is increasing pressure on Havana following a tense showdown at the United Nations General Assembly last week.
12: I'm Michael Kast. Millions of Americans receiving SNAP benefits will see a small increase starting October 1st, but bigger changes could be ahead. More from Rob Martier.
17: The maximum monthly benefit for a family of three in most states will rise by $23, while states will also take on a larger share of SNAP administrative costs. Starting October 1st, states will be responsible for 75% of those costs, up from 50%. And next year, most states are scheduled to begin paying a share of SNAP benefits themselves, based in part on their error rates. Analysts warn the higher costs could put pressure on state budgets and potentially lead to fewer services or SNAP participants. I'm Rob Martier.
12: The two giant pandas promised by Chinese President Xi Jinping have arrived in the U.S. Ping Ping and Fu Shuang were welcomed to Zoo Atlanta Sunday morning. They'll have to remain in quarantine for about a month before visitors can see them. The price of having fun in America is rising, but people continue to spend. Tammy Trujillo reports.
18: Data from Bank of America shows that funflation, the increased cost of fun, is going up, but people aren't cutting back. Bank of America says spending on hobbies grew nearly 8% in August. The latest Bureau of Labor Statistics Consumer Price Index data found that the Recreation Index, which includes video, audio, pets and pet services, sporting goods, and photography, rose nearly 3% in the last year. The U.S. Census Bureau's Advanced Monthly Trade Report shows sales at sporting goods, hobby, musical instrument, and bookstores rose almost 11% in the last year.
12: Monday night's Powerball drawing is worth an estimated $389 million. There is no grand prize winner on Saturday night, so a lucky winner or winners stands to walk away with just shy of $162 million if they take the lump sum payout option. Odds of winning are roughly 1 in 292 million. I'm Michael Kastner.
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18: A weakening nor'easter continues bringing heavy rain and gusty winds to parts of the Northeast, with coastal flooding still possible from New England into the Mid-Atlantic. The biggest rainfall threat is in the southwest, where tropical moisture is fueling widespread thunderstorms across Arizona, New Mexico, Colorado, and Utah. The Four Corners faces a significant flash flood threat with 1 to 3 inches of rain possible. Across the plains, showers and thunderstorms are spreading into the high plains, while the south and Gulf Coast remain warm, with scattered showers and highs in the 80s and 90s. There's a mix of clouds, showers, and a few thunderstorms throughout the Midwest, while the northwest remains comparatively quiet. Mostly sunny throughout California with beach temperatures in the 70s, inland temperatures mainly in the 80s to the low 90s. And in Hawaii, Hurricane Nolo is producing strong winds, high surf, and heavy rain. The eastern islands, especially the Big Island, face the greatest flooding threat. That's your national forecast. I'm Tammy Trujillo.
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15: There were some thrillers in the NFL, including the Sunday night game with the Broncos rallying from a 16-0 halftime deficit to beat the Rams 30-26. LA's Matthew Stafford threw for nearly 400 yards and two touchdowns, but also was picked off twice, one return for a TD.
19: Negative plays, you know, missed throws by me, penalties, whatever it was. Just got to clean those things up. Got to play more efficient. If we do that, like where we'll be at.
15: Among the other week three highlights, in the game played in Rio, the Ravens got a 56-yard field goal from Tyler Loop as time expired to beat the Cowboys. There were five teams, the Bills, Chiefs, Raiders, 49ers, and Vikings, who won to improve to 3-0. Two teams trying to get to 3-0, the Seahawks and Bengals lost. Seattle upset by the Commanders. The Bengals lost in Pittsburgh. Week three wraps up tonight with the Eagles, who will try to get to 3-0, playing at the Bears in the Monday night game. And baseball's regular season ended with the Phillies and Astros grabbing the last of available playoff spots. The wildcard playoff series begin tomorrow. I'm Matt McCoy.
20: The United States and China have reached some agreements on trade, marking new progress in negotiations between the world's two largest economies. Although consumer sentiment hit a four-month low in September, Michael Kastner reports. Just trying to keep my
12: customers satisfied. The University of Michigan's final reading for the month fell on concerns over high prices and worries about the economy. The survey noted declines across most age and income groups. Year-ahead inflation expectations rose to 4.6%, which is a significant jump from before the Iran conflict began in February. Overall, consumer sentiment is down 15% from January.
20: Some fishing and wildlife groups raising concerns about a proposed underwater data center in Alaska. Deep Green Cook Inlet's planning a 100-megawatt facility with up to 350 underwater turbines and 66 hives housing AI servers. Several groups have filed motions to intervene, as many California cities and counties also pushing back against new data centers. Tammy Trujillo with more.
18: Many local governments across the state are temporarily banning new data centers over concerns about pollution, noise, and higher utility bills. The bans are meant to ease residents' worries. Experts say California's data centers are usually smaller and use less energy compared to those in other states. The biggest data centers in the state use about as much electricity in a year as all the homes in San Francisco. In other parts of the country, companies like Amazon Web Services build much bigger centers that can use 23 times more energy than an entire city. Developers say the energy data centers use brings other resources to communities like tax revenue and jobs.
20: And President Trump's pushing for a ban on diesel exports as gas prices spike. Gas Buddy's Patrick DeHaan.
21: The worry is that a diesel export ban is going to cause refineries to slow down production, which would hit gasoline because most of what comes out of a barrel of oil gets turned into gasoline.
20: I'm Monica Nelson with your consumer and business news.
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8: Mike Wallace is defending President Trump's rejection of Iran's proposal to reopen the Strait of Hormuz. During an interview with CNN's State of the Union, the U.S. ambassador to the United Nations claimed that Iran was asking for everything up front, which he says included relief from sanctions and access to billions in frozen assets. Attorney General Todd Blanche says President Trump has not denied access for major news outlets. Blanche defended the president's position on ABC's This Week, saying that being at the White House is a privilege and not a right.
22: Well, the president hasn't denied access. That's not the right way to describe it. This is what the president has said, is that he is sick and tired of certain media outlets just refusing to report accurate news.
8: A federal judge later ruled that the Trump administration must temporarily restore access to the White House for outlets that had been banned. And President Trump praising the arrests of five men suspected of preparing a terrorist attack near a U.S.-used airbase in England. Trump said the suspects were looking to do big damage and had been under investigation by U.S. and British authorities. That's politics. I'm Mark Mayfield.
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26: It's the time of year for asthma flare-ups with the transition from summer into fall. Dr. Megan Conroy at the Ohio State University Wexner Medical Center says changes in temperature, humidity, and pollens really have an impact on airway inflammation, and that's the driver of asthma.
27: We also see increase in circulation of respiratory viruses, so the common cold virus, and others that start to circulate in the fall. These are the most common causes of asthma flares. We also see increase in pollens like ragweed.
26: She recommends people take all medications as prescribed, no matter how frequently symptoms of asthma occur, and have a rescue inhaler on hand. Cancer is more common in people with type 2 diabetes. A new study being presented at the European Association for the Study of Diabetes shows cancer impacts people with type 2 diabetes twice as much as the rest of the population. Researchers looked at health data for all adults living in Denmark between the years of 1996 and 2022 for their study. Health update, I'm Scott Pringle.
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4: Breanna Stewart put up 34 points, 12 rebounds, 6 assists, 2 steals, and 2 blocks to lead the 8th-seeded New York Liberty past the top-seeded Minnesota Lynx 91-75 in Game 1 of their best-of-3 opening-round playoff series on Sunday. The Liberty can win the series with a win Tuesday in New York. 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
8: Microsoft co-founder Bill Gates says Congress needs to regulate the development of artificial intelligence. In an NBC Meet the Press interview Sunday, Gates said that no one thinks that self-regulation is enough.
6: You need law enforcement and the politicians to get into the discussion about what safeguards and monitoring look like.
8: Several other big names in the AI industry have made similar claims, warning that the current pace of AI development could have dangerous consequences. Gates said safeguards and monitoring could be put in place without dramatically slowing development. Lowe's is partnering with DoorDash and Alphabet as the home improvement company looks to start drone deliveries. One pilot program is already up and running in Lowe's home state of North Carolina. Customers order items through the DoorDash app and they're delivered using Alphabet's Wing drones. And a New Mexico jury has found Facebook liable for deceiving users about privacy protections on the social media platform. The judge is now working to determine how much the company is going to end up paying. Tech Report, I'm Mark Mayfield.
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7: The MTV Video Music Awards are in the books. The show opened with a performance by Madonna with assists from Sabrina Carpenter and Charlie XCX. Madonna led the nominations this year and walked away with three awards, including Artist of the Year, Best Collaboration with Carpenter, and Best Dance. The Video Vanguard Award went to Nirvana.
9: Thank you very much to Nirvana's fans around the world and to everyone at MTV. This award brings back so many memories of making those videos.
8: The surviving members of the band accepted the honor during the 2026 MTV Video Music Awards on Sunday. The award recognizes those who have made an impact on music video and pop culture. Three of Nirvana's visuals were honored at the MTV VMAs in the 90s, with Smells Like Teen Spirit earning Best New Artist and Best Alternative Video in 1992. In Bloom won Best Alternative Video in 1993, and Heart-Shaped Box earned the same award the following year. I'm Mark Mayfield.
7: Comedian Carrot Top is recovering at home after a reported suicide attempt last week. People magazine says the comedian, whose real name is Scott Thompson, was being threatened with extortion over claims of alleged sexual misconduct. And Avengers Endgame topped the weekend box office. The re-release of the 2019 Marvel blockbuster earned $26 million domestically and $60 million internationally. That's entertainment. I'm Daria Albinger.
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12: President Trump says he expects further discussions with Iran this week after rejecting a ceasefire proposal over the weekend. In a phone interview with Axios, Trump said Iran wants to make a deal, but it's not a deal that he wants to make. The president added it's a deal they would have maybe agreed to a year ago, but Iran overplayed their hand. The Iranian foreign minister says his country is fully prepared for the war to be resumed. Abbas Araghchi made the comment during an appearance on NBC's Meet the Press, but added that they remain open for diplomacy.
25: We stand firm in the face of any new aggression, even if it comes to a doomsday war. But at the same time, we stand ready for diplomacy.
12: British police are being celebrated for stopping a potential terror attack on a UK airbase being used by the US military. British police say they arrested five men early Sunday acting on a tip from a citizen about three suspicious vehicles headed towards RAF Fairford in Western England. Raf Sanchez is near the base this morning.
14: A farmer telling the BBC she saw a large group of hooded and masked men lingering near the tree line and raised the alarm, saying she believes, quote, someone dropped the ball, allowing the men so close to the base.
12: All five are being held on suspicion of terrorism and explosive charges. President Trump called the arrest fantastic news. The men are described as being British and in their 20s. Microsoft co-founder Bill Gates says Congress needs to regulate the development of artificial intelligence.
15: AI is certainly powerful enough to drive events that, you know, cause a billion deaths.
12: In a Meet the Press interview on Sunday, Gates said that no one thinks self-regulation is enough. I'm Michael Kastner. Lindsay Clancy is expected to be back in court this week. Tammy Trujillo reports.
16: A Massachusetts woman who claimed she was suffering from postpartum psychosis admitted to strangling her three children before trying to kill herself in 2023. Her recent murder trial ended in a mistrial after jurors remained deadlocked and couldn't reach a unanimous verdict. Clancy's attorney is expected to push for the charges against her to be dropped. Prosecutors haven't said yet whether they plan to retry Clancy. Her next court appearance is set for Tuesday. I'm Tammy Trujillo.
12: Florida's minimum wage rises to $15 an hour on Wednesday, but critics say it's still too little too late. Advocate Karen Woodall calls it a start.
17: We have a long way to go, but it'll help. We just need to start talking about living wages, because minimum wages were intended to be the floor.
12: The raise is a result of a 2020 constitutional amendment voters passed. Some economists estimate a living wage would be about $48 per hour on average. Today's National Day is for about one-third of the American population. Bree Tennis with more on National Drink Beer Day.
18: Statistically, 38% of you are now cheering that news, and you should, because beer is great. It's the third most consumed drink in the world, behind water and tea. It lowers heart disease risk, is packed with antioxidants, and according to behavioral studies, just hearing a beer pour into a glass tells your brain it's no longer work time. So at the end of business, crack open a beer, but only one if you're a woman, two if you're a man, as the health benefits wane the more you drink.
12: Pope Leo is reaffirming his commitment to preventing child abuse in the Catholic Church after meeting with abuse survivors in France. The Pope spent 2 hours Sunday with seven survivors, meeting privately with each person. I'm Michael Kastner.
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4: A weakening nor'easter continues bringing heavy rain and gusty winds to parts of the Northeast, with coastal flooding still possible from New England into the Mid-Atlantic. The biggest rainfall threat is in the southwest, where tropical moisture is fueling widespread thunderstorms across Arizona, New Mexico, Colorado, and Utah. The Four Corners faces a significant flash flood threat with 1 to 3 inches of rain possible. Across the plains, showers and thunderstorms are spreading into the high plains, while the south and Gulf Coast remain warm, scattered showers and highs in the 80s and 90s. There's a mix of clouds, showers, and a few thunderstorms throughout the Midwest, while the northwest remains comparatively quiet. Mostly sunny throughout California with beach temperatures in the 70s, inland temperatures mainly in the 80s to the low 90s. And in Hawaii, Hurricane Nolo is producing strong winds, high surf, and heavy rain. The eastern islands, especially the Big Island, face the greatest flooding threat. That's your national forecast. I'm Tammy Trujillo.
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19: Week 3 in the NFL and 5 teams, the Bills, Chiefs, Raiders, 49ers, and Vikings, won games yesterday to improve to 3-0. A 6th team, the Eagles, could get there tonight if they win the Monday night game at the Bears. Chicago with quarterback questions. Caleb Williams out with a hamstring injury. Backup Tyson Bagent is available, but missed most of practice this week in concussion protocol. It could be third stringer Case Keenum starting. If so, the veteran says he's ready.
20: A practice at a time, a film session at a time, and just plug away and just keep working. And when you're prepared, you don't have to get prepared. So try to stay prepared.
19: Other NFL headlines. The Sunday night game was a thriller with the Broncos rallying from a 16-0 halftime deficit to beat the Rams 30-26. And all 12 of the 14 games yesterday were decided by a possession or less. Baseball's regular season ended with the Phillies and Astros clinching final playoff spots. And the U.S. rallied in singles matches to win golf's President's Cup. I'm Matt McCoy.
2: The United States and China have reached some agreements on trade, marking new progress in negotiations between the world's two largest economies. Although consumer sentiment hit a four-month low in September, Michael Kastner reports. Just trying to keep my
12: customers satisfied. The University of Michigan's final reading for the month fell on concerns over high prices and worries about the economy. The survey noted declines across most age and income groups. Year ahead, inflation expectations rose to 4.6%, which is a significant jump from before the Iran conflict began in February. Overall, consumer sentiment is down 15% from January.
2: Some fishing and wildlife groups raising concerns about a proposed underwater data center in Alaska. Deep Green Cook Inlet's planning a 100-megawatt facility with up to 350 underwater turbines and 66 hives housing AI servers. Several groups have filed motions to intervene, as many California cities and counties also pushing back against new data centers. Tammy Trujillo with more.
3: Many local governments across the state are temporarily banning new data centers over concerns about pollution, noise, and higher utility bills. The bans are meant to ease residents' worries. Experts say California's data centers are usually smaller and use less energy compared to those in other states. The biggest data centers in the state use about as much electricity in a year as all the homes in San Francisco. In other parts of the country, companies like Amazon Web Services build much bigger centers that can use 23 times more energy than an entire city. Developers say the energy data centers use brings other resources to communities like tax revenue and jobs.
2: And President Trump's pushing for a ban on diesel exports as gas prices spike. Gas Buddy's Patrick DeHaan.
5: The worry is that a diesel export ban is going to cause refineries to slow down production, which would hit gasoline because most of what comes out of a barrel of oil gets turned into gasoline.
2: I'm Monica Nelson with your consumer and business news.
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23: This is it. It's all on the line. 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
8: Mike Wallace is defending President Trump's rejection of Iran's proposal to reopen the Strait of Hormuz. During an interview with CNN's State of the Union, the U.S. ambassador to the United Nations claimed that Iran was asking for everything up front, which he says included relief from sanctions and access to billions in frozen assets. Attorney General Todd Blanche says President Trump has not denied access for major news outlets. Blanche defended the president's position on ABC's This Week, saying that being at the White House is a privilege and not a right.
26: Well, the president hasn't denied access. That's not the right way to describe it. This is what the president has said, is that he is sick and tired of certain media outlets just refusing to report accurate news.
8: A federal judge later ruled that the Trump administration must temporarily restore access to the White House for outlets that had been banned. And President Trump praising the arrest of 5 men suspected of preparing a terrorist attack near a U.S.-used airbase in England. Trump said the suspects were looking to do big damage and had been under investigation by U.S. and British authorities. That's politics. I'm Mark Mayfield.
1: Here's what's happening.
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27: 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Just very productive.
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0: It's the time of year for asthma flare-ups with the transition from summer into fall. Dr. Megan Conroy at the Ohio State University Wexner Medical Center says changes in temperature, humidity, and pollens really have an impact on airway inflammation, and that's the driver of asthma.
6: We also see increase in circulation of respiratory viruses, so the common cold virus, and others that start to circulate in the fall. These are the most common causes of asthma flares. But we also see increase in pollens like ragweed.
0: She recommends people take all medications as prescribed, no matter how frequently symptoms of asthma occur, and have a rescue inhaler on hand. Cancer is more common in people with type 2 diabetes. A new study being presented at the European Association for the Study of Diabetes shows cancer impacts people with type 2 diabetes twice as much as the rest of the population. Researchers looked at health data for all adults living in Denmark between the years of 1996 and 2022 for their study. Health update, I'm Scott Pringle.
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4: 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The Liberty can win the series with a win Tuesday in New York. 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
8: Microsoft co-founder Bill Gates says Congress needs to regulate the development of artificial intelligence. In an NBC Meet the Press interview Sunday, Gates said that no one thinks that self-regulation is enough.
24: You need law enforcement and the politicians to get into the discussion about what safeguards and monitoring look like.
8: Several other big names in the AI industry have made similar claims, warning that the current pace of AI development could have dangerous consequences. Gates said safeguards and monitoring could be put in place without dramatically slowing development. Lowe's is partnering with DoorDash and Alphabet as the home improvement company looks to start drone deliveries. One pilot program is already up and running in Lowe's home state of North Carolina. Customers order items through the DoorDash app and they're delivered using Alphabet's Wing drones. And a New Mexico jury has found Facebook liable for deceiving users about privacy protections on the social media platform. The judge is now working to determine how much the company is going to end up paying. Tech Report, I'm Mark Mayfield.
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2: The MTV Video Music Awards are in the books. The show opened with a performance by Madonna with assists from Sabrina Carpenter and Charlie XCX. Madonna led the nominations this year and walked away with 3 awards, including Artist of the Year, Best Collaboration with Carpenter, and Best Dance. The Video Vanguard Award went to Nirvana.
25: Thank you very much.
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8: The surviving members of the band accepted the honor during the 2026 MTV Video Music Awards on Sunday. The award recognizes those who have made an impact on music video and pop culture. Three of Nirvana's visuals were honored at the MTV VMAs in the 90s, with Smells Like Teen Spirit earning Best New Artist and Best Alternative Video in 1992. In Bloom won Best Alternative Video in 1993, and Heart-Shaped Box earned the same award the following year. I'm Mark Mayfield.
2: Comedian Carrot Top is recovering at home after a reported suicide attempt last week. People magazine says the comedian, whose real name is Scott Thompson, was being threatened with extortion over claims of alleged sexual misconduct. And Avengers Endgame topped the weekend box office. The re-release of the 2019 Marvel blockbuster earned $26 million domestically and $60 million internationally. That's entertainment. I'm Daria Albinger.
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12: President Trump says he expects further discussions with Iran this week after rejecting a ceasefire proposal over the weekend. In a phone interview with Axios, Trump said Iran wants to make a deal, but it's not a deal that he wants to make. The president added it's a deal they would have maybe agreed to a year ago, but Iran overplayed their hand. The Iranian foreign minister says his country is fully prepared for the war to be resumed. Abbas Araghchi made the comment during an appearance on NBC's Meet the Press, but added that they remain open for diplomacy.
15: We stand firm in the face of any new aggression, even if it comes to a doomsday war. But at the same time, we are ready, we stand ready for diplomacy.
12: British police are being celebrated for stopping a potential terror attack on a UK airbase being used by the US military. British police say they arrested five men early Sunday acting on a tip from a citizen about three suspicious vehicles headed towards RAF Fairford in Western England. Raf Sanchez is near the base this morning.
16: A farmer telling the BBC she saw a large group of hooded and masked men lingering near the tree line and raised the alarm, saying she believes, quote, someone dropped the ball, allowing the men so close to the base.
12: All five are being held on suspicion of terrorism and explosive charges. President Trump called the arrest fantastic news. The men are described as being British and in their 20s. Microsoft co-founder Bill Gates says Congress needs to regulate the development of artificial intelligence.
17: AI is certainly powerful enough to drive events that, you know, cause a billion deaths.
12: In a Meet the Press interview on Sunday, Gates said that no one thinks self-regulation is enough. I'm Michael Kastner. Lindsay Clancy is expected to be back in court this week. Tammy Trujillo reports.
18: A Massachusetts woman who claims she was suffering from postpartum psychosis admitted to strangling her three children before trying to kill herself in 2023. Her recent murder trial ended in a mistrial after jurors remained deadlocked and couldn't reach a unanimous verdict. Clancy's attorney is expected to push for the charges against her to be dropped. Prosecutors haven't said yet whether they plan to retry Clancy. Her next court appearance is set for Tuesday. I'm Tammy Trujillo.
12: Florida's minimum wage rises to $15 an hour on Wednesday, but critics say it's still too little too late. Advocate Karen Woodall calls it a start.
19: We have a long way to go, but it'll help. We just need to start talking about living wages, because minimum wages were intended to be the floor.
12: The raise is a result of a 2020 constitutional amendment voters passed. Some economists estimate a living wage would be about $48 per hour on average. Today's national day is for about one-third of the American population. Bree Tennis with more on National Drink Beer Day.
18: Statistically, 38% of you are now cheering that news, and you should, because beer is great. It's the third most consumed drink in the world, behind water and tea. It lowers heart disease risk, is packed with antioxidants, and according to behavioral studies, just hearing a beer pour into a glass tells your brain it's no longer work time. So at the end of business, crack open a beer, but only one if you're a woman, two if you're a man, as the health benefits wane the more you drink.
12: Pope Leo is reaffirming his commitment to preventing child abuse in the Catholic Church after meeting with abuse survivors in France. The Pope spent 2 hours Sunday with seven survivors, meeting privately with each person. I'm Michael Cass.
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3: A weakening nor'easter continues bringing heavy rain and gusty winds to parts of the Northeast, with coastal flooding still possible from New England into the Mid-Atlantic. The biggest rainfall threat is in the southwest, where tropical moisture is fueling widespread thunderstorms across Arizona, New Mexico, Colorado, and Utah. The Four Corners faces a significant flash flood threat with 1 to 3 inches of rain possible. Across the plains, showers and thunderstorms are spreading into the high plains, while the south and Gulf Coast remain warm, with scattered showers and highs in the 80s and 90s. There's a mix of clouds, showers, and a few thunderstorms throughout the Midwest, while the northwest remains comparatively quiet. Mostly sunny throughout California with beach temperatures in the 70s, inland temperatures mainly in the 80s to the low 90s. And in Hawaii, Hurricane Nolo is producing strong winds, high surf, and heavy rain. The eastern islands, especially the Big Island, face the greatest flooding threat. That's your national forecast. I'm Tammy Trujillo.
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5: Week 3 in the NFL and 5 teams, the Bills, Chiefs, Raiders, 49ers, and Vikings, won games yesterday to improve to 3-0. A 6th team, the Eagles, could get there tonight if they win the Monday night game at the Bears. Chicago with quarterback questions. Caleb Williams out with a hamstring injury. Backup Tyson Bagent is available, but missed most of practice this week in concussion protocol. It could be third stringer Case Keenum starting. If so, the veteran says he's ready.
11: A practice at a time, a film session at a time, and just plug away and just keep working. And when you're prepared, you don't have to get prepared. So try to stay prepared.
5: Other NFL headlines. The Sunday night game was a thriller, with the Broncos rallying from a 16-0 halftime deficit to beat the Rams 30-26. In all, 12 of the 14 games yesterday were decided by possession or less. Baseball's regular season ended with the Phillies and Astros clinching final playoff spots. And the U.S. rallied in singles matches to win golf's President's Cup. I'm Matt McCoy.
2: The United States and China have reached some agreements on trade, marking new progress in negotiations between the world's two largest economies. Although consumer sentiment hit a four-month low in September, Michael Kastner reports. Just trying to keep my
12: customers satisfied. The University of Michigan's final reading for the month fell on concerns over high prices and worries about the economy. The survey noted declines across most age and income groups. Year ahead, inflation expectations rose to 4.6%, which is a significant jump from before the Iran conflict began in February. Overall, consumer sentiment is down 15% from January.
2: Some fishing and wildlife groups raising concerns about a proposed underwater data center in Alaska. Deep Green Cook Inlet's planning a 100-megawatt facility with up to 350 underwater turbines and 66 hives housing AI servers. Several groups have filed motions to intervene, as many California cities and counties also pushing back against new data centers. Tammy Trujillo with more.
3: Many local governments across the state are temporarily banning new data centers over concerns about pollution, noise, and higher utility bills. The bans are meant to ease residents' worries. Experts say California's data centers are usually smaller and use less energy compared to those in other states. The biggest data centers in the state use about as much electricity in a year as all the homes in San Francisco. In other parts of the country, companies like Amazon Web Services build much bigger centers that can use 23 times more energy than an entire city. Developers say the energy data centers use brings other resources to communities like tax revenue and jobs.
2: And President Trump's pushing for a ban on diesel exports as gas prices spike. Gas Buddy's Patrick DeHaan.
20: The worry is that a diesel export ban is going to cause refineries to slow down production, which would hit gasoline because most of what comes out of a barrel of oil gets turned into gasoline.
2: I'm Monica Nelson with your consumer and business news.
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8: Mike Wallace is defending President Trump's rejection of Iran's proposal to reopen the Strait of Hormuz. During an interview with CNN's State of the Union, the U.S. ambassador to the United Nations claimed that Iran was asking for everything up front, which he says included relief from sanctions and access to billions in frozen assets. Attorney General Todd Blanche says President Trump has not denied access for major news outlets. Blanche defended the president's position on ABC's This Week, saying that being at the White House is a privilege and not a right.
21: Well, the president hasn't denied access. That's not the right way to describe it. This is what the president has said, is that he is sick and tired of certain media outlets just refusing to report accurate news.
8: A federal judge later ruled that the Trump administration must temporarily restore access to the White House for outlets that had been banned. And President Trump praising the arrest of five men suspected of preparing a terrorist attack near a U.S.-used airbase in England. Trump said the suspects were looking to do big damage and had been under investigation by U.S. and British authorities. That's politics. I'm Mark Mayfield.
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25: It's the time of year for asthma flare-ups with the transition from summer into fall. Dr. Megan Conroy at the Ohio State University Wexner Medical Center says changes in temperature, humidity, and pollens really have an impact on airway inflammation, and that's the driver of asthma.
26: We also see increase in circulation of respiratory viruses, so the common cold virus, and others that start to circulate in the fall. These are the most common causes of asthma flares. We also see increase in pollens like ragweed.
25: She recommends people take all medications as prescribed, no matter how frequently symptoms of asthma occur, and have a rescue inhaler on hand. Cancer is more common in people with type 2 diabetes. A new study being presented at the European Association for the Study of Diabetes shows cancer impacts people with type 2 diabetes twice as much as the rest of the population. Researchers looked at health data for all adults living in Denmark between the years of 1996 and 2022 for their study. Health update, I'm Scott Pringle.
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4: Breanna Stewart put up 34 points, 12 rebounds, 6 assists, 2 steals, and 2 blocks to lead the 8th-seeded New York Liberty past the top-seeded Minnesota Lynx 91-75 in game 1 of their best-of-3 opening round playoff series on Sunday. The Liberty can win the series with a win Tuesday in New York. 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
8: Microsoft co-founder Bill Gates says Congress needs to regulate the development of artificial intelligence. In an NBC Meet the Press interview Sunday, Gates said that no one thinks that self-regulation is enough.
6: You need law enforcement and the politicians to get into the discussion about what safeguards and monitoring look like.
8: Several other big names in the AI industry have made similar claims, warning that the current pace of AI development could have dangerous consequences. Gates said safeguards and monitoring could be put in place without dramatically slowing development. Lowe's is partnering with DoorDash and Alphabet as the home improvement company looks to start drone deliveries. One pilot program is already up and running in Lowe's home state of North Carolina. Customers order items through the DoorDash app and they're delivered using Alphabet's Wing drones. And a New Mexico jury has found Facebook liable for deceiving users about privacy protections

0: magazine says the comedian, whose real name is Scott Thompson, was being threatened with extortion over claims of alleged sexual misconduct. And Avengers Endgame topped the weekend box office. The re-release of the 2019 Marvel blockbuster earned $26 million domestically and $60 million internationally. That's entertainment. I'm Daria Albinger.
1: 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Coming up next in 60 seconds.
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5: President Trump says he expects further discussions with Iran this week after rejecting a ceasefire proposal over the weekend. In a phone interview with Axios, Trump said Iran wants to make a deal, but it's not a deal that he wants to make. The president added it's a deal they would have maybe agreed to a year ago, but Iran overplayed their hand. The Iranian foreign minister says his country is fully prepared for the war to be resumed. Abbas Araghchi made the comment during an appearance on NBC's Meet the Press, but added that they remain open for diplomacy.
6: We stand firm in the face of any new aggression, even if it comes to a doomsday war. But at the same time, we are ready, we stand ready for diplomacy.
5: British police are being celebrated for stopping a potential terror attack on a UK airbase being used by the US military. British police say they arrested five men early Sunday acting on a tip from a citizen about three suspicious vehicles headed towards RAF Fairford in Western England. Raf Sanchez is near the base this morning.
7: A farmer telling the BBC she saw a large group of hooded and masked men lingering near the tree line and raised the alarm, saying she believes, quote, someone dropped the ball, allowing the men so close to the base.
5: All five are being held on suspicion of terrorism and explosive charges. President Trump called the arrest fantastic news. The men are described as being British and in their 20s. Microsoft co-founder Bill Gates says Congress needs to regulate the development of artificial intelligence.
8: AI is certainly powerful enough to drive events that, you know, cause a billion deaths.
5: In a Meet the Press interview on Sunday, Gates said that no one thinks self-regulation is enough. I'm Michael Kastner. Lindsay Clancy is expected to be back in court this week. Tammy Trujillo reports.
9: A Massachusetts woman who claims she was suffering from postpartum psychosis admitted to strangling her three children before trying to kill herself in 2023. Her recent murder trial ended in a mistrial after jurors remained deadlocked and couldn't reach a unanimous verdict. Clancy's attorney is expected to push for the charges against her to be dropped. Prosecutors haven't said yet whether they plan to retry Clancy. Her next court appearance is set for Tuesday. I'm Tammy Trujillo.
5: Florida's minimum wage rises to $15 an hour on Wednesday, but critics say it's still too little too late. Advocate Karen Woodall calls it a start.
10: We have a long way to go, but it'll help. We just need to start talking about living wages, because minimum wages were intended to be the floor.
5: The raise is a result of a 2020 constitutional amendment voters passed. Some economists estimate a living wage would be about $48 per hour on average. Today's National Day is for about one-third of the American population. Bree Tennis with more on National Drink Beer Day.
11: statistically, 38% of you are now cheering that news, and you should, because beer is great. It's the third most consumed drink in the world.

0: behind water and tea. It lowers heart disease risk, is packed with antioxidants, and according to behavioral studies, just hearing a beer pour into a glass tells your brain it's no longer work time. So at the end of business, crack open a beer, but only one if you're a woman, two if you're a man, as the health benefits wane the more you drink.
1: Pope Leo is reaffirming his commitment to preventing child abuse in the Catholic Church after meeting with abuse survivors in France. The Pope spent 2 hours Sunday with seven survivors, meeting privately with each person. I'm Michael Castle.
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3: A weakening nor'easter continues bringing heavy rain and gusty winds to parts of the Northeast, with coastal flooding still possible from New England into the Mid-Atlantic. The biggest rainfall threat is in the Southwest, where tropical moisture is fueling widespread thunderstorms across Arizona, New Mexico, Colorado, and Utah. The Four Corners faces a significant flash flood threat with 1 to 3 inches of rain possible. Across the plains, showers and thunderstorms are spreading into the high plains, while the South and Gulf Coast remain warm, scattered showers and highs in the 80s and 90s. There's a mix of clouds, showers, and a few thunderstorms throughout the Midwest, while the Northwest remains comparatively quiet. Mostly sunny throughout California with beach temperatures in the 70s, inland temperatures mainly in the 80s to the low 90s. And in Hawaii, Hurricane Nolo is producing strong winds, high surf, and heavy rain. The eastern islands, especially the Big Island, face the greatest flooding threat. That's your national forecast. I'm Tammy Trujillo.
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4: Week 3 in the NFL and 5 teams, the Bills, Chiefs, Raiders, 49ers, and Vikings, won games yesterday to improve to 3-0. A 6th team, the Eagles, could get there tonight if they win the Monday night game at the Bears. Chicago with quarterback questions. Caleb Williams out with a hamstring injury. Backup Tyson Bagent is available, but missed most of practice this week in concussion protocol. It could be third stringer Case Keenum starting. If so, the veteran says he's ready.
5: A practice at a time, a film session at a time, and just plug away and just keep working. And when you're prepared, you don't have to get prepared. So try to stay prepared.
4: Other NFL headlines. The Sunday night game was a thriller, with the Broncos rallying from a 16-0 halftime deficit to beat the Rams 30-26. In all, 12 of the 14 games yesterday were decided by a possession or less. Baseball's regular season ended with the Phillies and Astros clinching final playoff spots, and the U.S. rallied in singles matches to win golf's President's Cup. I'm Matt McCoy.
3: The United States and China have reached some agreements on trade, marking new progress in negotiations between the world's two largest economies. Although consumer sentiment hit a four-month low in September, Michael Kastner reports. Just trying to keep my
1: customers satisfied. The University of Michigan's final reading for the month fell on concerns over high prices and worries about the economy. The survey noted declines across most age and income groups. Year ahead, inflation expectations rose to 4.6%, which is a significant jump from before the Iran conflict began in February. Overall, consumer sentiment is down 15% from January.
3: Some fishing and wildlife groups raising concerns about a proposed underwater data center in Alaska. Deep Green Cook Inlet's planning a 100-megawatt facility with up to 350 underwater turbines and 66 hives housing AI servers. Several groups have filed motions to intervene, as many California cities and counties also pushing back against new data centers. Tammy Trujillo with more.
6: Many local governments across the state are temporarily banning new data centers over concerns about pollution, noise, and higher utility bills. The bans are meant to ease residents' worries. Experts say California's data centers are usually smaller and use less energy compared to those in other states. The biggest data centers in the state use about as much electricity in a year as all the homes in San Francisco. In other parts of the country, companies like Amazon Web Services build much bigger centers that can use 23 times more energy than an entire city. Developers say the energy data centers use brings other resources to communities like tax revenue and jobs.
3: And President Trump's pushing for a ban on diesel exports as gas prices spike. Gas Buddy's Patrick DeHaan.
7: The worry is that a diesel export ban is going to cause refineries to slow down production, which would hit gasoline because most of what comes out of a barrel of oil gets turned into gasoline.
3: I'm Monica Nelson with your consumer and business news.
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13: Mike Wallace is defending President Trump's rejection of Iran's proposal to reopen the Strait of Hormuz. During an interview with CNN's State of the Union, the U.S. ambassador to the United Nations claimed that Iran was asking for everything up front, which he says included relief from sanctions and access to billions in frozen assets. Attorney General Todd Blanch says President Trump has not denied access for major news outlets. Blanch defended the president's position on ABC's This Week, saying that being at the White House is a privilege and not a right.
14: Well, the president hasn't denied access. That's not the right way to describe it. This is what the president has said, is that he is sick and tired of certain media outlets just refusing to report accurate news.
13: A federal judge later ruled that the Trump administration must temporarily restore access to the White House for outlets that had been banned. And President Trump praising the arrests of five men suspected of preparing a terrorist attack near a U.S.-used airbase in England. Trump said the suspects were looking to do big damage and had been under investigation by U.S. and British authorities. That's politics. I'm Mark Mayfield.
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19: It's the time of year for asthma flare-ups with the transition from summer into fall. Dr. Megan Conroy at the Ohio State University Wexner Medical Center says changes in temperature, humidity, and pollens really have an impact on airway inflammation, and that's the driver of asthma.
20: We also see increase in circulation of respiratory viruses, so the common cold virus, and others that start to circulate in the fall. These are the most common causes of asthma flares. But we also see increase in pollens like ragweed.
19: She recommends people take all medications as prescribed, no matter how frequently symptoms of asthma occur, and have a rescue inhaler on hand. Cancer is more common in people with type 2 diabetes. A new study being presented at the European Association for the Study of Diabetes shows cancer impacts people with type 2 diabetes twice as much as the rest of the population. Researchers looked at health data for all adults living in Denmark between the years of 1996 and 2022 for their study. Health update, I'm Scott Pringle.
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21: Brianna Stewart put up 34 points, 12 rebounds, 6 assists, 2 steals, and 2 blocks to lead the 8th-seeded New York Liberty past the top-seeded Minnesota Lynx 91-75 in Game 1 of their best-of-3 opening-round playoff series on Sunday. The Liberty can win the series with a win Tuesday in New York. 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
13: Microsoft co-founder Bill Gates says Congress needs to regulate the development of artificial intelligence. In an NBC Meet the Press interview Sunday, Gates said that no one thinks that self-regulation is enough.
25: You need
0: law enforcement and the politicians to get into the discussion about what safeguards and monitoring look like.
5: Several other big names in the AI industry have made similar claims, warning that the current pace of AI development could have dangerous consequences. Gates said safeguards and monitoring could be put in place without dramatically slowing development. Lowe's is partnering with DoorDash and Alphabet as the home improvement company looks to start drone deliveries. One pilot program is already up and running in Lowe's home state of North Carolina. Customers order items through the DoorDash app and they're delivered using Alphabet's Wing drones. And a New Mexico jury has found Facebook liable for deceiving users about privacy protections on the social media platform. The judge is now working to determine how much the company is going to end up paying. Tech Report, I'm Mark Mayfield.
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16: The MTV Video Music Awards are in the books. The show opened with a performance by Madonna with assists from Sabrina Carpenter and Charlie XCX. Madonna led the nominations this year and walked away with three awards, including Artist of the Year, Best Collaboration with Carpenter, and Best Dance. The Video Vanguard Award went to Nirvana.
17: Thank you very much to Nirvana's fans around the world and to everyone at MTV. This award brings back so many memories of making those videos.
5: The surviving members of the band accepted the honor during the 2026 MTV Video Music Awards on Sunday. The award recognizes those who have made an impact on music video and pop culture. Three of Nirvana's visuals were honored at the MTV VMAs in the 90s, with Smells Like Teen Spirit earning Best New Artist and Best Alternative Video in 1992. In Bloom won Best Alternative Video in 1993, and Heart-Shaped Box earned the same award the following year. I'm Mark Mayfield.
16: Comedian Carrot Top is recovering at home after a reported suicide attempt last week. People magazine says the comedian, whose real name is Scott Thompson, was being threatened with extortion over claims of alleged sexual misconduct. And Avengers Endgame topped the weekend box office. The re-release of the 2019 Marvel blockbuster earned $26 million domestically and $60 million internationally. That's entertainment. I'm Daria Albinger.
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27: President Trump says he expects further discussions with Iran after rejecting a ceasefire proposal over the weekend. NBC's Garrett Hake has more.
28: President Trump telling Axios on Sunday that he expects both sides to continue talks this week. All while the president, who said just last week he was still considering whether to, quote, annihilate Iran, refusing to rule out more strikes before the midterms.
27: Trump told Axios Iran wants to make a deal, but it's not a deal that he wants to make. He added that it's a deal they would have maybe agreed to a year ago, but that Iran overplayed its hand. U.S. Ambassador to China David Perdue says President Trump raised the possibility of selling weapons to China during his recent meeting with President Xi Jinping. Perdue made the comments yesterday on Fox News, saying Trump asked Xi if China would like to buy U.S. arms. The remarks come as the two countries continue to compete over trade, technology, and Taiwan. Hurricane Polo remains a powerful Category 3 storm as it moves through the Pacific. At last check, the storm was about 85 miles southwest of Cabo San Lazaro, Mexico. It's expected to make landfall along Baja California Sur later today and will have an impact on Southern California. The region will see increased surf and dangerous rip currents. UK counterterrorism police say the five men arrested near an Air Force base in western England early yesterday are continuing to be held for questioning. Holly Barrett reports investigators are warning against public speculation as they pursue multiple lines of inquiry.
1: But obviously, an Iran link is going to be one of those lines of inquiry, given the fact that RAF Fairford here is used by the United States for some of its operations against Iran during that particular conflict.
27: Police say all five men are British nationals in their 20s. The arrests were made after police got a tip about three suspicious vehicles heading toward RAF Fairford. President Trump called the arrests fantastic news. I'm Chris Caraggio. Hurricane Polo may cause strong waves, rip currents, flooding, and more beach erosion along the Southern California coast this week. The region won't get a direct hit from Polo, which is moving towards Mexico, but south-facing beaches could still see waves as high as 7 feet over the next few days. A warning for dangerous beach conditions will be in effect until Wednesday. Coming up in the business week ahead, jobs data. Tammy Trujillo reports.
3: We'll get the job openings and labor turnover survey on Tuesday, followed by ADP's monthly hiring survey on Wednesday. Weekly jobless claims are due Thursday, and the big headline story of the week, the monthly jobs report, will be released by the Labor Department on Friday. Most analysts estimate the economy added about 83,000 new non-farm payroll jobs in September. That's down from the 162,000 seen the month before. The unemployment rate is forecast to stay the same at 4.1%.
27: Proposition 40, a plan to tax California billionaires, is facing challenges. The campaign against the tax has much more funding and public support is dropping. According to a recent UC Berkeley poll, only 45% of likely voters now support it. That's down from 52% in March. Microsoft co-founder Bill Gates says Congress needs to regulate the development of AI. In a Meet the Press interview Sunday, he said that no one thinks self-regulation is enough. Several big names in the AI industry have made similar claims, warning that the current pace could have dangerous consequences. Gates says safeguards and monitoring could be put in place without dramatically slowing development. Dog owners may live a longer life. Research published by the American Heart Association says dog ownership is tied to a 24% drop in all causes of death for the general population. Individuals who have suffered a major cardiac event had their risk of death drop by 33% by living with a dog. Studies published in BMC Public Health say that dog owners walk an average of 22 more minutes a day, making them significantly more likely to meet standard weekly physical activity guidelines. I'm Chris Caraccia.
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3: A weakening nor'easter continues bringing heavy rain and gusty winds to parts of the Northeast, with coastal flooding still possible from New England into the Mid-Atlantic. The biggest rainfall threat is in the Southwest, where tropical moisture is fueling widespread thunderstorms across Arizona, New Mexico, Colorado, and Utah. The Four Corners faces a significant flash flood threat with 1 to 3 inches of rain possible. Across the plains, showers and thunderstorms are spreading into the high plains, while the South and Gulf Coast remain warm, with scattered showers and highs in the 80s and 90s. There's a mix of clouds, showers, and a few thunderstorms throughout the Midwest, while the Northwest remains comparatively quiet. Mostly sunny throughout California with beach temperatures in the 70s, inland temperatures mainly in the 80s to the low 90s. And in Hawaii, Hurricane Nolo is producing strong winds, high surf, and heavy rain. The eastern islands, especially the Big Island, face the greatest flooding threat. That's your national forecast. I'm Tammy Trujillo.
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4: Another wild Sunday in the NFL. It ended with the Broncos rallying to beat the Rams in the night game. Couple of fourth quarter picks for Talofoa Hufanga, one return for a touchdown. The Commanders upset the Seahawks. The Ravens with a last second field goal to beat the Cowboys. Baltimore quarterback Lamar Jackson more than happy with the fan turnout for his team in Rio de Janeiro.
6: My friends like crazy. The national anthem was going on. That's all I heard. I was like, yeah, it's time to go. So shout out to Fart Nation. Shout out to Brazil. It was the one that flaps.
4: The Monday night game has the Bears hosting the Eagles. Dolphins running back Devon Achane suffered a torn ACL during their loss to the Chiefs. He's likely done for the season. Also facing a torn ACL, Giants pass rusher Brian Burns. Olivia Miles of the Lynx has won the WNBA Rookie of the Year award. Doing so in unanimous fashion, her team lost to the Liberty yesterday in game one of their playoff series. Other winners, the Aces, the Dream, and the Valkyries. That's sports. I'm Frank Arid.
7: The United States and China have reached some agreements on trade, marking new progress in negotiations between the world's two largest economies. Although consumer sentiment hit a four-month low in September, Michael Kastner reports. Just trying to keep my customers satisfied.
8: The University of Michigan's final reading for the month fell on concerns over high prices and worries about the economy. The survey noted declines across most age and income groups. Year ahead, inflation expectations rose to 4.6%, which is a significant jump from before the Iran conflict began in February. Overall, consumer sentiment is down 15% from January.
9: Some fishing and wildlife groups raising concerns about a proposed underwater data center in Alaska. Deep Green Cook Inlet's planning a 100-megawatt facility with up to 350 underwater turbines and 66 hives housing AI servers. Several groups have filed motions to intervene, as many California cities and counties also pushing back against new data centers. Tammy Trujillo with more.
10: Many local governments across the state are temporarily banning new data centers over concerns about pollution, noise, and higher utility bills. The bans are meant to ease residents' worries. Experts say California's data centers are usually smaller and use less energy compared to those in other states. The biggest data centers in the state use about as much electricity in a year as all the homes in San Francisco. In other parts of the country, companies like Amazon Web Services build much bigger centers that can use 23 times more energy than an entire city. Developers say the energy data centers use brings other resources to communities like tax revenue and jobs.
9: And President Trump's pushing for a ban on diesel exports as gas prices spike. Gas Buddy's Patrick DeHaan.
11: The worry is that a diesel export ban is going to cause refineries to slow down production, which would hit gasoline because most of what comes out of a barrel of oil gets turned into gasoline.
9: I'm Monica Nelson with your consumer and business news.
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13: Mike Wallace is defending President Trump's rejection of Iran's proposal to reopen the Strait of Hormuz. During an interview with CNN's State of the Union, the U.S. ambassador to the United Nations claimed that Iran was asking for everything up front, which he says included relief from sanctions and access to billions in frozen assets. Attorney General Todd Blanche says President Trump has not denied access for major news outlets. Blanche defended the president's position on ABC's This Week, saying that being at the White House is a privilege and not a right.
15: Well, the president hasn't denied access. That's not the right way to describe it. This is what the president has said, is that he is sick and tired of certain media outlets just refusing to report accurate news.
13: A federal judge later ruled that the Trump administration must temporarily restore access to the White House for outlets that had been banned. And President Trump praising the arrests of five men suspected of preparing a terrorist attack near a U.S.-used airbase in England. Trump said the suspects were looking to do big damage and had been under investigation by U.S. and British authorities. That's politics. I'm Mark Mayfield.
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30: It's the time of year for asthma flare-ups with the transition from summer into fall. Dr. Megan Conroy at the Ohio State University Wexner Medical Center says changes in temperature, humidity, and pollens really have an impact on airway inflammation, and that's the driver of asthma.
31: We also see increase in circulation of respiratory viruses, so the common cold virus, and others that start to circulate in the fall. These are the most common causes of asthma flares. But we also see increase in pollens like ragweed.
30: She recommends people take all medications as prescribed, no matter how frequently symptoms of asthma occur, and have a rescue inhaler on hand. Cancer is more common in people with type 2 diabetes. A new study being presented at the European Association for the Study of Diabetes shows cancer impacts people with type 2 diabetes twice as much as the rest of the population. Researchers looked at health data for all adults living in Denmark between the years of 1996 and 2022 for their study. Health update, I'm Scott Pringle.
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0: On the same day Asia Wilson was named AP Player of the Year, she tied her playoff highs in points and rebounds with 38 and 16 and added four block shots to lift her Las Vegas Aces past the Indiana Fever 102-85 in game one of their best of three first round series. Fever will look to even the series Tuesday night in Indy. For more women's sports stories, subscribe to Good Game with Sarah Spain on iHeart Podcast.
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16: Microsoft co-founder Bill Gates says Congress needs to regulate the development of artificial intelligence. In an NBC Meet the Press interview Sunday, Gates said that no one thinks that self-regulation is enough.
17: You need law enforcement and the politicians to get into the discussion about what safeguards and monitoring look like.
16: Several other big names in the AI industry have made similar claims, warning that the current pace of AI development could have dangerous consequences. Gates said safeguards and monitoring could be put in place without dramatically slowing development. Lowe's is partnering with DoorDash and Alphabet as the home improvement company looks to start drone deliveries. One pilot program is already up and running in Lowe's home state of North Carolina. Customers order items through the DoorDash app and they're delivered using Alphabet's Wing drones. And a New Mexico jury has found Facebook liable for deceiving users about privacy protections on the social media platform. The judge is now working to determine how much the company is going to end up paying. Tech Report, I'm Mark Mayfield.
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18: The MTV Video Music Awards are in the books. The show opened with a performance by Madonna with assists from Sabrina Carpenter and Charlie XCX. Madonna led the nominations this year and walked away with three awards, including Artist of the Year, Best Collaboration with Carpenter, and Best Dance. The Video Vanguard Award went to Nirvana.
20: Thank you very much to Nirvana's fans around the world and to everyone at MTV. This award brings back so many memories of making those videos.
16: The surviving members of the band accepted the honor during the 2026 MTV Video Music Awards on Sunday. The award recognizes those who have made an impact on music video and pop culture. Three of Nirvana's visuals were honored at the MTV VMAs in the 90s, with Smells Like Teen Spirit earning Best New Artist and Best Alternative Video in 1992. In Bloom won Best Alternative Video in 1993, and Heart-Shaped Box earned the same award the following year. I'm Mark Mayfield.
18: Comedian Carrot Top is recovering at home after a reported suicide attempt last week. People magazine says the comedian, whose real name is Scott Thompson, was being threatened with extortion over claims of alleged sexual misconduct. And Avengers Endgame topped the weekend box office. The re-release of the 2019 Marvel blockbuster earned $26 million domestically and $60 million internationally. That's entertainment. I'm Daria Albinger.
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8: President Trump says he expects further discussions with Iran after rejecting a ceasefire proposal over the weekend. NBC's Garrett Hake has more.
24: President Trump telling Axios on Sunday that he expects both sides to continue talks this week. All while the president, who said just last week he was still considering whether to, quote, annihilate Iran, refusing to rule out more strikes before the midterms.
8: Trump told Axios Iran wants to make a deal, but it's not a deal that he wants to make. He added that it's a deal they would have maybe agreed to a year ago, but that Iran overplayed its hand. U.S. Ambassador to China David Perdue says President Trump raised the possibility of selling weapons to China during his recent meeting with President Xi Jinping. Perdue made the comments yesterday on Fox News, saying Trump asked Xi if China would like to buy U.S. arms. The remarks come as the two countries continue to compete over trade, technology, and Taiwan. Hurricane Polo remains a powerful Category 3 storm as it moves through the Pacific. At last check, the storm was about 85 miles southwest of Cabo San Lazaro, Mexico. It's expected to make landfall along Baja California Sur later today and will have an impact on Southern California. The region will see increased surf and dangerous rip currents. UK counterterrorism police say the 5 men arrested near an Air Force base in Western England early yesterday are continuing to be held for questioning. Ali Barrett reports investigators are warning against public speculation as they pursue multiple lines of inquiry.
25: But obviously, an Iran link is going to be one of those lines of inquiry, given the fact that RAF Fairford here is used by the United States for some of its operations against Iran during that particular conflict.
8: Police say all 5 men are British nationals in their 20s. The arrests were made after police got a tip about 3 suspicious vehicles heading toward RAF Fairford. President Trump called the arrests fantastic news. I'm Chris Caraggio. Hurricane Polo may cause strong waves, rip currents, flooding, and more beach erosion along the Southern California coast this week. The region won't get a direct hit from Polo, which is moving towards Mexico, but south-facing beaches could still see waves as high as 7 feet over the next few days. A warning for dangerous beach conditions will be in effect until Wednesday. Coming up in the business week ahead, jobs data. Tammy Trujillo reports.
10: We'll get the job openings and labor turnover survey on Tuesday, followed by ADP's monthly hiring survey on Wednesday. Weekly jobless claims are due Thursday, and the big headline story of the week, the monthly jobs report, will be released by the Labor Department on Friday. Most analysts estimate the economy added about 83,000 new non-farm payroll jobs in September. That's down from the 162,000 seen the month before. The unemployment rate is forecast to stay the same at 4.1%.
8: Proposition 40, a plan to tax California billionaires, is facing challenges. The campaign against the tax has much more funding and public support is dropping. According to a recent UC Berkeley poll, only 45% of likely voters now support it. That's down from 52% in March. Microsoft co-founder Bill Gates says Congress needs to regulate the development of AI. In a Meet the Press interview Sunday, he said that no one thinks self-regulation is enough. Several big names in the AI industry have made similar claims, warning that the current pace could have dangerous consequences. Gates says safeguards and monitoring could be put in place without dramatically slowing development. Dog owners may live a longer life. Research published by the American Heart Association says dog ownership is tied to a 24% drop in all causes of death for the general population. Individuals who have suffered a major cardiac event had their risk of death drop by 33% by living with a dog. Studies published in BMC Public Health say that dog owners walk an average of 22 more minutes a day, making them significantly more likely to meet standard weekly physical activity guidelines. I'm Chris Karashi.
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10: A weakening nor'easter continues bringing heavy rain and gusty winds to parts of the Northeast, with coastal flooding still possible from New England into the mid-Atlantic. The biggest rainfall threat is in the Southwest, where tropical moisture is fueling widespread thunderstorms across Arizona, New Mexico, Colorado, and Utah. The Four Corners faces a significant flash flood threat with 1 to 3 inches of rain possible. Across the plains, showers and thunderstorms are spreading into the high plains, while the South and Gulf Coast remain warm, with scattered showers and highs in the 80s and 90s. There's a mix of clouds, showers, and a few thunderstorms throughout the Midwest, while the Northwest remains comparatively quiet. Mostly sunny throughout California with beach temperatures in the 70s, inland temperatures mainly in the 80s to the low 90s. And in Hawaii, Hurricane Nolo is producing strong winds, high surf, and heavy rain. The eastern islands, especially the Big Island, face the greatest flooding threat. That's your national forecast. I'm Tammy Trujillo.
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4: Another wild Sunday in the NFL. It ended with the Broncos rallying to beat the Rams in the night game. Couple of fourth quarter picks for Talofoa Hufanga, one return for a touchdown. The Commanders upset the Seahawks. The Ravens with a last second field goal to beat the Cowboys. Baltimore quarterback Lamar Jackson more than happy with the fan turnout for his team in Rio de Janeiro.
9: My fans like crazy. The national anthem was going on. That's all I heard. I was like, yeah, it's time to go. So shout out to Fly Nation and shout out to Brazil. It was the one that happened.
4: The Monday night game has the Bears hosting the Eagles. Dolphins running back Devon Achane suffered a torn ACL during their loss to the Chiefs. He's likely done for the season. Also facing a torn ACL, Giants pass rusher Brian Burns. Olivia Miles of the Lynx has won the WNBA Rookie of the Year Award. Doing so in unanimous fashion, her team lost to the Liberty yesterday in game one of their playoff series. Other winners, the Aces, the Dream, and the Valkyries. That's sports. I'm Frank Aaron.
11: The United States and China have reached some agreements on trade, marking new progress in negotiations between the world's two largest economies. Although consumer sentiment hit a four-month low in September, Michael Kastner reports. Just trying to keep
12: my customers satisfied. The University of Michigan's final reading for the month fell on concerns over high prices and worries about the economy. The survey noted declines across most age and income groups. Year ahead, inflation expectations rose to 4.6%, which is a significant jump from before the Iran conflict began in February. Overall, consumer sentiment is down 15% from January.
11: Some fishing and wildlife groups raising concerns about a proposed underwater data center in Alaska. Deep Green Cook Inlet's planning a 100-megawatt facility with up to 350 underwater turbines and 66 hives housing AI servers. Several groups have filed motions to intervene, as many California cities and counties also pushing back against new data centers. Tammy Trujillo with more.
10: Many local governments across the state are temporarily banning new data centers over concerns about pollution, noise, and higher utility bills. The bans are meant to ease residents' worries. Experts say California's data centers are usually smaller and use less energy compared to those in other states. The biggest data centers in the state use about as much electricity in a year as all the homes in San Francisco. In other parts of the country, companies like Amazon Web Services build much bigger centers that can use 23 times more energy than an entire city. Developers say the energy data centers use brings other resources to communities like tax revenue and jobs.
11: And President Trump's pushing for a ban on diesel exports as gas prices spike. Gas Buddy's Patrick DeHaan.
13: The worry is that a diesel export ban is going to cause refineries to slow down production, which would hit gasoline because most of what comes out of a barrel of oil gets turned into gasoline.
11: I'm Monica Nelson with your consumer and business news.
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16: Mike Wallace is defending President Trump's rejection of Iran's proposal to reopen the Strait of Hormuz. During an interview with CNN's State of the Union, the U.S. ambassador to the United Nations claimed that Iran was asking for everything up front, which he says included relief from sanctions and access to billions in frozen assets. Attorney General Todd Blanch says President Trump has not denied access for major news outlets. Blanch defended the president's position on ABC's This Week, saying that being at the White House is a privilege and not a right.
5: Well, the president hasn't denied access. That's not the right way to describe it. This is what the president has said, is that he is sick and tired of certain media outlets just refusing to report accurate news.
16: A federal judge later ruled that the Trump administration must temporarily restore access to the White House for outlets that had been banned. And President Trump praising the arrests of 5 men suspected of preparing a terrorist attack near a U.S.-used airbase in England. Trump said the suspects were looking to do big damage and had been under investigation by U.S. and British authorities. That's politics. I'm Mark Mayfield.
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22: It's the time of year for asthma flare-ups with the transition from summer into fall. Dr. Megan Conroy at the Ohio State University Wexner Medical Center says changes in temperature, humidity, and pollens really have an impact on airway inflammation, and that's the driver of asthma.
23: We also see increase in circulation of respiratory viruses, so the common cold virus, and others that start to circulate in the fall. These are the most common causes of asthma flares. But we also see increase in pollens like ragweed.
22: She recommends people take all medications as prescribed, no matter how frequently symptoms of asthma occur, and have a rescue inhaler on hand. Cancer is more common in people with type 2 diabetes. A new study being presented at the European Association for the Study of Diabetes shows cancer impacts people with type 2 diabetes twice as much as the rest of the population. Researchers looked at health data for all adults living in Denmark between the years of 1996 and 2022 for their study. Health update, I'm Scott Pringle.
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26: On the same day Asia Wilson was named AP Player of the Year, she tied her playoff highs in points and rebounds with 38 and 16 and added 4 block shots to lift her Las Vegas Aces past the Indiana Fever 102-85 in game 1 of their best of 3 first round series. Fever will look to even the series Tuesday night in Indy. 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
16: Microsoft co-founder Bill Gates says Congress needs to regulate the development of artificial intelligence. In an NBC Meet the Press interview Sunday, Gates said that no one thinks that self-regulation is enough.
17: You need law enforcement and the politicians to get into the discussion about what safeguards and monitoring look like.
16: Several other big names in the AI industry have made similar claims, warning that the current pace of AI development could have dangerous consequences. Gates said safeguards and monitoring could be put in place without dramatically slowing development. Lowe's is partnering with DoorDash and Alphabet as the home improvement company looks to start drone deliveries. One pilot program is already up and running in Lowe's home state of North Carolina. Customers order items through the DoorDash app and they're delivered using Alphabet's Wing drones. And a New Mexico jury has found Facebook liable for deceiving users about privacy protections on the social media platform. The judge is now working to determine how much the company is going to end up paying. Tech Report, I'm Mark Mayfield.
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10: The MTV Video Music Awards are in the books. The show opened with a performance by Madonna with assists from Sabrina Carpenter and Charlie XCX. Madonna led the nominations this year and walked away with three awards, including Artist of the Year, Best Collaboration with Carpenter, and Best Dance. The Video Vanguard Award went to Nirvana.
1: Thank you very much to Nirvana's fans around the world and to everyone at MTV. This award brings back so many memories of making those videos.
16: The surviving members of the band accepted the honor during the 2026 MTV Video Music Awards on Sunday. The award recognizes those who have made an impact on music video and pop culture. Three of Nirvana's visuals were honored at the MTV VMAs in the 90s, with Smells Like Teen Spirit earning Best New Artist and Best Alternative Video in 1993. In Bloom won Best Alternative Video in 1993, and Heart-Shaped Box earned the same award the following year. I'm Mark Mayfield.
10: Comedian Carrot Top is recovering at home after a reported suicide attempt last week. People magazine says the comedian, whose real name is Scott Thompson, was being threatened with extortion over claims of alleged sexual misconduct. And Avengers Endgame topped the weekend box office. The re-release of the 2019 Marvel blockbuster earned $26 million domestically and $60 million internationally. That's entertainment. I'm Daria Albinger.
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8: President Trump says he expects further discussions with Iran after rejecting a ceasefire proposal over the weekend. NBC's Garrett Hake has more.
19: President Trump telling Axios on Sunday that he expects both sides to continue talks this week. All while the president, who said just last week he was still considering whether to, quote, annihilate Iran, refusing to rule out more strikes before the midterms.
8: Trump told Axios Iran wants to make a deal, but it's not a deal that he wants to make. He added that it's a deal they would have maybe agreed to a year ago, but that Iran overplayed its hand. U.S. Ambassador to China David Perdue says President Trump raised the possibility of selling weapons to China during his recent meeting with President Xi Jinping. Perdue made the comments yesterday on Fox News, saying Trump asked Xi if China would like to buy U.S. arms. The remarks come as the two countries continue to compete over trade, technology, and Taiwan. Hurricane Polo remains a powerful Category 3 storm as it moves through the Pacific. At last check, the storm was about 85 miles southwest of Cabo San Lazaro, Mexico. It's expected to make landfall along Baja California Sur later today and will have an impact on Southern California. The region will see increased surf and dangerous rip currents. UK counterterrorism police say the five men arrested near an Air Force base in Western England early yesterday are continuing to be held for questioning. Ali Barrett reports investigators are warning against public speculation as they pursue multiple lines of inquiry.
4: But obviously, an Iran link is going to be one of those lines of inquiry, given the fact that RAF Fairford here is used by the United States for some of its operations against Iran during that particular conflict.
8: Police say all five men are British nationals in their 20s. The arrests were made after police got a tip about three suspicious vehicles heading toward RAF Fairford. President Trump called the arrests fantastic news. I'm Chris Caraggio. Hurricane Polo may cause strong waves, rip currents, flooding, and more beach erosion along the Southern California coast this week. The region won't get a direct hit from Polo, which is moving towards Mexico, but south-facing beaches could still see waves as high as 7 feet over the next few days. A warning for dangerous beach conditions will be in effect until Wednesday. Coming up in the business week ahead, jobs data. Tammy Trujillo reports.
10: We'll get the job openings and labor turnover survey on Tuesday, followed by ADP's monthly hiring survey on Wednesday. Weekly jobless claims are due Thursday, and the big headline story of the week, the monthly jobs report, will be released by the Labor Department on Friday. Most analysts estimate the economy added about 83,000 new non-farm payroll jobs in September. That's down from the 162,000 seen the month before. The unemployment rate is forecast to stay the same at 4.1%.
8: Proposition 40, a plan to tax California billionaires, is facing challenges. The campaign against the tax has much more funding and public support is dropping. According to a recent UC Berkeley poll, only 45% of likely voters now support it. That's down from 52% in March. Microsoft co-founder Bill Gates says Congress needs to regulate the development of AI. In a Meet the Press interview Sunday, he said that no one thinks self-regulation is enough. Several big names in the AI industry have made similar claims, warning that the current pace could have dangerous consequences. Gates says safeguards and monitoring could be put in place without dramatically slowing development. Dog owners may live a longer life. Research published by the American Heart Association says dog ownership is tied to a 24% drop in all causes of death for the general population. Individuals who have suffered a major cardiac event had their risk of death drop by 33% by living with a dog. Studies published in BMC Public Health say that dog owners walk an average of 22 more minutes a day, making them significantly more likely to meet standard weekly physical activity guidelines. I'm Chris Caraggio.
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10: A weakening nor'easter continues bringing heavy rain and gusty winds to parts of the Northeast, with coastal flooding still possible from New England into the mid-Atlantic. The biggest rainfall threat is in the Southwest, where tropical moisture is fueling widespread thunderstorms across Arizona, New Mexico, Colorado, and Utah. The Four Corners faces a significant flash flood threat with 1 to 3 inches of rain possible. Across the plains, showers and thunderstorms are spreading into the high plains, while the South and Gulf Coast remain warm, with scattered showers and highs in the 80s and 90s. There's a mix of clouds, showers, and a few thunderstorms throughout the Midwest, while the Northwest remains comparatively quiet. Mostly sunny throughout California with beach temperatures in the 70s, inland temperatures mainly in the 80s to the low 90s. And in Hawaii, Hurricane Nolo is producing strong winds, high surf, and heavy rain. The eastern islands, especially the Big Island, face the greatest flooding threat. That's your national forecast. I'm Tammy Trujillo.
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9: Another wild Sunday in the NFL. It ended with the Broncos rallying to beat the Rams in the night game. Couple of fourth quarter picks for Talofoa Hufanga, one return for a touchdown. The Commanders upset the Seahawks. The Ravens with a last second field goal to beat the Cowboys. Baltimore quarterback Lamar Jackson more than happy with the fan turnout for his team in Rio de Janeiro.
12: My fans like crazy. The national anthem was going on. That's all I heard. I was like, yeah, it's time to go. So shout out to Fly Nation and shout out to Brazil. It was the one that flaps.
9: The Monday night game has the Bears hosting the Eagles. Dolphins running back Devon Achane suffered a torn ACL during their loss to the Chiefs. He's likely done for the season. Also facing a torn ACL, Giants pass rusher Brian Burns. Olivia Miles of the Lynx has won the WNBA Rookie of the Year award, doing so in unanimous fashion. Her team lost to the Liberty yesterday in game one of their playoff series. Other winners, the Aces, the Dream, and the Valkyries. That's sports. I'm Frank Aaron.
20: The United States and China have reached some agreements on trade, marking new progress in negotiations between the world's two largest economies. Although consumer sentiment hit a four-month low in September, Michael Kastner reports. Just trying to keep my customers satisfied.
9: The University of Michigan's final reading for the month fell on concerns over high prices and worries about the economy. The survey noted declines across most age and income groups. Year ahead, inflation expectations rose to 4.6%, which is a significant jump from before the Iran conflict began in February. Overall, consumer sentiment is down 15% from January.
6: Some fishing and wildlife groups raising concerns about a proposed underwater data center in Alaska. Deep Green Cook Inlet's planning a 100-megawatt facility with up to 350 underwater turbines and 66 hives housing AI servers. Several groups have filed motions to intervene, as many California cities and counties also pushing back against new data centers. Tammy Trujillo with more.
10: Many local governments across the state are temporarily banning new data centers over concerns about pollution, noise, and higher utility bills. The bans are meant to ease residents' worries. Experts say California's data centers are usually smaller and use less energy compared to those

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4: The Education Department is officially rolling back Title IX protections for trans students. Today, Education Secretary Linda McMahon rescinded the Biden administration's interpretation of the law, eliminating gender identity as a protected class, saying it will protect women's sports. The rule had already been struck down by the courts in Republican-led states. The National Women's Law Center criticized the decision. Anthropic CEO Dario Amodei met with President Trump for a private dinner at the White House Sunday night.
5: The dinner was the first one-on-one meeting between the two. Amodei was absent from Trump's state dinner for Chinese President Xi Jinping on Thursday, which drew other big names in tech. The meeting, first reported by Axios, comes at a high-stakes moment for Anthropic, which is preparing for a blockbuster IPO. Trump has criticized Amodei and others who have been calling for guardrails and regulation when it comes to AI development. Anthropic was also labeled a supply chain risk by the Pentagon. I'm Mark Mayfield.
4: That's politics. I'm Wendy Swanson.
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10: It's the time of year for asthma flare-ups with the transition from summer into fall. Dr. Megan Conroy at the Ohio State University Wexner Medical Center says changes in temperature, humidity, and pollens really have an impact on airway inflammation, and that's the driver of asthma.
11: We also see increase in circulation of respiratory viruses, so the common cold virus, and others that start to circulate in the fall. These are the most common causes of asthma flares. We also see increase in pollens like ragweed.
10: She recommends people take all medications as prescribed, no matter how frequently symptoms of asthma occur, and have a rescue inhaler on hand. Cancer is more common in people with type 2 diabetes. A new study being presented at the European Association for the Study of Diabetes shows cancer impacts people with type 2 diabetes twice as much as the rest of the population. Researchers looked at health data for all adults living in Denmark between the years of 1996 and 2022 for their study. Health update, I'm Scott Pringle.
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12: On the same day Asia Wilson was named AP Player of the Year, she tied her playoff highs in points and rebounds with 38 and 16 and added four block shots to lift her Las Vegas Aces past the Indiana Fever 102-85 in game one of their best of three first round series. Fever will look to even the series Tuesday night in Indy. 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
2: Microsoft co-founder Bill Gates says Congress needs to regulate the development of artificial intelligence. In an NBC Meet the Press interview Sunday, Gates said that no one thinks that self-regulation is enough.
3: You need law enforcement and the politicians to get into the discussion about what safeguards and monitoring look like.
2: Several other big names in the AI industry have made similar claims, warning that the current pace of AI development could have dangerous consequences. Gates said safeguards and monitoring could be put in place without dramatically slowing development. Lowe's is partnering with DoorDash and Alphabet as the home improvement company looks to start drone deliveries. One pilot program is already up and running in Lowe's home state of North Carolina. Customers order items through the DoorDash app and they're delivered using Alphabet's Wing drones. And a New Mexico jury has found Facebook liable for deceiving users about privacy protections on the social media platform. The judge is now working to determine how much the company is going to end up paying. Tech Report, I'm Mark Mayfield.
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4: The MTV Video Music Awards are in the books. The show opened with a performance by Madonna with assists from Sabrina Carpenter and Charlie XCX. Madonna led the nominations this year and walked away with three awards, including Artist of the Year, Best Collaboration with Carpenter, and Best Dance. The Video Vanguard Award went to Nirvana.
5: Thank you very much to Nirvana's fans around the world and to everyone at MTV. This award brings back so many memories of making those videos.
2: The surviving members of the band accepted the honor during the 2026 MTV Video Music Awards on Sunday. The award recognizes those who have made an impact on music video and pop culture. Three of Nirvana's visuals were honored at the MTV VMAs in the 90s, with Smells Like Teen Spirit earning Best New Artist and Best Alternative Video in 1992. In Bloom won Best Alternative Video in 1993, and Heart-Shaped Box earned the same award the following year. I'm Mark Mayfield.
4: Comedian Carrot Top is recovering at home after a reported suicide attempt last week. People magazine says the comedian, whose real name is Scott Thompson, was being threatened with extortion over claims of alleged sexual misconduct. And Avengers Endgame topped the weekend box office. The re-release of the 2019 Marvel blockbuster earned $26 million domestically and $60 million internationally. That's entertainment. I'm Daria Albinger.
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11: President Trump says Iran wants to make a deal, but it's not a deal that he wants. He made the comment in a phone interview with Axios. The president added, it's a deal they might have agreed to a year ago, but Iran overplayed their hand. The nor'easter that pummeled the East Coast isn't going away just yet, but NBC's Stephen Romo reports from the Jersey Shore that it appears that the worst is over.
12: Residents are focusing on cleanup. There's lots of downed tree limbs that have happened due to that high wind, and this nor'easter has stuck around for quite a while. People are really looking forward for it to finally make its way out.
11: With heavy rain and strong winds already causing coastal flooding, downed trees, and power outages from the Outer Banks to New England, the weakened storm is expected to loop back around between New Jersey and Long Island today. That means light rain and wind gusts of up to 20 or 30 miles an hour. The first SpaceX Starship to reach orbit is returning to Earth earlier than expected, Rory O'Neill reports.
13: The Starliner mission was supposed to last nearly 10 hours. It would have included 6 trips around the Earth, ending in a splashdown off the coast of Chile. Instead, it's a 3-hour mission with splashdown in the northern Pacific.
14: Essentially, all that means is we're not going to spend as many orbits around Earth. But I mean, it's been a wildly successful day so far.
13: SpaceX Mission Control, not completing the mission timeline is still a setback for SpaceX and Starliner, which is a critical vessel for NASA's future moon missions. I'm Rory O'Neill.
11: Title IX protections for trans students are being rolled back. Today, Education Secretary Linda McMahon rescinded the Biden administration's interpretation of the law, eliminating gender identity as a protected class, saying it will protect women's sports. Nearly every NBA team will open training camps today with their respective media days. LeBron James will be photographed in a Philadelphia 76er uniform for the first time, with Giannis Antetokounmpo debuting in a Miami Heat jersey. And 5 of the league's 6 new head coaches will conduct their first practices tomorrow. I'm Chris Karagi. U.S. Ambassador to China David Perdue confirms President Trump raised the possibility of selling weapons to China during his recent meeting with President Xi. Mark Mayfield has more.
2: Perdue made the comment Sunday on Fox News, saying Trump asked Xi if China would like to buy U.S. arms. Remarks come as the two countries continue to compete over trade, technology, and Taiwan. Trump and Xi are expected to meet again in November at the Asia-Pacific Economic Cooperation Summit, followed by another meeting in December at the G20 Summit in Miami. Their latest meeting ended Friday after Xi's 3-day state visit to Washington.
11: Millions of Americans are receiving SNAP benefits will see a small increase beginning October 1st, but bigger changes could be ahead. The maximum monthly benefit for a family of 3 in most states will rise by $23, while states will also take on a larger share of SNAP administrative costs starting October 1st. States will be responsible for 75% of those costs, up from 50%. And next year, most states are scheduled to begin paying a share of SNAP benefits themselves, based in part on their error rates. Analysts warn the higher costs could put pressure on state budgets and potentially lead to fewer services or SNAP participants. The Vatican says Pope Leo reiterated his commitment to ending the abuse of children by Catholic priests in a meeting with French abuse survivors yesterday. The Pope met privately with each victim and heard proposals on how to improve the church's safeguarding measures. The Vatican said he thanked them for their painful testimony and reaffirmed his commitment to ensuring the harm they experienced is not repeated. The 2 giant pandas promised by Chinese President Xi have arrived in the U.S. NBC's Aaron Gilchrist reports they were welcomed to Zoo Atlanta yesterday.
15: The zoo, now one of 3 in the U.S. currently hosting pairs of giant pandas, but it's no stranger to the unique animals. The zoo ended its original panda partnership with China in 2024 after a successful 25-year agreement. The original pair, Lun Lun and Yang Yang, giving birth to 7 cubs.
11: Ping Ping and Fu Shuang will remain in quarantine for about a month before visitors can see them. I'm Chris Caraggio.
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4: A weakening nor'easter continues bringing heavy rain and gusty winds to parts of the Northeast, with coastal flooding still possible from New England into the Mid-Atlantic. The biggest rainfall threat is in the Southwest, where tropical moisture is fueling widespread thunderstorms across Arizona, New Mexico, Colorado, and Utah. The Four Corners faces a significant flash flood threat with 1 to 3 inches of rain possible. Across the plains, showers and thunderstorms are spreading into the high plains, while the South and Gulf Coast remain warm, scattered showers and highs in the 80s and 90s. There's a mix of clouds, showers, and a few thunderstorms throughout the Midwest, while the Northwest remains comparatively quiet. Mostly sunny throughout California with beach temperatures in the 70s, inland temperatures mainly in the 80s to the low 90s. And in Hawaii, Hurricane Nolo is producing strong winds, high surf, and heavy rain. The eastern islands, especially the Big Island, face the greatest flooding threat. That's your national forecast. I'm Tammy Trujillo.
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16: The Miami Dolphins not only lost their game yesterday to the Chiefs, but they've reportedly lost their top running back, Devon Achan, for the season with a torn ACL. He's coming off his best season in 2025, where he rushed for over 1,800 yards and 12 touchdowns. Not the best of days weather-wise in New Jersey on Sunday, but John Harbaugh's Giants got the job done getting past the Titans.
17: I mean, football is really, it's crazy. It's crazy out there. So that's what it's all about, is finding a way to win a rough game. You know, it's just a, they're never, They're never pretty. They're never perfect, you know. But they need to be us doing what we need to do to win games.
16: Harbaugh may have lost pass rusher Brian Burns for the season, also with a torn ACL. Big Blue also looking for help in their quarterback room after the season-ending Jackson Dart injury, are acquiring former first-round pick J.J. McCarthy from the Vikings. And the Bears host the Eagles tonight in Chicago. That's sports. I'm Frank Aaron.
4: The United States and China have reached some agreements on trade, marking new progress in negotiations between the world's two largest economies. Although consumer sentiment hit a four-month low in September, Michael Kastner reports. Just trying to keep
18: my customers satisfied. The University of Michigan's final reading for the month fell on concerns over high prices and worries about the economy. The survey noted declines across most age and income groups. Year ahead, inflation expectations rose to 4.6%, which is a significant jump from before the Iran conflict began in February. Overall, consumer sentiment is down 15% from January.
4: Some fishing and wildlife groups raising concerns about a proposed underwater data center in Alaska. Deep Green Cook Inlet's planning a 100-megawatt facility with up to 350 underwater turbines and 66 hives housing AI servers. Several groups have filed motions to intervene, as many California cities and counties also pushing back against new data centers. Tammy Trujillo with more.
19: Many local governments across the state are temporarily banning new data centers over concerns about pollution, noise, and higher utility bills. The bans are meant to ease residents' worries. Experts say California's data centers are usually smaller and use less energy compared to those in other states. The biggest data centers in the state use about as much electricity in a year as all the homes in San Francisco. In other parts of the country, companies like Amazon Web Services build much bigger centers that can use 23 times more energy than an entire city. Developers say the energy data centers use brings other resources to communities like tax revenue and jobs.
4: And President Trump's pushing for a ban on diesel exports as gas prices spike. Gas Buddy's Patrick DeHaan.
20: The worry is that a diesel export ban is going to cause refineries to slow down production, which would hit gasoline because most of what comes out of a barrel of oil gets turned into gasoline.
4: I'm Monica Nelson with your consumer and business news.
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23: The Education Department is officially rolling back Title IX protections for trans students. Today, Education Secretary Linda McMahon rescinded the Biden administration's interpretation of the law, eliminating gender identity as a protected class, saying it will protect women's sports. The rule had already been struck down by the courts in Republican-led states. The National Women's Law Center criticized the decision. Anthropic CEO Dario Amodei met with President Trump for a private dinner at the White House Sunday night.
2: The dinner was the first one-on-one meeting between the two. Amodei was absent from Trump's state dinner for Chinese President Xi Jinping on Thursday, which drew other big names in tech. The meeting, first reported by Axios, comes at a high-stakes moment for Anthropic, which is preparing for a blockbuster IPO. Trump has criticized Amodei and others who have been calling for guardrails and regulation when it comes to AI development. Anthropic was also labeled a supply chain risk by the Pentagon. I'm Mark Mayfield.
23: That's politics. I'm Wendy Swanson.
1: Here's what's happening.
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28: It's the time of
0: year for asthma flare-ups with the transition from summer into fall. Dr. Megan Conroy at the Ohio State University Wexner Medical Center says changes in temperature, humidity, and pollens really have an impact on airway inflammation, and that's the driver of asthma.
3: We also see increase in circulation of respiratory viruses, so the common cold virus, and others that start to circulate in the fall. These are the most common causes of asthma flares. We also see increase in pollens like ragweed.
0: She recommends people take all medications as prescribed, no matter how frequently symptoms of asthma occur, and have a rescue inhaler on hand. Cancer is more common in people with type 2 diabetes. A new study being presented at the European Association for the Study of Diabetes shows cancer impacts people with type 2 diabetes twice as much as the rest of the population. Researchers looked at health data for all adults living in Denmark between the years of 1996 and 2022 for their study. Health update, I'm Scott Pringle.
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5: On the same day, Asia Wilson was named AP Player of the Year. She tied her playoff highs in points and rebounds with 38 and 16 and added four block shots to lift her Las Vegas Aces past the Indiana Fever 102-85 in game one of their best of three first round series. Fever will look to even the series Tuesday night in Indy. For more women's sports stories, subscribe to Good Game with Sarah Spain on iHeart Podcast.
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2: Microsoft co-founder Bill Gates says Congress needs to regulate the development of artificial intelligence. In an NBC Meet the Press interview Sunday, Gates said that no one thinks that self-regulation is enough.
27: You need law enforcement and the politicians to get into the discussion about what safeguards and monitoring look like.
2: Several other big names in the AI industry have made similar claims, warning that the current pace of AI development could have dangerous consequences. Gates said safeguards and monitoring could be put in place without dramatically slowing development. Lowe's is partnering with DoorDash and Alphabet as the home improvement company looks to start drone deliveries. One pilot program is already up and running in Lowe's home state of North Carolina. Customers order items through the DoorDash app and they're delivered using Alphabet's Wing drones. And a New Mexico jury has found Facebook liable for deceiving users about privacy protections on the social media platform. The judge is now working to determine how much the company is going to end up paying. Tech Report, I'm Mark Mayfield.
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4: The MTV Video Music Awards are in the books. The show opened with a performance by Madonna with assists from Sabrina Carpenter and Charlie XCX. Madonna led the nominations this year and walked away with three awards, including Artist of the Year, Best Collaboration with Carpenter, and Best Dance. The Video Vanguard Award went to Nirvana.
28: Thank you very much to Nirvana's fans around the world and to everyone at MTV. This award brings back so many memories of making those videos.
2: The surviving members of the band accepted the honor during the 2026 MTV Video Music Awards on Sunday. The award recognizes those who have made an impact on music video and pop culture. Three of Nirvana's visuals were honored at the MTV VMAs in the 90s, with Smells Like Teen Spirit earning Best New Artist and Best Alternative Video in 1992. In Bloom won Best Alternative Video in 1993, and Heart-Shaped Box earned the same award the following year. I'm Mark Mayfield.
4: Comedian Carrot Top is recovering at home after a reported suicide attempt last week. People magazine says the comedian, whose real name is Scott Thompson, was being threatened with extortion over claims of alleged sexual misconduct. And Avengers Endgame topped the weekend box office. The re-release of the 2019 Marvel blockbuster earned $26 million domestically and $60 million internationally. That's entertainment. I'm Daria Albinger.
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11: President Trump says Iran wants to make a deal, but it's not a deal that he wants. He made the comment in a phone interview with Axios. The president added, it's a deal they might have agreed to a year ago, but Iran overplayed their hand. The nor'easter that pummeled the East Coast isn't going away just yet, but NBC's Stephen Romo reports from the Jersey Shore that it appears that the worst is over.
12: Residents are focusing on cleanup. There's lots of downed tree limbs that have happened due to that high wind, and this nor'easter has stuck around for quite a while. People are really looking forward for it to finally make its way out.
11: With heavy rain and strong winds already causing coastal flooding, downed trees, and power outages from the Outer Banks to New England, the weakened storm is expected to loop back around between New Jersey and Long Island today. That means light rain and wind gusts of up to 20 or 30 miles an hour. The first SpaceX Starship to reach orbit is returning to Earth earlier than expected, Rory O'Neill reports.
13: The Starliner mission was supposed to last nearly 10 hours. It would have included 6 trips around the Earth, ending in a splashdown off the coast of Chile. Instead, it's a 3-hour mission with splashdown in the northern Pacific.
14: Essentially, all that means is we're not going to spend as many orbits around Earth. But, I mean, it's been a wildly successful day so far.
13: SpaceX Mission Control not completing the mission timeline is still a setback for SpaceX and Starliner, which is a critical vessel for NASA's future moon missions. I'm Rory O'Neill.
11: Title IX protections for trans students are being rolled back. Today, Education Secretary Linda McMahon rescinded the Biden administration's interpretation of the law, eliminating gender identity as a protected class, saying it will protect women's sports. Nearly every NBA team will open training camps today with their respective media days. LeBron James will be photographed in a Philadelphia 76er uniform for the first time, with Giannis Antetokounmpo debuting in a Miami Heat jersey. And 5 of the league's 6 new head coaches will conduct their first practices tomorrow. I'm Chris Caraggio. U.S. Ambassador to China David Perdue confirms President Trump raised the possibility of selling weapons to China during his recent meeting with President Xi. Mark Mayfield has more.
2: Perdue made the comments Sunday on Fox News, saying Trump asked Xi if China would like to buy U.S. arms. The remarks come as the two countries continue to compete over trade, technology, and Taiwan. Trump and Xi are expected to meet again in November at the Asia-Pacific Economic Cooperation Summit, followed by another meeting in December at the G20 Summit in Miami. Their latest meeting ended Friday after Xi's 3-day state visit to Washington.
11: Millions of Americans are receiving SNAP benefits. We'll see a small increase beginning October 1st, but bigger changes could be ahead. The maximum monthly benefit for a family of 3 in most states will rise by $23, while states will also take on a larger share of SNAP administrative costs starting October 1st. States will be responsible for 75% of those costs, up from 50%. And next year, most states are scheduled to begin paying a share of SNAP benefits themselves, based in part on their error rates. Analysts warn the higher costs could put pressure on state budgets and potentially lead to fewer services or SNAP participants. The Vatican says Pope Leo reiterated his commitment to ending the abuse of children by Catholic priests in a meeting with French abuse survivors yesterday. The Pope met privately with each victim and heard proposals on how to improve the church's safeguarding measures. The Vatican said he thanked them for their painful testimony and reaffirmed his commitment to ensuring the harm they experienced is not repeated. The two giant pandas promised by Chinese President Xi have arrived in the U.S. NBC's Aaron Gilchrist reports they were welcomed to Zoo Atlanta yesterday.
15: The zoo, now one of three in the U.S. currently hosting pairs of giant pandas, but it's no stranger to the unique animals. The zoo ended its original panda partnership with China in 2024 after a successful 25-year agreement. The original pair, Lun Lun and Yang Yang, giving birth to seven cubs.
11: Ping Ping and Fu Shuang will remain in quarantine for about a month before visitors can see them. I'm Chris Caraggio.
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16: A weakening nor'easter continues bringing heavy rain and gusty winds to parts of the Northeast, with coastal flooding still possible from New England into the mid-Atlantic. The biggest rainfall threat is in the Southwest, where tropical moisture is fueling widespread thunderstorms across Arizona, New Mexico, Colorado, and Utah. The Four Corners faces a significant flash flood threat with 1 to 3 inches of rain possible. Across the plains, showers and thunderstorms are spreading into the high plains, while the South and Gulf Coast remain warm, scattered showers and highs in the 80s and 90s. There's a mix of clouds, showers, and a few thunderstorms throughout the Midwest, while the Northwest remains comparatively quiet. Mostly sunny throughout California with beach temperatures in the 70s, inland temperatures mainly in the 80s to the low 90s. And in Hawaii, Hurricane Nolo is producing strong winds, high surf, and heavy rain. The eastern islands, especially the Big Island, face the greatest flooding threat. That's your national forecast. I'm Tammy Trujillo.
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17: The Miami Dolphins not only lost their game yesterday to the Chiefs, but they've reportedly lost their top running back, Devon Achane, for the season with a torn ACL. He's coming off his best season in 2025, where he rushed for over 1,800 yards and 12 touchdowns. Not the best of days weather-wise in New Jersey on Sunday, but John Harbaugh's Giants got the job done getting past the Titans.
18: I mean, football is really, it's crazy. It's crazy out there. So that's what it's all about, is finding a way to win a rough game. You know, they're never pretty. They're never perfect, you know, but they need to be us doing what we need to do to win games.
17: Harbaugh may have lost pass rusher Brian Burns for the season, also with a torn ACL. Big Blue also looking for help in their quarterback room after the season-ending Jackson Dart injury, are acquiring former first-round pick J.J. McCarthy from the Vikings. And the Bears host the Eagles tonight in Chicago. That's sports. I'm Frank Aaron.
19: The United States and China have reached some agreements on trade, marking new progress in negotiations between the world's two largest economies. Although consumer sentiment hit a four-month low in September, Michael Kastner reports. Just trying to keep my
20: customers satisfied. The University of Michigan's final reading for the month fell on concerns over high prices and worries about the economy. The survey noted declines across most age and income groups. Year ahead, inflation expectations rose to 4.6%, which is a significant jump from before the Iran conflict began in February. Overall, consumer sentiment is down 15% from January.
19: Some fishing and wildlife groups raising concerns about a proposed underwater data center in Alaska. Deep Green Cook Inlet's planning a 100-megawatt facility with up to 350 underwater turbines and 66 hives housing AI servers. Several groups have filed motions to intervene, as many California cities and counties also pushing back against new data centers. Tammy Trujillo with more.
16: Many local governments across the state are temporarily banning new data centers over concerns about pollution, noise, and higher utility bills. The bans are meant to ease residents' worries. Experts say California's data centers are usually smaller and use less energy compared to those in other states. The biggest data centers in the state use about as much electricity in a year as all the homes in San Francisco. In other parts of the country, companies like Amazon Web Services build much bigger centers that can use 23 times more energy than an entire city. Developers say the energy data centers use brings other resources to communities like tax revenue and jobs.
19: And President Trump's pushing for a ban on diesel exports as gas prices spike. Gas Buddy's Patrick DeHaan.
21: The worry is that a diesel export ban is going to cause refineries to slow down production, which would hit gasoline because most of what comes out of a barrel of oil gets turned into gasoline.
19: I'm Monica Nelson with your consumer and business news.
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16: The Education Department is officially rolling back Title IX protections for trans students. Today, Education Secretary Linda McMahon rescinded the Biden administration's interpretation of the law, eliminating gender identity as a protected class, saying it will protect women's sports. The rule had already been struck down by the courts in Republican-led states. The National Women's Law Center criticized the decision. Anthropic CEO Dario Amodei met with President Trump for a private dinner at the White House Sunday night.
2: The dinner was the first one-on-one meeting between the two. Amodei was absent from Trump's state dinner for Chinese President Xi Jinping on Thursday, which drew other big names in tech. The meeting, first reported by Axios, comes at a high-stakes moment for Anthropic, which is preparing for a blockbuster IPO. Trump has criticized Amodei and others who have been calling for guardrails and regulation when it comes to AI development. Anthropic was also labeled a supply chain risk by the Pentagon. I'm Mark Mayfield.
16: That's politics. I'm Wendy Swanson.
1: Here's what's happening.
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25: It's the time of year for asthma flare-ups with the transition from summer into fall. Dr. Megan Conroy at the Ohio State University Wexner Medical Center says changes in temperature, humidity, and pollens really have an impact on airway inflammation, and that's the driver of asthma.
29: We also see increase in circulation of respiratory viruses, so the common cold virus, and others that start to circulate in the fall. These are the most common causes of asthma flares. We also see increase in pollens like ragweed.
25: She recommends people take all medications as prescribed, no matter how frequently symptoms of asthma occur, and have a rescue inhaler on hand. Cancer is more common in people with type 2 diabetes. A new study being presented at the European Association for the Study of Diabetes shows cancer impacts people with type 2 diabetes twice as much as the rest of the population. Researchers looked at health data for all adults living in Denmark between the years of 1996 and 2022 for their study. Health update, I'm Scott Pringle.
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30: On the same day Asia Wilson was named AP Player of the Year, she tied her playoff highs in points and rebounds with 38 and 16 and added four block shots to lift her Las Vegas Aces past the Indiana Fever 102-85 in game one of their best of three first round series. Fever will look to even the series Tuesday night in Indy. For more women's sports stories, subscribe to Good Game with Sarah Spain on iHeart Podcast.
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2: Microsoft co-founder Bill Gates says Congress needs to regulate the development of artificial intelligence. In an NBC Meet the Press interview Sunday, Gates said that no one thinks that self-regulation is enough.
4: You need law enforcement and the politicians to get into the discussion about what safeguards and monitoring look like.
2: Several other big names in the AI industry have made similar claims, warning that the current pace of AI development could have dangerous consequences. Gates said safeguards and monitoring could be put in place without dramatically slowing development. Lowe's is partnering with DoorDash and Alphabet as the home improvement company looks to start drone deliveries. One pilot program is already up and running in Lowe's home state of North Carolina. Customers order items through the DoorDash app and they're delivered using Alphabet's Wing drones. And a New Mexico jury has found Facebook liable for deceiving users about privacy protections on the social media platform. The judge is now working to determine how much the company is going to end up paying. Tech Report, I'm Mark Mayfield.
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5: The MTV Video Music Awards are in the books. The show opened with a performance by Madonna with assists from Sabrina Carpenter and Charlie XCX. Madonna led the nominations this year and walked away with three awards, including Artist of the Year, Best Collaboration with Carpenter, and Best Dance. The Video Vanguard Award went to Nirvana.
7: Thank you very much to Nirvana's fans around the world and to everyone at MTV. This award brings back so many memories of making those videos.
2: The surviving members of the band accepted the honor during the 2026 MTV Video Music Awards on Sunday. The award recognizes those who have made an impact on music video and pop culture. Three of Nirvana's visuals were honored at the MTV VMAs in the 90s, with Smells Like Teen Spirit earning Best New Artist and Best Alternative Video in 1992. In Bloom won Best Alternative Video in 1993, and Heart-Shaped Box earned the same award the following year. I'm Mark Mayfield.
5: Comedian Carrot Top is recovering at home after a reported suicide attempt last week. People magazine says the comedian, whose real name is Scott Thompson, was being threatened with extortion over claims of alleged sexual misconduct. And Avengers Endgame topped the weekend box office. The re-release of the 2019 Marvel blockbuster earned $26 million domestically and $60 million internationally. That's entertainment. I'm Daria Albinger.
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11: President Trump says Iran wants to make a deal, but it's not a deal that he wants. He made the comment in a phone interview with Axios. The president added, it's a deal they might have agreed to a year ago, but Iran overplayed their hand. The nor'easter that pummeled the East Coast isn't going away just yet, but NBC's Stephen Romo reports from the Jersey Shore that it appears that the worst is over.
12: Residents are focusing on cleanup. There's lots of downed tree limbs that have happened due to that high wind, and this nor'easter has stuck around for quite a while. People are really looking forward for it to finally make its way out.
11: With heavy rain and strong winds already causing coastal flooding, downed trees, and power outages from the Outer Banks to New England, the weakened storm is expected to loop back around between New Jersey and Long Island today. That means light rain and wind gusts of up to 20 or 30 miles an hour. The first SpaceX Starship to reach orbit is returning to Earth earlier than expected, Rory O'Neill reports.
13: The Starliner mission was supposed to last nearly 10 hours. It would have included 6 trips around the Earth, ending in a splashdown off the coast of Chile. Instead, it's a 3-hour mission with splashdown in the northern Pacific.
14: Essentially, all that means is we're not going to spend as many orbits around Earth. But, I mean, it's been a wildly successful day so far.
13: SpaceX Mission Control. Not completing the mission timeline is still a setback for SpaceX and Starliner, which is a critical vessel for NASA's future moon missions. I'm Rory O'Neill.
11: Title IX protections for trans students are being rolled back. Today, Education Secretary Linda McMahon rescinded the Biden administration's interpretation of the law, eliminating gender identity as a protected class, saying it will protect women's sports. Nearly every NBA team will open training camps today with their respective media days. LeBron James will be photographed in a Philadelphia 76er uniform for the first time, with Giannis Antetokounmpo debuting in a Miami Heat jersey. And 5 of the league's 6 new head coaches will conduct their first practices tomorrow. I'm Chris Caraggio. U.S. Ambassador to China David Perdue confirms President Trump raised the possibility of selling weapons to China during his recent meeting with President Xi. Mark Mayfield has more.
2: Perdue made the comment Sunday on Fox News, saying Trump asked Xi if China would like to buy U.S. arms. The remarks come as the two countries continue to compete over trade, technology, and Taiwan. Trump and Xi are expected to meet again in November at the Asia-Pacific Economic Cooperation Summit, followed by another meeting in December at the G20 Summit in Miami. Their latest meeting ended Friday after Xi's 3-day state visit to Washington.
11: Millions of Americans are receiving SNAP benefits. We'll see a small increase beginning October 1st, but bigger changes could be ahead. The maximum monthly benefit for a family of 3 in most states will rise by $23, while states will also take on a larger share of SNAP administrative costs. Starting October 1st, states will be responsible for 75% of those costs, up from 50%. And next year, most states are scheduled to begin paying a share of SNAP benefits themselves, based in part on their error rates. Analysts warn the higher costs could put pressure on state budgets and potentially lead to fewer services or SNAP participants. The Vatican says Pope Leo reiterated his commitment to ending the abuse of children by Catholic priests in a meeting with French abuse survivors yesterday. The Pope met privately with each victim and heard proposals on how to improve the church's safeguarding measures. The Vatican said he thanked them for their painful testimony and reaffirmed his commitment to ensuring the harm they experienced is not repeated. The 2 giant pandas promised by Chinese President Xi have arrived in the U.S. NBC's Aaron Gilchrist reports they were welcomed to Zoo Atlanta yesterday.
15: The zoo, now one of 3 in the U.S. currently hosting pairs of giant pandas, but it's no stranger to the unique animals. The zoo ended its original panda partnership with China in 2024 after a successful 25-year agreement. The original pair, Lun Lun and Yang Yang, giving birth to 7 cubs.
11: Ping Ping and Fu Shuang will remain in quarantine for about a month before visitors can see them. I'm Chris Caraggio.
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16: A weakening nor'easter continues bringing heavy rain and gusty winds to parts of the Northeast, with coastal flooding still possible from New England into the Mid-Atlantic. The biggest rainfall threat is in the Southwest, where tropical moisture is fueling widespread thunderstorms across Arizona, New Mexico, Colorado, and Utah. The Four Corners faces a significant flash flood threat with 1 to 3 inches of rain possible. Across the plains, showers and thunderstorms are spreading into the high plains, while the South and Gulf Coast remain warm, with scattered showers and highs in the 80s and 90s. There's a mix of clouds, showers, and a few thunderstorms throughout the Midwest, while the Northwest remains comparatively quiet. Mostly sunny throughout California with beach temperatures in the 70s, inland temperatures mainly in the 80s to the low 90s. And in Hawaii, Hurricane Nolo is producing strong winds, high surf, and heavy rain. The eastern islands, especially the Big Island, face the greatest flooding threat. That's your national forecast. I'm Tammy Trujillo.
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17: The Miami Dolphins not only lost their game yesterday to the Chiefs, but they've reportedly lost their top running back, Devon Achane, for the season with a torn ACL. He's coming off his best season in 2025, where he rushed for over 1,800 yards and 12 touchdowns. Not the best of days weather-wise in New Jersey on Sunday, but John Harbaugh's Giants got the job done getting past the Titans.
18: I mean, football is really, it's crazy. It's crazy out there. So that's what it's all about, is finding a way to win a rough game. You know, it's just a, they're never, They're never pretty. They're never perfect, you know. But they need to be us doing what we need to do to win games.
17: Harbaugh may have lost pass rusher Brian Burns for the season, also with a torn ACL. Big Blue also looking for help in their quarterback room after the season-ending Jackson Dart injury, are acquiring former first-round pick J.J. McCarthy from the Vikings. And the Bears host the Eagles tonight in Chicago. That's sports. I'm Frank Aaron.
0: The United States and China have reached some agreements on trade, marking new progress in negotiations between the world's two largest economies. Although consumer sentiment hit a four-month low in September, Michael Kastner reports. Just trying to keep
6: my customers satisfied. The University of Michigan's final reading for the month fell on concerns over high prices and worries about the economy. The survey noted declines across most age and income groups. Year ahead, inflation expectations rose to 4.6%, which is a significant jump from before the Iran conflict began in February. Overall, consumer sentiment is down 15% from January.
0: Some fishing and wildlife groups raising concerns about a proposed underwater data center in Alaska. Deep Green Cook Inlet's planning a 100-megawatt facility with up to 350 underwater turbines and 66 hives housing AI servers. Several groups have filed motions to intervene, as many California cities and counties also pushing back against new data centers. Tammy Trujillo with more.
10: Many local governments across the state are temporarily banning new data centers over concerns about pollution, noise, and higher utility bills. The bans are meant to ease residents' worries. Experts say California's data centers are usually smaller and use less energy compared to those in other states. The biggest data centers in the state use about as much electricity in a year as all the homes in San Francisco. In other parts of the country, companies like Amazon Web Services build much bigger centers. They can use 23 times more energy than an entire city. Developers say the energy data centers use brings other resources to communities like tax revenue and jobs.
0: And President Trump's pushing for a ban on diesel exports as gas prices spike. Gas Buddy's Patrick DeHaan.
19: The worry is that a diesel export ban is going to cause refineries to slow down production, which would hit gasoline because most of what comes out of a barrel of oil gets turned into gasoline.
0: I'm Monica Nelson with your consumer and business news.
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16: The Education Department is officially rolling back Title IX protections for trans students. Today, Education Secretary Linda McMahon rescinded the Biden administration's interpretation of the law, eliminating gender identity as a protected class, saying it will protect women's sports. The rule had already been struck down by the courts in Republican-led states. The National Women's Law Center criticized the decision. Anthropic CEO Dario Amodei met with President Trump for a private dinner at the White House Sunday night.
2: The dinner was the first one-on-one meeting between the two. Amodei was absent from Trump's state dinner for Chinese President Xi Jinping on Thursday, which drew other big names in tech. The meeting, first reported by Axios, comes at a high-stakes moment for Anthropic, which is preparing for a blockbuster IPO. Trump has criticized Amodei and others who have been calling for guardrails and regulation when it comes to AI development. Anthropic was also labeled a supply chain risk by the Pentagon. I'm Mark Mayfield.
16: That's politics. I'm Wendy Swanson.
1: Here's what's happening.
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4: It's the time of year for asthma flare-ups with the transition from summer into fall. Dr. Megan Conroy at the Ohio State University Wexner Medical Center says changes in temperature, humidity, and pollens really have an impact on airway inflammation, and that's the driver of asthma.
5: We also see increase in circulation of respiratory viruses, so the common cold virus, and others that start to circulate in the fall. These are the most common causes of asthma flares. We also see increase in pollens like ragweed.
4: She recommends people take all medications as prescribed, no matter how frequently symptoms of asthma occur, and have a rescue inhaler on hand. Cancer is more common in people with type 2 diabetes. A new study being presented at the European Association for the Study of Diabetes shows cancer impacts people with type 2 diabetes twice as much as the rest of the population. Researchers looked at health data for all adults living in Denmark between the years of 1996 and 2022 for their study. Health update, I'm Scott Pringle.
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7: On the same day Asia Wilson was named AP Player of the Year, she tied her playoff highs in points and rebounds with 38 and 16 and added four block shots to lift her Las Vegas Aces past the Indiana Fever 102-85 in game one of their best of three first round series. Fever will look to even the series Tuesday night in Indy. 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
2: Microsoft co-founder Bill Gates says Congress needs to regulate the development of artificial intelligence. In an NBC Meet the Press interview Sunday, Gates said that no one thinks that self-regulation is enough.
22: You need law enforcement and the politicians to get into the discussion about what safeguards and monitoring look like.
2: Several other big names in the AI industry have made similar claims, warning that the current pace of AI development could have dangerous consequences. Gates said safeguards and monitoring could be put in place without dramatically slowing development. Lowe's is partnering with DoorDash and Alphabet as the home improvement company looks to start drone deliveries. One pilot program is already up and running in Lowe's home state of North Carolina. Customers order items through the DoorDash app and they're delivered using Alphabet's Wing drones. And a New Mexico jury has found Facebook liable for deceiving users about privacy protections on the social media platform. The judge is now working to determine how much the company is going to end up paying. Tech Report, I'm Mark Mayfield.
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0: The MTV Video Music Awards are in the books. The show opened with a performance by Madonna with assists from Sabrina Carpenter and Charlie XCX. Madonna led the nominations this year and walked away with three awards, including Artist of the Year, Best Collaboration with Carpenter, and Best Dance. The Video Vanguard Award went to Nirvana.
23: Thank you very much to Nirvana's fans around the world and to everyone at MTV. This award brings back so many memories of making those videos.
2: The surviving members of the band accepted the honor during the 2026 MTV Video Music Awards on Sunday. The award recognizes those who have made an impact on music video and pop culture. Three of Nirvana's visuals were honored at the MTV VMAs in the 90s, with Smells Like Teen Spirit earning Best New Artist and Best Alternative Video in 1992. In Bloom won Best Alternative Video in 1993, and Heart-Shaped Box earned the same award the following year. I'm Mark Mayfield.
0: Comedian Carrot Top is recovering at home after a reported suicide attempt last week. People magazine says the comedian, whose real name is Scott Thompson, was being threatened with extortion over claims of alleged sexual misconduct. And Avengers Endgame topped the weekend box office. The re-release of the 2019 Marvel blockbuster earned $26 million domestically and $60 million internationally. That's entertainment. I'm Daria Albinger.
1: 24/7 News. 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Coming up next in 60 seconds.
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32: The Nissan Rogue. 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

0: rescinded the Biden administration's interpretation of the law, eliminating gender identity as a protected class, saying it will protect women's sports. Nearly every NBA team will open training camps today with their respective media days. LeBron James will be photographed in a Philadelphia 76er uniform for the first time, with Giannis Antetokounmpo debuting in a Miami Heat jersey. And five of the league's six new head coaches will conduct their first practices tomorrow. I'm Chris Caraggio. U.S. Ambassador to China David Perdue confirms President Trump raised the possibility of selling weapons to China during his recent meeting with President Xi. Mark Mayfield has more.
1: Perdue made the comments Sunday on Fox News, saying Trump asked Xi if China would like to buy U.S. arms. The remarks come as the two countries continue to compete over trade, technology, and Taiwan. Trump and Xi are expected to meet again in November at the Asia-Pacific Economic Cooperation Summit, followed by another meeting in December at the G20 Summit in Miami. Their latest meeting ended Friday after Xi's three-day state visit to Washington.
0: Millions of Americans are receiving SNAP benefits. We'll see a small increase beginning October 1st, but bigger changes could be ahead. The maximum monthly benefit for a family of three in most states will rise by $23, while states will also take on a larger share of SNAP administrative costs starting October 1st. States will be responsible for 75% of those costs, up from 50%. And next year, most states are scheduled to begin paying a share of SNAP benefits themselves, based in part on their error rates. Analysts warn the higher costs could put pressure on state budgets and potentially lead to fewer services or SNAP participants. The Vatican says Pope Leo reiterated his commitment to ending the abuse of children by Catholic priests in a meeting with French abuse survivors yesterday. The Pope met privately with each victim and heard proposals on how to improve the church's safeguarding measures. The Vatican said he thanked them for their painful testimony and reaffirmed his commitment to ensuring the harm they experienced is not repeated. The two giant pandas promised by Chinese President Xi have arrived in the U.S. NBC's Aaron Gilchrist reports they were welcomed to Zoo Atlanta yesterday.
2: The zoo, now one of three in the U.S. currently hosting pairs of giant pandas, but it's no stranger to the unique animals. The zoo ended its original panda partnership with China in 2024 after a successful 25-year agreement. The original pair, Lun Lun and Yang Yang, giving birth to seven cubs.
0: Ping Ping and Fu Shuang will remain in quarantine for about a month before visitors can see them. I'm Chris Caraggio.
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4: A weakening nor'easter continues bringing heavy rain and gusty winds to parts of the Northeast, with coastal flooding still possible from New England into the Mid-Atlantic. The biggest rainfall threat is in the Southwest, where tropical moisture is fueling widespread thunderstorms across Arizona, New Mexico, Colorado, and Utah. The Four Corners faces a significant flash flood threat with 1 to 3 inches of rain possible. Across the plains, showers and thunderstorms are spreading into the high plains, while the South and Gulf Coast remain warm, with scattered showers and highs in the 80s and 90s. There's a mix of clouds, showers, and a few thunderstorms throughout the Midwest, while the Northwest remains comparatively quiet. Mostly sunny throughout California with beach temperatures in the 70s, inland temperatures mainly in the 80s to the low 90s. And in Hawaii, Hurricane Nolo is producing strong winds, high surf, and heavy rain. The eastern islands, especially the Big Island, face the greatest flooding threat. That's your national forecast. I'm Tammy Trujillo.
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5: The Miami Dolphins not only lost their game yesterday to the Chiefs, but they've reportedly lost their top running back, Devon Achane, for the season with a torn ACL. He's coming off his best season in 2025, where he rushed for over 1,800 yards and 12 touchdowns. Not the best of days weather-wise in New Jersey on Sunday, but John Harbaugh's Giants got the job done getting past the Titans.
6: I mean, football is really... it's crazy. It's crazy out there. So that's what it's all about, is finding a way to win a rough game. You know, they're never pretty. They're never perfect, you know, but they need to be us doing what we need to do to win games.
5: Harbaugh may have lost pass rusher Brian Burns for the season, also with a torn ACL. Big Blue also looking for help in their quarterback room after the season-ending Jackson Dart injury, are acquiring former first-round pick J.J. McCarthy from the Vikings. And the Bears host the Eagles tonight in Chicago. That's sports. I'm Frank Aaron.
7: The United States and China have reached some agreements on trade, marking new progress in negotiations between the world's two largest economies. Although consumer sentiment hit a four-month low in September, Michael Kastner reports. Just try to keep my
8: customers satisfied. The University of Michigan's final reading for the month fell on concerns over high prices and worries about the economy. The survey noted declines across most age and income groups. Year ahead, inflation expectations.

0: rose to 4.6%, which is a significant jump from before the Iran conflict began in February. Overall, consumer sentiment is down 15% from January.
1: Some fishing and wildlife groups raising concerns about a proposed underwater data center in Alaska. Deep Green Cook Inlet's planning a 100-megawatt facility with up to 350 underwater turbines and 66 hives housing AI servers. Several groups have filed motions to intervene, as many California cities and counties also pushing back against new data centers. Tammy Trujillo with more.
2: Many local governments across the state are temporarily banning new data centers over concerns about pollution, noise, and higher utility bills. The bans are meant to ease residents' worries. Experts say California's data centers are usually smaller and use less energy compared to those in other states. The biggest data centers in the state use about as much electricity in a year as all the homes in San Francisco. In other parts of the country, companies like Amazon Web Services build much bigger centers that can use 23 times more energy than an entire city. Developers say the energy data centers use brings other resources to communities like tax revenue and jobs.
1: And President Trump's pushing for a ban on diesel exports as gas prices spike. Gas Buddy's Patrick DeHaan.
3: The worry is that a diesel export ban is going to cause refineries to slow down production, which would hit gasoline because most of what comes out of a barrel of oil gets turned into gasoline.
1: I'm Monica Nelson with your consumer and business news.
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9: The Education Department is officially rolling back Title IX protections for trans students. Today, Education Secretary Linda McMahon rescinded the Biden administration's interpretation of the law, eliminating gender identity as a protected class, saying it will protect women's sports. The rule had already been struck down by the courts in Republican-led states. The National Women's Law Center criticized the decision. Anthropic CEO Dario Amodei met with President Trump for a private dinner at the White House Sunday night.
10: The dinner was the first one-on-one meeting between the two. Amodei was absent from Trump's state dinner for Chinese President Xi Jinping on Thursday, which drew other big names in tech. The meeting, first reported by Axios, comes at a high-stakes moment for Anthropic, which is preparing for a blockbuster IPO. Trump has criticized Amodei and others who have been calling for guardrails and regulation when it comes to AI development. Anthropic was also labeled a supply chain risk by the Pentagon. I'm Mark Mayfield.
9: That's politics. I'm Wendy Swanson.
4: Here's what's happening.
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15: It's the time of year for asthma flare-ups with the transition from summer into fall. Dr. Megan Conroy at the Ohio State University Wexner Medical Center says changes in temperature, humidity, and pollens really have an impact on airway inflammation, and that's the driver of asthma.
16: We also see increase in circulation of respiratory viruses, so the common cold virus, and others that start to circulate in the fall. These are the most common causes of asthma flares. But we also see increase in pollens like ragweed.
15: She recommends people take all medications as prescribed, no matter how frequently symptoms of asthma occur, and have a rescue inhaler on hand. Cancer is more common in people with type 2 diabetes. A new study being presented at the European Association for the Study of Diabetes shows cancer impacts people with type 2 diabetes twice as much as the rest of the population. Researchers looked at health data for all adults living in Denmark between the years of 1996 and 2022 for their study. Health update, I'm Scott Pringle.
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16: On the same day Asia Wilson was named AP Player of the Year, she tied her playoff highs in points and rebounds with 38 and 16 and added four block shots to lift her Las Vegas Aces past the Indiana Fever 102-85 in game one of their best of three first round series. Fever will look to even the series Tuesday night in Indy. For more women's sports stories, subscribe to Good Game with Sarah Spain on iHeart Podcast.
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10: Microsoft co-founder Bill Gates says Congress needs to regulate the development of artificial intelligence. In an NBC Meet the Press interview Sunday, Gates said that no one thinks that self-regulation is enough.
17: You need law enforcement and the politicians to get into the discussion about what safeguards and monitoring look like.
10: Several other big names in the AI industry have made similar claims, warning that the current pace of AI development could have dangerous consequences. Gates said safeguards and monitoring could be put in place without dramatically slowing development. Lowe's is partnering with DoorDash and Alphabet as the home improvement company looks to start drone deliveries. One pilot program is already up and running in Lowe's home state of North Carolina. Customers order items through the DoorDash app and they're delivered using Alphabet's Wing drones. And a New Mexico jury has found Facebook liable for deceiving users about privacy protections on the social media platform. The judge is now working to determine how much the company is going to end up paying. Tech Report, I'm Mark Mayfield.
4: 24/7 News, the latest in entertainment.
18: The MTV Video Music Awards are in the books. The show opened with a performance by Madonna with assists from Sabrina Carpenter and Charlie XCX. Madonna led the nominations this year and walked away with three awards, including Artist of the Year, Best Collaboration with Carpenter, and Best Dance. The Video Vanguard Award went to Nirvana.
19: Thank you very much to Nirvana's fans around the world and to everyone at MTV. This award brings back so many memories of making those videos.
10: The surviving members of the band accepted the honor during the 2026 MTV Video Music Awards on Sunday. The award recognizes those who have made an impact on music video and pop culture. Three of Nirvana's visuals were honored at the MTV VMAs in the 90s, with Smells Like Teen Spirit earning Best New Artist and Best Alternative Video in 1992. In Bloom won Best Alternative Video in 1993, and Heart-Shaped Box earned the same award the following year. I'm Mark Mayfield.
18: Comedian Carrot Top is recovering at home after a reported suicide attempt last week. People magazine says the comedian, whose real name is Scott Thompson, was being threatened with extortion over claims of alleged sexual misconduct. And Avengers Endgame topped the weekend box office. The re-release of the 2019 Marvel blockbuster earned $26 million domestically and $60 million internationally. That's entertainment. I'm Daria Albinger.
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15: President Trump is expected to announce plans this afternoon for a new $15 billion steel plant in eastern Iowa. The White House says it would be the largest in U.S. history. The Mesabi Metallics facility is expected to create over 1,700 permanent jobs in Iowa and as many as 6,000 construction jobs during the build-out. Much of the Southern California coast is under a coastal flood advisory and a high surf advisory. This Long Beach Peninsula resident says people learned from the powerful waves a few weeks ago.
20: I think people are taking it pretty seriously. You see a lot of homes boarded up and people, you know, evacuated.
15: It's due to a huge, potentially damaging swell expected from Hurricane Polo, which remains well offshore. L.A. County beaches, the Malibu coast, Orange County coastal areas, Ventura County beaches, and the Catalina and Santa Barbara Islands will be under the advisories through tomorrow at 5 p.m. The National Weather Service is calling for large breaking waves between 4 to 7 feet and dangerous rip currents. Home and business owners in places like Long Beach have been piling up sandbags and boarding up windows and doors to protect their properties from flooding. Lindsay Clancy is expected to be back in court this week. Her recent murder trial ended in a mistrial. The Massachusetts woman, who claimed she was suffering from postpartum psychosis, admitted to strangling her three children before trying to kill herself in 2023. Clancy's attorney is expected to push for the charges against her to be dropped. California Attorney General Rob Bonta is defending the state's recent settlement with Paramount. Daniel Martindale reports.
21: The settlement involving a coalition of 12 states would allow Paramount's controversial merger with Warner Brothers Discovery to move forward. A federal judge is delaying approval of the settlement after critics and New Jersey Senator Cory Booker raised more concerns about its potential impact on competition, jobs, and media independence. Bonta tells KCRA-TV the settlement features provisions to address antitrust concerns, including commitments to increase domestic film production. He says the settlement also includes measures to ensure editorial independence for CBS News and CNN, which would end up under the same corporate umbrella.
15: I'm Chris Caraccio. Consumer sentiment hit a four-month low in September. University of Michigan's final reading for the month fell on concerns over high prices and worries about the economy. The survey noted declines across most age and income groups. Year-ahead inflation expectations rose to 4.6%, which is a significant jump from before the Iran conflict began in February. Overall, consumer sentiment is down 15% from January. SpaceX has launched its massive Starship rocket into orbit this morning. The Starship 14 unmanned test flight launched from the SpaceX facility in Starbase, Texas. The company says this is the first flight to send Starship into orbit around Earth. The rocket is carrying more than 24 of the latest Starlink satellites. It is the largest rocket ever launched into space. Taylor Swift continues to add to her historic career. She took home 3 awards at MTV's annual Video Music Awards last night, bringing her career total to a record-breaking 33 after being tied with Beyonce at 30. She accepted the inaugural Artist Director Award for her work behind the camera and also claimed the biggest award of the night, Video of the Year, for her song Fate of Ophelia. As she held the Moon Person Trophy, Swift dedicated the honor to country music legend Dolly Parton, who passed away in August at the age of 80. Today's National Day is for about 1/3 of the American population. Bree Tennis with more now on National Drink Beer Day.
22: 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So at the end of business, crack open a beer, but only one if you're a woman, two if you're a man. As the health benefits wane, the more you drink.
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0: A weakening nor'easter continues bringing heavy rain and gusty winds to parts of the Northeast, with coastal flooding still possible from New England into the Mid-Atlantic. The biggest rainfall threat is in the Southwest, where tropical moisture is fueling widespread thunderstorms across Arizona, New Mexico, Colorado, and Utah. The Four Corners faces a significant flash flood threat with 1 to 3 inches of rain possible. Across the plains, showers and thunderstorms are spreading into the high plains, while the South and Gulf Coast remain warm, with scattered showers and highs in the 80s and 90s. There's a mix of clouds, showers, and a few thunderstorms throughout the Midwest, while the Northwest remains comparatively quiet. Mostly sunny throughout California with beach temperatures in the 70s, inland temperatures mainly in the 80s to the low 90s. And in Hawaii, Hurricane Nolo is producing strong winds, high surf, and heavy rain. The eastern islands, especially the Big Island, face the greatest flooding threat. That's your national forecast. I'm Tammy Trujillo.
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2: Some big defensive plays, two interceptions by Denver's Talanoa Hufanga, one of them brought back for a touchdown, allowed the Broncos to survive and beat the Rams at home last night. L.A. quarterback Matthew Stafford knows they need to be better.
3: Second half, but especially in the first half, and came away with field goals for, you know, whatever, negative plays, you know, missed throws by me, penalties, whatever it was. Just got to clean those things up, got to play more efficient if we do that.
2: Denver is now 2-1. The Rams dropped to 1-2. The Monday night game will have the Bears with Case Keenum starting at quarterback hosting the Eagles. The Giants are sending a 2027 fifth-round pick to the Vikings in exchange for a one-time first-round pick, quarterback J.J. McCarthy. The Bucs say quarterback Baker Mayfield will miss around 3 weeks with his dislocated thumb. All-star center Jalen Duren of the Pistons not at the team's media day, and he won't be at the start of training camp as he looks for a new contract. That's sports. I'm Frank Garrity.
1: The United States and China have reached some agreements on trade, marking new progress in negotiations between the world's two largest economies. Although consumer sentiment hit a four-month low in September, Michael Kastner reports. Just trying to keep
23: my customers satisfied. The University of Michigan's final reading for the month fell on concerns over high prices and worries about the economy. The survey noted declines across most age and income groups. Year ahead, inflation expectations rose to 4.6%, which is a significant jump from before the Iran conflict began in February. Overall, consumer sentiment is down 15% from January.
1: Some fishing and wildlife groups raising concerns about a proposed underwater data center in Alaska. Deep Green Cook Inlet's planning a 100-megawatt facility with up to 350 underwater turbines and 66 hives housing AI servers. Several groups have filed motions to intervene, as many California cities and counties also pushing back against new data centers. Tammy Trujillo with more.
0: Many local governments across the state are temporarily banning new data centers over concerns about pollution, noise, and higher utility bills. The bans are meant to ease residents' worries. Experts say California's data centers are usually smaller and use less energy compared to those in other states. The biggest data centers in the state use about as much electricity in a year as all the homes in San Francisco. In other parts of the country, companies like Amazon Web Services build much bigger centers that can use 23 times more energy than an entire city. Developers say the energy data centers use brings other resources to communities like tax revenue and jobs.
1: And President Trump's pushing for a ban on diesel exports as gas prices spike. Gas Buddy's Patrick DeHaan.
24: The worry is that a diesel export ban is going to cause refineries to slow down production, which would hit gasoline because most of what comes out of a barrel of oil gets turned into gasoline.
1: I'm Monica Nelson with your consumer and business news.
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5: The Education Department is officially rolling back Title IX protections for trans students. Today, Education Secretary Linda McMahon rescinded the Biden administration's interpretation of the law, eliminating gender identity as a protected class, saying it will protect women's sports. The rule had already been struck down by the courts in Republican-led states. The National Women's Law Center criticized the decision. Anthropic CEO Dario Amodei met with President Trump for a private dinner at the White House Sunday night.
10: The dinner was the first one-on-one meeting between the two. Amodei was absent from Trump's state dinner for Chinese President Xi Jinping on Thursday, which drew other big names in tech. The meeting, first reported by Axios, comes at a high-stakes moment for Anthropic, which is preparing for a blockbuster IPO. Trump has criticized Amodei and others who have been calling for guardrails and regulation when it comes to AI development. Anthropic was also labeled a supply chain risk by the Pentagon. I'm Mark Mayfield.
5: That's politics. I'm Wendy Swanson.
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15: It's the time of year for asthma flare-ups with the transition from summer into fall. Dr. Megan Conroy at the Ohio State University Wexner Medical Center says changes in temperature, humidity, and pollens really have an impact on airway inflammation, and that's the driver of asthma.
13: We also see increase in circulation of respiratory viruses, so the common cold virus, and others that start to circulate in the fall. These are the most common causes of asthma flares. But we also see increase in pollens like ragweed.
15: She recommends people take all medications as prescribed, no matter how frequently symptoms of asthma occur, and have a rescue inhaler on hand. Cancer is more common in people with type 2 diabetes. A new study being presented at the European Association for the Study of Diabetes shows cancer impacts people with type 2 diabetes twice as much as the rest of the population. Researchers looked at health data for all adults living in Denmark between the years of 1996 and 2022 for their study. Health update, I'm Scott Pringle.
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16: On the same day Asia Wilson was named AP Player of the Year, she tied her playoff highs in points and rebounds with 38 and 16 and added four block shots to lift her Las Vegas Aces past the Indiana Fever 102-85 in game one of their best of three first round series. Fever will look to even the series Tuesday night in Indy. 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
10: Microsoft co-founder Bill Gates says Congress needs to regulate the development of artificial intelligence. In an NBC Meet the Press interview Sunday, Gates said that no one thinks that self-regulation is enough.
17: You need law enforcement and the politicians to get into the discussion about what safeguards and monitoring look like.
10: Several other big names in the AI industry have made similar claims, warning that the current pace of AI development could have dangerous consequences. Gates said safeguards and monitoring could be put in place without dramatically slowing development. Lowe's is partnering with DoorDash and Alphabet as the home improvement company looks to start drone deliveries. One pilot program is already up and running in Lowe's home state of North Carolina. Customers order items through the DoorDash app and they're delivered using Alphabet's Wing drones. And a New Mexico jury has found Facebook liable for deceiving users about privacy protections on the social media platform. The judge is now working to determine how much the company is going to end up paying. Tech Report, I'm Mark Mayfield.
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0: The MTV Video Music Awards are in the books. The show opened with a performance by Madonna with assists from Sabrina Carpenter and Charlie XCX. Madonna led the nominations this year and walked away with three awards, including Artist of the Year, Best Collaboration with Carpenter, and Best Dance. The Video Vanguard Award went to Nirvana.
6: Thank you very much to Nirvana's fans around the world and to everyone at MTV. This award brings back so many memories of making those videos.
10: The surviving members of the band accepted the honor during the 2026 MTV Video Music Awards on Sunday. The award recognizes those who have made an impact on music video and pop culture. Three of Nirvana's visuals were honored at the MTV VMAs in the 90s, with Smells Like Teen Spirit earning Best New Artist and Best Alternative Video in 1992. In Bloom won Best Alternative Video in 1993, and Heart-Shaped Box earned the same award the following year. I'm Mark Mayfield.
0: Comedian Carrot Top is recovering at home after a reported suicide attempt last week. People magazine says the comedian, whose real name is Scott Thompson, was being threatened with extortion over claims of alleged sexual misconduct. And Avengers Endgame topped the weekend box office. The re-release of the 2019 Marvel blockbuster earned $26 million domestically and $60 million internationally. That's entertainment. I'm Daria Albinger.
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12: President Trump is expected to announce plans this afternoon for a new $15 billion steel plant in eastern Iowa. The White House says it would be the largest in U.S. history. The Mesabi Metallics facility is expected to create over 1,700 permanent jobs in Iowa and as many as 6,000 construction jobs during the build-out. Much of the Southern California coast is under a coastal flood advisory and a high surf advisory. This Long Beach Peninsula resident says people learned from the powerful waves a few weeks ago.
20: I think people are taking it pretty seriously. You see a lot of homes boarded up and people, you know, evacuated.
12: It's due to a huge, potentially damaging swell expected from Hurricane Polo, which remains well offshore. L.A. County beaches, the Malibu coast, Orange County coastal areas, Ventura County beaches, and the Catalina and Santa Barbara Islands will be under the advisories through tomorrow at 5 p.m. The National Weather Service is calling for large breaking waves between 4 to 7 feet and dangerous rip currents. Home and business owners in places like Long Beach have been piling up sandbags and boarding up windows and doors to protect their properties from flooding. Lindsay Clancy is expected to be back in court this week. Her recent murder trial ended in a mistrial. The Massachusetts woman who claimed she was suffering from postpartum psychosis admitted to strangling her three children before trying to kill herself in 2023. Clancy's attorney is expected to push for the charges against her to be dropped. California Attorney General Rob Bonta is defending the state's recent settlement with Paramount. Daniel Martindale reports.
2: The settlement involving a coalition of 12 states would allow Paramount's controversial merger with Warner Brothers Discovery to move forward. A federal judge is delaying approval of the settlement after critics and New Jersey Senator Cory Booker raised more concerns about its potential impact on competition, jobs, and media independence. Bonta tells KCRA-TV the settlement features provisions to address antitrust concerns, including commitments to increase domestic film production. He says the settlement also includes measures to ensure editorial independence for CBS News and CNN, which would end up under the same corporate umbrella.
12: I'm Chris Caraccio. Consumer sentiment hit a four-month low in September. The University of Michigan's final reading for the month fell on concerns over high prices and worries about the economy. The survey noted declines across most age and income groups. Year-ahead inflation expectations rose to 4.6%, which is a significant jump from before the Iran conflict began in February. Overall, consumer sentiment is down 15% from January. SpaceX has launched its massive Starship rocket into orbit this morning. The Starship 14 unmanned test flight launched from the SpaceX facility in Starbase, Texas. The company says this is the first flight to send Starship into orbit around Earth. The rocket is carrying more than two dozen of the latest Starlink satellites. It is the largest rocket ever launched into space.

0: Taylor Swift continues to add to her historic career. She took home 3 awards at MTV's annual Video Music Awards last night, bringing her career total to a record-breaking 33 after being tied with Beyonce at 30. She accepted the inaugural Artist Director Award for her work behind the camera and also claimed the biggest award of the night, Video of the Year, for her song Fate of Ophelia. As she held the Moon Person Trophy, Swift dedicated the honor to country music legend Dolly Parton, who passed away in August at the age of 80. Today's National Day is for about 1/3 of the American population. Bree Tennis with more now on National Drink Beer Day.
1: Statistically, 38% of you are now cheering that news, and you should, because beer is great. It's the third most consumed drink in the world, behind water and tea. It lowers heart disease risk, is packed with antioxidants, and according to behavioral studies, just hearing a beer pour into a glass tells your brain it's no longer work time. So at the end of business, crack open a beer, but only one if you're a woman, 2 if you're a man. As the health benefits wane, the more you drink.
0: I'm Chris Coraggio.
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3: Awakening nor'easter continues bringing heavy rain and gusty winds to parts of the Northeast, with coastal flooding still possible from New England into the Mid-Atlantic. The biggest rainfall threat is in the Southwest, where tropical moisture is fueling widespread thunderstorms across Arizona, New Mexico, Colorado, and Utah. The Four Corners faces a significant flash flood threat with 1 to 3 inches of rain possible. Across the plains, showers and thunderstorms are spreading into the high plains, while the South and Gulf Coast remain warm, with scattered showers and highs in the 80s and 90s. There's a mix of clouds, showers, and a few thunderstorms throughout the Midwest, while the Northwest remains comparatively quiet. Mostly sunny throughout California, with beach temperatures in the 70s, inland temperatures mainly in the 80s to the low 90s. And in Hawaii, Hurricane Nolo is producing strong winds, high surf, and heavy rain. The eastern islands, especially the Big Island, face the greatest flooding threat. That's your national forecast. I'm Tammy Trujillo.
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4: Some big defensive plays, 2 interceptions by Denver's Talanoa Hufanga. One of them brought back for a touchdown, allowed the Broncos to survive and beat the Rams at home last night. L.A. quarterback Matthew Stafford knows they need to be better.
5: Second half, but especially in the first half, and came away with field goals for, you know, whatever, negative plays, you know, missed throws by me, penalties, whatever it was. Just got to clean those things up, got to play more efficient if we do that. Like what we'll be at.
4: Denver is now 2-1. The Rams dropped to 1-2. The Monday night game will have the Bears with Case Keenum starting at quarterback, hosting the Eagles. The Giants are sending a 2027 fifth-round pick to the Vikings in exchange for a one-time first-round pick, quarterback J.J. McCarthy. The Bucs say quarterback Baker Mayfield will miss around 3 weeks with his dislocated thumb. All-star center Jalen Duren of the Pistons not at the team's media day, and he won't be at the start of training camp as he looks for a new contract. That's sports. I'm Frank Aaron.
6: The United States and China have reached some agreements on trade, marking new progress in negotiations between the world's 2 largest economies. Although consumer sentiment hit a 4-month low in September, Michael Kastner reports. Just trying to keep
7: my customers satisfied. The University of Michigan's final reading for the month fell on concerns over high prices and worries about the economy. The survey noted declines across most age and income groups. Year ahead, inflation expectations rose to 4.6%, which is a significant jump from before the Iran conflict began in February. Overall, consumer sentiment is down 15% from January.
6: Some fishing and wildlife groups raising concerns about a proposed underwater data center in Alaska. Deep Green Cook Inlet's planning a 100-megawatt facility with up to 350 underwater turbines and 66 hives housing AI servers. Several groups have filed motions to intervene, as many California cities and counties also pushing back against new data centers. Tammy Trujillo with more.
3: Many local governments across the state are temporarily banning new data centers over concerns about pollution, noise, and higher utility bills. The bans are meant to ease residents' worries. Experts say California's data centers are usually smaller and use less energy compared to those in other states. The biggest data centers in the state use about as much electricity in a year as all the homes in San Francisco. In other parts of the country, companies like Amazon Web Services build much bigger centers. They can use 23 times more energy than an entire city. Developers say the energy data centers use brings other resources to communities like tax revenue and jobs.
6: And President Trump's pushing for a ban on diesel exports as gas prices spike. Gas Buddy's Patrick DeHaan.
8: The worry is that a diesel export ban is going to cause refineries to slow down production, which would hit gasoline because most of what comes out of a barrel of oil gets turned into gasoline.
6: I'm Monica Nelson with your consumer and business news.
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13: The Education Department is officially rolling back Title IX protections for trans students. Today, Education Secretary Linda McMahon rescinded the Biden administration's interpretation of the law, eliminating gender identity as a protected class, saying it will protect women's sports. The rule had already been struck down by the courts in Republican-led states. The National Women's Law Center criticized the decision. Anthropic CEO Dario Amodei met with President Trump for a private dinner at the White House Sunday night.
14: The dinner was the first one-on-one meeting between the two. Amodei was absent from Trump's state dinner for Chinese President Xi Jinping on Thursday, which drew other big names in tech. The meeting, first reported by Axios, comes at a high-stakes moment for Anthropic, which is preparing for a blockbuster IPO. Trump has criticized Amodei and others who have been calling for guardrails and regulation when it comes to AI development. Anthropic was also labeled a supply chain risk by the Pentagon. I'm Mark Mayfield.
13: That's politics. I'm Wendy Swanson.
2: Here's what's happening.
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19: It's the time of year for asthma flare-ups with the transition from summer into fall. Dr. Megan Conroy at the Ohio State University Wexner Medical Center says changes in temperature, humidity, and pollens really have an impact on airway inflammation, and that's the driver of asthma.
20: We also see increase in circulation of respiratory viruses, so the common cold virus, and others that start to circulate in the fall. These are the most common causes of asthma flares. But we also see increase in pollens like ragweed.
19: She recommends people take all medications as prescribed, no matter how frequently symptoms of asthma occur, and have a rescue inhaler on hand. Cancer is more common in people with type 2 diabetes. A new study being presented at the European Association for the Study of Diabetes shows cancer impacts people with type 2 diabetes twice as much as the rest of the population. Researchers looked at health data for all adults living in Denmark between the years of 1996 and 2022 for their study. Health update, I'm Scott Pringle.
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21: On the same day Asia Wilson was named AP Player of the Year, she tied her playoff highs in points and rebounds with 38 and 16 and added 4 block shots to lift her Las Vegas Aces past the Indiana Fever 102-85 in game one of their best of 3 first round series. Fever will look to even the series Tuesday night in Indy. For more women's sports stories, subscribe to Good Game with Sarah Spain on iHeart Podcast.
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14: Microsoft co-founder Bill Gates says Congress needs to regulate the development of artificial intelligence. In an NBC Meet the Press interview Sunday, Gates said that no one thinks that self-regulation is enough.
17: You need law enforcement and the politicians to get into the discussion about what safeguards and monitoring look like.
14: Several other big names in the AI industry have made similar claims, warning that the current pace of AI development could have dangerous consequences. Gates said safeguards and monitoring could be put in place without dramatically slowing development. Lowe's is partnering with DoorDash and Alphabet as the home improvement company looks to start drone deliveries. One pilot program is already up and running in Lowe's home state of North Carolina. Customers order items through the DoorDash app and they're delivered using Alphabet's Wing drones. And a New Mexico jury has found Facebook liable for deceiving users about privacy protections on the social media platform. The judge is now working to determine how much the company is going to end up paying. Tech Report, I'm Mark Mayfield.
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3: The MTV Video Music Awards are in the books. The show opened with a performance by Madonna with assists from Sabrina Carpenter and Charlie XCX. Madonna led the nominations this year and walked away with three awards, including Artist of the Year, Best Collaboration with Carpenter, and Best Dance. The Video Vanguard Award went to Nirvana.
18: Thank you very much to Nirvana's fans around the world and to everyone at MTV. This award brings back so many memories of making those videos.
14: The surviving members of the band accepted the honor during the 2026 MTV Video Music Awards on Sunday. The award recognizes those who have made an impact on music video and pop culture. Three of Nirvana's visuals were honored at the MTV VMAs in the 90s, with Smells Like Teen Spirit earning Best New Artist and Best Alternative Video in 1992. In Bloom won Best Alternative Video in 1993, and Heart-Shaped Box earned the same award the following year. I'm Mark Mayfield.
3: Comedian Carrot Top is recovering at home after a reported suicide attempt last week. People magazine says the comedian, whose real name is Scott Thompson, was being threatened with extortion over claims of alleged sexual misconduct. And Avengers Endgame topped the weekend box office. The re-release of the 2019 Marvel blockbuster earned $26 million domestically and $60 million internationally. That's entertainment. I'm Daria Albinger.
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0: President Trump is expected to announce plans this afternoon for a new $15 billion steel plant in eastern Iowa. The White House says it would be the largest in U.S. history. The Mesabi Metallics facility is expected to create over 1,700 permanent jobs in Iowa and as many as 6,000 construction jobs during the build-out. Much of the Southern California coast is under a coastal flood advisory and a high surf advisory. This Long Beach Peninsula resident says people learned from the powerful waves a few weeks ago.
1: I think people are taking it pretty seriously. You see a lot of homes boarded up and people, you know, evacuated.
0: It's due to a huge, potentially damaging swell expected from Hurricane Polo, which remains well offshore. L.A. County beaches, the Malibu coast, Orange County coastal areas, Ventura County beaches, and the Catalina and Santa Barbara Islands will be under the advisories through tomorrow at 5 p.m. The National Weather Service is calling for large breaking waves between 4 to 7 feet and dangerous rip currents. Home and business owners in places like Long Beach have been piling up sandbags and boarding up windows and doors to protect their properties from flooding. Lindsay Clancy is expected to be back in court this week. Her recent murder trial ended in a mistrial. The Massachusetts woman who claimed she was suffering from postpartum psychosis admitted to strangling her three children before trying to kill herself in 2023. Clancy's attorney is expected to push for the charges against her to be dropped. California Attorney General Rob Bonta is defending the state's recent settlement with Paramount. Daniel Martindale reports.
4: The settlement involving a coalition of 12 states would allow Paramount's controversial merger with Warner Brothers Discovery to move forward. A federal judge is delaying approval of the settlement after critics and New Jersey Senator Cory Booker raised more concerns about its potential impact on competition, jobs, and media independence. Bonta tells KCRA-TV the settlement features provisions to address antitrust concerns, including commitments to increase domestic film production. He says the settlement also includes measures to ensure editorial independence for CBS News and CNN, which would end up under the same corporate umbrella.
0: I'm Chris Caraccio. Consumer sentiment hit a four-month low in September. University of Michigan's final reading for the month fell on concerns over high prices and worries about the economy. The survey noted declines across most age and income groups. Year-ahead inflation expectations rose to 4.6%, which is a significant jump from before the Iran conflict began in February. Overall, consumer sentiment is down 15% from January. SpaceX has launched its massive Starship rocket into orbit this morning. The Starship 14 unmanned test flight launched from the SpaceX facility in Starbase, Texas. The company says this is the first flight to send Starship into orbit around Earth. The rocket is carrying more than 2 dozen of the latest Starlink satellites. It is the largest rocket ever launched into space.

0: Taylor Swift continues to add to her historic career. She took home 3 awards at MTV's annual Video Music Awards last night, bringing her career total to a record-breaking 33 after being tied with Beyonce at 30. She accepted the inaugural Artist Director Award for her work behind the camera and also claimed the biggest award of the night, Video of the Year, for her song Fate of Ophelia. As she held the Moon Person Trophy, Swift dedicated the honor to country music legend Dolly Parton, who passed away in August at the age of 80. Today's National Day is for about one-third of the American population. Bree Tennis with more now on National Drink Beer Day.
1: Statistically, 38% of you are now cheering that news, and you should, because beer is great. It's the third most consumed drink in the world, behind water and tea. It lowers heart disease risk, is packed with antioxidants, and according to behavioral studies, just hearing a beer pour into a glass tells your brain it's no longer work time. So at the end of business, crack open a beer, but only one if you're a woman, two if you're a man. As the health benefits wane, the more you drink.
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3: A weakening nor'easter continues bringing heavy rain and gusty winds to parts of the Northeast, with coastal flooding still possible from New England into the Mid-Atlantic. The biggest rainfall threat is in the Southwest, where tropical moisture is fueling widespread thunderstorms across Arizona, New Mexico, Colorado, and Utah. The Four Corners faces a significant flash flood threat with 1 to 3 inches of rain possible. Across the plains, showers and thunderstorms are spreading into the high plains, while the South and Gulf Coast remain warm, with scattered showers and highs in the 80s and 90s. There's a mix of clouds, showers, and a few thunderstorms throughout the Midwest, while the Northwest remains comparatively quiet. Mostly sunny throughout California with beach temperatures in the 70s, inland temperatures mainly in the 80s to the low 90s. And in Hawaii, Hurricane Nolo is producing strong winds, high surf, and heavy rain. The eastern islands, especially the Big Island, face the greatest flooding threat. That's your national forecast. I'm Tammy Trujillo.
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4: Some big defensive plays, 2 interceptions by Denver's Talanoa Hufanga, one of them brought back for a touchdown, allowed the Broncos to survive and beat the Rams at home last night. L.A. quarterback Matthew Stafford knows they need to be better.
5: Second half, but especially in the first half, and came away with field goals for, you know, whatever, negative plays, you know, missed throws by me, penalties, whatever it was. Just got to clean those things up, got to play more efficient if we do that. Like what we'll be at.
4: Denver is now 2-1. The Rams dropped to 1-2. The Monday night game will have the Bears with Case Keenum starting at quarterback, hosting the Eagles. The Giants are sending a 2027 fifth-round pick to the Vikings in exchange for a one-time first-round pick, quarterback J.J. McCarthy. The Bucs say quarterback Baker Mayfield will miss around 3 weeks with his dislocated thumb. All-star center Jalen Duren of the Pistons not at the team's media day, and he won't be at the start of training camp as he looks for a new contract. That's sports. I'm Frank Aaron.
6: The United States and China have reached some agreements on trade, marking new progress in negotiations between the world's two largest economies. Although consumer sentiment hit a 4-month low in September, Michael Kastner reports. Just trying to keep
7: my customers satisfied. The University of Michigan's final reading for the month fell on concerns over high prices and worries about the economy. The survey noted declines across most age and income groups. Year-ahead inflation expectations rose to 4.6%, which is a significant jump from before the Iran conflict began in February. Overall, consumer sentiment is down 15% from January.
6: Some fishing and wildlife groups raising concerns about a proposed underwater data center in Alaska. Deep Green Cook Inlet's planning a 100-megawatt facility with up to 350 underwater turbines and 66 hives housing AI servers. Several groups have filed motions to intervene, as many California cities and counties also pushing back against new data centers. Tammy Trujillo with more.
3: Many local governments across the state are temporarily banning new data centers over concerns about pollution, noise, and higher utility bills. The bans are meant to ease residents' worries. Experts say California's data centers are usually smaller and use less energy compared to those in other states. The biggest data centers in the state use about as much electricity in a year as all the homes in San Francisco. In other parts of the country, companies like Amazon Web Services build much bigger centers. They can use 23 times more energy than an entire city. Developers say the energy data centers use brings other resources to communities like tax revenue and jobs.
6: And President Trump's pushing for a ban on diesel exports as gas prices spike. Gas Buddy's Patrick DeHaan.
8: The worry is that a diesel export ban is going to cause refineries to slow down production, which would hit gasoline because most of what comes out of a barrel of oil gets turned into gasoline.
6: I'm Monica Nelson with your consumer and business news.
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11: The Education Department is officially rolling back Title IX protections for trans students. Today, Education Secretary Linda McMahon rescinded the Biden administration's interpretation of the law, eliminating gender identity as a protected class, saying it will protect women's sports. The rule had already been struck down by the courts in Republican-led states. The National Women's Law Center criticized the decision. Anthropic CEO Dario Amodei met with President Trump for a private dinner at the White House Sunday night.
12: The dinner was the first one-on-one meeting between the two. Amodei was absent from Trump's state dinner for

0: $17.5 billion investment bringing steel, which protects our national security, home to America. Well done.
1: Thank you very much. And we're also doing a tremendous aluminum plant in Oklahoma, one of my favorite places in the whole world. And that's going to be unbelievable. It'll be the biggest, I think the biggest in the world. And that's going to be very exciting. Secretary Wright, please.
2: So this is the Trump reindustrialization of America hitting the ground at serious scale. At the end of World War II, the United States produced 60% of global steel. We were the dominant economic power and military power in the world, and that means you're a massive steel producer. We've gone decades in the wrong direction. Short-sighted political leadership, overblown environmental concerns. It just said, make it somewhere else, don't make it in America. President Trump got elected to reindustrialize our country, bring that jobs, opportunity, and national security back to our country. You've heard about the mine in Minnesota, that's fantastic. Even bigger is, where is that iron ore gonna be turned into American steel? In Iowa, in southeastern Iowa. Why? Because Iowa has tremendous, hardworking people, great leaders that believe in their state and believe in high-paying jobs for everyone in the state of Iowa. And then they meet up together with some of the best entrepreneurs in the world on planet Earth, just to my right here from SR, who are many businesses around the world. And that leads to a giant investment to reindustrialize America, a win for American national security, and a massive economic win and vote of confidence in the fabulous state of Iowa.
1: You are doing a great job. Thank you very much. And how are you doing in Venezuela, by the way?
2: Progress, everyday progress.
1: There's never been anything like it. That's a tremendous thing that's happening. Misabi Metallics, the leaders are here, the owner is here.
3: Thank you.
1: One of the richest men in the world, I'll say. But I will tell you, he's unbelievable with the son. And please.
4: Thank you, Mr. President, for bringing back the importance of building things in America. Well, I was born in India. I went to high school in New York, college in Boston, and did my MBA in California. I've spent half my life here, so announcing this investment today is a great honor and a true homecoming for me. My family and I spend a lot of time in Minnesota, where we are investing $3 billion to build the first new mine in America in 50 years. We will be producing the Patriot pellet very soon, which will be amongst the highest quality iron ore pellets in the world. With the new steel complex in Iowa, we will complete the fully integrated American supply chain from mine to mill. American ore carried on American railroads to an American steel plant powered by American energy, built and operated by an incredibly hardworking and talented American workforce. Mr. President, this plant will use the latest technology and will compete head to head with any steel plant in the world on size, quality, and on cost. This project writes the next chapter for our company and our family, and it is your policy and your leaderships, Mr. President, that have made this possible. Thank you, sir.
1: So how did your handsome son do? Don't try and compete with him. You're not going to be successful. Go ahead. What a great family. What a good job you did.
4: Thank you, sir.
1: Thank you very much. You, please.
5: Mr. President, Governor Reynolds, the entire Iowa delegation, Secretary Luttig, Secretary Wright, and Chairman Jovanovich. My brother Shashi and I founded SR many decades ago. We are a family business, and above all, we are builders. We have built world-class steel plants, oil refineries, ports, power plants, and various other assets in India and overseas. Mr. President, we have now chosen to build our next major chapter here in America. We have the expertise of building projects like the proposed steel plant in Iowa, and we look forward to complement all the excellent knowledge that already exists within the American steel industry with our own expertise. I would like to acknowledge the support of your administration, which has been highly engaged and proactive. I would like to thank Governor Reynolds, as well as the Iowa delegation, for making us feel welcome in Iowa, and for their care for the benefit of all Iowans as they support this mega investment. Thank you, Mr. President, for your leadership and your confidence in SR and the Ruya family. Thank you again, sir, for standing behind American investment and American industry and for making this possible. Thank you, sir.
1: Thank you. Great job. And what do you think the total cost will be, your investment will be?
5: About $18 billion.
1: $18 billion. I heard 20. That means you're... He's pulling it back. I got a good price. So it's $18 billion. That's fantastic. Who could think of such a thing? It's so fantastic. And these are the highest quality people you'll ever meet. It's great. Kim Reynolds, please.
3: Well, first of all, Mr. President, I want to say thank you to you. Your commitment to bringing manufacturing back to the States and really restoring American industrial dominance is the reason that this is happening. This would not be happening without your leadership. So a heartfelt thank you for what you're doing for this country. And I think it underscores, you know, COVID underscores how important this is. We saw what happened during COVID and the opportunities that exist because of the leadership that you've in place. So thank you so much for that. We really appreciate it. I also want to just say a heartfelt thank you to Robbie, Ray and Joe. It has been incredible synergy in the state of Iowa working on this project. Both tough negotiations took place, but the mindset was always to get to where we are at today. And we could not be prouder than being the future home of the largest steel investment in this country.
1: That's right.
3: And the impact that we'll have is just undeniable. This is a transformational opportunity, not only for our country, but for Iowa and really for American families. It reduces our dependence on our foreign supply chain, strengthens our national security, and most importantly, as the governor for Iowa, these are tremendous high-paying jobs with incredible benefits, increased salaries, and opportunities for local businesses and community development. And also, we're standing up Source Iowa at the end of this week, so we want to make sure that Iowa businesses that are located in the state have the opportunity to partner with Mesabi Metallic. So I can't even express the gratitude and the excitement of Iowans. And really what this does is it changes the economic trajectory for this region. It's one of the most depressed regions of Iowa, but not only for Iowa, but for the whole Midwest. The over-the-fence supply chain that will come to this area because of this investment is second to none. So thank you for your leadership again and for helping make this possible. We're very grateful.
1: And you'll never have higher quality people than these people. These people are, I mean, really amazing. And I don't know, let me ask you, so can they use a little ethanol to fuel them?
6: Good idea.
3: I was waiting for an opportunity to talk about E15 year-round. But you know what? The infrastructure updates are also huge. This is an area that's missed out on a lot of projects over the last 5 years.
1: Great
3: because
1: people,
3: we didn't have the capacity of natural gas. And this actually brings additional capacity for natural gas power, rail and roads to a state that's ready to lean in and help you bring back industrial dominance.
1: But you do. You have great ethanol.
3: Yeah.
1: It's probably going to play a very big role. Joni, please.
7: Thank you, Mr. President. Okay, folks, this is one of the greatest American muscle flexes that you are going to see in a long time. I am so excited about this project. It would not be possible, Mr. President, if you had not set the stage with your policies and economic development and using resources right here in our homeland. So I want to thank the entire Trump administration team. I want to thank SR. Thank you all so much for choosing Iowa to produce your steel. We're excited about it. We are looking for ways for America to refine, to mine, to grow, and to manufacture. And all of that is happening right there in Southeast Iowa. We are so proud to be home to your new plant, and it's all because of you, Mr. President.
1: Well, thank you very much, and you have been my friend for a long time.
7: Thank you.
1: And I appreciate it. And a young lady is going to be hopefully elected to the Senate, and she's outstanding, one of the top anywhere in the country. They talk about her all the time. They all respect Ashley Hinson, and they respect her like really maybe nobody else. And I think I hear you're doing well. I hope you're doing well.
6: Yes, sir. Well, thank you so much.
1: You're doing a fantastic job.
6: We're working hard and appreciate your agenda. And as Joni and Kim just said, you know, we appreciate this investment in American manufacturing because Iowa does a lot of things really, really well. We feed and fuel the world. And now we're going to continue to be a part of the American manufacturing story. And with 1,700 jobs, I just think about the countless opportunities for Iowa families and what this means for them. It is a game changer for our state and, frankly, for the country. And if you look at the jobs numbers that you've been posting every single month, they're not government growth jobs. They're private sector jobs. And that is what is so critical for our economy to move our economy forward. The working families tax cuts, the certainty that we provided families, I think we should make those all permanent because people love them and we need to make sure that they can rely on those going forward, Mr. President. So thank you for what you and the entire team did to solidify this investment in American greatness and American manufacturing.
1: Well, and I'm going to come to Iowa. I got more votes than anybody in history during the last election. All three, I went up, up, up. And I think I'm more popular now than I was then, which is a year and a half ago. I will say that we're going to do a great rally, and we'll all be there together. We have to get you all elected.
6: So we're going to save you a good Iowa pork chop, sir.
1: Yeah. That's one of the reasons I want to go. So, Marionette, please.
8: Mr. President, thank you so much. I want to thank your leadership and your policies. This announcement would not happen today without that leadership and those policies being in place. Southeast Iowa, my district, has long had jobs leave, go overseas. It's heartbreaking when you're in those communities day after day. So to see the largest steel mill in America being built in Iowa and in Southeast Iowa, 1,700 permanent jobs, 6,000 construction jobs, average salary of $49. These are families that can make over 100,000. And so it's just transformational in this area. And also the natural gas pipeline that's going to come. Yep. We've lost business opportunities there because we couldn't deliver the energy that we needed. So we're going to mine it in America, we're going to mill it in America, and we're going to make it in America. Thank you, Mr. President.
1: Thank you, Marina.
9: I'm ready to start the cheer here. I'm ready.
10: Go.
9: Yes. Well, I would just say that, Mr. President, thank you for your leadership bringing American steel jobs back to America and to the heart of the heartland in Iowa. These are good-paying, family-supporting steelworker jobs, and I'm so proud as an Iowan that you chose our state to invest in, and Mr. President, without your leadership, this would not have happened. We are so thankful for American steel to be made in America, and as an Iowan, I'm so proud that we're making it in Iowa. Thank you. Yep.
1: Well, you have the best people, you have incredible people, and you're going to find that you're going to have some of the greatest employees. 100%. They're all over the world, and you don't get bigger, but you'll find that Iowa, the people in Iowa, are going to be the best people you've ever had to work with. They're unbelievable.
11: I'm sure about that.
1: So,
11: thank you, sir.
1: It's a great honor.
11: Thank you, sir.
1: Any questions?
12: Thank you so much. Well, you have a lot of upcoming Republican rallies. You're heading to Oklahoma, you're heading to Alabama, Ohio. What is your message to voters heading into the midterms?
1: We have great people, and we're running against communists, lunatics, socialists. We're running against people that are going to open up the water. We have a border that just came out 17 months in a row. We have no people coming in, zero, which is hard to believe even, but that's what it is. I don't put out the numbers. And we have a strong border. We have the best economy, the biggest investment in the history of our country. Think of that. $21 trillion is being invested. With China, it's $3 trillion. With Biden from the last, it was $0.5 trillion for 4 years. It would have been negative, or $21 trillion, the biggest amount in history. And that money's building plants like today, as an example. I don't know, this number is a big number, $18 billion. I don't even think we're including that number. But we have $21 trillion being invested in our country. We have the highest number of jobs in the history of the United States of America. We have the best crime numbers in the history of our country, despite the fact that they allowed 25 million people, many of whom were criminals, into our country. We have the best murder. It's not a nice thing to say, but the murders are lower than at any time since 1900. So we have the best crime numbers. We have the best economic numbers. We have Iran. We'll never have a nuclear weapon. We're going to win that war very soon. That'll be over. And the gas prices will come tumbling down. So Nobody else could have done that. Nobody else. If the Democrats took in, the border will be opened immediately. And you have millions of people pouring through just like it was before. That's the most horrible thing I've ever seen. Yeah, please. Daniel?
10: Two questions on the steel, if that's okay. Why was it so important for you to establish a fully integrated American supply chain for raw materials, like steel and iron, specifically from a national security perspective? Why was it so important for you to do that?
1: Well, because we have a military that's very powerful. And there are certain products you have to make. Steel is one of them. You need it for your planes, your army tanks. You need it. You know, we have a lot of problems. We have a lot of things we don't have to make ourselves. But when it comes to national security, I would say steel is number one on your list. Steel, aluminum, big aluminum plant coming, I told you. Big one, beautiful. Great people also. But if we don't make it ourselves, we don't really, we can't defend ourselves. We can't call up another nation, say, we want to build 2,000 army tanks and we have no steel. Could we get some? We'll call China. Do you mind giving us some steel to build army tanks? I don't think it doesn't work out. By the way, we had a great meeting with President Xi. I would say I would rate it as a, on the scale of 0 to 10, I would rate it a 12. Very respectful, very good, great meeting. So, you know, steel in particular, but other things too. We want to make them. Medicine coming back. They're all coming back. Hundreds of billions of dollars of plants are being built. Eli Lilly is spending billions. Merck, Pfizer. They're all coming back. And we learned that during COVID. We didn't make anything. Now we're making it all. They're all coming back at record numbers. So thank you for the question, Dan.
11: Mr. President, two questions on the steel project. Is there any federal money going to it? And is it a done deal or is it contingent on certain tax breaks within Iowa?
1: Yeah, it's a deal where we're doing very little. It's a great site. It's very important. It's a phenomenal site and it's phenomenal people they're going to have. And that's the biggest thing. Howard, do you want to answer that question?
0: So, my partner, chairman of Ex-Im Bank, they helped finance the mine, right, to produce that. But then these gentlemen from SR, they are going to build the plant. So it's private money is going to build the steel plant. But Ex-Im Bank drove and assisted in the mine portion of it, but helped launch that project.
11: Is it contingent on tax breaks within Iowa?
0: No, I think this deal is done. This deal is done. They've already worked it out. That's why we're all together with the president. The president doesn't bring people together unless it's a done deal. You guys know that already.
1: They've already started building. And you're talking about a tremendous, you know, think of it. If you build a $10 million building, it's big. $50 million is quite big. $500 million is really big. $18 billion they're spending from outside money and all from the highest sources, most respected people anywhere in the world. It's pretty amazing.
13: Mr. President, two questions. One on Iran and then one on Iowa. Okay. I'll start with Iowa, though. Sir, you won Iowa by 13 points. Some of the polling, though, for some of the races right now in the Senate and also some of the House races, a little closer, much closer, in fact. Why are Republicans, do you think, having to work so hard to hold on to the seats?
1: I don't know. I love Iowa. I've always been very strong with Iowa. There's been some things that the Democrats have done that are very bad for our country. You know, they had high prices. I've reduced the prices, but they like to say affordability. But they're the ones that caused the affordability problem. They're the ones that caused all of these problems. And they were unwilling to stop Iran from having a nuclear weapon. They said, let somebody else. Of course, I can say that about many people. We have stopped them from having a nuclear, they've never had a nuclear weapon. And they understand that, and they're willing to say that. But I'm surprised. First of all, the polls are fake. But when you see somebody like Ashley, one of the greatest politicians, you'll see it. One of the greatest, she'll be one of the greatest politicians in America, going to be highly respected, and she is highly respected. She's going to be representing Iowa in the Senate. She's going to bring back a lot of money for Iowa. You know, Iowa is a state that likes money coming back into it. If you put these people in there, you're not going to bring back any money. These people, all every one of them, they bring a lot of money back to Iowa that helps with ethanol and other things, many other things. And I know Ashley well, and she will be a tremendous success as a senator. She's going to bring a lot of goodies back to Iowa, which Iowa needs. I think the polls are an anchor because I won it by so much, and it doesn't make sense that they wouldn't be right up there with me.
13: And really quickly, sir, on the arrest in the UK, there's five suspects that were arrested, just released on bail. What's your reaction to that, and is this connected to Iran?
1: Might be, but I will tell you, I would have said, don't let them have bail, cashless bail. I wonder, is it cashless bail, I guess? That was one of the problems that we had, which started the whole mess of crime, and we're ending cashless bail. But over there, I'm surprised that they released them. I wouldn't have done that. Look, they've been very good. They worked with us very closely. We know everything about them. We would not have released them.
13: So you said might be. Iran might be. Can you elaborate on that?
1: Well, I don't know. I'd rather not. I mean, I know the answer. I can be very specific, but I'd rather not say it. But I would not have released them.
13: Has your team spoken to Iran today?
1: Yeah, they have.
13: They have for mediators?
1: Yeah.
13: Anything else you can share? Any movement on the Iran talks?
1: No, we're going to win. As far as I'm concerned, it's going to be one way or the other. It's going to go pretty quickly.
10: Mr. President, two questions for you, Mr. President. One on this announcement and one on the state visit that you had last week. On this announcement last year, you also announced that there will be a steel plant that will be set up in southern Louisiana. Here you have this steel plant that's being set up in Iowa. Is there any concern that these deals may go away if there's a change in the House or the Senate? Or change?
1: No, because we've given them documents that will, you know, really, it won't matter who's in office. You have to do that. They're putting up $18 billion, you know. If I'm not here and somebody less friendly is going to be here, that person that's less friendly will have no choice but to allow them to build. They will, you know, they're great businessmen, among the best in the world. They're not going to be putting up with that. So they have guarantees that what they bargained for, to put up all of that money, all of that tremendous wealth, it'll be 100%.
10: And then on the state visit yesterday on Fox News Sunday, Ambassador to China, Perdue, said that you suggested to President Xi that the U.S. would sell U.S. military equipment to China. Is that accurate? Did you make such a suggestion?
1: To China?
10: To China.
1: You mean to Taiwan?
10: No, to China. That's what he said.
1: I never heard of that one. I'm going to have to ask him. You mean we're going to sell? No, they probably like to buy it because we do make better equipment than that. So maybe it's a good idea. But we didn't discuss it. They may have been talking about Taiwan. I think he probably was talking about
14: Taiwan. Mr. President, two questions. Yes. One for the investors. I would like to know if in this project, as you know, Africa is a very rich continent that can pretty much supply things for this project. Are you considering to import some of the materials for this project
1: from Africa?
14: African country? Like Congo and Angola can also pretty much supply.
4: Absolutely. Most of the critical materials that are required for this project will be sourced from America itself within the U.S. There are some materials like manganese that may need to be imported for making and refining the highest quality steels. So that is something that is not necessarily available in the U.S. And so we will be looking at global sourcing for those materials until they're there.
14: So Africa is one of them.
4: It is absolutely possible.
14: And Mr. President, on the...
1: She loves Africa. She always asks about it. She never talks about any other place. That's the way it should be, right?
14: Yes.
1: Good job.
14: Mr. President, another question on DRC, Rwanda. You, among many other administrations, so for the last four administrations, you're the only one who started doing something to end the war, 30 years war in DRC,
1: right.
14: Congo. So you did already your part. You bring both President Kagame and President Tshisekedi to the White House. They signed the peace agreement.
1: Right.
14: But Rwanda is still violating. Are you planning to take serious action?
1: Yeah, we're going to stop it. If there is a violation, we know about it. We ended the war with Congo and Rwanda, and they both signed and they both agreed. So we'll look. I just heard about it a little while ago. We're going to, if there's a problem, we'll stop.
14: Yeah, Mr. President, I just came from DRC. I was there a month ago, and I witnessed again Rwanda still killing a lot of Congolese, Mr. President. If you can.
1: And you witnessed it?
14: Yes. Mr. President, and I have evidence that.
1: How is Ebola? How is Ebola going?
14: Ebola is under control. I spoke with the world director of the World Health Organization, right, the UN, and he says it's under control, but still the country needs some help to fight Ebola. Does. But the biggest problem is the war.
1: I'll make sure it works out. That's what I do. I make sure things work out. And good job you're doing.
15: I want to ask you about this project as well as Canadian trade, if I could. On this project, the production is 2030. When could we see significant jobs with this production?
1: I think immediately, because they're going to start construction right away.
10: 6,000 construction jobs.
1: You're going to have a lot of construction.
10: 6,000.
1: This is a massive plant, and 6,000 jobs in that area. It's a great area of Iowa, but it's been sort of left behind for a lot of wrong reasons, right? So I think they're going to have at least 6,000 construction jobs.
15: And on Canadian,
1: almost immediately.
15: On Canadian trade, tomorrow you're going to have a ban of certain items with Canada into the United States. Can you still have a trade deal or an agreement with Canada, or could more items be added to that list?
1: Well, they want to have a deal with us. They call us all the time. The problem is that they've treated the United States very unfairly. They have been one of the worst countries in the entire world. You know, we get along with China, we get along with people, and we make good deals, but Canada's been really very difficult to deal with, actually. They've charged our farmers 400% tariffs and more, and they take advantage of us. They feel entitled. And, you know, they get 95% of the business they do with the United States. With us, it's a tiny fraction of that number. It's not a big number at all. And yet, you know, we give them military, we give them icebreakers, they want icebreakers. We work with them, we buy icebreakers. We have a lot of them. We have 11 of them right now under construction. They want to know if they can use our icebreakers, so many things. And they feel entitled, and, you know, they're not a state. There's nothing they have that we need. We have more energy than they have. We have all the lumber you could possibly use. We have everything we have we don't need. And they have to treat our country with respect. They've been very, very bad to our farmers in particular.
15: So how do you get them to cool?
1: Would you say that's true, Peter? Do you want to say something about that?
16: Aluminum, farming, dairy is crazy triple digits on the dairy tariffs. And the problem we've had, sir, is
1: those tariffs are as high as like 400%. Sometimes. Peter, go ahead, sir.
16: Yeah, it's just, I go back to the first term, sir, dealing with the Canadians. They were the most difficult and arrogant of the traders. It's like the Canadian people are wonderful, but they cheat us on just about everything they can. Lumber, aluminum, steel, dairy, down the list. And then the worst part now is they're getting in bed with China, trying to play China against us, and they're giving away their country. And they like to beat up on Donald Trump. They think politically that works. And the only people who get hurt by that is the people of Canada.
1: And many, many people are going into Canada right now from other parts of the world, and it's not a good situation. They're coming in totally unchecked, totally unvetted. I don't know what Canada is.
15: So, Mr. President, how does this end? So, how does this end, Mr. President?
1: I think what's going to happen is over the next 3 or 4 weeks, they're going to come to us and they're going to say, we're going to get rid of all the tariffs. We're going to win everything. We even have Lake Ontario is now Lake America. And that's been done, by the way. It actually just got done. They told me it was just completed. But they're going to come in and they're going to say, sir, we are sorry. They've treated the United States very, very badly. I think a deal will be made, but it's going to be a fair deal. Yes.
17: Midterm elections less than 4 weeks away.
1: Yeah.
17: Should truckers expect elevated gas and diesel prices between now and then?
1: When the war ends, two things are going to happen. The one thing already has happened. It's Iran will never have a nuclear weapon. That's a very big thing. Because if you want to see turmoil and a travesty, let them take out a city with a nuclear weapon. I'm not only talking about Israel and big parts of the Middle East, but let them hit us with a nuclear weapon. For all those stupid people that think it's okay, I deal with them. And they are crazy. There's no question about it. They are very crazy people. I tell them that all the time. I said, you're crazy, man. But they cannot have a nuclear weapon. and they don't. So that's very, very important. We have a situation that this is something that should have been done for many years by many presidents or other countries. It doesn't have to be us, but we're the most powerful country in the world by far. We have the best military equipment in the world. And by the way, we're building more equipment now than at any time in the history of our country. We have no choice but to do that. The great defense companies are opening up. I mean, Lockheed's building 5. Raytheon's building many. They're all building a lot. We have more equipment coming now than at any time in the history of our country. And it'll soon really start to come because these plants are going to start to open. But we're doing well. Look, as a country, we're doing really well. The press is not. Nobody hears that we have more people working today than at any time in our country's history. Nobody hears we have the best poverty numbers in history. We have the best poverty, meaning the lowest. We have the best poverty numbers. Nobody hears that individuals are making more money per capita, per individual, than at any time. Nobody hears about your 401k. So we've had 82 record stock days on all the exchanges, 82 in a little more than a year and a half, right? And people don't hear that. Nobody hears that your 401ks, you mostly have 401ks, right? Check your 401ks. You're up double in 1 year. And nobody talks about that. Nobody talks about the border. I can't even talk about it. My people say, sir, nobody cares about the border. I got elected because of the border. And now, because it's so good, one of my people who's fantastic said, sir, the people don't care about the border anymore. When I got elected very much on the border, and a lot of other reasons, too. Inflation. They had the worst inflation in history. The inflation's coming way down. And when you see what happens, as soon as that war ends, inflation's going to be eradicated totally. But nobody talks about that. Gas is going to go way down. And it's already, you know, if you look, I think, Peter, this is 100%. So we wiped out Iran's military, we wiped out just about everything they have. And nobody talks about the fact that Iran will never have a nuclear weapon. Nobody talks about the fact that we had the worst inflation in history. Nobody talks about the fact that Biden you were paying much more for gasoline. Let's talk about all these, you know, everything. Under Biden, you paid much more for gasoline than they're paying now. And what I did is I went to war to stop one of the worst things that could ever happen to the world, to us, but to the world. Israel would be wiped out right now. There would be no Israel. There'd be no Middle East. And then the rockets and the bombs would start coming our way and Europe's way. And I stopped it. And this gentleman is spending $18 billion in Iowa. He would say, I'm going to take a pass on the United States. I'm not going to spend 18. Because we would have had a lunatic and a lunatic country running around with nuclear weapons because the power is so great. But nobody talks about it. Nobody talks about all of the incredible things. Again, many of you have, I don't want to ask because you'll say, oh, we're not supposed to report that. We're the fake news media. We're not allowed to report it. You all have 401ks. I don't have to know anything about you. Your 401k is doubled. In a short period of time, it's doubled. You're twice as wealthy as you were a short time ago, every one of you. And that's because of me. Have a good time, everybody.
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19: It's the time of year for asthma flare-ups with the transition from summer into fall. Dr. Megan Conroy at the Ohio State University Wexner Medical Center says changes in temperature, humidity, and pollens really have an impact on airway inflammation, and that's the driver of asthma.
20: We also see increase in circulation of respiratory viruses, so the common cold virus, and others that start to circulate in the fall. These are the most common causes of asthma flares. We also see increase in pollens like ragweed.
19: She recommends people take all medications as prescribed, no matter how frequently symptoms of asthma occur, and have a rescue inhaler on hand. Cancer is more common in people with type 2 diabetes. A new study being presented at the European Association for the Study of Diabetes shows cancer impacts people with type 2 diabetes twice as much as the rest of the population. Researchers looked at health data for all adults living in Denmark between the years of 1996 and 2022 for their study. Health update, I'm Scott Pringle.
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21: On the same day Asia Wilson was named AP Player of the Year, she tied her playoff highs in points and rebounds with 38 and 16 and added four block shots to lift her Las Vegas Aces past the Indiana Fever 102-85 in game one of their best of three first round series. Fever will look to even the series Tuesday night in Indy. For more women's sports stories, subscribe to Good Game with Sarah Spain on iHeart Podcast.
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24: Microsoft co-founder Bill Gates says Congress needs to regulate the development of artificial intelligence. In an NBC Meet the Press interview Sunday, Gates said that no one thinks that self-regulation is enough.
25: You need law enforcement and the politicians to get into the discussion about what safeguards and monitoring look like.
24: Several other big names in the AI industry have made similar claims, warning that the current pace of AI development could have dangerous consequences. Gates said safeguards and monitoring could be put in place without dramatically slowing development. Lowe's is partnering with DoorDash and Alphabet as the home improvement company looks to start drone deliveries. One pilot program is already up and running in Lowe's home state of North Carolina. Customers order items through the DoorDash app and they're delivered using Alphabet's Wing drones. And a New Mexico jury has found Facebook liable for deceiving users about privacy protections on the social media platform. The judge is now working to determine how much the company is going to end up paying. Tech Report, I'm Mark Mayfield.
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26: Taylor Swift continuing to add to her historic career, taking home three awards at the MTV's annual Video Music Awards, bringing her career total to a record-breaking 33. After being tied with Beyonce at 30, she accepted the inaugural Artist Director Award for her work behind the camera and also claimed the biggest award of the night, the Video of the Year, for her song Fate of Ophelia. As she held the Moon Person Trophy, Swift dedicated the honor to country music legend Dolly Parton, who passed away in August at the age of 80. Meantime, pop star bonus edition by Tinashe.
27: Don't fall in love with a pop star.
26: Dethroning Taylor Swift the Encore at number one on the U.S. iTunes albums chart. Rod Stewart is announcing his final encore tour. The 81-year-old rock legend said these final tour dates will be his last ever tour. He said in an Instagram video that he won't be retiring, but that he wants to thank his fans. The concerts are located across the UK and Europe from April to July 2027. One, two, three. Bad Company is set to release a new live album, Live in London.
24: It was recorded October the 29th, 2016, during the band's performance at London's O2 Arena. The show marked founding guitarist Mick Ralph's final live performance with Bad Company. The live album features the band performing classics like Rock and Roll Fantasy, Can't Get Enough, Feel Like Making Love, and Ready for Love. Live in London will be out November the 13th. I'm Mark Mayfield.
26: That's entertainment. I'm Jennifer Bolsoni.
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7: President Trump is unveiling plans for a new $15 billion steel plant in eastern Iowa. The White House says the Mesabi Metallics facility would be the largest in U.S. history and is expected to create more than 1,700 permanent jobs in Iowa. And President Trump says he expects additional talks with Iran after rejecting a ceasefire proposal over the weekend. In a phone interview with Axios, he said Iran wants to make a deal, but it's not a deal that he wants to make. The president added that Iran overplayed their hand and he's considering whether to resume strikes. Much of the Southern California coast is under a coastal flood advisory and a high surf advisory, Daniel Martindale reports.
8: It's due to a huge, potentially damaging swell expected from Hurricane Polo, which remains well offshore. Los Angeles County beaches, the Malibu coast, Orange County coastal areas, Ventura County beaches, and the Catalina and Santa Barbara Islands will be under the advisories through Tuesday at 5 p.m. The National Weather Service is calling for large breaking waves between 4 to 7 feet and dangerous rip currents. Home and business owners in places like Long Beach have been piling up sandbags and boarding up windows and doors to protect their properties from flooding.
7: The FBI is losing its second deputy director in the past year. Andrew Bailey is resigning from the position to return to his family in Missouri, where he served as attorney general before joining the bureau. Bailey shared deputy director duties with Dan Bongino, who left the administration back in January to continue his radio show. October could be a three paycheck month for those who get paid every other Friday. Monica Nelson reports.
9: If you get paid this Friday, October 2nd, you'll have three paydays next month. Financial experts say you should treat the additional paycheck as a normal paycheck. If your budget is balanced for the month, they recommend putting any additional funds toward paying down a debt, setting it aside for another month, or putting it in your savings. And because January 1st falls on a Friday, 2027 will see 5 months with five Fridays. That means if you don't have a three paycheck month this October, 2026, you'll have 3 months with an extra paycheck in January, July, and December.
7: I'm Chris Garagio. The powerful nor'easter hitting the East Coast has uncovered what may be the remains of a 19th century shipwreck on Nantucket's shore. Mark Mayfield has the story.
11: Wooden remnants were spotted on Saturday, and now the Nantucket Currents editor-in-chief believes they may be from the Warren Sawyer, a schooner that wrecked about 142 years ago. Similar pieces believed to be from the ship washed ashore in 2022. Museum officials say more investigation is needed to confirm the wreck's identity. I'm Mark Mayfield.
7: Instagram has launched a new premium feature, Instagram Plus, for $3.99 a month. The new features include extending 24-hour stories to stay visible for longer and pushing to the top of users' feeds alongside expressive reactions so friends can show extra support in direct messages. The price of having fun in America is rising, but people continue to spend anyway. Tammy Trujillo reports.
12: Data from Bank of America shows that funflation, the increased cost of fun, is going up, but people aren't cutting back. Bank of America says spending on hobbies grew nearly 8% in August. The latest Bureau of Labor Statistics Consumer Price Index data found that the recreation index, which includes video, audio, pets and pet services, sporting goods, and photography, rose nearly 3% in the last year. The U.S. Census Bureau's Advanced Monthly Trade Report shows sales at sporting goods, hobby, musical instrument, and bookstores rose almost 11% in the last year. I'm Tammy Trujillo.
7: Sunday didn't disappoint. In week three of the NFL season, the Broncos fought back to beat the Rams last night 30-26 in Denver. The early slate of games also featured thrilling finishes. The Commanders upset the Seahawks 33-31, while the Ravens booted a last-second field goal to stun the Cowboys 34-31 from Rio de Janeiro. Week three wraps up tonight with an NFC showdown between the Bears and Eagles in Chicago.
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9: A powerful nor'easter continues to impact parts of the Northeast today, bringing heavy rain, strong winds, rough surf, and the threat of coastal flooding from the mid-Atlantic into New England. Conditions are expected to improve later as the storm slowly moves away from the coast. Across the Southwest, the focus is on heavy rain and some flash flooding. The National Weather Service says parts of Arizona, New Mexico, Utah, Colorado, and nearby areas face a moderate risk of excessive rainfall. Residents in flood-prone locations should stay alert for rapidly changing conditions. The central and southern Rockies also seeing some showers and thunderstorms with locally heavy rainfall. Along the Gulf Coast, warm and humid conditions continue. Tropical Depression Faye remains well out in the Atlantic and is not expected to impact the U.S. mainland. Hurricane Nolo has rapidly intensified, though, into a Category 4 storm near Hawaii. While Nolo is swirling away from the more populated islands, impacts are still being felt as over 14 inches of rainfall have been reported at the highest elevations of the Big Island. That's your national forecast. I'm Monica Nelson.
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4: The Bucs' Baker Mayfield will miss about 3 weeks with his dislocated thumb. Undrafted rookie Jalen Daniels will be the starter until Mayfield's return. The Giants are sending a 2027 fifth-round pick to Minnesota for quarterback J.J. McCarthy. Dolphins running back Devon Achane and Giants pass rusher Brian Burns both reportedly suffering torn ACLs in their respective games yesterday. It was a crushing loss for the Cowboys, who allowed the Ravens in 7 seconds to go down the field and kick the game-winning field goal in Rio. Dallas defensive back Caleb Downs on getting their defense to improve.
10: We did a lot of good things, but we also have a lot of things to clean up. That's the way that we're always going to look at it in terms of improvement, in terms of trying to get better. So more to clean up.
4: The Cowboys are 1-2, the Ravens 2-1. The Big Ten has adopted a new rule prohibiting men's and women's basketball players with certain NBA, G League, or WNBA experience from competing in the conference. That's sports. I'm Frank Aaron.
9: Millions of Americans receiving SNAP benefits will see a small increase starting October 1st, but bigger changes could be ahead.
13: The maximum monthly benefit for a family of three in most states will rise by $23, while states will also take on a larger share of SNAP administrative costs. Starting October 1st, states will be responsible for 75% of those costs, up from 50%. And next year, most states are scheduled to begin paying a share of SNAP benefits themselves, based in part on their error rates. Analysts warn the higher costs could put pressure on state budgets and potentially lead to fewer services or SNAP participants. I'm Rob Martier.
9: And Florida's minimum wage rises to $15 an hour on Wednesday, but critics say it's still too little, too late. Advocate Karen Woodall calls it a start.
14: We have a long way to go, but it'll help. We just need to start talking about living wages, because minimum wages were intended to be the floor.
9: Some economists estimate a living wage would be about $48 per hour on average. California now bans state and local officials from creating or promoting meme coins. Tammy Trujillo explains.
12: Those are digital cryptocurrency tokens tied to internet jokes or personalities. The law stops elected officials, government leaders, and public employees from creating or endorsing meme coins linked to their job or image. The law aims to stop public officials from using their influence to profit from crypto. Governor Newsom cited recent high-profile meme coins, like one tied to President Trump, as a reason for the law.
9: And with fall and winter weather on the way, it's a good time to review your insurance coverage. Kenton Brine with the Northwest Insurance Council says consider whether you need flood insurance.
15: Water that intrudes into your home from a flood outside your home is not covered by your homeowner's insurance policy. You have to get coverage for that from the National Flood Insurance Program.
9: He reminds folks broken pipes and water from a damaged roof would be covered, but house maintenance is important. Tree trimming can protect your house too. I'm Monica Nelson with your consumer and business news.
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1: President Trump says he expects further discussions with Iran after rejecting a ceasefire proposal over the weekend. Correspondent Garrett Hake has more.
17: President Trump telling Axios on Sunday that he expects both sides to continue talks this week. All while the president, who said just last week he was still considering whether to, quote, annihilate Iran, refusing to rule out more strikes before the midterms.
1: Trump tells Axios Iran wants to make a deal, but it's not a deal he wants to make. He added that it's a deal they would have maybe agreed to a year ago, but that Iran overplayed its hand. A former White House ethics attorney says the White House using taxpayer dollars for pro-Trump TV ads could be an impeachable offense. Richard Painter writing on X that he told the New York Times that President Trump has no right to use taxpayer money for campaign ads. Multiple networks have recently aired the ads with about 5 weeks to go before the midterms. One features audio of the president vowing to defeat communism, socialism, and Marxism in the U.S. That's politics. I'm Brad Steele.
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21: New research shows eating less ultra-processed food can help your mental health.
22: Researchers reported in JAMA Psychiatry that people had less depression and anxiety after reducing their ultra-processed food intake by over 85%. Researchers said that the results show junk food may harm your gut in ways that move up to your brain. The study found that when people reduced ultra-processed foods, they scored lower on three measures for depression and improved their anxiety scores. I'm Rob Martier.
21: A new study says eating 4 to 6 servings of whole grains each day may offer the greatest benefits for heart health. The study published in the European Heart Journal found that whole grains also lower body weight, cholesterol, blood sugar, and blood pressure. The study reviewed data from 87 randomized trials involving over 6,500 people from across Asia, Europe, and the U.S. and elsewhere. It found that many of the greatest benefits happened when people ate about 60 to 100 grams of whole grains daily. Health update, I'm Scott Pringle.
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28: On the same day Asia Wilson was named AP Player of the Year, she tied her playoff highs in points and rebounds with 38 and 16, and added 4 block shots to lift her Las Vegas Aces past the Indiana Fever 102-85 in game one of their best of 3 first round series. Fever will look to even the series Tuesday night in Indy. 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
31: Florida's Attorney General is asking for an emergency injunction against OpenAI, ChatGPT, and CEO Sam Altman. Gordon Bird has the details.
32: This comes after several reports of OpenAI agents launching at least several dozen cyber attacks and security incidents. James Uthmeyer wants a judge to force OpenAI to stop developing models without independent oversight.
33: Stop calling it safe.
4: Stop pretending it's human. Stop selling it to kids.
32: Uffmeyer has been investigating OpenAI civilly and criminally after reports that it was used to plan last year's mass shooting at FSU. OpenAI says it's pausing training on its most advanced models. I'm Gordon Bird.
31: A Waymo reportedly got close to the path of President Trump's motorcade earlier this month in Dallas. A reporter for the Financial Times says his robo-taxi became confused by both the roadblock and the angry instructions from a Secret Service agent. And Instagram has launched a new premium feature, Instagram Plus, for $3.99 a month. Tech Report, I'm at Mattinson.
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6: Taylor Swift continuing to add to her historic career, taking home 3 awards at the MTV's annual Video Music Awards, bringing her career total to a record-breaking 33. After being tied with Beyonce at 30, she accepted the inaugural Artist Director Award for her work behind the

0: July 2027. 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
1: It was recorded October the 29th, 2016, during the band's performance at London's O2 Arena. 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Live in London will be out November the 13th. I'm Mark Mayfield.
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7: President Trump is unveiling plans for a new $15 billion steel plant in eastern Iowa. The White House says the Mesabi Metallics facility would be the largest in U.S. history and is expected to create more than 1,700 permanent jobs in Iowa. And President Trump says he expects additional talks with Iran after rejecting a ceasefire proposal over the weekend. In a phone interview with Axios, he said Iran wants to make a deal, but it's not a deal that he wants to make. The president added that Iran overplayed their hand and he's considering whether to resume strikes. Much of the Southern California coast is under a coastal flood advisory and a high surf advisory, Daniel Martindale reports.
8: It's due to a huge, potentially damaging swell expected from Hurricane Polo, which remains well offshore. Los Angeles County beaches, the Malibu coast, Orange County coastal areas, Ventura County beaches, and the Catalina and Santa Barbara Islands will be under the advisories due Tuesday at 5 p.m. The National Weather Service is calling for large breaking waves between 4 to 7 feet and dangerous rip currents. Home and business owners in places like Long Beach have been piling up sandbags and boarding up windows and doors to protect their properties from flooding.
7: The FBI is losing its second deputy director in the past year. Andrew Bailey is resigning from the position to return to his family in Missouri, where he served as attorney general before joining the bureau. Bailey shared deputy director duties with Dan Bongino, who left the administration back in January to continue his radio show. October could be a 3-paycheck month for those who get paid every other Friday, Monica Nelson reports.
9: If you get paid this Friday, October 2nd, you'll have 3 paydays next month. Financial experts say you should treat the additional paycheck as a normal paycheck. 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And because January 1st falls on a Friday, 2027 will see 5 months with 5 Fridays. That means if you don't have a 3-paycheck month this October 2026, you'll have 3 months with an extra paycheck in January, July, and December.
7: I'm Chris Garagio. A powerful nor'easter hitting the East Coast has uncovered what may be the remains of a 19th century shipwreck on Nantucket's shore. Mark Mayfield has the story.
1: Wooden remnants were spotted on Saturday, and now the Nantucket Currents editor-in-chief believes they may be from the Warren Sawyer, a schooner that wrecked about 142 years ago. Similar pieces believed to be from the ship washed ashore in 2022. Museum officials say more investigation is needed to confirm the wreck's identity. I'm Mark Mayfield.
7: Instagram has launched a new premium feature, Instagram Plus, for $3.99 a month. The new features include extending 24-hour stories to stay visible for longer and pushing to the top of users' feeds alongside expressive reactions so friends can show extra support in direct messages. The price of having fun in America is rising, but people continue to spend anyway. Tammy Trujillo reports.
10: Data from Bank of America shows that funflation, the increased cost of fun, is going up, but people aren't cutting back. Bank of America says spending on hobbies grew nearly 8% in August. The latest Bureau of Labor Statistics Consumer Price Index data found that the recreation index, which includes video, audio, pets and pet services, sporting goods, and photography, rose

0: nearly 3% in the last year. The U.S. Census Bureau's advanced monthly trade report shows sales at sporting goods, hobby, musical instrument, and bookstores rose almost 11% in the last year. I'm Tammy Trujillo.
1: Sunday didn't disappoint. In week three of the NFL season, the Broncos fought back to beat the Rams last night 30-26 in Denver. The early slate of games also featured thrilling finishes. The Commanders upset the Seahawks 33-31, while the Ravens booted a last-second field goal to stun the Cowboys 34-31 from Rio de Janeiro. Week three wraps up tonight with an NFC showdown between the Bears and Eagles in Chicago. I'm Chris Carancio.
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3: A powerful nor'easter continues to impact parts of the Northeast today, bringing heavy rain, strong winds, rough surf, and the threat of coastal flooding from the mid-Atlantic into New England. Conditions are expected to improve later as the storm slowly moves away from the coast. Across the Southwest, the focus is on heavy rain and some flash flooding. The National Weather Service says parts of Arizona, New Mexico, Utah, Colorado, and nearby areas face a moderate risk of excessive rainfall. Residents in flood-prone locations should stay alert for rapidly changing conditions. The central and southern Rockies also seeing some showers and thunderstorms with locally heavy rainfall. Along the Gulf Coast, warm and humid conditions continue. Tropical Depression Faye remains well out in the Atlantic and is not expected to impact the U.S. mainland. Hurricane Nolo has rapidly intensified, though, into a Category 4 storm near Hawaii. While Nolo is swirling away from the more populated islands, impacts are still being felt as over 14 inches of rainfall have been reported at the highest elevations of the Big Island. That's your National Forecast. I'm Monica Nelson.
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4: The Bucs' Baker Mayfield will miss about 3 weeks with his dislocated thumb. Undrafted rookie Jalen Daniels will be the starter until Mayfield's return. The Giants are sending a 2027 fifth-round pick to Minnesota for quarterback J.J. McCarthy. Dolphins running back Devon Achan and Giants pass rusher Brian Burns both reportedly suffering torn ACLs in their respective games yesterday. It was a crushing loss for the Cowboys, who allowed the Ravens in 7 seconds to go down the field and kick the game-winning field goal in Rio. Dallas defensive back Caleb Downs on getting their defense to improve.
5: We did a lot of good things, but we also have a lot of things to clean up. That's the way that we're always going to look at it in terms of improvement, in terms of trying to get better. So more to clean up.
4: The Cowboys are 1-2, the Ravens 2-1. The Big Ten has adopted a new rule prohibiting men's and women's basketball players with certain NBA, G League, or WNBA experience from competing in the conference. That's sports. I'm Frank Aaron.
3: Millions of Americans receiving SNAP benefits will see a small increase starting October 1st, but bigger changes could be ahead.
6: The maximum monthly benefit for a family of three in most states will rise by $23, while states will also take on a larger share of SNAP administrative costs. Starting October 1st, states will be responsible for 75% of those costs, up from 50%. And next year, most states are scheduled to begin paying a share of SNAP benefits themselves, based in part on their error rates. Analysts warn the higher costs could put pressure on state budgets and potentially lead to fewer services or SNAP participants. I'm Rob Martier.
3: And Florida's minimum wage rises to $15 an hour on Wednesday, but critics say it's still too little, too late. Advocate Karen Woodall calls it a start.
7: We have a long way to go, but it'll help. We just need to start talking about living wages, because minimum wages were intended to be the floor.
3: Some economists estimate a living wage would be about $48 per hour on average. California now bans state and local officials from creating or promoting meme coins. Tammy Trujillo explains.
8: Those are digital cryptocurrency tokens tied to internet jokes or personalities. The law stops elected officials, government leaders, and public employees from creating or endorsing meme coins linked to their job or image. The law aims to stop public officials from using their influence to profit from crypto. Governor Newsom cited recent high-profile meme coins, like one tied to President Trump, as a reason for the law.
3: And with fall and winter weather on the way, it's a good time to review your insurance coverage. Kenton Brine with the Northwest Insurance Council says consider whether you need flood insurance.
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3: He reminds folks broken pipes and water from a damaged roof would be covered, but house maintenance is important. 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I'm Monica Nelson with your consumer and business news.
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19: President Trump says he expects further discussions with Iran after rejecting a ceasefire proposal over the weekend. Correspondent Garrett Hake has more.
20: President Trump telling Axios on Sunday that he expects both sides to continue talks this week. All while the president, who said just last week he was still considering whether to, quote, annihilate Iran, refusing to rule out more strikes before the midterms.
19: Trump tells Axios Iran wants to make a deal, but it's not a deal he wants to make. He added that it's a deal they would have maybe agreed to a year ago, but that Iran overplayed its hand. A former White House ethics attorney says the White House using taxpayer dollars for pro-Trump TV ads could be an impeachable offense. Richard Painter writing on X that he told the New York Times that President Trump has no right to use taxpayer money for campaign ads. Multiple networks have recently aired the ads with about 5 weeks to go before the midterms. One features audio of the president vowing to defeat communism, socialism, and Marxism in the U.S. That's politics. I'm Brad Steele.
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24: New research shows eating less ultra-processed food can help your mental health.
25: Researchers reported in JAMA Psychiatry that people had less depression and anxiety after reducing their ultra-processed food intake by over 85%. Researchers said that the results show junk food may harm your gut in ways that move up to your brain. The study found that when people reduced ultra-processed foods, they scored lower on three measures for depression and improved their anxiety scores. I'm Rob Martier.
24: A new study says eating 4 to 6 servings of whole grains each day may offer the greatest benefits for heart health. The study published in the European Heart Journal found that whole grains also lower body weight, cholesterol, blood sugar, and blood pressure. The study reviewed data from 87 randomized trials involving over 6,500 people from across Asia, Europe, and the U.S. and elsewhere. It found that many of the greatest benefits happened when people ate about 60 to 100 grams of whole grains daily. Health update, I'm Scott Pringle.
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26: On the same day Asia Wilson was named AP Player of the Year, she tied her playoff highs in points and rebounds with 38 and 16 and added 4 block shots to lift her Las Vegas Aces past the Indiana Fever 102-85 in game one of their best of 3 first round series. Fever will look to even the series Tuesday night in Indy. 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
1: Florida's Attorney General is asking for an emergency injunction against OpenAI, ChatGPT, and CEO Sam Altman. Gordon Bird has the details.
4: This comes after several reports of OpenAI agents launching at least several dozen cyber attacks and security incidents. James Uthmeyer wants a judge to force OpenAI to stop developing models without independent oversight.
5: Stop calling it safe. Stop pretending it's human. Stop selling it to kids.
4: Uthmeyer has been investigating OpenAI civilly and criminally after reports that it was used to plan last year's mass shooting at FSU. OpenAI says it's pausing training on its most advanced models. I'm Gordon Bird.
1: A Waymo reportedly got close to the path of President Trump's motorcade earlier this month in Dallas. A reporter for the Financial Times says his robo-taxi became confused by both the roadblock and the angry instructions from a Secret Service agent. And Instagram has launched a new premium feature, Instagram Plus, for $3.99 a month. Tech Report, I'm at Mattinson.
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16: Taylor Swift continuing to add to her historic career, taking home 3 awards at the MTV's annual Video Music Awards, bringing her career total to a record-breaking 33. After being tied with Beyonce at 30, she accepted the inaugural Artist Director Award for her work behind the camera and also claimed the biggest award of the night, the Video of the Year, for her song Fate of Ophelia. As she held the Moon Person Trophy, Swift dedicated the honor to country music legend Dolly Parton, who passed away in August at the age of 80. Meantime, pop star bonus edition by Tinashe.
17: Don't fall in love with a pop star.
16: Dethroning Taylor Swift the Encore at number 1 on the U.S. iTunes albums chart. Rod Stewart is announcing his final encore tour. The 81-year-old rock legend said these final tour dates will be his last ever tour. He said in an Instagram video that he won't be retiring, but that he wants to thank his fans. The concerts are located across the UK and Europe from April to July 2027.
18: One, two, three.
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22: It was recorded October the 29th, 2016, during the band's performance at London's O2 Arena. 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I'm Mark Mayfield.
16: That's entertainment. I'm Jennifer Polsoni.
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23: President Trump isn't happy that 5 people in the UK arrested on suspicion of terrorism have been released on bail. They were arrested yesterday near a Royal Air Force base west of London used by the US military to launch strikes on Iran.
29: I will tell you, I would have said, don't let them have bail. Cashless bail.
23: Trump told reporters today at the White House he was surprised they were released, adding that he wouldn't have done that. When asked if the suspects were connected to Iran, The president said he knows the answer, but he's not going to share it. UK officials say the investigation into the incident is ongoing. A coastal flood advisory and a high surf advisory are in effect for much of Southern California. It's due to a huge, potentially damaging swell expected from Hurricane Polo, which remains well offshore. Los Angeles County beaches, the Malibu coast, Orange County coastal areas, Ventura County beaches, and the Catalina and Santa Barbara Islands will be under advisories through tomorrow at 5 p.m. President Trump is announcing plans for a new $15 billion steel plant in Iowa. Speaking today from the Oval Office, he said it's going to be the largest plant in U.S. history, calling it exciting news.
29: The plant will produce some of the highest quality, most affordable steel anywhere in the world. They're going to be making it here and using it here and also shipping it outside and do very well.
23: Trump said it's part of his plan to bring manufacturing back to the U.S., especially steel production, which declined under former President Biden. It's being built by Minnesota-based Mesabi Metallics, and the facility is expected to create over 1,700 permanent jobs in Iowa. The FBI is losing its second deputy director in the last year. Andrew Bailey is stepping down from the role to return to his family in Missouri, where he served as attorney general before joining the bureau. Bailey shared deputy director duties with Dan Bongino, who left the administration in January to continue his radio show. I'm Chris Caraggio.
3: Hurricane Polo may cause strong waves, rip currents, flooding, and more beach erosion along the Southern California coast this week. The region won't get a direct hit from Polo, which is moving towards Mexico, but south-facing beaches could still see waves as high as 7 feet over the next few days. A warning for dangerous beach conditions will be in effect until Wednesday. Coming up in the business week ahead, jobs data. Tammy Trujillo reports.
6: We'll get the job openings and labor turnover survey on Tuesday, followed by ADP's monthly hiring survey on Wednesday. Weekly jobless claims are due Thursday, and the big headline story of the week, the monthly jobs report, will be released by the Labor Department on Friday. Most analysts estimate the economy added about 83,000 new non-farm payroll jobs in September. That's down from the 162,000 seen the month before. The unemployment rate is forecast to stay the same at 4.1%.
3: Proposition 40, a plan to tax California billionaires, is facing challenges. The campaign against the tax has much more funding and public support is dropping. According to a recent UC Berkeley poll, only 45% of likely voters now support it. That's down from 52% in March. Microsoft co-founder Bill Gates says Congress needs to regulate the development of AI. In a Meet the Press interview Sunday, he said that no one thinks self-regulation is enough. Several big names in the AI industry have made similar claims, warning that the current pace could have dangerous consequences. Gates says safeguards and monitoring could be put in place without dramatically slowing development. Dog owners may live a longer life. Research published by the American Heart Association says dog ownership is tied to a 24% drop in all causes of death for the general population. Individuals who have suffered a major cardiac event had their risk of death drop by 33% by living with a dog. Studies published in BMC Public Health say that dog owners walk an average of 22 more minutes a day, making them significantly more likely to meet standard weekly physical activity guidelines. I'm Chris Caraccia.
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7: A powerful nor'easter continues to impact parts of the Northeast today, bringing heavy rain, strong winds, rough surf, and the threat of coastal flooding from the mid-Atlantic into New England. Conditions are expected to improve later as the storm slowly moves away from the coast. Across the Southwest, the focus is on heavy rain and some flash flooding. The National Weather Service says parts of Arizona, New Mexico, Utah, Colorado, and nearby areas face a moderate risk of excessive rainfall. Residents in flood-prone locations should stay alert for rapidly changing conditions. The central and southern Rockies also seeing some showers and thunderstorms with locally heavy rainfall. Along the Gulf Coast, warm and humid conditions continue. Tropical Depression Faye remains well out in the Atlantic and is not expected to impact the U.S. mainland. Hurricane Nolo has rapidly intensified, though, into a Category 4 storm near Hawaii. While Nolo is swirling away from the more populated islands, impacts are still being felt as over 14 inches of rainfall have been reported at the highest elevations of the Big Island. That's your national forecast. I'm Monica Nelson.
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8: The Eagles have made their way to the Windy City for a Monday night showdown with the Bears. Philadelphia quarterback Jalen Hurts says his main goal each season and each week is to get better.
9: Just working, we're talking, we're just eager to improve, chasing that alignment and chasing, I'm chasing, just trying to learn as much as I can.
8: Chicago starts Case Keenum at quarterback as Caleb Williams recovers from his hamstring injury. Devon Achane of the Dolphins reportedly to miss the rest of the season with a torn ACL. That's likely the case for Giants defensive star Brian Burns, too. He has the same injury. Carolina Panthers quarterback J.C. Horn suffered a torn quad yesterday, and it's feared he could be lost for the season as well. The Tampa Bay Bucs will have rookie Jalen Daniels starting under center as Baker Mayfield is expected to miss a minute. Minimum of 3 games with a dislocated thumb. That's sports. I'm Frank Garrity.
7: Millions of Americans receiving SNAP benefits will see a small increase starting October 1st, but bigger changes could be ahead.
10: The maximum monthly benefit for a family of three in most states will rise by $23, while states will also take on a larger share of SNAP administrative costs. Starting October 1st, states will be responsible for 75% of those costs, up from 50%. And next year, most states are scheduled to begin paying a share of SNAP benefits themselves, based in part on their error rates. Analysts warn the higher costs could put pressure on state budgets and potentially lead to fewer services or SNAP participants. I'm Rob Martier.
7: And Florida's minimum wage rises to $15 an hour on Wednesday, but critics say it's still too little, too late. Advocate Karen Woodall calls it a start.
15: We have a long way to go, but it'll help. We just need to start talking about living wages, because minimum wages were intended to be the floor.
7: Some economists estimate a living wage would be about $48 per hour on average. California now bans state and local officials from creating or promoting meme coins. Tammy Trujillo explains.
18: Those are digital cryptocurrency tokens tied to internet jokes or personalities. The law stops elected officials, government leaders, and public employees from creating or endorsing meme coins linked to their job or image. The law aims to stop public officials from using their influence to profit from crypto. Governor Newsom cited recent high-profile meme coins, like one tied to President Trump, as a reason for the law.
7: And with fall and winter weather on the way, it's a good time to review your insurance coverage. Kenton Brine with the Northwest Insurance Council says consider whether you need flood insurance.
19: Water that intrudes into your home from a flood outside your home is not covered by your homeowner's insurance policy. You have to get coverage for that from the National Flood Insurance Program.
7: He reminds folks broken pipes and water from a damaged roof would be covered, but house maintenance is important. Tree trimming can protect your house too. I'm Monica Nelson with your consumer and business news.
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24: President Trump says he expects further discussions with Iran after rejecting a ceasefire proposal over the weekend. Correspondent Garrett Hake has more.
25: President Trump telling Axios on Sunday that he expects both sides to continue talks this week. All while the president, who said just last week he was still considering whether to, quote, annihilate Iran, refusing to rule out more strikes before the midterms.
24: Trump tells Axios Iran wants to make a deal, but it's not a deal he wants to make. He added that it's a deal they would have maybe agreed to a year ago, but that Iran overplayed its hand. A former White House ethics attorney says the White House using taxpayer dollars for pro-Trump TV ads could be an impeachable offense. Richard Painter writing on X that he told the New York Times that President Trump has no right to use taxpayer money for campaign ads. Multiple networks have recently aired the ads with about 5 weeks to go before the midterms. One features audio of the president vowing to defeat communism, socialism, and Marxism in the U.S. That's politics. I'm Brad Steele.
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16: Research shows eating less ultra-processed food can help your mental health.
17: Researchers reported in JAMA Psychiatry that people had less depression and anxiety after reducing their ultra-processed food intake by over 85%. Researchers said that the results show junk food may harm your gut in ways that move up to your brain. The study found that when people reduced ultra-processed foods, they scored lower on three measures for depression and improved their anxiety scores. I'm Rob Martier.
16: A new study says eating 4 to 6 servings of whole grains each day may offer the greatest benefits for heart health. The study published in the European Heart Journal found that whole grains also lower body weight, cholesterol, blood sugar, and blood pressure. The study reviewed data from 87 randomized trials involving over 6,500 people from across Asia, Europe, and the U.S. and elsewhere. It found that many of the greatest benefits happened when people ate about 60 to 100 grams of whole grains daily. Health update, I'm Scott Pringle.
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22: On the same day Asia Wilson was named AP Player of the Year, she tied her playoff highs in points and rebounds with 38 and 16 and added 4 block shots to lift her Las Vegas Aces past the Indiana Fever 102-85 in game one of their best of 3 first round series. Fever will look to even the series Tuesday night in Indy. 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
30: Florida's Attorney General is asking for an emergency injunction against OpenAI, ChatGPT, and CEO Sam Altman. Gordon Bird has the details.
31: This comes after several reports of OpenAI agents launching at least several dozen cyber attacks and security incidents. James Uthmeyer wants a judge to force OpenAI to stop developing models without independent oversight.
32: Stop calling it safe. Stop pretending it's human. Stop selling it to kids.
31: Uthmeyer has been investigating OpenAI civilly and criminally after reports that it was used to plan last year's mass shooting at FSU. OpenAI says it's pausing training on its most advanced models. I'm Gordon Bird.
30: A Waymo reportedly got close to the path of President Trump's motorcade earlier this month in Dallas. A reporter for the Financial Times says his robo-taxi became confused by both the roadblock and the angry instructions from a Secret Service agent. And Instagram has launched a new premium feature, Instagram Plus, for $3.99 a month. Tech Report, I'm at Mattinson.
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33: Taylor Swift continuing to add to her historic career, taking home 3 awards at the MTV's annual Video Music Awards, bringing her career total to a record-breaking 33. After being tied with Beyonce at 30, she accepted the inaugural Artist Director Award for her work behind the camera and also claimed the biggest award of the night, the Video of the Year, for her song Fate of Ophelia. As she held the Moon Person Trophy, Swift dedicated the honor to country music legend Dolly Parton, who passed away in August at the age of 80. Meantime, pop star bonus edition by Tinashe.
34: Don't fall in love with a pop star.
33: Dethroning Taylor Swift the encore at number 1 on the U.S. iTunes albums chart. Rod Stewart is announcing his final encore tour. The 81-year-old rock legend said these final tour dates will be his last ever tour. He said in an Instagram video that he won't be retiring, but that he wants to thank his fans. The concerts are located across the UK and Europe from April to July 2027. Bad Company is set to release a new live album, Live in London.
1: It was recorded October the 29th, 2016, during the band's performance at London's O2 Arena. 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I'm Mark Mayfield.
33: That's entertainment. I'm Jennifer Polsoni.
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16: President Trump isn't happy that five people in the U.K. arrested on suspicion of terrorism have been released on bail. They were arrested yesterday near a Royal Air Force base west of London used by the U.S. military to launch strikes on Iran.
4: I will tell you, I would have said, don't let them have bail, cashless bail.
16: Trump told reporters today at the White House he was surprised they were released, adding that he wouldn't have done that. When asked if the suspects were connected to Iran, the president said he knows the answer, but he's not going to share it. UK officials say the investigation into the incident is ongoing. A coastal flood advisory and a high surf advisory are in effect for much of Southern California. It's due to a huge, potentially damaging swell expected from Hurricane Polo, which remains well offshore. Los Angeles County beaches, the Malibu coast, Orange County coastal areas, Ventura County beaches, and the Catalina and Santa Barbara Islands will be under advisories through tomorrow at 5 p.m. President Trump is announcing plans for a new $15 billion steel plant in Iowa. Speaking today from the Oval Office, he said it's going to be the largest plant in U.S. history, calling it exciting news.
4: The plant will produce some of the highest quality, most affordable steel anywhere in the world. They're going to be making it here and using it here and also shipping it outside and do very well.
16: Trump said it's part of his plan to bring manufacturing back to the U.S., especially steel production, which declined under former President Biden. It's being built by Minnesota-based Mesabi Metallics, and the facility is expected to create over 1,700 permanent jobs in Iowa. The FBI is losing its second deputy director in the last year. Andrew Bailey is stepping down from the role to return to his family in Missouri, where he served as attorney general before joining the bureau. Bailey shared deputy director duties with Dan Bongino, who left the administration in January to continue his radio show. I'm Chris Caraggio.
5: Hurricane Polo may cause strong waves, rip currents, flooding, and more beach erosion along the Southern California coast this week. The region won't get a direct hit from Polo, which is moving towards Mexico, but south-facing beaches could still see waves as high as 7 feet over the next few days. A warning for dangerous beach conditions will be in effect until Wednesday. Coming up in the business week ahead, jobs data. Tammy Trujillo reports.
18: We'll get the job openings and labor turnover survey on Tuesday, followed by ADP's monthly hiring survey on Wednesday. Weekly jobless claims are due Thursday, and the big headline story of the week, the monthly jobs report, will be released by the Labor Department on Friday. Most analysts estimate the economy added about 83,000 new non-farm payroll jobs in September. That's down from the 162,000 seen the month before. The unemployment rate is forecast to stay the same at 4.1%.
5: Proposition 40, a plan to tax California billionaires, is facing challenges. The campaign against the tax has much more funding and public support is dropping. According to a recent UC Berkeley poll, only 45% of likely voters now support it. That's down from 52% in March. Microsoft co-founder Bill Gates says Congress needs to regulate the development of AI. In a Meet the Press interview Sunday, he said that no one thinks self-regulation is enough. Several big names in the AI industry have made similar claims, warning that the current pace could have dangerous consequences. Gates says safeguards and monitoring could be put in place without dramatically slowing development. Dog owners may live a longer life. Research published by the American Heart Association says dog ownership is tied to a 24% drop in all causes of death for the general population. Individuals who have suffered a major cardiac event had their risk of death drop by 33% by living with a dog. Studies published in BMC Public Health say that dog owners walk an average of 22 more minutes a day, making them significantly more likely to meet standard weekly physical activity guidelines. I'm Chris Karashi.
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6: A powerful nor'easter continues to impact parts of the Northeast today, bringing heavy rain, strong winds, rough surf, and the threat of coastal flooding from the mid-Atlantic into New England. Conditions are expected to improve later as the storm slowly moves away from the coast. Across the Southwest, the focus is on heavy rain and some flash flooding. The National Weather Service says parts of Arizona, New Mexico, Utah, Colorado, and nearby areas face a moderate risk of excessive rainfall. Residents in flood-prone locations should stay alert for rapidly changing conditions. The central and southern Rockies also seeing some showers and thunderstorms with locally heavy rainfall. Along the Gulf Coast, warm and humid conditions continue. Tropical Depression Faye remains well out in the Atlantic and is not expected to impact the U.S. mainland. Hurricane Nolo has rapidly intensified, though, into a Category 4 storm near Hawaii. While Nolo is swirling away from the more populated islands, impacts are still being felt as over 14 inches of rainfall have been reported at the highest elevations of the Big Island. That's your national forecast. I'm Monica Nelson.
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7: The Eagles have made their way to the Windy City for a Monday night showdown with the Bears. Philadelphia quarterback Jalen Hurts says his main goal each season and each week is to get better.
8: Just working, we're talking, we're just eager to improve, chasing that alignment and chasing, just trying to learn as much as I can.
7: Chicago starts Case Keenum at quarterback as Caleb Williams recovers from his hamstring injury. Devon Achane of the Dolphins reportedly to miss the rest of the season with a torn ACL. That's likely the case for Giants defensive star Brian Burns, too. He has the same injury. Carolina Panthers quarterback J.C. Horn suffered a torn quad yesterday, and it's feared he could be lost for the season as well. The Tampa Bay Bucs will have rookie Jalen Daniels starting under center as Baker Mayfield is expected to miss a minimum of 3 games with a dislocated thumb. That's sports. I'm Frank Aaron.
6: Millions of Americans receiving SNAP benefits will see a small increase starting October 1st, but bigger changes could be ahead.
9: The maximum monthly benefit for a family of 3 in most states will rise by $23, while states will also take on a larger share of SNAP administrative costs. Starting October 1st, states will be responsible for 75% of those costs, up from 50%. And next year, most states are scheduled to begin paying a share of SNAP benefits themselves, based in part on their error rates. Analysts warn the higher costs could put pressure on state budgets and potentially lead to fewer services or SNAP participants. I'm Rob Martier.
6: And Florida's minimum wage rises to $15 an hour on Wednesday, but critics say it's still too little, too late. Advocate Karen Woodall calls it a start.
10: We have a long way to go, but it'll help. We just need to start talking about living wages, because minimum wages were intended to be the floor.
6: Some economists estimate a living wage would be about $48 per hour on average. California now bans state and local officials from creating or promoting meme coins. Tammy Trujillo explains.
18: Those are digital cryptocurrency tokens tied to internet jokes or personalities. The law stops elected officials, government leaders, and public employees from creating or endorsing meme coins linked to their job or image. The law aims to stop public officials from using their influence to profit from crypto. Governor Newsom cited recent high-profile meme coins, like one tied to President Trump, as a reason for the law.
6: And with fall and winter weather on the way, it's a good time to review your insurance coverage. Kenton Brine with the Northwest Insurance Council says consider whether you need flood insurance.
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6: He reminds folks broken pipes and water from a damaged roof would be covered, but house maintenance is important. Tree trimming can protect your house too. I'm Monica Nelson with your consumer and business news.
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14: President Trump says he expects further discussions with Iran after rejecting a ceasefire proposal over the weekend. Correspondent Garrett Hake has more.
15: President Trump telling Axios on Sunday that he expects both sides to continue talks this week. All while the president, who said just last week he was still considering whether to, quote, annihilate Iran, refusing to rule out more strikes before the midterms.
14: Trump tells Axios Iran wants to make a deal, but it's not a deal he wants to make. He added that it's a deal they would have maybe agreed to a year ago, but that Iran overplayed its hand. A former White House ethics attorney says the White House using taxpayer dollars for pro-Trump TV ads could be an impeachable offense. Richard Painter writing on X that he told the New York Times that President Trump has no right to use taxpayer money for campaign ads. Multiple networks have recently aired the ads with about 5 weeks to go before the midterms. One features audio of the president vowing to defeat communism, socialism, and Marxism in the U.S. That's politics. I'm Brad Siegel.
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16: New research shows eating less ultra-processed food could help your mental health.
9: Researchers reported in JAMA Psychiatry that people had less depression and anxiety after reducing their ultra-processed food intake by over 85%. Researchers said that the results show junk food may harm your gut in ways that move up to your brain. The study found that when people reduced ultra-processed foods, they scored lower on three measures for depression and improved their anxiety scores. I'm Rob Martier.
16: A new study says eating 4 to 6 servings of whole grains each day may offer the greatest benefits for heart health. The study published in the European Heart Journal found that whole grains also lower body weight, cholesterol, blood sugar, and blood pressure. The study reviewed data from 87 randomized trials involving over 6,500 people from across Asia, Europe, and the U.S. and elsewhere. It found that many of the greatest benefits happened when people ate about 60 to 100 grams of whole grains daily. Health update, I'm Scott Pringle.
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20: On the same day Asia Wilson was named AP Player of the Year, she tied her playoff highs in points and rebounds with 38 and 16 and added 4 block shots to lift her Las Vegas Aces past the Indiana Fever 102-85 in game one of their best of 3 first round series. Fever will look to even the series Tuesday night in Indy. 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
19: Florida's Attorney General is asking for an emergency injunction against OpenAI, ChatGPT, and CEO Sam Altman. Gordon Bird has the details.
21: This comes after several reports of OpenAI agents launching at least several dozen cyber attacks and security incidents. James Uthmeyer wants a judge to force OpenAI to stop developing models without independent oversight.
22: Stop calling it safe. Stop pretending it's human. Stop selling it to kids.
21: Uthmeyer has been investigating OpenAI civilly and criminally after reports that it was used to plan last year's mass shooting at FSU. OpenAI says it's pausing training on its most advanced models. I'm Gordon Bird.
19: A Waymo reportedly got close to the path of President Trump's motorcade earlier this month in Dallas. A reporter for the Financial Times says his robo-taxi became confused by both the roadblock and the angry instructions from a Secret Service agent. And Instagram has launched a new premium feature, Instagram Plus, for $3.99 a month. Tech Report, I'm at Mattinson.
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23: Taylor Swift continuing to add to her historic career, taking home 3 awards at the MTV's annual Video Music Awards, bringing her career total to a record-breaking 33. After being tied with Beyonce at 30, she accepted the inaugural Artist Director Award for her work behind the camera and also claimed the biggest award of the night, the Video of the Year, for her song Fate of Ophelia. As she held the Moon Person Trophy, Swift dedicated the honor to country music legend Dolly Parton, who passed away in August at the age of 80. Meantime, pop star bonus edition by Tinashe.
24: Don't fall in love with a pop star.
23: Dethroning Taylor Swift the encore at number one on the U.S. iTunes albums chart. Rod Stewart is announcing his final encore tour. The 81-year-old rock legend said these final tour dates will be his last ever tour. He said in an Instagram video that he won't be retiring, but that he wants to thank his fans. The concerts are located across the UK and Europe from April to July 2027. One, two, three. Bad Company is set to release a new live album, Live in London.
25: It was recorded October the 29th, 2016, during the band's performance at London's O2 Arena. 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I'm Mark Mayfield.
23: That's entertainment. I'm Jennifer Bolsoni.
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3: President Trump isn't happy that five people in the UK arrested on suspicion of terrorism have been released on bail. They were arrested yesterday near a Royal Air Force base west of London used by the U.S. military to launch strikes on Iran.
4: I will tell you, I would have said, don't let them have bail. Cashless bail.
3: Trump told reporters today at the White House he was surprised they were released, adding that he wouldn't have done that. When asked if the suspects were connected to Iran, the president said he knows the answer, but he's not going to share it. UK officials say the investigation into the incident is ongoing. A coastal flood advisory and a high surf advisory are in effect for much of Southern California. It's due to a huge, potentially damaging swell expected from Hurricane Polo, which remains well offshore. Los Angeles County beaches, the Malibu coast, Orange County coastal areas, Ventura County beaches, and the Catalina and Santa Barbara Islands will be under advisories through tomorrow at 5 p.m. President Trump is announcing plans for a new $15 billion steel plant in Iowa. Speaking today from the Oval Office, he said it's going to be the largest plant in U.S. history, calling it exciting news.
4: The plant will produce some of the highest quality, most affordable steel anywhere in the world. They're going to be making it here and using it here and also shipping it outside and do very well.
3: Trump said it's part of his plan to bring manufacturing back to the U.S., especially steel production, which declined under former President Biden. It's being built by Minnesota-based Mesabi Metallics, and the facility is expected to create over 1,700 permanent jobs in Iowa. The FBI is losing its second deputy director in the last year. Andrew Bailey is stepping down from the role to return to his family in Missouri, where he served as attorney general before joining the bureau. Bailey shared deputy director duties with Dan Bongino, who left the administration in January to continue his radio show. I'm Chris Caraggio.
5: Hurricane Polo may cause strong waves, rip currents, flooding, and more beach erosion along the Southern California coast this week. The region won't get a direct hit from Polo, which is moving towards Mexico, but south-facing beaches could still see waves as high as 7 feet over the next few days. A warning for dangerous beach conditions will be in effect until Wednesday. Coming up in the business week ahead, jobs data. Tammy Trujillo reports.
7: We'll get the job openings and labor turnover survey on Tuesday, followed by ADP's monthly hiring survey on Wednesday. Weekly jobless claims are due Thursday, and the big headline story of the week, the monthly jobs report, will be released by the Labor Department on Friday. Most analysts estimate the economy added about 83,000 new non-farm payroll jobs in September. That's down from the 162,000 seen the month before. The unemployment rate is forecast to stay the same at 4.1%.
5: Proposition 40, a plan to tax California billionaires, is facing challenges. The campaign against the tax has much more funding and public support is dropping. According to a recent UC Berkeley poll, only 45% of likely voters now support it. That's down from 52% in March. Microsoft co-founder Bill Gates says Congress needs to regulate the development of AI. In a Meet the Press interview Sunday, he said that no one thinks self-regulation is enough. Several big names in the AI industry have made similar claims, warning that the current pace could have dangerous consequences. Gates says safeguards and monitoring could be put in place without dramatically slowing development. Dog owners may live a longer life. Research published by the American Heart Association says dog ownership is tied to a 24% drop in all causes of death for the general population. Individuals who have suffered a major cardiac event had their risk of death drop by 33% by living with a dog. Studies published in BMC Public Health say that dog owners walk an average of 22 more minutes a day, making them significantly more likely to meet standard weekly physical activity guidelines. I'm Chris Caraggio.
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6: A powerful nor'easter continues to impact parts of the Northeast today, bringing heavy rain, strong winds, rough surf, and the threat of coastal flooding from the mid-Atlantic into New England. Conditions are expected to improve later as the storm slowly moves away from the coast. Across the Southwest, the focus is on heavy rain and some flash flooding. The National Weather Service says parts of Arizona, New Mexico, Utah, Colorado, and nearby areas face a moderate risk of excessive rainfall. Residents in flood-prone locations should stay alert for rapidly changing conditions. The central and southern Rockies also seeing some showers and thunderstorms with locally heavy rainfall. Along the Gulf Coast, warm and humid conditions continue. Tropical Depression Faye remains well out in the Atlantic and is not expected to impact the U.S. mainland. Hurricane Nolo has rapidly intensified, though, into a Category 4 storm near Hawaii. While Nolo is swirling away from the more populated islands, impacts are still being felt as over 14 inches of rainfall have been reported. recorded at the highest elevations of the Big Island. That's your national forecast. I'm Monica Nelson.
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0: The Eagles have made their way to the Windy City for a Monday night showdown with the Bears. Philadelphia quarterback Jalen Hurts says his main goal each season and each week is to get better.
8: Just working, we're talking, we're just eager to improve, chasing that alignment and chasing, just trying to learn as much as I can.
0: Chicago starts Case Keenum at quarterback as Caleb Williams recovers from his hamstring injury. Devon Achane of the Dolphins reportedly to miss the rest of the season with a torn ACL. That's likely the case for Giants defensive star Brian Burns, too. He has the same injury. Carolina Panthers quarterback J.C. Horn suffered a torn quad yesterday, and it's feared he could be lost for the season as well. The Tampa Bay Bucks will have rookie Jalen Daniels starting under center as Baker Mayfield is expected to miss a minimum of 3 games with a dislocated thumb. That's sports. I'm Frank Aaron.
6: Millions of Americans receiving SNAP benefits will see a small increase starting October.

0: profit from crypto. Governor Newsom cited recent high-profile meme coins, like one tied to President Trump, as a reason for the law.
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7: President Trump says he expects further discussions with Iran after rejecting a ceasefire proposal over the weekend. Correspondent Garrett Hake has more.
8: President Trump telling Axios on Sunday that he expects both sides to continue talks this week. All while the president, who said just last week he was still considering whether to, quote, annihilate Iran, refusing to rule out more strikes before the midterms.
7: Trump tells Axios Iran wants to make a deal, but it's not a deal he wants to make. He added that it's a deal they would have maybe agreed to a year ago, but that Iran overplayed its hand. A former White House ethics attorney says the White House using taxpayer dollars for pro-Trump TV ads could be an impeachable offense. Richard Painter writing on X that he told the New York Times that President Trump has no right to use taxpayer money for campaign ads. Multiple networks have recently aired the ads with about 5 weeks to go before the midterms. One features audio of the president vowing to defeat communism, socialism, and Marxism in the U.S. That's politics. I'm Brad Siegel.
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12: New research shows eating less ultra-processed food can help your mental health.
13: Researchers reported in JAMA Psychiatry that people had less depression and anxiety after reducing their ultra-processed food intake by over 85%. Researchers said that the results show junk food may harm your gut in ways that move up to your brain. The study found that when people reduced ultra-processed foods, they scored lower on three measures for depression and improved their anxiety scores. I'm Rob Martier.
12: A new study says eating 4 to 6 servings of whole grains each day may offer the greatest benefits for heart health. The study published in the European Heart Journal found that whole grains also lower body weight, cholesterol, blood sugar, and blood pressure. The study reviewed data from 87 randomized trials involving over 6,500 people from across Asia, Europe, and the U.S. and elsewhere. It found that many of the greatest benefits happened when people ate about 60 to 100 grams of whole grains daily. Health update, I'm Scott Pringle.
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14: On the same day Asia Wilson was named AP Player of the Year, she tied her playoff highs in points and rebounds with 38 and 16, and added 4 block shots to lift her Las Vegas Aces past the Indiana Fever 102-85 in game one of their best of 3 first round series. Fever will look to even the series Tuesday night in Indy. For more women's sports stories, subscribe to Good Game with Sarah Spain on iHeart Podcast.
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4: Florida's Attorney General is asking for an emergency injunction against OpenAI, ChatGPT, and CEO Sam Altman. Gordon Bird has the details.
5: This comes after several reports of OpenAI agents launching at least several dozen cyber attacks and security incidents. James Uthmeyer wants a judge to force OpenAI to stop developing models without independent oversight.
6: 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Stop pretending it's human. Stop selling it to kids.
5: Uthmeyer has been investigating OpenAI civilly and criminally after reports that it was used to plan last year's mass shooting at FSU. OpenAI says it's pausing training on its most advanced models. I'm Gordon Bird.
4: A Waymo reportedly got close to the path of President Trump's motorcade earlier this month in Dallas. A reporter for the Financial Times says his robo-taxi became confused by both the roadblock and the angry instructions from a Secret Service agent. And Instagram has launched a new premium feature, Instagram Plus, for $3.99 a month. Tech Report, I'm at Mattinson.
3: 24/7 News, the latest in entertainment.
7: Taylor Swift continuing to add to her historic career, taking home 3 awards at the MTV's annual Video Music Awards, bringing her career total to a record-breaking 33. After being tied with Beyonce at 30, she accepted the inaugural Artist Director Award for her work behind the camera and also claimed the biggest award of the night, the Video of the Year, for her song Fate of Ophelia. As she held the Moon Person Trophy, Swift dedicated the honor to country music legend Dolly Parton, who passed away in August at the age of 80. Meantime, pop star bonus edition by Tinashe.
8: Don't fall in love with a pop star.
7: Dethroning Taylor Swift the Encore at number one on the U.S. iTunes albums chart. Rod Stewart is announcing his final encore tour. The 81-year-old rock legend said these final tour dates will be his last ever tour. He said in an Instagram video that he won't be retiring, but that he wants to thank his fans. The concerts are located across the UK and Europe from April to July 2027.
9: One, two, three.
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10: It was recorded October the 29th, 2016, during the band's performance at London's O2 Arena. 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I'm Mark Mayfield.
7: That's entertainment. I'm Jennifer Bolsoni.
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9: President Trump isn't happy that five people in the UK arrested on suspicion of terrorism have been released on bail. They were arrested yesterday near a Royal Air Force base west of London used by the U.S. military to launch strikes on Iran. Trump told reporters today at the White House he was surprised they were released. When asked if the suspects were connected to Iran, the president said he knows the answer, but he's not going to share it. The nor'easter that flooded millions along the East Coast isn't gone yet. The weakened storm has already looped back around between New Jersey and Long Island, and forecasters say it won't exit until later on tonight. President Trump is pushing his record as he tries to pump up Republicans before the upcoming midterms. Speaking to reporters in the White House today, he touted low crime numbers, positive economic indicators, and promised the price of gas will drop soon once the Iran war ends.
12: And we have a strong border. We have the best economy, the biggest investment in the history of our country. Think of that.
9: Trump warned against electing Democrats, who he referred to as lunatics. Trump will be stumping for candidates in Oklahoma on Thursday and then on Friday in Alabama. Midterm elections are 5 weeks away. Senate Majority Leader John Thune says the Iran war appears to be the biggest issue for voters ahead of the midterms. He told Fox News that affordability issues are top of mind in places like the Midwest, and the Iran war is part of that issue with diesel prices soaring. This is his party faces rough territory and President Trump's approval rating slipping. Wall Street is closing lower to start the week. Stocks fell as Treasury yields traded above 5%, and AI shares, including AMD and Micron Technology, edged lower. Investors are awaiting the release of key economic data this week, with the closely watched September jobs reports due out on Friday. At the closing bell, the Dow lost 347 points to 51,481. The S&P 500 fell 59 points, and the NASDAQ dropped 248 points. I'm Chris Caraggio. U.S. Ambassador to China David Perdue confirms President Trump raised the possibility of selling weapons to China during his recent meeting with President Xi. Mark Mayfield has more.
10: Perdue made the comments Sunday on Fox News, saying Trump asked Xi if China would like to buy U.S. arms. The remarks come as the two countries continue to compete over trade, technology, and Taiwan. Trump and Xi are expected to meet again in November at the Asia-Pacific Economic Cooperation Summit, followed by another meeting in December at the G20 Summit in Miami. Their latest meeting ended Friday after Xi's three-day state visit to Washington.
9: Millions of Americans are receiving SNAP benefits. We'll see a small increase beginning October 1st, but bigger changes could be ahead. The maximum monthly benefit for a family of three in most states will rise by $23, while states will also take on a larger share of SNAP administrative costs. Starting October 1st, states will be responsible for 75% of those costs, up from 50%. And next year, most states are scheduled to begin paying a share of SNAP benefits themselves, based in part on their error rates. Analysts warn the higher costs could put pressure on state budgets and potentially lead to fewer services or SNAP participants. The Vatican says Pope Leo reiterated his commitment to ending the abuse of children by Catholic priests in a meeting with French abuse survivors yesterday. The Pope met privately with each victim and heard proposals on how to improve the church's safeguarding measures. The Vatican said he thanked them for their painful testimony and reaffirmed his commitment to ensuring the harm they experienced is not repeated. The two giant pandas promised by Chinese President Xi have arrived in the U.S. NBC's Aaron Gilchrist reports they were welcomed to Zoo Atlanta yesterday.
13: The zoo, now one of three in the U.S. currently hosting pairs of giant pandas, but it's no stranger to the unique animals. The zoo ended its original panda partnership with China in 2024 after a successful 25-year agreement. The original pair, Lun Lun and Yang Yang, giving birth to seven cubs.
9: Ping Ping and Fu Shuang will remain in quarantine for about a month before visitors can see them. I'm Chris Caraggio.
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14: A powerful nor'easter continues to impact parts of the Northeast today, bringing heavy rain, strong winds, rough surf, and the threat of coastal flooding from the mid-Atlantic into New England. Conditions are expected to improve later as the storm slowly moves away from the coast. Across the Southwest, the focus is on heavy rain and some flash flooding. The National Weather Service says parts of Arizona, New Mexico, Utah, Colorado, and nearby areas face a moderate risk of excessive rainfall. Residents in flood-prone locations should stay alert for rapidly changing conditions. The central and southern Rockies also seeing some showers and thunderstorms with locally heavy rainfall. Along the Gulf Coast, warm and humid conditions continue. Tropical Depression Faye remains well out in the Atlantic and is not expected to impact the U.S. mainland. Hurricane Nolo has rapidly intensified, though, into a Category 4 storm near Hawaii. While Nolo is swirling away from the more populated islands, impacts are still being felt as over 14 inches of rainfall have been reported at the highest elevations of the Big Island. That's your National Forecast. I'm Monica Nelson.
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15: The Eagles have made their way to the Windy City for a Monday night showdown with the Bears. Philadelphia quarterback Jalen Hurts says his main goal each season and each week is to get better.
16: Just working, we're talking, we're just eager to improve, chasing that alignment and chasing, I'm chasing, just trying to learn as much as I can.
15: Chicago starts Case Keenum at quarterback as Caleb Williams recovers from his hamstring injury. Devon Achane of the Dolphins reportedly to miss the rest of the season with a torn ACL. That's likely the case for Giants defensive star Brian Burns, too. He has the same injury. Carolina Panthers quarterback J.C. Horn suffered a torn quad yesterday, and it's feared he could be lost for the season as well. The Tampa Bay Bucs will have rookie Jalen Daniels starting under center as Baker Mayfield is expected to miss a minimum of 3 games with a dislocated thumb. That's sports. I'm Frank Aaron.
14: Millions of Americans receiving SNAP benefits will see a small increase starting October 1st, but bigger changes could be ahead.
17: The maximum monthly benefit for a family of three in most states will rise by $23, while states will also take on a larger share of SNAP administrative costs. Starting October 1st, states will be responsible for 75% of those costs, up from 50%. And next year, most states are scheduled to begin paying a share of SNAP benefits themselves, based in part on their error rates. Analysts warn the higher costs could put pressure on state budgets and potentially lead to fewer services or SNAP participants. I'm Rob Martier.
14: And Florida's minimum wage rises to $15 an hour on Wednesday, but critics say it's still too little, too late. Advocate Karen Woodall calls it a start.
18: We have a long way to go, but it'll help. We just need to start talking about living wages, because minimum wages were intended to be the floor.
14: Some economists estimate a living wage would be about $48 per hour on average. California now bans state and local officials from creating or promoting meme coins. Tammy Trujillo explains.
19: Those are digital cryptocurrency tokens tied to internet jokes or personalities. The law stops elected officials, government leaders, and public employees from creating or endorsing meme coins linked to their job or image. The law aims to stop public officials from using their influence to profit from crypto. Governor Newsom cited recent high-profile meme coins, like one tied to President Trump, as a reason for the law.
14: And with fall and winter weather on the way, it's a good time to review your insurance coverage. Kenton Brine with the Northwest Insurance Council says consider whether you need flood insurance.
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14: He reminds folks broken pipes and water from a damaged roof would be covered, but house maintenance is important. 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
21: President Trump says he expects further discussions with Iran after rejecting a ceasefire proposal over the weekend. Correspondent Garrett Hake has more.
22: President Trump telling Axios on Sunday that he expects both sides to continue talks this week. All while the president, who said just last week he was still considering whether to, quote, annihilate Iran, refusing to rule out more strikes before the midterms.
21: Trump tells Axios Iran wants to make a deal, but it's not a deal he wants to make. He added that it's a deal they would have maybe agreed to a year ago, but that Iran overplayed its hand. A former White House ethics attorney says the White House using taxpayer dollars for pro-Trump TV ads could be an impeachable offense. Richard Painter writing on X that he told the New York Times that President Trump has no right to use taxpayer money for campaign ads. Multiple networks have recently aired the ads with about 5 weeks to go before the midterms. One features audio of the president vowing to defeat communism, socialism, and Marxism in the U.S. That's politics. I'm Brad Siegel.
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5: New research shows eating less ultra-processed food can help your mental health.
6: Researchers reported in JAMA Psychiatry that people had less depression and anxiety after reducing their ultra-processed food intake by over 85%. Researchers said that the results show junk food may harm your gut in ways that move up to your brain. The study found that when people reduced ultra-processed foods, they scored lower on three measures for depression and improved their anxiety scores. I'm Rob Martier.
5: A new study says eating 4 to 6 servings of whole grains each day may offer the greatest benefits for heart health. The study published in the European Heart Journal found that whole grains also lower body weight, cholesterol, blood sugar, and blood pressure. The study reviewed data from 87 randomized trials involving over 6,500 people from across Asia, Europe, and the U.S. and elsewhere. It found that many of the greatest benefits happened when people ate about 60 to 100 grams of whole grains daily. Health update, I'm Scott Pringle.
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23: On the same day Asia Wilson was named AP Player of the Year, she tied her playoff highs in points and rebounds with 38 and 16 and added 4 block shots to lift her Las Vegas Aces past the Indiana Fever 102-85 in game one of their best of 3 first round series. Fever will look to even the series Tuesday night in Indy. 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
4: Florida's Attorney General is asking for an emergency injunction against OpenAI, ChatGPT, and CEO Sam Altman. Gordon Bird has the details.
24: This comes after several reports of OpenAI agents launching at least several dozen cyber attacks and security incidents. James Uthmeyer wants a judge to force OpenAI to stop developing models without independent oversight.
25: Stop calling it safe. Stop pretending it's human. Stop selling it to kids.
24: Uthmeyer has been investigating OpenAI civilly and criminally after reports that it was used to plan last year's mass shooting at FSU. OpenAI says it's pausing training on its most advanced models. I'm Gordon Bird.
4: A Waymo reportedly got close to the path of President Trump's motorcade earlier this month in Dallas. A reporter for the Financial Times says his robo-taxi became confused by both the roadblock and the angry instructions from a Secret Service agent. And Instagram has launched a new premium feature, Instagram Plus, for $3.99 a month. Tech Report, I'm Matt Mattinson.
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7: Taylor Swift continuing to add to her historic career, taking home 3 awards at the MTV's annual Video Music Awards, bringing her career total to a record-breaking 33. After being tied with Beyonce at 30, she accepted the inaugural Artist Director Award for her work behind the camera and also claimed the biggest award of the night, the Video of the Year, for her song Fate of Ophelia. as she held the Moon Person Trophy. Swift dedicated the honor to country music legend Dolly Parton, who passed away in August at the age of 80. Meantime, pop star bonus edition by Tinashe. Don't fall in love with a pop star. Dethroning Taylor Swift the Encore at number one on the U.S. iTunes albums chart. Rod Stewart is announcing his final encore tour. The 81-year-old rock legend said these final tour dates will be his last ever tour. He said in an Instagram video that he won't be retiring, but that he wants to thank his fans. The concerts are located across the UK and Europe from April to July 2027. One, two, three. Bad Company is set to release a new live album, Live in London.
2: It was recorded October the 29th, 2016, during the band's performance at London's O2 Arena. 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The live album features the band performing classics like Rock and Roll Fantasy, Can't Get Enough, Feel Like Making Love, and Ready for Love. Live in London will be out November the 13th. I'm Mark Mayfield.
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9: President Trump isn't happy that five people in the UK arrested on suspicion of terrorism have been released on bail. They were arrested yesterday near a Royal Air Force base west of London used by the U.S. military to launch strikes on Iran. Trump told reporters today at the White House he was surprised they were released. When asked if the suspects were connected to Iran, the president said he knows the answer, but he's not going to share it. The nor'easter that flooded millions along the East Coast isn't gone yet. The weakened storm has already looped back around between New Jersey and Long Island, and forecasters say it won't exit until later on tonight. President Trump is pushing his record as he tries to pump up Republicans before the upcoming midterms. Speaking to reporters in the White House today, he touted low crime numbers, positive economic indicators, and promised the price of gas will drop soon once the Iran war ends.
12: And we have a strong border. We have the best economy, the biggest investment in the history of our country. Think of that.
9: Trump warned against electing Democrats, who he referred to as lunatics. Trump will be stumping for candidates in Oklahoma on Thursday and then on Friday in Alabama. Midterm elections are 5 weeks away. Senate Majority Leader John Thune says the Iran war appears to be the biggest issue for voters ahead of the midterms. He told Fox News that affordability issues are top of mind in places like the Midwest, and the Iran war is part of that issue with diesel prices soaring. This is his party faces rough territory and President Trump's approval rating slipping. Wall Street is closing lower to start the week. Stocks fell as Treasury yields traded above 5%, and AI shares, including AMD and Micron Technology, edged lower. Investors are awaiting the release of key economic data this week, with the closely watched September jobs reports due out on Friday. At the closing bell, the Dow lost 347 points to 51,481. The S&P 500 fell 59 points, and the NASDAQ dropped 248 points. I'm Chris Caraggio. U.S. Ambassador to China David Perdue confirms President Trump raised the possibility of selling weapons to China during his recent meeting with President Xi. Mark Mayfield has more.
2: Perdue made the comments Sunday on Fox News, saying Trump asked Xi if China would like to buy U.S. arms. The remarks come as the two countries continue to compete over trade, technology, and Taiwan. Trump and Xi are expected to meet again in November at the Asia-Pacific Economic Cooperation Summit, followed by another meeting in December at the G20 Summit in Miami. Their latest meeting ended Friday after Xi's three-day state visit to Washington.
9: Millions of Americans are receiving SNAP benefits. We'll see a small increase beginning October 1st, but bigger changes could be ahead. The maximum monthly benefit for a family of three in most states will rise by $23, while states will also take on a larger share of SNAP administrative costs. Starting October 1st, states will be responsible for 75% of those costs, up from 50%. And next year, most states are scheduled to begin paying a share of SNAP benefits themselves, based in part on their error rates. Analysts warn the higher costs could put pressure on state budgets and potentially lead to fewer services or SNAP participants. The Vatican says Pope Leo reiterated his commitment to ending the abuse of children by Catholic priests in a meeting with French abuse survivors yesterday. The Pope met privately with each victim and heard proposals on how to improve the church's safeguarding measures. The Vatican said he thanked them for their painful testimony and reaffirmed his commitment to ensuring the harm they experienced is not repeated. The two giant pandas promised by Chinese President Xi have arrived in the U.S. NBC's Aaron Gilchrist reports they were welcomed to Zoo Atlanta yesterday.
10: The zoo, now one of three in the U.S. currently hosting pairs of giant pandas, but it's no stranger to the unique animals. The zoo ended its original panda partnership with China in 2024 after a successful 25-year agreement. The original pair, Lun Lun and Yang Yang, giving birth to seven cubs.
9: Ping Ping and Fu Shuang will remain in quarantine for about a month before visitors can see them. I'm Chris Carangio.
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14: A powerful nor'easter continues to impact parts of the Northeast today, bringing heavy rain, strong winds, rough surf, and the threat of coastal flooding from the mid-Atlantic into New England. Conditions are expected to improve later as the storm slowly moves away from the coast. Across the Southwest, the focus is on heavy rain and some flash flooding. The National Weather Service says parts of Arizona, New Mexico, Utah, Colorado, and nearby areas face a moderate risk of excessive rainfall. Residents in flood-prone locations should stay alert for rapidly changing conditions. The central and southern Rockies also seeing some showers and thunderstorms with locally heavy rainfall. Along the Gulf Coast, warm and humid conditions continue. Tropical Depression Fay remains well out in the Atlantic and is not expected to impact the U.S. mainland. Hurricane Nolo has rapidly intensified, though, into a Category 4 storm near Hawaii. While Nolo is swirling away from the more populated islands, impacts are still being felt as over 14 inches of rainfall have been reported at the highest elevations of the Big Island. That's your national forecast. I'm Monica Nelson.
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11: The regular season is over in Major League Baseball. The wild card round begins tomorrow with four games, including the White Sox visiting the Astros. And Chicago manager Will Venable is nothing but praise for the way his team turned things around this season.
13: These guys believed in the beginning that they had something special, and that the way that they go out and communicate and kind of do it together, play for each other, has been really special to see grow, really, and you know, go back to last year, but over the offseason and into spring training. So, yeah, really excited about the growth, you know, as a group, but also, you know, culturally what we're doing in that clubhouse is special too.
11: Houston manager Joe Espada says this will be a bullpen game. No word on who will start for them. The Orioles' Pete Alonso led the American League in RBIs this season, and that makes him the first player to lead both leagues after winning the National League title with the Mets in 2022. Monday Night Football tonight has the Eagles in Chicago taking on the Bears, who will start Case Keenum at quarterback. That's sports. I'm Frank Aaron.
14: Millions of Americans receiving SNAP benefits will see a small increase starting October 1st, but bigger changes could be ahead.
15: The maximum monthly benefit for a family of three in most states will rise by $23, while states will also take on a larger share of SNAP administrative costs. Starting October 1st, states will be responsible for 75% of those costs, up from 50%. And next year, most states are scheduled to begin paying a share of SNAP benefits themselves, based in part on their error rates. Analysts warn the higher costs could put pressure on state budgets and potentially lead to fewer services or SNAP participants. I'm Rob Martier.
14: And Florida's minimum wage rises to $15 an hour on Wednesday, but critics say it's still too little, too late. Advocate Karen Woodall calls it a start.
18: We have a long way to go, but it'll help. We just need to start talking about living wages, because minimum wages were intended to be the floor.
14: Some economists estimate a living wage would be about $48 per hour on average. California now bans state and local officials from creating or promoting meme coins. Tammy Trujillo explains.
16: Those are digital cryptocurrency tokens tied to internet jokes or personalities. The law stops elected officials, government leaders, and public employees from creating or endorsing meme coins linked to their job or image. The law aims to stop public officials from using their influence to profit from crypto. Governor Newsom cited recent high-profile meme coins, like one tied to President Trump, as a reason for the law.
14: And with fall and winter weather on the way, it's a good time to review your insurance coverage. Kenton Brine with the Northwest Insurance Council says consider whether you need flood insurance.
17: 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You have to get coverage for that from the National Flood Insurance Program.
14: He reminds folks broken pipes and water from a damaged roof would be covered, but house maintenance is important. 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
22: President Trump says he expects further discussions with Iran after rejecting a ceasefire proposal over the weekend. Correspondent Garrett Hake has more.
26: President Trump telling Axios on Sunday that he expects both sides to continue talks this week. All while the president, who said just last week he was still considering whether to, quote, annihilate Iran, refusing to rule out more strikes before the midterms.
22: Trump tells Axios Iran wants to make a deal, but it's not a deal he wants to make. He added that it's a deal they would have maybe agreed to a year ago, but that Iran overplayed its hand. A former White House ethics attorney says the White House using taxpayer dollars for pro-Trump TV ads could be an impeachable offense. Richard Painter writing on X that he told the New York Times that President Trump has no right to use taxpayer money for campaign ads. Multiple networks have recently aired the ads with about 5 weeks to go before the midterms. One features audio of the president vowing to defeat communism, socialism, and Marxism in the U.S. That's politics. I'm Brad Siegel.
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5: New research shows eating less ultra-processed food can help your mental health.
15: Researchers reported in JAMA Psychiatry that people had less depression and anxiety after reducing their ultra-processed food intake by over 85%. Researchers said that the results show junk food may harm your gut in ways that move up to your brain. The study found that when people reduced ultra-processed foods, they scored lower on three measures for depression and improved their anxiety scores. I'm Rob Martier.
5: A new study says eating 4 to 6 servings of whole grains each day may offer the greatest benefits for heart health. The study published in the European Heart Journal found that whole grains also lower body weight, cholesterol, blood sugar, and blood pressure. The study reviewed data from 87 randomized trials involving over 6,500 people from across Asia, Europe, and the U.S. and elsewhere. It found that many of the greatest benefits happened when people ate about 60 to 100 grams of whole grains daily. Health update, I'm Scott Pringle.
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23: On the same day Asia Wilson was named AP Player of the Year, she tied her playoff highs in points and rebounds with 38-16 and added 4 block shots to lift her Las Vegas Aces past the Indiana Fever 102-85 in game one of their best of 3 first round series. Fever will look to even the series Tuesday night in Indy. 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
4: Florida's Attorney General is asking for an emergency injunction against OpenAI, ChatGPT, and CEO Sam Altman. Gordon Bird has the details.
6: This comes after several reports of OpenAI agents launching at least several dozen cyber attacks and security incidents. James Uthmeyer wants a judge to force OpenAI to stop developing models without independent oversight.
7: Stop calling it safe. Stop pretending it's human. Stop selling it to kids.
6: Uthmeyer has been investigating OpenAI civilly and criminally after reports that it was used to plan last year's mass shooting at FSU. OpenAI says it's pausing training on its most advanced models. I'm Gordon Bird.
4: A Waymo reportedly got close to the path of President Trump's motorcade earlier this month in Dallas. A reporter for the Financial Times says his robo-taxi became confused by both the roadblock and the angry instructions from a Secret Service agent. And Instagram has launched a new premium feature, Instagram Plus, for $3.99 a month. Tech Report, I'm at Mattinson.
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8: Taylor Swift continuing to add to her historic career, taking home 3 awards at the MTV's annual Video Music Awards, bringing her career total to a record-breaking 33. After being tied with Beyonce at 30, she accepted the inaugural Artist Director Award for her work behind the camera and also claimed the biggest award of the night, the Video of the Year, for her song Fate of Ophelia. As she held the Moon Person Trophy, Swift dedicated the honor to country music legend Dolly Parton, who passed away in August at the age of 80. Meantime, pop star bonus edition by Tinashe.
24: Don't fall in love with a pop star.
8: Dethroning Taylor Swift the encore at number 1 on the U.S. iTunes albums chart. Rod Stewart is announcing his final encore tour. The 81-year-old rock legend said these final tour dates will be his last ever tour. He said in an Instagram video that he won't be retiring, but that he wants to thank his fans. The concerts are located across the UK and Europe from April to July 2027.
25: One, two, three.
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2: It was recorded October the 29th, 2016, during the band's performance at London's O2 Arena. 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I'm Mark Mayfield.
8: That's entertainment. 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
3: President Trump isn't happy that five people in the UK arrested on suspicion of terrorism have been released on bail. They were arrested yesterday near a Royal Air Force base west of London used by the U.S. military to launch strikes on Iran. Trump told reporters today at the White House he was surprised they were released. When asked if the suspects were connected to Iran, the president said he knows the answer, but he's not going to share it. The nor'easter that flooded millions along the East Coast isn't gone yet. The weakened storm has already looped back around between New Jersey and Long Island, and forecasters say it won't exit until later on tonight. President Trump is pushing his record as he tries to pump up Republicans before the upcoming midterms. Speaking to reporters in the White House today, he touted low crime numbers, positive economic indicators, and promised the price of gas will drop soon once the Iran war ends.
9: And we have a strong border. We have the best economy, the biggest investment in the history of our country. Think of that.
3: Trump warned against electing Democrats, who he referred to as lunatics. Trump will be stumping for candidates in Oklahoma on Thursday and then on Friday in Alabama. Midterm elections are 5 weeks away. Senate Majority Leader John Thune says the Iran war appears to be the biggest issue for voters ahead of the midterms. He told Fox News that affordability issues are top of mind in places like the Midwest, and the Iran war is part of that issue with diesel prices soaring. This is his party faces rough territory and President Trump's approval rating slipping. Wall Street is closing lower to start the week. Stocks fell as Treasury yields traded above 5%, and AI shares, including AMD and Micron Technology, edged lower. Investors are awaiting the release of key economic data this week, with the closely watched September jobs report due out on Friday. At the closing bell, the Dow lost 347 points to 51,481. The S&P 500 fell 59 points, and the NASDAQ dropped 248 points. I'm Chris Caraggio. U.S. Ambassador to China David Perdue confirms President Trump raised the possibility of selling weapons to China during his recent meeting with President Xi. Mark Mayfield has more.
2: Perdue made the comments Sunday on Fox News, saying Trump asked Xi if China would like to buy U.S. arms. The remarks come as the two countries continue to compete over trade, technology, and Taiwan. Trump and Xi are expected to meet again in November at the Asia-Pacific Economic Cooperation Summit, followed by another meeting in December at the G20 Summit in Miami. Their latest meeting ended Friday after Xi's three-day state visit to Washington.
3: Millions of Americans are receiving SNAP benefits will see a small increase beginning October 1st, but bigger changes could be ahead. The maximum monthly benefit for a family of three in most states will rise by $23, while states will also take on a larger share of SNAP administrative costs. Starting October 1st, states will be responsible for 75% of those costs, up from 50%. And next year, most states are scheduled to begin paying a share of SNAP benefits themselves, based in part on their error rates. Analysts warn the higher costs could put pressure on state budgets and potentially lead to fewer services or SNAP participants. The Vatican says Pope Leo reiterated his commitment to ending the abuse of children by Catholic priests in a meeting with French abuse survivors yesterday. The Pope met privately with each victim and heard proposals on how to improve the church's safeguarding measures. The Vatican said he thanked them for their painful testimony and reaffirmed his commitment to ensuring the harm they experienced is not repeated. The two giant pandas promised by Chinese President Xi have arrived in the U.S. NBC's Aaron Gilchrist reports they were welcomed to Zoo Atlanta yesterday.
10: The zoo, now one of three in the U.S. currently hosting pairs of giant pandas, but it's no stranger to the unique animals. The zoo ended its original panda partnership with China in 2024 after a successful 25-year agreement. The original pair, Lun Lun and Yang Yang, giving birth to seven cubs.
3: Ping Ping and Fu Shuang will remain in quarantine for about a month before visitors can see them. I'm Chris Caraggio.
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14: A powerful nor'easter continues to impact parts of the Northeast today, bringing heavy rain, strong winds, rough surf, and the threat of coastal flooding from the mid-Atlantic into New England. Conditions are expected to improve later as the storm slowly moves away from the coast. Across the Southwest, the focus is on heavy rain and some flash flooding. The National Weather Service says parts of Arizona, New Mexico, Utah, Colorado, and nearby areas face a moderate risk of excessive rainfall. Residents in flood-prone locations should stay alert for rapidly changing changing conditions. The central and southern Rockies also seeing some showers and thunderstorms with locally heavy rainfall. Along the Gulf Coast, warm and humid conditions continue. Tropical Depression Fay remains well out in the Atlantic and is not expected to impact the U.S. mainland. Hurricane Nolo has rapidly intensified, though, into a Category 4 storm near Hawaii. While Nolo is swirling away from the more populated islands, impacts are still being felt as over 14 inches of rainfall have been reported at the highest elevations of the Big Island. That's your national forecast. I'm Monica Nelson.
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11: The regular season is over in Major League Baseball. The wild card round begins tomorrow with four games, including the White Sox visiting the Astros. And Chicago manager Will Venable is nothing but praise for the way his team turned things around this season.
12: These guys believed in the beginning that they had something special, and that the way that they go out and communicate and kind of do it together, play for each other, has been really special to see grow, really, and you know, go back to last year, but over the offseason and into spring training. So, yeah, really excited about the growth, you know, as a group, but also, you know, culturally what we're doing in that clubhouse is special too.
11: Houston manager Joe Espada says this will be a bullpen game. No word on who will start for them. The Orioles' Pete Alonso led the American League in RBIs this season, and that makes him the first player to lead both leagues after winning the National League title with the Mets in 2022. Monday Night Football tonight has the Eagles in Chicago taking on the Bears, who will start Case Keenum at quarterback. That's sports. I'm Frank Aaron.
14: Millions of Americans receiving SNAP benefits will see a small increase starting October 1st, but bigger changes could be ahead.
15: The maximum monthly benefit for a family of three in most states will rise by $23, while states will also take on a larger share of SNAP administrative costs. Starting October 1st, states will be responsible for 75% of those costs, up from 50%. And next year, most states are scheduled to begin paying a share of SNAP benefits themselves, based in part on their error rates. Analysts warn the higher costs could put pressure on state budgets and potentially lead to fewer services or SNAP participants. I'm Rob Martier.
14: And Florida's minimum wage rises to $15 an hour on Wednesday, but critics say it's still too little, too late. Advocate Karen Woodall calls it a start.
13: We have a long way to go, but it'll help. We just need to start talking about living wages, because minimum wages were intended to be the floor.
14: Some economists estimate a living wage would be about $48 per hour on average. California now bans state and local officials from creating or promoting meme coins. Tammy Trujillo explains.
16: Those are digital cryptocurrency tokens tied to internet jokes or personalities. The law stops elected officials, government leaders, and public employees from creating or endorsing meme coins linked to their job or image. The law aims to stop public officials from using their influence to profit from crypto. Governor Newsom cited recent high-profile meme coins, like one tied to President Trump, as a reason for the law.
14: And with fall and winter weather on the way, it's a good time to review your insurance coverage. Kenton Brine with the Northwest Insurance Council says consider whether you need flood insurance.
17: Water that intrudes into your home from a flood outside your home is not covered by your homeowner's insurance policy. You have to get coverage for that from the National Flood Insurance Program.
14: He reminds folks broken pipes and water from a damaged roof would be covered, but house maintenance is important. Tree trimming can protect your house, too. I'm Monica Nelson with your consumer and business news.
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0: President Trump says he expects further discussions with Iran after rejecting a ceasefire proposal over the weekend. Correspondent Garrett Hake has more.
1: President Trump telling Axios on Sunday that he expects both sides to continue talks this week. All while the president, who said just last week he was still considering whether to, quote, annihilate Iran, refusing to rule out more strikes before the midterms.
0: Trump tells Axios Iran wants to make a deal, but it's not a deal he wants to make. He added that it's a deal they would have maybe agreed to a year ago, but that Iran overplayed its hand. A former White House ethics attorney says the White House using taxpayer dollars for pro-Trump TV ads could be an impeachable offense. Richard Painter writing on X that he told the New York Times that President Trump has no right to use taxpayer money for campaign ads. Multiple networks have recently aired the ads with about 5 weeks to go before the midterms. One features audio of the president vowing to defeat communism, socialism, and Marxism in the U.S. That's politics. I'm Brad Siegel.
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22: New research shows eating less ultra-processed food can help your mental health.
15: Researchers reported in JAMA Psychiatry that people had less depression and anxiety after reducing their ultra-processed food intake by over 85%. Researchers said that the results show junk food may harm your gut in ways that move up to your brain. The study found that when people reduced ultra-processed foods, they scored lower on three measures for depression and improved their anxiety scores. I'm Rob Martier.
22: A new study says eating 4 to 6 servings of whole grains each day may offer the greatest benefits for heart health. The study published in the European Heart Journal found that whole grains also lower body weight, cholesterol, blood sugar, and blood pressure. The study reviewed data from 87 randomized trials involving over 6,500 people from across Asia, Europe, and the U.S. and elsewhere. It found that many of the greatest benefits happened when people ate about 60 to 100 grams of whole grains daily. Health update, I'm Scott Pringle.
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23: On the same day Asia Wilson was named AP Player of the Year, she tied her playoff highs in points and rebounds with 38 and 16, and added 4 block shots to lift her Las Vegas Aces past the Indiana Fever 102-85 in game one of their best of 3 first round series. Fever will look to even the series Tuesday night in Indy. For more women's sports stories, subscribe to Good Game with Sarah Spain on iHeart Podcast.
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4: Florida's Attorney General is asking for an emergency injunction against OpenAI, ChatGPT, and CEO Sam Altman. Gordon Bird has the details.
26: This comes after several reports of OpenAI agents launching at least several dozen cyber attacks and security incidents. James Uthmeyer wants a judge to force OpenAI to stop developing models without independent oversight.
27: Stop calling it safe. Stop pretending it's human. Stop selling it to kids.
26: Uthmeyer has been investigating OpenAI civilly and criminally after reports that it was used to plan last year's mass shooting at FSU. OpenAI says it's pausing training on its most advanced models. I'm Gordon Bird.
4: A Waymo reportedly got close to the path of President Trump's motorcade earlier this month in Dallas. A reporter for the Financial Times says his robo-taxi became confused by both the roadblock and the angry instructions from a Secret Service agent. And Instagram has launched a new premium feature, Instagram Plus, for $3.99 a month. Tech Report, I'm Matt Mattinson.
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2: Taylor Swift continuing to add to her historic career, taking home 3 awards at the MTV's annual Video Music Awards, bringing her career total to a record-breaking 33. After being tied with Beyonce at 30, she accepted the inaugural Artist Director Award for her work behind the camera and also claimed the biggest award of the night, the Video of the Year, for her song Fate of Ophelia. As she held the Moon Person Trophy, Swift dedicated the honor to country music legend Dolly Parton, who passed away in August at the age of 80. Meantime, pop star bonus edition by Tinashe.
3: Don't fall in love with a pop star.
2: Dethroning Taylor Swift the encore at number 1 on the U.S. iTunes albums chart. Rod Stewart is announcing his final encore tour. The 81-year-old rock legend said these final tour dates will be his last ever tour. He said in an Instagram video that he won't be retiring, but that he wants to thank his fans. The concerts are located across the UK and Europe from April to July 2027. Bad Company is set to release a new live album, Live in London.
7: 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I'm Mark Mayfield.
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10: President Trump isn't happy that five people in the UK arrested on suspicion of terrorism have been released on bail. They were arrested yesterday near a Royal Air Force base west of London used by the U.S. military to launch strikes on Iran. Trump told reporters today at the White House he was surprised they were released. When asked if the suspects were connected to Iran, the president said he knows the answer, but he's not going to share it. The nor'easter that flooded millions along the East Coast isn't gone yet. The weakened storm has already looped back around between New Jersey and Long Island, and forecasters say it won't exit until later on tonight. President Trump is pushing his record as he tries to pump up Republicans before the upcoming midterms. Speaking to reporters in the White House today, he touted low crime numbers, positive economic indicators, and promised the price of gas will drop soon once the Iran war ends.
11: And we have a strong border. We have the best economy, the biggest investment in the history of our country. Think of that.
10: Trump warned against electing Democrats, who he referred to as lunatics. Trump will be stumping for candidates in Oklahoma on Thursday and then on Friday in Alabama. Midterm elections are 5 weeks away. Senate Majority Leader John Thune says the Iran war appears to be the biggest issue for voters ahead of the midterms. He told Fox News that affordability issues are top of mind in places like the Midwest, and the Iran war is part of that issue with diesel prices soaring. This is his party faces rough territory and President Trump's approval rating slipping. Wall Street is closing lower to start the week. Stocks fell as Treasury yields traded above 5%, and AI shares, including AMD and Micron Technology, edged lower. Investors are awaiting the release of key economic data this week, with the closely watched September jobs reports due out on Friday. At the closing bell, the Dow lost 347 points to 51,481. The S&P 500 fell 59 points, and the NASDAQ dropped 248 points. I'm Chris Caraggio. U.S. Ambassador to China David Perdue confirms President Trump raised the possibility of selling weapons to China during his recent meeting with President Xi. Mark Mayfield has more.
12: Perdue made the comment Sunday on Fox News, saying Trump asked Xi if China would like to buy U.S. arms. The remarks come as the two countries continue to compete over trade, technology, and Taiwan. Trump and Xi are expected to meet again in November at the Asia-Pacific Economic Cooperation Summit, followed by another meeting in December at the G20 Summit in Miami. Their latest meeting ended Friday after Xi's three-day state visit to Washington.
10: Millions of Americans are receiving SNAP benefits. We'll see a small increase beginning October 1st, but bigger changes could be ahead. The maximum monthly benefit for a family of three in most states will rise by $23, while states will also take on a larger share of SNAP administrative costs. Starting October 1st, states will be responsible for 75% of those costs, up from 50%. And next year, most states are scheduled to begin paying a share of SNAP benefits themselves, based in part on their error rates. Analysts warn the higher costs could put pressure on state budgets and potentially lead to fewer services or SNAP participants. The Vatican says Pope Leo reiterated his commitment to ending the abuse of children by Catholic priests in a meeting with French abuse survivors yesterday. The Pope met privately with each victim and heard proposals on how to improve the church's safeguarding measures. The Vatican said he thanked

0: thanked them for their painful testimony and reaffirmed his commitment to ensuring the harm they experienced is not repeated. The two giant pandas promised by Chinese President Xi have arrived in the U.S. NBC's Aaron Gilchrist reports they were welcomed to Zoo Atlanta yesterday.
1: The zoo, now one of three in the U.S. currently hosting pairs of giant pandas, but it's no stranger to the unique animals. The zoo ended its original panda partnership with China in 2024 after a successful 25-year agreement. The original pair, Lun Lun and Yang Yang, giving birth to seven cubs.
0: Ping Ping and Fu Shuang will remain in quarantine for about a month before visitors can see them. I'm Chris Caraggio.
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3: A powerful nor'easter continues to impact parts of the Northeast today, bringing heavy rain, strong winds, rough surf, and the threat of coastal flooding from the mid-Atlantic into New England. Conditions are expected to improve later as the storm slowly moves away from the coast. Across the Southwest, the focus is on heavy rain and some flash flooding. The National Weather Service says parts of Arizona, New Mexico, Utah, Colorado, and nearby areas face a moderate risk of excessive rainfall. Residents in flood-prone locations should stay alert for rapidly changing conditions. The central and southern Rockies also seeing some showers and thunderstorms with locally heavy rainfall. Along the Gulf Coast, warm and humid conditions continue. Tropical Depression Fay remains well out in the Atlantic and is not expected to impact the U.S. mainland. Hurricane Nolo has rapidly intensified, though, into a Category 4 storm near Hawaii. While Nolo is swirling away from the more populated islands, impacts are still being felt as over 14 inches of rainfall have been reported at the highest elevations of the Big Island. That's your national forecast. I'm Monica Nelson.
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4: The regular season is over in Major League Baseball. The wild card round begins tomorrow with four games, including the White Sox visiting the Astros. And Chicago manager Will Venable is nothing but praise for the way his team turned things around this season.
5: These guys believed in the beginning that they had something special, and that the way that they go out and communicate and kind of do it together, play for each other, has been really special to see grow, really, and you know, go back to last year, but over the offseason and into spring training. So, yeah, really excited about the growth, you know, as a group, but also, you know, culturally what we're doing in that clubhouse is special too.
4: Houston manager Joe Espada says this will be a bullpen game. No word on who will start for them. The Orioles' Pete Alonso led the American League in RBIs this season, and that makes him the first player to lead both leagues after winning the National League title with the Mets in 2022. Monday Night Football tonight has the Eagles in Chicago taking on the Bears, who will start Case Keenum at quarterback. That's sports. I'm Frank Aaron.
3: Millions of Americans receiving SNAP benefits will see a small increase starting October 1st, but bigger changes could be ahead.
6: The maximum monthly benefit for a family of three in most states will rise by $23, while states will also take on a larger share of SNAP administrative costs. Starting October 1st, states will be responsible for 75% of those costs, up from 50%. And next year, most states are scheduled to begin paying a share of SNAP benefits themselves, based in part on their error rates. Analysts warn the higher costs could put pressure on state budgets and potentially lead to fewer services or SNAP participants. I'm Rob Martier.
3: And Florida's minimum wage rises to $15 an hour on Wednesday, but critics say it's still too little, too late. Advocate Karen Woodall calls it a start.
7: We have a long way to go, but it'll help. We just need to start talking about living wages, because minimum wages were intended to be the floor.
3: Some economists estimate a living wage would be about $48 per hour on average. California now bans state and local officials from creating or promoting meme coins. Tammy Trujillo explains.
8: Those are digital cryptocurrency tokens tied to internet jokes or personalities. The law stops elected officials, government leaders, and public employees from creating or endorsing meme coins linked to their job or image. The law aims to stop public officials from using their influence to profit from crypto. Governor Newsom cited recent high-profile meme coins, like one tied to President Trump, as a reason for the law.
3: And with fall and winter weather on the way, it's a good time to review your insurance coverage. Kenton Brine with the Northwest Insurance Council says consider whether you need flood insurance.
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3: He reminds folks broken pipes and water from a damaged roof would be covered, but house maintenance is important. 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I'm Monica Nelson with your consumer and business news.
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11: President Trump says he expects further discussions with Iran after rejecting a ceasefire proposal over the weekend. Correspondent Garrett Hake has more.
12: President Trump telling Axios on Sunday that he expects both sides to continue talks this week. All while the president, who said just last week he was still considering whether to, quote, annihilate Iran, refusing to rule out more strikes before the midterms.
11: Trump tells Axios Iran wants to make a deal, but it's not a deal he wants to make. He added that it's a deal they would have maybe agreed to a year ago, but that Iran overplayed its hand. A former White House ethics attorney says the White House using taxpayer dollars for pro-Trump TV ads could be an impeachable offense. Richard Painter writing on X that he told the New York Times that President Trump has no right to use taxpayer money for campaign ads. Multiple networks have recently aired the ads with about 5 weeks to go before the midterms. One features audio of the president vowing to defeat communism, socialism, and Marxism in the U.S. That's politics. I'm Brad Siegel.
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17: New research shows eating less ultra-processed food can help your mental health.
18: Researchers reported in JAMA Psychiatry that people had less depression and anxiety after reducing their ultra-processed food intake by over 85%. Researchers said that the results show junk food may harm your gut in ways that move up to your brain. The study found that when people reduced ultra-processed foods, they scored lower on three measures for depression and improved their anxiety scores. I'm Rob Martier.
17: A new study says eating 4 to 6 servings of whole grains each day may offer the greatest benefits for heart health. The study published in the European Heart Journal found that whole grains also lower body weight, cholesterol, blood sugar, and blood pressure. The study reviewed data from 87 randomized trials involving over 6,500 people from across Asia, Europe, and the U.S. and elsewhere. It found that many of the greatest benefits happened when people ate about 60 to 100 grams of whole grains daily. Health update, I'm Scott Pringle.
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19: On the same day Asia Wilson was named AP Player of the Year, she tied her playoff highs in points and rebounds with 38 and 16 and added 4 block shots to lift her Las Vegas Aces past the Indiana Fever 102-85 in game one of their best of 3 first round series. Fever will look to even the series Tuesday night in Indy. For more women's sports stories, subscribe to Good Game with Sarah Spain on iHeart Podcast.
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21: Florida's Attorney General is asking for an emergency injunction against OpenAI, ChatGPT, and CEO Sam Altman. Gordon Bird has the details.
22: This comes after several reports of OpenAI agents launching at least several dozen cyber attacks and security incidents. James Uthmeyer wants a judge to force OpenAI to stop developing models without independent oversight.
23: Stop calling it safe.
14: Stop pretending it's human. Stop selling it to kids.
22: Uffmeyer has been investigating OpenAI civilly and criminally after reports that it was used to plan last year's mass shooting at FSU. OpenAI says it's pausing training on its most advanced models. I'm Gordon Bird.
21: A Waymo reportedly got close to the path of President Trump's motorcade earlier this month in Dallas. A reporter for the Financial Times says his robo-taxi became confused by both the roadblock and the angry instructions from a Secret Service agent. And Instagram has launched a new premium feature, Instagram Plus, for $3.99 a month. Tech Report, I'm at Mattinson.
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15: Taylor Swift continuing to add to her historic career, taking home 3 awards at the MTV's annual Video Music Awards, bringing her career total to a record-breaking 33. After being tied with Beyonce at 30, she accepted the inaugural Artist Director Award for her work behind the camera and also claimed the biggest award of the night, the Video of the Year, for her song Fate of Ophelia. As she held the Moon Person Trophy, Swift dedicated the honor to country music legend Dolly Parton, who passed away in August at the age of 80. Meantime, pop star bonus edition by Tinashe.
16: Don't fall in love with a pop star.
15: Dethroning Taylor Swift the encore at number 1 on the U.S. iTunes albums chart. Rod Stewart is announcing his final encore tour. The 81-year-old rock legend said these final tour dates will be his last ever tour. He said in an Instagram video that he won't be retiring, but that he wants to thank his fans. The concerts are located across the UK and Europe from April to July 2027.
23: 1, 2, 3.
15: Bad Company is set to release a new live album, Live in London.
24: It was recorded October the 29th, 2016, during the band's performance at London's O2 Arena. 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The live album features the band performing classics like Rock and Roll Fantasy, Can't Get Enough, Feel Like Making Love, and Ready for Love. Live in London will be out November the 13th. I'm Mark Mayfield.
15: That's entertainment. I'm Jennifer Bolsoni.
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26: President Trump says he's not happy. 5 people in the UK have been arrested on suspicion of terrorism and released on bail. The 5 were arrested Sunday near a Royal Air Force base west of London used by the U.S. military to launch strikes on Iran. At the White House today, Trump said he was surprised they were released on bail. And when asked if the suspects were connected to Iran, Trump said he knows the answer, but he wasn't going to share that. The president today announced plans for a new $15 billion steel plant in Iowa, claiming from the Oval Office it'll be the largest plant in U.S. history.
27: The plant will produce some of the highest quality, most affordable steel anywhere in the world. They're going to be making it here and using it here and also shipping it outside and do very well.
26: Trump says the Minnesota-based Mesabi Metallics will build it and is expected to create more than 1,700 permanent jobs in Iowa.
27: Mesabi Metallics will be building the largest steel plant in American history in the great state of Iowa. It's the largest plant, one of the largest plants in the world, but it's the largest plant in America by far.
26: The powerful nor'easter that hit the East Coast over the weekend is still hanging around, with coastal flooding, downed trees, and power outages from the Outer Banks to New England. The weakened storms already looped back around between New Jersey and Long Island today. Winds are still gusting up to 30 miles an hour. High tides today could bring more coastal flooding. Wall Street's closed lower to start the week. Stocks fell as Treasury yields traded above 5%, and AI shares, including AMD and Micron Technology, edged lower. Investors are waiting for the release of key economic data this week with the closely watched September jobs report due out Friday. At the closing bell, the Dow Jones had lost 347 points. The S&P 500 fell 59 points. The Nasdaq dropped 248 points. I'm Scott Carr. The Attorney General in Florida is asking for an emergency injunction against OpenAI. The company's CEO, Sam Altman, and its star AI product, ChatGPT. Gordon Bird has more.
22: This comes after several reports of OpenAI agents launching at least several dozen cyber attacks and security incidents.
0: Their own board member now says there's a meaningful risk of catastrophic loss of control, and that OpenAI is not on track to stop it.
22: James Uthmeyer wants a judge to force OpenAI to stop developing models without independent oversight.
0: Stop calling it safe. Stop pretending it's human. Stop selling it to kids.
22: Uthmeyer has been investigating OpenAI civilly and criminally after reports that it was used to plan last year's mass shooting at FSU. OpenAI says it's pausing training on its most advanced models. I'm Gordon Bird.
26: The U.S. Education Department has officially rolled back Title IX protections for trans students only. Wendy Swanson has more.
1: On Monday, Education Secretary Linda McMahon rescinded the Biden administration's interpretation of the law, eliminating gender identity as a protected class, saying it will protect women's sports. The rule had already been struck down by the courts in Republican-led states. The National Women's Law Center criticized the decision, saying the Trump administration should be enforcing the law to protect survivors of sexual assault. I'm Wendy Swanson.
26: Forecasters are warning that a massive ocean wave called a Kelvin could soon raise sea levels along the coast of California by up to a foot, making flooding much more likely as El Nino grows stronger. The El Nino effect creates the giant waves. One Kelvin wave that recently hit South America is now moving toward California and could arrive within days. They're much larger than normal waves and can span thousands of miles. On top of that, forecasters say the El Nino effect this year could be the strongest in 1,000 years, bringing more storms and flooding. I'm Scott Carr.
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3: A powerful nor'easter continues to impact parts of the Northeast today, bringing heavy rain, strong winds, rough surf, and the threat of coastal flooding from the mid-Atlantic into New England. Conditions are expected to improve later as the storm slowly moves away from the coast. Across the Southwest, the focus is on heavy rain and some flash flooding. The National Weather Service says parts of Arizona, New Mexico, Utah, Colorado, and nearby areas face a moderate risk of excessive rainfall. Residents in flood-prone locations should stay alert for rapidly changing conditions. The central and southern Rockies also seeing some showers and thunderstorms with locally heavy rainfall. Along the Gulf Coast, warm and humid conditions continue. Tropical Depression Fay remains well out in the Atlantic and is not expected to impact the U.S. mainland. Hurricane Nolo has rapidly intensified, though, into a Category 4 storm near Hawaii. While Nolo is swirling away from the more populated islands, impacts are still being felt as over 14 inches of rainfall have been reported at the highest elevations of the Big Island. That's your national forecast. I'm Monica Nelson.
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4: Despite the fact that Tyler Bajan has cleared concussion protocol, it will be Case Keenum who starts at quarterback tonight for the injured Caleb Williams as the Bears play host to the Eagles on Monday Night Football. Keenum says he's always set when called upon.
5: At a time, a practice at a time, a film session at a time, and just plug away and just keep working. When you're prepared, you don't have to get prepared. So try to stay prepared.
4: Philly comes into the game at 2-0. The Bears are 1-1. A new quarterback on the Giants roster to back up Jameis Winston for now. Former top 10 draft pick J.J. McCarthy is acquired in a trade with the Vikings in return. Minnesota gets a fifth-round pick next year. Giants coach John Harbaugh says Winston will remain the starter for now, but that the team will keep growing as new challenges are put before them. Vikings wideout Justin Jefferson was found to have an ankle sprain after an MRI this morning. There is a chance he could play this weekend. That's sports. I'm Frank Aaron.
3: Millions of Americans receiving SNAP benefits will see a small increase starting October 1st, but bigger changes could be ahead.
6: The maximum monthly benefit for a family of three in most states will rise by $23, while states will also take on a larger share of SNAP administrative costs. Starting October 1st, states will be responsible for 75% of those costs, up from 50%. And next year, most states are scheduled to begin paying a share of SNAP benefits themselves, based in part on their error rates. Analysts warn the higher costs could put pressure on state budgets and potentially lead to fewer services or SNAP participants. I'm Rob Martier.
3: And Florida's minimum wage rises to $15 an hour on Wednesday, but critics say it's still too little, too late. Advocate Karen Woodall calls it a start.
7: We have a long way to go, but it'll help. We just need to start talking about living wages, because minimum wages were intended to be the floor.
3: Some economists estimate a living wage would be about $48 per hour on average. California now bans state and local officials from creating or promoting meme coins. Tammy Trujillo explains.
8: Those are digital cryptocurrency tokens tied to internet jokes or personalities. The law stops elected officials, government leaders, and public employees from creating or endorsing meme coins linked to their job or image. The law aims to stop public officials from using their influence to profit from crypto. Governor Newsom cited recent high-profile meme coins, like one tied to President Trump, as a reason for the law.
3: And with fall and winter weather on the way, it's a good time to review your insurance coverage. Kenton Brine with the Northwest Insurance Council says consider whether you need flood insurance.
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3: He reminds folks broken pipes and water from a damaged roof would be covered, but house maintenance is important. 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I'm Monica Nelson with your consumer and business news.
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2: 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The latest in politics.
23: President Trump says he expects further discussions with Iran after rejecting a ceasefire proposal over the weekend. Correspondent Garrett Hake has more.
28: President Trump telling Axios on Sunday that he expects both sides to continue talks this week. All while the president, who said just last week he was still considering whether to, quote, annihilate Iran, refusing to rule out more strikes before the midterms.
23: Trump tells Axios Iran wants to make a deal, but it's not a deal he wants to make. He added that it's a deal they would have maybe agreed to a year ago, but that Iran overplayed its hand. A former White House ethics attorney says the White House using taxpayer dollars for pro-Trump TV ads could be an impeachable offense. Richard Painter writing on X that he told the New York Times that President Trump has no right to use taxpayer money for campaign ads. Multiple networks have recently aired the ads with about 5 weeks to go before the midterms. One features audio of the president vowing to defeat communism, socialism, and Marxism in the U.S. That's politics. I'm Brad Siegel.
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17: New research shows eating less ultra-processed food can help your mental health.
18: Researchers reported in JAMA Psychiatry that people had less depression and anxiety after reducing their ultra-processed food intake by over 85%.
6: Researchers said that the results show junk food may harm your gut in ways that move up to your brain. The study found that when people reduced ultra-processed foods, they scored lower on three measures for depression and improved their anxiety scores. I'm Rob Martier.
17: A new study says eating 4 to 6 servings of whole grains each day may offer the greatest benefits for heart health. The study published in the European Heart Journal found that whole grains also lower body weight, cholesterol, blood sugar, and blood pressure. The study reviewed data from 87 randomized trials involving over 6,500 people from across Asia, Europe, and the U.S. and elsewhere. It found that many of the greatest benefits happened when people ate about 60 to 100 grams of whole grains daily. Health update, I'm Scott Pringle.
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13: Ryan Howard had 26 points and 5 steals. Angel Reese put up 13 points and 12 rebounds. And the Atlanta Dream came back from down 11 to defeat the Washington Mystics 92-77 Sunday night in game one of their best of three first round series. Mystics will try to even things when the series shifts to Washington on Wednesday. 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
19: Florida's Attorney General is asking for an emergency injunction against OpenAI, ChatGPT, and CEO Sam Altman. Gordon Bird has the details.
22: This comes after several reports of OpenAI agents launching at least several dozen cyber attacks and security incidents. James Uthmeyer wants a judge to force OpenAI to stop developing models without independent oversight.
0: Stop calling it safe. Stop pretending it's human. Stop selling it to kids.
22: Uthmeyer has been investigating OpenAI civilly and criminally after reports that it was used to plan last year's mass shooting at FSU. OpenAI says it's pausing training on its most advanced models. I'm Gordon Bird.
19: A Waymo reportedly got close to the path of President Trump's motorcade earlier this month in Dallas. A reporter for the Financial Times says his robo-taxi became confused by both the roadblock and the angry instructions from a Secret Service agent. And Instagram has launched a new premium feature, Instagram Plus, for $3.99 a month. Tech Report, I'm Matt Mattinson.
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20: Taylor Swift continuing to add to her historic career, taking home 3 awards at the MTV's annual Video Music Awards, bringing her career total to a record-breaking 33. After being tied with Beyonce at 30, she accepted the inaugural Artist Director Award for her work behind the camera and also claimed the biggest award of the night, the Video of the Year, for her song Fate of Ophelia. As she held the Moon Person Trophy, Swift dedicated the honor to country music legend Dolly Parton, who passed away in August at the age of 80. Meantime, pop star bonus edition by Tinashe.
21: Don't fall in love with a pop star.
20: Dethroning Taylor Swift the encore at number 1 on the U.S. iTunes albums chart. Rod Stewart is announcing his final encore tour. The 81-year-old rock legend said these final tour dates will be his last ever tour. He said in an Instagram video that he won't be retiring, but that he wants to thank his fans. The concerts are located across the UK and Europe from April to July 2027. Bad Company is set to release a new live album, Live in London.
24: 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The show marked founding guitarist
1: 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Live in London will be out November the 13th. I'm Mark Mayfield.
20: 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I'm Jennifer Bolsoni.
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5: President Trump says he's not happy. Five people in the UK have been arrested on suspicion of terrorism and released on bail. The five were arrested Sunday near a Royal Air Force base west of London used by the U.S. military to launch strikes on Iran. At the White House today, Trump said he was surprised they were released on bail. And when asked if the suspects were connected to Iran, Trump said he knows the answer, but he wasn't going to share that. The president today announced plans for a new $15 billion steel plant in Iowa, claiming from the Oval Office it'll be the largest plant in U.S. history.
27: The plant will produce some of the highest quality, most affordable steel anywhere in the world. They're going to be making it here and using it here and also shipping it outside and do very well.
5: Trump says the Minnesota-based Mesabi Metallics will build it and is expected to create more than 1,700 permanent jobs in Iowa.
27: Mesabi Metallics will be building the largest steel plant in American history in the great state of Iowa. It's the largest plant, one of the largest plants in the world, but it's the largest plant in America by far.
5: The powerful nor'easter that hit the East Coast over the weekend is still hanging around, with coastal flooding, downed trees, and power outages from the Outer Banks to New England. The weakened storms already looped back around between New Jersey and Long Island today. Winds are still gusting up to 30 miles an hour. High tides today could bring more coastal flooding. Wall Street's closed lower to start the week. Stocks fell as Treasury yields traded above 5%, and AI shares, including AMD and Micron Technology, edged lower. Investors are waiting for the release of key economic data this week, with the closely watched September jobs report due out Friday. At the closing bell, the Dow Jones had lost 347 points. The S&P 500 fell 59 points. The Nasdaq dropped 248 points. I'm Scott Carr. The Attorney General in Florida is asking for an emergency injunction against OpenAI. The company's CEO, Sam Altman, and its star AI product, ChatGPT. Gordon Bird has more.
22: This comes after several reports of OpenAI agents launching at least several dozen cyber attacks and security incidents.
0: Their own board member now says there's a meaningful risk of catastrophic loss of control, and that OpenAI is not on track to stop it.
22: James Uthmeyer wants a judge to force OpenAI to stop developing models without independent oversight.
0: Stop calling it safe. Stop pretending it's human. Stop selling it to kids.
22: Uthmeyer has been investigating OpenAI civilly and criminally after reports that it was used to plan last year's mass shooting at FSU. OpenAI says it's pausing training on its most advanced models. I'm Gordon Bird.
5: The U.S. Education Department has officially rolled back Title IX protections for trans students only. Wendy Swanson has more.
8: On Monday, Education Secretary Linda McMahon rescinded the Biden administration's interpretation of the law, eliminating gender identity as a protected class, saying it will protect women's sports. The rule had already been struck down by the courts in Republican-led states. The National Women's Law Center criticized the decision, saying the Trump administration should be enforcing the law to protect survivors of sexual assault. I'm Wendy Swanson.
5: Forecasters are warning that a massive ocean wave called a Kelvin could soon raise sea levels along the coast of California by up to a foot, making flooding much more likely as El Nino grows stronger. The El Nino effect creates the giant waves. One Kelvin wave that recently hit South America is now moving toward California and could arrive within days. They're much larger than normal waves and can span thousands of miles. On top of that, forecasters say the El Nino effect this year could be the strongest in 1,000 years, bringing more storms and flooding. I'm Scott Carr.
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7: A powerful nor'easter continues to impact parts of the Northeast today, bringing heavy rain, strong winds, rough surf, and the threat of coastal flooding from the mid-Atlantic into New England. Conditions are expected to improve later as the storm slowly moves away from the coast. Across the Southwest, the focus is on heavy rain and some flash flooding. The National Weather Service says parts of Arizona, New Mexico, Utah, Colorado, and nearby areas face a moderate risk of excessive rainfall. Residents in flood-prone locations should stay alert for rapidly changing conditions. The central and southern Rockies also seeing some showers and thunderstorms with locally heavy rainfall. Along the Gulf Coast, warm and humid conditions continue. Tropical Depression Fay remains well out in the Atlantic and is not expected to impact the U.S. mainland. Hurricane Nolo has rapidly intensified, though, into a Category 4 storm near Hawaii. While Nolo is swirling away from the more populated islands, impacts are still being felt as over 14 inches of rainfall have been reported at the highest elevations of the Big Island. That's your national forecast. I'm Monica Nelson.
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9: Despite the fact that Tyler Bagent has cleared concussion protocol, it will be Case Keenum who starts at quarterback tonight for the injured Caleb Williams as the Bears play host to the Eagles on Monday Night Football. Keenum says he's always set when called upon.
10: At a time, a practice at a time, a film session at a time, and just plug away and just keep working. When you're prepared, you don't have to get prepared. So try to stay prepared.
9: Philly comes into the game at 2-0. The Bears are 1-1. A new quarterback of the Giants roster to back up Jameis Winston for now. Former top 10 draft pick J.J. McCarthy is acquired in a trade with the Vikings in return. Minnesota gets a fifth-round pick next year. Giants coach John Harbaugh says Winston will remain the starter for now, but that the team will keep growing as new challenges are put before them. Vikings wideout Justin Jefferson was found to have an ankle sprain after an MRI this morning. There is a chance he could play this weekend. That's sports. I'm Frank Aaron.
7: Millions of Americans receiving SNAP benefits will see a small increase starting October 1st, but bigger changes could be ahead.
6: The maximum monthly benefit for a family of three in most states will rise by $23, while states will also take on a larger share of SNAP administrative costs. Starting October 1st, states will be responsible for 75% of those costs, up from 50%. And next year, most states are scheduled to begin paying a share of SNAP benefits themselves, based in part on their error rates. Analysts warn the higher costs could put pressure on state budgets and potentially lead to fewer services or SNAP participants. I'm Rob Martier.
7: And Florida's minimum wage rises to $15 an hour on Wednesday, but critics say it's still too little, too late. Advocate Karen Woodall calls it a start.
11: We have a long way to go, but it'll help. We just need to start talking about living wages, because minimum wages were intended to be the floor.
7: Some economists estimate a living wage would be about $48 per hour on average. California now bans state and local officials from creating or promoting meme coins. Tammy Trujillo explains.
12: Those are digital cryptocurrency tokens tied to internet jokes or personalities. The law stops elected officials, government leaders, and public employees from creating or endorsing meme coins linked to their job or image. The law aims to stop public officials from using their influence to profit from crypto. Governor Newsom cited recent high-profile meme coins, like one tied to President Trump, as a reason for the law.
7: 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Kenton Brine with the Northwest Insurance Council says consider whether you need flood insurance.
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2: 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The latest in politics.
15: President Trump says he expects further discussions with Iran after rejecting a ceasefire proposal over the weekend. Correspondent Garrett Hake has more.
17: President Trump telling Axios on Sunday that he expects both sides to continue talks this week. All while the president, who said just last week he was still considering whether to, quote, annihilate Iran, refusing to rule out more strikes before the midterms.
15: Trump tells Axios Iran wants to make a deal, but it's not a deal he wants to make. He added that it's a deal they would have maybe agreed to a year ago, but that Iran overplayed its hand. A former White House ethics attorney says the White House using taxpayer dollars for pro-Trump TV ads could be an impeachable offense. Richard Painter writing on X that he told the New York Times that President Trump has no right to use taxpayer money for campaign ads. Multiple networks have recently aired the ads with about 5 weeks to go before the midterms. One features audio of the president vowing to defeat communism, socialism, and Marxism in the U.S. That's politics. I'm Brad Siegel.
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19: New research shows eating less ultra-processed food could help your mental health.
6: Researchers reported in JAMA Psychiatry that people had less depression and anxiety after reducing their ultra-processed food intake by over 85%. Researchers said that the results show junk food may harm your gut in ways that move up to your brain. The study found that when people reduced ultra-processed foods, they scored lower on three measures for depression and improved their anxiety scores. I'm Rob Martier.
19: A new study says eating 4 to 6 servings of whole grains each day may offer the greatest benefits for heart health. The study published in the European Heart Journal found that whole grains also lower body weight, cholesterol, blood sugar, and blood pressure. The study reviewed data from 87 randomized trials involving over 6,500 people from across Asia, Europe, and the U.S. and elsewhere. It found that many of the greatest benefits happened when people ate about 60 to 100 grams of whole grains daily. Health update, I'm Scott Pringle.
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25: Ryan Howard had 26 points and 5 steals. Angel Reese put up 13 points and 12 rebounds. And the Atlanta Dream came back from down 11 to defeat the Washington Mystics 92-77 Sunday night in game one of their best of three first round series. Mystics will try to even things when the series shifts to Washington on Wednesday. For more women's sports stories, subscribe to Good Game with Sarah Spain on iHeart Podcast.
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0: Florida's attorney general is asking for an emergency injunction against OpenAI, ChatGPT, and CEO Sam Altman. Gordon Bird has the details.
1: This comes after several reports of OpenAI agents launching at least several dozen cyber attacks and security incidents. James Uthmeyer wants a judge to force OpenAI to stop developing models without independent oversight.
3: Stop calling it safe. Stop pretending it's human. Stop selling it to kids.
1: Uthmeyer has been investigating OpenAI civilly and criminally after reports that it was used to plan last year's mass shooting at FSU. OpenAI says it's pausing training on its most advanced models. I'm Gordon Bird.
0: A Waymo reportedly got close to the path of President Trump's motorcade earlier this month in Dallas. A reporter for the Financial Times says his robo-taxi became confused by both the roadblock and the angry instructions from a Secret Service agent. And Instagram has launched a new premium feature, Instagram Plus, for $3.99 a month. Tech Report, I'm Matt Mattinson.
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14: Taylor Swift continuing to add to her historic career, taking home 3 awards at the MTV's annual Video Music Awards, bringing her career total to a record-breaking 33. After being tied with Beyonce at 30, she accepted the inaugural Artist Director Award for her work behind the camera and also claimed the biggest award of the night, the Video of the Year, for her song Fate of Ophelia. As she held the Moon Person Trophy, Swift dedicated the honor to country music legend Dolly Parton, who passed away in August at the age of 80. Meantime, pop star bonus edition by Tinashe.
18: Don't fall in love with a pop star.
14: Dethroning Taylor Swift the encore at number 1 on the U.S. iTunes albums chart. Rod Stewart is announcing his final encore tour. The 81-year-old rock legend said these final tour dates will be his last ever tour. He said in an Instagram video that he won't be retiring, but that he wants to thank his fans. The concerts are located across the UK and Europe from April to July 2027. Bad Company is set to release a new live album, Live in London.
20: It was recorded October the 29th, 2016, during the band's performance at London's O2 Arena. 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I'm Mark Mayfield.
14: That's entertainment. I'm Jennifer Polsoni.
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5: President Trump says he's not happy. 5 people in the UK have been arrested on suspicion of terrorism and released on bail. The 5 were arrested Sunday near a Royal Air Force base west of London used by the U.S. military to launch strikes on Iran. At the White House today, Trump said he was surprised they were released on bail. And when asked if the suspects were connected to Iran, Trump said he knows the answer, but he wasn't going to share that. The president today announced plans for a new $15 billion steel plant in Iowa, claiming from the Oval Office it'll be the largest plant in U.S. history.
27: The plant will produce some of the highest quality, most affordable steel anywhere in the world. They're going to be making it here and using it here and also shipping it outside and do very well.
5: Trump says the Minnesota-based Mesabi Metallics will build it and is expected to create more than 1,700 permanent jobs in Iowa.
27: Mesabi Metallics will be building the largest steel plant in American history in the great state of Iowa. It's the largest plant one of the largest plants in the world, but it's the largest plant in America by far.
5: The powerful nor'easter that hit the East Coast over the weekend is still hanging around, with coastal flooding, downed trees, and power outages from the Outer Banks to New England. The weakened storms already looped back around between New Jersey and Long Island today. Winds are still gusting up to 30 miles an hour. High tides today could bring more coastal flooding. Wall Street's closed lower to start the week. Stocks fell as Treasury yields traded above 5%, and AI shares, including AMD and Micron Technology, edged lower. Investors are waiting for the release of key economic data this week, with the closely watched September jobs report due out Friday. At the closing bell, the Dow Jones had lost 347 points. The S&P 500 fell 59 points. The Nasdaq dropped 248 points. I'm Scott Carr. The Attorney General in Florida is asking for an emergency injunction against OpenAI. The company's CEO, Sam Altman, and its star AI product, ChatGPT. Gordon Bird has more.
1: This comes after several reports of OpenAI agents launching at least several dozen cyber attacks and security incidents.
3: Their own board member now says there's a meaningful risk of catastrophic loss of control, and that OpenAI is not on track to stop it.
1: James Uthmeyer wants a judge to force OpenAI to stop developing models without independent oversight.
3: Stop calling it safe. Stop pretending it's human. Stop selling it to kids.
1: Uthmeyer has been investigating OpenAI civilly and criminally after reports that it was used to plan last year's mass shooting at FSU. OpenAI says it's pausing training on its most advanced models. I'm Gordon Bird.
5: The U.S. Education Department has officially rolled back Title IX protections for trans students only. Wendy Swanson has more.
7: On Monday, Education Secretary Linda McMahon rescinded the Biden administration's interpretation of the law, eliminating gender identity as a protected class, saying it will protect women's sports. The rule had already been struck down by the courts in Republican-led states. The National Women's Law Center criticized the decision, saying the Trump administration should be enforcing the law to protect survivors of sexual assault. I'm Wendy Swanson.
5: Forecasters are warning that a massive ocean wave called a Kelvin could soon raise sea levels along the coast of California by up to a foot, making flooding much more likely as El Nino grows stronger. The El Nino effect creates the giant waves. One Kelvin wave that recently hit South America is now moving toward California and could arrive within days. They're much larger than normal waves and can span thousands of miles. On top of that, forecasters say the El Nino effect this year could be the strongest in 1,000 years, bringing more storms and flooding. I'm Scott Carr.
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8: A powerful nor'easter continues to impact parts of the Northeast today, bringing heavy rain, strong winds, rough surf, and the threat of coastal flooding from the mid-Atlantic into New England. Conditions are expected to improve later as the storm slowly moves away from the coast. Across the Southwest, the focus is on heavy rain and some flash flooding. The National Weather Service says parts of Arizona, New Mexico, Utah, Colorado, and nearby areas face a moderate risk of excessive rainfall. Residents in flood-prone locations should stay alert for rapidly changing conditions. The central and southern Rockies also seeing some showers and thunderstorms with locally heavy rainfall. Along the Gulf Coast, warm and humid conditions continue. Tropical Depression Faye remains well out in the Atlantic and is not expected to impact the U.S. mainland. Hurricane Nolo has rapidly intensified, though, into a Category 4 storm near Hawaii. While Nolo is swirling away from the more populated islands, impacts are still being felt as over 14 inches of rainfall have been reported at the highest elevations of the Big Island. That's your National Forecast. I'm Monica Nelson.
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9: Despite the fact that Tyler Bajan has cleared concussion protocol, it will be Case Keenum who starts at quarterback tonight for the injured Caleb Williams as the Bears play host to the Eagles on Monday Night Football. Keenum says he's always set when called upon.
10: Any at a time, a practice at a time, a film session at a time, and just plug away and just keep working. When you're prepared, you don't have to get prepared. So try to stay prepared.
9: Philly comes into the game at 2-0. The Bears are 1-1. A new quarterback on the Giants roster to back up Jameis Winston for now. Former top 10 draft pick J.J. McCarthy is acquired in a trade with the Vikings in return. Minnesota gets a fifth-round pick next year. Giants coach John Harbaugh says Winston will remain the starter for now, but that the team will keep growing as new challenges are put before them. Vikings wideout Justin Jefferson was found to have an ankle sprain after an MRI this morning. There is a chance he could play this weekend. That's sports. I'm Frank Aaron.
8: Millions of Americans receiving SNAP benefits will see a small increase starting October 1st, but bigger changes could be ahead.
6: The maximum monthly benefit for a family of three in most states will rise by $23, while states will also take on a larger share of SNAP administrative costs. Starting October 1st, states will be responsible for 75% of those costs, up from 50%. And next year, most states are scheduled to begin paying a share of SNAP benefits themselves, based in part on their error rates. Analysts warn the higher costs could put pressure on state budgets and potentially lead to fewer services or SNAP participants. I'm Rob Martier.
8: And Florida's minimum wage rises to $15 an hour on Wednesday, but critics say it's still too little, too late. Advocate Karen Woodall calls it a start.
11: We have a long way to go, but it'll help. We just need to start talking about living wages, because minimum wages were intended to be the floor.
8: Some economists estimate a living wage

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5: There's danger out there. It lurks on highways and quiet neighborhood streets. It's more likely to kill you than a shark, and more terrifying than the biggest snake. Distracted driving claims lives every day. 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So while you might think public speaking or the zombie apocalypse is scary, what's really terrifying and even deadly is distracted driving. Eyes forward. Don't drive distracted.
6: 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The latest in politics.
7: President Trump says he expects further discussions with Iran after rejecting a ceasefire proposal over the weekend. Correspondent Garrett Hake has more.
8: President Trump telling Axios on Sunday that he expects both sides to continue talks this week. All while the president, who said just last week he was still considering whether to, quote, annihilate Iran, refusing to rule out more strikes before the midterms.
7: Trump tells Axios Iran wants to make a deal, but it's not a deal he wants to make. He added that it's a deal they would have maybe agreed to a year ago, but that Iran overplayed its hand. A former White House ethics attorney says the White House using taxpayer dollars for pro-Trump TV ads could be an impeachable offense. Richard Painter writing on X that he told the New York Times that President Trump has no right to use taxpayer money for campaign ads. Multiple networks have recently aired the ads with about 5 weeks to go before the midterms. One features audio of the president vowing to defeat communism, socialism, and Marxism in the U.S. That's politics. I'm Brad Siegel.
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12: New research shows eating less ultra-processed food can help your mental health.
13: Researchers reported in JAMA Psychiatry that people had less depression and anxiety after reducing their ultra-processed food intake by over 85%. Researchers said that the results show junk food may harm your gut in ways that move up to your brain. The study found that when people reduced ultra-processed foods, they scored lower on 3 measures for depression and improved their anxiety scores. I'm Rob Martier.
12: A new study says eating 4 to 6 servings of whole grains each day may offer the greatest benefits for heart health. The study published in the European Heart Journal found that whole grains also lower body weight, cholesterol, blood sugar, and blood pressure. The study reviewed data from 87 randomized trials involving over 6,500 people from across Asia, Europe, and the U.S. and elsewhere. It found that many of the greatest benefits happened when people ate about 60 to 100 grams of whole grains daily. Health update, I'm Scott Pringle.
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14: Ryan Howard had 26 points and 5 steals. Angel Reese put up 13 points and 12 rebounds. And the Atlanta Dream came back from down 11 to defeat the Washington Mystics 92-77 Sunday night in game 1 of their best of 3 first round series. Mystics will try to even things when the series shifts to Washington on Wednesday. 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
2: Florida's Attorney General is asking for an emergency injunction against OpenAI, ChatGPT, and CEO Sam Altman. Gordon Bird has the details.
3: This comes after several reports of OpenAI agents launching at least several dozen cyber attacks and security incidents. James Uthmeyer wants a judge to force OpenAI to stop developing models without independent oversight.
4: Stop calling it safe. Stop pretending it's human. Stop selling it to kids.
3: Uthmeyer has been investigating OpenAI civilly and criminally after reports that it was used to plan last year's mass shooting at FSU. OpenAI says it's pausing training on its most advanced models. I'm Gordon Bird.
2: A Waymo reportedly got close to the path of President Trump's motorcade earlier this month in Dallas. A reporter for the Financial Times says his robo-taxi became confused by both the roadblock and the angry instructions from a Secret Service agent. And Instagram has launched a new premium feature, Instagram Plus, for $3.99 a month. Tech Report, I'm Matt Mattinson.
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5: Taylor Swift continuing to add to her historic career, taking home 3 awards at the MTV's annual Video Music Awards, bringing her career total to a record-breaking 33. After being tied with Beyonce at 30, she accepted the inaugural Artist Director Award for her work behind the camera and also claimed the biggest award of the night, the Video of the Year, for her song Fate of Ophelia. As she held the Moon Person trophy, Swift dedicated the honor to country music legend Dolly Parton, who passed away in August at the age of 80. Meantime, pop star bonus edition by Tinashe.
6: Don't fall in love with a pop star.
5: Dethroning Taylor Swift the encore at number 1 on the U.S. iTunes albums chart. Rod Stewart is announcing his final encore tour. The 81-year-old rock legend said these final tour dates will be his last ever tour. He said in an Instagram video that he won't be retiring, but that he wants to thank his fans. The concerts are located across the UK and Europe from April to July 2027. Bad Company is set to release a new live album, Live in London.
7: It was recorded October the 29th, 2016, during the band's performance at London's O2 Arena. 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Live in London will be out November the 13th. I'm Mark Mayfield.
5: That's entertainment. I'm Jennifer Bolsoni.
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12: President Trump says he's not happy. 5 people in the UK have been arrested on suspicion of terrorism and have been released on bail. The 5 were arrested near a Royal Air Force base Sunday west of London, used by the U.S. military to launch strikes on Iran.
13: Over there, I'm surprised that they released him. I wouldn't have done that. Look, they've been very good. They worked with us very closely. We know everything about him. We would not have released them.
12: Trump was asked if the suspects were connected to Iran.
13: I mean, I know the answer. I can be very specific, but I'd rather not say.
12: An investigation continues in the UK.
14: The powerful nor'easter that hit the East Coast over the weekend is still hanging around. The forecasters say the worst is over. There's still coastal flooding, downed trees, and power outages from the Outer Banks to New England. The weakened storm has looped back around between New Jersey and Long Island. Much of the Southern California coast is under a coastal flood advisory and a high surf advisory.
15: It's due to a huge, potentially damaging swell expected from Hurricane Polo, which remains well offshore. Los Angeles County beaches, the Malibu coast, Orange County coastal areas, Ventura County beaches, and the Catalina and Santa Barbara Islands will be under the advisories through Tuesday at 5 p.m. The National Weather Service is calling for large breaking waves between 4 to 7 feet and dangerous rip currents. Home and business owners in places like Long Beach have been piling up sandbags and boarding up windows and doors to protect their properties from flooding. I'm Daniel Martindale.
14: Prosecutors in New York have reopened a case from a former Cornell University student who alleges seven frat brothers drugged her and sexually assaulted her for hours in 2024. She's filed a lawsuit that says she was visiting a friend at the house while intoxicated when two frat members pressured her into taking ketamine before they assaulted her. The DA's office in Tompkins County says its office will resend the case to a grand jury after the civil lawsuit brought up allegations he calls dramatically different than the woman's statement to police 2 years ago. I'm Scott Carr. A bipartisan alliance against data centers in Texas is getting help from civil rights groups like the NAACP. Gary Bledsoe heads the Texas chapter. He says the state's on the brink of a water bankruptcy because of the data centers, which he says are basically just warehouses full of hard drives, which he says are being dumped on communities without residents' consent.
16: Deals are being made, and we don't find evidence in the records that they have been discussed.
14: The Republican Texas Governor Greg Abbott's already halted new permits on data centers, and Bledsoe calls it a real David versus Goliath sort of fight.
16: Because they have billions of dollars to throw around, and we see that.
14: A Haitian-American pastor is on trial in Miami federal court for allegedly conspiring to kidnap and kill the president of Haiti in 2021.
17: 67-year-old Christian Emmanuel Sinan's jury trial comes as the Florida-based doctor was unable to stand trial with four other men due to health reasons. Former federal prosecutor David Weinstein on his motive.
18: Now, you know, remember, he was trying to be, I believe, the next president, and so the incentive here for him is a little bit different than those of the other people who were involved.
17: Sinan has pleaded not guilty to eight charges, the most serious being conspiring to kidnap or kill a person outside the U.S. Karen Curtis, Miami.
14: For the second time in the past year, the FBI is losing its deputy director. With the resignation of Andrew Bailey, he's leaving to return to his family, he says, in Missouri. Bailey used to share deputy director duties with Dan Bongino, who left the administration in January to continue his politics-centered radio program. After spearheading the spinoff group Dead & Company's residency at the Sphere in Las Vegas, John Mayer will have his own residency starting the spring at the Sphere. Coming back solo in April, just six dates have been announced so far, but with Sphere events, more shows are typically added as the original ones sell out. I'm Scott Carr.
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19: A powerful nor'easter continues to impact parts of the Northeast today, bringing heavy rain, strong winds, rough surf, and the threat of coastal flooding from the mid-Atlantic into New England. Conditions are expected to improve later as the storm slowly moves away from the coast. Across the Southwest, the focus is on heavy rain and some flash flooding. The National Weather Service says parts of Arizona, New Mexico, Utah, Colorado, and nearby areas face a moderate risk of excessive rainfall. Residents in flood-prone locations should stay alert for rapidly changing conditions. The central and southern Rockies also seeing some showers and thunderstorms with locally heavy rainfall. Along the Gulf Coast, warm and humid conditions continue. Tropical Depression Fay remains well out in the Atlantic and is not expected to impact the U.S. mainland. Hurricane Nolo has rapidly intensified, though, into a Category 4 storm near Hawaii. While Nolo is swirling away from the more populated islands, impacts are still being felt as over 14 inches of rainfall have been reported at the highest elevations of the Big Island. That's your National Forecast. I'm Monica Nelson.
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20: The Giants addressing a need in their quarterback room with the injury to Jackson Dart by sending a fifth-round pick in the 2027 draft to the Vikings in exchange for a former first-round pick, J.J. McCarthy. We got an update today from Tampa Bay Bucs coach Todd Bowles on his quarterback, Baker Mayfield, who fractured his thumb in the last minute of yesterday's loss to the Vikings.
21: That's consistent with everything we thought it was, the dislocation. Right now, we're probably talking a minimum of 3 weeks.
20: Bowles says they will start undrafted rookie Jalen Daniels this week when they entertain the Packers.
21: You know, we'll go with Jalen, and we'll go play, and we'll see what's out there that we can bring in to help out on the practice squad or help out on the team.
20: In other NFL injury news, Dolphins running back Devon Achane expected to miss the rest of the season with a torn ACL. LeBron James of the Sixers says he had serious thoughts about playing for the Knicks to end his career until New York won the NBA championship. That's sports. I'm Frank Arity.
19: Millions of Americans receiving SNAP benefits will see a small increase starting October 1st, but bigger changes could be ahead.
22: The maximum monthly benefit for a family of three in most states will rise by $23, while states will also take on a larger share of SNAP administrative costs. Starting October 1st, states will be responsible for 75% of those costs, up from 50%. And next year, most states are scheduled to begin paying a share of SNAP benefits themselves, based in part on their error rates. Analysts warn the higher costs could put pressure on state budgets and potentially lead to fewer services or SNAP participants. I'm Rob Martier.
19: And Florida's minimum wage rises to $15 an hour on Wednesday, but critics say it's still too little, too late. Advocate Karen Woodall calls it a start.
23: We have a long way to go, but it'll help. We just need to start talking about living wages, because minimum wages were intended to be the floor.
19: Some economists estimate a living wage would be about $48 per hour on average. California now bans state and local officials from creating or promoting meme coins. Tammy Trujillo explains.
24: Those are digital cryptocurrency tokens tied to internet jokes or personalities. The law stops elected officials, government leaders, and public employees from creating or endorsing meme coins linked to their job or image. The law aims to stop public officials from using their influence to profit from crypto. Governor Newsom cited recent high-profile meme coins, like one tied to President Trump, as a reason for the law.
19: And with fall and winter weather on the way, it's a good time to review your insurance coverage. Kenton Brine with the Northwest Insurance Council says consider whether you need flood insurance.
25: Water that intrudes into your home from a flood outside your home is not covered by your homeowner's insurance policy. You have to get coverage for that from the National Flood Insurance Program.
19: He reminds folks broken pipes and water from a damaged roof would be covered, but house maintenance is important. Tree trimming can protect your house too. I'm Monica Nelson with your consumer and business news.
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29: President Trump says he expects further discussions with Iran after rejecting a ceasefire proposal over the weekend. Correspondent Garrett Hake has more.
30: President Trump telling Axios on Sunday that he expects both sides to continue talks this week. All while the president, who said just last week he was still considering whether to, quote, annihilate Iran, refusing to rule out more strikes before the midterms.
29: Trump tells Axios Iran wants to make a deal, but it's not a deal he wants to make. He added that it's a deal they would have maybe agreed to a year ago, but that Iran overplayed its hand. A former White House ethics attorney says the White House using taxpayer dollars for pro-Trump TV ads could be an impeachable offense. Richard Painter writing on X that he told the New York Times that President Trump has no right to use taxpayer money for campaign ads. Multiple networks have recently aired the ads with about 5 weeks to go before the midterms. One features audio of the president vowing to defeat communism, socialism, and Marxism in the U.S. That's politics. I'm Brad Steele.
1: Here's what's happening.
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13: China's very happy. Just very productive.
1: All the time.
13: We're going to see water.
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2: New research shows eating less ultra-processed food could help your mental health.
3: Researchers reported in JAMA Psychiatry that people had less depression and anxiety after reducing their ultra-processed food intake by over 85%. Researchers said that the results show junk food may harm your gut in ways that move up to your brain. The study found that when people reduced ultra-processed foods, they scored lower on three measures for depression and improved their anxiety scores. I'm Rob Martier.
2: A new study says eating 4 to 6 servings of whole grains each day may offer the greatest benefits for heart health. The study published in the European Heart Journal found that whole grains also lower body weight, cholesterol, blood sugar, and blood pressure. The study reviewed data from 87 randomized trials involving over 6,500 people from across Asia, Europe, and the U.S. and elsewhere. It found that many of the greatest benefits happened when people ate about 60 to 100 grams of whole grains daily. Health update, I'm Scott Pringle.
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4: Ryan Howard had 26 points and 5 steals. Angel Reese put up 13 points and 12 rebounds. And the Atlanta Dream came back from down 11 to defeat the Washington Mystics 92-77 Sunday night in game one of their best of three first round series. Mystics will try to even things when the series shifts to Washington on Wednesday. For more women's sports stories, subscribe to Good Game with Sarah Spain on iHeart Podcast.
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15: Florida's Attorney General is asking for an emergency injunction against OpenAI, ChatGPT, and CEO Sam Altman. Gordon Bird has the details.
9: This comes after several reports of OpenAI agents launching at least several dozen cyber attacks and security incidents. James Uthmeyer wants a judge to force OpenAI to stop developing models without independent oversight.
10: Stop calling it safe. Stop pretending it's human. Stop selling it to kids.
9: Uthmeyer has been investigating OpenAI civilly and criminally after reports that it was used to plan last year's mass shooting at FSU. OpenAI says it's pausing training on its most advanced models. I'm Gordon Bird.
15: A Waymo reportedly got close to the path of President Trump's motorcade earlier this month in Dallas. A reporter for the Financial Times says his robo-taxi became confused by both the roadblock and the angry instructions from a Secret Service agent. And Instagram has launched a new premium feature, Instagram Plus, for $3.99 a month. Tech Report, I'm at Mattinson.
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0: Taylor Swift continuing to add to her historic career, taking home 3 awards at the MTV's annual Video Music Awards, bringing her career total to a record-breaking 33. After being tied with Beyonce at 30, she accepted the inaugural Artist Director Award for her work behind the camera and also claimed the biggest award of the night, the Video of the Year, for her song Fate of Ophelia. As she held the Moon Person Trophy, Swift dedicated the honor to country music legend Dolly Parton, who passed away in August at the age of 80. Meantime, pop star bonus edition by Tinashe. Don't fall in love with a pop star. Dethroning Taylor Swift the encore at number 1 on the U.S. iTunes albums chart. Rod Stewart is announcing his final encore tour. The 81-year-old rock legend said these final tour dates will be his last ever tour. He said in an Instagram video that he won't be retiring, but that he wants to thank his fans. The concerts are located across the UK and Europe from April to July 2027. Bad Company is set to release a new live album, Live in London.
11: It was recorded October the 29th, 2016, during the band's performance at London's O2 Arena. 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The live album features the band performing classics like Rock and Roll Fantasy, Can't Get Enough, Feel Like Making Love, and Ready for Love. Live in London will be out November the 13th. I'm Mark Mayfield.
0: That's entertainment. 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
14: President Trump says he's not happy. 5 people in the UK have been arrested on suspicion of terrorism and have been released on bail. The 5 were arrested near a Royal Air Force base Sunday west of London, used by the U.S. military to launch strikes on Iran.
13: Over there, I'm surprised that they released them. I wouldn't have done that. Look, they've been very good. They worked with us very closely. We know everything about him. We would not have released them.
14: Trump was asked if the suspects were connected to Iran.
13: I mean, I know the answer. I can be very specific, but I'd rather not say.
14: An investigation continues in the UK. The powerful nor'easter that hit the East Coast over the weekend is still hanging around. The forecasters say the worst is over. There's still coastal flooding, downed trees, and power outages from the Outer Banks to New England. The weakened storm has looped back around between New Jersey and Long Island. Much of the Southern California coast is under a coastal flood advisory and a high surf advisory.
15: It's due to a huge, potentially damaging swell expected from Hurricane Polo, which remains well offshore. Los Angeles County beaches, the Malibu coast, Orange County coastal areas, Ventura County beaches, and the Catalina and Santa Barbara Islands will be under the advisories through Tuesday at 5 p.m. The National Weather Service is calling for large breaking waves between 4 to 7 feet and dangerous rip currents. Home and business owners in places like Long Beach have been piling up sandbags and boarding up windows and doors to protect their properties from flooding. I'm Daniel Martindale.
14: Prosecutors in New York have reopened a case from a former Cornell University student who alleges 7 frat brothers drugged her and sexually assaulted her for hours in 2024. She's filed a lawsuit that says she was visiting a friend at the house while intoxicated when 2 frat members pressured her into taking ketamine before they assaulted her. The DA's office in Tompkins County says its office will resend the case to a grand jury after the civil lawsuit brought up allegations he calls dramatically different than the woman's statement to police 2 years ago. I'm Scott Carr. A bipartisan alliance against data centers in Texas is getting help from civil rights groups like the NAACP.
16: Gary Bledsoe heads the Texas chapter. He says the state's on the brink of a water bankruptcy because of the data centers, which he says are basically just warehouses full of hard drives, which he says are being dumped on communities without residents' consent.
17: Deals are being made, and we don't find evidence in the records that they have been discussed.
16: The Republican Texas Governor Greg Abbott's already halted new permits on data centers, and Bledsoe calls it a real David versus Goliath sort of fight.
17: Because they have billions of dollars to throw around, and we see that.
16: A Haitian-American pastor is on trial in Miami federal court for allegedly conspiring to kidnap and kill the president of Haiti in 2021.
0: 67-year-old Christian Emmanuel Sinan's jury trial comes as the Florida-based doctor was unable to stand trial with four other men due to health reasons. Former federal prosecutor David Weinstein on his motive.
18: Now, you know, remember, he was trying to be, I believe, the next president, and so the incentive here for him is a little bit different than those of the other people who were involved.
0: Sinan has pleaded not guilty to eight charges, the most serious being conspiring to kidnap or kill a person outside the U.S. Karen Curtis, Miami.
16: For the second time in the past year, the FBI is losing its deputy director with the resignation of Andrew Bailey. He's leaving to return to his family, he says, in Missouri. Bailey used to share deputy director duties with Dan Bongino, who left the administration in January to continue his politics-centered radio program. After spearheading the spinoff group Dead & Company's residency at the Sphere in Las Vegas, John Mayer will have his own residency starting the spring at the Sphere. Coming back solo in April, just six dates have been announced so far, but with Sphere events, more shows are typically added as the original ones sell out. I'm Scott Carr.
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19: A powerful nor'easter continues to impact parts of the Northeast today, bringing heavy rain, strong winds, rough surf, and the threat of coastal flooding from the mid-Atlantic into New England. Conditions are expected to improve later as the storm slowly moves away from the coast. Across the Southwest, the focus is on heavy rain and some flash flooding. The National Weather Service says parts of Arizona, New Mexico, Utah, Colorado, and nearby areas face a moderate risk of excessive rainfall. Residents in flood-prone locations should stay alert for rapidly changing conditions. The central and southern Rockies also seeing some showers and thunderstorms with locally heavy rainfall. Along the Gulf Coast, warm and humid conditions continue. Tropical Depression Faye remains well out in the Atlantic and is not expected to impact the U.S. mainland. Hurricane Nolo has rapidly intensified, though, into a Category 4 storm near Hawaii. While Nolo is swirling away from the more populated islands, impacts are still being felt as over 14 inches of rainfall have been reported at the highest elevations of the Big Island. That's your National Forecast. I'm Monica Nelson.
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20: The Giants addressing a need in their quarterback room with the injury to Jackson Dart by sending a fifth-round pick in the 2027 draft to the Vikings in exchange for a former first-round pick, J.J. McCarthy. We got an update today from Tampa Bay Bucs coach Todd Bowles on his quarterback, Baker Mayfield, who fractured his thumb in the last minute of yesterday's loss to the Vikings.
21: It's consistent with everything we thought it was, the dislocation. Right now, we're probably talking a minimum of 3 weeks.
20: Bowles says they will start undrafted rookie Jalen Daniels this week when they entertain the Packers.
21: You know, we'll go with Jalen, and we'll go play, and we'll see what's out there that we can bring in to help out on the practice squad or help out on the team.
20: In other NFL injury news, Dolphins running back Devon Achane expected to miss the rest of the season with a torn ACL. LeBron James of the Sixers says he had serious thoughts about playing for the Knicks to end his career until New York won the NBA championship. That's sports. I'm Frank Aaron.
19: Millions of Americans receiving SNAP benefits will see a small increase starting October 1st, but bigger changes could be ahead.
22: The maximum monthly benefit for a family of three in most states will rise by $23, while states will also take on a larger share of SNAP administrative costs. Starting October 1st, states will be responsible for 75% of those costs, up from 50%. And next year, most states are scheduled to begin paying a share of SNAP benefits themselves, based in part on their error rates. Analysts warn the higher costs could put pressure on state budgets and potentially lead to fewer services or SNAP participants. I'm Rob Martier.
19: And Florida's minimum wage rises to $15 an hour on Wednesday, but critics say it's still too little, too late. Advocate Karen Woodall calls it a start.
23: We have a long way to go, but it'll help. We just need to start talking about living wages, because minimum wages were intended to be the floor.
19: Some economists estimate a living wage would be about $48 per hour on average. California now bans state and local officials from creating or promoting meme coins. Tammy Trujillo explains.
2: Those are digital cryptocurrency tokens tied to internet jokes or personalities. The law stops elected officials, government leaders, and public employees from creating or endorsing meme coins linked to their job or image. The law aims to stop public officials from using their influence to profit from crypto. Governor Newsom cited recent high-profile meme coins, like one tied to President Trump, as a reason for the law.
19: And with fall and winter weather on the way, it's a good time to review your insurance coverage. Kenton Brine with the Northwest Insurance Council says consider whether you need flood insurance.
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19: He reminds folks broken pipes and water from a damaged roof would be covered, but house maintenance is important. 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
6: President Trump says he expects further discussions with Iran after rejecting a ceasefire proposal over the weekend. Correspondent Garrett Hake has more.
24: President Trump telling Axios on Sunday that he expects both sides to continue talks this week. All while the president, who said just last week he was still considering whether to, quote, annihilate Iran, refusing to rule out more strikes before the midterms.
6: Trump tells Axios Iran wants to make a deal, but it's not a deal he wants to make. He added that it's a deal they would have maybe agreed to a year ago, but that Iran overplayed its hand. A former White House ethics attorney says the White House using taxpayer dollars for pro-Trump TV ads could be an impeachable offense. Richard Painter writing on X that he told the New York Times that President Trump has no right to use taxpayer money for campaign ads. Multiple networks have recently aired the ads with about 5 weeks to go before the midterms. One features audio of the president vowing to defeat communism, socialism, and Marxism in the U.S. That's politics. I'm Brad Seale.
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26: New research shows eating less ultra-processed food can help your mental health.
27: Researchers reported in JAMA Psychiatry that people had less depression and anxiety after reducing their ultra-processed food intake by over 85%. Researchers said that the results show junk food may harm your gut in ways that move up to your brain. The study found that when people reduced ultra-processed foods, they scored lower on three measures for depression and improved their anxiety scores. I'm Rob Martier.
26: A new study says eating 4 to 6 servings of whole grains each day may offer the greatest benefits for heart health. The study published in the European Heart Journal found that whole grains also lower body weight, cholesterol, blood sugar, and blood pressure. The study reviewed data from 87 randomized trials involving over 6,500 people from across Asia, Europe, and the U.S. and elsewhere. It found that many of the greatest benefits happened when people ate about 60 to 100 grams of whole grains daily. Health update, I'm Scott Pringle.
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28: Ryan Howard had 26 points and 5 steals. Angel Reese
7: 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Mystics will try to even things when the series shifts to Washington on Wednesday. 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
12: Florida's Attorney General is asking for an emergency injunction against OpenAI, ChatGPT, and CEO Sam Altman. Gordon Bird has the details.
13: This comes after several reports of OpenAI agents launching at least several dozen cyber attacks and security incidents. James Uthmeyer wants a judge to force OpenAI to stop developing models without independent oversight.
15: Stop calling it safe. Stop pretending it's human. Stop selling it to kids.
13: Uthmeyer has been investigating OpenAI civilly and criminally after reports that it was used to plan last year's mass shooting at FSU. OpenAI says it's pausing training on its most advanced models. I'm Gordon Bird.
12: A Waymo reportedly got close to the path of President Trump's motorcade earlier this month in Dallas. A reporter for the Financial Times says his robo-taxi became confused by both the roadblock and the angry instructions from a Secret Service agent. And Instagram has launched a new premium feature, Instagram Plus, for $3.99 a month. Tech Report, I'm at Mattinson.
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0: Taylor Swift continuing to add to her historic career, taking home three awards at the MTV's annual Video Music Awards, bringing her career total to a record-breaking 33. After being tied with Beyonce at 30, she accepted the inaugural Artist Director Award for her work behind the camera and also claimed the biggest award of the night, the Video of the Year, for her song Fate of Ophelia. As she held the Moon Person Trophy, Swift dedicated the honor to country music legend Dolly Parton, who passed away in August at the age of 80. Meantime, pop star bonus edition by Tinashe.
28: Don't fall in love with a pop star.
0: Dethroning Taylor Swift the encore at number one on the U.S. iTunes albums chart. Rod Stewart is announcing his final encore tour. The 81-year-old rock legend said these final tour dates will be his last ever tour. He said in an Instagram video that he won't be retiring, but that he wants to thank his fans. The concerts are located across the UK and Europe from April to July 2027.
29: One, two, three.
0: Bad Company is set to release a new live album, Live in London.
30: It was recorded October the 29th, 2016, during the band's performance at London's O2 Arena. 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The live album features the band performing classics like Rock and Roll Fantasy, Can't Get Enough, Feel Like Making Love, and Ready for Love. Live in London will be out November the 13th. I'm Mark Mayfield.
0: That's entertainment. 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
8: President Trump says he's not happy. Five people in the UK have been arrested on suspicion of terrorism and have been released on bail. The five were arrested near a Royal Air Force base Sunday west of London, used by the U.S. military to launch strikes on Iran.
14: Over there, I'm surprised that they released them. I wouldn't have done that. Look, they've been very good. They worked with us very closely. We know everything about them. We would not have released them.
8: Trump was asked if the suspects were connected to Iran.
14: I mean, I know the answer. I can be very specific, but I'd rather not say.
8: An investigation continues in the UK. The powerful nor'easter that hit the East Coast over the weekend is still hanging around. The forecasters say the worst is over. There's still coastal flooding, downed trees, and power outages from the Outer Banks to New England. The weakened storm has looped back around between New Jersey and Long Island. Much of the Southern California coast is under a coastal flood advisory and a high surf advisory.
16: It's due to a huge, potentially damaging swell expected from Hurricane Polo, which remains well offshore. Los Angeles County beaches, the Malibu coast, Orange County coastal areas, Ventura County beaches, and the Catalina and Santa Barbara Islands will be under the advisories through Tuesday at 5 p.m. The National Weather Service is calling for large breaking waves between 4 to 7 feet and dangerous rip currents. Home and business owners in places like Long Beach have been piling up sandbags and boarding up windows and doors to protect their properties from flooding. I'm Daniel Martindale.
8: Prosecutors in New York have reopened a case from a former Cornell University student who alleges seven frat brothers drugged her and sexually assaulted her for hours in 2024. She's filed a lawsuit that says she was visiting a friend at the house while intoxicated when two frat members pressured her into taking ketamine before they assaulted her. The DA's office in Tompkins County says its office will resend the case to a grand jury after the civil lawsuit brought up allegations he calls dramatically different than the woman's statement to police 2 years ago. I'm Scott Carr. A bipartisan alliance against data centers in Texas is getting help from civil rights groups like the NAACP. Gary Bledsoe heads the Texas chapter. He says the state's on the brink of a water bankruptcy because of the data centers, which he says are basically just warehouses full of hard drives, which he says are being dumped on communities without residents' consent.
17: Deals are being made, and we don't find evidence in the records that they have been discussed.
8: The Republican Texas Governor Greg Abbott's already halted new permits on data centers, and Bledsoe calls it a real David versus Goliath sort of fight.
17: Because they have billions of dollars to throw around, and we see that.
8: A Haitian-American pastor is on trial in Miami federal court for allegedly conspiring to kidnap and kill the president of Haiti in 2021.
18: 67-year-old Christian Emmanuel Sinan's jury trial comes as the Florida-based doctor was unable to stand trial with four other men due to health reasons. Former federal prosecutor David Weinstein on his motive.
20: Now, you know, remember, he was trying to be, I believe, the next president, and so the incentive here for him is a little bit different than those of the other people who were involved.
18: Sinan has pleaded not guilty to eight charges, the most serious being conspiring to kidnap or kill a person outside the U.S. Karen Curtis, Miami.
8: For the second time in the past year, the FBI is losing its deputy director. With the resignation of Andrew Bailey, he's leaving to return to his family, he says, in Missouri. Bailey used to share deputy director duties with Dan Bongino, who left the administration in January to continue his politics-centered radio program. After spearheading the spinoff group Dead & Company's residency at the Sphere in Las Vegas, John Mayer will have his own residency starting the spring at the Sphere. Coming back solo in April, just six dates have been announced so far, but with Sphere events, more shows are typically added as the original ones sell out. I'm Scott Carr.
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19: A powerful nor'easter continues to impact parts of the Northeast today, bringing heavy rain, strong winds, rough surf, and the threat of coastal flooding from the mid-Atlantic into New England. Conditions are expected to improve later as the storm slowly moves away from the coast. Across the Southwest, the focus is on heavy rain and some flash flooding. The National Weather Service says parts of Arizona, New Mexico, Utah, Colorado, and nearby areas face a moderate risk of excessive rainfall. Residents in flood-prone locations should stay alert for rapidly changing freezing conditions. The central and southern Rockies also seeing some showers and thunderstorms with locally heavy rainfall. Along the Gulf Coast, warm and humid conditions continue. Tropical Depression Faye remains well out in the Atlantic and is not expected to impact the U.S. mainland. Hurricane Nolo has rapidly intensified, though, into a Category 4 storm near Hawaii. While Nolo is swirling away from the more populated islands, impacts are still being felt as over 14 inches of rainfall have been reported at the highest elevations of the Big Island. That's your national forecast. I'm Monica Nelson.
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3: The Giants addressing a need in their quarterback room with the injury to Jackson Dart by sending a fifth-round pick in the 2027 draft to the Vikings in exchange for a former first-round pick, J.J. McCarthy. We got an update today from Tampa Bay Bucs coach Todd Bowles on his quarterback, Baker Mayfield, who fractured his thumb in the last minute of yesterday's loss to the Vikings.
4: It's consistent with everything we thought it was, the dislocation. Right now, we're probably talking a minimum of 3 weeks.
3: Bowles says they will start undrafted rookie Jalen Daniels this week when they entertain the Packers.
4: You know, we'll go with Jalen, and we'll go play, and we'll see what's out there that we can bring in to help out on the practice squad or help out on the team.
3: In other NFL injury news, Dolphins running back Devon Achane expected to miss the rest of the season with a torn ACL. LeBron James of the Sixers says he had serious thoughts about playing for the Knicks to end his career until New York won the NBA championship. That's sports. I'm Frank Aaron.
19: Millions of Americans receiving SNAP benefits will see a small increase starting October 1st, but bigger changes could be ahead.
5: The maximum monthly benefit for a family of three in most states will rise by $23, while states will also take on a larger share of SNAP administrative costs. Starting October 1st, states will be responsible for 75% of those costs, up from 50%. And next year, most states are scheduled to begin paying a share of SNAP benefits themselves, based in part on their error rates. Analysts warn the higher costs could put pressure on state budgets and potentially lead to fewer services or SNAP participants. I'm Rob Martier.
19: And Florida's minimum wage rises to $15 an hour on Wednesday, but critics say it's still too little, too late. Advocate Karen Woodall calls it a start.
6: We have a long way to go, but it'll help. We just need to start talking about living wages, because minimum wages were intended to be the floor.
19: Some economists estimate a living wage would be about $48 per hour on average. California now bans state and local officials from creating or promoting meme coins. Tammy Trujillo explains.
21: Those are digital cryptocurrency tokens tied to internet jokes or personalities. The law stops elected officials, government leaders, and public employees from creating or endorsing meme coins linked to their job or image. The law aims to stop public officials from using their influence to profit from crypto. Governor Newsom cited recent high-profile meme coins, like one tied to President Trump, as a reason for the law.
19: And with fall and winter weather on the way, it's a good time to review your insurance coverage. Kenton Brine with the Northwest Insurance Council says consider whether you need flood insurance.
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19: He reminds folks broken pipes and water from a damaged roof would be covered, but house maintenance is important. 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I'm Monica Nelson with your consumer and business news.
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1: 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The latest in politics.
7: President Trump says he expects further discussions with Iran after rejecting a ceasefire proposal over the weekend. Correspondent Garrett Hake has more.
11: President Trump telling Axios on Sunday that he expects both sides to continue talks this week. All while the president, who said just last week he was still considering whether to, quote, annihilate Iran, refusing to rule out more strikes before the midterms.
7: Trump tells Axios Iran wants to make a deal, but it's not a deal he wants to make. He added that it's a deal they would have maybe agreed to a year ago, but that Iran overplayed its hand. A former White House ethics attorney says the White House using taxpayer dollars for pro-Trump TV ads could be an impeachable offense. Richard Painter writing on X that he told the New York Times that President Trump has no right to use taxpayer money for campaign ads. Multiple networks have recently aired the ads with about 5 weeks to go before the midterms. One features audio of the president vowing to defeat communism, socialism, and Marxism in the U.S. That's politics. I'm Brad Steele.
1: Here's what's happening.
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15: New research shows eating less ultra-processed food can help your mental health.
25: Researchers reported in JAMA Psychiatry that people had less depression and anxiety after reducing their ultra-processed food intake by over 85%. Researchers said that the results show junk food may harm your gut in ways that move up to your brain. The study found that when people reduced ultra-processed foods, they scored lower on three measures for depression and improved their anxiety scores. I'm Rob Martier.
15: A new study says eating 4 to 6 servings of whole grains each day may offer the greatest benefits for heart health. The study published in the European Heart Journal found that whole grains also lower body weight, cholesterol, blood sugar, and blood pressure. The study reviewed data from 87 randomized trials involving over 6,500 people from across Asia, Europe, and the U.S. and elsewhere. It found that many of the greatest benefits happened when people ate about 60 to 100 grams of whole grains daily. Health update, I'm Scott Pringle.
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26: Ryan Howard had 26 points and 5 steals. Angel Reese put up 13 points and 12 rebounds. And the Atlanta Dream came back from down 11 to defeat the Washington Mystics 92-77 Sunday night in game one of their best of three first round series. Mystics will try to even things when the series shifts to Washington on Wednesday. For more women's sports stories, subscribe to Good Game with Sarah Spain on iHeart Podcast.
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29: Florida's Attorney General is asking for an emergency injunction against OpenAI, ChatGPT, and CEO Sam Altman. Gordon Bird has the details.
30: This comes after several reports of OpenAI agents launching at least several dozen cyber attacks and security incidents. James Uthmeyer wants a judge to force OpenAI to stop developing models without independent oversight.
31: Stop calling it safe. Stop pretending it's human. Stop selling it to kids.
30: Uthmeyer has been investigating OpenAI civilly and criminally after reports that it was used to plan last year's mass shooting at FSU. OpenAI says it's pausing training on its most advanced models. I'm Gordon Bird.
29: A Waymo reportedly got close to the path of President Trump's motorcade earlier this month in Dallas. A reporter for the Financial Times says his robo-taxi became confused by both the roadblock and the angry instructions from a Secret Service agent. And Instagram has launched a new premium feature, Instagram Plus, for $3.99 a month. Tech Report. I'm at Mattinson.
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0: Taylor Swift continuing to add to her historic career, taking home 3 awards at the MTV's annual Video Music Awards, bringing her career total to a record-breaking 33. After being tied with Beyonce at 30, she accepted the inaugural Artist Director Award for her work behind the camera and also claimed the biggest award of the night, the Video of the Year, for her song Fate of Ophelia. As she held the Moon Person Trophy, Swift dedicated the honor to country music legend Dolly Parton, who passed away in August at the age of 80. Meantime, pop star bonus edition by Tinashe.
2: Don't fall in love with a pop star.
0: Dethroning Taylor Swift the Encore at number 1 on the U.S. iTunes albums chart. Rod Stewart is announcing his final encore tour. The 81-year-old rock legend said these final tour dates will be his last ever tour. He said in an Instagram video that he won't be retiring, but that he wants to thank his fans. The concerts are located across the UK and Europe from April to July 2027. 1, 2, 3. Bad Company is set to release a new live album, Live in London.
4: It was recorded October the 29th, 2016, during the band's performance at London's O2 Arena. 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The live album features the band performing classics like Rock and Roll Fantasy, Can't Get Enough, Feel Like Making Love, and Ready for Love. Live in London will be out November the 13th. I'm Mark Mayfield.
0: That's entertainment. I'm Jennifer Bolsoni.
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0: Jersey and Long Island. Much of the Southern California coast is under a coastal flood advisory and a high surf advisory.
1: It's due to a huge, potentially damaging swell expected from Hurricane Polo, which remains well offshore. Los Angeles County beaches, the Malibu coast, Orange County coastal areas, Ventura County beaches, and the Catalina and Santa Barbara Islands will be under the advisories through Tuesday at 5 p.m. The National Weather Service is calling for large breaking waves between 4 to 7 feet and dangerous rip currents. Home and business owners in places like Long Beach have been piling up sandbags and boarding up windows and doors to protect their properties from flooding. I'm Daniel Martindale.
0: Prosecutors in New York have reopened a case from a former Cornell University student who alleges seven frat brothers drugged her and sexually assaulted her for hours in 2024. She's filed a lawsuit that says she was visiting a friend at the house while intoxicated when two frat members pressured her into taking ketamine before they assaulted her. The DA's office in Tompkins County says his office will resend the case to a grand jury after the civil lawsuit brought up allegations he calls dramatically different than the woman's statement to police 2 years ago. I'm Scott Carr. A bipartisan alliance against data centers in Texas is getting help from civil rights groups like the NAACP. Gary Bledsoe heads the Texas chapter. He says the state's on the brink of a water bankruptcy because of the data centers, which he says are basically just warehouses full of hard drives, which he says are being dumped on communities without residents' consent.
2: Deals are being made, and we don't find evidence in the records that they have been discussed.
0: The Republican Texas Governor Greg Abbott's already halted new permits on data centers, and Bledsoe calls it a real David versus Goliath sort of fight.
2: Because they have billions of dollars to throw around, and we see that.
0: A Haitian-American pastor is on trial in Miami federal court for allegedly conspiring to kidnap and kill the president of Haiti in 2021.
3: 67-year-old Christian Emmanuel Sinan's jury trial comes as the Florida-based doctor was unable to stand trial with four other men due to health reasons. Former federal prosecutor David Weinstein on his motive.
4: Now, you know, remember, he was trying to be, I believe, the next president, and so the incentive here for him is a little bit different than those of the other people who were involved.
3: Sinan has pleaded not guilty to eight charges, the most serious being conspiring to kidnap or kill a person outside the U.S. Karen Curtis, Miami.
0: For the second time in the past year, the FBI is losing its deputy director. With the resignation of Andrew Bailey, he's leaving to return to his family, he says, in Missouri. Bailey used to share deputy director duties with Dan Bongino, who left the administration in January to continue his politics-centered radio program. After spearheading the spinoff group Dead & Company's residency at the Sphere in Las Vegas, John Mayer will have his own residency starting the spring at the Sphere. Coming back solo in April, just six dates have been announced so far, but with Sphere events, more shows are typically added as the original ones sell out. I'm Scott Carr.
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6: A powerful nor'easter continues to impact parts of the Northeast today, bringing heavy rain, strong winds, rough surf, and the threat of coastal flooding from the mid-Atlantic into New England. Conditions are expected to improve later as the storm slowly moves away from the coast. Across the Southwest, the focus is on heavy rain and some flash flooding. The National Weather Service says parts of Arizona, New Mexico, Utah, Colorado, and nearby areas face a moderate risk of excessive rainfall. Residents in flood-prone locations should stay alert for rapidly changing conditions. The central and southern Rockies also seeing some showers and thunderstorms with locally heavy rainfall. Along the Gulf Coast, warm and humid conditions continue. Tropical Depression Fay remains well out in the Atlantic and is not expected to impact the U.S. mainland. Hurricane Nolo has rapidly intensified, though, into a Category 4 storm near Hawaii. While Nolo is swirling away from the more populated islands, impacts are still being felt as over 14 inches of rainfall have been reported at the highest elevations of the Big Island. That's your national forecast. I'm Monica Nelson.
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7: The Giants addressing a need in their quarterback room with the injury to Jackson Dart by sending a fifth-round pick in the 2027 draft to the Vikings in exchange for a former first-round pick, J.J. McCarthy. We got an update today from Tampa Bay Bucs coach Todd Bowles on his quarterback, Baker Mayfield, who fractured his thumb in the last minute of yesterday's loss to the Vikings.
8: It's consistent with everything we thought it was, the dislocation. Right now, we're probably talking a minimum of 3 weeks.
7: Bowles says they will start undrafted rookie Jalen Daniels this week when they entertain the Packers.
8: You know, we'll go with Jalen, and we'll go play, and we'll see what's out there that we can bring in to help out on the practice squad or help out on the team.
7: In other

0: NFL injury news. Dolphins running back Devon Achane expected to miss the rest of the season with a torn ACL. LeBron James of the Sixers says he had serious thoughts about playing for the Knicks to end his career until New York won the NBA championship. That's sports. I'm Frank Aaron.
1: Millions of Americans receiving SNAP benefits will see a small increase starting October 1st, but bigger changes could be ahead.
2: The maximum monthly benefit for a family of three in most states will rise by $23, while states will also take on a larger share of SNAP administrative costs. Starting October 1st, states will be responsible for 75% of those costs, up from 50%. And next year, most states are scheduled to begin paying a share of SNAP benefits themselves, based in part on their error rates. Analysts warn the higher costs could put pressure on state budgets and potentially lead to fewer services or SNAP participants. I'm Rob Martier.
1: And Florida's minimum wage rises to $15 an hour on Wednesday, but critics say it's still too little, too late. Advocate Karen Woodall calls it a start.
3: We have a long way to go, but it'll help. We just need to start talking about living wages, because minimum wages were intended to be the floor.
1: Some economists estimate a living wage would be about $48 per hour on average. California now bans state and local officials from creating or promoting meme coins. Tammy Trujillo explains.
4: Those are digital cryptocurrency tokens tied to internet jokes or personalities. The law stops elected officials, government leaders, and public employees from creating or endorsing meme coins linked to their job or image. The law aims to stop public officials from using their influence to profit from crypto. Governor Newsom cited recent high-profile meme coins, like one tied to President Trump, as a reason for the law.
1: And with fall and winter weather on the way, it's a good time to review your insurance coverage. Kenton Brine with the Northwest Insurance Council says consider whether you need flood insurance.
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1: He reminds folks broken pipes and water from a damaged roof would be covered, but house maintenance is important. Tree trimming can protect your house too. I'm Monica Nelson with your consumer and business news.
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11: President Trump says he expects further discussions with Iran after rejecting a ceasefire proposal over the weekend. Correspondent Garrett Hake has more.
12: President Trump telling Axios on Sunday that he expects both sides to continue talks this week. All while the president, who said just last week he was still considering whether to, quote, annihilate Iran, refusing to rule out more strikes before the midterms.
11: Trump tells Axios Iran wants to make a deal, but it's not a deal he wants to make. He added that it's a deal they would have maybe agreed to a year ago, but that Iran overplayed its hand. A former White House ethics attorney says the White House using taxpayer dollars for pro-Trump TV ads could be an impeachable offense. Richard Painter writing on X that he told the New York Times that President Trump has no right to use taxpayer money for campaign ads. Multiple networks have recently aired the ads with about 5 weeks to go before the midterms. One features audio of the president vowing to defeat communism, socialism, and Marxism in the U.S. That's politics. I'm Brad Steele.
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14: New research shows eating less ultra-processed food can help your mental health.
2: Researchers reported in JAMA Psychiatry that people had less depression and anxiety after reducing their ultra-processed food intake by over 85%. Researchers said that the results show junk food may harm your gut in ways that move up to your brain. The study found that when people reduced ultra-processed foods, they scored lower on three measures for depression and improved their anxiety scores. I'm Rob Martier.
14: A new study says eating 4 to 6 servings of whole grains each day may offer the greatest benefits for heart health. The study published in the European Heart Journal found that whole grains also lower body weight, cholesterol, blood sugar, and blood pressure. The study reviewed data from 87 randomized trials involving over 6,500 people from across Asia, Europe, and the U.S. and elsewhere. It found that many of the greatest benefits happened when people ate about 60 to 100 grams of whole grains daily. Health update, I'm Scott Pringle.
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15: Ryan Howard had 26 points and 5 steals. Angel Reese put up 13 points and 12 rebounds. And the Atlanta Dream came back from down 11 to defeat the Washington Mystics 92-77 Sunday night in game one of their best of three first round series. Mystics will try to even things when the series shifts to Washington on Wednesday. 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
18: Florida's Attorney General is asking for an emergency injunction against OpenAI, ChatGPT, and CEO Sam Altman. Gordon Bird has the details.
19: This comes after several reports of OpenAI agents launching at least several dozen cyber attacks and security incidents. James Uthmeyer wants a judge to force OpenAI to stop developing models without independent oversight.
20: Stop calling it safe. Stop pretending it's human. Stop selling it to kids.
19: Uthmeyer has been investigating OpenAI civilly and criminally after reports that it was used to plan last year's mass shooting at FSU. OpenAI says it's pausing training on its most advanced models. I'm Gordon Bird.
18: A Waymo reportedly got close to the path of President Trump's motorcade earlier this month in Dallas. A reporter for the Financial Times says his robo-taxi became confused by both the roadblock and the angry instructions from a Secret Service agent. And Instagram has launched a new premium feature, Instagram Plus, for $3.99 a month. Tech Report, I'm Matt Mattinson.
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21: Taylor Swift continuing to add to her historic career, taking home 3 awards at the MTV's annual Video Music Awards, bringing her career total to a record-breaking 33. After being tied with Beyonce at 30, she accepted the inaugural Artist Director Award for her work behind the camera and also claimed the biggest award of the night, the Video of the Year, for her song Fate of Ophelia. As she held the Moon Person Trophy, Swift dedicated the honor to country music legend Dolly Parton, who passed away in August at the age of 80. Meantime, pop star bonus edition by Tinashe.
22: Don't fall in love with a pop star.
21: Dethroning Taylor Swift the encore at number 1 on the U.S. iTunes albums chart. Rod Stewart is announcing his final encore tour. The 81-year-old rock legend said these final tour dates will be his last ever tour. He said in an Instagram video that he won't be retiring, but that he wants to thank his fans. The concerts are located across the UK and Europe from April to July 2027. Bad Company is set to release a new live album, Live in London.
0: It was recorded October the 29th, 2016, during the band's performance at London's O2 Arena. The show marked founding guitarist Mick Ralph's final live performance with Bad Company. The live album features the band performing classics like Rock and Roll Fantasy, Can't Get Enough, Feel Like Making Love, and Ready for Love. Live in London will be out November the 13th. I'm Mark Mayfield.
21: That's entertainment. I'm Jennifer Bolsoni.
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23: President Trump will hold an AI summit as fears grow over its possible threat to humanity. The president and the Republican Speaker of the House, Mike Johnson, will host Meta's Mark Zuckerberg, the heads of Anthropic, OpenAI, NVIDIA, and others at the White House summit Tuesday. Johnson has been insisting that overregulation will lead to China winning the AI race. This as some major tech companies are set to testify in front of the New York City Council regarding the potential dangers of AI. Lizzie Radabali reports that'll be next week.
24: This marks the first public testimony under oath from AI companies after several whistleblowers and executives issued warnings about the need for regulation. Speakers for companies including Anthropic, OpenAI, Google, and Meta all confirmed with Council Speaker Julie Menin that they will attend the hearing in front of the entire 51-member body. The council also sent a subpoena demanding someone from Elon Musk's SpaceX AI company to attend the rare meeting set for next Monday on October 5th.
23: President Trump said today he's not happy. Five people were arrested in the UK on suspicion of terrorism, then set free on bail. The five were arrested near the Royal Air Force Base Sunday west of London, used by the U.S. military to launch strikes on Iran. When asked if the suspects were connected to Iran, Trump said he knew the answer to that but wouldn't share it. President Trump is denying an Axios report claiming the U.S. is weighing sanctions relief against Iran in return for a nuclear deal with the country. Trump posts the Axios report of possible economic relief for Iran if they give nuclear concessions is not true, and that the outlet should withdraw what he calls the fake story immediately. Lindsay Clancy is expected back in court Tuesday. The woman from Massachusetts who admitted to strangling her three young children before trying to kill herself in 2023. Her recent murder trial ended in a mistrial. Prosecutors are expected to announce whether they plan to retry Clancy or drop the case. I'm Scott Carr. Drivers in California are used to paying higher than average gasoline prices, but in L.A. County, a gallon of regulars approaching an all-time high. Daniel Martindale with the latest.
25: Today it's up 1 cent from Sunday to $6.41 per gallon. The record is $6.49 set on October 5th, 2022. The average has risen for 41 consecutive days by more than 75 cents. The increase has been sharper since the start of the Iran war at the end of February.
23: A woman in Alaska is saying Google AI told her snipe season had opened September 1st. So she went hunting the long-billed marsh birds, famously difficult for hunters to track, only to find the AI platform was wrong.
1: After bagging three birds, she realized something didn't add up and discovered the season doesn't actually start until October 8th. She called troopers and turned herself in. Those troopers tried the same Google search and got the same wrong answer. Hunting out of season penalties vary, with some fines up to $1,000, 6 months in jail, or both. Experts say AI can maybe help you write an email, but when it's hunting season, ask a human before the birds become evidence. I'm Monica Nelson.
23: A tech executive with the New York Times was shot and killed last Saturday in a Northern California parking lot, allegedly by his 77-year-old in-laws. Police have arrested Xuyang Zhang and Shili Chen after police say 40-year-old Jonathan McKenzie was attacked around 3 o'clock in the afternoon at the Dublin Sports Grounds. McKenzie was married to the couple's daughter, Candace Zhang. There's witness reports of two masked shooters approaching McKenzie, firing multiple rounds. The couple are charged and being held on suspicion of murder. Police haven't speculated as to a motive. The R&B singer Jacquees, known for hit singles You and B.E.D., is out on bail after he was arrested in Florida. And Broward County jail records show the 31-year-old multi-platinum artist was booked on several charges, including DUI and battery on an officer. Rodriguez Broadnax, his real name, is out on $3,500 bail. I'm Scott Carr.
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1: A powerful nor'easter continues to impact parts of the Northeast today, bringing heavy rain, strong winds, rough surf, and the threat of coastal flooding from the mid-Atlantic into New England. Conditions are expected to improve later as the storm slowly moves away from the coast. Across the Southwest, the focus is on heavy rain and some flash flooding. The National Weather Service says parts of Arizona, New Mexico, Utah, Colorado, and nearby areas face a moderate risk of excessive rainfall. Residents in flood-prone locations should stay alert for rapidly changing conditions. The central and southern Rockies also seeing some showers and thunderstorms with locally heavy rainfall. Along the Gulf Coast, warm and humid conditions continue. Tropical Depression Fay remains well out in the Atlantic and is not expected to impact the U.S. mainland. Hurricane Nolo has rapidly intensified, though, into a Category 4 storm near Hawaii. While Nolo is swirling away from the more populated islands, impacts are still being felt as over 14 inches of rainfall have been reported at the highest elevations of the Big Island. That's your national forecast. I'm Monica Nelson.
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5: The Giants addressing a need in their quarterback room with the injury to Jackson Dart by sending a fifth-round pick in the 2027 draft to the Vikings in exchange for former first-round pick J.J. McCarthy. We got an update today from Tampa Bay Bucs coach Todd Bowles on his quarterback Baker Mayfield, who fractured his thumb in the last minute of yesterday's loss to the Vikings.
8: That's consistent with everything we thought it was, the dislocation. Right now, we're probably talking a minimum of 3 weeks.
5: Bowles says they will start undrafted rookie Jalen Daniels this week when they entertain the Packers.
8: We'll go with Jalen, and we'll go play, and we'll see what's out there that we can bring in to help out on the practice squad or help out on a team.
5: In other NFL injury news, Dolphins running back Devon Achane expected to miss the rest of the season with a torn ACL. LeBron James of the Sixers says he had serious thoughts about playing for the Knicks to end his career until New York won the NBA championship. That's sports. I'm Frank Aaron.
1: Millions of Americans receiving SNAP benefits will see a small increase starting October 1st, but bigger changes could be ahead.
2: The maximum monthly benefit for a family of three in most states will rise by $23, while states will also take on a larger share of SNAP administrative costs. Starting October 1st, states will be responsible for 75% of those costs, up from 50%. And next year, most states are scheduled to begin paying a share of SNAP benefits themselves, based in part on their error rates. Analysts warn the higher costs could put pressure on state budgets and potentially lead to fewer services or SNAP participants. I'm Rob Martier.
1: And Florida's minimum wage rises to $15 an hour on Wednesday, but critics say it's still too little, too late. Advocate Karen Woodall calls it a start.
10: We have a long way to go, but it'll help. We just need to start talking about living wages, because minimum wages were intended to be the floor.
1: Some economists estimate a living wage would be about $48 per hour on average. California now bans state and local officials from creating or promoting meme coins. Tammy Trujillo explains.
9: Those are digital cryptocurrency tokens tied to internet jokes or personalities. The law stops elected officials, government leaders, and public employees from creating or endorsing meme coins linked to their job or image. The law aims to stop public officials from using their influence to profit from crypto. Governor Newsom cited recent high-profile meme coins, like one tied to President Trump, as a reason for the law.
1: And with fall and winter weather on the way, it's a good time to review your insurance coverage. Kenton Brine with the Northwest Insurance Council says consider whether you need flood insurance.
11: Water that intrudes into your home from a flood outside your home is not covered by your homeowner's insurance policy. You have to get coverage for that from the National Flood Insurance Program.
1: He reminds folks broken pipes and water from a damaged roof would be covered, but house maintenance is important. Tree trimming can protect your house too. I'm Monica Nelson with your consumer and business news.
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15: President Trump says he expects further discussions with Iran after rejecting a ceasefire proposal over the weekend. Correspondent Garrett Hake has more.
26: President Trump telling Axios on Sunday that he expects both sides to continue talks this week. All while the president, who said just last week he was still considering whether to, quote, annihilate Iran, refusing to rule out more strikes before the midterms.
15: Trump tells Axios Iran wants to make a deal, but it's not a deal he wants to make. He added that it's a deal they would have maybe agreed to a year ago, but that Iran overplayed its hand. A former White House ethics attorney says the White House using taxpayer dollars for pro-Trump TV ads could be an impeachable offense. Richard Painter writing on X that he told the New York Times that President Trump has no right to use taxpayer money for campaign ads. Multiple networks have recently aired the ads with about 5 weeks to go before the midterms. One features audio of the president vowing to defeat communism, socialism, and Marxism in the U.S. That's politics. I'm Brad Siegel.
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29: Research shows eating less ultra-processed food can help your mental health.
30: Researchers reported in JAMA Psychiatry that people had less depression and anxiety after reducing their ultra-processed food intake by over 85%. Researchers said that the results show junk food may harm your gut in ways that move up to your brain. The study found that when people reduced ultra-processed foods, they scored lower on three measures for depression and improved their anxiety scores. I'm Rob Martier.
29: A new study says eating 4 to 6 servings of whole grains each day may offer the greatest benefits for heart health. The study published in the European Heart Journal found that whole grains also lower body weight, cholesterol, blood sugar, and blood pressure. The study reviewed data from 87 randomized trials involving over 6,500 people from across Asia, Europe, and the U.S. and elsewhere. It found that many of the greatest benefits happened when people ate about 60 to 100 grams of whole grains daily. Health update, I'm Scott Pringle.
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0: Ryan Howard had 26 points and 5 steals. Angel Reese put up 13 points and 12 rebounds. And the Atlanta Dream came back from down 11 to defeat the Washington Mystics 92-77 Sunday night in game one of their best of three first round series. Mystics will try to even things when the series shifts to Washington on Wednesday. For more women's sports stories, subscribe to Good Game with Sarah Spain on iHeart Podcast.
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